rest of tonight, a slight chance of thunderstorms until midnight. Mostly cloudy with a chance of showers. Near steady temperature in the mid-60s. Southeast winds around 5 miles an hour. Chance of rain 50%. Here is a flood statement. What? Flooding caused by excessive rainfall continues to be possible. Where? Portions of northwest Illinois, including the following areas, Carroll, Henry, Mercer, Rock Island and Whiteside and Iowa, including the following areas, Benton, Cedar, Clinton, Des Moines, Henry, Iowa, Jackson, Jefferson, Johnson, Jones, Keokuk, Lynn, Lewisaw, Muscatine, Scott, Van Buren and Washington. When, through late Thursday night. The following impacts are expected. Excessive runoff may result in flooding of rivers, creeks, streams, and other low-lying and flood-prone locations. Creeks and streams may rise out of their banks. Flooding may occur in poor drainage and urban areas. Low water crossings may be flooded. Additional details, widespread rainfall is expected through Thursday night, with rainfall totals reaching upwards to 2 to 3 inches. There will be the potential for swaths of rainfall greater than 3 inches as well in some areas. The cumulative effects of this rainfall will result in rises along area rivers, along with the potential for aerial flooding as well. The threat for flash flooding is low. http://, for safety information, visit www.weather.gov/safety/flood. You should monitor later forecasts and be alert for possible flood warnings. Those living in areas prone to flooding should be prepared to take action should flooding develop. The following is a summary of watches, warnings and advisories in effect. For the KZZ 66 listening area, a flood watch remains in effect until 1 a.m. Friday for the following counties, Henry and Mercer. The time is currently 7:05 p.m. Central Daylight Time. 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Now for the official National Weather Service forecast for Galesburg and surrounding areas of central and northwest Illinois. Rest of tonight, a slight chance of thunderstorms until midnight. Mostly cloudy with a chance of showers. Near steady temperature in the mid-60s. Southeast winds around 5 miles an hour. Chance of rain 50%. Thursday, showers. A slight chance of thunderstorms in the afternoon. Highs in the lower 70s. Southwest winds 5 to 10 miles an hour, becoming west in the afternoon. Chance of rain near 100%. Thursday night, mostly cloudy. Showers with a slight chance of thunderstorms until midnight, then a chance of showers after midnight. Cooler with lows in the mid-50s. North winds 5 to 10 miles an hour with gusts up to 20 miles an hour. Chance of rain 80%. Friday, sunny. Less humid with highs in the upper 60s. North winds 5 to 10 miles an hour with gusts up to 25 miles an hour. Friday night, mostly clear. Lows in the mid-40s. Northeast winds around 5 miles an hour. Saturday through Sunday night, mostly clear. Highs around 70. Lows in the upper 40s. Monday and Monday night, clear. Highs in the mid-60s. Lows in the mid-40s. Tuesday, sunny. Highs in the upper 60s. Tuesday night and Wednesday, partly cloudy. Lows in the lower 50s. Highs in the lower 70s. Again, the forecast for Galesburg and surrounding areas of central and northwest Illinois for the rest of tonight, a slight chance of thunderstorms until midnight. Mostly cloudy with a chance of showers. Near steady temperature in the mid-60s. Southeast winds around 5 miles an hour. Chance of rain 50%. At 7 p.m. in Galesburg, skies were mostly cloudy. The temperature was 66 degrees, the dew point was 66, and the relative humidity was 100%. The wind was calm. The pressure was 29.88 inches and steady. Elsewhere around the area, at Moline, rain was falling, with a temperature of 66. It was mostly cloudy, with a temperature of 69 at Macomb, and 76 at Springfield. It was cloudy, with a temperature of 67 at Peoria, 70 at Burlington, and 74 at Quincy. And once again at 7 p.m. in Galesburg, under mostly cloudy skies, the temperature was

6. Looking elsewhere around the Midwest at 7 p.m., Chicago had light rain, and 64. Indianapolis was mostly cloudy, and 74. St. Louis was mostly cloudy, and 87. Kansas City had light rain, and 73. Des Moines reported fog, and 71. Milwaukee had drizzle, and 65. Here is a flood statement. What flooding caused by excessive rainfall continues to be possible. Where portions of northwest Illinois, including the following areas, Carroll, Henry, Mercer, Rock Island, and Whiteside, and Iowa, including the following areas, Benton, Cedar, Clinton, Des Moines, Henry, Iowa, Jackson, Jefferson, Johnson, Jones, Keokuk, Lynn, Lewisaw, Muscatine, Scott, Van Buren, and Washington. When, through late Thursday night. The following impacts are expected. Excessive runoff may result in flooding of rivers, creeks, streams, and other low-lying and flood-prone locations. Creeks and streams may rise out of their banks. Flooding may occur in poor drainage and urban areas. Low water crossings may be flooded. Additional details, widespread rainfall is expected through Thursday night, with rainfall totals reaching upwards to 2 to 3 inches. There will be the potential for swaths of rainfall greater than 3 inches as well in some areas. The cumulative effects of this rainfall will result in rises along area rivers, along with the potential for aerial flooding as well. The threat for flash flooding is low. http://. 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You should monitor later forecasts and be alert for possible flood warnings. Those living in areas prone to flooding should be prepared to take action should flooding develop. The following is a summary of watches, warnings, and advisories in effect. For the KZZ 66 listening area, a flood watch remains in effect until 1 a.m. Friday for the following counties, Henry and Mercer. The time is currently 7:10 p.m. Central Daylight Time. 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Now for the official National Weather Service forecast for Galesburg and surrounding areas of central and northwest Illinois. Rest of tonight, a slight chance of thunderstorms until midnight. Mostly cloudy with a chance of showers. Near steady temperature in the mid-60s. Southeast winds around 5 miles an hour. Chance of rain 50%. Thursday, showers. A slight chance of thunderstorms in the afternoon. Highs in the lower 70s. Southwest winds 5 to 10 miles an hour, becoming west in the afternoon. Chance of rain near 100%. Thursday night, mostly cloudy. Showers with a slight chance of thunderstorms until midnight, then a chance of showers after midnight. Cooler with lows in the mid-50s. North winds 5 to 10 miles an hour with gusts up to 20 miles an hour. Chance of rain 80%. Friday, sunny. Less humid with highs in the upper 60s. North winds 5 to 10 miles an hour with gusts up to 25 miles an hour. Friday night, mostly clear. Lows in the mid-40s. Northeast winds around 5 miles an hour. Saturday through Sunday night, mostly clear. Highs around 70. Lows in the upper 40s. Monday and Monday night, clear. Highs in the mid-60s. Lows in the mid-40s. Tuesday, sunny. Highs in the upper 60s. Tuesday night and Wednesday, partly cloudy. Lows in the lower 50s. Highs in the lower 70s. Again, the forecast for Galesburg and surrounding areas of central and northwest Illinois for the rest of tonight, a slight chance of thunderstorms until midnight. Mostly cloudy with a chance of showers. Near steady temperature in the mid-60s. Southeast winds around 5 miles an hour. Chance of rain 50%. At 7 p.m. in Galesburg, skies were mostly cloudy. The temperature was 66 degrees, the dew point was 66, and the relative humidity was 100%. The wind was calm. The pressure was 29.88 inches and steady. Elsewhere around the area, at Moline, rain was falling, with a temperature of 66. It was mostly cloudy, with a temperature of 69 at Macomb, and 76 at Springfield. It was cloudy, with a temperature of 67 at Peoria.

outside in Iowa, including the following areas: Benton, Cedar, Clinton, Des Moines, Henry, Iowa, Jackson, Jefferson, Johnson, Jones, Keokuk, Lynn, Lewisa, Muscatine, Scott, Van Buren, and Washington. When, through late Thursday night. The following impacts are expected: excessive runoff may result in flooding of rivers, creeks, streams, and other low-lying and flood-prone locations. Creeks and streams may rise out of their banks. Flooding may occur in poor drainage and urban areas. Low water crossings may be flooded. Additional details: widespread rainfall is expected through Thursday night, with rainfall totals reaching upwards to 2 to 3 inches. There will be the potential for swaths of rainfall greater than 3 inches as well in some areas. The cumulative effects of this rainfall will result in rises along area rivers, along with the potential for aerial flooding as well. The threat for flash flooding is low. http://, for safety information, visit www.weather.gov/safety/flood. You should monitor later forecasts and be alert for possible flood warnings. Those living in areas prone to flooding should be prepared to take action should flooding develop. 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Programming originates from NOAA's National Weather Service office in Lincoln. KZZ66 serves the following counties: Henry, Knox, Mercer, and Warren. 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The Peoria, Illinois climate summary for this evening, as of 4 p.m., September 30, 2026. Today's high temperature was 70 degrees. The normal high is 73. The record high is 91 degrees, which was set in 1933. Today's low temperature was 60 degrees. The normal low is 51. The record low is 26 degrees, which was set in 1899. 0.64 inches of precipitation fell today, which brings the monthly total to 3.09 inches. The total precipitation for the year now stands at 33.93 inches. Sunset tonight is at 6:42 p.m. Sunrise tomorrow is at 6:55 a.m. The following is a summary of watches, warnings, and advisories in effect. For the KZZ66 listening area, a flood watch remains in effect until 1 a.m. Friday for the following counties: Henry and Mercer. The time is currently 7:16 p.m. Central Daylight Time. 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Now for the official National Weather Service forecast for Galesburg and surrounding areas of central and northwest Illinois. Rest of tonight, a slight chance of thunderstorms until midnight. Mostly cloudy with a chance of showers. Near steady temperature in the mid-60s. Southeast winds around 5 miles an hour. Chance of rain 50%. Thursday, showers. A slight chance of thunderstorms in the afternoon. Highs in the lower 70s. Southwest winds 5 to 10 miles an hour, becoming west in the afternoon. Chance of rain near 100%. Thursday night, mostly cloudy. Showers with a slight chance of thunderstorms until midnight, then a chance of showers after midnight. Cooler with lows in the mid-50s. North winds 5 to 10 miles an hour with gusts up to 20 miles an hour. Chance of rain 80%. Friday, sunny. Less humid with highs in the upper 60s. North winds 5 to 10 miles an hour with gusts up to 25 miles an hour. Friday night, mostly clear. Lows in the mid-40s. Northeast winds around 5 miles an hour. Saturday through Sunday night, mostly clear. Highs around 70. Lows in the upper 40s. Monday and Monday night, clear. Highs in the mid-60s. Lows in the mid-40s. Tuesday, sunny. Highs in the upper 60s. Tuesday night and Wednesday, partly cloudy. Lows in the lower 50s. Highs in the lower 70s. Again, the forecast for Galesburg and surrounding areas of central and northwest Illinois for the rest of tonight: a slight chance of thunderstorms until midnight. Mostly cloudy with a chance of showers. Near steady temperature in the mid-60s. Southeast winds around 5 miles an hour.

chance of rain 50%. At 7 p.m. in Galesburg, skies were mostly cloudy. The temperature was 66 degrees, the dew point was 66, and the relative humidity was 100%. The wind was calm. The pressure was 29.88 inches and steady. Elsewhere around the area, at Moline, rain was falling, with a temperature of 66. It was mostly cloudy, with a temperature of 69 at Macomb and 76 at Springfield. It was cloudy, with a temperature of 67 at Peoria, 70 at Burlington, and 74 at Quincy. And once again at 7 p.m. in Galesburg, under mostly cloudy skies, the temperature was 66. Looking elsewhere around the Midwest at 7 p.m., Chicago had light rain and 64. Indianapolis was mostly cloudy and 74. St. Louis was mostly cloudy and 87. Kansas City had light rain and 73. Des Moines reported fog and 71. Milwaukee had drizzle and 65. Here is a flood statement. What? Flooding caused by excessive rainfall continues to be possible. Where? Portions of northwest Illinois, including the following areas, Carroll, Henry, Mercer, Rock Island, and Whiteside, and Iowa, including the following areas, Benton, Cedar, Clinton, Des Moines, Henry, Iowa, Jackson, Jefferson, Johnson, Jones, Keokuk, Lynn, Lewisaw, Muscatine, Scott, Van Buren, and Washington. When? Through late Thursday night. The following impacts are expected. Excessive runoff may result in flooding of rivers, creeks, streams, and other low-lying and flood-prone locations. Creeks and streams may rise out of their banks. Flooding may occur in poor drainage and urban areas. Low water crossings may be flooded. Additional details, widespread rainfall is expected through Thursday night, with rainfall totals reaching upwards to 2 to 3 inches. There will be the potential for swaths of rainfall greater than 3 inches as well in some areas. The cumulative effects of this rainfall will result in rises along area rivers, along with the potential for aerial flooding as well. The threat for flash flooding is low. http://, for safety information, visit www.weather.gov/safety/flood. You should monitor later forecasts and be alert for possible flood warnings. Those living in areas prone to flooding should be prepared to take action should flooding develop. The following is a summary of watches, warnings, and advisories in effect. For the KZZ 66 listening area, a flood watch remains in effect until 1 a.m. Friday for the following counties, Henry and Mercer. The time is currently 7:21 p.m. Central Daylight Time. 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Now for the official National Weather Service forecast for Galesburg and surrounding areas of central and northwest Illinois. Rest of tonight, a slight chance of thunderstorms until midnight. Mostly cloudy with a chance of showers. Near steady temperature in the mid-60s. Southeast winds around 5 miles an hour. Chance of rain 50%. Thursday, showers. A slight chance of thunderstorms in the afternoon. Highs in the lower 70s. Southwest winds 5 to 10 miles an hour, becoming west in the afternoon. Chance of rain near 100%. Thursday night, mostly cloudy. Showers with a slight chance of thunderstorms until midnight, then a chance of showers after midnight. Cooler with lows in the mid-50s. North winds 5 to 10 miles an hour with gusts up to 20 miles an hour. Chance of rain 80%. Friday, sunny. Less humid with highs in the upper 60s. North winds 5 to 10 miles an hour with gusts up to 25 miles an hour. Friday night, mostly clear. Lows in the mid-40s. Northeast winds around 5 miles an hour. Saturday through Sunday night, mostly clear. Highs around 70. Lows in the upper 40s. Monday and Monday night, clear. Highs in the mid-60s. Lows in the mid-40s. Tuesday, sunny. Highs in the upper 60s. Tuesday night and Wednesday, partly cloudy. Lows in the lower 50s. Highs in the lower 70s. Again, the forecast for Galesburg and surrounding areas of central and northwest Illinois for the rest of tonight, a slight chance of thunderstorms.

till midnight. Mostly cloudy with a chance of showers. Near steady temperature in the mid-60s. Southeast winds around 5 miles an hour. Chance of rain 50%. At 7 p.m. in Galesburg, skies were mostly cloudy. The temperature was 66 degrees, the dew point was 66, and the relative humidity was 100%. The wind was calm. The pressure was 29.88 inches and steady. Elsewhere around the area, at Moline, rain was falling, with a temperature of 66. It was mostly cloudy, with a temperature of 69 at Macomb, and 76 at Springfield. It was cloudy, with a temperature of 67 at Peoria, 70 at Burlington, and 74 at Quincy. And once again at 7 p.m. in Galesburg, under mostly cloudy skies, the temperature was 66. At 7 p.m. in Galesburg, skies were mostly cloudy. The temperature was 66 degrees, the dew point was 66, and the relative humidity was 100%. The wind was calm. The pressure was 29.88 inches and steady. Elsewhere around the area, at Moline, rain was falling, with a temperature of 66. It was mostly cloudy, with a temperature of 67 at Peoria, 69 at Macomb, and 76 at Springfield. It was cloudy, with a temperature of 70 at Burlington, and 74 at Quincy. And once again at 7 p.m. in Galesburg, under mostly cloudy skies, the temperature was 66. Looking elsewhere around the Midwest at 7 p.m., Chicago had light rain, and 64. Indianapolis was mostly cloudy, and 74. St. Louis was mostly cloudy, and 87. Kansas City had light rain, and 73. Des Moines had light rain and fog and 71. Milwaukee had drizzle and 65. Here is a flood statement. What? Flooding caused by excessive rainfall continues to be possible. Where? Portions of northwest Illinois, including the following areas, Carroll, Henry, Mercer, Rock Island and Whiteside and Iowa, including the following areas, Benton, Cedar, Clinton, Des Moines, Henry, Iowa, Jackson, Jefferson, Johnson, Jones, Keokuk, Lynn, Lewisaw, Muscatine, Scott, Van Buren, and Washington. When, through late Thursday night. The following impacts are expected. Excessive runoff may result in flooding of rivers, creeks, streams, and other low-lying and flood-prone locations. Creeks and streams may rise out of their banks. Flooding may occur in poor drainage and urban areas. Low water crossings may be flooded. Additional details, widespread rainfall is expected through Thursday night, with rainfall totals reaching upwards to 2 to 3 inches. There will be the potential for swaths of rainfall greater than 3 inches as well in some areas. The cumulative effects of this rainfall will result in rises along area rivers, along with the potential for aerial flooding as well. The threat for flash flooding is low. http://. 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You should monitor later forecasts and be alert for possible flood warnings. Those living in areas prone to flooding should be prepared to take action should flooding develop. The following is a summary of watches, warnings and advisories in effect. For the KZZ66 listening area, a flood watch remains in effect until 1 a.m. Friday for the following counties, Henry and Mercer. The time is currently 7:27 p.m. Central Daylight Time. 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Now for the official National Weather Service forecast for Galesburg and surrounding areas of central and northwest Illinois. Rest of tonight, a slight chance of thunderstorms until midnight. Mostly cloudy with a chance of showers. Near steady temperature in the mid-60s. Southeast winds around 5 miles an hour. Chance of rain 50%. Thursday, showers. A slight chance of thunderstorms in the afternoon. Highs in the lower 70s. Southwest winds 5 to 10 miles an hour, becoming west in the afternoon. Chance of rain near 100%. Thursday night, mostly cloudy. Showers with a slight chance of thunderstorms until midnight, then a chance of showers after midnight. Cooler with lows in the mid-50s. North winds 5 to 10 miles an hour with gusts up to 20 miles an hour.

between 80%. Friday, sunny. Less humid with highs in the upper 60s. North winds 5 to 10 miles an hour with gusts up to 25 miles an hour. Friday night, mostly clear. Lows in the mid-40s. Northeast winds around 5 miles an hour. Saturday through Sunday night, mostly clear. Highs around 70. Lows in the upper 40s. Monday and Monday night, clear. Highs in the mid-60s. Lows in the mid-40s. Tuesday, sunny. Highs in the upper 60s. Tuesday night and Wednesday, partly cloudy. Lows in the lower 50s. Highs in the lower 70s. Again, the forecast for Galesburg and surrounding areas of central and northwest Illinois for the rest of tonight, a slight chance of thunderstorms until midnight. Mostly cloudy with a chance of showers. Near steady temperature in the mid-60s. Southeast winds around 5 miles an hour. Chance of rain 50%. At 7 p.m. in Galesburg, skies were mostly cloudy. The temperature was 66 degrees, the dew point was 66, and the relative humidity was 100%. The wind was calm. The pressure was 29.88 inches and steady. Elsewhere around the area, at Moline, rain was falling, with a temperature of 66. It was mostly cloudy, with a temperature of 67 at Peoria, 69 at Macomb, and 76 at Springfield. It was cloudy, with a temperature of 70 at Burlington, and 74 at Quincy. And once again at 7 p.m. in Galesburg, under mostly cloudy skies, the temperature was 66. The Peoria, Illinois climate summary for this evening, as of 4 p.m., September 30, 2026. Today's high temperature was 70 degrees. The normal high is 73. The record high is 91 degrees, which was set in 1933. Today's low temperature was 60 degrees. The normal low is 51. The record low is 26 degrees, which was set in 1899. 0.64 inches of precipitation fell today, which brings the monthly total to 3.09 inches. The total precipitation for the year now stands at 33.93 inches. Sunset tonight is at 6:42 p.m. Sunrise tomorrow is at 6:55 a.m. Looking elsewhere around the Midwest at 7 p.m., Chicago had light rain, and 64. Indianapolis was mostly cloudy, and 74. St. Louis was mostly cloudy, and 87. Kansas City had light rain, and 73. Des Moines had light rain and fog, and 71. Milwaukee had drizzle, and 65. Here is a flood statement. What? Flooding caused by excessive rainfall continues to be possible. Where? Portions of northwest Illinois, including the following areas, Carroll, Henry, Mercer, Rock Island and Whiteside and Iowa, including the following areas, Benton, Cedar, Clinton, Des Moines, Henry, Iowa, Jackson, Jefferson, Johnson, Jones, Keokuk, Lynn, Wausau, Muscatine, Scott, Van Buren and Washington. When? Through late Thursday night. The following impacts are expected. Excessive runoff may result in flooding of rivers, creeks, streams, and other low-lying and flood-prone locations. Creeks and streams may rise out of their banks. Flooding may occur in poor drainage and urban areas. Low water crossings may be flooded. Additional details, widespread rainfall is expected through Thursday night, with rainfall totals reaching upwards to 2 to 3 inches. There will be the potential for swaths of rainfall greater than 3 inches as well in some areas. The cumulative effects of this rainfall will result in rises along area rivers, along with the potential for aerial flooding as well. The threat for flash flooding is low. http://. 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Those living in areas prone to flooding should be prepared to take action should flooding develop. The following is a summary of watches, warnings and advisories in effect. For the KZZ 66 listening area, a flood watch remains in effect until 1 a.m. Friday for the following counties, Henry and Mercer.

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Now for the official National Weather Service forecast for Galesburg and surrounding areas of central and northwest Illinois. Rest of tonight, a slight chance of thunderstorms until midnight. Mostly cloudy with a chance of showers. Near steady temperature in the mid-60s. Southeast winds around 5 miles an hour. Chance of rain 50%. Thursday, showers. A slight chance of thunderstorms in the afternoon. Highs in the lower 70s. Southwest winds 5 to 10 miles an hour, becoming west in the afternoon. Chance of rain near 100%. Thursday night, mostly cloudy. Showers with a slight chance of thunderstorms until midnight, then a chance of showers after midnight. Cooler with lows in the mid-50s. North winds 5 to 10 miles an hour with gusts up to 20 miles an hour. Chance of rain 80%. Friday, sunny. Less humid with highs in the upper 60s. North winds 5 to 10 miles an hour with gusts up to 25 miles an hour. Friday night, mostly clear. Lows in the mid-40s. Northeast winds around 5 miles an hour. Saturday through Sunday night, mostly clear. Highs around 70. Lows in the upper 40s. Monday and Monday night, clear. Highs in the mid-60s. Lows in the mid-40s. Tuesday, sunny. Highs in the upper 60s. Tuesday night and Wednesday, partly cloudy. Lows in the lower 50s. Highs in the lower 70s. Again, the forecast for Galesburg and surrounding areas of central and northwest Illinois for the rest of tonight, a slight chance of thunderstorms until midnight. Mostly cloudy with a chance of showers. Near steady temperature in the mid-60s. Southeast winds around 5 miles an hour. Chance of rain 50%. At 7 p.m. in Galesburg, skies were mostly cloudy. The temperature was 66 degrees, the dew point was 66, and the relative humidity was 100%. The wind was calm. The pressure was 29.88 inches and steady. Elsewhere around the area, at Moline, rain was falling, with a temperature of 66. It was mostly cloudy, with a temperature of 67 at Peoria, 69 at Macomb, and 76 at Springfield. It was cloudy, with a temperature of 70 at Burlington, and 74 at Quincy. And once again at 7 p.m. in Galesburg, under mostly cloudy skies, the temperature was 66. Looking elsewhere around the Midwest at 7 p.m., Chicago had light rain, and 64. Indianapolis was mostly cloudy, and 74. St. Louis was mostly cloudy, and 87. Kansas City had light rain, and 73. Des Moines had light rain and fog, and 71. Milwaukee had drizzle, and 65. Here is a flood statement. What? Flooding caused by excessive rainfall continues to be possible. Where? Portions of northwest Illinois, including the following areas, Carroll, Henry, Mercer, Rock Island and Whiteside and Iowa, including the following areas, Benton, Cedar, Clinton, Des Moines, Henry, Iowa, Jackson, Jefferson, Johnson, Jones, Keokuk, Lynn, Louisa, Muscatine, Scott, Van Buren and Washington. When, through late Thursday night, the following impacts are expected. Excessive runoff may result in flooding of rivers, creeks, streams, and other low-lying and flood-prone locations. Creeks and streams may rise out of their banks. Flooding may occur in poor drainage and urban areas. Low water crossings may be flooded. Additional details, widespread rainfall is expected through Thursday night, with rainfall totals reaching upwards to 2 to 3 inches. There will be the potential for swaths of rainfall greater than 3 inches as well in some areas. The cumulative effects of this rainfall will result in rises along area rivers, along with the potential for aerial flooding as well. The threat for flash flooding is low. http://. 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You should monitor later forecasts and be alert for possible flood warnings. Those living in areas prone to flooding should be prepared to take action should flooding develop. The following is a summary of watches, warnings, and advisories in effect.

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A flood watch remains in effect until 1 a.m. Friday for the following counties, Henry and Mercer. The time is currently 7:38 p.m. Central Daylight Time. 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Now for the official National Weather Service forecast for Galesburg and surrounding areas of central and northwest Illinois. Rest of tonight, a slight chance of thunderstorms until midnight. Mostly cloudy with a chance of showers. Near steady temperature in the mid-60s. Southeast winds surround 5 miles an hour. Chance of rain 50%. Thursday, showers. A slight chance of thunderstorms in the afternoon. Highs in the lower 70s. Southwest winds 5 to 10 miles an hour, becoming west in the afternoon. Chance of rain near 100%. Thursday night, mostly cloudy. Showers with a slight chance of thunderstorms until midnight, then a chance of showers after midnight. Lows in the mid-50s. North winds 5 to 10 miles an hour with gusts up to 20 miles an hour. Chance of rain 80%. Friday, sunny. Less humid with highs in the upper 60s. North winds 5 to 10 miles an hour with gusts up to 25 miles an hour. Friday night, mostly clear. Lows in the mid-40s. Northeast winds surround 5 miles an hour. Saturday through Sunday night, mostly clear. Highs around 70. Lows in the upper 40s. Monday and Monday night, clear. Highs in the mid-60s. Lows in the mid-40s. Tuesday, sunny. Highs in the upper 60s. Tuesday night and Wednesday, partly cloudy. Lows in the lower 50s. Highs in the lower 70s. Again, the forecast for Galesburg and surrounding areas of central and northwest Illinois for the rest of tonight, a slight chance of thunderstorms until midnight. Mostly cloudy with a chance of showers. Near steady temperature in the mid-60s. Southeast winds surround 5 miles an hour. Chance of rain 50%. At 7 p.m. in Galesburg, skies were mostly cloudy. The temperature was 66 degrees, the dew point was 66, and the relative humidity was 100%. The wind was calm. The pressure was 29.88 inches and steady. Elsewhere around the area, at Moline, rain was falling, with a temperature of 66. It was mostly cloudy, with a temperature of 67 at Peoria, 69 at Macomb, and 76 at Springfield. It was cloudy, with a temperature of 70 at Burlington, and 74 at Quincy. And once again at 7 p.m. in Galesburg, under mostly cloudy skies, the temperature was 66. Looking elsewhere around the Midwest at 7 p.m., Chicago had light rain, and 64. Indianapolis was mostly cloudy, and 74. St. Louis was mostly cloudy, and 87. Kansas City had light rain, and 73. Des Moines had light rain and fog, and 71. Milwaukee had drizzle, and 65. Here is a flood statement. What? Flooding caused by excessive rainfall continues to be possible. Where? Portions of northwest Illinois, including the following areas, Carroll, Henry, Mercer, Rock Island and Whiteside and Iowa, including the following areas, Benton, Cedar, Clinton, Des Moines, Henry, Iowa, Jackson, Jefferson, Johnson, Jones, Keokuk, Lynn, Lewisa, Muscatine, Scott, Van Buren and Washington. When, through late Thursday night. The following impacts are expected. Excessive runoff may result in flooding of rivers, creeks, streams, and other low-lying and flood-prone locations. Creeks and streams may rise out of their banks. Flooding may occur in poor drainage and urban areas. Low water crossings may be flooded. Additional details, widespread rainfall is expected through Thursday night, with rainfall totals reaching upwards to 2 to 3 inches. There will be the potential for swaths of rainfall greater than 3 inches as well in some areas. The cumulative effects of this rainfall will result in rises along area rivers, along with the potential for aerial flooding as well. The threat for flash flooding is low. http://. 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

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The following is a summary of watches, warnings, and advisories in effect. For the KZZ66 listening area, a flood watch remains in effect until 1 a.m. Friday for the following counties, Henry and Mercer. The time is currently 7:44 p.m. Central Daylight Time. 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Now for the official National Weather Service forecast for Galesburg and surrounding areas of central and northwest Illinois. Rest of tonight, a slight chance of thunderstorms until midnight. Mostly cloudy with a chance of showers. Near steady temperature in the mid-60s. Southeast winds around 5 miles an hour. Chance of rain 50%. Thursday, showers. A slight chance of thunderstorms in the afternoon. Highs in the lower 70s. Southwest winds 5 to 10 miles an hour, becoming west in the afternoon. Chance of rain near 100%. Thursday night, mostly cloudy. Showers with a slight chance of thunderstorms until midnight, then a chance of showers after midnight. Lows in the mid-50s. North winds 5 to 10 miles an hour with gusts up to 20 miles an hour. Chance of rain 80%. Friday, sunny. Less humid with highs in the upper 60s. North winds 5 to 10 miles an hour with gusts up to 25 miles an hour. Friday night, mostly clear. Lows in the mid-40s. Northeast winds around 5 miles an hour. Saturday through Sunday night, mostly clear. Highs around 70. Lows in the upper 40s. Monday and Monday night, clear. Highs in the mid-60s. Lows in the mid-40s. Tuesday, sunny. Highs in the upper 60s. Tuesday night and Wednesday, partly cloudy. Lows in the lower 50s. Highs in the lower 70s. Again, the forecast for Galesburg and surrounding areas of central and northwest Illinois for the rest of tonight, a slight chance of thunderstorms until midnight. Mostly cloudy with a chance of showers. Near steady temperature in the mid-60s. Southeast winds around 5 miles an hour. Chance of rain 50%. The Peoria, Illinois climate summary for this evening, as of 4 p.m., September 30, 2026. Today's high temperature was 70 degrees. The normal high is 73. The record high is 91 degrees, which was set in 1933. Today's low temperature was 60 degrees. The normal low is 51. The record low is 26 degrees, which was set in 1899. 0.64 inches of precipitation fell today, which brings the monthly total to 3.09 inches. The total precipitation for the year now stands at 33.93 inches. Sunset tonight is at 6:42 p.m. Sunrise tomorrow is at 6:55 a.m. At 7 p.m. in Galesburg, skies were mostly cloudy. The temperature was 66 degrees, the dew point was 66, and the relative humidity was 100%. The wind was calm. The pressure was 29.88 inches and steady. Elsewhere around the area, at Moline, rain was falling, with a temperature of 66. It was mostly cloudy, with a temperature of 67 at Peoria, 69 at Macomb, and 76 at Springfield. It was cloudy, with a temperature of 70 at Burlington, and 74 at Quincy. And once again at 7 p.m. in Galesburg, under mostly cloudy skies, the temperature was 66. Looking elsewhere around the Midwest at 7 p.m., Chicago had light rain, and 64. Indianapolis was mostly cloudy, and 74. St. Louis was mostly cloudy, and 87. Kansas City had light rain, and 73. Des Moines had light rain and fog and 71. Milwaukee had drizzle and 65. Here is a flood statement. What? Flooding caused by excessive rainfall continues to be possible. Where? Portions of northwest Illinois, including the following areas, Carroll, Henry, Mercer, Rock Island and Whiteside and Iowa, including the following areas, Benton, Cedar, Clinton, Des Moines, Henry, Iowa, Jackson, Jefferson, Johnson, Jones, Keokuk, Lynn, Lewisaw, Muscatine, Scott, Van Buren, and Washington. When, through late Thursday night.
The following impacts are expected. Excessive runoff may result in flooding of rivers, creeks, streams, and other low-lying and flood-prone locations. Creeks and streams may rise out of their banks. Flooding may occur in poor drainage and urban areas. Low water crossings may be flooded. Additional details, widespread rainfall is expected through Thursday night, with rainfall totals reaching upwards to 2 to 3 inches. There will be the potential for swaths of rainfall greater than 3 inches as well in some areas. The cumulative effects of this rainfall will result in rises along area rivers, along with the potential for aerial flooding as well. The threat for flash flooding is low. http://for safety information, visit www.weather.gov/safety/flood. You should monitor later forecasts and be alert for possible flood warnings. Those living in areas prone to flooding should be prepared to take action should flooding develop. The following is a summary of watches, warnings, and advisories in effect. For the KZZ 66 listening area, a flood watch remains in effect until 1 a.m. Friday for the following counties, Henry and Mercer. The time is currently 7:50 p.m. Central Daylight Time. 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Now for the official National Weather Service forecast for Galesburg and surrounding areas of central and northwest Illinois. Rest of tonight, a slight chance of thunderstorms until midnight. Mostly cloudy with a chance of showers. Near steady temperature in the mid-60s. Southeast winds around 5 miles an hour. Chance of rain 50%. Thursday, showers. A slight chance of thunderstorms in the afternoon. Highs in the lower 70s. Southwest winds 5 to 10 miles an hour, becoming west in the afternoon. Chance of rain near 100%. Thursday night, mostly cloudy. Showers with a slight chance of thunderstorms until midnight, then a chance of showers after midnight. Lows in the mid-50s. North winds 5 to 10 miles an hour with gusts up to 20 miles an hour. Chance of rain 80%. Friday, sunny. Less humid with highs in the upper 60s. North winds 5 to 10 miles an hour with gusts up to 25 miles an hour. Friday night, mostly clear. Lows in the mid-40s. Northeast winds around 5 miles an hour. Saturday through Sunday night, mostly clear. Highs around 70. Lows in the upper 40s. Monday and Monday night, clear. Highs in the mid-60s. Lows in the mid-40s. Tuesday, sunny. Highs in the upper 60s. Tuesday night and Wednesday, partly cloudy. Lows in the lower 50s. Highs in the lower 70s. Again, the forecast for Galesburg and surrounding areas of central and northwest Illinois for the rest of tonight, a slight chance of thunderstorms until midnight. Mostly cloudy with a chance of showers. Near steady temperature in the mid-60s. Southeast winds around 5 miles an hour. Chance of rain 50%. At 7 p.m. in Galesburg, skies were mostly cloudy. The temperature was 66 degrees, the dew point was 66, and the relative humidity was 100%. The wind was calm. The pressure was 29.88 inches and steady. Elsewhere around the area, at Moline, rain was falling, with a temperature of 66. It was mostly cloudy, with a temperature of 67 at Peoria, 69 at Macomb, and 76 at Springfield. It was cloudy, with a temperature of 70 at Burlington, and 74 at Quincy. And once again at 7 p.m. in Galesburg, under mostly cloudy skies, the temperature was 66. Looking elsewhere around the Midwest at 7 p.m., Chicago had light rain, and 64. Indianapolis was mostly cloudy, and 74. St. Louis was mostly cloudy, and 87. Kansas City had light rain, and 73. Des Moines had light rain and fog, and 71. Milwaukee had drizzle, and 65. Here is a flood statement. What? Flooding caused by excessive rainfall continues to be possible. Where? Portions of northwest Illinois, including the following areas, Carroll, Henry, Mercer, Rock Island, and Whiteside, and Iowa, including the following areas,
Benton, Cedar, Clinton, Des Moines, Henry, Iowa, Jackson, Jefferson, Johnson, Jones.

Keoker, Lynn, Lou Weisau, Muscatine, Scott, Van Buren, and Washington. When, through late Thursday night. The following impacts are expected. Excessive runoff may result in flooding of rivers, creeks, streams, and other low-lying and flood-prone locations. Creeks and streams may rise out of their banks. Flooding may occur in poor drainage and urban areas. Low water crossings may be flooded. Additional details, widespread rainfall is expected through Thursday night, with rainfall totals reaching upwards to 2 to 3 inches. There will be the potential for swaths of rainfall greater than 3 inches as well in some areas. The cumulative effects of this rainfall will result in rises along area rivers, along with the potential for aerial flooding as well. The threat for flash flooding is low. http://. 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Those living in areas prone to flooding should be prepared to take action should flooding develop. The following is a summary of watches, warnings, and advisories in effect. For the KZZ66 listening area, a flood watch remains in effect until 1 a.m. Friday for the following counties, Henry and Mercer. The time is currently 7:55 p.m. Central Daylight Time. 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Now for the official National Weather Service forecast for Galesburg and surrounding areas of central and northwest Illinois. Rest of tonight, a slight chance of thunderstorms until midnight. Mostly cloudy with a chance of showers. Near steady temperature in the mid-60s. Southeast winds around 5 miles an hour. Chance of rain 50%. Thursday, showers. A slight chance of thunderstorms in the afternoon. Highs in the lower 70s. Southwest winds 5 to 10 miles an hour, becoming west in the afternoon. Chance of rain near 100%. Thursday night, mostly cloudy. Showers with a slight chance of thunderstorms until midnight, then a chance of showers after midnight. Lows in the mid-50s. North winds 5 to 10 miles an hour with gusts up to 20 miles an hour. Chance of rain 80%. Friday, sunny. Less humid with highs in the upper 60s. North winds 5 to 10 miles an hour with gusts up to 25 miles an hour. Friday night, mostly clear. Lows in the mid-40s. Northeast winds around 5 miles an hour. Saturday through Sunday night, mostly clear. Highs around 70. Lows in the upper 40s. Monday and Monday night, clear. Highs in the mid-60s. Lows in the mid-40s. Tuesday, sunny. Highs in the upper 60s. Tuesday night and Wednesday, partly cloudy. Lows in the lower 50s. Highs in the lower 70s. Again, the forecast for Galesburg and surrounding areas of central and northwest Illinois for the rest of tonight, a slight chance of thunderstorms until midnight. Mostly cloudy with a chance of showers. Near steady temperature in the mid-60s. Southeast winds around 5 miles an hour. Chance of rain 50%. At 7 p.m. in Galesburg, skies were mostly cloudy. The temperature was 66 degrees, the dew point was 66, and the relative humidity was 100%. The wind was calm. The pressure was 29.88 inches and steady. Elsewhere around the area, at Moline, rain was falling, with a temperature of 66. It was mostly cloudy, with a temperature of 67 at Peoria, 69 at Macomb, and 76 at Springfield. It was cloudy, with a temperature of 70 at Burlington, and 74 at Quincy. And once again at 7 p.m. in Galesburg, under mostly cloudy skies, the temperature was 66. Looking elsewhere around the Midwest at 7 p.m., Chicago had light rain, and 64. Indianapolis was mostly cloudy, and 74. St. Louis was mostly cloudy, and 87. Kansas City had light rain, and 73. Des Moines had light rain and fog and 71. Milwaukee had drizzle and 65. Here is a flood statement. What? Flooding caused by excessive rainfall continues to be possible. Where? Portions of northwest Illinois, including the following areas, Carroll,
Henry, Mercer, Rock Island, and Whiteside and Iowa, including the following areas: Benton, Cedar, Clinton, Des Moines, Henry, Iowa, Jackson, Jefferson, Johnson, Jones, Keokuk, Lynn, Lewisau, Muscatine, Scott, Van Buren, and Washington. When, through late Thursday night. The following impacts are expected: excessive runoff may result in flooding of rivers, creeks, streams, and other low-lying and flood-prone locations. Creeks and streams may rise out of their banks. Flooding may occur in poor drainage and urban areas. Low water crossings may be flooded. Additional details: widespread rainfall is expected through Thursday night, with rainfall totals reaching upwards to 2 to 3 inches. There will be the potential for swaths of rainfall greater than 3 inches as well in some areas. The cumulative effects of this rainfall will result in rises along area rivers, along with the potential for aerial flooding as well. The threat for flash flooding is low. http://, for safety information, visit www.weather.gov/safety/flood. You should monitor later forecasts and be alert for possible flood warnings. Those living in areas prone to flooding should be prepared to take action should flooding develop. The following is a summary of watches, warnings, and advisories in effect. For the KZZ66 listening area, a flood watch remains in effect until 1 a.m. Friday for the following counties: Henry and Mercer. The time is currently 8 p.m. Central Daylight Time. 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Now for the official National Weather Service forecast for Galesburg and surrounding areas of central and northwest Illinois. Rest of tonight, a slight chance of thunderstorms until midnight. Mostly cloudy with a chance of showers. Near steady temperature in the mid-60s. Southeast winds around 5 miles an hour. Chance of rain 50%. Thursday, showers. A slight chance of thunderstorms in the afternoon. Highs in the lower 70s. Southwest winds 5 to 10 miles an hour, becoming west in the afternoon. Chance of rain near 100%. Thursday night, mostly cloudy. Showers with a slight chance of thunderstorms until midnight, then a chance of showers after midnight. Lows in the mid-50s. North winds 5 to 10 miles an hour with gusts up to 20 miles an hour. Chance of rain 80%. Friday, sunny. Less humid with highs in the upper 60s. North winds 5 to 10 miles an hour with gusts up to 25 miles an hour. Friday night, mostly clear. Lows in the mid-40s. Northeast winds around 5 miles an hour. Saturday through Sunday night, mostly clear. Highs around 70. Lows in the upper 40s. Monday and Monday night, clear. Highs in the mid-60s. Lows in the mid-40s. Tuesday, sunny. Highs in the upper 60s. Tuesday night and Wednesday, partly cloudy. Lows in the lower 50s. Highs in the lower 70s. Again, the forecast for Galesburg and surrounding areas of central and northwest Illinois for the rest of tonight: a slight chance of thunderstorms until midnight. Mostly cloudy with a chance of showers. Near steady temperature in the mid-60s. Southeast winds around 5 miles an hour. Chance of rain 50%. Here is a flood statement. What? Flooding caused by excessive rainfall continues to be possible. Where? Portions of northwest Illinois, including the following areas: Carroll, Henry, Mercer, Rock Island, and Whiteside and Iowa, including the following areas: Benton, Cedar, Clinton, Des Moines, Henry, Iowa, Jackson, Jefferson, Johnson, Jones, Keokuk, Lynn, Lewisau, Muscatine, Scott, Van Buren, and Washington. When, through late Thursday night. The following impacts are expected: excessive runoff may result in flooding of rivers, creeks, streams, and other low-lying and flood-prone locations. Creeks and streams may rise out of their banks. Flooding may occur in poor drainage and urban areas. Low water crossings may be flooded. Additional details: widespread rainfall is expected through Thursday night, with rainfall totals reaching upwards to 2 to 3 inches. There will be the potential for swaths of rainfall greater than 3 inches as well in some areas.
The cumulative effects of this rainfall will result in rises along area rivers, along with the potential for aerial flooding as well.

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Those living in areas prone to flooding should be prepared to take action should flooding develop. The following is a summary of watches, warnings, and advisories in effect. For the KZZ66 listening area, a flood watch remains in effect until 1 a.m. Friday for the following counties, Henry and Mercer. The time is currently 8:04 p.m. Central Daylight Time. 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Now for the official National Weather Service forecast for Galesburg and surrounding areas of central and northwest Illinois. Rest of tonight, a slight chance of thunderstorms until midnight. Mostly cloudy with a chance of showers. Near steady temperature in the mid-60s. Southeast winds around 5 miles an hour. Chance of rain 50%. Thursday, showers. A slight chance of thunderstorms in the afternoon. Highs in the lower 70s. Southwest winds 5 to 10 miles an hour, becoming west in the afternoon. Chance of rain near 100%. Thursday night, mostly cloudy. Showers with a slight chance of thunderstorms until midnight, then a chance of showers after midnight. Lows in the mid-50s. North winds 5 to 10 miles an hour with gusts up to 20 miles an hour. Chance of rain 80%. Friday, sunny. Less humid with highs in the upper 60s. North winds 5 to 10 miles an hour with gusts up to 25 miles an hour. Friday night, mostly clear. Lows in the mid-40s. Northeast winds around 5 miles an hour. Saturday through Sunday night, mostly clear. Highs around 70. Lows in the upper 40s. Monday and Monday night, clear. Highs in the mid-60s. Lows in the mid-40s. Tuesday, sunny. Highs in the upper 60s. Tuesday night and Wednesday, partly cloudy. Lows in the lower 50s. Highs in the lower 70s. Again, the forecast for Galesburg and surrounding areas of central and northwest Illinois for the rest of tonight, a slight chance of thunderstorms until midnight. Mostly cloudy with a chance of showers. Near steady temperature in the mid-60s. Southeast winds around 5 miles an hour. Chance of rain 50%. At 8 p.m. in Galesburg, skies were cloudy. The temperature was 66 degrees, the dew point was 66, and the relative humidity was 100%. The wind was east at 3 miles an hour. The pressure was 29.88 inches and steady. Elsewhere around the area, at Moline, rain was falling, with a temperature of 65. It was mostly cloudy, with a temperature of 66 at Peoria, 68 at Macomb, and 71 at Springfield. It was cloudy, with a temperature of 69 at Burlington, and 73 at Quincy. And once again at 8 p.m. in Galesburg, under cloudy skies, the temperature was 66. Looking elsewhere around the Midwest at 8 p.m., Chicago had light rain, and 64. Indianapolis was mostly cloudy, and 73. St. Louis was mostly cloudy, and 85. Kansas City had light rain, and 72. Des Moines had light rain, and 71. Milwaukee was cloudy, and 65. Here is a flood statement. What? Flooding caused by excessive rainfall continues to be possible. Where? Portions of northwest Illinois, including the following areas, Carroll, Henry, Mercer, Rock Island and Whiteside and Iowa, including the following areas, Benton, Cedar, Clinton, Des Moines, Henry, Iowa, Jackson, Jefferson, Johnson, Jones, Keokuk, Lynn, Louisa, Muscatine, Scott, Van Buren and Washington. When, through late Thursday night. The following impacts are expected. Excessive runoff may result in flooding of rivers, creeks, streams, and other low-lying and flood-prone locations. Creeks and streams may rise out of their banks. Flooding may occur in poor drainage and urban areas. Low water crossings may be flooded. Additional details, widespread rainfall is expected through Thursday night, with rainfall totals reaching upwards to 2 to 3 inches. There will be the potential for swaths of rainfall greater than 3 inches as well.

in some areas. The cumulative effects of this rainfall will result in rises along area rivers, along with the potential for aerial flooding as well. The threat for flash flooding is low. http://, for safety information, visit www.weather.gov/safety/flood. You should monitor later forecasts and be alert for possible flood warnings. Those living in areas prone to flooding should be prepared to take action should flooding develop. The following is a summary of watches, warnings, and advisories in effect. For the KZZ66 listening area, a flood watch remains in effect until 1 a.m. Friday for the following counties, Henry and Mercer. The time is currently 8:09 p.m. Central Daylight Time. 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Now for the official National Weather Service forecast for Galesburg and surrounding areas of central and northwest Illinois. Rest of tonight, a slight chance of thunderstorms until midnight. Mostly cloudy with a chance of showers. Near steady temperature in the mid-60s. Southeast winds around 5 miles an hour. Chance of rain 50%. Thursday, showers. A slight chance of thunderstorms in the afternoon. Highs in the lower 70s. Southwest winds 5 to 10 miles an hour, becoming west in the afternoon. Chance of rain near 100%. Thursday night, mostly cloudy. Showers with a slight chance of thunderstorms until midnight, then a chance of showers after midnight. Lows in the mid-50s. North winds 5 to 10 miles an hour with gusts up to 20 miles an hour. Chance of rain 80%. Friday, sunny. Less humid with highs in the upper 60s. North winds 5 to 10 miles an hour with gusts up to 25 miles an hour. Friday night, mostly clear. Lows in the mid-40s. Northeast winds around 5 miles an hour. Saturday through Sunday night, mostly clear. Highs around 70. Lows in the upper 40s. Monday and Monday night, clear. Highs in the mid-60s. Lows in the mid-40s. Tuesday, sunny. Highs in the upper 60s. Tuesday night and Wednesday, partly cloudy. Lows in the lower 50s. Highs in the lower 70s. Again, the forecast for Galesburg and surrounding areas of central and northwest Illinois for the rest of tonight, a slight chance of thunderstorms until midnight. Mostly cloudy with a chance of showers. Near steady temperature in the mid-60s. Southeast winds around 5 miles an hour. Chance of rain 50%. At 8 p.m. in Galesburg, skies were cloudy. The temperature was 66 degrees, the dew point was 66, and the relative humidity was 100%. The wind was east at 3 miles an hour. The pressure was 29.88 inches and steady. Elsewhere around the area, at Moline, rain was falling, with a temperature of 65. It was mostly cloudy, with a temperature of 66 at Peoria, 68 at Macomb, and 71 at Springfield. It was cloudy, with a temperature of 69 at Burlington, and 73 at Quincy. And once again at 8 p.m. in Galesburg, under cloudy skies, the temperature was 66. Looking elsewhere around the Midwest at 8 p.m., Chicago had light rain, and 64. Indianapolis was mostly cloudy, and 73. St. Louis was mostly cloudy, and 85. Kansas City had light rain, and 72. Des Moines had light rain, and 71. Milwaukee was cloudy, and 65. Here is a flood statement. What? Flooding caused by excessive rainfall continues to be possible. Where? Portions of northwest Illinois, including the following areas, Carroll, Henry, Mercer, Rock Island, and Whiteside in Iowa, including the following areas, Benton, Cedar, Clinton, Des Moines, Henry, Iowa, Jackson, Jefferson, Johnson, Jones, Keokuk, Lynn, Wausau, Muscatine, Scott, Van Buren, and Washington. When, through late Thursday night. The following impacts are expected. Excessive runoff may result in flooding of rivers, creeks, streams, and other low-lying and flood-prone locations. Creeks and streams may rise out of their banks. Flooding may occur in poor drainage and urban areas. Low water crossings may be flooded. Additional details, widespread rainfall is expected through

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Programming originates from NOAA's National Weather Service office in Lincoln. KZZ66 serves the following counties: Henry, Knox, Mercer, and Warren. KZZ66 is part of the All Hazards Network of NOAA Weather Radio. The following is a summary of watches, warnings, and advisories in effect. For the KZZ66 listening area, a flood watch remains in effect until 1 a.m. Friday for the following counties, Henry and Mercer. The time is currently 8:15 p.m. Central Daylight Time. 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Now for the official National Weather Service forecast for Galesburg and surrounding areas of central and northwest Illinois. Rest of tonight, a slight chance of thunderstorms until midnight. Mostly cloudy with a chance of showers. Near steady temperature in the mid-60s. Southeast winds around 5 miles an hour. Chance of rain 50%. Thursday, showers. A slight chance of thunderstorms in the afternoon. Highs in the lower 70s. Southwest winds 5 to 10 miles an hour, becoming west in the afternoon. Chance of rain near 100%. Thursday night, mostly cloudy. Showers with a slight chance of thunderstorms until midnight, then a chance of showers after midnight. Lows in the mid-50s. North winds 5 to 10 miles an hour with gusts up to 20 miles an hour. Chance of rain 80%. Friday, sunny. Less humid with highs in the upper 60s. North winds 5 to 10 miles an hour with gusts up to 25 miles an hour. Friday night, mostly clear. Lows in the mid-40s. Northeast winds around 5 miles an hour. Saturday through Sunday night, mostly clear. Highs around 70. Lows in the upper 40s. Monday and Monday night, clear. Highs in the mid-60s. Lows in the mid-40s. Tuesday, sunny. Highs in the upper 60s. Tuesday night and Wednesday, partly cloudy. Lows in the lower 50s. Highs in the lower 70s. Again, the forecast for Galesburg and surrounding areas of central and northwest Illinois for the rest of tonight, a slight chance of thunderstorms until midnight. Mostly cloudy with a chance of showers. Near steady temperature in the mid-60s. Southeast winds around 5 miles an hour. Chance of rain 50%. At 8 p.m. in Galesburg, skies were cloudy. The temperature was 66 degrees. The dew point was 66, and the relative humidity was 100%. The wind was east at 3 miles an hour. The pressure was 29.88 inches and steady. Elsewhere around the area, at Moline, rain was falling, with a temperature of 65. It was mostly cloudy, with a temperature of 66 at Peoria, 68 at Macomb, and 71 at Springfield. It was cloudy, with a temperature of 69 at Burlington, and 73 at Quincy. And once again at 8 p.m. in Galesburg, under cloudy skies, the temperature was 66. Looking elsewhere around the Midwest at 8 p.m., Chicago had light rain, and 64. Indianapolis was mostly cloudy, and 73. St. Louis was mostly cloudy, and 85. Kansas City had light rain, and 72. Des Moines had light rain and fog, and 71. Milwaukee was cloudy, and 65. Here is a flood statement. What? Flooding caused by excessive rainfall continues to be possible. Where? Portions of northwest Illinois, including the following areas, Carroll, Henry, Mercer, Rock Island and Whiteside and Iowa, including the following areas, Benton, Cedar, Clinton, Des Moines, Henry, Iowa, Jackson, Jefferson, Johnson, Jones, Keokuk, Lynn, Lewisaw, Muscatine, Scott, Van Buren and Washington. When? Through late Thursday night. The following impacts are expected. Excessive runoff may result in flooding of rivers, creeks, streams, and other low-lying and flood-prone locations. Creeks and streams may rise out of their banks. Flooding may occur in poor drainage and urban areas. Low water crossings may be flooded. Additional details, widespread rainfall is expected through Thursday night, with rainfall totals reaching upwards to 2 to 3 inches. There will be the potential for swaths of rainfall greater than

inches as well in some areas. The cumulative effects of this rainfall will result in rises along area rivers, along with the potential for aerial flooding as well. The threat for flash flooding is low. http://, for safety information, visit www.weather.gov/safety/flood. You should monitor later forecasts and be alert for possible flood warnings. Those living in areas prone to flooding should be prepared to take action should flooding develop. The following is a summary of watches, warnings, and advisories in effect. For the KZZ66 listening area, a flood watch remains in effect until 1 a.m. Friday for the following counties, Henry and Mercer. The time is currently 8:20 p.m. Central Daylight Time. 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Now for the official National Weather Service forecast for Galesburg and surrounding areas of central and northwest Illinois. Rest of tonight, a slight chance of thunderstorms until midnight. Mostly cloudy with a chance of showers. Near steady temperature in the mid-60s. Southeast winds around 5 miles an hour. Chance of rain 50%. Thursday, showers. A slight chance of thunderstorms in the afternoon. Highs in the lower 70s. Southwest winds 5 to 10 miles an hour, becoming west in the afternoon. Chance of rain near 100%. Thursday night, mostly cloudy. Showers with a slight chance of thunderstorms until midnight, then a chance of showers after midnight. Lows in the mid-50s. North winds 5 to 10 miles an hour with gusts up to 20 miles an hour. Chance of rain 80%. Friday, sunny. Less humid with highs in the upper 60s. North winds 5 to 10 miles an hour with gusts up to 25 miles an hour. Friday night, mostly clear. Lows in the mid-40s. Northeast winds around 5 miles an hour. Saturday through Sunday night, mostly clear. Highs around 70. Lows in the upper 40s. Monday and Monday night, clear. Highs in the mid-60s. Lows in the mid-40s. Tuesday, sunny. Highs in the upper 60s. Tuesday night and Wednesday, partly cloudy. Lows in the lower 50s. Highs in the lower 70s. Again, the forecast for Galesburg and surrounding areas of central and northwest Illinois for the rest of tonight, a slight chance of thunderstorms until midnight. Mostly cloudy with a chance of showers. Near steady temperature in the mid-60s. Southeast winds around 5 miles an hour. Chance of rain 50%. At 8 p.m. in Galesburg, skies were cloudy. The temperature was 66 degrees, the dew point was 66, and the relative humidity was 100%. The wind was east at 3 miles an hour. The pressure was 29.88 inches and steady. Elsewhere around the area, at Moline, rain was falling, with a temperature of 65. It was mostly cloudy, with a temperature of 66 at Peoria, 68 at Macomb, and 71 at Springfield. It was cloudy, with a temperature of 69 at Burlington, and 73 at Quincy. And once again at 8 p.m. in Galesburg, under cloudy skies, the temperature was 66. Looking elsewhere around the Midwest at 8 p.m., Chicago had light rain, and 64. Indianapolis was mostly cloudy, and 73. St. Louis was mostly cloudy, and 85. Kansas City had light rain, and 72. Des Moines had light rain and fog, and 71. Milwaukee was cloudy, and 65. Here is a flood statement. What? Flooding caused by excessive rainfall continues to be possible. Where? Portions of northwest Illinois, including the following areas, Carroll, Henry, Mercer, Rock Island and Whiteside and Iowa, including the following areas, Benton, Cedar, Clinton, Des Moines, Henry, Iowa, Jackson, Jefferson, Johnson, Jones, Keokuk, Lynn, Lewisa, Muscatine, Scott, Van Buren and Washington. When? Through late Thursday night. The following impacts are expected. Excessive runoff may result in flooding of rivers, creeks, streams, and other low-lying and flood-prone locations. Creeks and streams may rise out of their banks. Flooding may occur in poor drainage and urban areas. Low-water crossings may be flooded. Additional details, widespread rain.

Fall is expected through Thursday night, with rainfall totals reaching upwards to 2 to 3 inches. There will be the potential for swaths of rainfall greater than 3 inches as well in some areas. The cumulative effects of this rainfall will result in rises along area rivers, along with the potential for aerial flooding as well. The threat for flash flooding is low. http://, for safety information, visit www.weather.gov/safety/flood. You should monitor later forecasts and be alert for possible flood warnings. Those living in areas prone to flooding should be prepared to take action should flooding develop. The following is a summary of watches, warnings, and advisories in effect. For the KZZ66 listening area, a flood watch remains in effect until 1 a.m. Friday for the following counties, Henry and Mercer. The time is currently 8:25 p.m. Central Daylight Time. 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Now for the official National Weather Service forecast for Galesburg and surrounding areas of central and northwest Illinois. Rest of tonight, a slight chance of thunderstorms until midnight. Mostly cloudy with a chance of showers. Near steady temperature in the mid-60s. Southeast winds around 5 miles an hour. Chance of rain 50%. Thursday, showers. A slight chance of thunderstorms in the afternoon. Highs in the lower 70s. Southwest winds 5 to 10 miles an hour, becoming west in the afternoon. Chance of rain near 100%. Thursday night, mostly cloudy. Showers with a slight chance of thunderstorms until midnight, then a chance of showers after midnight. Lows in the mid-50s. North winds 5 to 10 miles an hour with gusts up to 20 miles an hour. Chance of rain 80%. Friday, sunny. Less humid with highs in the upper 60s. North winds 5 to 10 miles an hour with gusts up to 25 miles an hour. Friday night, mostly clear. Lows in the mid-40s. Northeast winds around 5 miles an hour. Saturday through Sunday night, mostly clear. Highs around 70. Lows in the upper 40s. Monday and Monday night, clear. Highs in the mid-60s. Lows in the mid-40s. Tuesday, sunny. Highs in the upper 60s. Tuesday night and Wednesday, partly cloudy. Lows in the lower 50s. Highs in the lower 70s. Again, the forecast for Galesburg and surrounding areas of central and northwest Illinois for the rest of tonight, a slight chance of thunderstorms until midnight. Mostly cloudy with a chance of showers. Near steady temperature in the mid-60s. Southeast winds around 5 miles an hour. Chance of rain 50%. At 8 p.m. in Galesburg, skies were cloudy. The temperature was 66 degrees, the dew point was 66, and the relative humidity was 100%. The wind was east at 3 miles an hour. The pressure was 29.88 inches and steady. Elsewhere around the area, at Moline, rain was falling, with a temperature of 65. It was mostly cloudy, with a temperature of 66 at Peoria, and 71 at Springfield. It was cloudy, with a temperature of 69 at Burlington, 73 at Quincy, and 68 at Macomb. And once again at 8 p.m. in Galesburg, under cloudy skies, the temperature was 66. Looking elsewhere around the Midwest at 8 p.m., Chicago had light rain, and 64. Indianapolis was mostly cloudy, and 73. St. Louis was mostly cloudy, and 85. Kansas City had light rain, and 72. Des Moines had light rain and fog, and 71. Milwaukee was cloudy, and 65. Here is a flood statement. What? Flooding caused by excessive rainfall continues to be possible. Where? Portions of northwest Illinois, including the following areas, Carroll, Henry, Mercer, Rock Island and Whiteside and Iowa, including the following areas, Benton, Cedar, Clinton, Des Moines, Henry, Iowa, Jackson, Jefferson, Johnson, Jones, Keokuk, Lynn, Wausau, Muscatine, Scott, Van Buren and Washington. When, through late Thursday night. The following impacts are expected. Excessive runoff may result in flooding of rivers, creeks, streams, and other low-lying and flood-prone locations. Creeks and streams may rise out of their banks.

flooding may occur in poor drainage and urban areas. Low water crossings may be flooded. Additional details, widespread rainfall is expected through Thursday night, with rainfall totals reaching upwards to 2 to 3 inches. There will be the potential for swaths of rainfall greater than 3 inches as well in some areas. The cumulative effects of this rainfall will result in rises along area rivers, along with the potential for aerial flooding as well. The threat for flash flooding is low. http://, for safety information, visit www.weather.gov/safety/flood. You should monitor later forecasts and be alert for possible flood warnings. Those living in areas prone to flooding should be prepared to take action should flooding develop. The following is a summary of watches, warnings, and advisories in effect. For the KZZ66 listening area, a flood watch remains in effect until 1 a.m. Friday for the following counties, Henry and Mercer. The time is currently 8:30 p.m. Central Daylight Time. 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Now for the official National Weather Service forecast for Galesburg and surrounding areas of central and northwest Illinois. Rest of tonight, a slight chance of thunderstorms until midnight. Mostly cloudy with a chance of showers. Near steady temperature in the mid-60s. Southeast winds around 5 miles an hour. Chance of rain 50%. Thursday, showers. A slight chance of thunderstorms in the afternoon. Highs in the lower 70s. Southwest winds 5 to 10 miles an hour, becoming west in the afternoon. Chance of rain near 100%. Thursday night, mostly cloudy. Showers with a slight chance of thunderstorms until midnight, then a chance of showers after midnight. Lows in the mid-50s. North winds 5 to 10 miles an hour with gusts up to 20 miles an hour. Chance of rain 80%. Friday, sunny. Less humid with highs in the upper 60s. North winds 5 to 10 miles an hour with gusts up to 25 miles an hour. Friday night, mostly clear. Lows in the mid-40s. Northeast winds around 5 miles an hour. Saturday through Sunday night, mostly clear. Highs around 70. Lows in the upper 40s. Monday and Monday night, clear. Highs in the mid-60s. Lows in the mid-40s. Tuesday, sunny. Highs in the upper 60s. Tuesday night and Wednesday, partly cloudy. Lows in the lower 50s. Highs in the lower 70s. Again, the forecast for Galesburg and surrounding areas of central and northwest Illinois for the rest of tonight, a slight chance of thunderstorms until midnight. Mostly cloudy with a chance of showers. Near steady temperature in the mid-60s. Southeast winds around 5 miles an hour. Chance of rain 50%. At 8 p.m. in Galesburg, skies were cloudy. The temperature was 66 degrees, the dew point was 66, and the relative humidity was 100%. The wind was east at 3 miles an hour. The pressure was 29.88 inches and steady. Elsewhere around the area, at Moline, rain was falling, with a temperature of 65. It was mostly cloudy, with a temperature of 66 at Peoria, and 71 at Springfield. It was mostly cloudy, with a temperature of 66 at Peoria, and 71 at Springfield. It was cloudy, with a temperature of 69 at Burlington, 73 at Quincy, and 68 at Macomb. And once again at 8 p.m. in Galesburg, under cloudy skies, the temperature was 66. Looking elsewhere around the Midwest at 8 p.m., Chicago had light rain, and 64. Indianapolis was mostly cloudy, and 73. St. Louis was mostly cloudy, and 85. Kansas City had light rain, and 72. Des Moines had light rain and fog, and 71. Milwaukee was cloudy, and 65. Here is a flood statement. What? Flooding caused by excessive rainfall continues to be possible. Where? Portions of northwest Illinois, including the following areas, Carroll, Henry, Mercer, Rock Island and Whiteside and Iowa, including the following areas, Benton, Cedar, Clinton, Des Moines, Henry, Iowa, Jackson, Jefferson, Johnson, Jones, Keokuk, Lynn, Wausau, Muscatine, Scott, Van Buren, and

Washington. When? Through late Thursday night. The following impacts are expected. Excessive runoff may result in flooding of rivers, creeks, streams, and other low-lying and flood-prone locations. Creeks and streams may rise out of their banks. Flooding may occur in poor drainage and urban areas. Low water crossings may be flooded. Additional details, widespread rainfall is expected through Thursday night, with rainfall totals reaching upwards to 2 to 3 inches. There will be the potential for swaths of rainfall greater than 3 inches as well in some areas. The cumulative effects of this rainfall will result in rises along area rivers, along with the potential for aerial flooding as well. The threat for flash flooding is low. http://for safety information, visit www.weather.gov/safety/flood. You should monitor later forecasts and be alert for possible flood warnings. Those living in areas prone to flooding should be prepared to take action should flooding develop. The following is a summary of watches, warnings, and advisories in effect. For the KZZ 66 listening area, a flood watch remains in effect until 1 a.m. Friday for the following counties, Henry and Mercer. The time is currently 8:35 p.m. Central Daylight Time. 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Now for the official National Weather Service forecast for Galesburg and surrounding areas of central and northwest Illinois. Rest of tonight, a slight chance of thunderstorms until midnight. Mostly cloudy with a chance of showers. Near steady temperature in the mid-60s. Southeast winds around 5 miles an hour. Chance of rain 50%. Thursday, showers. A slight chance of thunderstorms in the afternoon. Highs in the lower 70s. Southwest winds 5 to 10 miles an hour, becoming west in the afternoon. Chance of rain near 100%. Thursday night, mostly cloudy. Showers with a slight chance of thunderstorms until midnight, then a chance of showers after midnight. Lows in the mid-50s. North winds 5 to 10 miles an hour with gusts up to 20 miles an hour. Chance of rain 80%. Friday, sunny. Less humid with highs in the upper 60s. North winds 5 to 10 miles an hour with gusts up to 25 miles an hour. Friday night, mostly clear. Lows in the mid-40s. Northeast winds around 5 miles an hour. Saturday through Sunday night, mostly clear. Highs around 70. Lows in the upper 40s. Monday and Monday night, clear. Highs in the mid-60s. Lows in the mid-40s. Tuesday, sunny. Highs in the upper 60s. Tuesday night and Wednesday, partly cloudy. Lows in the lower 50s. Highs in the lower 70s. Again, the forecast for Galesburg and surrounding areas of central and northwest Illinois for the rest of tonight, a slight chance of thunderstorms until midnight. Mostly cloudy with a chance of showers. Near steady temperature in the mid-60s. Southeast winds around 5 miles an hour. Chance of rain 50%. At 8 p.m. in Galesburg, skies were cloudy. The temperature was 66 degrees, the dew point was 66, and the relative humidity was 100%. The wind was east at 3 miles an hour. The pressure was 29.88 inches and steady. Elsewhere around the area, at Moline, rain was falling, with a temperature of 65. It was mostly cloudy, with a temperature of 66 at Peoria, and 71 at Springfield. It was cloudy, with a temperature of 69 at Burlington, 73 at Quincy, and 68 at Macomb. And once again at 8 p.m. in Galesburg, under cloudy skies, the temperature was 66. Looking elsewhere around the Midwest at 8 p.m., Chicago had light rain, and 64. Indianapolis was mostly cloudy, and 73. St. Louis was mostly cloudy, and 85. Kansas City had light rain, and 72. Des Moines had light rain and fog, and 71. Milwaukee was cloudy, and 65. Here is a flood statement. What? Flooding caused by excessive rainfall continues to be possible. Where? Portions of northwest Illinois, including the following areas, Carroll, Henry, Mercer, Rock Island and Whiteside and Iowa, including the following areas, Benton, Cedar,

Des Moines, Henry, Iowa, Jackson, Jefferson, Johnson, Jones, Keokuk, Lynn, Louisa, Muscatine, Scott, Van Buren, and Washington. When, through late Thursday night. The following impacts are expected. Excessive runoff may result in flooding of rivers, creeks, streams, and other low-lying and flood-prone locations. Creeks and streams may rise out of their banks. Flooding may occur in poor drainage and urban areas. Low water crossings may be flooded. Additional details, widespread rainfall is expected through Thursday night, with rainfall totals reaching upwards to 2 to 3 inches. There will be the potential for swaths of rainfall greater than 3 inches as well in some areas. The cumulative effects of this rainfall will result in rises along area rivers, along with the potential for aerial flooding as well. The threat for flash flooding is low. http://, for safety information, visit www.weather.gov/safety/flood. You should monitor later forecasts and be alert for possible flood warnings. Those living in areas prone to flooding should be prepared to take action should flooding develop. The following is a summary of watches, warnings, and advisories in effect. For the KZZ66 listening area, a flood watch remains in effect until 1 a.m. Friday for the following counties, Henry and Mercer. The time is currently 8:40 p.m. Central Daylight Time. 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Now for the official National Weather Service forecast for Galesburg and surrounding areas of central and northwest Illinois. Rest of tonight, a slight chance of thunderstorms until midnight. Mostly cloudy with a chance of showers. Near steady temperature in the mid-60s. Southeast winds around 5 miles an hour. Chance of rain 50%. Thursday, showers. A slight chance of thunderstorms in the afternoon. Highs in the lower 70s. Southwest winds 5 to 10 miles an hour, becoming west in the afternoon. Chance of rain near 100%. Thursday night, mostly cloudy. Showers with a slight chance of thunderstorms until midnight, then a chance of showers after midnight. Lows in the mid-50s. North winds 5 to 10 miles an hour with gusts up to 20 miles an hour. Chance of rain 80%. Friday, sunny. Less humid with highs in the upper 60s. North winds 5 to 10 miles an hour with gusts up to 25 miles an hour. Friday night, mostly clear. Lows in the mid-40s. Northeast winds around 5 miles an hour. Saturday through Sunday night, mostly clear. Highs around 70. Lows in the upper 40s. Monday and Monday night, clear. Highs in the mid-60s. Lows in the mid-40s. Tuesday, sunny. Highs in the upper 60s. Tuesday night and Wednesday, partly cloudy. Lows in the lower 50s. Highs in the lower 70s. Again, the forecast for Galesburg and surrounding areas of central and northwest Illinois for the rest of tonight, a slight chance of thunderstorms until midnight. Mostly cloudy with a chance of showers. Near steady temperature in the mid-60s. Southeast winds around 5 miles an hour. Chance of rain 50%. At 8 p.m. in Galesburg, skies were cloudy. The temperature was 66 degrees. The dew point was 66, and the relative humidity was 100%. The wind was east at 3 miles an hour. The pressure was 29.88 inches and steady. Elsewhere around the area, at Moline, rain was falling, with a temperature of 65. It was mostly cloudy, with a temperature of 66 at Peoria, and 71 at Springfield. It was cloudy, with a temperature of 69 at Burlington, 73 at Quincy, and 68 at Macomb. And once again at 8 p.m. in Galesburg, under cloudy skies, the temperature was 66. Looking elsewhere around the Midwest at 8 p.m., Chicago had light rain, and 64. Indianapolis was mostly cloudy, and 73. St. Louis was mostly cloudy, and 85. Kansas City had light rain, and 72. Des Moines had light rain and fog, and 71. Milwaukee was cloudy, and 65. Here is a flood statement. What? Flooding caused by excessive rainfall continues to be possible. Where? Portions of northwest Illinois.

including the following areas: Carroll, Henry, Mercer, Rock Island, and Whiteside and Iowa, including the following areas: Benton, Cedar, Clinton, Des Moines, Henry, Iowa, Jackson, Jefferson, Johnson, Jones, Keokuk, Lynn, Wausau, Muscatine, Scott, Van Buren, and Washington. When, through late Thursday night. The following impacts are expected: excessive runoff may result in flooding of rivers, creeks, streams, and other low-lying and flood-prone locations. Creeks and streams may rise out of their banks. Flooding may occur in poor drainage and urban areas. Low water crossings may be flooded. Additional details: widespread rainfall is expected through Thursday night, with rainfall totals reaching upwards to 2 to 3 inches. There will be the potential for swaths of rainfall greater than 3 inches as well in some areas. The cumulative effects of this rainfall will result in rises along area rivers, along with the potential for aerial flooding as well. The threat for flash flooding is low. http://, for safety information, visit www.weather.gov/safety/flood. You should monitor later forecasts and be alert for possible flood warnings. Those living in areas prone to flooding should be prepared to take action should flooding develop. The following is a summary of watches, warnings, and advisories in effect. For the KZZ66 listening area, a flood watch remains in effect until 1 a.m. Friday for the following counties: Henry and Mercer. The time is currently 8:46 p.m. Central Daylight Time. 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Now for the official National Weather Service forecast for Galesburg and surrounding areas of central and northwest Illinois. Rest of tonight, a slight chance of thunderstorms until midnight. Mostly cloudy with a chance of showers. Near steady temperature in the mid-60s. Southeast winds around 5 miles an hour. Chance of rain 50%. Thursday, showers. A slight chance of thunderstorms in the afternoon. Highs in the lower 70s. Southwest winds 5 to 10 miles an hour, becoming west in the afternoon. Chance of rain near 100%. Thursday night, mostly cloudy. Showers with a slight chance of thunderstorms until midnight, then a chance of showers after midnight. Lows in the mid-50s. North winds 5 to 10 miles an hour with gusts up to 20 miles an hour. Chance of rain 80%. Friday, sunny. Less humid with highs in the upper 60s. North winds 5 to 10 miles an hour with gusts up to 25 miles an hour. Friday night, mostly clear. Lows in the mid-40s. Northeast winds around 5 miles an hour. Saturday through Sunday night, mostly clear. Highs around 70. Lows in the upper 40s. Monday and Monday night, clear. Highs in the mid-60s. Lows in the mid-40s. Tuesday, sunny. Highs in the upper 60s. Tuesday night and Wednesday, partly cloudy. Lows in the lower 50s. Highs in the lower 70s. Again, the forecast for Galesburg and surrounding areas of central and northwest Illinois for the rest of tonight: a slight chance of thunderstorms until midnight. Mostly cloudy with a chance of showers. Near steady temperature in the mid-60s. Southeast winds around 5 miles an hour. Chance of rain 50%. At 8 p.m. in Galesburg, skies were cloudy. The temperature was 66 degrees, the dew point was 66, and the relative humidity was 100%. The wind was east at 3 miles an hour. The pressure was 29.88 inches and steady. Elsewhere around the area, at Moline, rain was falling, with a temperature of 65. It was mostly cloudy, with a temperature of 66 at Peoria, and 71 at Springfield. It was cloudy, with a temperature of 69 at Burlington, 73 at Quincy, and 68 at Macomb. And once again at 8 p.m. in Galesburg, under cloudy skies, the temperature was 66. Looking elsewhere around the Midwest at 8 p.m., Chicago had light rain, and 64. Indianapolis was mostly cloudy, and 73. St. Louis was mostly cloudy, and 85. Kansas City had light rain, and 72. Des Moines had light rain and fog, and 71. Milwaukee was cloudy, and 65.
Here is a flood statement. What? Flooding caused by excessive rainfall continues to be possible. Where? Portions of northwest Illinois, including the following areas: Carroll, Henry, Mercer, Rock Island, and Whiteside, and Iowa, including the following areas: Benton, Cedar, Clinton, Des Moines, Henry, Iowa, Jackson, Jefferson, Johnson, Jones, Keokuk, Lynn, Lewisau, Muscatine, Scott, Van Buren, and Washington. When, through late Thursday night. The following impacts are expected: excessive runoff may result in flooding of rivers, creeks, streams, and other low-lying and flood-prone locations. Creeks and streams may rise out of their banks. Flooding may occur in poor drainage and urban areas. Low water crossings may be flooded. Additional details: widespread rainfall is expected through Thursday night, with rainfall totals reaching upwards to 2 to 3 inches. There will be the potential for swaths of rainfall greater than 3 inches as well in some areas. The cumulative effects of this rainfall will result in rises along area rivers, along with the potential for aerial flooding as well. The threat for flash flooding is low. http://for safety information, visit www.weather.gov/safety/flood. You should monitor later forecasts and be alert for possible flood warnings. Those living in areas prone to flooding should be prepared to take action should flooding develop. The following is a summary of watches, warnings, and advisories in effect. For the KZZ 66 listening area, a flood watch remains in effect until 1 a.m. Friday for the following counties: Henry and Mercer. The time is currently 8:51 p.m. Central Daylight Time. 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Now for the official National Weather Service forecast for Galesburg and surrounding areas of central and northwest Illinois. Rest of tonight, a slight chance of thunderstorms until midnight. Mostly cloudy with a chance of showers. Near steady temperature in the mid-60s. Southeast winds around 5 miles an hour. Chance of rain 50%. Thursday, showers. A slight chance of thunderstorms in the afternoon. Highs in the lower 70s. Southwest winds 5 to 10 miles an hour, becoming west in the afternoon. Chance of rain near 100%. Thursday night, mostly cloudy. Showers with a slight chance of thunderstorms until midnight, then a chance of showers after midnight. Lows in the mid-50s. North winds 5 to 10 miles an hour with gusts up to 20 miles an hour. Chance of rain 80%. Friday, sunny. Less humid with highs in the upper 60s. North winds 5 to 10 miles an hour with gusts up to 25 miles an hour. Friday night, mostly clear. Lows in the mid-40s. Northeast winds around 5 miles an hour. Saturday through Sunday night, mostly clear. Highs around 70. Lows in the upper 40s. Monday and Monday night, clear. Highs in the mid-60s. Lows in the mid-40s. Tuesday, sunny. Highs in the upper 60s. Tuesday night and Wednesday, partly cloudy. Lows in the lower 50s. Highs in the lower 70s. Again, the forecast for Galesburg and surrounding areas of central and northwest Illinois for the rest of tonight: a slight chance of thunderstorms until midnight. Mostly cloudy with a chance of showers. Near steady temperature in the mid-60s. Southeast winds around 5 miles an hour. Chance of rain 50%. At 8 p.m. in Galesburg, skies were cloudy. The temperature was 66 degrees, the dew point was 66, and the relative humidity was 100%. The wind was east at 3 miles an hour. The pressure was 29.88 inches and steady. Elsewhere around the area, at Moline, rain was falling, with a temperature of 65. It was mostly cloudy, with a temperature of 66 at Peoria, and 71 at Springfield. It was cloudy, with a temperature of 69 at Burlington, 73 at Quincy, and 68 at Macomb. And once again at 8 p.m. in Galesburg, under cloudy skies, the temperature was 66. Looking elsewhere around the Midwest at 8 p.m., Chicago had light rain, and 64. Indianapolis was mostly cloudy, and 73. St. Louis was mostly cloudy, and 85. Kansas City

had light rain and 72. Des Moines had light rain and fog and 71. Milwaukee was cloudy and 65. Here is a flood statement. What flooding caused by excessive rainfall continues to be possible? Where portions of northwest Illinois, including the following areas, Carroll, Henry, Mercer, Rock Island, and Whiteside, and Iowa, including the following areas, Benton, Cedar, Clinton, Des Moines, Henry, Iowa, Jackson, Jefferson, Johnson, Jones, Keokuk, Lynn, Wausau, Muscatine, Scott, Van Buren, and Washington. When, through late Thursday night. The following impacts are expected. Excessive runoff may result in flooding of rivers, creeks, streams, and other low-lying and flood-prone locations. Creeks and streams may rise out of their banks. Flooding may occur in poor drainage and urban areas. Low water crossings may be flooded. Additional details, widespread rainfall is expected through Thursday night, with rainfall totals reaching upwards to 2 to 3 inches. There will be the potential for swaths of rainfall greater than 3 inches as well in some areas. The cumulative effects of this rainfall will result in rises along area rivers, along with the potential for aerial flooding as well. The threat for flash flooding is low. 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You should monitor later forecasts and be alert for possible flood warnings. Those living in areas prone to flooding should be prepared to take action should flooding develop. The following is a summary of watches, warnings, and advisories in effect. For the KZZ 66 listening area, a flood watch remains in effect until 1 a.m. Friday for the following counties, Henry and Mercer. 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Now for the official National Weather Service forecast for Galesburg and surrounding areas of central and northwest Illinois. Rest of tonight, a slight chance of thunderstorms until midnight. Mostly cloudy with a chance of showers. Near steady temperature in the mid-60s. Southeast winds around 5 miles an hour. Chance of rain 50%. Thursday, showers. A slight chance of thunderstorms in the afternoon. Highs in the lower 70s. Southwest winds 5 to 10 miles an hour, becoming west in the afternoon. Chance of rain near 100%. Thursday night, mostly cloudy. Showers with a slight chance of thunderstorms until midnight, then a chance of showers after midnight. Lows in the mid-50s. North winds 5 to 10 miles an hour with gusts up to 20 miles an hour. Chance of rain 80%. Friday, sunny. Less humid with highs in the upper 60s. North winds 5 to 10 miles an hour with gusts up to 25 miles an hour. Friday night, mostly clear. Lows in the mid-40s. Northeast winds around 5 miles an hour. Saturday through Sunday night, mostly clear. Highs around 70. Lows in the upper 40s. Monday and Monday night, clear. Highs in the mid-60s. Lows in the mid-40s. Tuesday, sunny. Highs in the upper 60s. Tuesday night and Wednesday, partly cloudy. Lows in the lower 50s. Highs in the lower 70s. Again, the forecast for Galesburg and surrounding areas of central and northwest Illinois for the rest of tonight, a slight chance of thunderstorms until midnight. Mostly cloudy with a chance of showers. Near steady temperature in the mid-60s. Southeast winds around 5 miles an hour. Chance of rain 50%. At 8 p.m. in Galesburg, skies were cloudy. The temperature was 66 degrees, the dew point was 66, and the relative humidity was 100%. The wind was east at 3 miles an hour. The pressure was 29.88 inches and steady. Elsewhere around the area, at Moline, rain was falling, with a temperature of 65. It was mostly cloudy, with a temperature of 66 at Peoria, and 71 at Springfield. It was cloudy, with a temperature of 69 at Burlington, 73 at Quincy, and 68 at Macomb. And once again at 8 p.m. in Galesburg, under cloudy skies, the temperature was 66. Looking elsewhere around the Midwest at 8 p.m., Chicago had light rain and 64.

Indianapolis was mostly cloudy and 73. St. Louis was mostly cloudy and 85. Kansas City had light rain and 72. Des Moines had light rain and fog and 71. Milwaukee was cloudy and 65. Here is a flood statement. What? Flooding caused by excessive rainfall continues to be possible. Where? Portions of northwest Illinois, including the following areas, Carroll, Henry, Mercer, Rock Island and Whiteside and Iowa, including the following areas, Benton, Cedar, Clinton, Des Moines, Henry, Iowa, Jackson, Jefferson, Johnson, Jones, Keokuk, Lynn, Louisa, Muscatine, Scott, Van Buren and Washington. When, through late Thursday night. The following impacts are expected. Excessive runoff may result in flooding of rivers, creeks, streams, and other low-lying and flood-prone locations. Creeks and streams may rise out of their banks. Flooding may occur in poor drainage and urban areas. Low water crossings may be flooded. Additional details, widespread rainfall is expected through Thursday night, with rainfall totals reaching upwards to 2 to 3 inches. There will be the potential for swaths of rainfall greater than 3 inches as well in some areas. The cumulative effects of this rainfall will result in rises along area rivers, along with the potential for aerial flooding as well. The threat for flash flooding is low. http://. 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You should monitor later forecasts and be alert for possible flood warnings. Those living in areas prone to flooding should be prepared to take action should flooding develop. The following is a summary of watches, warnings, and advisories in effect. For the KZZ66 listening area, a flood watch remains in effect until 1 a.m. Friday for the following counties, Henry and Mercer. The time is currently 9:01 p.m. Central Daylight Time. 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Now for the official National Weather Service forecast for Galesburg and surrounding areas of central and northwest Illinois. Rest of tonight, a slight chance of thunderstorms until midnight. Mostly cloudy with a chance of showers. Near steady temperature in the mid-60s. Southeast winds around 5 miles an hour. Chance of rain 50%. Thursday, showers. A slight chance of thunderstorms in the afternoon. Highs in the lower 70s. Southwest winds 5 to 10 miles an hour, becoming west in the afternoon. Chance of rain near 100%. Thursday night, mostly cloudy. Showers with a slight chance of thunderstorms until midnight, then a chance of showers after midnight. Lows in the mid-50s. North winds 5 to 10 miles an hour with gusts up to 20 miles an hour. Chance of rain 80%. Friday, sunny. Less humid with highs in the upper 60s. North winds 5 to 10 miles an hour with gusts up to 25 miles an hour. Friday night, mostly clear. Lows in the mid-40s. Northeast winds around 5 miles an hour. Saturday through Sunday night, mostly clear. Highs around 70. Lows in the upper 40s. Monday and Monday night, clear. Highs in the mid-60s. Lows in the mid-40s. Tuesday, sunny. Highs in the upper 60s. Tuesday night and Wednesday, partly cloudy. Lows in the lower 50s. Highs in the lower 70s. Again, the forecast for Galesburg and surrounding areas of central and northwest Illinois for the rest of tonight, a slight chance of thunderstorms until midnight. Mostly cloudy with a chance of showers. Near steady temperature in the mid-60s. Southeast winds around 5 miles an hour. Chance of rain 50%. Here is a flood statement. What? Flooding caused by excessive rainfall continues to be possible. Where? Portions of northwest Illinois, including the following areas, Carroll, Henry, Mercer, Rock Island and Whiteside and Iowa, including the following areas, Benton, Cedar, Clinton, Des Moines, Henry, Iowa, Jackson, Jefferson, Johnson, Jones, Keokuk, Lynn, Louisa, Muscatine, Scott, Van Buren, and Washington. When, through late Thursday night. The following impacts are expected. Excessive runoff may result in flooding of rivers, creeks,
streams, and other low-lying and flood-prone locations. Creeks and streams may rise out of their banks. Flooding may occur in poor drainage and urban areas. Low water crossings may be flooded. Additional details, widespread rainfall is expected through Thursday night, with rainfall totals reaching upwards to 2 to 3 inches. There will be the potential for swaths of rainfall greater than 3 inches as well in some areas. The cumulative effects of this rainfall will result in rises along area rivers, along with the potential for aerial flooding as well. The threat for flash flooding is low. http://. 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You should monitor later forecasts and be alert for possible flood warnings. Those living in areas prone to flooding should be prepared to take action should flooding develop. The following is a summary of watches, warnings, and advisories in effect. For the KZZ66 listening area, a flood watch remains in effect until 1 a.m. Friday for the following counties, Henry and Mercer. The time is currently 9.05 p.m. Central Daylight Time. 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Now for the official National Weather Service forecast for Galesburg and surrounding areas of central and northwest Illinois. Rest of tonight, a slight chance of thunderstorms until midnight. Mostly cloudy with a chance of showers. Near steady temperature in the mid-60s. Southeast winds around 5 miles an hour. Chance of rain 50%. Thursday, showers. A slight chance of thunderstorms in the afternoon. Highs in the lower 70s. Southwest winds 5 to 10 miles an hour, becoming west in the afternoon. Chance of rain near 100%. Thursday night, mostly cloudy. Showers with a slight chance of thunderstorms until midnight, then a chance of showers after midnight. Lows in the mid-50s. North winds 5 to 10 miles an hour with gusts up to 20 miles an hour. Chance of rain 80%. Friday, sunny. Less humid with highs in the upper 60s. North winds 5 to 10 miles an hour with gusts up to 25 miles an hour. Friday night, mostly clear. Lows in the mid-40s. Northeast winds around 5 miles an hour. Saturday through Sunday night, mostly clear. Highs around 70. Lows in the upper 40s. Monday and Monday night, clear. Highs in the mid-60s. Lows in the mid-40s. Tuesday, sunny. Highs in the upper 60s. Tuesday night and Wednesday, partly cloudy. Lows in the lower 50s. Highs in the lower 70s. Again, the forecast for Galesburg and surrounding areas of central and northwest Illinois for the rest of tonight, a slight chance of thunderstorms until midnight. Mostly cloudy with a chance of showers. Near steady temperature in the mid-60s. Southeast winds around 5 miles an hour. Chance of rain 50%. At 9 p.m. in Galesburg, skies were cloudy. The temperature was 66 degrees. The dew point was 65, and the relative humidity was 96%. The wind was calm. The pressure was 29.88 inches and rising. Elsewhere around the area, skies ranged from mostly cloudy to cloudy. It was 66 at Peoria, 65 at Moline, and 69 at Burlington. Quincy reported 74, Macomb reported 67, and Springfield reported 73. And once again at 9 p.m. in Galesburg, under cloudy skies, the temperature was 66. Looking elsewhere around the Midwest at 9 p.m., Chicago was cloudy, and 64. Indianapolis was mostly cloudy, and 72. St. Louis was mostly cloudy, and 85. Kansas City had heavy rain and fog, and 71. Des Moines had light rain, and 70. Milwaukee was cloudy, and 65. Here is a flood statement. What? Flooding caused by excessive rainfall continues to be possible. Where? Portions of northwest Illinois, including the following areas, Carroll, Henry, Mercer, Rock Island and Whiteside and Iowa, including the following areas, Benton, Cedar, Clinton, Des Moines, Henry, Iowa, Jackson, Jefferson, Johnson, Jones, Keokuk, Lynn, Lewisa, Muscatine, Scott, Van Buren and Washington. When? Through late Thursday night.
The following impacts are expected.

Expected, excessive runoff may result in flooding of rivers, creeks, streams, and other low-lying and flood-prone locations. Creeks and streams may rise out of their banks. Flooding may occur in poor drainage and urban areas. Low water crossings may be flooded. Additional details, widespread rainfall is expected through Thursday night, with rainfall totals reaching upwards to 2 to 3 inches. There will be the potential for swaths of rainfall greater than 3 inches as well in some areas. The cumulative effects of this rainfall will result in rises along area rivers, along with the potential for aerial flooding as well. 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Those living in areas prone to flooding should be prepared to take action should flooding develop. The following is a summary of watches, warnings, and advisories in effect. For the KZZ66 listening area, a flood watch remains in effect until 1 a.m. Friday for the following counties, Henry and Mercer. The time is currently 9:10 p.m. Central Daylight Time. 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Now for the official National Weather Service forecast for Galesburg and surrounding areas of central and northwest Illinois. Rest of tonight, a slight chance of thunderstorms until midnight. Mostly cloudy with a chance of showers. Near steady temperature in the mid-60s. Southeast winds around 5 miles an hour. Chance of rain 50%. Thursday, showers. A slight chance of thunderstorms in the afternoon. Highs in the lower 70s. Southwest winds 5 to 10 miles an hour, becoming west in the afternoon. Chance of rain near 100%. Thursday night, mostly cloudy. Showers with a slight chance of thunderstorms until midnight, then a chance of showers after midnight. Lows in the mid-50s. North winds 5 to 10 miles an hour with gusts up to 20 miles an hour. Chance of rain 80%. Friday, sunny. Less humid with highs in the upper 60s. North winds 5 to 10 miles an hour with gusts up to 25 miles an hour. Friday night, mostly clear. Lows in the mid-40s. Northeast winds around 5 miles an hour. Saturday through Sunday night, mostly clear. Highs around 70. Lows in the upper 40s. Monday and Monday night, clear. Highs in the mid-60s. Lows in the mid-40s. Tuesday, sunny. Highs in the upper 60s. Tuesday night and Wednesday, partly cloudy. Lows in the lower 50s. Highs in the lower 70s. Again, the forecast for Galesburg and surrounding areas of central and northwest Illinois for the rest of tonight, a slight chance of thunderstorms until midnight. Mostly cloudy with a chance of showers. Near steady temperature in the mid-60s. Southeast winds around 5 miles an hour. Chance of rain 50%. At 9 p.m. in Galesburg, skies were cloudy. The temperature was 66 degrees, the dew point was 65, and the relative humidity was 96%. The wind was calm. The pressure was 29.88 inches and rising. Elsewhere around the area, skies ranged from mostly cloudy to cloudy. It was 66 at Peoria, 65 at Moline, and 69 at Burlington. Quincy reported 74, Macomb reported 67, and Springfield reported 73. And once again at 9 p.m. in Galesburg, under cloudy skies, the temperature was 66. Looking elsewhere around the Midwest at 9 p.m., Chicago was cloudy, and 64. Indianapolis was mostly cloudy, and 72. St. Louis was mostly cloudy, and 85. Kansas City had heavy rain and fog, and 71. Des Moines had light rain, and 70. Milwaukee was cloudy, and 65. Here is a flood statement. What? Flooding caused by excessive rainfall continues to be possible. Where? Portions of northwest Illinois, including the following areas, Carroll, Henry, Mercer, Rock Island, and Whiteside, and Iowa, including the following areas, Benton, Cedar, Clinton, Des Moines, Henry, Iowa, Jackson, Jefferson, Johnson, Jones, Keokuk, Lynn, Wausau, Muscatine, Scott, Van Buren,

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Programming originates from NOAA's National Weather Service office in Lincoln. KZZ66 serves the following counties: Henry, Knox, Mercer, and Warren. 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The following is a summary of watches, warnings, and advisories in effect. For the KZZ66 listening area, a flood watch remains in effect until 1 a.m. Friday for the following counties, Henry and Mercer. The time is currently 9:16 p.m. Central Daylight Time. 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Now for the official National Weather Service forecast for Galesburg and surrounding areas of central and northwest Illinois. Rest of tonight, a slight chance of thunderstorms until midnight. Mostly cloudy with a chance of showers. Near steady temperature in the mid-60s. Southeast winds around 5 miles an hour. Chance of rain 50%. Thursday, showers. A slight chance of thunderstorms in the afternoon. Highs in the lower 70s. Southwest winds 5 to 10 miles an hour, becoming west in the afternoon. Chance of rain near 100%. Thursday night, mostly cloudy. Showers with a slight chance of thunderstorms until midnight, then a chance of showers after midnight. Lows in the mid-50s. North winds 5 to 10 miles an hour with gusts up to 20 miles an hour. Chance of rain 80%. Friday, sunny. Less humid with highs in the upper 60s. North winds 5 to 10 miles an hour with gusts up to 25 miles an hour. Friday night, mostly clear. Lows in the mid-40s. Northeast winds around 5 miles an hour. Saturday through Sunday night, mostly clear. Highs around 70. Lows in the upper 40s. Monday and Monday night, clear. Highs in the mid-60s. Lows in the mid-40s. Tuesday, sunny. Highs in the upper 60s. Tuesday night and Wednesday, partly cloudy. Lows in the lower 50s. Highs in the lower 70s. Again, the forecast for Galesburg and surrounding areas of central and northwest Illinois for the rest of tonight, a slight chance of thunderstorms until midnight. Mostly cloudy with a chance of showers. Near steady temperature in the mid-60s. Southeast winds around 5 miles an hour. Chance of rain 50%. At 9 p.m. in Galesburg, skies were cloudy. The temperature was 66 degrees, the dew point was 65, and the relative humidity was 96%. The wind was calm. The pressure was 29.88 inches and rising. Elsewhere around the area, skies ranged from mostly cloudy to cloudy. It was 66 at Peoria, 65 at Moline, and 69 at Burlington. Quincy reported 74, Macomb reported 67, and Springfield reported 73. And once again at 9 p.m. in Galesburg, under cloudy skies, the temperature was 66. Looking elsewhere around the Midwest at 9 p.m., Chicago was cloudy, and 64. Indianapolis was mostly cloudy, and 72. St. Louis was mostly cloudy, and 85. Kansas City had light rain, and 71. Des Moines had light rain, and 70. Milwaukee was cloudy, and 65. Here is a flood statement. What? Flooding caused by excessive rainfall continues to be possible. Where? Portions of northwest Illinois, including the following areas, Carroll, Henry, Mercer, Rock Island, and Whiteside in Iowa, including the following areas, Benton, Cedar, Clinton, Des Moines, Henry, Iowa, Jackson, Jefferson, Johnson, Jones, Keokuk, Lynn, Louisa, Muscatine, Scott, Van Buren, and Washington. When, through late Thursday night, the following impacts are expected: excessive runoff may result in flooding of rivers, creeks, streams, and other local

lying in flood-prone locations. Creeks and streams may rise out of their banks. Flooding may occur in poor drainage and urban areas. Low water crossings may be flooded. Additional details, widespread rainfall is expected through Thursday night, with rainfall totals reaching upwards to 2 to 3 inches. There will be the potential for swaths of rainfall greater than 3 inches as well in some areas. The cumulative effects of this rainfall will result in rises along area rivers, along with the potential for aerial flooding as well. The threat for flash flooding is low. http://for safety information, visit www.weather.gov/safety/flood. You should monitor later forecasts and be alert for possible flood warnings. Those living in areas prone to flooding should be prepared to take action should flooding develop. The following is a summary of watches, warnings, and advisories in effect. For the KZZ 66 listening area, a flood watch remains in effect until 1 a.m. Friday for the following counties, Henry and Mercer. The time is currently 9:21 p.m. Central Daylight Time. 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Now for the official National Weather Service forecast for Galesburg and surrounding areas of central and northwest Illinois. Rest of tonight, a slight chance of thunderstorms until midnight. Mostly cloudy with a chance of showers. Near steady temperature in the mid-60s. Southeast winds around 5 miles an hour. Chance of rain 50%. Thursday, showers. A slight chance of thunderstorms in the afternoon. Highs in the lower 70s. Southwest winds 5 to 10 miles an hour, becoming west in the afternoon. Chance of rain near 100%. Thursday night, mostly cloudy. Showers with a slight chance of thunderstorms until midnight, then a chance of showers after midnight. Lows in the mid-50s. North winds 5 to 10 miles an hour with gusts up to 20 miles an hour. Chance of rain 80%. Friday, sunny. Less humid with highs in the upper 60s. North winds 5 to 10 miles an hour with gusts up to 25 miles an hour. Friday night, mostly clear. Lows in the mid-40s. Northeast winds around 5 miles an hour. Saturday through Sunday night, mostly clear. Highs around 70. Lows in the upper 40s. Monday and Monday night, clear. Highs in the mid-60s. Lows in the mid-40s. Tuesday, sunny. Highs in the upper 60s. Tuesday night and Wednesday, partly cloudy. Lows in the lower 50s. Highs in the lower 70s. Again, the forecast for Galesburg and surrounding areas of central and northwest Illinois for the rest of tonight, a slight chance of thunderstorms until midnight. Mostly cloudy with a chance of showers. Near steady temperature in the mid-60s. Southeast winds around 5 miles an hour. Chance of rain 50%. At 9 p.m. in Galesburg, skies were cloudy. The temperature was 66 degrees. The dew point was 65, and the relative humidity was 96%. The wind was calm. The pressure was 29.88 inches and rising. Elsewhere around the area, skies ranged from mostly cloudy to cloudy. It was 66 at Peoria, 65 at Moline, and 69 at Burlington. Quincy reported 74, Macomb reported 67, and Springfield reported 73. And once again at 9 p.m. in Galesburg, under cloudy skies, the temperature was 66. Looking elsewhere around the Midwest at 9 p.m., Chicago was cloudy, and 64. Indianapolis was mostly cloudy, and 72. St. Louis was mostly cloudy, and 85. Kansas City had light rain, and 71. Des Moines had light rain, and 70. Milwaukee was cloudy, and 65. Here is a flood statement. What? Flooding caused by excessive rainfall continues to be possible. Where? Portions of northwest Illinois, including the following areas, Carroll, Henry, Mercer, Rock Island, and Whiteside in Iowa, including the following areas, Benton, Cedar, Clinton, Des Moines, Henry, Iowa, Jackson, Jefferson, Johnson, Jones, Keokuk, Lynn, Lewisaw, Muscatine, Scott, Van Buren, and Washington. When? Through late Thursday night. The following impacts are

Expected, excessive runoff may result in flooding of rivers, creeks, streams, and other low-lying and flood-prone locations. Creeks and streams may rise out of their banks. Flooding may occur in poor drainage and urban areas. Low water crossings may be flooded. Additional details, widespread rainfall is expected through Thursday night, with rainfall totals reaching upwards to 2 to 3 inches. There will be the potential for swaths of rainfall greater than 3 inches as well in some areas. The cumulative effects of this rainfall will result in rises along area rivers, along with the potential for aerial flooding as well. The threat for flash flooding is low. http://. 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You should monitor later forecasts and be alert for possible flood warnings. Those living in areas prone to flooding should be prepared to take action should flooding develop. The following is a summary of watches, warnings, and advisories in effect. For the KZZ66 listening area, a flood watch remains in effect until 1 a.m. Friday for the following counties, Henry and Mercer. The time is currently 9:26 p.m. Central Daylight Time. 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Now for the official National Weather Service forecast for Galesburg and surrounding areas of central and northwest Illinois. Rest of tonight, a slight chance of thunderstorms until midnight. Mostly cloudy with a chance of showers. Near steady temperature in the mid-60s. Southeast winds around 5 miles an hour. Chance of rain 50%. Thursday, showers. A slight chance of thunderstorms in the afternoon. Highs in the lower 70s. Southwest winds 5 to 10 miles an hour, becoming west in the afternoon. Chance of rain near 100%. Thursday night, mostly cloudy. Showers with a slight chance of thunderstorms until midnight, then a chance of showers after midnight. Lows in the mid-50s. North winds 5 to 10 miles an hour with gusts up to 20 miles an hour. Chance of rain 80%. Friday, sunny. Less humid with highs in the upper 60s. North winds 5 to 10 miles an hour with gusts up to 25 miles an hour. Friday night, mostly clear. Lows in the mid-40s. Northeast winds around 5 miles an hour. Saturday through Sunday night, mostly clear. Highs around 70. Lows in the upper 40s. Monday and Monday night, clear. Highs in the mid-60s. Lows in the mid-40s. Tuesday, sunny. Highs in the upper 60s. Tuesday night and Wednesday, partly cloudy. Lows in the lower 50s. Highs in the lower 70s. Again, the forecast for Galesburg and surrounding areas of central and northwest Illinois for the rest of tonight, a slight chance of thunderstorms until midnight. Mostly cloudy with a chance of showers. Near steady temperature in the mid-60s. Southeast winds around 5 miles an hour. Chance of rain 50%. At 9 p.m. in Galesburg, skies were cloudy. The temperature was 66 degrees. The dew point was 65, and the relative humidity was 96%. The wind was calm. The pressure was 29.88 inches and rising. Elsewhere around the area, skies ranged from mostly cloudy to cloudy. It was 66 at Peoria, 65 at Moline, and 69 at Burlington. Quincy reported 74, Macomb reported 67, and Springfield reported 73. And once again at 9 p.m. in Galesburg, under cloudy skies, the temperature was 66. Looking elsewhere around the Midwest at 9 p.m., Chicago was cloudy, and 64. Indianapolis was mostly cloudy, and 72. St. Louis was mostly cloudy, and 85. Kansas City had light rain, and 71. Des Moines had light rain, and 70. Milwaukee was cloudy, and 65. Here is a flood statement. What? Flooding caused by excessive rainfall continues to be possible. Where? Portions of northwest Illinois, including the following areas, Carroll, Henry, Mercer, Rock Island and Whiteside and Iowa, including the following areas, Benton, Cedar, Clinton, Des Moines, Henry, Iowa, Jackson, Jefferson, Johnson, Jones, Keokuk, Lynn, Wausau, Muscatine, Scott, Van Buren.

and Washington. When, through late Thursday night. The following impacts are expected. Excessive runoff may result in flooding of rivers, creeks, streams, and other low-lying and flood-prone locations. Creeks and streams may rise out of their banks. Flooding may occur in poor drainage and urban areas. Low water crossings may be flooded. Additional details, widespread rainfall is expected through Thursday night, with rainfall totals reaching upwards to 2 to 3 inches. There will be the potential for swaths of rainfall greater than 3 inches as well in some areas. The cumulative effects of this rainfall will result in rises along area rivers, along with the potential for aerial flooding as well. The threat for flash flooding is low. http://for safety information, visit www.weather.gov/safety/flood. You should monitor later forecasts and be alert for possible flood warnings. Those living in areas prone to flooding should be prepared to take action should flooding develop. The following is a summary of watches, warnings, and advisories in effect. For the KZZ 66 listening area, a flood watch remains in effect until 1 a.m. Friday for the following counties, Henry and Mercer. The time is currently 9:31 p.m. Central Daylight Time. 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Now for the official National Weather Service forecast for Galesburg and surrounding areas of central and northwest Illinois. Rest of tonight, a slight chance of thunderstorms until midnight. Mostly cloudy with a chance of showers. Near steady temperature in the mid-60s. Southeast winds around 5 miles an hour. Chance of rain 50%. Thursday, showers. A slight chance of thunderstorms in the afternoon. Highs in the lower 70s. Southwest winds 5 to 10 miles an hour, becoming west in the afternoon. Chance of rain near 100%. Thursday night, mostly cloudy. Showers with a slight chance of thunderstorms until midnight, then a chance of showers after midnight. Lows in the mid-50s. North winds 5 to 10 miles an hour with gusts up to 20 miles an hour. Chance of rain 80%. Friday, sunny. Less humid with highs in the upper 60s. North winds 5 to 10 miles an hour with gusts up to 25 miles an hour. Friday night, mostly clear. Lows in the mid-40s. Northeast winds around 5 miles an hour. Saturday through Sunday night, mostly clear. Highs around 70. Lows in the upper 40s. Monday and Monday night, clear. Highs in the mid-60s. Lows in the mid-40s. Tuesday, sunny. Highs in the upper 60s. Tuesday night and Wednesday, partly cloudy. Lows in the lower 50s, partly cloudy. Lows in the lower 50s. Highs in the lower 70s. Again, the forecast for Galesburg and surrounding areas of central and northwest Illinois for the rest of tonight, a slight chance of thunderstorms until midnight. Mostly cloudy with a chance of showers. Near steady temperature in the mid-60s. Southeast winds around 5 miles an hour. Chance of rain 50%. At 9 p.m. in Galesburg, skies were cloudy. The temperature was 66 degrees. The dew point was 65, and the relative humidity was 96%. The wind was calm. The pressure was 29.88 inches and rising. Elsewhere around the area, skies ranged from mostly cloudy to cloudy. It was 66 at Peoria, 65 at Moline, and 69 at Burlington. Quincy reported 74, Macomb reported 67, and Springfield reported 73. And once again at 9 p.m. in Galesburg, under cloudy skies, the temperature was 66. Looking elsewhere around the Midwest at 9 p.m., Chicago was cloudy, and 64. Indianapolis was mostly cloudy, and 72. St. Louis was mostly cloudy, and 85. Kansas City had light rain, and 71. Des Moines had light rain, and 70. Milwaukee was cloudy, and 65. Here is a flood statement. What? Flooding caused by excessive rainfall continues to be possible. Where? Portions of northwest Illinois, including the following areas, Carroll, Henry, Mercer, Rock Island, and Whiteside in Iowa, including the following areas, Benton, Cedar, Clinton.

Des Moines, Henry, Iowa, Jackson, Jefferson, Johnson, Jones, Keokuk, Lynn, Lewisau, Muscatine, Scott, Van Buren, and Washington. When, through late Thursday night. The following impacts are expected. Excessive runoff may result in flooding of rivers, creeks, streams, and other low-lying and flood-prone locations. Creeks and streams may rise out of their banks. Flooding may occur in poor drainage and urban areas. Low water crossings may be flooded. Additional details, widespread rainfall is expected through Thursday night, with rainfall totals reaching upwards to 2 to 3 inches. There will be the potential for swaths of rainfall greater than 3 inches as well in some areas. The cumulative effects of this rainfall will result in rises along area rivers, along with the potential for aerial flooding as well. The threat for flash flooding is low. http://, for safety information, visit www.weather.gov/safety/flood. You should monitor later forecasts and be alert for possible flood warnings. Those living in areas prone to flooding should be prepared to take action should flooding develop. The following is a summary of watches, warnings, and advisories in effect. For the KZZ 66 listening area, a flood watch remains in effect until 1 a.m. Friday for the following counties, Henry and Mercer. The time is currently 9:36 p.m. Central Daylight Time. 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Now for the official National Weather Service forecast for Galesburg and surrounding areas of central and northwest Illinois. Rest of tonight, a slight chance of thunderstorms until midnight. Mostly cloudy with a chance of showers. Near steady temperature in the mid-60s. Southeast winds around 5 miles an hour. Chance of rain 50%. Thursday, showers. A slight chance of thunderstorms in the afternoon. Highs in the lower 70s. Southwest winds 5 to 10 miles an hour, becoming west in the afternoon. Chance of rain near 100%. Thursday night, mostly cloudy. Showers with a slight chance of thunderstorms until midnight, then a chance of showers after midnight. Lows in the mid-50s. North winds 5 to 10 miles an hour with gusts up to 20 miles an hour. Chance of rain 80%. Friday, sunny. Less humid with highs in the upper 60s. North winds 5 to 10 miles an hour with gusts up to 25 miles an hour. Friday night, mostly clear. Lows in the mid-40s. Northeast winds around 5 miles an hour. Saturday through Sunday night, mostly clear. Highs around 70. Lows in the upper 40s. Monday and Monday night, clear. Highs in the mid-60s. Lows in the mid-40s. Tuesday, sunny. Highs in the upper 60s. Tuesday night and Wednesday, partly cloudy. Lows in the lower 50s. Highs in the lower 70s. Again, the forecast for Galesburg and surrounding areas of central and northwest Illinois for the rest of tonight, a slight chance of thunderstorms until midnight. Mostly cloudy with a chance of showers. Near steady temperature in the mid-60s. Southeast winds around 5 miles an hour. Chance of rain 50%. At 9 p.m. in Galesburg, skies were cloudy. The temperature was 66 degrees, the dew point was 65, and the relative humidity was 96%. The wind was calm. The pressure was 29.88 inches and rising. Elsewhere around the area, skies ranged from mostly cloudy to cloudy. It was 66 at Peoria, 65 at Moline, and 69 at Burlington. Quincy reported 74, Macomb reported 67, and Springfield reported 73. And once again at 9 p.m. in Galesburg, under cloudy skies, the temperature was 66. Looking elsewhere around the Midwest at 9 p.m., Chicago was cloudy, and 64. Indianapolis was mostly cloudy, and 72. St. Louis was mostly cloudy, and 85. Kansas City had light rain, and 71. Des Moines had light rain, and 70. Milwaukee was cloudy, and 65. Here is a flood statement. What? Flooding caused by excessive rainfall continues to be possible. Where? Portions of northwest Illinois, including the following areas, Carroll, Henry, Mercer,

Rock Island and Whiteside and Iowa, including the following areas: Benton, Cedar, Clinton, Des Moines, Henry, Iowa, Jackson, Jefferson, Johnson, Jones, Keokuk, Lynn, Louisa, Muscatine, Scott, Van Buren, and Washington. When, through late Thursday night. The following impacts are expected: excessive runoff may result in flooding of rivers, creeks, streams, and other low-lying and flood-prone locations. Creeks and streams may rise out of their banks. Flooding may occur in poor drainage and urban areas. Low water crossings may be flooded. Additional details: widespread rainfall is expected through Thursday night, with rainfall totals reaching upwards to 2 to 3 inches. There will be the potential for swaths of rainfall greater than 3 inches as well in some areas. The cumulative effects of this rainfall will result in rises along area rivers, along with the potential for aerial flooding as well. The threat for flash flooding is low. http://. 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You should monitor later forecasts and be alert for possible flood warnings. Those living in areas prone to flooding should be prepared to take action should flooding develop. The following is a summary of watches, warnings, and advisories in effect. For the KZZ66 listening area, a flood watch remains in effect until 1 a.m. Friday for the following counties: Henry and Mercer. The time is currently 9:41 p.m. Central Daylight Time. 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Now for the official National Weather Service forecast for Galesburg and surrounding areas of central and northwest Illinois. Rest of tonight, cloudy with a 50% chance of showers. Near steady temperature in the mid-60s. Southeast winds around 5 miles an hour. Thursday, showers. A slight chance of thunderstorms in the afternoon. Highs in the lower 70s. Southwest winds 5 to 10 miles an hour, becoming west in the afternoon. Chance of rain near 100%. Thursday night, mostly cloudy. Showers with a slight chance of thunderstorms until midnight, then a chance of showers after midnight. Lows in the mid-50s. North winds 5 to 10 miles an hour with gusts up to 20 miles an hour. Chance of rain 80%. Friday, sunny. Less humid with highs in the upper 60s. North winds 5 to 10 miles an hour with gusts up to 25 miles an hour. Friday night, mostly clear. Lows in the mid-40s. Northeast winds around 5 miles an hour. Saturday through Sunday night, mostly clear. Highs around 70. Lows in the upper 40s. Monday and Monday night, clear. Highs in the mid-60s. Lows in the mid-40s. Tuesday, sunny. Highs in the upper 60s. Tuesday night and Wednesday, partly cloudy. Lows in the lower 50s. Highs in the lower 70s. Again, the forecast for Galesburg and surrounding areas of central and northwest Illinois for the rest of tonight, cloudy with a 50% chance of showers. Near steady temperature in the mid-60s. Southeast winds around 5 miles an hour. At 9 p.m. in Galesburg, skies were cloudy. The temperature was 66 degrees, the dew point was 65, and the relative humidity was 96%. The wind was calm. The pressure was 29.88 inches and rising. Elsewhere around the area, skies ranged from mostly cloudy to cloudy. It was 66 at Peoria, 65 at Moline, and 69 at Burlington. Quincy reported 74, Macomb reported 67, and Springfield reported 73. And once again at 9 p.m. in Galesburg, under cloudy skies, the temperature was 66. Looking elsewhere around the Midwest at 9 p.m., Chicago was cloudy, and 64. Indianapolis was mostly cloudy, and 72. St. Louis was mostly cloudy, and 85. Kansas City had light rain, and 71. Des Moines had light rain, and 70. Milwaukee was cloudy, and 65. Here is a flood statement. What? Flooding caused by excessive rainfall continues to be possible. Where? Portions of northwest Illinois, including the following areas: Carroll, Henry, Mercer, Rock Island, and Whiteside, and Iowa, including the following areas: Benton, C.

Clinton, Des Moines, Henry, Iowa, Jackson, Jefferson, Johnson, Jones, Keokuk, Lynn, Louisa, Muscatine, Scott, Van Buren, and Washington. When, through late Thursday night. The following impacts are expected. Excessive runoff may result in flooding of rivers, creeks, streams, and other low-lying and flood-prone locations. Creeks and streams may rise out of their banks. Flooding may occur in poor drainage and urban areas. Low water crossings may be flooded. Additional details, widespread rainfall is expected through Thursday night, with rainfall totals reaching upwards to 2 to 3 inches. There will be the potential for swaths of rainfall greater than 3 inches as well in some areas. The cumulative effects of this rainfall will result in rises along area rivers, along with the potential for aerial flooding as well. The threat for flash flooding is low. http://, for safety information, visit www.weather.gov/safety/flood. You should monitor later forecasts and be alert for possible flood warnings. Those living in areas prone to flooding should be prepared to take action should flooding develop. The following is a summary of watches, warnings, and advisories in effect. For the KZZ66 listening area, a flood watch remains in effect until 1 a.m. Friday for the following counties, Henry and Mercer. The time is currently 9:46 p.m. Central Daylight Time. 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Now for the official National Weather Service forecast for Galesburg and surrounding areas of central and northwest Illinois. Rest of tonight, cloudy with a 50% chance of showers. Near steady temperature in the mid-60s. Southeast winds around 5 miles an hour. Thursday, showers. A slight chance of thunderstorms in the afternoon. Highs in the lower 70s. Southwest winds 5 to 10 miles an hour, becoming west in the afternoon. Chance of rain near 100%. Thursday night, mostly cloudy. Showers with a slight chance of thunderstorms until midnight, then a chance of showers after midnight. Lows in the mid-50s. North winds 5 to 10 miles an hour with gusts up to 20 miles an hour. Chance of rain 80%. Friday, sunny. Less humid with highs in the upper 60s. North winds 5 to 10 miles an hour with gusts up to 25 miles an hour. Friday night, mostly clear. Lows in the mid-40s. Northeast winds around 5 miles an hour. Saturday through Sunday night, mostly clear. Highs around 70. Lows in the upper 40s. Monday and Monday night, clear. Highs in the mid-60s. Lows in the mid-40s. Tuesday, sunny. Highs in the upper 60s. Tuesday night and Wednesday, partly cloudy. Lows in the lower 50s. Highs in the lower 70s. Again, the forecast for Galesburg and surrounding areas of central and northwest Illinois for the rest of tonight, cloudy with a 50% chance of showers. Near steady temperature in the mid-60s. Southeast winds around 5 miles an hour. At 9 p.m. in Galesburg, skies were cloudy. The temperature was 66 degrees, the dew point was 65, and the relative humidity was 96%. The wind was calm. The pressure was 29.88 inches and rising. Elsewhere around the area, skies ranged from mostly cloudy to cloudy. It was 66 at Peoria, 65 at Moline, and 69 at Burlington. Quincy reported 74, Macomb reported 67, and Springfield reported 73. And once again at 9 p.m. in Galesburg, under cloudy skies, the temperature was 66. Looking elsewhere around the Midwest at 9 p.m., Chicago was cloudy, and 64. Indianapolis was mostly cloudy, and 72. St. Louis was mostly cloudy, and 85. Kansas City had light rain, and 71. Des Moines had light rain, and 70. Milwaukee was cloudy, and 65. Here is a flood statement. What? Flooding caused by excessive rainfall continues to be possible. Where? Portions of northwest Illinois, including the following areas, Carroll, Henry, Mercer, Rock Island, and Whiteside, and Iowa, including the following areas, Benton, Buchanan, Cedar, Clinton, Delaware, Des Moines,
Dubuque, Henry, Iowa, Jackson, Jefferson, Johnson, Jones, Keokuk, Lynn, Lewisau, Muscatine, Scott, Van Buren, and Washington. When, through late Thursday night. The following impacts are expected. Excessive runoff may result in flooding of rivers, creeks, streams, and other low-lying and flood-prone locations. Creeks and streams may rise out of their banks. Flooding may occur in poor drainage and urban areas. Low water crossings may be flooded. Additional details, widespread rainfall is expected to continue through Thursday night, with an additional 1 to 3 inches possible. Some areas have already seen upwards of 1 to 3 inches through the day Wednesday. The cumulative effects of this rainfall will result in rises along area rivers, along with the potential for aerial flooding. The threat for flash flooding is low. You should monitor later forecasts and be alert for possible flood warnings. Those living in areas prone to flooding should be prepared to take action should flooding develop. The following is a summary of watches, warnings, and advisories in effect. For the KZZ 66 listening area, a flood watch remains in effect until 1 a.m. Friday for the following counties, Henry and Mercer. The time is currently 9:51 p.m. Central Daylight Time. 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Now for the official National Weather Service forecast for Galesburg and surrounding areas of central and northwest Illinois. Rest of tonight, cloudy with a 50% chance of showers. Near steady temperature in the mid-60s. Southeast winds around 5 miles an hour. Thursday, showers. A slight chance of thunderstorms in the afternoon. Highs in the lower 70s. Southwest winds 5 to 10 miles an hour, becoming west in the afternoon. Chance of rain near 100%. Thursday night, mostly cloudy. Showers with a slight chance of thunderstorms until midnight, then a chance of showers after midnight. Lows in the mid-50s. North winds 5 to 10 miles an hour with gusts up to 20 miles an hour. Chance of rain 80%. Friday, sunny. Less humid with highs in the upper 60s. North winds 5 to 10 miles an hour with gusts up to 25 miles an hour. Friday night, mostly clear. Lows in the mid-40s. Northeast winds around 5 miles an hour. Saturday through Sunday night, mostly clear. Highs around 70. Lows in the upper 40s. Monday and Monday night, clear. Highs in the mid-60s. Lows in the mid-40s. Tuesday, sunny. Highs in the upper 60s. Tuesday night and Wednesday, partly cloudy. Lows in the lower 50s. Highs in the lower 70s. Again, the forecast for Galesburg and surrounding areas of central and northwest Illinois for the rest of tonight, cloudy with a 50% chance of showers. Near steady temperature in the mid-60s. Southeast winds around 5 miles an hour. At 9 p.m. in Galesburg, skies were cloudy. The temperature was 66 degrees, the dew point was 65, and the relative humidity was 96%. The wind was calm. The pressure was 29.88 inches and rising. Elsewhere around the area, skies ranged from mostly cloudy to cloudy. It was 66 at Peoria, 65 at Moline, and 69 at Burlington. Quincy reported 74, Macomb reported 67, and Springfield reported 73. And once again at 9 p.m. in Galesburg, under cloudy skies, the temperature was 66. Looking elsewhere around the Midwest at 9 p.m., Chicago was cloudy, and 64. Indianapolis was mostly cloudy, and 72. St. Louis was mostly cloudy, and 85. Kansas City had light rain, and 71. Des Moines had light rain, and 70. Milwaukee was cloudy, and 65. Here is a flood statement. What? Flooding caused by excessive rainfall continues to be possible. Where? Portions of northwest Illinois, including the following areas, Carroll, Henry, Mercer, Rock Island, and Whiteside in Iowa, including the following areas, Benton, Buchanan, Cedar, Clinton, Delaware, Des Moines, Dubuque, Henry, Iowa, Jackson, Jefferson, Johnson, Jones, Keokuk, Lynn, Lewisau, Muscatine, Scott, Van Buren, and Washington. When, through late Thursday night,
The following impacts are expected.

Excessive runoff may result in flooding of rivers, creeks, streams, and other low-lying and flood-prone locations. Creeks and streams may rise out of their banks. Flooding may occur in poor drainage and urban areas. Low water crossings may be flooded. Additional details, widespread rainfall is expected to continue through Thursday night, with an additional 1 to 3 inches possible. Some areas have already seen upwards of 1 to 3 inches through the day Wednesday. The cumulative effects of this rainfall will result in rises along area rivers, along with the potential for aerial flooding. The threat for flash flooding is low. You should monitor later forecasts and be alert for possible flood warnings. Those living in areas prone to flooding should be prepared to take action should flooding develop. The following is a summary of watches, warnings, and advisories in effect. For the KZZ 66 listening area, a flood watch remains in effect until 1 a.m. Friday for the following counties, Henry and Mercer. The time is currently 9:56 p.m. Central Daylight Time. 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Now for the official National Weather Service forecast for Galesburg and surrounding areas of central and northwest Illinois. Rest of tonight, cloudy with a 50% chance of showers. Near steady temperature in the mid-60s. Southeast winds around 5 miles an hour. Thursday, showers. A slight chance of thunderstorms in the afternoon. Highs in the lower 70s. Southwest winds 5 to 10 miles an hour, becoming west in the afternoon. Chance of rain near 100%. Thursday night, mostly cloudy. Showers with a slight chance of thunderstorms until midnight, then a chance of showers after midnight. Lows in the mid-50s. North winds 5 to 10 miles an hour with gusts up to 20 miles an hour. Chance of rain 80%. Friday, sunny. Less humid with highs in the upper 60s. North winds 5 to 10 miles an hour with gusts up to 25 miles an hour. Friday night, mostly clear. Lows in the mid-40s. Northeast winds around 5 miles an hour. Saturday through Sunday night, mostly clear. Highs around 70. Lows in the upper 40s. Monday and Monday night, clear. Highs in the mid-60s. Lows in the mid-40s. Tuesday, sunny. Highs in the upper 60s. Tuesday night and Wednesday, partly cloudy. Lows in the lower 50s. Highs in the lower 70s. Again, the forecast for Galesburg and surrounding areas of central and northwest Illinois for the rest of tonight, cloudy with a 50% chance of showers. Near steady temperature in the mid-60s. Southeast winds around 5 miles an hour. At 9 p.m. in Galesburg, skies were cloudy. The temperature was 66 degrees, the dew point was 65, and the relative humidity was 96%. The wind was calm. The pressure was 29.88 inches and rising. Elsewhere around the area, skies ranged from mostly cloudy to cloudy. It was 66 at Peoria, 65 at Moline, and 69 at Burlington. Quincy reported 74, Macomb reported 67, and Springfield reported 73. And once again at 9 p.m. in Galesburg, under cloudy skies, the temperature was 66. Looking elsewhere around the Midwest at 9 p.m., Chicago was cloudy, and 64. Indianapolis was mostly cloudy, and 72. St. Louis was mostly cloudy, and 85. Kansas City had light rain, and 71. Des Moines had light rain, and 70. Milwaukee was cloudy, and 65. Here is a flood statement. What? Flooding caused by excessive rainfall continues to be possible. Where? Portions of northwest Illinois, including the following areas, Carroll, Henry, Mercer, Rock Island, and Whiteside and Iowa, including the following areas, Benton, Buchanan, Cedar, Clinton, Delaware, Des Moines, Dubuque, Henry, Iowa, Jackson, Jefferson, Johnson, Jones, Keokuk, Lynn, Wausau, Muscatine, Scott, Van Buren, and Washington. When, through late Thursday night. The following impacts are expected. Excessive runoff may result in flooding of rivers, creeks, streams, and other low-lying and flood-prone locations. Creeks and streams may rise out of their banks. Flooding may occur in poor drainage and urban areas.

water crossings may be flooded. Additional details, widespread rainfall is expected to continue through Thursday night, with an additional 1 to 3 inches possible. Some areas have already seen upwards of 1 to 3 inches through the day Wednesday. The cumulative effects of this rainfall will result in rises along area rivers, along with the potential for aerial flooding. The threat for flash flooding is low. You should monitor later forecasts and be alert for possible flood warnings. Those living in areas prone to flooding should be prepared to take action should flooding develop. The following is a summary of watches, warnings, and advisories in effect. For the KZZ 66 listening area, a flood watch remains in effect until 1 a.m. Friday for the following counties, Henry and Mercer. The time is currently 10 p.m. Central Daylight Time. 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Now for the official National Weather Service forecast for Galesburg and surrounding areas of central and northwest Illinois. Rest of tonight, cloudy with a 50% chance of showers. Near steady temperature in the mid-60s. Southeast winds around 5 miles an hour. Thursday, showers. A slight chance of thunderstorms in the afternoon. Highs in the lower 70s. Southwest winds 5 to 10 miles an hour, becoming west in the afternoon. Chance of rain near 100%. Thursday night, mostly cloudy. Showers with a slight chance of thunderstorms until midnight, then a chance of showers after midnight. Lows in the mid-50s. North winds 5 to 10 miles an hour with gusts up to 20 miles an hour. Chance of rain 80%. Friday, sunny. Less humid with highs in the upper 60s. North winds 5 to 10 miles an hour with gusts up to 25 miles an hour. Friday night, mostly clear. Lows in the mid-40s. Northeast winds around 5 miles an hour. Saturday through Sunday night, mostly clear. Highs around 70. Lows in the upper 40s. Monday and Monday night, clear. Highs in the mid-60s. Lows in the mid-40s. Tuesday, sunny. Highs in the upper 60s. Tuesday night and Wednesday, partly cloudy. Lows in the lower 50s. Highs in the lower 70s. Again, the forecast for Galesburg and surrounding areas of central and northwest Illinois for the rest of tonight, cloudy with a 50% chance of showers. Near steady temperature in the mid-60s. Southeast winds around 5 miles an hour. Here is a flood statement. What? Flooding caused by excessive rainfall continues to be possible. Where? Portions of northwest Illinois, including the following areas, Carroll, Henry, Mercer, Rock Island and Whiteside and Iowa, including the following areas, Benton, Buchanan, Cedar, Clinton, Delaware, Des Moines, Dubuque, Henry, Iowa, Jackson, Jefferson, Johnson, Jones, Keokuk, Lynn, Wausau, Muscatine, Scott, Van Buren and Washington. When, through late Thursday night. The following impacts are expected. Excessive runoff may result in flooding of rivers, creeks, streams, and other low-lying and flood-prone locations. Creeks and streams may rise out of their banks. Flooding may occur in poor drainage and urban areas. Low water crossings may be flooded. Additional details, widespread rainfall is expected to continue through Thursday night, with an additional 1 to 3 inches possible. Some areas have already seen upwards of 1 to 3 inches through the day Wednesday. The cumulative effects of this rainfall will result in rises along area rivers, along with the potential for aerial flooding. The threat for flash flooding is low. You should monitor later forecasts and be alert for possible flood warnings. Those living in areas prone to flooding should be prepared to take action should flooding develop. The following is a summary of watches, warnings, and advisories in effect. For the KZZ 66 listening area, a flood watch remains in effect until 1 a.m. Friday for the following counties, Henry and Mercer. The time is currently 10:04 p.m. Central Daylight Time. 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Now for the official National Weather Service forecast for Galesburg and surrounding areas of central and northwest Illinois. Rest of tonight, cloudy with a 50% chance of showers. Near steady temperature in the mid-60s.

Southeast winds around 5 miles an hour. Thursday, showers. A slight chance of thunderstorms in the afternoon. Highs in the lower 70s. Southwest winds 5 to 10 miles an hour, becoming west in the afternoon. Chance of rain near 100%. Thursday night, mostly cloudy. Showers with a slight chance of thunderstorms until midnight, then a chance of showers after midnight. Lows in the mid-50s. North winds 5 to 10 miles an hour with gusts up to 20 miles an hour. Chance of rain 80%. Friday, sunny. Less humid with highs in the upper 60s. North winds 5 to 10 miles an hour with gusts up to 25 miles an hour. Friday night, mostly clear. Lows in the mid-40s. Northeast winds around 5 miles an hour. Saturday through Sunday night, mostly clear. Highs around 70. Lows in the upper 40s. Monday and Monday night, clear. Highs in the mid-60s. Lows in the mid-40s. Tuesday, sunny. Highs in the upper 60s. Tuesday night and Wednesday, partly cloudy. Lows in the lower 50s. Highs in the lower 70s. Again, the forecast for Galesburg and surrounding areas of central and northwest Illinois for the rest of tonight, cloudy with a 50% chance of showers. Near steady temperature in the mid-60s. Southeast winds around 5 miles an hour. At 10 p.m. in Galesburg, skies were cloudy. The temperature was 67 degrees, the dew point was 64, and the relative humidity was 91%. The wind was east at 5 miles an hour. The pressure was 29.88 inches and steady. Elsewhere around the area, rain was falling, with a temperature of 66 at Moline and 67 at Macomb. It was mostly cloudy, with a temperature of 73 at Quincy and 73 at Springfield. It was cloudy, with a temperature of 66 at Peoria and 69 at Burlington. And once again at 10 p.m. in Galesburg, under cloudy skies, the temperature was 67. Looking elsewhere around the Midwest at 10 p.m., Chicago was cloudy and 64. Indianapolis was mostly cloudy and 71. St. Louis was mostly cloudy and 83. Kansas City was cloudy and 71. Des Moines had light rain and 70. Milwaukee was cloudy and 66. Here is a flood statement. What? Flooding caused by excessive rainfall continues to be possible. Where? Portions of northwest Illinois, including the following areas, Carroll, Henry, Mercer, Rock Island and Whiteside and Iowa, including the following areas, Benton, Buchanan, Cedar, Clinton, Delaware, Des Moines, Dubuque, Henry, Iowa, Jackson, Jefferson, Johnson, Jones, Keokuk, Lynn, Louisa, Muscatine, Scott, Van Buren and Washington. When? Through late Thursday night. The following impacts are expected. Excessive runoff may result in flooding of rivers, creeks, streams, and other low-lying and flood-prone locations. Creeks and streams may rise out of their banks. Flooding may occur in poor drainage and urban areas. Low water crossings may be flooded. Additional details, widespread rainfall is expected to continue through Thursday night, with an additional 1 to 3 inches possible. Some areas have already seen upwards of 1 to 3 inches through the day Wednesday. The cumulative effects of this rainfall will result in rises along area rivers, along with the potential for aerial flooding. The threat for flash flooding is low. You should monitor later forecasts and be alert for possible flood warnings. Those living in areas prone to flooding should be prepared to take action should flooding develop. The following is a summary of watches, warnings and advisories in effect. For the KZZ 66 listening area, a flood watch remains in effect until 1 a.m. Friday for the following counties, Henry and Mercer. The time is currently 10:09 p.m. Central Daylight Time. 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Now for the official National Weather Service forecast for Galesburg and surrounding areas of central and northwest Illinois. Rest of tonight, cloudy with a 50% chance of showers. Near steady temperature in the mid-60s. Southeast winds around 5 miles an hour. Thursday, showers. A slight chance of thunderstorms in the afternoon. Highs in the lower 70s.

southwest winds 5 to 10 miles an hour, becoming west in the afternoon. Chance of rain near 100%. Thursday night, mostly cloudy. Showers with a slight chance of thunderstorms until midnight, then a chance of showers after midnight. Lows in the mid-50s. North winds 5 to 10 miles an hour with gusts up to 20 miles an hour. Chance of rain 80%. Friday, sunny. Less humid with highs in the upper 60s. North winds 5 to 10 miles an hour with gusts up to 25 miles an hour. Friday night, mostly clear. Lows in the mid-40s. Northeast winds around 5 miles an hour. Saturday through Sunday night, mostly clear. Highs around 70. Lows in the upper 40s. Monday and Monday night, clear. Highs in the mid-60s. Lows in the mid-40s. Tuesday, sunny. Highs in the upper 60s. Tuesday night and Wednesday, partly cloudy. Lows in the lower 50s. Highs in the lower 70s. Again, the forecast for Galesburg and surrounding areas of central and northwest Illinois for the rest of tonight, cloudy with a 50% chance of showers. Near steady temperature in the mid-60s. Southeast winds around 5 miles an hour. At 10 p.m. in Galesburg, skies were cloudy. The temperature was 67 degrees, the dew point was 64, and the relative humidity was 91%. The wind was east at 5 miles an hour. The pressure was 29.88 inches and steady. Elsewhere around the area, rain was falling, with a temperature of 66 at Moline and 67 at Macomb. It was mostly cloudy, with a temperature of 73 at Quincy and 73 at Springfield. It was cloudy, with a temperature of 66 at Peoria and 69 at Burlington. And once again at 10 p.m. in Galesburg, under cloudy skies, the temperature was 67. Looking elsewhere around the Midwest at 10 p.m., Chicago was cloudy and 64. Indianapolis was mostly cloudy and 71. St. Louis was mostly cloudy and 83. Kansas City was cloudy and 71. Des Moines had light rain and 70. Milwaukee was cloudy and 66. Here is a flood statement. What? Flooding caused by excessive rainfall continues to be possible. Where? Portions of northwest Illinois, including the following areas, Carroll, Henry, Mercer, Rock Island, and Whiteside, and Iowa, including the following areas, Benton, Buchanan, Cedar, Clinton, Delaware, Des Moines, Dubuque, Henry, Iowa, Jackson, Jefferson, Johnson, Jones, Keokuk, Lynn, Louisa, Muscatine, Scott, Van Buren, and Washington. When, through late Thursday night. The following impacts are expected. Excessive runoff may result in flooding of rivers, creeks, streams, and other low-lying and flood-prone locations. Creeks and streams may rise out of their banks. Flooding may occur in poor drainage and urban areas. Low water crossings may be flooded. Additional details, widespread rainfall is expected to continue through Thursday night, with an additional 1 to 3 inches possible. Some areas have already seen upwards of 1 to 3 inches through the day Wednesday. The cumulative effects of this rainfall will result in rises along area rivers, along with the potential for aerial flooding. The threat for flash flooding is low. You should monitor later forecasts and be alert for possible flood warnings. Those living in areas prone to flooding should be prepared to take action should flooding develop. 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Programming originates from NOAA's National Weather Service office in Lincoln. KZZ66 serves the following counties: Henry, Knox, Mercer, and Warren. 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The following is a summary of watches, warnings, and advisories in effect. For the KZZ66 listening area, a flood watch remains in effect until 1 a.m. Friday for the following counties, Henry and Mercer. 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Now for the official National Weather Service forecast for Galesburg and surrounding areas of central and northwest Illinois.

an hour. Chance of rain 80%. Friday, sunny. Less humid with highs in the upper 60s. North winds 5 to 10 miles an hour with gusts up to 25 miles an hour. Friday night, mostly clear. Lows in the mid-40s. Northeast winds around 5 miles an hour. Saturday through Sunday night, mostly clear. Highs around 70. Lows in the upper 40s. Monday and Monday night, clear. Highs in the mid-60s. Lows in the mid-40s. Tuesday, sunny. Highs in the upper 60s. Tuesday night and Wednesday, partly cloudy. Lows in the lower 50s. Highs in the lower 70s. Again, the forecast for Galesburg and surrounding areas of central and northwest Illinois for the rest of tonight, cloudy with a 50% chance of showers. Near steady temperature in the mid-60s. Southeast winds around 5 miles an hour. At 10 p.m. in Galesburg, skies were cloudy. The temperature was 67 degrees, the dew point was 64, and the relative humidity was 91%. The wind was east at 5 miles an hour. The pressure was 29.88 inches and steady. Elsewhere around the area, rain was falling, with a temperature of 66 at Moline and 67 at Macomb. It was mostly cloudy, with a temperature of 73 at Quincy and 73 at Springfield. It was cloudy, with a temperature of 66 at Peoria and 69 at Burlington. And once again at 10 p.m. in Galesburg, under cloudy skies, the temperature was 67. Looking elsewhere around the Midwest at 10 p.m., Chicago was cloudy and 64. Indianapolis was mostly cloudy and 71. St. Louis was mostly cloudy and 83. Kansas City was cloudy and 71. Des Moines had light rain and 70. Milwaukee was cloudy and 66. Here is a flood statement. What? Flooding caused by excessive rainfall continues to be possible. Where? Portions of northwest Illinois, including the following areas, Carroll, Henry, Mercer, Rock Island and Whiteside and Iowa, including the following areas, Benton, Buchanan, Cedar, Clinton, Delaware, Des Moines, Dubuque, Henry, Iowa, Jackson, Jefferson, Johnson, Jones, Keokuk, Lynn, Lewisaw, Muscatine, Scott, Van Buren, and Washington. When, through late Thursday night. The following impacts are expected. Excessive runoff may result in flooding of rivers, creeks, streams, and other low-lying and flood-prone locations. Creeks and streams may rise out of their banks. Flooding may occur in poor drainage and urban areas. Low water crossings may be flooded. Additional details, widespread rainfall is expected to continue through Thursday night, with an additional 1 to 3 inches possible. Some areas have already seen upwards of 1 to 3 inches through the day Wednesday. The cumulative effects of this rainfall will result in rises along area rivers, along with the potential for aerial flooding. The threat for flash flooding is low. You should monitor later forecasts and be alert for possible flood warnings. Those living in areas prone to flooding should be prepared to take action should flooding develop. The following is a summary of watches, warnings and advisories in effect. For the KZZ 66 listening area, a flood watch remains in effect until 1 a.m. Friday for the following counties, Henry and Mercer. The time is currently 10:19 p.m. Central Daylight Time. 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Now for the official National Weather Service forecast for Galesburg and surrounding areas of central and northwest Illinois. West of tonight, cloudy with a 50% chance of showers. Near steady temperature in the mid-60s. Southeast winds around 5 miles an hour. Thursday, showers. A slight chance of thunderstorms in the afternoon. Highs in the lower 70s. Southwest winds 5 to 10 miles an hour, becoming west in the afternoon. Chance of rain near 100%. Thursday night, mostly cloudy. Showers with a slight chance of thunderstorms until midnight, then a chance of showers after midnight. Lows in the mid-50s. North winds 5 to 10 miles an hour with gusts up to 20 miles an hour. Chance of rain 80%. Friday, sunny. Less humid with highs in the upper 60s. North winds 5 to 10 miles an hour with gusts

up to 25 miles an hour. Friday night, mostly clear. Lows in the mid-40s. Northeast winds around 5 miles an hour. Saturday through Sunday night, mostly clear. Highs around 70. Lows in the upper 40s. Monday and Monday night, clear. Highs in the mid-60s. Lows in the mid-40s. Tuesday, sunny. Highs in the upper 60s. Tuesday night and Wednesday, partly cloudy. Lows in the lower 50s. Highs in the lower 70s. Again, the forecast for Galesburg and surrounding areas of central and northwest Illinois for the rest of tonight, cloudy with a 50% chance of showers. Near steady temperature in the mid-60s. Southeast winds around 5 miles an hour. At 10 p.m. in Galesburg, skies were cloudy. The temperature was 67 degrees, the dew point was 64, and the relative humidity was 91%. The wind was east at 5 miles an hour. The pressure was 29.88 inches and steady. Elsewhere around the area, rain was falling, with a temperature of 66 at Moline and 67 at Macomb. It was mostly cloudy, with a temperature of 73 at Quincy and 73 at Springfield. It was cloudy, with a temperature of 66 at Peoria and 69 at Burlington. And once again at 10 p.m. in Galesburg, under cloudy skies, the temperature was 67. Looking elsewhere around the Midwest at 10 p.m., Chicago was cloudy and 64. Indianapolis was mostly cloudy and 71. St. Louis was mostly cloudy and 83. Kansas City was cloudy and 71. Des Moines had light rain and 70. Milwaukee was cloudy and 66. Here is a flood statement. What? Flooding caused by excessive rainfall continues to be possible. Where? Portions of northwest Illinois, including the following areas, Carroll, Henry, Mercer, Rock Island and Whiteside and Iowa, including the following areas, Benton, Buchanan, Cedar, Clinton, Delaware, Des Moines, Dubuque, Henry, Iowa, Jackson, Jefferson, Johnson, Jones, Keokuk, Lynn, Louisa, Muscatine, Scott, Van Buren, and Washington. When, through late Thursday night. The following impacts are expected. Excessive runoff may result in flooding of rivers, creeks, streams, and other low-lying and flood-prone locations. Creeks and streams may rise out of their banks. Flooding may occur in poor drainage and urban areas. Low water crossings may be flooded. Additional details, widespread rainfall is expected to continue through Thursday night, with an additional 1 to 3 inches possible. Some areas have already seen upwards of 1 to 3 inches through the day Wednesday. The cumulative effects of this rainfall will result in rises along area rivers, along with the potential for aerial flooding. The threat for flash flooding is low. You should monitor later forecasts and be alert for possible flood warnings. Those living in areas prone to flooding should be prepared to take action should flooding develop. The following is a summary of watches, warnings and advisories in effect. For the KZZ 66 listening area, a flood watch remains in effect until 1 a.m. Friday for the following counties, Henry and Mercer. The time is currently 10:24 p.m. Central Daylight Time. 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Now for the official National Weather Service forecast for Galesburg and surrounding areas of central and northwest Illinois. Rest of tonight, cloudy with a 50% chance of showers. Near steady temperature in the mid-60s. Southeast winds around 5 miles an hour. Thursday, showers. A slight chance of thunderstorms in the afternoon. Highs in the lower 70s. Southwest winds 5 to 10 miles an hour, becoming west in the afternoon. Chance of rain near 100%. Thursday night, mostly cloudy. Showers with a slight chance of thunderstorms until midnight, then a chance of showers after midnight. Lows in the mid-50s. North winds 5 to 10 miles an hour with gusts up to 20 miles an hour. Chance of rain 80%. Friday, sunny. Less humid with highs in the upper 60s. North winds 5 to 10 miles an hour with gusts up to 25 miles an hour. Friday night, mostly clear. Lows in the mid-40s. Northeast winds around 5 miles an hour.

Saturday through Sunday night, mostly clear. Highs around 70. Lows in the upper 40s. Monday and Monday night, clear. Highs in the mid-60s. Lows in the mid-40s. Tuesday, sunny. Highs in the upper 60s. Tuesday night and Wednesday, partly cloudy. Lows in the lower 50s. Highs in the lower 70s. Again, the forecast for Galesburg and surrounding areas of central and northwest Illinois for the rest of tonight, cloudy with a 50% chance of showers. Near steady temperature in the mid-60s. Southeast winds around 5 miles an hour. At 10 p.m. in Galesburg, skies were cloudy. The temperature was 67 degrees, the dew point was 64, and the relative humidity was 91%. The wind was east at 5 miles an hour. The pressure was 29.88 inches and steady. Elsewhere around the area, rain was falling, with a temperature of 66 at Moline and 67 at Macomb. At Springfield, it was mostly cloudy, with a temperature of 73. It was cloudy, with a temperature of 66 at Peoria, 69 at Burlington, and 73 at Quincy. And once again at 10 p.m. in Galesburg, under cloudy skies, the temperature was 67. Looking elsewhere around the Midwest at 10 p.m., Chicago was cloudy, and 64. Indianapolis was mostly cloudy, and 71. St. Louis was mostly cloudy, and 83. Kansas City was cloudy, and 71. Des Moines had light rain, and 70. Milwaukee was cloudy, and 66. Here is a flood statement. What? Flooding caused by excessive rainfall continues to be possible. Where? Portions of northwest Illinois, including the following areas, Carroll, Henry, Mercer, Rock Island, and Whiteside and Iowa, including the following areas, Benton, Buchanan, Cedar, Clinton, Delaware, Des Moines, Dubuque, Henry, Iowa, Jackson, Jefferson, Johnson, Jones, Keokuk, Lynn, Wausau, Muscatine, Scott, Van Buren, and Washington. When, through late Thursday night. The following impacts are expected. Excessive runoff may result in flooding of rivers, creeks, streams, and other low-lying and flood-prone locations. Creeks and streams may rise out of their banks. Flooding may occur in poor drainage and urban areas. Low water crossings may be flooded. Additional details, widespread rainfall is expected to continue through Thursday night, with an additional 1 to 3 inches possible. Some areas have already seen upwards of 1 to 3 inches through the day Wednesday. The cumulative effects of this rainfall will result in rises along area rivers, along with the potential for aerial flooding. The threat for flash flooding is low. You should monitor later forecasts and be alert for possible flood warnings. Those living in areas prone to flooding should be prepared to take action should flooding develop. The following is a summary of watches, warnings, and advisories in effect. For the KZZ66 listening area, a flood watch remains in effect until 1 a.m. Friday for the following counties, Henry and Mercer. The time is currently 10:29 p.m. Central Daylight Time. 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Now for the official National Weather Service forecast for Galesburg and surrounding areas of central and northwest Illinois. Rest of tonight, cloudy with a 50% chance of showers. Near steady temperature in the mid-60s. Southeast winds around 5 miles an hour. Thursday, showers. A slight chance of thunderstorms in the afternoon. Highs in the lower 70s. Southwest winds 5 to 10 miles an hour, becoming west in the afternoon. Chance of rain near 100%. Thursday night, mostly cloudy. Showers with a slight chance of thunderstorms until midnight, then a chance of showers after midnight. Lows in the mid-50s. North winds 5 to 10 miles an hour with gusts up to 20 miles an hour. Chance of rain 80%. Friday, sunny. Less humid with highs in the upper 60s. North winds 5 to 10 miles an hour with gusts up to 25 miles an hour. Friday night, mostly clear. Lows in the mid-40s. Northeast winds around 5 miles an hour. Saturday through Sunday night, mostly clear. Highs around 70. Lows in the upper 40s. Monday and Monday night, clear.

in the mid-60s. Lows in the mid-40s. Tuesday, sunny. Highs in the upper 60s. Tuesday night and Wednesday, partly cloudy. Lows in the lower 50s. Highs in the lower 70s. Again, the forecast for Galesburg and surrounding areas of central and northwest Illinois for the rest of tonight, cloudy with a 50% chance of showers. Near steady temperature in the mid-60s. Southeast winds around 5 miles an hour. At 10 p.m. in Galesburg, skies were cloudy. The temperature was 67 degrees, the dew point was 64, and the relative humidity was 91%. The wind was east at 5 miles an hour. The pressure was 29.88 inches and steady. Elsewhere around the area, rain was falling, with a temperature of 66 at Moline and 67 at Macomb. At Springfield, it was mostly cloudy, with a temperature of 73. It was cloudy, with a temperature of 66 at Peoria, 69 at Burlington, and 73 at Quincy. And once again at 10 p.m. in Galesburg, under cloudy skies, the temperature was 67. Looking elsewhere around the Midwest at 10 p.m., Chicago was cloudy, and 64. Indianapolis was mostly cloudy, and 71. St. Louis was mostly cloudy, and 83. Kansas City was cloudy, and 71. Des Moines had light rain, and 70. Milwaukee was cloudy, and 66. Here is a flood statement. What? Flooding caused by excessive rainfall continues to be possible. Where? Portions of northwest Illinois, including the following areas, Carroll, Henry, Mercer, Rock Island, and Whiteside in Iowa, including the following areas, Benton, Buchanan, Cedar, Clinton, Delaware, Des Moines, Dubuque, Henry, Iowa, Jackson, Jefferson, Johnson, Jones, Keokuk, Lynn, Wausau, Muscatine, Scott, Van Buren, and Washington. When, through late Thursday night. The following impacts are expected. Excessive runoff may result in flooding of rivers, creeks, streams, and other low-lying and flood-prone locations. Creeks and streams may rise out of their banks. Flooding may occur in poor drainage and urban areas. Low water crossings may be flooded. Additional details, widespread rainfall is expected to continue through streams may rise out of their banks. Flooding may occur in poor drainage and urban areas. Low water crossings may be flooded. Additional details, widespread rainfall is expected to continue through Thursday night, with an additional 1 to 3 inches possible. Some areas have already seen upwards of 1 to 3 inches through the day Wednesday. The cumulative effects of this rainfall will result in rises along area rivers, along with the potential for aerial flooding. The threat for flash flooding is low. You should monitor later forecasts and be alert for possible flood warnings. Those living in areas prone to flooding should be prepared to take action should flooding develop. The following is a summary of watches, warnings, and advisories in effect. For the KZZ 66 listening area, a flood watch remains in effect until 1 a.m. Friday for the following counties, Henry and Mercer. The time is currently 10:34 p.m. Central Daylight Time. 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Now for the official National Weather Service forecast for Galesburg and surrounding areas of central and northwest Illinois. Rest of tonight, cloudy with a 50% chance of showers. Near steady temperature in the mid-60s. Southeast winds around 5 miles an hour. Thursday, showers. A slight chance of thunderstorms in the afternoon. Highs in the lower 70s. Southwest winds 5 to 10 miles an hour, becoming west in the afternoon. Chance of rain near 100%. Thursday night, mostly cloudy. Showers with a slight chance of thunderstorms until midnight, then a chance of showers after midnight. Lows in the mid-50s. North winds 5 to 10 miles an hour with gusts up to 20 miles an hour. Chance of rain 80%. Friday, sunny. Less humid with highs in the upper 60s. North winds 5 to 10 miles an hour with gusts up to 25 miles an hour. Friday night, mostly clear. Lows in the mid-40s. Northeast winds around 5 miles an hour. Saturday through Sunday night, mostly clear. Highs around 70. Lows in the upper 40s.

Sunday and Monday night, clear. Highs in the mid-60s. Lows in the mid-40s. Tuesday, sunny. Highs in the upper 60s. Tuesday night and Wednesday, partly cloudy. Lows in the lower 50s. Highs in the lower 70s. Again, the forecast for Galesburg and surrounding areas of central and northwest Illinois for the rest of tonight, cloudy with a 50% chance of showers. Near steady temperature in the mid-60s. Southeast winds around 5 miles an hour. At 10 p.m. in Galesburg, skies were cloudy. The temperature was 67 degrees, the dew point was 64, and the relative humidity was 91%. The wind was east at 5 miles an hour. The pressure was 29.88 inches and steady. Elsewhere around the area, rain was falling, with a temperature of 66 at Moline and 67 at Macomb. At Springfield, it was mostly cloudy, with a temperature of 73. It was cloudy, with a temperature of 66 at Peoria, 69 at Burlington, and 73 at Quincy. And once again at 10 p.m. in Galesburg, under cloudy skies, the temperature was 67. Looking elsewhere around the Midwest at 10 p.m., Chicago was cloudy, and 64. Indianapolis was mostly cloudy, and 71. St. Louis was mostly cloudy, and 83. Kansas City was cloudy, and 71. Des Moines had light rain, and 70. Milwaukee was cloudy, and 66. Here is a flood statement. What? Flooding caused by excessive rainfall continues to be possible. Where? Portions of northwest Illinois, including the following areas, Carroll, Henry, Mercer, Rock Island, and Whiteside, and Iowa, including the following areas, Benton, Buchanan, Cedar, Clinton, Delaware, Des Moines, Dubuque, Henry, Iowa, Jackson, Jefferson, Johnson, Jones, Keokuk, Lynn, Louisa, Muscatine, Scott, Van Buren, and Washington. When, through late Thursday night. The following impacts are expected. Excessive runoff may result in flooding of rivers, creeks, streams, and other low-lying and flood-prone locations. Creeks and streams may rise out of their banks. Flooding may occur in poor drainage and urban areas. Low water crossings may be flooded. Additional details, widespread rainfall is expected to continue through Thursday night, with an additional 1 to 3 inches possible. Some areas have already seen upwards of 1 to 3 inches through the day Wednesday. The cumulative effects of this rainfall will result in rises along area rivers, along with the potential for aerial flooding. The threat for flash flooding is low. You should monitor later forecasts and be alert for possible flood warnings. Those living in areas prone to flooding should be prepared to take action should flooding develop. The following is a summary of watches, warnings, and advisories in effect. For the KZZ 66 listening area, a flood watch remains in effect until 1 a.m. Friday for the following counties, Henry and Mercer. The time is currently 10:38 p.m. Central Daylight Time. 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Now for the official National Weather Service forecast for Galesburg and surrounding areas of central and northwest Illinois. Rest of tonight, cloudy with a 50% chance of showers. Near steady temperature in the mid-60s. Southeast winds around 5 miles an hour. Thursday, showers. A slight chance of thunderstorms in the afternoon. Highs in the lower 70s. Southwest winds 5 to 10 miles an hour, becoming west in the afternoon. Chance of rain near 100%. Thursday night, mostly cloudy. Showers with a slight chance of thunderstorms until midnight, then a chance of showers after midnight. Lows in the mid-50s. North winds 5 to 10 miles an hour with gusts up to 20 miles an hour. Chance of rain 80%. Friday, sunny. Less humid with highs in the upper 60s. North winds 5 to 10 miles an hour with gusts up to 25 miles an hour. Friday night, mostly clear. Lows in the mid-40s. Northeast winds around 5 miles an hour. Saturday through Sunday night, mostly clear. Highs around 70. Lows in the upper 40s. Monday and Monday night, clear. Highs in the mid-60s. Lows in the mid-40s. Tuesday, sunny. Highs in the upper 60s.

Tuesday night and Wednesday, partly cloudy. Lows in the lower 50s. Highs in the lower 70s. Again, the forecast for Galesburg and surrounding areas of central and northwest Illinois for the rest of tonight, cloudy with a 50% chance of showers. Near steady temperature in the mid-60s. Southeast winds around 5 miles an hour. At 10 p.m. in Galesburg, skies were cloudy. The temperature was 67 degrees, the dew point was 64, and the relative humidity was 91%. The wind was east at 5 miles an hour. The pressure was 29.88 inches and steady. Elsewhere around the area, rain was falling, with a temperature of 66 at Moline and 67 at Macomb. At Springfield, it was mostly cloudy, with a temperature of 73. It was cloudy, with a temperature of 66 at Peoria, 69 at Burlington, and 73 at Quincy. And once again at 10 p.m. in Galesburg, under cloudy skies, the temperature was 67. Looking elsewhere around the Midwest at 10 p.m., Chicago was cloudy, and 64. Indianapolis was mostly cloudy, and 71. St. Louis was mostly cloudy, and 83. Kansas City was cloudy, and 71. Des Moines had light rain, and 70. Milwaukee was cloudy, and 66. Here is a flood statement. What? Flooding caused by excessive rainfall continues to be possible. Where? Portions of northwest Illinois, including the following areas, Carroll, Henry, Mercer, Rock Island and Whiteside and Iowa, including the following areas, Benton, Buchanan, Cedar, Clinton, Delaware, Des Moines, Dubuque, Henry, Iowa, Jackson, Jefferson, Johnson, Jones, Keokuk, Lynn, Wausau, Muscatine, Scott, Van Buren and Washington. When? Through late Thursday night. The following impacts are expected. Excessive runoff may result in flooding of rivers, creeks, streams, and other low-lying and flood-prone locations. Creeks and streams may rise out of their banks. Flooding may occur in poor drainage and urban areas. Low water crossings may be flooded. Additional details, widespread rainfall is expected to continue through Thursday night, with an additional 1 to 3 inches possible. Some areas have already seen upwards of 1 to 3 inches through the day Wednesday. The cumulative effects of this rainfall will result in rises along area rivers, along with the potential for aerial flooding. The threat for flash flooding is low. You should monitor later forecasts and be alert for possible flood warnings. Those living in areas prone to flooding should be prepared to take action should flooding develop. The following is a summary of watches, warnings and advisories in effect. For the KZZ66 listening area, a flood watch remains in effect until 1 a.m. Friday for the following counties, Henry and Mercer. The time is currently 10:43 p.m. Central Daylight Time. 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Now for the official National Weather Service forecast for Galesburg and surrounding areas of central and northwest Illinois. Rest of tonight, cloudy with a 50% chance of showers. Near steady temperature in the mid-60s. Southeast winds around 5 miles an hour. Thursday, showers. A slight chance of thunderstorms in the afternoon. Highs in the lower 70s. Southwest winds 5 to 10 miles an hour, becoming west in the afternoon. Chance of rain near 100%. Thursday night, mostly cloudy. Showers with a slight chance of thunderstorms until midnight, then a chance of showers after midnight. Lows in the mid-50s. North winds 5 to 10 miles an hour with gusts up to 20 miles an hour. Chance of rain 80%. Friday, sunny. Less humid with highs in the upper 60s. North winds 5 to 10 miles an hour with gusts up to 25 miles an hour. Friday night, mostly clear. Lows in the mid-40s. Northeast winds around 5 miles an hour. Saturday through Sunday night, mostly clear. Highs around 70. Lows in the upper 40s. Monday and Monday night, clear. Highs in the mid-60s. Lows in the mid-40s. Tuesday, sunny. Highs in the upper 60s. Tuesday night and Wednesday, partly cloudy. Lows in the lower 50s. Highs in the lower 70s.
Again, the forecast for Galesburg and surrounding areas of central and northwest Illinois for the rest of tonight, cloudy with a 50% chance of showers. Near steady temperature in the mid-60s. Southeast winds around 5 miles an hour. At 10 p.m. in Galesburg, skies were cloudy. The temperature was 67 degrees, the dew point was 64, and the relative humidity was 91%. The wind was east at 5 miles an hour. The pressure was 29.88 inches and steady. Elsewhere around the area, rain was falling, with a temperature of 66 at Moline and 67 at Macomb. At Springfield, it was mostly cloudy, with a temperature of 73. It was cloudy, with a temperature of 66 at Peoria, 69 at Burlington, and 73 at Quincy. And once again at 10 p.m. in Galesburg, under cloudy skies, the temperature was 67. Looking elsewhere around the Midwest at 10 p.m., Chicago was cloudy, and 64. Indianapolis was mostly cloudy, and 71. St. Louis was mostly cloudy, and 83. Kansas City was cloudy, and 71. Des Moines had light rain, and 70. Milwaukee was cloudy, and 66. Here is a flood statement. What? Flooding caused by excessive rainfall continues to be possible. Where? Portions of northwest Illinois, including the following areas, Carroll, Henry, Mercer, Rock Island, and Whiteside, and Iowa, including the following areas, Benton, Buchanan, Cedar, Clinton, Delaware, Des Moines, Dubuque, Henry, Iowa, Jackson, Jefferson, Johnson, Jones, Keokuk, Lynn, Louisa, Muscatine, Scott, Van Buren, and Washington. When, through late Thursday night. The following impacts are expected. Excessive runoff may result in flooding of rivers, creeks, streams, and other low-lying and flood-prone locations. Creeks and streams may rise out of their banks. Flooding may occur in poor drainage and urban areas. Low water crossings may be flooded. Additional details, widespread rainfall is expected to continue through Thursday night, with an additional 1 to 3 inches possible. Some areas have already seen upwards of 1 to 3 inches through the day Wednesday. The cumulative effects of this rainfall will result in rises along area rivers, along with the potential for aerial flooding. The threat for flash flooding is low. You should monitor later forecasts and be alert for possible flood warnings. Those living in areas prone to flooding should be prepared to take action should flooding develop. The following is a summary of watches, warnings, and advisories in effect. For the KZZ 66 listening area, a flood watch remains in effect until 1 a.m. Friday for the following counties, Henry and Mercer. The time is currently 10:48 p.m. Central Daylight Time. 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Now for the official National Weather Service forecast for Galesburg and surrounding areas of central and northwest Illinois. Rest of tonight, cloudy with a 50% chance of showers. Near steady temperature in the mid-60s. Southeast winds around 5 miles an hour. Thursday, showers. A slight chance of thunderstorms in the afternoon. Highs in the lower 70s. Southwest winds 5 to 10 miles an hour, becoming west in the afternoon. Chance of rain near 100%. Thursday night, mostly cloudy. Showers with a slight chance of thunderstorms until midnight, then a chance of showers after midnight. Lows in the mid-50s. North winds 5 to 10 miles an hour with gusts up to 20 miles an hour. Chance of rain 80%. Friday, sunny. Less humid with highs in the upper 60s. North winds 5 to 10 miles an hour with gusts up to 25 miles an hour. Friday night, mostly clear. Lows in the mid-40s. Northeast winds around 5 miles an hour. Saturday through Sunday night, mostly clear. Highs around 70. Lows in the upper 40s. Monday and Monday night, clear. Highs in the mid-60s. Lows in the mid-40s. Tuesday, sunny. Highs in the upper 60s. Tuesday night and Wednesday, partly cloudy. Lows in the lower 50s. Highs in the lower 70s. Again, the forecast for Galesburg and surrounding areas of central and northwest Illinois for the rest of tonight, cloudy with a 50% chance of showers.
near steady temperature in the mid-60s.

Southeast winds around 5 miles an hour. At 10 p.m. in Galesburg, skies were cloudy. The temperature was 67 degrees, the dew point was 64, and the relative humidity was 91%. The wind was east at 5 miles an hour. The pressure was 29.88 inches and steady. Elsewhere around the area, rain was falling, with a temperature of 66 at Moline and 67 at Macomb. At Springfield, it was mostly cloudy, with a temperature of 73. It was cloudy, with a temperature of 66 at Peoria, 69 at Burlington, and 73 at Quincy. And once again at 10 p.m. in Galesburg, under cloudy skies, the temperature was 67. Looking elsewhere around the Midwest at 10 p.m., Chicago was cloudy, and 64. Indianapolis was mostly cloudy, and 71. St. Louis was mostly cloudy, and 83. Kansas City was cloudy, and 71. Des Moines had light rain, and 70. Milwaukee was cloudy, and 66. Here is a flood statement. What? Flooding caused by excessive rainfall continues to be possible. Where? Portions of northwest Illinois, including the following areas, Carroll, Henry, Mercer, Rock Island, and Whiteside, and Iowa, including the following areas, Benton, Buchanan, Cedar, Clinton, Delaware, Des Moines, Dubuque, Henry, Iowa, Jackson, Jefferson, Johnson, Jones, Keokuk, Lynn, Wausau, Muscatine, Scott, Van Buren, and Washington. When, through late Thursday night. The following impacts are expected. Excessive runoff may result in flooding of rivers, creeks, streams, and other low-lying and flood-prone locations. Creeks and streams may rise out of their banks. Flooding may occur in poor drainage and urban areas. Low water crossings may be flooded. Additional details, widespread rainfall is expected to continue through Thursday night, with an additional 1 to 3 inches possible. Some areas have already seen upwards of 1 to 3 inches through the day Wednesday. The cumulative effects of this rainfall will result in rises along area rivers, along with the potential for aerial flooding. The threat for flash flooding is low. You should monitor later forecasts and be alert for possible flood warnings. Those living in areas prone to flooding should be prepared to take action should flooding develop. The following is a summary of watches, warnings, and advisories in effect. For the KZZ 66 listening area, a flood watch remains in effect until 1 a.m. Friday for the following counties, Henry and Mercer. The time is currently 10:53 p.m. Central Daylight Time. 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Now for the official National Weather Service forecast for Galesburg and surrounding areas of central and northwest Illinois. Rest of tonight, cloudy with a 50% chance of showers. Near steady temperature in the mid-60s. Southeast winds around 5 miles an hour. Thursday, showers. A slight chance of thunderstorms in the afternoon. Highs in the lower 70s. Southwest winds 5 to 10 miles an hour, becoming west in the afternoon. Chance of rain near 100%. Thursday night, mostly cloudy. Showers with a slight chance of thunderstorms until midnight, then a chance of showers after midnight. Lows in the mid-50s. North winds 5 to 10 miles an hour with gusts up to 20 miles an hour. Chance of rain 80%. Friday, sunny. Less humid with highs in the upper 60s. North winds 5 to 10 miles an hour with gusts up to 25 miles an hour. Friday night, mostly clear. Lows in the mid-40s. Northeast winds around 5 miles an hour. Saturday through Sunday night, mostly clear. Highs around 70. Lows in the upper 40s. Monday and Monday night, clear. Highs in the mid-60s. Lows in the mid-40s. Tuesday, sunny. Highs in the upper 60s. Tuesday night and Wednesday, partly cloudy. Lows in the lower 50s. Highs in the lower 70s. Again, the forecast for Galesburg and surrounding areas of central and northwest Illinois for the rest of tonight, cloudy with a 50% chance of showers. Near steady temperature in the mid-60s. Southeast winds around 5 miles an hour. At 10 p.m. in Galesburg, skies were cloudy. The temperature was 67 degrees, the dew point was

64, and the relative humidity was 91%. The wind was east at 5 miles an hour. The pressure was 29.88 inches and steady. Elsewhere around the area, rain was falling, with a temperature of 66 at Moline and 67 at Macomb. At Springfield, it was mostly cloudy, with a temperature of 73. It was cloudy, with a temperature of 66 at Peoria, 69 at Burlington, and 73 at Quincy. And once again at 10 p.m. in Galesburg, under cloudy skies, the temperature was 67. Looking elsewhere around the Midwest at 10 p.m., Chicago was cloudy, and 64. Indianapolis was mostly cloudy, and 71. St. Louis was mostly cloudy, and 83. Kansas City was cloudy, and 71. Des Moines had light rain, and 70. Milwaukee was cloudy, and 66. Here is a flood statement. What? Flooding caused by excessive rainfall continues to be possible. Where? Portions of northwest Illinois, including the following areas, Carroll, Henry, Mercer, Rock Island and Whiteside and Iowa, including the following areas, Benton, Buchanan, Cedar, Clinton, Delaware, Des Moines, Dubuque, Henry, Iowa, Jackson, Jefferson, Johnson, Jones, Keokuk, Lynn, the Wausau, Muscatine, Scott, Van Buren, and Washington. When, through late Thursday night. The following impacts are expected. Excessive runoff may result in flooding of rivers, creeks, streams, and other low-lying and flood-prone locations. Creeks and streams may rise out of their banks. Flooding may occur in poor drainage and urban areas. Low water crossings may be flooded. Additional details, widespread rainfall is expected to continue through Thursday night, with an additional 1 to 3 inches possible. Some areas have already seen upwards of 1 to 3 inches through the day Wednesday. The cumulative effects of this rainfall will result in rises along area rivers, along with the potential for aerial flooding. The threat for flash flooding is low. You should monitor later forecasts and be alert for possible flood warnings. Those living in areas prone to flooding should be prepared to take action should flooding develop. The following is a summary of watches, warnings, and advisories in effect. For the KZZ 66 listening area, a flood watch remains in effect until 1 a.m. Friday for the following counties, Henry and Mercer. The time is currently 10:58 p.m. Central Daylight Time. 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Now for the official National Weather Service forecast for Galesburg and surrounding areas of central and northwest Illinois. Rest of tonight, cloudy with a 50% chance of showers. Near steady temperature in the mid-60s. Southeast winds around 5 miles an hour. Thursday, showers. A slight chance of thunderstorms in the afternoon. Highs in the lower 70s. Southwest winds 5 to 10 miles an hour, becoming west in the afternoon. Chance of rain near 100%. Thursday night, mostly cloudy. Showers with a slight chance of thunderstorms until midnight, then a chance of showers after midnight. Lows in the mid-50s. North winds 5 to 10 miles an hour with gusts up to 20 miles an hour. Chance of rain 80%. Friday, sunny. Less humid with highs in the upper 60s. North winds 5 to 10 miles an hour with gusts up to 25 miles an hour. Friday night, mostly clear. Lows in the mid-40s. Northeast winds around 5 miles an hour. Saturday through Sunday night, mostly clear. Highs around 70. Lows in the upper 40s. Monday and Monday night, clear. Highs in the mid-60s. Lows in the mid-40s. Tuesday, sunny. Highs in the upper 60s. Tuesday night and Wednesday, partly cloudy. Lows in the lower 50s. Highs in the lower 70s. Again, the forecast for Galesburg and surrounding areas of central and northwest Illinois for the rest of tonight, cloudy with a 50% chance of showers. Near steady temperature in the mid-60s. Southeast winds around 5 miles an hour. Here is a flood statement. What? Flooding caused by excessive rainfall continues to be possible. Where? Portions of northwest Illinois, including the following areas, Carroll, Henry, Mercer, Rock Island and Whiteside and Iowa, including the following areas, Benton,

Canyon, Cedar, Clinton, Delaware, Des Moines, Dubuque, Henry, Iowa, Jackson, Jefferson, Johnson, Jones, Keokuk, Lynn, Wausau, Muscatine, Scott, Van Buren, and Washington. When, through late Thursday night. The following impacts are expected. Excessive runoff may result in flooding of rivers, creeks, streams, and other low-lying and flood-prone locations. Creeks and streams may rise out of their banks. Flooding may occur in poor drainage and urban areas. Low water crossings may be flooded. Additional details, widespread rainfall is expected to continue through Thursday night, with an additional 1 to 3 inches possible. Some areas have already seen upwards of 1 to 3 inches through the day Wednesday. The cumulative effects of this rainfall will result in rises along area rivers, along with the potential for aerial flooding. The threat for flash flooding is low. You should monitor later forecasts and be alert for possible flood warnings. Those living in areas prone to flooding should be prepared to take action should flooding develop. The following is a summary of watches, warnings, and advisories in effect. For the KZZ 66 listening area, a flood watch remains in effect until 1 a.m. Friday for the following counties, Henry and Mercer. The time is currently 11:01 p.m. Central Daylight Time. 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Now for the official National Weather Service forecast for Galesburg and surrounding areas of central and northwest Illinois. Rest of tonight, cloudy with a 50% chance of showers. Near steady temperature in the mid-60s. Southeast winds around 5 miles an hour. Thursday, showers. A slight chance of thunderstorms in the afternoon. Highs in the lower 70s. Southwest winds 5 to 10 miles an hour, becoming west in the afternoon. Chance of rain near 100%. Thursday night, mostly cloudy. Showers with a slight chance of thunderstorms until midnight, then a chance of showers after midnight. Lows in the mid-50s. North winds 5 to 10 miles an hour with gusts up to 20 miles an hour. Chance of rain 80%. Friday, sunny. Less humid with highs in the upper 60s. North winds 5 to 10 miles an hour with gusts up to 25 miles an hour. Friday night, mostly clear. Lows in the mid-40s. Northeast winds around 5 miles an hour. Saturday through Sunday night, mostly clear. Highs around 70. Lows in the upper 40s. Monday and Monday night, clear. Highs in the mid-60s. Lows in the mid-40s. Tuesday, sunny. Highs in the upper 60s. Tuesday night and Wednesday, partly cloudy. Lows in the lower 50s. Highs in the lower 70s. Again, the forecast for Galesburg and surrounding areas of central and northwest Illinois for the rest of tonight, cloudy with a 50% chance of showers. Near steady temperature in the mid-60s. Southeast winds around 5 miles an hour. Here is a flood statement. What? Flooding caused by excessive rainfall continues to be possible. Where? Portions of northwest Illinois, including the following areas, Carroll, Henry, Mercer, Rock Island, and Whiteside in Iowa, including the following areas, Benton, Buchanan, Cedar, Clinton, Delaware, Des Moines, Dubuque, Henry, Iowa, Jackson, Jefferson, Johnson, Jones, Keokuk, Lynn, Wausau, Muscatine, Scott, Van Buren, and Washington. When, through late Thursday night. The following impacts are expected. Excessive runoff may result in flooding of rivers, creeks, streams, and other low-lying and flood-prone locations. Creeks and streams may rise out of their banks. Flooding may occur in poor drainage and urban areas. Low water crossings may be flooded. Additional details, widespread rainfall is expected to continue through Thursday night, with an additional 1 to 3 inches possible. Some areas have already seen upwards of 1 to 3 inches through the day Wednesday. The cumulative effects of this rainfall will result in rises along area rivers, along with the potential for aerial flooding. The threat for flash flooding is low. You should monitor later forecasts and be alert for possible flood warnings. Those living in areas prone to flooding should be prepared to take action should flooding develop. The following is a summary of watches, warnings, and advisories in effect. For the KZZ 66 listening area.
A flood watch remains in effect until 1 a.m. Friday for the following counties, Henry and Mercer. The time is currently 11:05 p.m. Central Daylight Time. 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Now for the official National Weather Service forecast for Galesburg and surrounding areas of central and northwest Illinois. Rest of tonight, cloudy with a 50% chance of showers. Near steady temperature in the mid-60s. Southeast winds around 5 miles an hour. Thursday, showers. A slight chance of thunderstorms in the afternoon. Highs in the lower 70s. Southwest winds 5 to 10 miles an hour, becoming west in the afternoon. Chance of rain near 100%. Thursday night, mostly cloudy. Showers with a slight chance of thunderstorms until midnight, then a chance of showers after midnight. Lows in the mid-50s. North winds 5 to 10 miles an hour with gusts up to 20 miles an hour. Chance of rain 80%. Friday, sunny. Less humid with highs in the upper 60s. North winds 5 to 10 miles an hour with gusts up to 25 miles an hour. Friday night, mostly clear. Lows in the mid-40s. Northeast winds around 5 miles an hour. Saturday through Sunday night, mostly clear. Highs around 70. Lows in the upper 40s. Monday and Monday night, clear. Highs in the mid-60s. Lows in the mid-40s. Tuesday, sunny. Highs in the upper 60s. Tuesday night and Wednesday, partly cloudy. Lows in the lower 50s. Highs in the lower 70s. Again, the forecast for Galesburg and surrounding areas of central and northwest Illinois for the rest of tonight, cloudy with a 50% chance of showers. Near steady temperature in the mid-60s. Southeast winds around 5 miles an hour. At 11 p.m. the report from Galesburg was not available. Elsewhere around the area, at Peoria, Moline, Burlington, Quincy, Macomb, and Springfield, the weather conditions were not available. And once again at 11 p.m. the report from Galesburg was not available. Looking elsewhere around the Midwest at 11 p.m., the report from Chicago was not available. The report from Indianapolis was not available. The report from St. Louis was not available. The report from Kansas City was not available. The report from Des Moines was not available. The report from Milwaukee was not available. Here is a flood statement. What? Flooding caused by excessive rainfall continues to be possible. Where? Portions of northwest Illinois, including the following areas, Carroll, Henry, Mercer, Rock Island and Whiteside and Iowa, including the following areas, Benton, Buchanan, Cedar, Clinton, Delaware, Des Moines, Dubuque, Henry, Iowa, Jackson, Jefferson, Johnson, Jones, Keokuk, Lynn, Lewisaw, Muscatine, Scott, Van Buren, and Washington. When, through late Thursday night. The following impacts are expected. Excessive runoff may result in flooding of rivers, creeks, streams, and other low-lying and flood-prone locations. Creeks and streams may rise out of their banks. Flooding may occur in poor drainage and urban areas. Low water crossings may be flooded. Additional details, widespread rainfall is expected to continue through Thursday night, with an additional 1 to 3 inches possible. Some areas have already seen upwards of 1 to 3 inches through the day Wednesday. The cumulative effects of this rainfall will result in rises along area rivers, along with the potential for aerial flooding. The threat for flash flooding is low. You should monitor later forecasts and be alert for possible flood warnings. Those living in areas prone to flooding should be prepared to take action should flooding develop. The following is a summary of watches, warnings and advisories in effect. For the KZZ 66 listening area, a flood watch remains in effect until 1 a.m. Friday for the following counties, Henry and Mercer. The time is currently 11:10 p.m. Central Daylight Time. 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Now for the official National Weather Service forecast for Galesburg and surrounding areas of central and northwest Illinois. Rest of tonight, cloudy with a 50% chance of showers. Near steady temperature in the mid-60s. Southeast winds around 5 miles an hour.

Thursday, showers. A slight chance of thunderstorms in the afternoon. Highs in the lower 70s. Southwest winds 5 to 10 miles an hour, becoming west in the afternoon. Chance of rain near 100%. Thursday night, mostly cloudy. Showers with a slight chance of thunderstorms until midnight, then a chance of showers after midnight. Lows in the mid-50s. North winds 5 to 10 miles an hour with gusts up to 20 miles an hour. Chance of rain 80%. Friday, sunny. Less humid with highs in the upper 60s. North winds 5 to 10 miles an hour with gusts up to 25 miles an hour. Friday night, mostly clear. Lows in the mid-40s. Northeast winds around 5 miles an hour. Saturday through Sunday night, mostly clear. Highs around 70. Lows in the upper 40s. Monday and Monday night, clear. Highs in the mid-60s. Lows in the mid-40s. Tuesday, sunny. Highs in the upper 60s. Tuesday night and Wednesday, partly cloudy. Lows in the lower 50s. Highs in the lower 70s. Again, the forecast for Galesburg and surrounding areas of central and northwest Illinois for the rest of tonight, cloudy with a 50% chance of showers. Near steady temperature in the mid-60s. Southeast winds around 5 miles an hour. At 11 p.m. the report from Galesburg was not available. Elsewhere around the area, at Peoria, Moline, Burlington, Quincy, Macomb, and Springfield, the weather conditions were not available. And once again at 11 p.m. the report from Galesburg was not available. Looking elsewhere around the Midwest at 11 p.m., the report from Chicago was not available. The report from Indianapolis was not available. The report from St. Louis was not available. The report from Kansas City was not available. The report from Des Moines was not available. The report from Milwaukee was not available. Here is a flood statement. What? Flooding caused by excessive rainfall continues to be possible. Where? Portions of northwest Illinois, including the following areas, Carroll, Henry, Mercer, Rock Island and Whiteside and Iowa, including the following areas, Benton, Buchanan, Cedar, Clinton, Delaware, Des Moines, Dubuque, Henry, Iowa, Jackson, Jefferson, Johnson, Jones, Keokuk, Lynn, Lewisaw, Muscatine, Scott, Van Buren and Washington. When, through late Thursday night. The following impacts are expected. Excessive runoff may result in flooding of rivers, creeks, streams, and other low-lying and flood-prone locations. Creeks and streams may rise out of their banks. Flooding may occur in poor drainage and urban areas. Low water crossings may be flooded. Additional details, widespread rainfall is expected to continue through Thursday night, with an additional 1 to 3 inches possible. Some areas have already seen upwards of 1 to 3 inches through the day Wednesday. The cumulative effects of this rainfall will result in rises along area rivers, along with the potential for aerial flooding. The threat for flash flooding is low. You should monitor later forecasts and be alert for possible flood warnings. Those living in areas prone to flooding should be prepared to take action should flooding develop. 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Programming originates from NOAA's National Weather Service office in Lincoln. KZZ 66 serves the following counties: Henry, Knox, Mercer, and Warren. KZZ 66 is part of the All Hazards Network of NOAA Weather Radio. The following is a summary of watches, warnings, and advisories in effect. For the KZZ 66 listening area, a flood watch remains in effect until 1 a.m. Friday for the following counties, Henry and Mercer. The time is currently 11:14 p.m. Central Daylight Time. 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Now for the official National Weather Service forecast for Galesburg and surrounding areas of central and northwest Illinois. Rest of tonight, cloudy with a 50% chance of showers. Near steady temperature in the mid-60s. Southeast winds around 5 miles an hour. Thursday, showers. A slight chance of thunderstorms in the afternoon. Highs in the lower 70s.

Sunday night, clear. Highs in the mid-60s. Lows in the mid-40s. Tuesday, sunny. Highs in the upper 60s. Tuesday night and Wednesday, partly cloudy. Lows in the lower 50s. Highs in the lower 70s. Again, the forecast for Galesburg and surrounding areas of central and northwest Illinois for the rest of tonight, cloudy with a 50% chance of showers. Near steady temperature in the mid-60s. Southeast winds around 5 miles an hour. At 11 p.m. the report from Galesburg was not available. Elsewhere around the area, at Peoria, Moline, Burlington, Quincy, Macomb, and Springfield, the weather conditions were not available. And once again at 11 p.m. the report from Galesburg was not available. Looking elsewhere around the Midwest at 11 p.m., the report from Chicago was not available. The report from Indianapolis was not available. The report from St. Louis was not available. The report from Kansas City was not available. The report from Des Moines was not available. The report from Milwaukee was not available. Here is a flood statement. What? Flooding caused by excessive rainfall continues to be possible. Where? Portions of northwest Illinois, including the following areas, Carroll, Henry, Mercer, Rock Island and Whiteside and Iowa, including the following areas, Benton, Buchanan, Cedar, Clinton, Delaware, Des Moines, Dubuque, Henry, Iowa, Jackson, Jefferson, Johnson, Jones, Keokuk, Lynn, Lewiston, Muscatine, Scott, Van Buren, and Washington. When, through late Thursday night. The following impacts are expected. Excessive runoff may result in flooding of rivers, creeks, streams, and other low-lying and flood-prone locations. Creeks and streams may rise out of their banks. Flooding may occur in poor drainage and urban areas. Low water crossings may be flooded. Additional details, widespread rainfall is expected to continue through Thursday night, with an additional 1 to 3 inches possible. Some areas have already seen upwards of 1 to 3 inches through the day Wednesday. The cumulative effects of this rainfall will result in rises along area rivers, along with the potential for aerial flooding. The threat for flash flooding is low. You should monitor later forecasts and be alert for possible flood warnings. Those living in areas prone to flooding should be prepared to take action should flooding develop. The following is a summary of watches, warnings and advisories in effect. For the KZZ 66 listening area, a flood watch remains in effect until 1 a.m. Friday for the following counties, Henry and Mercer. The time is currently 11:19 p.m. Central Daylight Time. 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Now for the official National Weather Service forecast for Galesburg and surrounding areas of central and northwest Illinois. Rest of tonight, cloudy with a 50% chance of showers. Near steady temperature in the mid-60s. Southeast winds around 5 miles an hour. Thursday, showers. A slight chance of thunderstorms in the afternoon. Highs in the lower 70s. Southwest winds 5 to 10 miles an hour, becoming west in the afternoon. Chance of rain near 100%. Thursday night, mostly cloudy. Showers with a slight chance of thunderstorms until midnight, then a chance of showers after midnight. Lows in the mid-50s. North winds 5 to 10 miles an hour with gusts up to 20 miles an hour. Chance of rain 80%. Friday, sunny. Less humid with highs in the upper 60s. North winds 5 to 10 miles an hour with gusts up to 25 miles an hour. Friday night, mostly clear. Lows in the mid-40s. Northeast winds around 5 miles an hour. Saturday through Sunday night, mostly clear. Highs around 70. Lows in the upper 40s. Monday and Monday night, clear. Highs in the mid-60s. Lows in the mid-40s. Tuesday, sunny. Highs in the upper 60s. Tuesday night and Wednesday, partly cloudy. Lows in the lower 50s. Highs in the lower 70s. Again, the forecast for Galesburg and surrounding areas of central and northwest Illinois for the rest of tonight, cloudy with a 50% chance of showers. Near steady temperature in the mid-60s. Southeast winds around 5 miles an hour. At 11 p.m. the report from Galesburg.

Vesper was not available. Elsewhere around the area, at Peoria, Moline, Burlington, Quincy, Macomb, and Springfield, the weather conditions were not available. And once again at 11 p.m. the report from Galesburg was not available. Looking elsewhere around the Midwest at 11 p.m., the report from Chicago was not available. The report from Indianapolis was not available. The report from St. Louis was not available. The report from Kansas City was not available. The report from Des Moines was not available. The report from Milwaukee was not available. Here is a flood statement. What? Flooding caused by excessive rainfall continues to be possible. Where? Portions of Northwest Illinois, including the following areas, Carroll, Henry, Mercer, Rock Island, and Whiteside and Iowa, including the following areas, Benton, Buchanan, Cedar, Clinton, Delaware, Des Moines, Dubuque, Henry, Iowa, Jackson, Jefferson, Johnson, Jones, Keokuk, Lynn, Wausau, Muscatine, Scott, Van Buren, and Washington. When? Through late Thursday night. The following impacts are expected. Excessive runoff may result in flooding of rivers, creeks, streams, and other low-lying and flood-prone locations. Creeks and streams may rise out of their banks. Flooding may occur in poor drainage and urban areas. Low water crossings may be flooded. Additional details. Widespread rainfall is expected to continue through Thursday night, with an additional 1 to 3 inches possible. Some areas have already seen upwards of 1 to 3 inches through the day Wednesday. The cumulative effects of this rainfall will result in rises along area rivers, along with the potential for aerial flooding. The threat for flash flooding is low. You should monitor later forecasts and be alert for possible flood warnings. Those living in areas prone to flooding should be prepared to take action should flooding develop. The following is a summary of watches, warnings, and advisories in effect. For the KZZ 66 listening area, a flood watch remains in effect until 1 a.m. Friday for the following counties, Henry and Mercer. The time is currently 11:23 p.m. Central Daylight Time. 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Now for the official National Weather Service forecast for Galesburg and surrounding areas of central and northwest Illinois. Rest of tonight, cloudy with a 50% chance of showers. Near steady temperature in the mid-60s. Southeast winds around 5 miles an hour. Thursday, showers. A slight chance of thunderstorms in the afternoon. Highs in the lower 70s. Southwest winds 5 to 10 miles an hour, becoming west in the afternoon. Chance of rain near 100%. Thursday night, mostly cloudy. Showers with a slight chance of thunderstorms until midnight, then a chance of showers after midnight. Lows in the mid-50s. North winds 5 to 10 miles an hour with gusts up to 20 miles an hour. Chance of rain 80%. Friday, sunny. Less humid with highs in the upper 60s. North winds 5 to 10 miles an hour with gusts up to 25 miles an hour. Friday night, mostly clear. Lows in the mid-40s. Northeast winds around 5 miles an hour. Saturday through Sunday night, mostly clear. Highs around 70. Lows in the upper 40s. Monday and Monday night, clear. Highs in the mid-60s. Lows in the mid-40s. Tuesday, sunny. Highs in the upper 60s. Tuesday night and Wednesday, partly cloudy. Lows in the lower 50s. Highs in the lower 70s. Again, the forecast for Galesburg and surrounding areas of central and northwest Illinois for the rest of tonight, cloudy with a 50% chance of showers. Near steady temperature in the mid-60s. Southeast winds around 5 miles an hour. At 11 p.m. the report from Galesburg was not available. Elsewhere around the area, at Peoria, Moline, Burlington, Quincy, Macomb, and Springfield, the weather conditions were not available. And once again at 11 p.m. the report from Galesburg was not available. Looking elsewhere around the Midwest at 11 p.m., the report from Chicago was not available. The report from Indianapolis was not available. The report from St. Louis was not available. The report from Kansas City was not available. The report from Des Moines was not available. The report
from Milwaukee was not available. Here is a flood statement. What? Flooding caused by excessive rainfall continues to be possible. Where? Portions of Northwest Illinois, including the following areas: Carroll, Henry, Mercer, Rock Island, and Whiteside, and Iowa, including the following areas: Benton, Buchanan, Cedar, Clinton, Delaware, Des Moines, Dubuque, Henry, Iowa, Jackson, Jefferson, Johnson, Jones, Keokuk, Lynn, Wauwatosa, Muscatine, Scott, Van Buren, and Washington. When, through late Thursday night, the following impacts are expected: excessive runoff may result in flooding of rivers, creeks, streams, and other low-lying and flood-prone locations. Creeks and streams may rise out of their banks. Flooding may occur in poor drainage and urban areas. Low water crossings may be flooded. Additional details: widespread rainfall is expected to continue through Thursday night, with an additional 1 to 3 inches possible. Some areas have already seen upwards of 1 to 3 inches through the day Wednesday. The cumulative effects of this rainfall will result in rises along area rivers, along with the potential for aerial flooding. The threat for flash flooding is low. You should monitor later forecasts and be alert for possible flood warnings. Those living in areas prone to flooding should be prepared to take action should flooding develop. The following is a summary of watches, warnings, and advisories in effect. For the KZZ 66 listening area, a flood watch remains in effect until 1 a.m. Friday for the following counties: Henry and Mercer. The time is currently 11:28 p.m. Central Daylight Time. 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Now for the official National Weather Service forecast for Galesburg and surrounding areas of central and northwest Illinois. Rest of tonight, cloudy with a 50% chance of showers. Near steady temperature in the mid-60s. Southeast winds around 5 miles an hour. Thursday, showers. A slight chance of thunderstorms in the afternoon. Highs in the lower 70s. Southwest winds 5 to 10 miles an hour, becoming west in the afternoon. Chance of rain near 100%. Thursday night, mostly cloudy. Showers with a slight chance of thunderstorms until midnight, then a chance of showers after midnight. Lows in the mid-50s. North winds 5 to 10 miles an hour with gusts up to 20 miles an hour. Chance of rain 80%. Friday, sunny. Less humid with highs in the upper 60s. North winds 5 to 10 miles an hour with gusts up to 25 miles an hour. Friday night, mostly clear. Lows in the mid-40s. Northeast winds around 5 miles an hour. Saturday through Sunday night, mostly clear. Highs around 70. Lows in the upper 40s. Monday and Monday night, clear. Highs in the mid-60s. Lows in the mid-40s. Tuesday, sunny. Highs in the upper 60s. Tuesday night and Wednesday, partly cloudy. Lows in the lower 50s. Highs in the lower 70s. Again, the forecast for Galesburg and surrounding areas of central and northwest Illinois for the rest of tonight: cloudy with a 50% chance of showers. Near steady temperature in the mid-60s. Southeast winds around 5 miles an hour. At 11 p.m. the report from Galesburg was not available. Elsewhere around the area, at Peoria, Moline, Burlington, Quincy, Macomb, and Springfield, the weather conditions were not available. And once again at 11 p.m. the report from Galesburg was not available. Looking elsewhere around the Midwest at 11 p.m., the report from Chicago was not available. The report from Indianapolis was not available. The report from St. Louis was not available. The report from Kansas City was not available. The report from Des Moines was not available. The report from Milwaukee was not available. Here is a flood statement. What? Flooding caused by excessive rainfall continues to be possible. Where? Portions of northwest Illinois, including the following areas: Carroll, Henry, Mercer, Rock Island, and Whiteside, and Iowa, including the following areas: Benton, Buchanan, Cedar, Clinton, Delaware, Des Moines, Dubuque, Henry, Iowa, Jackson, Jefferson, Johnson, Jones, Keokuk, Lynn, Wauwatosa, Muscatine, Scott, Van Buren, and Washington. When, through late Thursday night,

following impacts are expected. Excessive runoff may result in flooding of rivers, creeks, streams, and other low-lying and flood-prone locations. Creeks and streams may rise out of their banks. Flooding may occur in poor drainage and urban areas. Low water crossings may be flooded. Additional details, widespread rainfall is expected to continue through Thursday night, with an additional 1 to 3 inches possible. Some areas have already seen upwards of 1 to 3 inches through the day Wednesday. The cumulative effects of this rainfall will result in rises along area rivers, along with the potential for aerial flooding. The threat for flash flooding is low. You should monitor later forecasts and be alert for possible flood warnings. Those living in areas prone to flooding should be prepared to take action should flooding develop. The following is a summary of watches, warnings, and advisories in effect. For the KZZ66 listening area, a flood watch remains in effect until 1 a.m. Friday for the following counties, Henry and Mercer. The time is currently 11:32 p.m. Central Daylight Time. 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Now for the official National Weather Service forecast for Galesburg and surrounding areas of central and northwest Illinois. Rest of tonight, cloudy with a 50% chance of showers. Near steady temperature in the mid-60s. Southeast winds around 5 miles an hour. Thursday, showers. A slight chance of thunderstorms in the afternoon. Highs in the lower 70s. Southwest winds 5 to 10 miles an hour, becoming west in the afternoon. Chance of rain near 100%. Thursday, southwest winds 5 to 10 miles an hour, becoming west in the afternoon. Chance of rain near 100%. Thursday night, mostly cloudy. Showers with a slight chance of thunderstorms until midnight, then a chance of showers after midnight. Lows in the mid-50s. North winds 5 to 10 miles an hour with gusts up to 20 miles an hour. Chance of rain 80%. Friday, sunny. Less humid with highs in the upper 60s. North winds 5 to 10 miles an hour with gusts up to 25 miles an hour. Friday night, mostly clear. Lows in the mid-40s. Northeast winds around 5 miles an hour. Saturday through Sunday night, mostly clear. Highs around 70. Lows in the upper 40s. Monday and Monday night, clear. Highs in the mid-60s. Lows in the mid-40s. Tuesday, sunny. Highs in the upper 60s. Tuesday night and Wednesday, partly cloudy. Lows in the lower 50s. Highs in the lower 70s. Again, the forecast for Galesburg and surrounding areas of central and northwest Illinois for the rest of tonight, cloudy with a 50% chance of showers. Near steady temperature in the mid-60s. Southeast winds around 5 miles an hour. At 11 p.m. the report from Galesburg was not available. Elsewhere around the area, at Peoria, Moline, Burlington, Quincy, Macomb, and Springfield, the weather conditions were not available. And once again at 11 p.m. the report from Galesburg was not available. Looking elsewhere around the Midwest at 11 p.m., the report from Chicago was not available. The report from Indianapolis was not available. The report from St. Louis was not available. The report from Kansas City was not available. The report from Des Moines was not available. The report from Milwaukee was not available. Here is a flood statement. What? Flooding caused by excessive rainfall continues to be possible. Where? Portions of northwest Illinois, including the following areas, Carroll, Henry, Mercer, Rock Island, and Whiteside and Iowa, including the following areas, Benton, Buchanan, Cedar, Clinton, Delaware, Des Moines, Dubuque, Henry, Iowa, Jackson, Jefferson, Johnson, Jones, Keokuk, Lynn, Lewisau, Muscatine, Scott, Van Buren, and Washington. When, through late Thursday night. The following impacts are expected. Excessive runoff may result in flooding of rivers, creeks, streams, and other low-lying and flood-prone locations. Creeks and streams may rise out of their banks. Flooding may occur in poor drainage and urban areas. Low water crossings may be flooded. Additional details, widespread rainfall is expected to continue through Thursday night, with an additional 1 to 3 inches

possible. Some areas have already seen upwards of 1 to 3 inches through the day Wednesday. The cumulative effects of this rainfall will result in rises along area rivers, along with the potential for aerial flooding. The threat for flash flooding is low. You should monitor later forecasts and be alert for possible flood warnings. Those living in areas prone to flooding should be prepared to take action should flooding develop. The following is a summary of watches, warnings and advisories in effect. For the KZZ 66 listening area, a flood watch remains in effect until 1 a.m. Friday for the following counties, Henry and Mercer. The time is currently 11:36 p.m. Central Daylight Time. 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Now for the official National Weather Service forecast for Galesburg and surrounding areas of central and northwest Illinois. Rest of tonight, cloudy with a 50% chance of showers. Near steady temperature in the mid-60s. Southeast winds around 5 miles an hour. Thursday, showers. A slight chance of thunderstorms in the afternoon. Highs in the lower 70s. Southwest winds 5 to 10 miles an hour, becoming west in the afternoon. Chance of rain near 100%. Thursday night, mostly cloudy. Showers with a slight chance of thunderstorms until midnight, then a chance of showers after midnight. Lows in the mid-50s. North winds 5 to 10 miles an hour with gusts up to 20 miles an hour. Chance of rain 80%. Friday, sunny. Less humid with highs in the upper 60s. North winds 5 to 10 miles an hour with gusts up to 25 miles an hour. Friday night, mostly clear. Lows in the mid-40s. Northeast winds around 5 miles an hour. Saturday through Sunday night, mostly clear. Highs around 70. Lows in the upper 40s. Monday and Monday night, clear. Highs in the mid-60s. Lows in the mid-40s. Tuesday, sunny. Highs in the upper 60s. Tuesday night and Wednesday, partly cloudy. Lows in the lower 50s. Highs in the lower 70s. Again, the forecast for Galesburg and surrounding areas of central and northwest Illinois for the rest of tonight, cloudy with a 50% chance of showers. Near steady temperature in the mid-60s. Southeast winds around 5 miles an hour. At 11 p.m. the report from Galesburg was not available. Elsewhere around the area, at Peoria, Moline, Burlington, Quincy, Macomb, and Springfield, the weather conditions were not available. And once again at 11 p.m. the report from Galesburg was not available. Looking elsewhere around the Midwest at 11 p.m., the report from Chicago was not available. The report from Indianapolis was not available. The report from St. Louis was not available. The report from Kansas City was not available. The report from Des Moines was not available. The report from Milwaukee was not available. Here is a flood statement. What? Flooding caused by excessive rainfall continues to be possible. Where? Portions of northwest Illinois, including the following areas, Carroll, Henry, Mercer, Rock Island and Whiteside and Iowa, including the following areas, Benton, Buchanan, Cedar, Clinton, Delaware, Des Moines, Dubuque, Henry, Iowa, Jackson, Jefferson, Johnson, Jones, Keokuk, Lynn, Lewisaw, Muscatine, Scott, Van Buren and Washington. When, through late Thursday night. The following impacts are expected. Excessive runoff may result in flooding of rivers, creeks, streams, and other low-lying and flood-prone locations. Creeks and streams may rise out of their banks. Flooding may occur in poor drainage and urban areas. Low water crossings may be flooded. Additional details, widespread rainfall is expected to continue through Thursday night, with an additional 1 to 3 inches possible. Some areas have already seen upwards of 1 to 3 inches through the day Wednesday. The cumulative effects of this rainfall will result in rises along area rivers, along with the potential for aerial flooding. The threat for flash flooding is low. You should monitor later forecasts and be alert for possible flood warnings. Those living in areas prone to flooding should be prepared to take action should flooding develop. The following is a summary of watches, warnings and advisories in effect. For the KZZ 66 listening area, a flood watch remains

until 1 a.m. Friday for the following counties, Henry and Mercer. The time is currently 11:41 p.m. Central Daylight Time. 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Now for the official National Weather Service forecast for Galesburg and surrounding areas of central and northwest Illinois. West of tonight, cloudy with a 50% chance of showers. Near steady temperature in the mid-60s. Southeast winds around 5 miles an hour. Thursday, showers. A slight chance of thunderstorms in the afternoon. Highs in the lower 70s. Southwest winds 5 to 10 miles an hour, becoming west in the afternoon. Chance of rain near 100%. Thursday night, mostly cloudy. Showers with a slight chance of thunderstorms until midnight, then a chance of showers after midnight. Lows in the mid-50s. North winds 5 to 10 miles an hour with gusts up to 20 miles an hour. Chance of rain 80%. Friday, sunny. Less humid with highs in the upper 60s. North winds 5 to 10 miles an hour with gusts up to 25 miles an hour. Friday night, mostly clear. Lows in the mid-40s. Northeast winds around 5 miles an hour. Saturday through Sunday night, mostly clear. Highs around 70. Lows in the upper 40s. Monday and Monday night, clear. Highs in the mid-60s. Lows in the mid-40s. Tuesday, sunny. Highs in the upper 60s. Tuesday night and Wednesday, partly cloudy. Lows in the lower 50s. Highs in the lower 70s. Again, the forecast for Galesburg and surrounding areas of central and northwest Illinois for the rest of tonight, cloudy with a 50% chance of showers. Near steady temperature in the mid-60s. Southeast winds around 5 miles an hour. At 11 p.m. the report from Galesburg was not available. Elsewhere around the area, at Peoria, Moline, Burlington, Quincy, Macomb, and Springfield, the weather conditions were not available. And once again at 11 p.m. the report from Galesburg was not available. Looking elsewhere around the Midwest at 11 p.m., the report from Chicago was not available. The report from Indianapolis was not available. The report from St. Louis was not available. The report from Kansas City was not available. The report from Des Moines was not available. The report from Milwaukee was not available. Here is a flood statement. What flooding caused by excessive rainfall continues to be possible. Where portions of northwest Illinois, including the following areas, Carroll, Henry, Mercer, Rock Island, and Whiteside in Iowa, including the following areas, Benton, Buchanan, Cedar, Clinton, Delaware, Des Moines, Dubuque, Henry, Iowa, Jackson, Jefferson, Johnson, Jones, Keokuk, Lynn, Wauwaisa, Muscatine, Scott, Van Buren, and Washington. When, through late Thursday night. The following impacts are expected. Excessive runoff may result in flooding of rivers, creeks, streams, and other low-lying and flood-prone locations. Creeks and streams may rise out of their banks. Flooding may occur in poor drainage and urban areas. Low water crossings may be flooded. Additional details, widespread rainfall is expected to continue through Thursday night, with an additional 1 to 3 inches possible. Some areas have already seen upwards of 1 to 3 inches through the day Wednesday. The cumulative effects of this rainfall will result in rises along area rivers, along with the potential for aerial flooding. The threat for flash flooding is low. You should monitor later forecasts and be alert for possible flood warnings. Those living in areas prone to flooding should be prepared to take action should flooding develop.

southwest winds 5 to 10 miles an hour, becoming west in the afternoon. Chance of rain near 100%. Thursday night, mostly cloudy. Showers with a slight chance of thunderstorms until midnight, then a chance of showers after midnight. Lows in the mid-50s. North winds 5 to 10 miles an hour with gusts up to 20 miles an hour. Chance of rain 80%. Friday, sunny. Less humid with highs in the upper 60s. North winds 5 to 10 miles an hour with gusts up to 25 miles an hour. Friday night, mostly clear. Lows in the mid-40s. Northeast winds around 5 miles an hour. Saturday through Sunday night, mostly clear. Highs around 70. Lows in the upper 40s. Monday and Monday night, clear. Highs in the mid-60s. Lows in the mid-40s. Tuesday, sunny. Highs in the upper 60s. Tuesday night and Wednesday, partly cloudy. Lows in the lower 50s. Highs in the lower 70s. Again, the forecast for Galesburg and surrounding areas of central and northwest Illinois for the rest of tonight, cloudy with a 50% chance of showers. Near steady temperature in the mid-60s. Southeast winds around 5 miles an hour. At 11 p.m. the report from Galesburg was not available. Elsewhere around the area, at Peoria, Moline, Burlington, Quincy, Macomb, and Springfield, the weather conditions were not available. And once again at 11 p.m. the report from Galesburg was not available. Looking elsewhere around the Midwest at 11 p.m., the report from Chicago was not available. The report from Indianapolis was not available. The report from St. Louis was not available. The report from Kansas City was not available. The report from Des Moines was not available. The report from Milwaukee was not available. Here is a flood statement. What flooding caused by excessive rainfall continues to be possible. Where portions of northwest Illinois, including the following areas, Carroll, Henry, Mercer, Rock Island, and Whiteside and Iowa, including the following areas, Benton, Buchanan, Cedar, Clinton, Delaware, Des Moines, Dubuque, Henry, Iowa, Jackson, Jefferson, Johnson, Jones, Keokuk, Lynn, Lewisa, Muscatine, Scott, Van Buren, and Washington. When, through late Thursday night. The following impacts are expected. Excessive runoff may result in flooding of rivers, creeks, streams, and other low-lying and flood-prone locations. Creeks and streams may rise out of their banks. Flooding may occur in poor drainage and urban areas. Low water crossings may be flooded. Additional details, widespread rainfall is expected to continue through Thursday night, with an additional 1 to 3 inches possible. Some areas have already seen upwards of 1 to 3 inches through the day Wednesday. The cumulative effects of this rainfall will result in rises along area rivers, along with the potential for aerial flooding. The threat for flash flooding is low. You should monitor later forecasts and be alert for possible flood warnings. Those living in areas prone to flooding should be prepared to take action should flooding develop. The following is a summary of watches, warnings, and advisories in effect. For the KZZ 66 listening area, a flood watch remains in effect until 1 a.m. Friday for the following counties, Henry and Mercer. The time is currently 11:50 p.m. Central Daylight Time. 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Now for the official National Weather Service forecast for Galesburg and surrounding areas of central and northwest Illinois. Rest of tonight, cloudy with a 50% chance of showers. Near steady temperature in the mid-60s. Southeast winds around 5 miles an hour. Thursday, showers. A slight chance of thunderstorms in the afternoon. Highs in the lower 70s. Southwest winds 5 to 10 miles an hour, becoming west in the afternoon. Chance of rain near 100%. Thursday night, mostly cloudy. Showers with a slight chance of thunderstorms until midnight, then a chance of showers after midnight. Lows in the mid-50s. North winds 5 to 10 miles an hour with gusts up to 20 miles an hour. Chance of rain 80%. Friday, sunny. Less humid with highs in the upper 60s. North winds 5 to 10 miles an hour with gusts up to 25 miles an hour.

Friday night, mostly clear. Lows in the mid-40s. Northeast winds around 5 miles an hour. Saturday through Sunday night, mostly clear. Highs around 70. Lows in the upper 40s. Monday and Monday night, clear. Highs in the mid-60s. Lows in the mid-40s. Tuesday, sunny. Highs in the upper 60s. Tuesday night and Wednesday, partly cloudy. Lows in the lower 50s. Highs in the lower 70s. Again, the forecast for Galesburg and surrounding areas of central and northwest Illinois for the rest of tonight, cloudy with a 50% chance of showers. Near steady temperature in the mid-60s. Southeast winds around 5 miles an hour. At 11 p.m. the report from Galesburg was not available. Elsewhere around the area, at Peoria, Moline, Burlington, Quincy, Macomb, and Springfield, the weather conditions were not available. And once again at 11 p.m. the report from Galesburg was not available. Looking elsewhere around the Midwest at 11 p.m., the report from Chicago was not available. The report from Indianapolis was not available. The report from St. Louis was not available. The report from Kansas City was not available. The report from Des Moines was not available. The report from Milwaukee was not available. Here is a flood statement. What? Flooding caused by excessive rainfall continues to be possible. Where? Portions of northwest Illinois, including the following areas, Carroll, Henry, Mercer, Rock Island, and Whiteside and Iowa, including the following areas, Benton, Buchanan, Cedar, Clinton, Delaware, Des Moines, Dubuque, Henry, Iowa, Jackson, Jefferson, Johnson, Jones, Keokuk, Lynn, Louisa, Muscatine, Scott, Van Buren, and Washington. When, through late Thursday night. The following impacts are expected. Excessive runoff may result in flooding of rivers, creeks, streams, and other low-lying and flood-prone locations. Creeks and streams may rise out of their banks. Flooding may occur in poor drainage and urban areas. Low water crossings may be flooded. Additional details, widespread rainfall is expected to continue through Thursday night, with an additional 1 to 3 inches possible. Some areas have already seen upwards of 1 to 3 inches through the day Wednesday. The cumulative effects of this rainfall will result in rises along area rivers, along with the potential for aerial flooding. The threat for flash flooding is low. You should monitor later forecasts and be alert for possible flood warnings. Those living in areas prone to flooding should be prepared to take action should flooding develop. The following is a summary of watches, warnings, and advisories in effect. For the KZZ 66 listening area, a flood watch remains in effect until 1 a.m. Friday for the following counties, Henry and Mercer. The time is currently 11:54 p.m. Central Daylight Time. 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Now for the official National Weather Service forecast for Galesburg and surrounding areas of central and northwest Illinois. Rest of tonight, a slight chance of thunderstorms after midnight. Cloudy with a chance of showers. Near steady temperature in the mid-60s. Southeast winds surround 5 miles an hour. Chance of rain 50%. Thursday, showers with a slight chance of thunderstorms. Highs in the lower 70s. Southwest winds 5 to 10 miles an hour with gusts up to 20 miles an hour. Chance of rain near 100%. Thursday night, cloudy. Showers until midnight, then a chance of showers after midnight. Lows in the mid-50s. North winds 10 to 15 miles an hour with gusts up to 25 miles an hour. Chance of rain 90%. Friday, sunny. Less humid with highs in the upper 60s. North winds 10 to 15 miles an hour with gusts up to 25 miles an hour. Friday night, mostly clear. Lows in the mid-40s. Northeast winds surround 5 miles an hour. Saturday through Sunday night, mostly clear. Highs around 70. Lows in the upper 40s. Monday and Monday night, clear. Highs in the mid-60s. Lows in the mid-40s. Tuesday, sunny. Highs in the upper 60s. Tuesday night and Wednesday, partly cloudy. Lows in the lower 50s. Highs in the lower 70s.

Again, the forecast for Galesburg and surrounding areas of central and northwest Illinois for the rest of tonight, a slight chance of thunderstorms after midnight. Cloudy with a chance of showers. Near steady temperature in the mid-60s. Southeast winds around 5 miles an hour. Chance of rain 50%. At 11 p.m. the report from Galesburg was not available. Elsewhere around the area, at Peoria, Moline, Burlington, Quincy, Macomb, and Springfield, the weather conditions were not available. And once again at 11 p.m. the report from Galesburg was not available. Looking elsewhere around the Midwest at 11 p.m., the report from Chicago was not available. The report from Indianapolis was not available. The report from St. Louis was not available. The report from Kansas City was not available. The report from Des Moines was not available. The report from Milwaukee was not available. Here is a flood statement. What? Flooding caused by excessive rainfall continues to be possible. Where? Portions of northwest Illinois, including the following areas, Carroll, Henry, Mercer, Rock Island, and Whiteside and Iowa, including the following areas, Benton, Buchanan, Cedar, Clinton, Delaware, Des Moines, Dubuque, Henry, Iowa, Jackson, Jefferson, Johnson, Jones, Keokuk, Lynn, Wausau, Muscatine, Scott, Van Buren, and Washington. When, through late Thursday night. The following impacts are expected. Excessive runoff may result in flooding of rivers, creeks, streams, and other low-lying and flood-prone locations. Creeks and streams may rise out of their banks. Flooding may occur in poor drainage and urban areas. Low water crossings may be flooded. Additional details, widespread rainfall is expected to continue through Thursday night, with an additional 1 to 3 inches possible. Some areas have already seen upwards of 1 to 3 inches through the day Wednesday. The cumulative effects of this rainfall will result in rises along area rivers, along with the potential for aerial flooding. The threat for flash flooding is low. You should monitor later forecasts and be alert for possible flood warnings. Those living in areas prone to flooding should be prepared to take action should flooding develop. The following is a summary of watches, warnings, and advisories in effect. For the KZZ 66 listening area, a flood watch remains in effect until 1 a.m. Friday for the following counties, Henry and Mercer. The time is currently 11:59 p.m. Central Daylight Time. 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Now for the official National Weather Service forecast for Galesburg and surrounding areas of central and northwest Illinois. Rest of tonight, a slight chance of thunderstorms after midnight. Cloudy with a chance of showers. Near steady temperature in the mid-60s. Southeast winds around 5 miles an hour. Chance of rain 50%. Thursday, showers with a slight chance of thunderstorms. Highs in the lower 70s. Southwest winds 5 to 10 miles an hour with gusts up to 20 miles an hour. Chance of rain near 100%. Thursday night, cloudy. Showers until midnight, then a chance of showers after midnight. Lows in the mid-50s. North winds 10 to 15 miles an hour with gusts up to 25 miles an hour. Chance of rain 90%. Friday, sunny. Less humid with highs in the upper 60s. North winds 10 to 15 miles an hour with gusts up to 25 miles an hour. Friday night, mostly clear. Lows in the mid-40s. Northeast winds around 5 miles an hour. Saturday through Sunday night, mostly clear. Highs around 70. Lows in the upper 40s. Monday and Monday night, clear. Highs in the mid-60s. Lows in the mid-40s. Tuesday, sunny. Highs in the upper 60s. Tuesday night and Wednesday, partly cloudy. Lows in the lower 50s. Highs in the lower 70s. Again, the forecast for Galesburg and surrounding areas of central and northwest Illinois for the rest of tonight, a slight chance of thunderstorms after midnight. Cloudy with a chance of showers. Near steady temperature in the mid-60s. Southeast winds around 5 miles an hour. Chance of rain 50%. Here is a flood statement. What? Flooding caused by excessive rainfall continues to be possible. Where? Portions of

Northwest Illinois, including the following areas: Carroll, Henry, Mercer, Rock Island, and Whiteside, and Iowa, including the following areas: Benton, Buchanan, Cedar, Clinton, Delaware, Des Moines, Dubuque, Henry, Iowa, Jackson, Jefferson, Johnson, Jones, Keokuk, Lynn, Lewisa, Muscatine, Scott, Van Buren, and Washington. When, through late Thursday night, the following impacts are expected: excessive runoff may result in flooding of rivers, creeks, streams, and other low-lying and flood-prone locations. Creeks and streams may rise out of their banks. Flooding may occur in poor drainage and urban areas. Low water crossings may be flooded. Additional details: widespread rainfall is expected to continue through Thursday night, with an additional 1 to 3 inches possible. Some areas have already seen upwards of 1 to 3 inches through the day Wednesday. The cumulative effects of this rainfall will result in rises along area rivers, along with the potential for aerial flooding. The threat for flash flooding is low. You should monitor later forecasts and be alert for possible flood warnings. Those living in areas prone to flooding should be prepared to take action should flooding develop. The following is a summary of watches, warnings, and advisories in effect. For the KZZ 66 listening area, a flood watch remains in effect until 1 a.m. Friday for the following counties: Henry and Mercer. The time is currently 12:02 a.m. Central Daylight Time. 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Now for the official National Weather Service forecast for Galesburg and surrounding areas of central and northwest Illinois. Rest of tonight, a slight chance of thunderstorms after midnight. Cloudy with a chance of showers. Near steady temperature in the mid-60s. Southeast winds around 5 miles an hour. Chance of rain 50%. Thursday, showers with a slight chance of thunderstorms. Highs in the lower 70s. Southwest winds 5 to 10 miles an hour with gusts up to 20 miles an hour. Chance of rain near 100%. Thursday night, cloudy. Showers until midnight, then a chance of showers after midnight. Lows in the mid-50s. North winds 10 to 15 miles an hour with gusts up to 25 miles an hour. Chance of rain. Up to 25 miles an hour. Friday night, mostly clear. Lows in the mid-40s. Northeast winds around 5 miles an hour. Saturday through Sunday night, mostly clear. Highs around 70. Lows in the upper 40s. Monday and Monday night, clear. Highs in the mid-60s. Lows in the mid-40s. Tuesday, sunny. Highs in the upper 60s. Tuesday night and Wednesday, partly cloudy. Lows in the lower 50s. Highs in the lower 70s. Again, the forecast for Galesburg and surrounding areas of central and northwest Illinois for the rest of tonight: a slight chance of thunderstorms after midnight. Cloudy with a chance of showers. Near steady temperature in the mid-60s. Southeast winds around 5 miles an hour. Chance of rain 50%. Here is a flood statement. What? Flooding caused by excessive rainfall continues to be possible. Where? Portions of northwest Illinois, including the following areas: Carroll, Henry, Mercer, Rock Island, and Whiteside, and Iowa, including the following areas: Benton, Buchanan, Cedar, Clinton, Delaware, Des Moines, Dubuque, Henry, Iowa, Jackson, Jefferson, Johnson, Jones, Keokuk, Lynn, Lewisa, Muscatine, Scott, Van Buren, and Washington. When, through late Thursday night, the following impacts are expected: excessive runoff may result in flooding of rivers, creeks, streams, and other low-lying and flood-prone locations. Creeks and streams may rise out of their banks. Flooding may occur in poor drainage and urban areas. Low water crossings may be flooded. Additional details: widespread rainfall is expected to continue through Thursday night, with an additional 1 to 3 inches possible. Some areas have already seen upwards of 1 to 3 inches through the day Wednesday. The cumulative effects of this rainfall will result in rises along area rivers, along with the potential for aerial flooding. The threat for flash flooding is low. You should monitor later forecasts and be alert.

for possible flood warnings. Those living in areas prone to flooding should be prepared to take action should flooding develop. The following is a summary of watches, warnings, and advisories in effect. For the KZZ 66 listening area, a flood watch remains in effect until 1 a.m. Friday for the following counties, Henry and Mercer. The time is currently 12:06 a.m. Central Daylight Time. 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Now for the official National Weather Service forecast for Galesburg and surrounding areas of central and northwest Illinois. Rest of tonight, a slight chance of thunderstorms after midnight. Cloudy with a chance of showers. Near steady temperature in the mid-60s. Southeast winds around 5 miles an hour. Chance of rain 50%. Thursday, showers with a slight chance of thunderstorms. Highs in the lower 70s. Southwest winds 5 to 10 miles an hour with gusts up to 20 miles an hour. Chance of rain near 100%. Thursday night, cloudy. Showers until midnight, then a chance of showers after midnight. Lows in the mid-50s. North winds 10 to 15 miles an hour with gusts up to 25 miles an hour. Chance of rain 90%. Friday, sunny. Less humid with highs in the upper 60s. North winds 10 to 15 miles an hour with gusts up to 25 miles an hour. Friday night, mostly clear. Lows in the mid-40s. Northeast winds around 5 miles an hour. Saturday through Sunday night, mostly clear. Highs around 70. Lows in the upper 40s. Monday and Monday night, clear. Highs in the mid-60s. Lows in the mid-40s. Tuesday, sunny. Highs in the upper 60s. Tuesday night and Wednesday, partly cloudy. Lows in the lower 50s. Highs in the lower 70s. Again, the forecast for Galesburg and surrounding areas of central and northwest Illinois for the rest of tonight, a slight chance of thunderstorms after midnight. Cloudy with a chance of showers. Near steady temperature in the mid-60s. Southeast winds around 5 miles an hour. Chance of rain 50%. At midnight in Galesburg, light rain was falling. The temperature was 66 degrees, the dew point was 64, and the relative humidity was 92%. The wind was east at 3 miles an hour. The pressure was 29.85 inches and falling. Elsewhere around the area, rain was falling, with a temperature of 66 at Peoria and 66 at Macomb. It was cloudy, with a temperature of 65 at Moline, 68 at Burlington, 76 at Quincy, and 78 at Springfield. And once again at midnight in Galesburg, with light rain, the temperature was 66. Looking elsewhere around the Midwest at midnight, Chicago was cloudy, and 64. Indianapolis was mostly cloudy, and 70. St. Louis was mostly cloudy, and 81. Kansas City was cloudy, and 71. Des Moines was cloudy, and 69. Milwaukee had light rain, and 65. Here is a flood statement. What? Flooding caused by excessive rainfall continues to be possible. Where? Portions of northwest Illinois, including the following areas, Carroll, Henry, Mercer, Rock Island, and Whiteside and Iowa, including the following areas, Benton, Buchanan, Cedar, Clinton, Delaware, Des Moines, Dubuque, Henry, Iowa, Jackson, Jefferson, Johnson, Jones, Keokuk, Lynn, Wausau, Muscatine, Scott, Van Buren, and Washington. When, through late Thursday night. The following impacts are expected. Excessive runoff may result in flooding of rivers, creeks, streams, and other low-lying and flood-prone locations. Creeks and streams may rise out of their banks. Flooding may occur in poor drainage and urban areas. Low water crossings may be flooded. Additional details, widespread rainfall is expected to continue through Thursday night, with an additional 1 to 3 inches possible. Some areas have already seen upwards of 1 to 3 inches through the day Wednesday. The cumulative effects of this rainfall will result in rises along area rivers, along with the potential for aerial flooding. The threat for flash flooding is low. You should monitor later forecasts and be alert for possible flood warnings. Those living in areas prone to flooding should be prepared to take action should flooding develop.

The following is a summary of watches, warnings, and advisories in effect. For the KZZ66 listening area, a flood watch remains in effect until 1 a.m. Friday for the following counties, Henry and Mercer. The time is currently 12:11 a.m. Central Daylight Time. 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Now for the official National Weather Service forecast for Galesburg and surrounding areas of central and northwest Illinois. Rest of tonight, a slight chance of thunderstorms after midnight. Cloudy with a chance of showers. Near steady temperature in the mid-60s. Southeast winds around 5 miles an hour. Chance of rain 50%. Thursday, showers with a slight chance of thunderstorms. Highs in the lower 70s. Southwest winds 5 to 10 miles an hour with gusts up to 20 miles an hour. Chance of rain near 100%. Thursday night, cloudy. Showers until midnight, then a chance of showers after midnight. Lows in the mid-50s. North winds 10 to 15 miles an hour with gusts up to 25 miles an hour. Chance of rain 90%. Friday, sunny. Less humid with highs in the upper 60s. North winds 10 to 15 miles an hour with gusts up to 25 miles an hour. Friday night, mostly clear. Lows in the mid-40s. Northeast winds around 5 miles an hour. Saturday through Sunday night, mostly clear. Highs around 70. Lows in the upper 40s. Monday and Monday night, clear. Highs in the mid-60s. Lows in the mid-40s. Tuesday, sunny. Highs in the upper 60s. Tuesday night and Wednesday, partly cloudy. Lows in the lower 50s. Highs in the lower 70s. Again, the forecast for Galesburg and surrounding areas of central and northwest Illinois for the rest of tonight, a slight chance of thunderstorms after midnight. Cloudy with a chance of showers. Near steady temperature in the mid-60s. Southeast winds around 5 miles an hour. Chance of rain 50%. At midnight in Galesburg, light rain was falling. The temperature was 66 degrees, the dew point was 64, and the relative humidity was 92%. The wind was east at 3 miles an hour. The pressure was 29.85 inches and falling. Elsewhere around the area, rain was falling, with a temperature of 66 at Peoria and 66 at Macomb. It was cloudy, with a temperature of 65 at Moline, 68 at Burlington, 76 at Quincy, and 78 at Springfield. And once again at midnight in Galesburg, with light rain, the temperature was 66. 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Programming originates from NOAA's National Weather Service office in Lincoln. KZZ66 serves the following counties: Henry, Knox, Mercer, and Warren. 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At midnight in Galesburg, light rain was falling. The temperature was 66 degrees, the dew point was 64, and the relative humidity was 92%. The wind was east at 3 miles an hour. The pressure was 29.85 inches and falling. Elsewhere around the area, rain was falling, with a temperature of 66 at Peoria and 66 at Macomb. It was cloudy, with a temperature of 65 at Moline, 68 at Burlington, 76 at Quincy, and 78 at Springfield. And once again at midnight in Galesburg, with light rain, the temperature was 66. Looking elsewhere around the Midwest at midnight, Chicago was cloudy and 64. Indianapolis was mostly cloudy and 70. St. Louis was mostly cloudy and 81. Kansas City was cloudy and 71. Des Moines was cloudy and 69. Milwaukee had light rain and 65. Here is a flood statement. What? Flooding caused by excessive rainfall continues to be possible. Where? Portions of northwest Illinois, including the following areas: Carroll, Henry, Mercer, Rock Island, and Whiteside in Iowa, including the following areas: Benton, Buchanan, Cedar, Clinton, Delaware, Des Moines, Dubuque, Henry, Iowa, Jackson, Jefferson, Johnson, Jones, Keokuk,

a Wednesday. The cumulative effects of this rainfall will result in rises along area rivers, along with the potential for aerial flooding. The threat for flash flooding is low. You should monitor later forecasts and be alert for possible flood warnings. Those living in areas prone to flooding should be prepared to take action should flooding develop. The following is a summary of watches, warnings, and advisories in effect. For the KZZ66 listening area, a flood watch remains in effect until 1 a.m. Friday for the following counties, Henry and Mercer. The time is currently 12:17 a.m. Central Daylight Time. 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Now for the official National Weather Service forecast for Galesburg and surrounding areas of central and northwest Illinois. Rest of tonight, a slight chance of thunderstorms after midnight. Cloudy with a chance of showers. Near steady temperature in the mid-60s. Southeast winds around 5 miles an hour. Chance of rain 50%. Thursday, showers with a slight chance of thunderstorms. Highs in the lower 70s. Southwest winds 5 to 10 miles an hour with gusts up to 20 miles an hour. Chance of rain near 100%. Thursday night, cloudy. Showers until midnight, then a chance of showers after midnight. Lows in the mid-50s. North winds 10 to 15 miles an hour with gusts up to 25 miles an hour. Chance of rain 90%. Friday, sunny. Less humid with highs in the upper 60s. North winds 10 to 15 miles an hour with gusts up to 25 miles an hour. Friday night, mostly clear. Lows in the mid-40s. Northeast winds around 5 miles an hour. Saturday through Sunday night, mostly clear. Highs around 70. Lows in the upper 40s. Monday and Monday night, clear. Highs in the mid-60s. Lows in the mid-40s. Tuesday, sunny. Highs in the upper 60s. Tuesday night and Wednesday, partly cloudy. Lows in the lower 50s. Highs in the lower 70s. Again, the forecast for Galesburg and surrounding areas of central and northwest Illinois for the rest of tonight, a slight chance of thunderstorms after midnight. Cloudy with a chance of showers. Near steady temperature in the mid-60s. Southeast winds around 5 miles an hour. Chance of rain 50%. At midnight in Galesburg, light rain was falling. The temperature was 66 degrees, the dew point was 64, and the relative humidity was 92%. The wind was east at 3 miles an hour. The pressure was 29.85 inches and falling. Elsewhere around the area, rain was falling, with a temperature of 66 at Peoria and 66 at Macomb. It was cloudy, with a temperature of 65 at Moline, 68 at Burlington, 76 at Quincy, and 78 at Springfield. And once again at midnight in Galesburg, with light rain, the temperature was 66. Looking elsewhere around the Midwest at midnight, Chicago was cloudy, and 64. Indianapolis was mostly cloudy, and 70. St. Louis was mostly cloudy, and 81. Kansas City was cloudy, and 71. Des Moines was cloudy, and 69. Milwaukee had light rain, and 65. Here is a flood statement. What? Flooding caused by excessive rainfall continues to be possible. Where? Portions of northwest Illinois, including the following areas, Carroll, Henry, Mercer, Rock Island, and Whiteside in Iowa, including the following areas, Benton, Buchanan, Cedar, Clinton, Delaware, Des Moines, Dubuque, Henry, Iowa, Jackson, Jefferson, Johnson, Jones, Keokuk, Lynn, Lewisaw, Muscatine, Scott, Van Buren, and Washington. When, through late Thursday night. The following impacts are expected. Excessive runoff may result in flooding of rivers, creeks, streams, and other low-lying and flood-prone locations. Creeks and streams may rise out of their banks. Flooding may occur in poor drainage and urban areas. Low water crossings may be flooded. Additional details, widespread rainfall is expected to continue through Thursday night, with an additional 1 to 3 inches possible. Some areas have already seen upwards of 1 to 3 inches through the day Wednesday. The cumulative effects of this rainfall will result in rises along area rivers, along with the potential for aerial flooding.

The threat for flash flooding is low. You should monitor later forecasts and be alert for possible flood warnings. Those living in areas prone to flooding should be prepared to take action should flooding develop. The following is a summary of watches, warnings, and advisories in effect. For the KZZ66 listening area, a flood watch remains in effect until 1 a.m. Friday for the following counties, Henry and Mercer. The time is currently 12:22 a.m. Central Daylight Time. 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Now for the official National Weather Service forecast for Galesburg and surrounding areas of central and northwest Illinois. Rest of tonight, a slight chance of thunderstorms after midnight. Cloudy with a chance of showers. Near steady temperature in the mid-60s. Southeast winds around 5 miles an hour. Chance of rain 50%. Thursday, showers with a slight chance of thunderstorms. Highs in the lower 70s. Southwest winds 5 to 10 miles an hour with gusts up to 20 miles an hour. Chance of rain near 100%. Thursday night, cloudy. Showers until midnight, then a chance of showers after midnight. Lows in the mid-50s. North winds 10 to 15 miles an hour with gusts up to 25 miles an hour. Chance of rain 90%. Friday, sunny. Less humid with highs in the upper 60s. North winds 10 to 15 miles an hour with gusts up to 25 miles an hour. Friday night, mostly clear. Lows in the mid-40s. Northeast winds around 5 miles an hour. Saturday through Sunday night, mostly clear. Highs around 70. Lows in the upper 40s. Monday and Monday night, clear. Highs in the mid-60s. Lows in the mid-40s. Tuesday, sunny. Highs in the upper 60s. Tuesday night and Wednesday, partly cloudy. Lows in the lower 50s. Highs in the lower 70s. Again, the forecast for Galesburg and surrounding areas of central and northwest Illinois for the rest of tonight, a slight chance of thunderstorms after midnight. Cloudy with a chance of showers. Near steady temperature in the mid-60s. Southeast winds around 5 miles an hour. Chance of rain 50%. At midnight in Galesburg, light rain was falling. The temperature was 66 degrees, the dew point was 64, and the relative humidity was 92%. The wind was east at 3 miles an hour. The pressure was 29.85 inches and falling. Elsewhere around the area, rain was falling, with a temperature of 66 at Peoria, and 66 at Macomb. It was cloudy, with a temperature of 65 at Moline, 68 at Burlington, 76 at Quincy, and 78 at Springfield. And once again at midnight in Galesburg, with light rain, the temperature was 66. Looking elsewhere around the Midwest at midnight, Chicago was cloudy, and 64. Indianapolis was mostly cloudy, and 70. St. Louis was mostly cloudy, and 81. Kansas City was cloudy, and 71. Des Moines was cloudy, and 69. Milwaukee had light rain, and 65. Here is a flood statement. What? Flooding caused by excessive rainfall continues to be possible. Where? Portions of northwest Illinois, including the following areas, Carroll, Henry, Mercer, Rock Island, and Whiteside and Iowa, including the following areas, Benton, Buchanan, Cedar, Clinton, Delaware, Des Moines, Dubuque, Henry, Iowa, Jackson, Jefferson, Johnson, Jones, Keokuk, Lynn, Wausau, Muscatine, Scott, Van Buren, and Washington. When, through late Thursday night. The following impacts are expected. Excessive runoff may result in flooding of rivers, creeks, streams, and other low-lying and flood-prone locations. Creeks and streams may rise out of their banks. Flooding may occur in poor drainage and urban areas. Low water crossings may be flooded. Additional details, widespread rainfall is expected to continue through Thursday night, with an additional 1 to 3 inches possible. Some areas have already seen upwards of 1 to 3 inches through the day Wednesday. The cumulative effects of this rainfall will result in rises along area rivers, along with the potential for aerial flooding. The threat for flash flooding is low. You should monitor later forecasts and be alert for possible flood warnings.

Those living in areas prone to flooding should be prepared to take action should flooding develop. The following is a summary of watches, warnings, and advisories in effect. For the KZZ 66 listening area, a flood watch remains in effect until 1 a.m. Friday for the following counties, Henry and Mercer. The time is currently 12:27 a.m. Central Daylight Time. 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Now for the official National Weather Service forecast for Galesburg and surrounding areas of central and northwest Illinois. Rest of tonight, a slight chance of thunderstorms after midnight. Cloudy with a chance of showers. Near steady temperature in the mid-60s. Southeast winds around 5 miles an hour. Chance of rain 50%. Thursday, showers with a slight chance of thunderstorms. Highs in the lower 70s. Southwest winds 5 to 10 miles an hour with gusts up to 20 miles an hour. Chance of rain near 100%. Thursday night, cloudy. Showers until midnight, then a chance of showers after midnight. Lows in the mid-50s. North winds 10 to 15 miles an hour with gusts up to 25 miles an hour. Chance of rain 90%. Friday, sunny. Less humid with highs in the upper 60s. North winds 10 to 15 miles an hour with gusts up to 25 miles an hour. Friday night, mostly clear. Lows in the mid-40s. Northeast winds around 5 miles an hour. Saturday through Sunday night, mostly clear. Highs around 70. Lows in the upper 40s. Monday and Monday night, clear. Highs in the mid-60s. Lows in the mid-40s. Tuesday, sunny. Highs in the upper 60s. Tuesday night and Wednesday, partly cloudy. Lows in the lower 50s. Highs in the lower 70s. Again, the forecast for Galesburg and surrounding areas of central and northwest Illinois for the rest of tonight, a slight chance of thunderstorms after midnight. Cloudy with a chance of showers. Near steady temperature in the mid-60s. Southeast winds around 5 miles an hour. Chance of rain 50%. At midnight in Galesburg, light rain was falling. The temperature was 66 degrees, the dew point was 64, and the relative humidity was 92%. The wind was east at 3 miles an hour. The pressure was 29.85 inches and falling. Elsewhere around the area, rain was falling, with a temperature of 66 at Peoria and 66 at Macomb. It was cloudy, with a temperature of 65 at Moline, 68 at Burlington, 76 at Quincy, and 78 at Springfield. And once again at midnight in Galesburg, with light rain, the temperature was 66. Looking elsewhere around the Midwest at midnight, Chicago was cloudy, and 64. Indianapolis was mostly cloudy, and 70. St. Louis was mostly cloudy, and 81. Kansas City was cloudy, and 71. Des Moines was cloudy, and 69. Milwaukee had light rain, and 65. Here is a flood statement. What? Flooding caused by excessive rainfall continues to be possible. Where? Portions of northwest Illinois, including the following areas, Carroll, Henry, Mercer, Rock Island, and Whiteside in Iowa, including the following areas, Benton, Buchanan, Cedar, Clinton, Delaware, Des Moines, Dubuque, Henry, Iowa, Jackson, Jefferson, Johnson, Jones, Keokuk, Lynn, Wauwatosa, Muscatine, Scott, Van Buren, and Washington. When, through late Thursday night. The following impacts are expected. Excessive runoff may result in flooding of rivers, creeks, streams, and other low-lying and flood-prone locations. Creeks and streams may rise out of their banks. Flooding may occur in poor drainage and urban areas. Low water crossings may be flooded. Additional details, widespread rainfall is expected to continue through Thursday night, with an additional 1 to 3 inches possible. Some areas have already seen upwards of 1 to 3 inches through the day Wednesday. The cumulative effects of this rainfall will result in rises along area rivers, along with the potential for aerial flooding. The threat for flash flooding is low. You should monitor later forecasts and be alert for possible flood warnings. Those living in areas prone to flooding should be prepared to take action should flooding develop. The following is a summary of watches.

warnings and advisories in effect. For the KZZ 66 listening area, a flood watch remains in effect until 1 a.m. Friday for the following counties, Henry and Mercer. The time is currently 12:32 a.m. Central Daylight Time. 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Now for the official National Weather Service forecast for Galesburg and surrounding areas of central and northwest Illinois. Rest of tonight, a slight chance of thunderstorms after midnight. Cloudy with a chance of showers. Near steady temperature in the mid-60s. Southeast winds around 5 miles an hour. Chance of rain 50%. Thursday, showers with a slight chance of thunderstorms. Highs in the lower 70s. Southwest winds 5 to 10 miles an hour with gusts up to 20 miles an hour. Chance of rain near 100%. Thursday night, cloudy. Showers until midnight, then a chance of showers after midnight. Lows in the mid-50s. North winds 10 to 15 miles an hour with gusts up to 25 miles an hour. Chance of rain 90%. North winds 10 to 15 miles an hour with gusts up to 25 miles an hour. Chance of rain 90%. Friday, sunny. Less humid with highs in the upper 60s. North winds 10 to 15 miles an hour with gusts up to 25 miles an hour. Friday night, mostly clear. Lows in the mid-40s. Northeast winds around 5 miles an hour. Saturday through Sunday night, mostly clear. Highs around 70. Lows in the upper 40s. Monday and Monday night, clear. Highs in the mid-60s. Lows in the mid-40s. Tuesday, sunny. Highs in the upper 60s. Tuesday night and Wednesday, partly cloudy. Lows in the lower 50s. Highs in the lower 70s. Again, the forecast for Galesburg and surrounding areas of central and northwest Illinois for the rest of tonight, a slight chance of thunderstorms after midnight. Cloudy with a chance of showers. Near steady temperature in the mid-60s. Southeast winds around 5 miles an hour. Chance of rain 50%. At midnight in Galesburg, light rain was falling. The temperature was 66 degrees, the dew point was 64, and the relative humidity was 92%. The wind was east at 3 miles an hour. The pressure was 29.85 inches and falling. Elsewhere around the area, rain was falling, with a temperature of 66 at Peoria and 66 at Macomb. It was cloudy, with a temperature of 65 at Moline, 68 at Burlington, 76 at Quincy, and 78 at Springfield. And once again at midnight in Galesburg, with light rain, the temperature was 66. Looking elsewhere around the Midwest at midnight, Chicago was cloudy, and 64. Indianapolis was mostly cloudy, and 70. St. Louis was mostly cloudy, and 81. Kansas City was cloudy, and 71. Des Moines was cloudy, and 69. Milwaukee had light rain, and 65. Here is a flood statement. What? Flooding caused by excessive rainfall continues to be possible. Where? Portions of northwest Illinois, including the following areas, Carroll, Henry, Mercer, Rock Island, and Whiteside and Iowa, including the following areas, Benton, Buchanan, Cedar, Clinton, Delaware, Des Moines, Dubuque, Henry, Iowa, Jackson, Jefferson, Johnson, Jones, Keokuk, Lynn, Louisa, Muscatine, Scott, Van Buren, and Washington. When, through late Thursday night. The following impacts are expected. Excessive runoff may result in flooding of rivers, creeks, streams, and other low-lying and flood-prone locations. Creeks and streams may rise out of their banks. Flooding may occur in poor drainage and urban areas. Low water crossings may be flooded. Additional details, widespread rainfall is expected to continue through Thursday night, with an additional 1 to 3 inches possible. Some areas have already seen upwards of 1 to 3 inches through the day Wednesday. The cumulative effects of this rainfall will result in rises along area rivers, along with the potential for aerial flooding. The threat for flash flooding is low. You should monitor later forecasts and be alert for possible flood warnings. Those living in areas prone to flooding should be prepared to take action should flooding develop. The following is a summary of watches.

warnings and advisories in effect. For the KZZ 66 listening area, a flood watch remains in effect until 1 a.m. Friday for the following counties, Henry and Mercer. The time is currently 12:37 a.m. Central Daylight Time. 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Now for the official National Weather Service forecast for Galesburg and surrounding areas of central and northwest Illinois. Rest of tonight, a slight chance of thunderstorms after midnight. Cloudy with a chance of showers. Near steady temperature in the mid-60s. Southeast winds around 5 miles an hour. Chance of rain 50%. Thursday, showers with a slight chance of thunderstorms. Highs in the lower 70s. Southwest winds 5 to 10 miles an hour with gusts up to 20 miles an hour. Chance of rain near 100%. Thursday night, cloudy. Showers until midnight, then a chance of showers after midnight. Lows in the mid-50s. North winds 10 to 15 miles an hour with gusts up to 25 miles an hour. Chance of rain 90%. Friday, sunny. Less humid with highs in the upper 60s. North winds 10 to 15 miles an hour with gusts up to 25 miles an hour. Friday night, mostly clear. Lows in the mid-40s. Northeast winds around 5 miles an hour. Saturday through Sunday night, mostly clear. Highs around 70. Lows in the upper 40s. Monday and Monday night, clear. Highs in the mid-60s. Lows in the mid-40s. Tuesday, sunny. Highs in the upper 60s. Tuesday night and Wednesday, partly cloudy. Lows in the lower 50s. Highs in the lower 70s. Again, the forecast for Galesburg and surrounding areas of central and northwest Illinois for the rest of tonight, a slight chance of thunderstorms after midnight. Cloudy with a chance of showers. Near steady temperature in the mid-60s. Southeast winds around 5 miles an hour. Chance of rain 50%. Now for the official National Weather Service forecast for Galesburg and surrounding areas of central and northwest Illinois. Rest of tonight, cloudy with a 50% chance of showers. Near steady temperature in the mid-60s. Southeast winds around 5 miles an hour. Thursday, showers with a slight chance of thunderstorms. Highs in the lower 70s. Southwest winds 5 to 10 miles an hour with gusts up to 20 miles an hour. Chance of rain near 100%. Thursday night, cloudy. Showers until midnight, then a chance of showers after midnight. Cooler with lows in the mid-50s. North winds 10 to 15 miles an hour with gusts up to 25 miles an hour. Chance of rain 90%. Friday, sunny. Less humid with highs in the upper 60s. North winds 10 to 15 miles an hour with gusts up to 25 miles an hour. Friday night, mostly clear. Lows in the mid-40s. Northeast winds around 5 miles an hour. Saturday through Sunday night, mostly clear. Highs around 70. Lows in the upper 40s. Monday and Monday night, clear. Highs in the mid-60s. Lows in the mid-40s. Tuesday, sunny. Highs in the upper 60s. Tuesday night and Wednesday, partly cloudy. Lows in the lower 50s. Highs in the lower 70s. Again, the forecast for Galesburg and surrounding areas of central and northwest Illinois for the rest of tonight, cloudy with a 50% chance of showers. Near steady temperature in the mid-60s. Southeast winds around 5 miles an hour. At midnight in Galesburg, light rain was falling. The temperature was 66 degrees, the dew point was 64, and the relative humidity was 92%. The wind was east at 3 miles an hour. The pressure was 29.85 inches and falling. Elsewhere around the area, rain was falling, with a temperature of 66 at Peoria and 66 at Macomb. It was cloudy, with a temperature of 65 at Moline, 68 at Burlington, 76 at Quincy, and 78 at Springfield. And once again at midnight in Galesburg, with light rain, the temperature was 66. Looking elsewhere around the Midwest at midnight, Chicago was cloudy, and 64. Indianapolis was mostly cloudy, and 70. St. Louis

This was mostly cloudy and 81. Kansas City was cloudy and 71. Des Moines was cloudy and 69. Milwaukee had light rain and 65. Here is a flood statement. What? Flooding caused by excessive rainfall continues to be possible. Where? Portions of northwest Illinois, including the following areas: Carroll, Henry, Mercer, Rock Island, and Whiteside, and Iowa, including the following areas: Benton, Buchanan, Cedar, Clinton, Delaware, Des Moines, Dubuque, Henry, Iowa, Jackson, Jefferson, Johnson, Jones, Keokuk, Lynn, Lewisa, Muscatine, Scott, Van Buren, and Washington. When? Through late Thursday night. The following impacts are expected. Excessive runoff may result in flooding of rivers, creeks, streams, and other low-lying and flood-prone locations. Creeks and streams may rise out of their banks. Flooding may occur in poor drainage and urban areas. Low water crossings may be flooded. Additional details: widespread rainfall is expected to continue through Thursday night, with an additional 1 to 3 inches possible. Some areas have already seen upwards of 1 to 3 inches through the day Wednesday. The cumulative effects of this rainfall will result in rises along area rivers, along with the potential for aerial flooding. The threat for flash flooding is low. You should monitor later forecasts and be alert for possible flood warnings. Those living in areas prone to flooding should be prepared to take action should flooding develop. The following is a summary of watches, warnings, and advisories in effect. For the KZZ 66 listening area, a flood watch remains in effect until 1 a.m. Friday for the following counties: Henry and Mercer. The time is currently 12:43 a.m. Central Daylight Time. 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Now for the official National Weather Service forecast for Galesburg and surrounding areas of central and northwest Illinois. Rest of tonight, cloudy with a 50% chance of showers. Near steady temperature in the mid-60s. Southeast winds around 5 miles an hour. Thursday, showers with a slight chance of thunderstorms. Highs in the lower 70s. Southwest winds 5 to 10 miles an hour with gusts up to 20 miles an hour. Chance of rain near 100%. Thursday night, cloudy. Showers until midnight, then a chance of showers after midnight. Cooler with lows in the mid-50s. North winds 10 to 15 miles an hour with gusts up to 25 miles an hour. Chance of rain 90%. Friday, sunny. Less humid with highs in the upper 60s. North winds 10 to 15 miles an hour with gusts up to 25 miles an hour. Friday night, mostly clear. Lows in the mid-40s. Northeast winds around 5 miles an hour. Saturday through Sunday night, mostly clear. Highs around 70. Lows in the upper 40s. Monday and Monday night, clear. Highs in the mid-60s. Lows in the mid-40s. Tuesday, sunny. Highs in the upper 60s. Tuesday night and Wednesday, partly cloudy. Lows in the lower 50s. Highs in the lower 70s. Again, the forecast for Galesburg and surrounding areas of central and northwest Illinois for the rest of tonight, cloudy with a 50% chance of showers. Near steady temperature in the mid-60s. Southeast winds around 5 miles an hour. At midnight in Galesburg, light rain was falling. The temperature was 66 degrees, the dew point was 64, and the relative humidity was 92%. The wind was east at 3 miles an hour. The pressure was 29.85 inches and falling. Elsewhere around the area, rain was falling, with a temperature of 66 at Peoria and 66 at Macomb. It was cloudy, with a temperature of 65 at Moline, 68 at Burlington, 76 at Quincy, and 78 at Springfield. And once again at midnight in Galesburg, with light rain, the temperature was 66. Looking elsewhere around the Midwest at midnight, Chicago was cloudy and 64. Indianapolis was mostly cloudy and 70. St. Louis was mostly cloudy and 81. Kansas City was cloudy and 71. Des Moines was cloudy and 69. Milwaukee had light rain and 65. Here is a flood statement. What?
flooding caused by excessive rainfall continues to be possible. Where? Portions of northwest Illinois, including the following areas, Carroll, Henry, Mercer, Rock Island, and Whiteside, and Iowa, including the following areas, Benton, Buchanan, Cedar, Clinton, Delaware, Des Moines, Dubuque, Henry, Iowa, Jackson, Jefferson, Johnson, Jones, Keokuk, Lynn, Lewisaw, Muscatine, Scott, Van Buren, and Washington. When, through late Thursday night. The following impacts are expected. Excessive runoff may result in flooding of rivers, creeks, streams, and other low-lying and flood-prone locations. Creeks and streams may rise out of their banks. Flooding may occur in poor drainage and urban areas. Low water crossings may be flooded. Additional details, widespread rainfall is expected to continue through Thursday night, with an additional 1 to 3 inches possible. Some areas have already seen upwards of 1 to 3 inches through the day Wednesday. The cumulative effects of this rainfall will result in rises along area rivers, along with the potential for aerial flooding. The threat for flash flooding is low. You should monitor later forecasts and be alert for possible flood warnings. Those living in areas prone to flooding should be prepared to take action should flooding develop. The following is a summary of watches, warnings, and advisories in effect. For the KZZ66 listening area, a flood watch remains in effect until 1 a.m. Friday for the following counties, Henry and Mercer. The time is currently 12:48 a.m. Central Daylight Time. 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Now for the official National Weather Service forecast for Galesburg and surrounding areas of central and northwest Illinois. Rest of tonight, cloudy with a 50% chance of showers. Near steady temperature in the mid-60s. Southeast winds around 5 miles an hour. Thursday, showers with a slight chance of thunderstorms. Highs in the lower 70s. Southwest winds 5 to 10 miles an hour with gusts up to 20 miles an hour. Chance of rain near 100%. Thursday night, cloudy. Showers until midnight, then a chance of showers after midnight. Cooler with lows in the mid-50s. North winds 10 to 15 miles an hour with gusts up to 25 miles an hour. Chance of rain 90%. Friday, sunny. Less humid with highs in the upper 60s. North winds 10 to 15 miles an hour with gusts up to 25 miles an hour. Friday night, mostly clear. Lows in the mid-40s. Northeast winds around 5 miles an hour. Saturday through Sunday night, mostly clear. Highs around 70. Lows in the upper 40s. Monday and Monday night, clear. Highs in the mid-60s. Lows in the mid-40s. Tuesday, sunny. Highs in the upper 60s. Tuesday night and Wednesday, partly cloudy. Lows in the lower 50s. Highs in the lower 70s. Again, the forecast for Galesburg and surrounding areas of central and northwest Illinois for the rest of tonight, cloudy with a 50% chance of showers. Near steady temperature in the mid-60s. Southeast winds around 5 miles an hour. At midnight in Galesburg, light rain was falling. The temperature was 66 degrees, the dew point was 64, and the relative humidity was 92%. The wind was east at 3 miles an hour. The pressure was 29.85 inches and falling. Elsewhere around the area, rain was falling, with a temperature of 66 at Peoria and 66 at Macomb. It was cloudy, with a temperature of 65 at Moline, 68 at Burlington, 76 at Quincy, and 78 at Springfield. And once again at midnight in Galesburg, with light rain, the temperature was 66. Looking elsewhere around the Midwest at midnight, Chicago was cloudy, and 64. Indianapolis was mostly cloudy, and 70. St. Louis was mostly cloudy, and 81. Kansas City was cloudy, and 71. Des Moines was cloudy, and 69. Milwaukee had light rain, and 65. Here is a flood statement. What? Flooding caused by excessive rainfall continues to be possible. Where? Portions of northwest Illinois, including the following areas, Carroll, Henry, Mercer, Rock Island, and Whiteside, and Iowa, including the following areas, Benton, Buchanan, Cedar, Clinton, Delaware,
Des Moines, Dubuque.

Henry, Iowa, Jackson, Jefferson, Johnson, Jones, Keokuk, Lynn, Louisa, Muscatine, Scott, Van Buren, and Washington. When, through late Thursday night. The following impacts are expected. Excessive runoff may result in flooding of rivers, creeks, streams, and other low-lying and flood-prone locations. Creeks and streams may rise out of their banks. Flooding may occur in poor drainage and urban areas. Low water crossings may be flooded. Additional details, widespread rainfall is expected to continue through Thursday night, with an additional 1 to 3 inches possible. Some areas have already seen upwards of 1 to 3 inches through the day Wednesday. The cumulative effects of this rainfall will result in rises along area rivers, along with the potential for aerial flooding. The threat for flash flooding is low. You should monitor later forecasts and be alert for possible flood warnings. Those living in areas prone to flooding should be prepared to take action should flooding develop. The following is a summary of watches, warnings, and advisories in effect. For the KZZ 66 listening area, a flood watch remains in effect until 1 a.m. Friday for the following counties, Henry and Mercer. The time is currently 12:53 a.m. Central Daylight Time. 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Now for the official National Weather Service forecast for Galesburg and surrounding areas of central and northwest Illinois. Rest of tonight, cloudy with a 50% chance of showers. Near steady temperature in the mid-60s. Southeast winds around 5 miles an hour. Thursday, showers with a slight chance of thunderstorms. Highs in the lower 70s. Southwest winds 5 to 10 miles an hour with gusts up to 20 miles an hour. Chance of rain near 100%. Thursday night, cloudy. Showers until midnight, then a chance of showers after midnight. Cooler with lows in the mid-50s. North winds 10 to 15 miles an hour with gusts up to 25 miles an hour. Chance of rain 90%. Friday, sunny. Less humid with highs in the upper 60s. North winds 10 to 15 miles an hour with gusts up to 25 miles an hour. Friday night, mostly clear. Lows in the mid-40s. Northeast winds around 5 miles an hour. Saturday through Sunday night, mostly clear. Highs around 70. Lows in the upper 40s. Monday and Monday night, clear. Highs in the mid-60s. Lows in the mid-40s. Tuesday, sunny. Highs in the upper 60s. Tuesday night and Wednesday, partly cloudy. Lows in the lower 50s. Highs in the lower 70s. Again, the forecast for Galesburg and surrounding areas of central and northwest Illinois for the rest of tonight, cloudy with a 50% chance of showers. Near steady temperature in the mid-60s. Southeast winds around 5 miles an hour. At midnight in Galesburg, light rain was falling. The temperature was 66 degrees, the dew point was 64, and the relative humidity was 92%. The wind was east at 3 miles an hour. The pressure was 29.85 inches and falling. Elsewhere around the area, rain was falling, with a temperature of 66 at Peoria and 66 at Macomb. It was cloudy, with a temperature of 65 at Moline, 68 at Burlington, 76 at Quincy, and 78 at Springfield. And once again at midnight in Galesburg, with light rain, the temperature was 66. Looking elsewhere around the Midwest at midnight, Chicago was cloudy, and 64. Indianapolis was mostly cloudy, and 70. St. Louis was mostly cloudy, and 81. Kansas City was cloudy, and 71. Des Moines was cloudy, and 69. Milwaukee had light rain, and 65. Here is a flood statement. What? Flooding caused by excessive rainfall continues to be possible. Where? Portions of northwest Illinois, including the following areas, Carroll, Henry, Mercer, Rock Island, and Whiteside, and Iowa, including the following areas, Benton, Buchanan, Cedar, Clinton, Delaware, Des Moines, Dubuque, Henry, Iowa, Jackson, Jefferson, Johnson, Jones, Keokuk, Lynn, Louisa, Muscatine, Scott, Van Buren, and Washington. When, through late Thursday night. The following impacts are expected. Excessive runoff may result in flooding of rivers.

creeks, streams, and other low-lying and flood-prone locations. Creeks and streams may rise out of their banks. Flooding may occur in poor drainage and urban areas. Low water crossings may be flooded. Additional details, widespread rainfall is expected to continue through Thursday night, with an additional 1 to 3 inches possible. Some areas have already seen upwards of 1 to 3 inches through the day Wednesday. The cumulative effects of this rainfall will result in rises along area rivers, along with the potential for aerial flooding. The threat for flash flooding is low. You should monitor later forecasts and be alert for possible flood warnings. Those living in areas prone to flooding should be prepared to take action should flooding develop. The following is a summary of watches, warnings, and advisories in effect. For the KZZ 66 listening area, a flood watch remains in effect until 1 a.m. Friday for the following counties, Henry and Mercer. The time is currently 12:57 a.m. Central Daylight Time. 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Now for the official National Weather Service forecast for Galesburg and surrounding areas of central and northwest Illinois. Rest of tonight, cloudy with a 50% chance of showers. Near steady temperature in the mid-60s. Southeast winds around 5 miles an hour. Thursday, showers with a slight chance of thunderstorms. Highs in the lower 70s. Southwest winds 5 to 10 miles an hour with gusts up to 20 miles an hour. Chance of rain near 100%. Thursday night, cloudy. Showers until midnight, then a chance of showers after midnight. Cooler with lows in the mid-50s. North winds 10 to 15 miles an hour with gusts up to 25 miles an hour. Chance of rain 90%. Friday, sunny. Less humid with highs in the upper 60s. North winds 10 to 15 miles an hour with gusts up to 25 miles an hour. Friday night, mostly clear. Lows in the mid-40s. Northeast winds around 5 miles an hour. Saturday through Sunday night, mostly clear. Highs around 70. Lows in the upper 40s. Monday and Monday night, clear. Highs in the mid-60s. Lows in the mid-40s. Tuesday, sunny. Highs in the upper 60s. Tuesday night and Wednesday, partly cloudy. Lows in the lower 50s. Highs in the lower 70s. Again, the forecast for Galesburg and surrounding areas of central and northwest Illinois for the rest of tonight, cloudy with a 50% chance of showers. Near steady temperature in the mid-60s. Southeast winds around 5 miles an hour. At midnight in Galesburg, light rain was falling. The temperature was 66 degrees, the dew point was 64, and the relative humidity was 92%. The wind was east at 3 miles an hour. The pressure was 29.85 inches and falling. Elsewhere around the area, rain was falling, with a temperature of 66 at Peoria and 66 at Macomb. It was cloudy, with a temperature of 65 at Moline, 68 at Burlington, 76 at Quincy, and 78 at Springfield. And once again at midnight in Galesburg, with light rain, the temperature was 66. Here is a flood statement. What? Flooding caused by excessive rainfall continues to be possible. Where? Portions of northwest Illinois, including the following areas, Carroll, Henry, Mercer, Rock Island and Whiteside and Iowa, including the following areas, Benton, Buchanan, Cedar, Clinton, Delaware, Des Moines, Dubuque, Henry, Iowa, Jackson, Jefferson, Johnson, Jones, Keokuk, Lynn, Lewisaw, Muscatine, Scott, Van Buren and Washington. When, through late Thursday night. The following impacts are expected. Excessive runoff may result in flooding of rivers, creeks, streams, and other low-lying and flood-prone locations. Creeks and streams may rise out of their banks. Flooding may occur in poor drainage and urban areas. Low water crossings may be flooded. Additional details, widespread rainfall is expected to continue through Thursday night, with an additional 1 to 3 inches possible. Some areas have already seen upwards of 1 to 3 inches through the day Wednesday. The cumulative effects of this rainfall will result in rises along area rivers, along with the potential for aerial flooding. The threat for flash flooding is low.
You should monitor later forecasts and be alert for possible flood warnings. Those living in areas prone to flooding should be prepared to take action should flooding develop. The following is a summary of watches, warnings, and advisories in effect. For the KZZ 66 listening area, a flood watch remains in effect until 1 a.m. Friday for the following counties, Henry and Mercer. The time is currently 1:02 a.m. Central Daylight Time. 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Now for the official National Weather Service forecast for Galesburg and surrounding areas of central and northwest Illinois. Rest of tonight, cloudy with a 50% chance of showers. Near steady temperature in the mid-60s. Southeast winds around 5 miles an hour. Thursday, showers with a slight chance of thunderstorms. Highs in the lower 70s. Southwest winds 5 to 10 miles an hour with gusts up to 20 miles an hour. Chance of rain near 100%. Thursday night, cloudy. Showers until midnight, then a chance of showers after midnight. Cooler with lows in the mid-50s. North winds 10 to 15 miles an hour with gusts up to 25 miles an hour. Chance of rain 90%. Friday, sunny. Less humid with highs in the upper 60s. North winds 10 to 15 miles an hour with gusts up to 25 miles an hour. Friday night, mostly clear. Lows in the mid-40s. Northeast winds around 5 miles an hour. Saturday through Sunday night, mostly clear. Highs around 70. Lows in the upper 40s. Monday and Monday night, clear. Highs in the mid-60s. Lows in the mid-40s. Tuesday, sunny. Highs in the upper 60s. Tuesday night and Wednesday, partly cloudy. Lows in the lower 50s. Highs in the lower 70s. Again, the forecast for Galesburg and surrounding areas of central and northwest Illinois for the rest of tonight, cloudy with a 50% chance of showers. Near steady temperature in the mid-60s. Southeast winds around 5 miles an hour. Here is a flood statement. What? Flooding caused by excessive rainfall continues to be possible. Where? Portions of northwest Illinois, including the following areas, Carroll, Henry, Mercer, Rock Island and Whiteside and Iowa, including the following areas, Benton, Buchanan, Cedar, Clinton, Delaware, Des Moines, Dubuque, Henry, Iowa, Jackson, Jefferson, Johnson, Jones, Keokuk, Lynn, Wausau, Muscatine, Scott, Van Buren and Washington. When, through late Thursday night. The following impacts are expected. Excessive runoff may result in flooding of rivers, creeks, streams, and other low-lying and flood-prone locations. Creeks and streams may rise out of their banks. Flooding may occur in poor drainage and urban areas. Low water crossings may be flooded. Additional details, widespread rainfall is expected to continue through Thursday night, with an additional 1 to 3 inches possible. Some areas have already seen upwards of 1 to 3 inches through the day Wednesday. The cumulative effects of this rainfall will result in rises along area rivers, along with the potential for aerial flooding. The threat for flash flooding is low. You should monitor later forecasts and be alert for possible flood warnings. Those living in areas prone to flooding should be prepared to take action should flooding develop. The following is a summary of watches, warnings, and advisories in effect. For the KZZ 66 listening area, a flood watch remains in effect until 1 a.m. Friday for the following counties, Henry and Mercer. The time is currently 1:05 a.m. Central Daylight Time. 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Now for the official National Weather Service forecast for Galesburg and surrounding areas of central and northwest Illinois. Rest of tonight, cloudy with a 50% chance of showers. Near steady temperature in the mid-60s. Southeast winds around 5 miles an hour. Thursday, showers with a slight chance of thunderstorms. Highs in the lower 70s. Southwest winds 5 to 10 miles an hour with gusts up to 20 miles an hour. Chance of rain near 100%. Thursday night, cloudy. Showers until midnight, then a chance of showers after midnight. Cooler with lows in the mid-50s.
North winds 10 to 15 miles an hour with gusts up to 25 miles an hour. Chance of rain 90%. Friday, sunny. Less humid with highs in the upper 60s. North winds 10 to 15 miles an hour with gusts up to 25 miles an hour. Friday night, mostly clear. Lows in the mid-40s. Northeast winds around 5 miles an hour. Saturday through Sunday night, mostly clear. Highs around 70. Lows in the upper 40s. Monday and Monday night, clear. Highs in the mid-60s. Lows in the mid-40s. Tuesday, sunny. Highs in the upper 60s. Tuesday night and Wednesday, partly cloudy. Lows in the lower 50s. Highs in the lower 70s. Again, the forecast for Galesburg and surrounding areas of central and northwest Illinois for the rest of tonight, cloudy with a 50% chance of showers. Near steady temperature in the mid-60s. Southeast winds around 5 miles an hour. At 1 a.m. in Galesburg, rain was falling. The temperature was 66 degrees, the dew point was 64, and the relative humidity was 93%. The wind was calm. The pressure was 29.85 inches and steady. Elsewhere around the area, rain was falling, with a temperature of 66 at Peoria and 67 at Burlington. It was mostly cloudy, with a temperature of 77 at Quincy, 66 at Macomb, and 76 at Springfield. At Moline, it was cloudy, with a temperature of 65. And once again at 1 a.m. in Galesburg, with rain, the temperature was 66. Looking elsewhere around the Midwest at 1 a.m., Chicago had light rain and 64. Indianapolis was partly cloudy and 69. St. Louis was cloudy and 80. Kansas City was cloudy and 72. Des Moines had light rain and 69. Milwaukee had light rain and 64. Here is a flood statement. What? Flooding caused by excessive rainfall continues to be possible. Where? Portions of northwest Illinois, including the following areas, Carroll, Henry, Mercer, Rock Island and Whiteside and Iowa, including the following areas, Benton, Buchanan, Cedar, Clinton, Delaware, Des Moines, Dubuque, Henry, Iowa, Jackson, Jefferson, Johnson, Jones, Keokuk, Lynn, Wausau, Muscatine, Scott, Van Buren and Washington. When, through late Thursday night. The following impacts are expected. Excessive runoff may result in flooding of rivers, creeks, streams, and other low-lying and flood-prone locations. Creeks and streams may rise out of their banks. Flooding may occur in poor drainage and urban areas. Low water crossings may be flooded. Additional details, widespread rainfall is expected to continue through Thursday night, with an additional 1 to 3 inches possible. Some areas have already seen upwards of 1 to 3 inches through the day Wednesday. The cumulative effects of this rainfall will result in rises along area rivers, along with the potential for aerial flooding. The threat for flash flooding is low. You should monitor later forecasts and be alert for possible flood warnings. Those living in areas prone to flooding should be prepared to take action should flooding develop. The following is a summary of watches, warnings, and advisories in effect. For the KZZ 66 listening area, a flood watch remains in effect until 1 a.m. Friday for the following counties, Henry and Mercer. The time is currently 1:10 a.m. Central Daylight Time. 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Now for the official National Weather Service forecast for Galesburg and surrounding areas of central and northwest Illinois. Rest of tonight, cloudy with a 50% chance of showers. Near steady temperature in the mid-60s. Southeast winds around 5 miles an hour. Thursday, showers with a slight chance of thunderstorms. Highs in the lower 70s. Southwest winds 5 to 10 miles an hour with gusts up to 20 miles an hour. Chance of rain near 100%. Thursday night, cloudy. Showers until midnight, then a chance of showers after midnight. Cooler with lows in the mid-50s. North winds 10 to 15 miles an hour with gusts up to 25 miles an hour. Chance of rain 90%. Friday, sunny. Less humid with highs in the upper 60s.
North winds 10 to 15 miles an hour with gusts up to 25 miles an hour. Friday night, mostly clear.

Lows in the mid-40s. Northeast winds around 5 miles an hour. Saturday through Sunday night, mostly clear. Highs around 70. Lows in the upper 40s. Monday and Monday night, clear. Highs in the mid-60s. Lows in the mid-40s. Tuesday, sunny. Highs in the upper 60s. Tuesday night and Wednesday, partly cloudy. Lows in the lower 50s. Highs in the lower 70s. Again, the forecast for Galesburg and surrounding areas of central and northwest Illinois for the rest of tonight, cloudy with a 50% chance of showers. Near steady temperature in the mid-60s. Southeast winds around 5 miles an hour. At 1 a.m. in Galesburg, rain was falling. The temperature was 66 degrees, the dew point was 64, and the relative humidity was 93%. The wind was calm. The pressure was 29.85 inches and steady. Elsewhere around the area, rain was falling, with a temperature of 66 at Peoria and 67 at Burlington. It was mostly cloudy, with a temperature of 77 at Quincy, 66 at Macomb, and 76 at Springfield. At Moline, it was cloudy, with a temperature of 65. And once again at 1 a.m. in Galesburg, with rain, the temperature was 66. Looking elsewhere around the Midwest at 1 a.m., Chicago had light rain, and 64. Indianapolis was partly cloudy, and 69. St. Louis was cloudy, and 80. Kansas City was cloudy, and 72. Des Moines had light rain, and 69. Milwaukee had light rain, and 64. Here is a flood statement. What? Flooding caused by excessive rainfall continues to be possible. Where? Portions of northwest Illinois, including the following areas, Carroll, Henry, Mercer, Rock Island, and Whiteside, and Iowa, including the following areas, Benton, Buchanan, Cedar, Clinton, Delaware, Des Moines, Dubuque, Henry, Iowa, Jackson, Jefferson, Johnson, Jones, Keokuk, Lynn, Lewisa, Muscatine, Scott, Van Buren, and Washington. When, through late Thursday night. The following impacts are expected. Excessive runoff may result in flooding of rivers, creeks, streams, and other low-lying and flood-prone locations. Creeks and streams may rise out of their banks. Flooding may occur in poor drainage and urban areas. Low water crossings may be flooded. Additional details, widespread rainfall is expected to continue through Thursday night, with an additional 1 to 3 inches possible. Some areas have already seen upwards of 1 to 3 inches through the day Wednesday. The cumulative effects of this rainfall will result in rises along area rivers, along with the potential for aerial flooding. The threat for flash flooding is low. You should monitor later forecasts and be alert for possible flood warnings. Those living in areas prone to flooding should be prepared to take action should flooding develop. 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Programming originates from NOAA's National Weather Service office in Lincoln. KZZ 66 serves the following counties: Henry, Knox, Mercer, and Warren. 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The following is a summary of watches, warnings, and advisories in effect. For the KZZ 66 listening area, a flood watch remains in effect until 1 a.m. Friday for the following counties, Henry and Mercer. The time is currently 1:15 a.m. Central Daylight Time. 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Now for the official National Weather Service forecast for Galesburg and surrounding areas of central and northwest Illinois. Rest of tonight, cloudy with a 50% chance of showers. Near steady temperature in the mid-60s. Southeast winds around 5 miles an hour. Thursday, showers with a slight chance of thunderstorms. Highs in the lower 70s. Southwest winds 5 to 10 miles an hour with gusts up to 20 miles an hour. Chance of rain near 100%. Thursday night, cloudy. Showers until midnight, then a chance of showers after midnight. Cooler with lows in the mid-50s. North winds 10 to 15 miles an hour with gusts up to 25 miles an hour. Chance of

highs in the lower 70s. Again, the forecast for Galesburg and surrounding areas of central and northwest Illinois for the rest of tonight, cloudy with a 50% chance of showers. Near steady temperature in the mid-60s. Southeast winds around 5 miles an hour. At 1 a.m. in Galesburg, rain was falling. The temperature was 66 degrees, the dew point was 64, and the relative humidity was 93%. The wind was calm. The pressure was 29.85 inches and steady. Elsewhere around the area, rain was falling, with a temperature of 66 at Peoria and 67 at Burlington. It was mostly cloudy, with a temperature of 77 at Quincy, 66 at Macomb, and 76 at Springfield. At Moline, it was cloudy, with a temperature of 65. And once again at 1 a.m. in Galesburg, with rain, the temperature was 66. Looking elsewhere around the Midwest at 1 a.m., Chicago had light rain, and 64. Indianapolis was partly cloudy, and 69. St. Louis was cloudy, and 80. Kansas City was cloudy, and 72. Des Moines had light rain, and 69. Milwaukee had light rain, and 64. Here is a flood statement. What? Flooding caused by excessive rainfall continues to be possible. Where? Portions of northwest Illinois, including the following areas, Carroll, Henry, Mercer, Rock Island, and Whiteside, and Iowa, including the following areas, Benton, Buchanan, Cedar, Clinton, Delaware, Des Moines, Dubuque, Henry, Iowa, Jackson, Jefferson, Johnson, Jones, Keokuk, Lynn, Wausau, Muscatine, Scott, Van Buren, and Washington. When, through late Thursday night. The following impacts are expected. Excessive runoff may result in flooding of rivers, creeks, streams, and other low-lying and flood-prone locations. Creeks and streams may rise out of their banks. Flooding may occur in poor drainage and urban areas. Low water crossings may be flooded. Additional details, widespread rainfall is expected to continue through Thursday night, with an additional 1 to 3 inches possible. Some areas have already seen upwards of 1 to 3 inches through the day Wednesday. The cumulative effects of this rainfall will result in rises along area rivers, along with the potential for aerial flooding. The threat for flash flooding is low. You should monitor later forecasts and be alert for possible flood warnings. Those living in areas prone to flooding should be prepared to take action should flooding develop. The following is a summary of watches, warnings, and advisories in effect. For the KZZ 66 listening area, a flood watch remains in effect until 1 a.m. Friday for the following counties, Henry and Mercer. The time is currently 1:20 a.m. Central Daylight Time. 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Now for the official National Weather Service forecast for Galesburg and surrounding areas of central and northwest Illinois. Rest of tonight, cloudy with a 50% chance of showers. Near steady temperature in the mid-60s. Southeast winds around 5 miles an hour. Thursday, showers with a slight chance of thunderstorms. Highs in the lower 70s. Southwest winds 5 to 10 miles an hour with gusts up to 20 miles an hour. Chance of rain near 100%. Thursday night, cloudy. Showers until midnight, then a chance of showers after midnight. Cooler with lows in the mid-50s. North winds 10 to 15 miles an hour with gusts up to 25 miles an hour. Chance of rain 90%. Friday, sunny. Less humid with highs in the upper 60s. North winds 10 to 15 miles an hour with gusts up to 25 miles an hour. Friday night, mostly clear. Lows in the mid-40s. Northeast winds around 5 miles an hour. Saturday through Sunday night, mostly clear. Highs around 70. Lows in the upper 40s. Monday and Monday night, clear. Highs in the mid-60s. Lows in the mid-40s. Tuesday, sunny. Highs in the upper 60s. Tuesday night and Wednesday, partly cloudy. Lows in the lower 50s. Highs in the lower 70s. Again, the forecast for Galesburg and surrounding areas of central and northwest Illinois for the rest of tonight, cloudy with a 50% chance of showers. Near steady temperature in the mid-60s.

Southeast winds around 5 miles an hour. At 1 a.m. in Galesburg, rain was falling. The temperature was 66 degrees, the dew point was 64, and the relative humidity was 93%. The wind was calm. The pressure was 29.85 inches and steady. Elsewhere around the area, rain was falling, with a temperature of 66 at Peoria and 67 at Burlington. It was mostly cloudy, with a temperature of 77 at Quincy, 66 at Macomb, and 76 at Springfield. At Moline, it was cloudy, with a temperature of 65. And once again at 1 a.m. in Galesburg, with rain, the temperature was 66. Looking elsewhere around the Midwest at 1 a.m., Chicago had light rain, and 64. Indianapolis was partly cloudy, and 69. St. Louis was cloudy, and 80. Kansas City was cloudy, and 72. Des Moines had light rain, and 69. Milwaukee had light rain, and 64. Here is a flood statement. What? Flooding caused by excessive rainfall continues to be possible. Where? Portions of northwest Illinois, including the following areas, Carroll, Henry, Mercer, Rock Island, and Whiteside, and Iowa, including the following areas, Benton, Buchanan, Cedar, Clinton, Delaware, Des Moines, Dubuque, Henry, Iowa, Jackson, Jefferson, Johnson, Jones, Keokuk, Lynn, Wausau, Muscatine, Scott, Van Buren, and Washington. When, through late Thursday night. The following impacts are expected. Excessive runoff may result in flooding of rivers, creeks, streams, and other low-lying and flood-prone locations. Creeks and streams may rise out of their banks. Flooding may occur in poor drainage and urban areas. Low water crossings may be flooded. Additional details, widespread rainfall is expected to continue through Thursday night, with an additional 1 to 3 inches possible. Some areas have already seen upwards of 1 to 3 inches through the day Wednesday. The cumulative effects of this rainfall will result in rises along area rivers, along with the potential for aerial flooding. The threat for flash flooding is low. You should monitor later forecasts and be alert for possible flood warnings. Those living in areas prone to flooding should be prepared to take action should flooding develop. The following is a summary of watches, warnings, and advisories in effect. For the KZZ 66 listening area, a flood watch remains in effect until 1 a.m. Friday for the following counties, Henry and Mercer. The time is currently 1:25 a.m. Central Daylight Time. 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Now for the official National Weather Service forecast for Galesburg and surrounding areas of central and northwest Illinois. Rest of tonight, cloudy with a 50% chance of showers. Near steady temperature in the mid-60s. Southeast winds around 5 miles an hour. Thursday, showers with a slight chance of thunderstorms. Highs in the lower 70s. Southwest winds 5 to 10 miles an hour with gusts up to 20 miles an hour. Chance of rain near 100%. Thursday night, cloudy. Showers until midnight, then a chance of showers after midnight. Cooler with lows in the mid-50s. North winds 10 to 15 miles an hour with gusts up to 25 miles an hour. Chance of rain 90%. Friday, sunny. Less humid with highs in the upper 60s. North winds 10 to 15 miles an hour with gusts up to 25 miles an hour. Friday night, mostly clear. Lows in the mid-40s. Northeast winds around 5 miles an hour. Saturday through Sunday night, mostly clear. Highs around 70. Lows in the upper 40s. Monday and Monday night, clear. Highs in the mid-60s. Lows in the mid-40s. Tuesday, sunny. Highs in the upper 60s. Tuesday night and Wednesday, partly cloudy. Lows in the lower 50s. Highs in the lower 70s. Again, the forecast for Galesburg and surrounding areas of central and northwest Illinois for the rest of tonight, cloudy with a 50% chance of showers. Near steady temperature in the mid-60s. Southeast winds around 5 miles an hour. At 1 a.m. in Galesburg, rain was falling. The temperature was 66 degrees, the dew point was 64, and the relative humidity was 93%.

was calm. The pressure was 29.85 inches and steady. Elsewhere around the area, rain was falling, with a temperature of 66 at Peoria and 67 at Burlington. It was mostly cloudy, with a temperature of 77 at Quincy and 76 at Springfield. It was cloudy, with a temperature of 65 at Moline and 66 at Macomb. And once again at 1 a.m. in Galesburg, with rain, the temperature was 66. Looking elsewhere around the Midwest at 1 a.m., Chicago had light rain and 64. Indianapolis was partly cloudy and 69. St. Louis was cloudy and 80. Kansas City was cloudy and 72. Des Moines had light rain and 69. Milwaukee had light rain and 64. Here is a flood statement. What? Flooding caused by excessive rainfall continues to be possible. Where? Portions of northwest Illinois, including the following areas, Carroll, Henry, Mercer, Rock Island, and Whiteside, and Iowa, including the following areas, Benton, Buchanan, Cedar, Clinton, Delaware, Des Moines, Dubuque, Henry, Iowa, Jackson, Jefferson, Johnson, Jones, Keokuk, Lynn, Wausau, Muscatine, Scott, Van Buren, and Washington. When, through late Thursday night. The following impacts are expected. Excessive runoff may result in flooding of rivers, creeks, streams, and other low-lying and flood-prone locations. Creeks and streams may rise out of their banks. Flooding may occur in poor drainage and urban areas. Low water crossings may be flooded. Additional details, widespread rainfall is expected to continue through Thursday night, with an additional 1 to 3 inches possible. Some areas have already seen upwards of 1 to 3 inches through the day Wednesday. The cumulative effects of this rainfall will result in rises along area rivers, along with the potential for aerial flooding. The threat for flash flooding is low. You should monitor later forecasts and be alert for possible flood warnings. Those living in areas prone to flooding should be prepared to take action should flooding develop. The following is a summary of watches, warnings, and advisories in effect. For the KZZ 66 listening area, a flood watch remains in effect until 1 a.m. Friday for the following counties, Henry and Mercer. The time is currently 1:30 a.m. Central Daylight Time. 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Now for the official National Weather Service forecast for Galesburg and surrounding areas of central and northwest Illinois. Rest of tonight, showers likely. Near steady temperature in the mid-60s. Southeast winds 5 to 10 miles an hour. Chance of rain 70%. Thursday, showers with a slight chance of thunderstorms. Highs in the lower 70s. Southwest winds 5 to 10 miles an hour, becoming west in the afternoon. Gusts up to 25 miles an hour. Chance of rain near 100%. Thursday night, cloudy. Showers until midnight, then a chance of showers after midnight. Cooler. Less humid with lows in the lower 50s. North winds around 10 miles an hour with gusts up to 25 miles an hour. Chance of rain 90%. Friday, sunny. Highs in the mid-60s. North winds 10 to 15 miles an hour with gusts up to 25 miles an hour. Friday night, clear. Lows in the lower 40s. Northeast winds 5 to 10 miles an hour. Saturday, sunny. Highs in the upper 60s. Saturday night and Sunday, mostly clear. Lows in the upper 40s. Highs in the lower 70s. Sunday night through Monday night, clear. Lows in the mid-40s. Highs in the mid-60s. Tuesday and Tuesday night, mostly clear. Highs in the upper 60s. Lows in the lower 50s. Wednesday, mostly sunny. Highs in the lower 70s. Again, the forecast for Galesburg and surrounding areas of central and northwest Illinois for the rest of tonight, showers likely. Near steady temperature in the mid-60s. Southeast winds 5 to 10 miles an hour. Chance of rain 70%. At 1 a.m. in Galesburg, rain was falling. The temperature was 66 degrees, the dew point was 64, and the relative humidity was 93%. The wind was calm. The pressure was 29.85 inches and

steady. Elsewhere around the area, rain was falling, with a temperature of 66 at Peoria and 67 at Burlington. It was mostly cloudy, with a temperature of 77 at Quincy and 76 at Springfield. It was cloudy, with a temperature of 65 at Moline and 66 at Macomb. And once again at 1 a.m. in Galesburg, with rain, the temperature was 66. Looking elsewhere around the Midwest at 1 a.m., Chicago had light rain and 64. Indianapolis was partly cloudy and 69. St. Louis was cloudy and 80. Kansas City was cloudy and 72. Des Moines had light rain and 4. Indianapolis was partly cloudy and 69. St. Louis was cloudy and 80. Kansas City was cloudy and 72. Des Moines had light rain and 69. Milwaukee had light rain and 64. Here is a flood statement. What? Flooding caused by excessive rainfall continues to be possible. Where? Portions of northwest Illinois, including the following areas, Carroll, Henry, Mercer, Rock Island, and Whiteside, and Iowa, including the following areas, Benton, Buchanan, Cedar, Clinton, Delaware, Des Moines, Dubuque, Henry, Iowa, Jackson, Jefferson, Johnson, Jones, Keokuk, Lynn, Lewisaw, Muscatine, Scott, Van Buren, and Washington. When, through late Thursday night. The following impacts are expected. Excessive runoff may result in flooding of rivers, creeks, streams, and other low-lying and flood-prone locations. Creeks and streams may rise out of their banks. Flooding may occur in poor drainage and urban areas. Low water crossings may be flooded. Additional details, widespread rainfall is expected to continue through Thursday night, with an additional 1 to 3 inches possible. Some areas have already seen upwards of 1 to 3 inches through the day Wednesday. The cumulative effects of this rainfall will result in rises along area rivers, along with the potential for aerial flooding. The threat for flash flooding is low. You should monitor later forecasts and be alert for possible flood warnings. Those living in areas prone to flooding should be prepared to take action should flooding develop. The following is a summary of watches, warnings, and advisories in effect. For the KZZ 66 listening area, a flood watch remains in effect until 1 a.m. Friday for the following counties, Henry and Mercer. The time is currently 1:35 a.m. Central Daylight Time. 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Now for the official National Weather Service forecast for Galesburg and surrounding areas of central and northwest Illinois. Rest of tonight, showers likely. Near steady temperature in the mid-60s. Southeast winds 5 to 10 miles an hour. Chance of rain 70%. Thursday, showers with a slight chance of thunderstorms. Highs in the lower 70s. Southwest winds 5 to 10 miles an hour, becoming west in the afternoon. Gusts up to 25 miles an hour. Chance of rain near 100%. Thursday night, cloudy. Showers until midnight, then a chance of showers after midnight. Cooler. Less humid with lows in the lower 50s. North winds around 10 miles an hour with gusts up to 25 miles an hour. Chance of rain 90%. Friday, sunny. Highs in the mid-60s. North winds 10 to 15 miles an hour with gusts up to 25 miles an hour. Friday night, clear. Lows in the lower 40s. Northeast winds 5 to 10 miles an hour. Saturday, sunny. Highs in the upper 60s. Saturday night and Sunday, mostly clear. Lows in the upper 40s. Highs in the lower 70s. Sunday night through Monday night, clear. Lows in the mid-40s. Highs in the mid-60s. Tuesday and Tuesday night, mostly clear. Highs in the upper 60s. Lows in the lower 50s. Wednesday, mostly sunny. Highs in the lower 70s. Again, the forecast for Galesburg and surrounding areas of central and northwest Illinois for the rest of tonight, showers likely. Near steady temperature in the mid-60s. Southeast winds 5 to 10 miles an hour. Chance of rain 70%. At 1 a.m. in Galesburg, rain was falling. The temperature was 66 degrees, the dew point

was 64, and the relative humidity was 93%. The wind was calm. The pressure was 29.85 inches and steady. Elsewhere around the area, rain was falling, with a temperature of 66 at Peoria and 67 at Burlington. It was mostly cloudy, with a temperature of 77 at Quincy and 76 at Springfield. It was cloudy, with a temperature of 65 at Moline and 66 at Macomb. And once again at 1 a.m. in Galesburg, with rain, the temperature was 66. Looking elsewhere around the Midwest at 1 a.m., Chicago had light rain and 64. Indianapolis was partly cloudy and 69. St. Louis was cloudy and 80. Kansas City was cloudy and 72. Des Moines had light rain and 69. Milwaukee had light rain and 64. Here is a flood statement. What? Flooding caused by excessive rainfall continues to be possible. Where? Portions of northwest Illinois, including the following areas, Carroll, Henry, Mercer, Rock Island, and Whiteside and Iowa, including the following areas, Benton, Buchanan, Cedar, Clinton, Delaware, Des Moines, Dubuque, Henry, Iowa, Jackson, Jefferson, Johnson, Jones, Keokuk, Lynn, Wausau, Muscatine, Scott, Van Buren, and Washington. When, through late Thursday night. The following impacts are expected. Excessive runoff may result in flooding of rivers, creeks, streams, and other low-lying and flood-prone locations. Creeks and streams may rise out of their banks. Flooding may occur in poor drainage and urban areas. Low water crossings may be flooded. Additional details. Widespread rainfall is expected to continue through Thursday night, with an additional 1 to 3 inches possible. Some areas have already seen upwards of 1 to 3 inches through the day Wednesday. The cumulative effects of this rainfall will result in rises along area rivers, along with the potential for aerial flooding. The threat for flash flooding is low. You should monitor later forecasts and be alert for possible flood warnings. Those living in areas prone to flooding should be prepared to take action should flooding develop. The following is a summary of watches, warnings, and advisories in effect. For the KZZ 66 listening area, a flood watch remains in effect until 1 a.m. Friday for the following counties, Henry and Mercer. The time is currently 1:40 a.m. Central Daylight Time. 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Now for the official National Weather Service forecast for Galesburg and surrounding areas of central and northwest Illinois. Rest of tonight, showers likely. Near steady temperature in the mid-60s. Southeast winds 5 to 10 miles an hour. Chance of rain 70%. Thursday, showers with a slight chance of thunderstorms. Highs in the lower 70s. Southwest winds 5 to 10 miles an hour, becoming west in the afternoon. Gusts up to 25 miles an hour. Chance of rain near 100%. Thursday night, cloudy. Showers until midnight, then a chance of showers after midnight. Cooler. Less humid with lows in the lower 50s. North winds around 10 miles an hour with gusts up to 25 miles an hour. Chance of rain 90%. Friday, sunny. Highs in the mid-60s. North winds 10 to 15 miles an hour with gusts up to 25 miles an hour. Friday night, clear. Lows in the lower 40s. Northeast winds 5 to 10 miles an hour. Saturday, sunny. Highs in the upper 60s. Saturday night and Sunday, mostly clear. Lows in the upper 40s. Highs in the lower 70s. Sunday night through Monday night, clear. Lows in the mid-40s. Highs in the mid-60s. Tuesday and Tuesday night, mostly clear. Highs in the upper 60s. Lows in the lower 50s. Wednesday, mostly sunny. Highs in the lower 70s. Again, the forecast for Galesburg and surrounding areas of central and northwest Illinois for the rest of tonight, showers likely. Near steady temperature in the mid-60s. Southeast winds 5 to 10 miles an hour. Chance of rain 70%. At 1 a.m. in Galesburg, rain was falling. The temperature was 66 degrees, the dew point was 64, and the relative humidity was 93%.

Wind was calm. The pressure was 29.85 inches and steady. Elsewhere around the area, rain was falling with a temperature of 66 at Peoria and 67 at Burlington. It was mostly cloudy with a temperature of 77 at Quincy and 76 at Springfield. It was cloudy with a temperature of 65 at Moline and 66 at Macomb. And once again at 1 a.m. in Galesburg, with rain, the temperature was 66. Looking elsewhere around the Midwest at 1 a.m., Chicago had light rain and 64. Indianapolis was partly cloudy and 69. St. Louis was cloudy and 80. Kansas City was cloudy and 72. Des Moines had light rain and 69. Milwaukee had light rain and 64. Here is a flood statement. What? Flooding caused by excessive rainfall continues to be possible. Where? Portions of northwest Illinois, including the following areas, Carroll, Henry, Mercer, Rock Island, and Whiteside, and Iowa, including the following areas, Benton, Buchanan, Cedar, Clinton, Delaware, Des Moines, Dubuque, Henry, Iowa, Jackson, Jefferson, Johnson, Jones, Keokuk, Lynn, Wausau, Muscatine, Scott, Van Buren, and Washington. When, through late Thursday night. The following impacts are expected. Excessive runoff may result in flooding of rivers, creeks, streams, and other low-lying and flood-prone locations. Creeks and streams may rise out of their banks. Flooding may occur in poor drainage and urban areas. Low water crossings may be flooded. Additional details, widespread rainfall is expected to continue through Thursday night, with an additional 1 to 3 inches possible. Some areas have already seen upwards of 1 to 3 inches through the day Wednesday. The cumulative effects of this rainfall will result in rises along area rivers, along with the potential for aerial flooding. The threat for flash flooding is low. You should monitor later forecasts and be alert for possible flood warnings. Those living in areas prone to flooding should be prepared to take action should flooding develop. The following is a summary of watches, warnings, and advisories in effect. For the KZZ 66 listening area, a flood watch remains in effect until 1 a.m. Friday for the following counties, Henry and Mercer. The time is currently 1:44 a.m. Central Daylight Time. 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Now for the official National Weather Service forecast for Galesburg and surrounding areas of central and northwest Illinois. Rest of tonight, showers likely. Near steady temperature in the mid-60s. Southeast winds 5 to 10 miles an hour. Chance of rain 70%. Thursday, showers with a slight chance of thunderstorms. Highs in the lower 70s. Southwest winds 5 to 10 miles an hour, becoming west in the afternoon. Gusts up to 25 miles an hour. Chance of rain near 100%. Thursday night, cloudy. Showers until midnight, then a chance of showers after midnight. Cooler. Less humid with lows in the lower 50s. North winds around 10 miles an hour with gusts up to 25 miles an hour. Chance of rain 90%. Friday, sunny. Highs in the mid-60s. North winds 10 to 15 miles an hour with gusts up to 25 miles an hour. Friday night, clear. Lows in the lower 40s. Northeast winds 5 to 10 miles an hour. Saturday, sunny. Highs in the upper 60s. Saturday night and Sunday, mostly clear. Lows in the upper 40s. Highs in the lower 70s. Sunday night through Monday night, clear. Lows in the mid-40s. Highs in the mid-60s. Tuesday and Tuesday night, mostly clear. Highs in the upper 60s. Lows in the lower 50s. Wednesday, mostly sunny. Highs in the lower 70s. Again, the forecast for Galesburg and surrounding areas of central and northwest Illinois for the rest of tonight, showers likely. Near steady temperature in the mid-60s. Southeast winds 5 to 10 miles an hour. Chance of rain 70%. At 1 a.m. in Galesburg, rain was falling. The temperature was 66 degrees, the dew point was 64, and the relative humidity was 93%. The wind was calm.
The pressure was 29.85 inches and steady. Elsewhere around the area, rain was falling, with a temperature of 66 at Peoria and 67 at Burlington. It was mostly cloudy, with a temperature of 77 at Quincy and 76 at Springfield. It was cloudy, with a temperature of 65 at Moline and 66 at Macomb. And once again at 1 a.m. in Galesburg, with rain, the temperature was 66. Looking elsewhere around the Midwest at 1 a.m., Chicago had light rain and 64. Indianapolis was partly cloudy and 69. St. Louis was cloudy and 80. Kansas City was cloudy and 72. Des Moines had light rain and 69. Milwaukee had light rain and 64. Here is a flood statement. What? Flooding caused by excessive rainfall continues to be possible. Where? Portions of northwest Illinois, including the following areas, Carroll, Henry, Mercer, Rock Island, and Whiteside, and Iowa, including the following areas, Benton, Buchanan, Cedar, Clinton, Delaware, Des Moines, Dubuque, Henry, Iowa, Jackson, Jefferson, Johnson, Jones, Keokuk, Lynn, Louisa, Muscatine, Scott, Van Buren, and Washington. When, through late Thursday night. The following impacts are expected. Excessive runoff may result in flooding of rivers, creeks, streams, and other low-lying and flood-prone locations. Creeks and streams may rise out of their banks. Flooding may occur in poor drainage and urban areas. Low water crossings may be flooded. Additional details, widespread rainfall is expected to continue through Thursday night, with an additional 1 to 3 inches possible. Some areas have already seen upwards of 1 to 3 inches through the day Wednesday. The cumulative effects of this rainfall will result in rises along area rivers, along with the potential for aerial flooding. The threat for flash flooding is low. You should monitor later forecasts and be alert for possible flood warnings. Those living in areas prone to flooding should be prepared to take action should flooding develop. The following is a summary of watches, warnings, and advisories in effect. For the KZZ 66 listening area, a flood watch remains in effect until 1 a.m. Friday for the following counties, Henry and Mercer. The time is currently 1:49 a.m. Central Daylight Time. 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Now for the official National Weather Service forecast for Galesburg and surrounding areas of central and northwest Illinois. Rest of tonight, showers likely. Near steady temperature in the mid-60s. Southeast winds 5 to 10 miles an hour. Chance of rain 70%. Thursday, showers with a slight chance of thunderstorms. Highs in the lower 70s. Southwest winds 5 to 10 miles an hour, becoming west in the afternoon. Gusts up to 25 miles an hour. Chance of rain near 100%. Thursday night, cloudy. Showers until midnight, then a chance of showers after midnight. Cooler. Less humid with lows in the lower 50s. North winds around 10 miles an hour with gusts up to 25 miles an hour. Chance of rain 90%. Friday, sunny. Highs in the mid-60s. North winds 10 to 15 miles an hour with gusts up to 25 miles an hour. Friday night, clear. Lows in the lower 40s. Northeast winds 5 to 10 miles an hour. Saturday, sunny. Highs in the upper 60s. Saturday night and Sunday, mostly clear. Lows in the upper 40s. Highs in the lower 70s. Sunday night through Monday night, clear. Lows in the mid-40s. Highs in the mid-60s. Tuesday and Tuesday night, mostly clear. Highs in the upper 60s. Lows in the lower 50s. Wednesday, mostly sunny. Highs in the lower 70s. Again, the forecast for Galesburg and surrounding areas of central and northwest Illinois for the rest of tonight, showers likely. Near steady temperature in the mid-60s. Southeast winds 5 to 10 miles an hour. Chance of rain 70%. At 1 a.m. in Galesburg, rain was falling. The temperature was 66 degrees, the dew point was 64, and the relative humidity was 93%. The wind was calm. The pressure was 29.85 inches and steady.
Elsewhere around the area, rain was falling.

with a temperature of 66 at Peoria and 67 at Burlington. It was mostly cloudy, with a temperature of 77 at Quincy and 76 at Springfield. It was cloudy, with a temperature of 65 at Moline and 66 at Macomb. And once again at 1 a.m. in Galesburg, with rain, the temperature was 66. Looking elsewhere around the Midwest at 1 a.m., Chicago had light rain and 64. Indianapolis was partly cloudy and 69. St. Louis was cloudy and 80. Kansas City was cloudy and 72. Des Moines had light rain and 69. Milwaukee had light rain and 64. Here is a flood statement. What? Flooding caused by excessive rainfall continues to be possible. Where? Portions of northwest Illinois, including the following areas, Carroll, Henry, Mercer, Rock Island, and Whiteside and Iowa, including the following areas, Benton, Buchanan, Cedar, Clinton, Delaware, Des Moines, Dubuque, Henry, Iowa, Jackson, Jefferson, Johnson, Jones, Keokuk, Lynn, Wausau, Muscatine, Scott, Van Buren, and Washington. When, through late Thursday night. The following impacts are expected. Excessive runoff may result in flooding of rivers, creeks, streams, and other low-lying and flood-prone locations. Creeks and streams may rise out of their banks. Flooding may occur in poor drainage and urban areas. Low water crossings may be flooded. Additional details, widespread rainfall is expected to continue through Thursday night, with an additional 1 to 3 inches possible. Some areas have already seen upwards of 1 to 3 inches through the day Wednesday. The cumulative effects of this rainfall will result in rises along area rivers, along with the potential for aerial flooding. The threat for flash flooding is low. You should monitor later forecasts and be alert for possible flood warnings. Those living in areas prone to flooding should be prepared to take action should flooding develop. The following is a summary of watches, warnings, and advisories in effect. For the KZZ 66 listening area, a flood watch remains in effect until 1 a.m. Friday for the following counties, Henry and Mercer. The time is currently 1:54 a.m. Central Daylight Time. 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Now for the official National Weather Service forecast for Galesburg and surrounding areas of central and northwest Illinois. Rest of tonight, showers likely. Near steady temperature in the mid-60s. Southeast winds 5 to 10 miles an hour. Chance of rain 70%. Thursday, showers with a slight chance of thunderstorms. Highs in the lower 70s. Southwest winds 5 to 10 miles an hour, becoming west in the afternoon. Gusts up to 25 miles an hour. Chance of rain near 100%. Thursday night, cloudy. Showers until midnight, then a chance of showers after midnight. Cooler. Less humid with lows in the lower 50s. North winds around 10 miles an hour with gusts up to 25 miles an hour. Chance of rain 90%. Friday, sunny. Highs in the mid-60s. North winds 10 to 15 miles an hour with gusts up to 25 miles an hour. Friday night, clear. Lows in the lower 40s. Northeast winds 5 to 10 miles an hour. Saturday, sunny. Highs in the upper 60s. Saturday night and Sunday, mostly clear. Lows in the upper 40s. Highs in the lower 70s. Sunday night through Monday night, clear. Lows in the mid-40s. Highs in the mid-60s. Tuesday and Tuesday night, mostly clear. Highs in the upper 60s. Lows in the lower 50s. Wednesday, mostly sunny. Highs in the lower 70s. Again, the forecast for Galesburg and surrounding areas of central and northwest Illinois for the rest of tonight, showers likely. Near steady temperature in the mid-60s. Southeast winds 5 to 10 miles an hour. Chance of rain 70%. At 1 a.m. in Galesburg, rain was falling. The temperature was 66 degrees, the dew point was 64, and the relative humidity was 93%. The wind was calm. The pressure was 29.85 inches and steady. Elsewhere around the area, rain was falling, with a temperature of 66 at Peoria and 67 at Burlington.

It was mostly cloudy, with a temperature of 77 at Quincy and 76 at Springfield. It was cloudy, with a temperature of 65 at Moline and 66 at Macomb. And once again at 1 a.m. in Galesburg, with rain, the temperature was 66. Looking elsewhere around the Midwest at 1 a.m., Chicago had light rain and 64. Indianapolis was partly cloudy and 69. St. Louis was cloudy and 80. Kansas City was cloudy and 72. Des Moines had light rain and 69. Milwaukee had light rain and 64. Here is a flood statement. What? Flooding caused by excessive rainfall continues to be possible. Where? Portions of northwest Illinois, including the following areas, Carroll, Henry, Mercer, Rock Island, and Whiteside and Iowa, including the following areas, Benton, Buchanan, Cedar, Clinton, Delaware, Des Moines, Dubuque, Henry, Iowa, Jackson, Jefferson, Johnson, Jones, Keokuk, Lynn, Wausau, Muscatine, Scott, Van Buren, and Washington. When, through late Thursday night. The following impacts are expected. Excessive runoff may result in flooding of rivers, creeks, streams, and other low-lying and flood-prone locations. Creeks and streams may rise out of their banks. Flooding may occur in poor drainage and urban areas. Low water crossings may be flooded. Additional details, widespread rainfall is expected to continue through Thursday night, with an additional 1 to 3 inches possible. Some areas have already seen upwards of 1 to 3 inches through the day Wednesday. The cumulative effects of this rainfall will result in rises along area rivers, along with the potential for aerial flooding. The threat for flash flooding is low. You should monitor later forecasts and be alert for possible flood warnings. Those living in areas prone to flooding should be prepared to take action should flooding develop. The following is a summary of watches, warnings, and advisories in effect. For the KZZ 66 listening area, a flood watch remains in effect until 1 a.m. Friday for the following counties, Henry and Mercer. The time is currently 1:59 a.m. Central Daylight Time. 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Now for the official National Weather Service forecast for Galesburg and surrounding areas of central and northwest Illinois. Rest of tonight, showers likely. Near steady temperature in the mid-60s. Southeast winds 5 to 10 miles an hour. Chance of rain 70%. Thursday, showers with a slight chance of thunderstorms. Highs in the lower 70s. Southwest winds 5 to 10 miles an hour, becoming west in the afternoon. Gusts up to 25 miles an hour. Chance of rain near 100%. Thursday night, cloudy. Showers until midnight, then a chance of showers after midnight. Cooler. Less humid with lows in the lower 50s. North winds around 10 miles an hour with gusts up to 25 miles an hour. Chance of rain 90%. Friday, sunny. Highs in the mid-60s. North winds 10 to 15 miles an hour with gusts up to 25 miles an hour. Friday night, clear. Lows in the lower 40s. Northeast winds 5 to 10 miles an hour. Saturday, sunny. Highs in the upper 60s. Saturday night and Sunday, mostly clear. Lows in the upper 40s. Highs in the lower 70s. Sunday night through Monday night, clear. Lows in the mid-40s. Highs in the mid-60s. Tuesday and Tuesday night, mostly clear. Highs in the upper 60s. Lows in the lower 50s. Wednesday, mostly sunny. Highs in the lower 70s. Again, the forecast for Galesburg and surrounding areas of central and northwest Illinois for the rest of tonight, showers likely. Near steady temperature in the mid-60s. Southeast winds 5 to 10 miles an hour. Chance of rain 70%. Here is a flood statement. What? Flooding caused by excessive rainfall continues to be possible. Where? Portions of northwest Illinois, including the following areas, Carroll, Henry, Mercer, Rock Island, and Whiteside and Iowa, including the following areas, Benton, Buchanan, Cedar, Clinton, Delaware, Des Moines, Dubuque, Henry, Iowa, Jackson, Jefferson, Johnson, Jones, Keokuk, Lynn, Lewis.

Town, Muscatine, Scott, Van Buren, and Washington. When, through late Thursday night. The following impacts are expected. Excessive runoff may result in flooding of rivers, creeks, streams, and other low-lying and flood-prone locations. Creeks and streams may rise out of their banks. Flooding may occur in poor drainage and urban areas. Low water crossings may be flooded. Additional details, widespread rainfall is expected to continue through Thursday night, with an additional 1 to 3 inches possible. Some areas have already seen upwards of 1 to 3 inches through the day Wednesday. The cumulative effects of this rainfall will result in rises along area rivers, along with the potential for aerial flooding. The threat for flash flooding is low. You should monitor later forecasts and be alert for possible flood warnings. Those living in areas prone to flooding should be prepared to take action should flooding develop. The following is a summary of watches, warnings, and advisories in effect. For the KZZ 66 listening area, a flood watch remains in effect until 1 a.m. Friday for the following counties, Henry and Mercer. The time is currently 2:03 a.m. Central Daylight Time. 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Now for the official National Weather Service forecast for Galesburg and surrounding areas of central and northwest Illinois. Rest of tonight, showers likely. Near steady temperature in the mid-60s. Southeast winds 5 to 10 miles an hour. Chance of rain 70%. Thursday, showers with a slight chance of thunderstorms. Highs in the lower 70s. Southwest winds 5 to 10 miles an hour, becoming west in the afternoon. Gusts up to 25 miles an hour. Chance of rain near 100%. Thursday night, cloudy. Showers until midnight, then a chance of showers after midnight. Cooler. Less humid with lows in the lower 50s. North winds around 10 miles an hour with gusts up to 25 miles an hour. Chance of rain 90%. Friday, sunny. Highs in the mid-60s. North winds 10 to 15 miles an hour with gusts up to 25 miles an hour. Friday night, clear. Lows in the lower 40s. Northeast winds 5 to 10 miles an hour. Saturday, sunny. Highs in the upper 60s. Saturday night and Sunday, mostly clear. Lows in the upper 40s. Highs in the lower 70s. Sunday night through Monday night, clear. Lows in the mid-40s. Highs in the mid-60s. Tuesday and Tuesday night, mostly clear. Highs in the upper 60s. Lows in the lower 50s. Wednesday, mostly sunny. Highs in the lower 70s. Again, the forecast for Galesburg and surrounding areas of central and northwest Illinois for the rest of tonight, showers likely. Near steady temperature in the mid-60s. Southeast winds 5 to 10 miles an hour. Chance of rain 70%. Here is a flood statement. What? Flooding caused by excessive rainfall continues to be possible. Where? Portions of northwest Illinois, including the following areas, Carroll, Henry, Mercer, Rock Island, and Whiteside, and Iowa, including the following areas, Benton, Buchanan, Cedar, Clinton, Delaware, Des Moines, Dubuque, Henry, Iowa, Jackson, Jefferson, Johnson, Jones, Keokuk, Lynn, Lewisaw, Muscatine, Scott, Van Buren, and Washington. When, through late Thursday night. The following impacts are expected. Excessive runoff may result in flooding of rivers, creeks, streams, and other low-lying and flood-prone locations. Creeks and streams may rise out of their banks. Flooding may occur in poor drainage and urban areas. Low water crossings may be flooded. Additional details, widespread rainfall is expected to continue through Thursday night, with an additional 1 to 3 inches possible. Some areas have already seen upwards of 1 to 3 inches through the day Wednesday. The cumulative effects of this rainfall will result in rises along area rivers, along with the potential for aerial flooding. The threat for flash flooding is low. You should monitor later forecasts and be alert for possible flood warnings. Those living in areas prone to flooding should be prepared to take action should flooding develop. The following is a summary of watches, warnings, and advisories in effect. For the KZZ 66 listening area,
A flood watch remains in effect until 1 a.m. Friday for the following counties, Henry and Mercer. The time is currently 2:07 a.m. Central Daylight Time. 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Now for the official National Weather Service forecast for Galesburg and surrounding areas of central and northwest Illinois. Rest of tonight, showers likely. Near steady temperature in the mid-60s. Southeast winds 5 to 10 miles an hour. Chance of rain 70%. Thursday, showers with a slight chance of thunderstorms. Highs in the lower 70s. Southwest winds 5 to 10 miles an hour, becoming west in the afternoon. Gusts up to 25 miles an hour. Chance of rain near 100%. Thursday night, cloudy. Showers until midnight, then a chance of showers after midnight. Cooler. Less humid with lows in the lower 50s. North winds around 10 miles an hour with gusts up to 25 miles an hour. Chance of rain 90%. Friday, sunny. Highs in the mid-60s. North winds 10 to 15 miles an hour with gusts up to 25 miles an hour. Friday night, clear. Lows in the lower 40s. Northeast winds 5 to 10 miles an hour. Saturday, sunny. Highs in the upper 60s. Saturday night and Sunday, mostly clear. Lows in the upper 40s. Highs in the lower 70s. Sunday night through Monday night, clear. Lows in the mid-40s. Highs in the mid-60s. Tuesday and Tuesday night, mostly clear. Highs in the upper 60s. Lows in the lower 50s. Wednesday, mostly sunny. Highs in the lower 70s. Again, the forecast for Galesburg and surrounding areas of central and northwest Illinois for the rest of tonight, showers likely. Near steady temperature in the mid-60s. Southeast winds 5 to 10 miles an hour. Chance of rain 70%. At 2 a.m. in Galesburg, light rain was falling. The temperature was 66 degrees, the dew point was 64, and the relative humidity was 93%. The wind was calm. The pressure was 29.84 inches and falling. Elsewhere around the area, rain was falling, with a temperature of 65 at Peoria and 65 at Moline. It was mostly cloudy, with a temperature of 66 at Burlington, 76 at Quincy, and 75 at Springfield. At Macomb, it was cloudy, with a temperature of 66. And once again at 2 a.m. in Galesburg, with light rain, the temperature was 66. Looking elsewhere around the Midwest at 2 a.m., Chicago had light rain, and 64. Indianapolis was cloudy, and 69. St. Louis was mostly cloudy, and 79. Kansas City was mostly cloudy, and 71. Des Moines had light rain, and 69. Milwaukee had light rain, and 64. Here is a flood statement. What? Flooding caused by excessive rainfall continues to be possible. Where? Portions of northwest Illinois, including the following areas, Carroll, Henry, Mercer, Rock Island and Whiteside and Iowa, including the following areas, Benton, Buchanan, Cedar, Clinton, Delaware, Des Moines, Dubuque, Henry, Iowa, Jackson, Jefferson, Johnson, Jones, Keokuk, Lynn, Lewisaw, Muscatine, Scott, Van Buren and Washington. When, through late Thursday night. The following impacts are expected. Excessive runoff may result in flooding of rivers, creeks, streams, and other low-lying and flood-prone locations. Creeks and streams may rise out of their banks. Flooding may occur in poor drainage and urban areas. Low water crossings may be flooded. Additional details, widespread rainfall is expected to continue through Thursday night, with an additional 1 to 3 inches possible. Some areas have already seen upwards of 1 to 3 inches through the day Wednesday. The cumulative effects of this rainfall will result in rises along area rivers, along with the potential for aerial flooding. The threat for flash flooding is low. You should monitor later forecasts and be alert for possible flood warnings. Those living in areas prone to flooding should be prepared to take action should flooding develop. The following is a summary of watches, warnings, and advisories in effect. For the KZZ66 listening area,
A flood watch remains in effect until 1 a.m. Friday for the following counties: Henry and Mercer,

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Now for the official National Weather Service forecast for Galesburg and surrounding areas of central and northwest Illinois. Rest of tonight, showers likely. Near steady temperature in the mid-60s. Southeast winds 5 to 10 miles an hour. Chance of rain 70%. Thursday, showers with a slight chance of thunderstorms. Highs in the lower 70s. Southwest winds 5 to 10 miles an hour, becoming west in the afternoon. Gusts up to 25 miles an hour. Chance of rain near 100%. Thursday night, cloudy. Showers until midnight, then a chance of showers after midnight. Cooler. Less humid with lows in the lower 50s. North winds around 10 miles an hour with gusts up to 25 miles an hour. Chance of rain 90%. Friday, sunny. Highs in the mid-60s. North winds 10 to 15 miles an hour with gusts up to 25 miles an hour. Friday night, clear. Lows in the lower 40s. Northeast winds 5 to 10 miles an hour. Saturday, sunny. Highs in the upper 60s. Saturday night and Sunday, mostly clear. Lows in the upper 40s. Highs in the lower 70s. Sunday night through Monday night, clear. Lows in the mid-40s. Highs in the mid-60s. Tuesday and Tuesday night, mostly clear. Highs in the upper 60s. Lows in the lower 50s. Wednesday, mostly sunny. Highs in the lower 70s. Again, the forecast for Galesburg and surrounding areas of central and northwest Illinois for the rest of tonight, showers likely. Near steady temperature in the mid-60s. Southeast winds 5 to 10 miles an hour. Chance of rain 70%. 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Programming originates from NOAA's National Weather Service office in Lincoln. 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At 2 a.m. in Galesburg, light rain was falling. The temperature was 66 degrees, the dew point was 64, and the relative humidity was 93%. The wind was calm. The pressure was 29.84 inches and falling. Elsewhere around the area, rain was falling, with a temperature of 65 at Peoria and 65 at Moline. It was mostly cloudy, with a temperature of 66 at Burlington, 76 at Quincy, and 75 at Springfield. At Macomb, it was cloudy, with a temperature of 66. And once again at 2 a.m. in Galesburg, with light rain, the temperature was 66. Looking elsewhere around the Midwest at 2 a.m., Chicago had light rain, and 64. Indianapolis was cloudy, and 69. St. Louis was mostly cloudy, and 79. Kansas City was mostly cloudy, and 71. Des Moines had light rain, and 69. Milwaukee had light rain, and 64. Here is a flood statement. What? Flooding caused by excessive rainfall continues to be possible. Where? Portions of northwest Illinois, including the following areas: Carroll, Henry, Mercer, Rock Island, and Whiteside, and Iowa, including the following areas: Benton, Buchanan, Cedar, Clinton, Delaware, Des Moines, Dubuque, Henry, Iowa, Jackson, Jefferson, Johnson, Jones, Keokuk, Lynn, Lewisa, Muscatine, Scott, Van Buren, and Washington. When, through late Thursday night. The following impacts are expected: excessive runoff may result in flooding of rivers, creeks, streams, and other low-lying and flood-prone locations. Creeks and streams may rise out of their banks. Flooding may occur in poor drainage and urban areas. Low water crossings may be flooded. Additional details: widespread rainfall is expected to continue through Thursday night, with an additional 1 to 3 inches possible. Some areas have already seen upwards of 1 to 3 inches through the day Wednesday. The cumulative effects of this rainfall will result in rises along area rivers, along with the potential for aerial flooding. The threat for flash flooding is low,

temperature in the mid-60s. Southeast winds 5 to 10 miles an hour. Chance of rain 70%. Thursday, showers with a slight chance of thunderstorms. Highs in the lower 70s. Southwest winds 5 to 10 miles an hour, becoming west in the afternoon. Gusts up to 25 miles an hour. Chance of rain near 100%. Thursday night, cloudy. Showers until midnight, then a chance of showers after midnight. Cooler. Less humid with lows in the lower 50s. North winds around 10 miles an hour with gusts up to 25 miles an hour. Chance of rain 90%. Friday, sunny. Highs in the mid-60s. North winds 10 to 15 miles an hour with gusts up to 25 miles an hour. Friday night, clear. Lows in the lower 40s. Northeast winds 5 to 10 miles an hour. Saturday, sunny. Highs in the upper 60s. Saturday night and Sunday, mostly clear. Lows in the upper 40s. Highs in the lower 70s. Sunday night through Monday night, clear. Lows in the mid-40s. Highs in the mid-60s. Tuesday and Tuesday night, mostly clear. Highs in the upper 60s. Lows in the lower 50s. Wednesday, mostly sunny. Highs in the lower 70s. Again, the forecast for Galesburg and surrounding areas of central and northwest Illinois for the rest of tonight, showers likely. Near steady temperature in the mid-60s. Southeast winds 5 to 10 miles an hour. Chance of rain 70%. At 2 a.m. in Galesburg, light rain was falling. The temperature was 66 degrees, the dew point was 64, and the relative humidity was 93%. The wind was calm. The pressure was 29.84 inches and falling. Elsewhere around the area, rain was falling, with a temperature of 65 at Peoria and 65 at Moline. It was mostly cloudy, with a temperature of 66 at Burlington, 76 at Quincy, and 75 at Springfield. At Macomb, it was cloudy, with a temperature of 66. And once again at 2 a.m. in Galesburg, with light rain, the temperature was 66. Looking elsewhere around the Midwest at 2 a.m., Chicago had light rain, and 64. Indianapolis was cloudy, and 69. St. Louis was mostly cloudy, and 79. Kansas City was mostly cloudy, and 71. Des Moines had light rain, and 69. Milwaukee had light rain, and 64. Here is a flood statement. What? Flooding caused by excessive rainfall continues to be possible. Where? Portions of northwest Illinois, including the following areas, Carroll, Henry, Mercer, Rock Island and Whiteside and Iowa, including the following areas, Benton, Buchanan, Cedar, Clinton, Delaware, Des Moines, Dubuque, Henry, Iowa, Jackson, Jefferson, Johnson, Jones, Keokuk, Lynn, Lewisaw, Muscatine, Scott, Van Buren and Washington. When, through late Thursday night. The following impacts are expected. Excessive runoff may result in flooding of rivers, creeks, streams, and other low-lying and flood-prone locations. Creeks and streams may rise out of their banks. Flooding may occur in poor drainage and urban areas. Low water crossings may be flooded. Additional details, widespread rainfall is expected to continue through Thursday night, with an additional 1 to 3 inches possible. Some areas have already seen upwards of 1 to 3 inches through the day Wednesday. The cumulative effects of this rainfall will result in rises along area rivers, along with the potential for aerial flooding. The threat for flash flooding is low. You should monitor later forecasts and be alert for possible flood warnings. Those living in areas prone to flooding should be prepared to take action should flooding develop. The following is a summary of watches, warnings and advisories in effect. For the KZZ 66 listening area, a flood watch remains in effect until 1 a.m. Friday for the following counties, Henry and Mercer. The time is currently 2:22 a.m. Central Daylight Time. 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Now for the official National Weather Service forecast for Galesburg and surrounding areas of central and northwest Illinois. Rest of tonight, showers likely. Near steady temperature in the mid-60s. Southeast winds 5.

up to 10 miles an hour. Chance of rain 70%. Thursday, showers with a slight chance of thunderstorms. Highs in the lower 70s. Southwest winds 5 to 10 miles an hour, becoming west in the afternoon. Gusts up to 25 miles an hour. Chance of rain near 100%. Thursday night, cloudy. Showers until midnight, then a chance of showers after midnight. Cooler. Less humid with lows in the lower 50s. North winds around 10 miles an hour with gusts up to 25 miles an hour. Chance of rain 90%. Friday, sunny. Highs in the mid-60s. North winds 10 to 15 miles an hour with gusts up to 25 miles an hour. Friday night, clear. Lows in the lower 40s. Northeast winds 5 to 10 miles an hour. Saturday, sunny. Highs in the upper 60s. Saturday night and Sunday, mostly clear. Lows in the upper 40s. Highs in the lower 70s. Sunday night through Monday night, clear. Lows in the mid-40s. Highs in the mid-60s. Tuesday and Tuesday night, mostly clear. Highs in the upper 60s. Lows in the lower 50s. Wednesday, mostly sunny. Highs in the lower 70s. Again, the forecast for Galesburg and surrounding areas of central and northwest Illinois for the rest of tonight, showers likely. Near steady temperature in the mid-60s. Southeast winds 5 to 10 miles an hour. Chance of rain 70%. At 2 a.m. in Galesburg, light rain was falling. The temperature was 66 degrees, the dew point was 64, and the relative humidity was 93%. The wind was calm. The pressure was 29.84 inches and falling. Elsewhere around the area, rain was falling, with a temperature of 65 at Peoria and 65 at Moline. It was mostly cloudy, with a temperature of 66 at Burlington, 66 at Macomb, and 75 at Springfield. At Quincy, it was cloudy, with a temperature of 76. And once again at 2 a.m. in Galesburg, with light rain, the temperature was 66. Looking elsewhere around the Midwest at 2 a.m., Chicago had light rain, and 64. Indianapolis was cloudy, and 69. St. Louis was mostly cloudy, and 79. Kansas City was mostly cloudy, and 71. Des Moines had light rain, and 69. Milwaukee had light rain, and 64. Here is a flood statement. What? Flooding caused by excessive rainfall continues to be possible. Where? Portions of northwest Illinois, including the following areas, Carroll, Henry, Mercer, Rock Island and Whiteside and Iowa, including the following areas, Benton, Buchanan, Cedar, Clinton, Delaware, Des Moines, Dubuque, Henry, Iowa, Jackson, Jefferson, Johnson, Jones, Keokuk, Lynn, Lewisaw, Muscatine, Scott, Van Buren and Washington. When, through late Thursday night. The following impacts are expected. Excessive runoff may result in flooding of rivers, creeks, streams, and other low-lying and flood-prone locations. Creeks and streams may rise out of their banks. Flooding may occur in poor drainage and urban areas. Low water crossings may be flooded. Additional details, widespread rainfall is expected to continue through Thursday night, with an additional 1 to 3 inches possible. Some areas have already seen upwards of 1 to 3 inches through the day Wednesday. The cumulative effects of this rainfall will result in rises along area rivers, along with the potential for aerial flooding. The threat for flash flooding is low. You should monitor later forecasts and be alert for possible flood warnings. Those living in areas prone to flooding should be prepared to take action should flooding develop. The following is a summary of watches, warnings and advisories in effect. For the KZZ 66 listening area, a flood watch remains in effect until 1 a.m. Friday for the following counties, Henry and Mercer. The time is currently 2:27 a.m. Central Daylight Time. 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Now for the official National Weather Service forecast for Galesburg and surrounding areas of central and northwest Illinois. Rest of tonight, showers likely. Near steady temperature in the mid-60s. Southeast winds 5 to 10 miles an hour. Chance of rain 70.

percent. Thursday, showers with a slight chance of thunderstorms. Highs in the lower 70s. Southwest winds 5 to 10 miles an hour, becoming west in the afternoon. Gusts up to 25 miles an hour. Chance of rain near 100%. Thursday night, cloudy. Showers until midnight, then a chance of showers after midnight. Cooler. Less humid with lows in the lower 50s. North winds around 10 miles an hour with gusts up to 25 miles an hour. Chance of rain 90%. Friday, sunny. Highs in the mid-60s. North winds 10 to 15 miles an hour with gusts up to 25 miles an hour. Friday night, clear. Lows in the lower 40s. Northeast winds 5 to 10 miles an hour. Saturday, sunny. Highs in the upper 60s. Saturday night and Sunday, mostly clear. Lows in the upper 40s. Highs in the lower 70s. Sunday night through Monday night, clear. Lows in the mid-40s. Highs in the mid-60s. Tuesday and Tuesday night, mostly clear. Highs in the upper 60s. Lows in the lower 50s. Wednesday, mostly sunny. Highs in the lower 70s. Again, the forecast for Galesburg and surrounding areas of central and northwest Illinois for the rest of tonight, showers likely. Near steady temperature in the mid-60s. Southeast winds 5 to 10 miles an hour. Chance of rain 70%. At 2 a.m. in Galesburg, light rain was falling. The temperature was 66 degrees, the dew point was 64, and the relative humidity was 93%. The wind was calm. The pressure was 29.84 inches and falling. Elsewhere around the area, rain was falling, with a temperature of 65 at Peoria and 65 at Moline. It was mostly cloudy, with a temperature of 66 at Burlington, 66 at Macomb, and 75 at Springfield. At Quincy, it was cloudy, with a temperature of 76. And once again at 2 a.m. in Galesburg, with light rain, the temperature was 66. Looking elsewhere around the Midwest at 2 a.m., Chicago had light rain, and 64. Indianapolis was cloudy, and 69. St. Louis was mostly cloudy, and 79. Kansas City was mostly cloudy, and 71. Des Moines had light rain, and 69. Milwaukee had light rain, and 64. Here is a flood statement. What? Flooding caused by excessive rainfall continues to be possible. Where? Portions of northwest Illinois, including the following areas, Carroll, Henry, Mercer, Rock Island, and Whiteside and Iowa, including the following areas, Benton, Buchanan, Cedar, Clinton, Delaware, Des Moines, Dubuque, Henry, Iowa, Jackson, Jefferson, Johnson, Jones, Keokuk, Lynn, Louisa, Muscatine, Scott, Van Buren, and Washington. When, through late Thursday night. The following impacts are expected. Excessive runoff may result in flooding of rivers, creeks, streams, and other low-lying and flood-prone locations. Creeks and streams may rise out of their banks. Flooding may occur in poor drainage and urban areas. Low water crossings may be flooded. Additional details, widespread rainfall is expected to continue through Thursday night, with an additional 1 to 3 inches possible. Some areas have already seen upwards of 1 to 3 inches through the day Wednesday. The cumulative effects of this rainfall will result in rises along area rivers, along with the potential for aerial flooding. The threat for flash flooding is low. You should monitor later forecasts and be alert for possible flood warnings. Those living in areas prone to flooding should be prepared to take action should flooding develop. The following is a summary of watches, warnings, and advisories in effect. For the KZZ66 listening area, a flood watch remains in effect until 1 a.m. Friday for the following counties, Henry and Mercer. The time is currently 2:32 a.m. Central Daylight Time. 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Now for the official National Weather Service forecast for Galesburg and surrounding areas of central and northwest Illinois. Rest of tonight, showers likely. Near steady temperature in the mid-60s. Southeast winds 5 to 10 miles an hour. Chance of rain 70%. Thursday, showers with a slight

chance of thunderstorms. Highs in the lower 70s. Southwest winds 5 to 10 miles an hour, becoming wet. Thursday, showers with a slight chance of thunderstorms. Highs in the lower 70s. Southwest winds 5 to 10 miles an hour, becoming west in the afternoon. Gusts up to 25 miles an hour. Chance of rain near 100%. Thursday night, cloudy. Showers until midnight, then a chance of showers after midnight. Cooler. Less humid with lows in the lower 50s. North winds around 10 miles an hour with gusts up to 25 miles an hour. Chance of rain 90%. Friday, sunny. Highs in the mid-60s. North winds 10 to 15 miles an hour with gusts up to 25 miles an hour. Friday night, clear. Lows in the lower 40s. Northeast winds 5 to 10 miles an hour. Saturday, sunny. Highs in the upper 60s. Saturday night and Sunday, mostly clear. Lows in the upper 40s. Highs in the lower 70s. Sunday night through Monday night, clear. Lows in the mid-40s. Highs in the mid-60s. Tuesday and Tuesday night, mostly clear. Highs in the upper 60s. Lows in the lower 50s. Wednesday, mostly sunny. Highs in the lower 70s. Again, the forecast for Galesburg and surrounding areas of central and northwest Illinois for the rest of tonight, showers likely. Near steady temperature in the mid-60s. Southeast winds 5 to 10 miles an hour. Chance of rain 70%. At 2 a.m. in Galesburg, light rain was falling. The temperature was 66 degrees, the dew point was 64, and the relative humidity was 93%. The wind was calm. The pressure was 29.84 inches and falling. Elsewhere around the area, rain was falling, with a temperature of 65 at Peoria and 65 at Moline. It was mostly cloudy, with a temperature of 66 at Burlington, 66 at Macomb, and 75 at Springfield. At Quincy, it was cloudy, with a temperature of 76. And once again at 2 a.m. in Galesburg, with light rain, the temperature was 66. Looking elsewhere around the Midwest at 2 a.m., Chicago had light rain, and 64. Indianapolis was cloudy, and 69. St. Louis was mostly cloudy, and 79. Kansas City was mostly cloudy, and 71. Des Moines had light rain, and 69. Milwaukee had light rain, and 64. Here is a flood statement. What? Flooding caused by excessive rainfall continues to be possible. Where? Portions of northwest Illinois, including the following areas, Carroll, Henry, Mercer, Rock Island and Whiteside and Iowa, including the following areas, Benton, Buchanan, Cedar, Clinton, Delaware, Des Moines, Dubuque, Henry, Iowa, Jackson, Jefferson, Johnson, Jones, Keokuk, Lynn, Wauwisa, Muscatine, Scott, Van Buren, and Washington. When, through late Thursday night. The following impacts are expected. Excessive runoff may result in flooding of rivers, creeks, streams, and other low-lying and flood-prone locations. Creeks and streams may rise out of their banks. Flooding may occur in poor drainage and urban areas. Low water crossings may be flooded. Additional details, widespread rainfall is expected to continue through Thursday night, with an additional 1 to 3 inches possible. Some areas have already seen upwards of 1 to 3 inches through the day Wednesday. The cumulative effects of this rainfall will result in rises along area rivers, along with the potential for aerial flooding. The threat for flash flooding is low. You should monitor later forecasts and be alert for possible flood warnings. Those living in areas prone to flooding should be prepared to take action should flooding develop. The following is a summary of watches, warnings and advisories in effect. For the KZZ 66 listening area, a flood watch remains in effect until 1 a.m. Friday for the following counties, Henry and Mercer. The time is currently 2:37 a.m. Central Daylight Time. 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Now for the official National Weather Service forecast for Galesburg and surrounding areas of central and northwest Illinois. Rest of tonight, showers likely. Near steady temperature in the mid-60s. Southeast.

Winds 5 to 10 miles an hour. Chance of rain 70%. Thursday, showers with a slight chance of thunderstorms. Highs in the lower 70s. Southwest winds 5 to 10 miles an hour, becoming west in the afternoon. Gusts up to 25 miles an hour. Chance of rain near 100%. Thursday night, cloudy. Showers until midnight, then a chance of showers after midnight. Cooler. Less humid with lows in the lower 50s. North winds around 10 miles an hour with gusts up to 25 miles an hour. Chance of rain 90%. Friday, sunny. Highs in the mid-60s. North winds 10 to 15 miles an hour with gusts up to 25 miles an hour. Friday night, clear. Lows in the lower 40s. Northeast winds 5 to 10 miles an hour. Saturday, sunny. Highs in the upper 60s. Saturday night and Sunday, mostly clear. Lows in the upper 40s. Highs in the lower 70s. Sunday night through Monday night, clear. Lows in the mid-40s. Highs in the mid-60s. Tuesday and Tuesday night, mostly clear. Highs in the upper 60s. Lows in the lower 50s. Wednesday, mostly sunny. Highs in the lower 70s. Again, the forecast for Galesburg and surrounding areas of central and northwest Illinois for the rest of tonight, showers likely. Near steady temperature in the mid-60s. Southeast winds 5 to 10 miles an hour. Chance of rain 70%. At 2 a.m. in Galesburg, light rain was falling. The temperature was 66 degrees, the dew point was 64, and the relative humidity was 93%. The wind was calm. The pressure was 29.84 inches and falling. Elsewhere around the area, rain was falling, with a temperature of 65 at Peoria and 65 at Moline. It was mostly cloudy, with a temperature of 66 at Burlington, 66 at Macomb, and 75 at Springfield. At Quincy, it was cloudy, with a temperature of 76. And once again at 2 a.m. in Galesburg, with light rain, the temperature was 66. Looking elsewhere around the Midwest at 2 a.m., Chicago had light rain, and 64. Indianapolis was cloudy, and 69. St. Louis was mostly cloudy, and 79. Kansas City was mostly cloudy, and 71. Des Moines had light rain, and 69. Milwaukee had light rain, and 64. Here is a flood statement. What? Flooding caused by excessive rainfall continues to be possible. Where? Portions of northwest Illinois, including the following areas, Carroll, Henry, Mercer, Rock Island and Whiteside and Iowa, including the following areas, Benton, Buchanan, Cedar, Clinton, Delaware, Des Moines, Dubuque, Henry, Iowa, Jackson, Jefferson, Johnson, Jones, Keokuk, Lynn, Lewisa, Muscatine, Scott, Van Buren and Washington. When, through late Thursday night. The following impacts are expected. Excessive runoff may result in flooding of rivers, creeks, streams, and other low-lying and flood-prone locations. Creeks and streams may rise out of their banks. Flooding may occur in poor drainage and urban areas. Low water crossings may be flooded. Additional details, widespread rainfall is expected to continue through Thursday night, with an additional 1 to 3 inches possible. Some areas have already seen upwards of 1 to 3 inches through the day Wednesday. The cumulative effects of this rainfall will result in rises along area rivers, along with the potential for aerial flooding. The threat for flash flooding is low. You should monitor later forecasts and be alert for possible flood warnings. Those living in areas prone to flooding should be prepared to take action should flooding develop. The following is a summary of watches, warnings and advisories in effect. For the KZZ 66 listening area, a flood watch remains in effect until 1 a.m. Friday for the following counties, Henry and Mercer. The time is currently 2:42 a.m. Central Daylight Time. 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Now for the official National Weather Service forecast for Galesburg and surrounding areas of central and northwest Illinois. Rest of tonight, showers likely. Near steady temperature in the mid-60s. Southeast winds 5 to 10 miles an hour. Chance of

70s. Southwest winds 5 to 10 miles an hour, becoming west in the afternoon. Gusts up to 25 miles an hour. Chance of rain near 100%. Thursday night, cloudy. Showers until midnight, then a chance of showers after midnight. Cooler. Less humid with lows in the lower 50s. North winds around 10 miles an hour with gusts up to 25 miles an hour. Chance of rain 90%. Friday, sunny. Highs in the mid-60s. North winds 10 to 15 miles an hour with gusts up to 25 miles an hour. Friday night, clear. Lows in the lower 40s. Northeast winds 5 to 10 miles an hour. Saturday, sunny. Highs in the upper 60s. Saturday night and Sunday, mostly clear. Lows in the upper 40s. Highs in the lower 70s. Sunday night through Monday night, clear. Lows in the mid-40s. Highs in the mid-60s. Tuesday and Tuesday night, mostly clear. Highs in the upper 60s. Lows in the lower 50s. Wednesday, mostly sunny. Highs in the lower 70s. Again, the forecast for Galesburg and surrounding areas of central and northwest Illinois for the rest of tonight, showers likely. Near steady temperature in the mid-60s. Southeast winds 5 to 10 miles an hour. Chance of rain 70%. At 2 a.m. in Galesburg, light rain was falling. The temperature was 66 degrees, the dew point was 64, and the relative humidity was 93%. The wind was calm. The pressure was 29.84 inches and falling. Elsewhere around the area, rain was falling, with a temperature of 65 at Peoria and 65 at Moline. It was mostly cloudy, with a temperature of 66 at Burlington, 66 at Macomb, and 75 at Springfield. At Quincy, it was cloudy, with a temperature of 76. And once again at 2 a.m. in Galesburg, with light rain, the temperature was 66. Looking elsewhere around the Midwest at 2 a.m., Chicago had light rain, and 64. Indianapolis was cloudy, and 69. St. Louis was mostly cloudy, and 79. Kansas City was mostly cloudy, and 71. Des Moines had light rain, and 69. Milwaukee had light rain, and 64. Here is a flood statement. What? Flooding caused by excessive rainfall continues to be possible. Where? Portions of northwest Illinois, including the following areas, Carroll, Henry, Mercer, Rock Island, and Whiteside in Iowa, including the following areas, Benton, Buchanan, Cedar, Clinton, Delaware, Des Moines, Dubuque, Henry, Iowa, Jackson, Jefferson, Johnson, Jones, Keokuk, Lynn, Wausau, Muscatine, Scott, Van Buren, and Washington. When, through late Thursday night. The following impacts are expected. Excessive runoff may result in flooding of rivers, creeks, streams, and other low-lying and flood-prone locations. Creeks and streams may rise out of their banks. Flooding may occur in poor drainage and urban areas. Low water crossings may be flooded. Additional details, widespread rainfall is expected to continue through Thursday night, with an additional 1 to 3 inches possible. Some areas have already seen upwards of 1 to 3 inches through the day Wednesday. The cumulative effects of this rainfall will result in rises along area rivers, along with the potential for aerial flooding. The threat for flash flooding is low. You should monitor later forecasts and be alert for possible flood warnings. Those living in areas prone to flooding should be prepared to take action should flooding develop. The following is a summary of watches, warnings, and advisories in effect. For the KZZ66 listening area, a flood watch remains in effect until 1 a.m. Friday for the following counties, Henry and Mercer. The time is currently 2:57 a.m. Central Daylight Time. 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Now for the official National Weather Service forecast for Galesburg and surrounding areas of central and northwest Illinois. Rest of tonight, showers likely. Near steady temperature in the mid-60s. Southeast winds 5 to 10 miles an hour. Chance of rain 70%. Thursday, showers with a slight chance of thunderstorms. Highs in the lower 70s. Southwest winds 5 to 10 miles an hour.

miles an hour, becoming west in the afternoon. Gusts up to 25 miles an hour. Chance of rain near 100%. Thursday night, cloudy. Showers until midnight, then a chance of showers after midnight. Cooler. Less humid with lows in the lower 50s. North winds around 10 miles an hour with gusts up to 25 miles an hour. Chance of rain 90%. Friday, sunny. Highs in the mid-60s. North winds 10 to 15 miles an hour with gusts up to 25 miles an hour. Friday night, clear. Lows in the lower 40s. Northeast winds 5 to 10 miles an hour. Saturday, sunny. Highs in the upper 60s. Saturday night and Sunday, mostly clear. Lows in the upper 40s. Highs in the lower 70s. Sunday night through Monday night, clear. Lows in the mid-40s. Highs in the mid-60s. Tuesday and Tuesday night, mostly clear. Highs in the upper 60s. Lows in the lower 50s. Wednesday, mostly sunny. Highs in the lower 70s. Again, the forecast for Galesburg and surrounding areas of central and northwest Illinois for the rest of tonight, showers likely. Near steady temperature in the mid-60s. Southeast winds 5 to 10 miles an hour. Chance of rain 70%. At 2 a.m. in Galesburg, light rain was falling. The temperature was 66 degrees, the dew point was 64, and the relative humidity was 93%. The wind was calm. The pressure was 29.84 inches and falling. Elsewhere around the area, rain was falling, with a temperature of 65 at Peoria and 65 at Moline. It was mostly cloudy, with a temperature of 66 at Burlington, 66 at Macomb, and 75 at Springfield. At Quincy, it was cloudy, with a temperature of 76. And once again at 2 a.m. in Galesburg, with light rain, the temperature was 66. Here is a flood statement. What? Flooding caused by excessive rainfall continues to be possible. Where? Portions of northwest Illinois, including the following areas, Carroll, Henry, Mercer, Rock Island, and Whiteside in Iowa, including the following areas, Benton, Buchanan, Cedar, Clinton, Delaware, Des Moines, Dubuque, Henry, Iowa, Jackson, Jefferson, Johnson, Jones, Keokuk, Lynn, Louisa, Muscatine, Scott, Van Buren, and Washington. When, through late Thursday night. The following impacts are expected. Excessive runoff may result in flooding of rivers, creeks, streams, and other low-lying and flood-prone locations. Creeks and streams may rise out of their banks. Flooding may occur in poor drainage and urban areas. Low water crossings may be flooded. Additional details, widespread rainfall is expected to continue through Thursday night, with an additional 1 to 3 inches possible. Some areas have already seen upwards of 1 to 3 inches through the day Wednesday. The cumulative effects of this rainfall will result in rises along area rivers, along with the potential for aerial flooding. The threat for flash flooding is low. You should monitor later forecasts and be alert for possible flood warnings. Those living in areas prone to flooding should be prepared to take action should flooding develop. The following is a summary of watches, warnings, and advisories in effect. For the KZZ 66 listening area, a flood watch remains in effect until 1 a.m. Friday for the following counties, Henry and Mercer. The time is currently 3:01 a.m. Central Daylight Time. 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Now for the official National Weather Service forecast for Galesburg and surrounding areas of central and northwest Illinois. Rest of tonight, showers likely. Near steady temperature in the mid-60s. Southeast winds 5 to 10 miles an hour. Chance of rain 70%. Thursday, showers with a slight chance of thunderstorms. Highs in the lower 70s. Southwest winds 5 to 10 miles an hour, becoming west in the afternoon. Gusts up to 25 miles an hour. Chance of rain near 100%. Thursday night, cloudy. Showers until midnight, then a chance of showers after midnight. Cooler. Less humid with lows in the lower 50s. North winds around 10 miles an hour with gusts up to 25 miles an hour. Chance of rain 90%.

Friday, sunny. Highs in the mid-60s. North winds 10 to 15 miles an hour with gusts up to 25 miles an hour. Friday night, clear. Lows in the lower 40s. Northeast winds 5 to 10 miles an hour. Saturday, sunny. Highs in the upper 60s. Saturday night and Sunday, mostly clear. Lows in the upper 40s. Highs in the lower 70s. Sunday night through Monday night, clear. Lows in the mid-40s. Highs in the mid-60s. Tuesday and Tuesday night, mostly clear. Highs in the upper 60s. Lows in the lower 50s. Wednesday, mostly sunny. Highs in the lower 70s. Again, the forecast for Galesburg and surrounding areas of central and northwest Illinois for the rest of tonight, showers likely. Near steady temperature in the mid-60s. Southeast winds 5 to 10 miles an hour. Chance of rain 70%. Here is a flood statement. What? Flooding caused by excessive rainfall continues to be possible. Where? Portions of northwest Illinois, including the following areas, Carroll, Henry, Mercer, Rock Island and Whiteside and Iowa, including the following areas, Benton, Buchanan, Cedar, Clinton, Delaware, Des Moines, Dubuque, Henry, Iowa, Jackson, Jefferson, Johnson, Jones, Keokuk, Lynn, Wausau, Muscatine, Scott, Van Buren, and Washington. When, through late Thursday night. The following impacts are expected. Excessive runoff may result in flooding of rivers, creeks, streams, and other low-lying and flood-prone locations. Creeks and streams may rise out of their banks. Flooding may occur in poor drainage and urban areas. Low water crossings may be flooded. Additional details, widespread rainfall is expected to continue through Thursday night, with an additional 1 to 3 inches possible. Some areas have already seen upwards of 1 to 3 inches through the day Wednesday. The cumulative effects of this rainfall will result in rises along area rivers, along with the potential for aerial flooding. The threat for flash flooding is low. You should monitor later forecasts and be alert for possible flood warnings. Those living in areas prone to flooding should be prepared to take action should flooding develop. The following is a summary of watches, warnings, and advisories in effect. For the KZZ 66 listening area, a flood watch remains in effect until 1 a.m. Friday for the following counties, Henry and Mercer. The time is currently 3:05 a.m. Central Daylight Time. 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Now for the official National Weather Service forecast for Galesburg and surrounding areas of central and northwest Illinois. Rest of tonight, showers likely. Near steady temperature in the mid-60s. Southeast winds 5 to 10 miles an hour. Chance of rain 70%. Thursday, showers with a slight chance of thunderstorms. Highs in the lower 70s. Southwest winds 5 to 10 miles an hour, becoming west in the afternoon. Gusts up to 25 miles an hour. Chance of rain near 100%. Thursday night, cloudy. Showers until midnight, then a chance of showers after midnight. Cooler. Less humid with lows in the lower 50s. North winds around 10 miles an hour with gusts up to 25 miles an hour. Chance of rain 90%. Friday, sunny. Highs in the mid-60s. North winds 10 to 15 miles an hour with gusts up to 25 miles an hour. Friday night, clear. Lows in the lower 40s. Northeast winds 5 to 10 miles an hour. Saturday, sunny. Highs in the upper 60s. Saturday night and Sunday, mostly clear. Lows in the upper 40s. Highs in the lower 70s. Sunday night through Monday night, clear. Lows in the mid-40s. Highs in the mid-60s. Tuesday and Tuesday night, mostly clear. Highs in the upper 60s. Lows in the lower 50s. Wednesday, mostly sunny. Highs in the lower 70s. Again, the forecast for Galesburg and surrounding areas of central and northwest Illinois for the rest of tonight, showers likely. Near steady temperature in the mid-60s. Southeast winds 5 to 10 miles an hour. Chance of rain 70%. At 3 a.m. in Galesburg, light rain was falling.

The temperature was 65 degrees, the dew point was 65, and the relative humidity was 100%. The wind was east at 5 miles an hour. The pressure was 29.83 inches and falling. Elsewhere around the area, skies ranged from mostly cloudy to cloudy. It was 66 at Peoria, 65 at Moline, and 67 at Burlington. Quincy reported 76, Macomb reported 65, and Springfield reported 75. And once again at 3 a.m. in Galesburg, with light rain, the temperature was 65. Looking elsewhere around the Midwest at 3 a.m., Chicago had light rain, and 64. Indianapolis was cloudy, and 69. St. Louis was mostly cloudy, and 78. Kansas City was cloudy, and 71. Des Moines had light rain, and 69. Milwaukee had light rain, and 64. Here is a flood statement. What? Flooding caused by excessive rainfall continues to be possible. Where? Portions of northwest Illinois, including the following areas, Carroll, Henry, Mercer, Rock Island, and Whiteside, and Iowa, including the following areas, Benton, Buchanan, Cedar, Clinton, Delaware, Des Moines, Dubuque, Henry, Iowa, Jackson, Jefferson, Johnson, Jones, Keokuk, Lynn, Wausau, Muscatine, Scott, Van Buren, and Washington. When, through late Thursday night. The following impacts are expected. Excessive runoff may result in flooding of rivers, creeks, streams, and other low-lying and flood-prone locations. Creeks and streams may rise out of their banks. Flooding may occur in poor drainage and urban areas. Low water crossings may be flooded. Additional details, widespread rainfall is expected to continue through Thursday night, with an additional 1 to 3 inches possible. Some areas have already seen upwards of 1 to 3 inches through the day Wednesday. The cumulative effects of this rainfall will result in rises along area rivers, along with the potential for aerial flooding. The threat for flash flooding is low. You should monitor later forecasts and be alert for possible flood warnings. Those living in areas prone to flooding should be prepared to take action should flooding develop. The following is a summary of watches, warnings, and advisories in effect. For the KZZ 66 listening area, a flood watch remains in effect until 1 a.m. Friday for the following counties, Henry and Mercer. The time is currently 3:10 a.m. Central Daylight Time. 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Now for the official National Weather Service forecast for Galesburg and surrounding areas of central and northwest Illinois. Today, showers with a slight chance of thunderstorms. Highs in the lower 70s. Southwest winds 5 to 10 miles an hour, becoming west this afternoon. Gusts up to 25 miles an hour. Chance of rain near 100%. Tonight, cloudy. Showers until midnight, then a chance of showers after midnight. Cooler. Less humid with lows in the lower 50s. North winds around 10 miles an hour with gusts up to 25 miles an hour. Chance of rain 90%. Friday, sunny. Highs in the mid-60s. North winds 10 to 15 miles an hour with gusts up to 25 miles an hour. Friday night, clear. Lows in the lower 40s. Northeast winds 5 to 10 miles an hour. Saturday, sunny. Highs in the upper 60s. Southeast winds around 5 miles an hour. Saturday night and Sunday, mostly clear. Lows in the upper 40s. Highs in the lower 70s. Sunday night through Monday night, clear. Lows in the mid-40s. Highs in the mid-60s. Tuesday and Tuesday night, mostly clear. Highs in the upper 60s. Lows in the lower 50s. Wednesday, mostly sunny. Highs in the lower 70s. Again, the forecast for Galesburg and surrounding areas of central and northwest Illinois for today, showers and a slight chance of thunderstorms. Highs in the lower 70s. Southwest winds 5 to 10 miles an hour, becoming west this afternoon. Gusts up to 25 miles an hour. Chance of rain near 100%. At 3 a.m. in Galesburg, light rain was falling. The temperature was 65 degrees, the dew point was 65, and the relative humidity was 100%. The wind was east at 5 miles an hour.

The pressure was 29.83 inches and falling. Elsewhere around the area, skies ranged from mostly cloudy to cloudy. It was 66 at Peoria, 65 at Moline, and 67 at Burlington. Quincy reported 76, Macomb reported 65, and Springfield reported 75. And once again at 3 a.m. in Galesburg, with light rain, the temperature was 65. Looking elsewhere around the Midwest at 3 a.m., Chicago had light rain and 64. Indianapolis was cloudy and 69. St. Louis was mostly cloudy and 78. Kansas City was cloudy and 71. Des Moines had light rain and 69. Milwaukee had light rain and 64. Here is a flood statement. What? Flooding caused by excessive rainfall continues to be possible. Where? Portions of northwest Illinois, including the following areas, Carroll, Henry, Mercer, Rock Island, and Whiteside in Iowa, including the following areas, Benton, Buchanan, Cedar, Clinton, Delaware, Des Moines, Dubuque, Henry, Iowa, Jackson, Jefferson, Johnson, Jones, Keokuk, Lynn, Wausau, Muscatine, Scott, Van Buren, and Washington. When? Through late Thursday night. The following impacts are expected. Excessive runoff may result in flooding of rivers, creeks, streams, and other low-lying and flood-prone locations. Creeks and streams may rise out of their banks. Flooding may occur in poor drainage and urban areas. Low water crossings may be flooded. Additional details. Widespread rainfall is expected to continue through Thursday night, with an additional 1 to 3 inches possible. Some areas have already seen upwards of 1 to 3 inches through the day Wednesday. The cumulative effects of this rainfall will result in rises along area rivers, along with the potential for aerial flooding. The threat for flash flooding is low. You should monitor later forecasts and be alert for possible flood warnings. Those living in areas prone to flooding should be prepared to take action should flooding develop. 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Programming originates from NOAA's National Weather Service office in Lincoln. KZZ 66 serves the following counties: Henry, Knox, Mercer, and Warren. 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The following is a summary of watches, warnings, and advisories in effect. For the KZZ 66 listening area, a flood watch remains in effect until 1 a.m. Friday for the following counties, Henry and Mercer. The time is currently 3:15 a.m. Central Daylight Time. 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Now for the official National Weather Service forecast for Galesburg and surrounding areas of central and northwest Illinois. Today, showers with a slight chance of thunderstorms. Highs in the lower 70s. Southwest winds 5 to 10 miles an hour, becoming west this afternoon. Gusts up to 25 miles an hour. Chance of rain near 100%. Tonight, cloudy. Showers until midnight, then a chance of showers after midnight. Cooler. Less humid with lows in the lower 50s. North winds around 10 miles an hour with gusts up to 25 miles an hour. Chance of rain 90%. Friday, sunny. Highs in the mid-60s. North winds 10 to 15 miles an hour with gusts up to 25 miles an hour. Friday night, clear. Lows in the lower 40s. Northeast winds 5 to 10 miles an hour. Saturday, sunny. Highs in the upper 60s. Southeast winds around 5 miles an hour. Saturday night and Sunday, mostly clear. Lows in the upper 40s. Highs in the lower 70s. Sunday night through Monday night, clear. Lows in the mid-40s. Highs in the mid-60s. Tuesday and Tuesday night, mostly clear. Highs in the upper 60s. Lows in the lower 50s. Wednesday, mostly sunny. Highs in the lower 70s. Again, the forecast for Galesburg and surrounding areas of central and northwest Illinois for today, showers and a slight chance of thunderstorms. Highs in the lower 70s. Southwest winds 5 to 10 miles an hour, becoming west this afternoon.

Looking elsewhere around the Midwest at 3 a.m., Chicago had light rain, and 64. Indianapolis was cloudy, and 69. St. Louis was mostly cloudy, and 78. Kansas City was cloudy, and 71. Des Moines had light rain, and 69. Milwaukee had light rain, and 64. Here is a flood statement. What? Flooding caused by excessive rainfall continues to be possible. Where? Portions of northwest Illinois, including the following areas, Carroll, Henry, Mercer, Rock Island, and Whiteside, and Iowa, including the following areas, Benton, Buchanan, Cedar, Clinton, Delaware, Des Moines, Dubuque, Henry, Iowa, Jackson, Jefferson, Johnson, Jones, Keokuk, Lynn, Louisa, Muscatine, Scott, Van Buren, and Washington. When, through late Thursday night. The following impacts are expected. Excessive runoff may result in flooding of rivers, creeks, streams, and other low-lying and flood-prone locations. Creeks and streams may rise out of their banks. Flooding may occur in poor drainage and urban areas. Low water crossings may be flooded. Additional details, widespread rainfall is expected to continue through Thursday night, with an additional 1 to 3 inches possible. Some areas have already seen upwards of 1 to 3 inches through the day Wednesday. The cumulative effects of this rainfall will result in rises along area rivers, along with the potential for aerial flooding. The threat for flash flooding is low. You should monitor later forecasts and be alert for possible flood warnings. Those living in areas prone to flooding should be prepared to take action should flooding develop. The following is a summary of watches, warnings, and advisories in effect. For the KZZ 66 listening area, a flood watch remains in effect until 1 a.m. Friday for the following counties, Henry and Mercer. The time is currently 3:20 a.m. Central Daylight Time. 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Now for the official National Weather Service forecast for Galesburg and surrounding areas of central and northwest Illinois. Today, showers with a slight chance of thunderstorms. Highs in the lower 70s. Southwest winds 5 to 10 miles an hour, becoming west this afternoon. Gusts up to 25 miles an hour. Chance of rain near 100%. Tonight, cloudy. Showers until midnight, then a chance of showers after midnight. Cooler. Less humid with lows in the lower 50s. North winds around 10 miles an hour with gusts up to 25 miles an hour. Chance of rain 90%. Friday, sunny. Highs in the mid-60s. North winds 10 to 15 miles an hour with gusts up to 25 miles an hour. Friday night, clear. Lows in the lower 40s. Northeast winds 5 to 10 miles an hour. Saturday, sunny. Highs in the upper 60s. Southeast winds around 5 miles an hour. Saturday night and Sunday, mostly clear. Lows in the upper 40s. Highs in the lower 70s. Sunday night through Monday night, clear. Lows in the mid-40s. Highs in the mid-60s. Tuesday and Tuesday night, mostly clear. Highs in the upper 60s. Lows in the lower 50s. Wednesday, mostly sunny. Highs in the lower 70s. Again, the forecast for Galesburg and surrounding areas of central and northwest Illinois for today, showers and a slight chance of thunderstorms. Highs in the lower 70s. Southwest winds 5 to 10 miles an hour, becoming west this afternoon. Gusts up to 25 miles an hour. Chance of rain near 100%. At 3 a.m. in Galesburg, light rain was falling. The temperature was 65 degrees, the dew point was 65, and the relative humidity was 100%. The wind was east at 5 miles an hour. The pressure was 29.83 inches and falling. Elsewhere around the area, skies ranged from mostly cloudy to cloudy. It was 66 at Peoria, 65 at Moline, and 67 at Burlington. Quincy reported 76, Macomb reported 65, and Springfield reported 75. And once again at 3 a.m. in Galesburg, with light rain, the temperature was 65. Looking elsewhere around the Midwest at 3 a.m., Chicago had light rain, and 64. Indianapolis was cloudy.

69. St. Louis was mostly cloudy in 78. Kansas City was cloudy in 71. Des Moines had light rain in 69. Milwaukee had light rain in 64. Here is a flood statement. What? Flooding caused by excessive rainfall continues to be possible. Where? Portions of northwest Illinois, including the following areas, Carroll, Henry, Mercer, Rock Island and Whiteside and Iowa, including the following areas, Benton, Buchanan, Cedar, Clinton, Delaware, Des Moines, Dubuque, Henry, Iowa, Jackson, Jefferson, Johnson, Jones, Keokuk, Lynn, Lewisaw, Muscatine, Scott, Van Buren and Washington. When? Through late Thursday night. The following impacts are expected. Excessive runoff may result in flooding of rivers, creeks, streams, and other low-lying and flood-prone locations. Creeks and streams may rise out of their banks. Flooding may occur in poor drainage and urban areas. Low water crossings may be flooded. Additional details, widespread rainfall is expected to continue through Thursday night, with an additional 1 to 3 inches possible. Some areas have already seen upwards of 1 to 3 inches through the day Wednesday. The cumulative effects of this rainfall will result in rises along area rivers, along with the potential for aerial flooding. The threat for flash flooding is low. You should monitor later forecasts and be alert for possible flood warnings. Those living in areas prone to flooding should be prepared to take action should flooding develop. The following is a summary of watches, warnings, and advisories in effect. For the KZZ 66 listening area, a flood watch remains in effect until 1 a.m. Friday for the following counties, Henry and Mercer. The time is currently 3:25 a.m. Central Daylight Time. 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Now for the official National Weather Service forecast for Galesburg and surrounding areas of central and northwest Illinois. Today, showers with a slight chance of thunderstorms. Highs in the lower 70s. Southwest winds 5 to 10 miles an hour, becoming west this afternoon. Gusts up to 25 miles an hour. Chance of rain near 100%. Tonight, cloudy. Showers until midnight, then a chance of showers after midnight. Cooler. Less humid with lows in the lower 50s. North winds around 10 miles an hour with gusts up to 25 miles an hour. Chance of rain 90%. Friday, sunny. Highs in the mid-60s. North winds 10 to 15 miles an hour with gusts up to 25 miles an hour. Friday night, clear. Lows in the lower 40s. Northeast winds 5 to 10 miles an hour. Saturday, sunny. Highs in the upper 60s. Southeast winds around 5 miles an hour. Saturday night and Sunday, mostly clear. Lows in the upper 40s. Highs in the lower 70s. Sunday night through Monday night, clear. Lows in the mid-40s. Highs in the mid-60s. Tuesday and Tuesday night, mostly clear. Highs in the upper 60s. Lows in the lower 50s. Wednesday, mostly sunny. Highs in the lower 70s. Again, the forecast for Galesburg and surrounding areas of central and northwest Illinois for today, showers and a slight chance of thunderstorms. Highs in the lower 70s. Southwest winds 5 to 10 miles an hour, becoming west this afternoon. Gusts up to 25 miles an hour. Chance of rain near 100%. At 3 a.m. in Galesburg, light rain was falling. The temperature was 65 degrees, the dew point was 65, and the relative humidity was 100%. The wind was east at 5 miles an hour. The pressure was 29.83 inches and falling. Elsewhere around the area, it was partly cloudy, with a temperature of 65 at Moline, 67 at Burlington, and 75 at Springfield. At Peoria, it was mostly cloudy, with a temperature of 66. It was cloudy, with a temperature of 76 at Quincy, and 65 at Macomb. And once again at 3 a.m. in Galesburg, with light rain, the temperature was 65. Looking elsewhere around the Midwest at 3 a.m., Chicago had light rain, and 64. Indianapolis was cloudy, and 69. St. Louis was mostly cloudy, and 78. Kansas City was cloudy.

cloudy and 71. Des Moines had light rain and 69. Milwaukee had light rain and 64. Here is a flood statement. What flooding caused by excessive rainfall continues to be possible? Where portions of northwest Illinois, including the following areas, Carroll, Henry, Mercer, Rock Island, and Whiteside, and Iowa, including the following areas, Benton, Buchanan, Cedar, Clinton, Delaware, Des Moines, Dubuque, Henry, Iowa, Jackson, Jefferson, Johnson, Jones, Keokuk, Lynn, Wausau, Muscatine, Scott, Van Buren, and Washington. When, through late Thursday night, the following impacts are expected: excessive runoff may result in flooding of rivers, creeks, streams, and other low-lying and flood-prone locations. Creeks and streams may rise out of their banks. Flooding may occur in poor drainage and urban areas. Low water crossings may be flooded. Additional details: widespread rainfall is expected to continue through Thursday night, with an additional 1 to 3 inches possible. Some areas have already seen upwards of 1 to 3 inches through the day Wednesday. The cumulative effects of this rainfall will result in rises along area rivers, along with the potential for aerial flooding. The threat for flash flooding is low. You should monitor later forecasts and be alert for possible flood warnings. Those living in areas prone to flooding should be prepared to take action should flooding develop. The following is a summary of watches, warnings, and advisories in effect. For the KZZ 66 listening area, a flood watch remains in effect until 1 a.m. Friday for the following counties, Henry and Mercer. The time is currently 3:30 a.m. Central Daylight Time. 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Now for the official National Weather Service forecast for Galesburg and surrounding areas of central and northwest Illinois. Today, showers with a slight chance of thunderstorms. Highs in the lower 70s. Southwest winds 5 to 10 miles an hour, becoming west this afternoon. Gusts up to 25 miles an hour. Chance of rain near 100%. Tonight, cloudy. Showers until midnight, then a chance of showers after midnight. Cooler. Less humid with lows in the lower 50s. North winds around 10 miles an hour with gusts up to 25 miles an hour. Chance of rain 90%. Friday, sunny. Highs in the mid-60s. North winds 10 to 15 miles an hour with gusts up to 25 miles an hour. Friday night, clear. Lows in the lower 40s. Northeast winds 5 to 10 miles an hour. Saturday, sunny. Highs in the upper 60s. Southeast winds around 5 miles an hour. Saturday night and Sunday, mostly clear. Lows in the upper 40s. Highs in the lower 70s. Sunday night through Monday night, clear. Lows in the mid-40s. Highs in the mid-60s. Tuesday and Tuesday night, mostly clear. Highs in the upper 60s. Lows in the lower 50s. Wednesday, mostly sunny. Highs in the lower 70s. Again, the forecast for Galesburg and surrounding areas of central and northwest Illinois for today: showers and a slight chance of thunderstorms. Highs in the lower 70s. Southwest winds 5 to 10 miles an hour, becoming west this afternoon. Gusts up to 25 miles an hour. Chance of rain near 100%. At 3 a.m. in Galesburg, light rain was falling. The temperature was 65 degrees, the dew point was 65, and the relative humidity was 100%. The wind was east at 5 miles an hour. The pressure was 29.83 inches and falling. Elsewhere around the area, it was partly cloudy, with a temperature of 65 at Moline, 67 at Burlington, and 75 at Springfield. At Peoria, it was mostly cloudy, with a temperature of 66. It was cloudy, with a temperature of 76 at Quincy, and 65 at Macomb. And once again at 3 a.m. in Galesburg, with light rain, the temperature was 65. Looking elsewhere around the Midwest at 3 a.m., Chicago had at Quincy, and 65 at Macomb. And once again at 3 a.m. in Galesburg, with light rain, the temperature was 65. Looking elsewhere around the Midwest at 3 a.m., Chicago had light rain, and 64. Indianapolis was cloudy,

and 69. St. Louis was mostly cloudy and 78. Kansas City was cloudy and 71. Des Moines had light rain and 69. Milwaukee had light rain and 64. Here is a flood statement. What flooding caused by excessive rainfall continues to be possible? Where portions of northwest Illinois, including the following areas, Carroll, Henry, Mercer, Rock Island, and Whiteside, and Iowa, including the following areas, Benton, Buchanan, Cedar, Clinton, Delaware, Des Moines, Dubuque, Henry, Iowa, Jackson, Jefferson, Johnson, Jones, Keokuk, Lynn, Wausau, Muscatine, Scott, Van Buren, and Washington. When, through late Thursday night. The following impacts are expected. Excessive runoff may result in flooding of rivers, creeks, streams, and other low-lying and flood-prone locations. Creeks and streams may rise out of their banks. Flooding may occur in poor drainage and urban areas. Low water crossings may be flooded. Additional details, widespread rainfall is expected to continue through Thursday night, with an additional 1 to 3 inches possible. Some areas have already seen upwards of 1 to 3 inches through the day Wednesday. The cumulative effects of this rainfall will result in rises along area rivers, along with the potential for aerial flooding. The threat for flash flooding is low. You should monitor later forecasts and be alert for possible flood warnings. Those living in areas prone to flooding should be prepared to take action should flooding develop. The following is a summary of watches, warnings, and advisories in effect. For the KZZ 66 listening area, a flood watch remains in effect until 1 a.m. Friday for the following counties, Henry and Mercer. The time is currently 3:35 a.m. Central Daylight Time. 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Now for the official National Weather Service forecast for Galesburg and surrounding areas of central and northwest Illinois. Today, showers with a slight chance of thunderstorms. Highs in the lower 70s. Southwest winds 5 to 10 miles an hour, becoming west this afternoon. Gusts up to 25 miles an hour. Chance of rain near 100%. Tonight, cloudy. Showers until midnight, then a chance of showers after midnight. Cooler. Less humid with lows in the lower 50s. North winds around 10 miles an hour with gusts up to 25 miles an hour. Chance of rain 90%. Friday, sunny. Highs in the mid-60s. North winds 10 to 15 miles an hour with gusts up to 25 miles an hour. Friday night, clear. Lows in the lower 40s. Northeast winds 5 to 10 miles an hour. Saturday, sunny. Highs in the upper 60s. Southeast winds around 5 miles an hour. Saturday night and Sunday, mostly clear. Lows in the upper 40s. Highs in the lower 70s. Sunday night through Monday night, clear. Lows in the mid-40s. Highs in the mid-60s. Tuesday and Tuesday night, mostly clear. Highs in the upper 60s. Lows in the lower 50s. Wednesday, mostly sunny. Highs in the lower 70s. Again, the forecast for Galesburg and surrounding areas of central and northwest Illinois for today, showers and a slight chance of thunderstorms. Highs in the lower 70s. Southwest winds 5 to 10 miles an hour, becoming west this afternoon. Gusts up to 25 miles an hour. Chance of rain near 100%. At 3 a.m. in Galesburg, light rain was falling. The temperature was 65 degrees, the dew point was 65, and the relative humidity was 100%. The wind was east at 5 miles an hour. The pressure was 29.83 inches and falling. Elsewhere around the area, it was partly cloudy, with a temperature of 65 at Moline, 67 at Burlington, and 75 at Springfield. At Peoria, it was mostly cloudy, with a temperature of 66. It was cloudy, with a temperature of 76 at Quincy, and 65 at Macomb. And once again at 3 a.m. in Galesburg, with light rain, the temperature was 65. Looking elsewhere around the Midwest at 3 a.m., Chicago had light rain, and 64. Indianapolis was cloudy, and 69. St. Louis was mostly cloudy, and 78.
Kansas City was cloudy and 71. Des Moines had light rain and 69. Milwaukee had light rain and 64. Here is a flood statement. What flooding caused by excessive rainfall continues to be possible? Where? Portions of northwest Illinois, including the following areas: Carroll, Henry, Mercer, Rock Island, and Whiteside, and Iowa, including the following areas: Benton, Buchanan, Cedar, Clinton, Delaware, Des Moines, Dubuque, Henry, Iowa, Jackson, Jefferson, Johnson, Jones, Keokuk, Lynn, Louisa, Muscatine, Scott, Van Buren, and Washington. When, through late Thursday night. The following impacts are expected. Excessive runoff may result in flooding of rivers, creeks, streams, and other low-lying and flood-prone locations. Creeks and streams may rise out of their banks. Flooding may occur in poor drainage and urban areas. Low water crossings may be flooded. Additional details: widespread rainfall is expected to continue through Thursday night, with an additional 1 to 3 inches possible. Some areas have already seen upwards of 1 to 3 inches through the day Wednesday. The cumulative effects of this rainfall will result in rises along area rivers, along with the potential for aerial flooding. The threat for flash flooding is low. You should monitor later forecasts and be alert for possible flood warnings. Those living in areas prone to flooding should be prepared to take action should flooding develop. The following is a summary of watches, warnings, and advisories in effect. For the KZZ 66 listening area, a flood watch remains in effect until 1 a.m. Friday for the following counties: Henry and Mercer. The time is currently 3:40 a.m. Central Daylight Time. 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Now for the official National Weather Service forecast for Galesburg and surrounding areas of central and northwest Illinois. Today, showers with a slight chance of thunderstorms. Highs in the lower 70s. Southwest winds 5 to 10 miles an hour, becoming west this afternoon. Gusts up to 25 miles an hour. Chance of rain near 100%. Tonight, cloudy. Showers until midnight, then a chance of showers after midnight. Cooler. Less humid with lows in the lower 50s. North winds around 10 miles an hour with gusts up to 25 miles an hour. Chance of rain 90%. Friday, sunny. Highs in the mid-60s. North winds 10 to 15 miles an hour with gusts up to 25 miles an hour. Friday night, clear. Lows in the lower 40s. Northeast winds 5 to 10 miles an hour. Saturday, sunny. Highs in the upper 60s. Southeast winds around 5 miles an hour. Saturday night and Sunday, mostly clear. Lows in the upper 40s. Highs in the lower 70s. Sunday night through Monday night, clear. Lows in the mid-40s. Highs in the mid-60s. Tuesday and Tuesday night, mostly clear. Highs in the upper 60s. Lows in the lower 50s. Wednesday, mostly sunny. Highs in the lower 70s. Again, the forecast for Galesburg and surrounding areas of central and northwest Illinois for today: showers and a slight chance of thunderstorms. Highs in the lower 70s. Southwest winds 5 to 10 miles an hour, becoming west this afternoon. Gusts up to 25 miles an hour. Chance of rain near 100%. At 3 a.m. in Galesburg, light rain was falling. The temperature was 65 degrees, the dew point was 65, and the relative humidity was 100%. The wind was east at 5 miles an hour. The pressure was 29.83 inches and falling. Elsewhere around the area, it was partly cloudy, with a temperature of 65 at Moline, 67 at Burlington, and 75 at Springfield. At Peoria, it was mostly cloudy, with a temperature of 66. It was cloudy, with a temperature of 76 at Quincy, and 65 at Macomb. And once again at 3 a.m. in Galesburg, with light rain, the temperature was 65. Looking elsewhere around the Midwest at 3 a.m., Chicago had light rain, and 64. Indianapolis was cloudy, and 69. St. Louis was mostly cloudy, and 78. Kansas City was cloudy, and 71. Des Moines had light rain, and 69.
Milwaukee have light rain.

1064. Here is a flood statement. What? Flooding caused by excessive rainfall continues to be possible. Where? Portions of northwest Illinois, including the following areas: Carroll, Henry, Mercer, Rock Island, and Whiteside, and Iowa, including the following areas: Benton, Buchanan, Cedar, Clinton, Delaware, Des Moines, Dubuque, Henry, Iowa, Jackson, Jefferson, Johnson, Jones, Keokuk, Lynn, Lewisaw, Muscatine, Scott, Van Buren, and Washington. When, through late Thursday night. The following impacts are expected. Excessive runoff may result in flooding of rivers, creeks, streams, and other low-lying and flood-prone locations. Creeks and streams may rise out of their banks. Flooding may occur in poor drainage and urban areas. Low water crossings may be flooded. Additional details: widespread rainfall is expected to continue through Thursday night, with an additional 1 to 3 inches possible. Some areas have already seen upwards of 1 to 3 inches through the day Wednesday. The cumulative effects of this rainfall will result in rises along area rivers, along with the potential for aerial flooding. The threat for flash flooding is low. You should monitor later forecasts and be alert for possible flood warnings. Those living in areas prone to flooding should be prepared to take action should flooding develop. The following is a summary of watches, warnings, and advisories in effect. For the KZZ66 listening area, a flood watch remains in effect until 1 a.m. Friday for the following counties: Henry and Mercer. The time is currently 3:45 a.m. Central Daylight Time. 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Now for the official National Weather Service forecast for Galesburg and surrounding areas of central and northwest Illinois. Today, showers with a slight chance of thunderstorms. Highs in the lower 70s. Southwest winds 5 to 10 miles an hour, becoming west this afternoon. Gusts up to 25 miles an hour. Chance of rain near 100%. Tonight, cloudy. Showers until midnight, then a chance of showers after midnight. Cooler. Less humid with lows in the lower 50s. North winds around 10 miles an hour with gusts up to 25 miles an hour. Chance of rain 90%. Friday, sunny. Highs in the mid-60s. North winds 10 to 15 miles an hour with gusts up to 25 miles an hour. Friday night, clear. Lows in the lower 40s. Northeast winds 5 to 10 miles an hour. Saturday, sunny. Highs in the upper 60s. Southeast winds around 5 miles an hour. Saturday night and Sunday, mostly clear. Lows in the upper 40s. Highs in the lower 70s. Sunday night through Monday night, clear. Lows in the mid-40s. Highs in the mid-60s. Tuesday and Tuesday night, mostly clear. Highs in the upper 60s. Lows in the lower 50s. Wednesday, mostly sunny. Highs in the lower 70s. Again, the forecast for Galesburg and surrounding areas of central and northwest Illinois for today: showers and a slight chance of thunderstorms. Highs in the lower 70s. Southwest winds 5 to 10 miles an hour, becoming west this afternoon. Gusts up to 25 miles an hour. Chance of rain near 100%. At 3 a.m. in Galesburg, light rain was falling. The temperature was 65 degrees. The dew point was 65, and the relative humidity was 100%. The wind was east at 5 miles an hour. The pressure was 29.83 inches and falling. Elsewhere around the area, it was partly cloudy, with a temperature of 65 at Moline, 67 at Burlington, and 75 at Springfield. At Peoria, it was mostly cloudy, with a temperature of 66. It was cloudy, with a temperature of 76 at Quincy, and 65 at Macomb. And once again at 3 a.m. in Galesburg, with light rain, the temperature was 65. Looking elsewhere around the Midwest at 3 a.m., Chicago had light rain, and 64. Indianapolis was cloudy, and 69. St. Louis was mostly cloudy, and 78. Kansas City was cloudy, and 71. Des Moines had light rain, and 69. Milwaukee had light rain, and 64. Here is a flood statement. What?
Flooding caused by excessive rainfall continues to be possible. Where? Portions of northwest Illinois, including the following areas: Carroll, Henry, Mercer, Rock Island, and Whiteside, and Iowa, including the following areas: Benton, Buchanan, Cedar, Clinton, Delaware, Des Moines, Dubuque, Henry, Iowa, Jackson, Jefferson, Johnson, Jones, Keokuk, Lynn, Lewisa, Muscatine, Scott, Van Buren, and Washington. When, through late Thursday night. The following impacts are expected: excessive runoff may result in flooding of rivers, creeks, streams, and other low-lying and flood-prone locations. Creeks and streams may rise out of their banks. Flooding may occur in poor drainage and urban areas. Low water crossings may be flooded. Additional details: widespread rainfall is expected to continue through Thursday night, with an additional 1 to 3 inches possible. Some areas have already seen upwards of 1 to 3 inches through the day Wednesday. The cumulative effects of this rainfall will result in rises along area rivers, along with the potential for aerial flooding. The threat for flash flooding is low. You should monitor later forecasts and be alert for possible flood warnings. Those living in areas prone to flooding should be prepared to take action should flooding develop. The following is a summary of watches, warnings, and advisories in effect. For the KZZ66 listening area, a flood watch remains in effect until 1 a.m. Friday for the following counties: Henry and Mercer. The time is currently 3:50 a.m. Central Daylight Time. 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Now for the official National Weather Service forecast for Galesburg and surrounding areas of central and northwest Illinois. Today, showers with a slight chance of thunderstorms. Highs in the lower 70s. Southwest winds 5 to 10 miles an hour, becoming west this afternoon. Gusts up to 25 miles an hour. Chance of rain near 100%. Tonight, cloudy. Showers until midnight, then a chance of showers after midnight. Cooler. Less humid with lows in the lower 50s. North winds around 10 miles an hour with gusts up to 25 miles an hour. Chance of rain 90%. Friday, sunny. Highs in the mid-60s. North winds 10 to 15 miles an hour with gusts up to 25 miles an hour. Friday night, clear. Lows in the lower 40s. Northeast winds 5 to 10 miles an hour. Saturday, sunny. Highs in the upper 60s. Southeast winds around 5 miles an hour. Saturday night and Sunday, mostly clear. Lows in the upper 40s. Highs in the lower 70s. Sunday night through Monday night, clear. Lows in the mid-40s. Highs in the mid-60s. Tuesday and Tuesday night, mostly clear. Highs in the upper 60s. Lows in the lower 50s. Wednesday, mostly sunny. Highs in the lower 70s. Again, the forecast for Galesburg and surrounding areas of central and northwest Illinois for today: showers and a slight chance of thunderstorms. Highs in the lower 70s. Southwest winds 5 to 10 miles an hour, becoming west this afternoon. Gusts up to 25 miles an hour. Chance of rain near 100%. At 3 a.m. in Galesburg, light rain was falling. The temperature was 65 degrees. The dew point was 65, and the relative humidity was 100%. The wind was east at 5 miles an hour. The pressure was 29.83 inches and falling. Elsewhere around the area, it was partly cloudy, with a temperature of 65 at Moline, 67 at Burlington, and 75 at Springfield. At Peoria, it was mostly cloudy, with a temperature of 66. It was cloudy, with a temperature of 76 at Quincy, and 65 at Macomb. And once again at 3 a.m. in Galesburg, with light rain, the temperature was 65. Looking elsewhere around the Midwest at 3 a.m., Chicago had light rain, and 64. Indianapolis was cloudy, and 69. St. Louis was mostly cloudy, and 78. Kansas City was cloudy, and 71. Des Moines had light rain, and 69. Milwaukee had light rain, and 64. Here is a flood statement. What? Flooding caused by excessive rainfall continues to be possible. Where?
portions of northwest Illinois, including the following areas: Carroll, Henry, Mercer, Rock Island, and Whiteside, and Iowa, including the following areas: Benton, Buchanan, Cedar, Clinton, Delaware, Des Moines, Dubuque, Henry, Iowa, Jackson, Jefferson, Johnson, Jones, Keokuk, Lynn, Wausau, Muscatine, Scott, Van Buren, and Washington. When, through late Thursday night, the following impacts are expected: excessive runoff may result in flooding of rivers, creeks, streams, and other low-lying and flood-prone locations. Creeks and streams may rise out of their banks. Flooding may occur in poor drainage and urban areas. Low water crossings may be flooded. Additional details: widespread rainfall is expected to continue through Thursday night, with an additional 1 to 3 inches possible. Some areas have already seen upwards of 1 to 3 inches through the day Wednesday. The cumulative effects of this rainfall will result in rises along area rivers, along with the potential for aerial flooding. The threat for flash flooding is low. You should monitor later forecasts and be alert for possible flood warnings. Those living in areas prone to flooding should be prepared to take action should flooding develop. The following is a summary of watches, warnings, and advisories in effect. For the KZZ 66 listening area, a flood watch remains in effect until 1 a.m. Friday for the following counties: Henry and Mercer. The time is currently 3:55 a.m. Central Daylight Time. 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Now for the official National Weather Service forecast for Galesburg and surrounding areas of central and northwest Illinois. Today, showers with a slight chance of thunderstorms. Highs in the lower 70s. Southwest winds 5 to 10 miles an hour, becoming west this afternoon. Gusts up to 25 miles an hour. Chance of rain near 100%. Tonight, cloudy. Showers until midnight, then a chance of showers after midnight. Cooler. Less humid with lows in the lower 50s. North winds around 10 miles an hour with gusts up to 25 miles an hour. Chance of rain 90%. Friday, sunny. Highs in the mid-60s. North winds 10 to 15 miles an hour with gusts up to 25 miles an hour. Friday night, clear. Lows in the lower 40s. Northeast winds 5 to 10 miles an hour. Saturday, sunny. Highs in the upper 60s. Southeast winds around 5 miles an hour. Saturday night and Sunday, mostly clear. Lows in the upper 40s. Highs in the lower 70s. Sunday night through Monday night, clear. Lows in the mid-40s. Highs in the mid-60s. Tuesday and Tuesday night, mostly clear. Highs in the upper 60s. Lows in the lower 50s. Wednesday, mostly sunny. Highs in the lower 70s. Again, the forecast for Galesburg and surrounding areas of central and northwest Illinois for today: showers and a slight chance of thunderstorms. Highs in the lower 70s. Southwest winds 5 to 10 miles an hour, becoming west this afternoon. Gusts up to 25 miles an hour. Chance of rain near 100%. At 3 a.m. in Galesburg, light rain was falling. The temperature was 65 degrees, the dew point was 65, and the relative humidity was 100%. The wind was east at 5 miles an hour. The pressure was 29.83 inches and falling. Elsewhere around the area, it was partly cloudy, with a temperature of 65 at Moline, 67 at Burlington, and 75 at Springfield. At Peoria, it was mostly cloudy, with a temperature of 66. It was cloudy, with a temperature of 76 at Quincy, and 65 at Macomb. And once again at 3 a.m. in Galesburg, with light rain, the temperature was 65. Looking elsewhere around the Midwest at 3 a.m., Chicago had light rain, and 64. Indianapolis was cloudy, and 69. St. Louis was mostly cloudy, and 78. Kansas City was cloudy, and 71. Des Moines had light rain, and 69. Milwaukee had light rain, and 64. Here is a flood statement. What? Flooding caused by excessive rainfall continues to be possible. Where? Portions of northwest Illinois, including the following areas: Carroll, Henry,
Mercer, Rock Island and Whiteside and Iowa, including the following areas,

Buchanan, Cedar, Clinton, Delaware, Des Moines, Dubuque, Henry, Iowa, Jackson, Jefferson, Johnson, Jones, Keokuk, Lynn, Louisa, Muscatine, Scott, Van Buren, and Washington. When, through late Thursday night. The following impacts are expected. Excessive runoff may result in flooding of rivers, creeks, streams, and other low-lying and flood-prone locations. Creeks and streams may rise out of their banks. Flooding may occur in poor drainage and urban areas. Low water crossings may be flooded. Additional details, widespread rainfall is expected to continue through Thursday night, with an additional 1 to 3 inches possible. Some areas have already seen upwards of 1 to 3 inches through the day Wednesday. The cumulative effects of this rainfall will result in rises along area rivers, along with the potential for aerial flooding. The threat for flash flooding is low. You should monitor later forecasts and be alert for possible flood warnings. Those living in areas prone to flooding should be prepared to take action should flooding develop. The following is a summary of watches, warnings, and advisories in effect. For the KZZ 66 listening area, a flood watch remains in effect until 1 a.m. Friday for the following counties, Henry and Mercer. The time is currently 3:59 a.m. Central Daylight Time. 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Station KZZ 66 in Galesburg. Now for the official National Weather Service forecast for Galesburg and surrounding areas of central and northwest Illinois. Today, showers with a slight chance of thunderstorms. Highs in the lower 70s. Southwest winds 5 to 10 miles an hour, becoming west this afternoon. Gusts up to 25 miles an hour. Chance of rain near 100%. Tonight, cloudy. Showers until midnight, then a chance of showers after midnight. Cooler. Less humid with lows in the lower 50s. North winds around 10 miles an hour with gusts up to 25 miles an hour. Chance of rain 90%. Friday, sunny. Highs in the mid-60s. North winds 10 to 15 miles an hour with gusts up to 25 miles an hour. Friday night, clear. Lows in the lower 40s. Northeast winds 5 to 10 miles an hour. Saturday, sunny. Highs in the upper 60s. Southeast winds around 5 miles an hour. Saturday night and Sunday, mostly clear. Lows in the upper 40s. Highs in the lower 70s. Sunday night through Monday night, clear. Lows in the mid 40s. Highs in the mid 60s. Tuesday and Tuesday night, mostly clear. Highs in the upper 60s. Lows in the lower 50s. Wednesday, mostly sunny. Highs in the lower 70s. Again, the forecast for Galesburg and surrounding areas of central and northwest Illinois for today, showers and a slight chance of thunderstorms. Highs in the lower 70s. Southwest winds 5 to 10 miles an hour, becoming west this afternoon. Gusts up to 25 miles an hour. Chance of rain near 100%. Here is a flood statement. What? Flooding caused by excessive rainfall continues to be possible. Where? Portions of northwest Illinois, including the following areas, Carroll, Henry, Mercer, Rock Island, and Whiteside, and Iowa, including the following areas, Benton, Buchanan, Cedar, Clinton, Delaware, Des Moines, Dubuque, Henry, Iowa, Jackson, Jefferson, Johnson, Jones, Keokuk, Lynn, Louisa, Muscatine, Scott, Van Buren, and Washington. When, through late Thursday night. The following impacts are expected. Excessive runoff may result in flooding of rivers, creeks, streams, and other low-lying and flood-prone locations. Creeks and streams may rise out of their banks. Flooding may occur in poor drainage and urban areas. Low water crossings may be flooded. Additional details, widespread rainfall is expected to continue through Thursday night, with an additional 1 to 3 inches possible. Some areas have already seen upwards of 1 to 3 inches through the day Wednesday. The cumulative effects of this rainfall will result in rises along area rivers, along with the potential for aerial flooding. The threat for flash flooding is low. You should monitor later forecasts and be alert for possible flood warnings. Those living in areas prone to flooding should be prepared to take action should flooding develop. The following is a summary of watches, warnings, and advisories in effect.

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A flood watch remains in effect until 1 a.m. Friday for the following counties, Henry and Mercer. The time is currently 4:03 a.m. Central Daylight Time. 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Now for the official National Weather Service forecast for Galesburg and surrounding areas of central and northwest Illinois. Today, showers with a slight chance of thunderstorms. Highs in the lower 70s. Southwest winds 5 to 10 miles an hour, becoming west this afternoon. Gusts up to 25 miles an hour. Chance of rain near 100%. Tonight, cloudy. Showers until midnight, then a chance of showers after midnight. Cooler. Less humid with lows in the lower 50s. North winds around 10 miles an hour with gusts up to 25 miles an hour. Chance of rain 90%. Friday, sunny. Highs in the mid-60s. North winds 10 to 15 miles an hour with gusts up to 25 miles an hour. Friday night, clear. Lows in the lower 40s. Northeast winds 5 to 10 miles an hour. Saturday, sunny. Highs in the upper 60s. Southeast winds around 5 miles an hour. Saturday night and Sunday, mostly clear. Lows in the upper 40s. Highs in the lower 70s. Sunday night through Monday night, clear. Lows in the mid-40s. Highs in the mid-60s. Tuesday and Tuesday night, mostly clear. Highs in the upper 60s. Lows in the lower 50s. Wednesday, mostly sunny. Highs in the lower 70s. Again, the forecast for Galesburg and surrounding areas of central and northwest Illinois for today, showers and a slight chance of thunderstorms. Highs in the lower 70s. Southwest winds 5 to 10 miles an hour, becoming west this afternoon. Gusts up to 25 miles an hour. Chance of rain near 100%. Here is a flood statement. What? Flooding caused by excessive rainfall continues to be possible. Where? Portions of northwest Illinois, including the following areas, Carroll, Henry, Mercer, Rock Island, and Whiteside in Iowa, including the following areas, Benton, Buchanan, Cedar, Clinton, Delaware, Des Moines, Dubuque, Henry, Iowa, Jackson, Jefferson, Johnson, Jones, Keokuk, Lynn, Lewisaw, Muscatine, Scott, Van Buren, and Washington. When, through late Thursday night. The following impacts are expected. Excessive runoff may result in flooding of rivers, creeks, streams, and other low-lying and flood-prone locations. Creeks and streams may rise out of their banks. Flooding may occur in poor drainage and urban areas. Low water crossings may be flooded. Additional details, widespread rainfall is expected to continue through Thursday night, with an additional 1 to 3 inches possible. Some areas have already seen upwards of 1 to 3 inches through the day Wednesday. The cumulative effects of this rainfall will result in rises along area rivers, along with the potential for aerial flooding. The threat for flash flooding is low. You should monitor later forecasts and be alert for possible flood warnings. Those living in areas prone to flooding should be prepared to take action should flooding develop. The following is a summary of watches, warnings, and advisories in effect. For the KZZ 66 listening area, a flood watch remains in effect until 1 a.m. Friday for the following counties, Henry and Mercer. The time is currently 4:07 a.m. Central Daylight Time. 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Now for the official National Weather Service forecast for Galesburg and surrounding areas of central and northwest Illinois. Today, showers with a slight chance of thunderstorms. Highs in the lower 70s. Southwest winds 5 to 10 miles an hour, becoming west this afternoon. Gusts up to 25 miles an hour. Chance of rain near 100%. Tonight, cloudy. Showers until midnight, then a chance of showers after midnight. Cooler. Less humid with lows in the lower 50s. North winds around 10 miles an hour with gusts up to 25 miles an hour. Chance of rain 90%. Friday, sunny. Highs in the mid-60s. North winds 10 to 15 miles an hour with gusts up to 25 miles an hour.

of an hour. Friday night, clear. Lows in the lower 40s. Northeast winds 5 to 10 miles an hour. Saturday, sunny. Highs in the upper 60s. Southeast winds around 5 miles an hour. Saturday night and Sunday, mostly clear. Lows in the upper 40s. Highs in the lower 70s. Sunday night through Monday night, clear. Lows in the mid-40s. Highs in the mid-60s. Tuesday and Tuesday night, mostly clear. Highs in the upper 60s. Lows in the lower 50s. Wednesday, mostly sunny. Highs in the lower 70s. Again, the forecast for Galesburg and surrounding areas of central and northwest Illinois for today, showers and a slight chance of thunderstorms. Highs in the lower 70s. Southwest winds 5 to 10 miles an hour, becoming west this afternoon. Gusts up to 25 miles an hour. Chance of rain near 100%. At 4 a.m. in Galesburg, skies were cloudy. The temperature was 66 degrees, the dew point was 65, and the relative humidity was 96%. The wind was southeast at 5 miles an hour. The pressure was 29.82 inches and falling. Elsewhere around the area, at Moline, rain was falling, with a temperature of 65. It was partly cloudy, with a temperature of 68 at Burlington, and 75 at Springfield. At Peoria, it was mostly cloudy, with a temperature of 69. It was cloudy, with a temperature of 75 at Quincy, and 66 at Macomb. And once again at 4 a.m. in Galesburg, under cloudy skies, the temperature was 66. Looking elsewhere around the Midwest at 4 a.m., Chicago was cloudy, and 65. Indianapolis was cloudy, and 71. St. Louis was mostly cloudy, and 77. Kansas City was cloudy, and 70. Des Moines had light rain, and 69. Milwaukee had light rain, and 64. Here is a flood statement. What? Flooding caused by excessive rainfall continues to be possible. Where? Portions of northwest Illinois, including the following areas, Carroll, Henry, Mercer, Rock Island and Whiteside and Iowa, including the following areas, Benton, Buchanan, Cedar, Clinton, Delaware, Des Moines, Dubuque, Henry, Iowa, Jackson, Jefferson, Johnson, Jones, Keokuk, Lynn, Louisa, Muscatine, Scott, Van Buren and Washington. When, through late Thursday night, the following impacts are expected. Excessive runoff may result in flooding of rivers, creeks, streams, and other low-lying and flood-prone locations. Creeks and streams may rise out of their banks. Flooding may occur in poor drainage and urban areas. Low water crossings may be flooded. Additional details, widespread rainfall is expected to continue through Thursday night, with an additional 1 to 3 inches possible. Some areas have already seen upwards of 1 to 3 inches through the day Wednesday. The cumulative effects of this rainfall will result in rises along area rivers, along with the potential for aerial flooding. The threat for flash flooding is low. You should monitor later forecasts and be alert for possible flood warnings. Those living in areas prone to flooding should be prepared to take action should flooding develop. The following is a summary of watches, warnings, and advisories in effect. For the KZZ 66 listening area, a flood watch remains in effect until 1 a.m. Friday for the following counties, Henry and Mercer. The time is currently 4:12 a.m. Central Daylight Time. 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Now for the official National Weather Service forecast for Galesburg and surrounding areas of central and northwest Illinois. Today, showers with a slight chance of thunderstorms. Highs in the lower 70s. Southwest winds 5 to 10 miles an hour, becoming west this afternoon. Gusts up to 25 miles an hour. Chance of rain near 100%. Tonight, cloudy. Showers until midnight, then a chance of showers after midnight. Cooler. Less humid with lows in the lower 50s. North winds around 10 miles an hour with gusts up to 25 miles an hour. Chance of rain 90%. Friday, sunny. Highs in the mid-60s. North winds 10 to 15 miles an hour with gusts up to 25 miles an hour. Friday night, clear.

lows in the lower 40s. Northeast winds 5 to 10 miles an hour. Saturday, sunny. Highs in the upper 60s. Southeast winds around 5 miles an hour. Saturday night and Sunday, mostly clear. Lows in the upper 40s. Highs in the lower 70s. Sunday night through Monday night, clear. Lows in the mid-40s. Highs in the mid-60s. Tuesday and Tuesday night, mostly clear. Highs in the upper 60s. Lows in the lower 50s. Wednesday, mostly sunny. Highs in the lower 70s. Again, the forecast for Galesburg and surrounding areas of central and northwest Illinois for today, showers and a slight chance of thunderstorms. Highs in the lower 70s. Southwest winds 5 to 10 miles an hour, becoming west this afternoon. Gusts up to 25 miles an hour. Chance of rain near 100%. 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At 4 a.m. in Galesburg, skies were cloudy. The temperature was 66 degrees, the dew point was 65, and the relative humidity was 96%. The wind was southeast at 5 miles an hour. The pressure was 29.82 inches and falling. Elsewhere around the area, at Moline, rain was falling, with a temperature of 65. It was partly cloudy, with a temperature of 68 at Burlington, and 75 at Springfield. At Peoria, it was mostly cloudy, with a temperature of 69. It was cloudy, with a temperature of 75 at Quincy, and 66 at Macomb. And once again at 4 a.m. in Galesburg, under cloudy skies, the temperature was 66. Looking elsewhere around the Midwest at 4 a.m., Chicago was cloudy, and 65. Indianapolis was cloudy, and 71. St. Louis was mostly cloudy, and 77. Kansas City was cloudy, and 70. Des Moines had light rain, and 69. Milwaukee had light rain, and 64. Here is a flood statement. What? Flooding caused by excessive rainfall continues to be possible. Where? Portions of northwest Illinois, including the following areas: Carroll, Henry, Mercer, Rock Island, and Whiteside, and Iowa, including the following areas: Benton, Buchanan, Cedar, Clinton, Delaware, Des Moines, Dubuque, Henry, Iowa, Jackson, Jefferson, Johnson, Jones, Keokuk, Lynn, Wausau, Muscatine, Scott, Van Buren, and Washington. When, through late Thursday night. The following impacts are expected. Excessive runoff may result in flooding of rivers, creeks, streams, and other low-lying and flood-prone locations. Creeks and streams may rise out of their banks. Flooding may occur in poor drainage and urban areas. Low water crossings may be flooded. Additional details: widespread rainfall is expected to continue through Thursday night, with an additional 1 to 3 inches possible. Some areas have already seen upwards of 1 to 3 inches through the day Wednesday. The cumulative effects of this rainfall will result in rises along area rivers, along with the potential for aerial flooding. The threat for flash flooding is low. You should monitor later forecasts and be alert for possible flood warnings. Those living in areas prone to flooding should be prepared to take action should flooding develop. The following is a summary of watches, warnings, and advisories in effect. For the KZZ66 listening area, a flood watch remains in effect until 1 a.m. Friday for the following counties: Henry and Mercer. The time is currently 4:17 a.m. Central Daylight Time. 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Now for the official National Weather Service forecast for Galesburg and surrounding areas of central and northwest Illinois. Today, showers with a slight chance of thunderstorms. Highs in the lower 70s. Southwest winds 5 to 10 miles an hour, becoming west this afternoon. Gusts up to 25 miles an hour. Chance of rain near 100%. Tonight, cloudy. Showers until midnight, then a chance.

40s. Highs in the mid-60s. Tuesday and Tuesday night, mostly clear. Highs in the upper 60s. Lows in the lower 50s. Wednesday, mostly sunny. Highs in the lower 70s. Again, the forecast for Galesburg and surrounding areas of central and northwest Illinois for today, showers and a slight chance of thunderstorms. Highs in the lower 70s. Southwest winds 5 to 10 miles an hour, becoming west this afternoon. Gusts up to 25 miles an hour. Chance of rain near 100%. At 4 a.m. in Galesburg, skies were cloudy. The temperature was 66 degrees, the dew point was 65, and the relative humidity was 96%. The wind was southeast at 5 miles an hour. The pressure was 29.82 inches and falling. Elsewhere around the area, at Moline, rain was falling, with a temperature of 65. It was partly cloudy, with a temperature of 68 at Burlington, and 75 at Springfield. At Peoria, it was mostly cloudy, with a temperature of 69. It was cloudy, with a temperature of 75 at Quincy, and 66 at Macomb. And once again at 4 a.m. in Galesburg, under cloudy skies, the temperature was 66. Looking elsewhere around the Midwest at 4 a.m., Chicago was cloudy, and 65. Indianapolis was cloudy, and 71. St. Louis was mostly cloudy, and 77. Kansas City was cloudy, and 70. Des Moines had light rain, and 69. Milwaukee had light rain, and 64. Here is a flood statement. What? Flooding caused by excessive rainfall continues to be possible. Where? Portions of northwest Illinois, including the following areas, Carroll, Henry, Mercer, Rock Island, and Whiteside, and Iowa, including the following areas, Benton, Buchanan, Cedar, Clinton, Delaware, Des Moines, Dubuque, Henry, Iowa, Jackson, Jefferson, Johnson, Jones, Keokuk, Lynn, Lewisa, Muscatine, Scott, Van Buren, and Washington. When, through late Thursday night. The following impacts are expected. Excessive runoff may result in flooding of rivers, creeks, streams, and other low-lying and flood-prone locations. Creeks and streams may rise out of their banks. Flooding may occur in poor drainage and urban areas. Low water crossings may be flooded. Additional details, widespread rainfall is expected to continue through Thursday night, with an additional 1 to 3 inches possible. Some areas have already seen upwards of 1 to 3 inches through the day Wednesday. The cumulative effects of this rainfall will result in rises along area rivers, along with the potential for aerial flooding. The threat for flash flooding is low. You should monitor later forecasts and be alert for possible flood warnings. Those living in areas prone to flooding should be prepared to take action should flooding develop. The following is a summary of watches, warnings, and advisories in effect. For the KZZ 66 listening area, a flood watch remains in effect until 1 a.m. Friday for the following counties, Henry and Mercer. The time is currently 4:22 a.m. Central Daylight Time. 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Now for the official National Weather Service forecast for Galesburg and surrounding areas of central and northwest Illinois. Today, showers with a slight chance of thunderstorms. Highs in the lower 70s. Southwest winds 5 to 10 miles an hour, becoming west this afternoon. Gusts up to 25 miles an hour. Chance of rain near 100%. Tonight, cloudy. Showers until midnight, then a chance of showers after midnight. Cooler. Less humid with lows in the lower 50s. North winds around 10 miles an hour with gusts up to 25 miles an hour. Chance of rain 90%. Friday, sunny. Highs in the mid-60s. North winds 10 to 15 miles an hour with gusts up to 25 miles an hour. Friday night, clear. Lows in the lower 40s. Northeast winds 5 to 10 miles an hour. Saturday, sunny. Highs in the upper 60s. Southeast winds around 5 miles an hour. Saturday night and Sunday, mostly clear. Lows in the upper 40s. Highs in the lower 70s. Sunday night through Monday night, clear. Lows in the mid-40s. Highs in the mid-60s.

Tuesday and Tuesday night, mostly clear. Highs in the upper 60s. Lows in the lower 50s. Wednesday, mostly sunny. Highs in the lower 70s. Again, the forecast for Galesburg and surrounding areas of central and northwest Illinois for today, showers and a slight chance of thunderstorms. Highs in the lower 70s. Southwest winds 5 to 10 miles an hour, becoming west this afternoon. Gusts up to 25 miles an hour. Chance of rain near 100%. At 4 a.m. in Galesburg, skies were cloudy. The temperature was 66 degrees, the dew point was 65, and the relative humidity was 96%. The wind was southeast at 5 miles an hour. The pressure was 29.82 inches and falling. Elsewhere around the area, at Moline, rain was falling, with a temperature of 65. It was mostly cloudy, with a temperature of 68 at Burlington, and 75 at Springfield. It was cloudy, with a temperature of 69 at Peoria, 75 at Quincy, and 67 at Macomb. And once again at 4 a.m. in Galesburg, under cloudy skies, the temperature was 66. Looking elsewhere around the Midwest at 4 a.m., Chicago was cloudy, and 65. Indianapolis was cloudy, and 71. St. Louis was mostly cloudy, and 77. Kansas City was cloudy, and 70. Des Moines had light rain, and 69. Milwaukee had light rain, and 64. Here is a flood statement. What? Flooding caused by excessive rainfall continues to be possible. Where? Portions of northwest Illinois, including the following areas, Carroll, Henry, Mercer, Rock Island, and Whiteside, and Iowa, including the following areas, Benton, Buchanan, Cedar, Clinton, Delaware, Des Moines, Dubuque, Henry, Iowa, Jackson, Jefferson, Johnson, Jones, Keokuk, Lynn, Wausau, Muscatine, Scott, Van Buren, and Washington. When, through late tonight. The following impacts are expected. Excessive runoff may result in flooding of rivers, creeks, streams, and other low-lying and flood-prone locations. Creeks and streams may rise out of their banks. Flooding may occur in poor drainage and urban areas. Low water crossings may be flooded. Additional details, widespread rainfall is expected to continue through much of Thursday, with an additional 1 to 2 inches possible. Some areas have already seen upwards of 1 to 3 inches through Wednesday. The cumulative effects of this rainfall will result in rises along area rivers, along with the potential for aerial flooding. The threat for flash flooding is low. You should monitor later forecasts and be alert for possible flood warnings. Those living in areas prone to flooding should be prepared to take action should flooding develop. The following is a summary of watches, warnings, and advisories in effect. For the KZZ 66 listening area, a flood watch remains in effect until 1 a.m. Friday for the following counties, Henry and Mercer. The time is currently 4:27 a.m. Central Daylight Time. 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Now for the official National Weather Service forecast for Galesburg and surrounding areas of central and northwest Illinois. Today, showers with a slight chance of thunderstorms. Highs in the lower 70s. Southwest winds 5 to 10 miles an hour, becoming west this afternoon. Gusts up to 25 miles an hour. Chance of rain near 100%. Tonight, cloudy. Showers until midnight, then a chance of showers after midnight. Cooler. Less humid with lows in the lower 50s. North winds around 10 miles an hour with gusts up to 25 miles an hour. Chance of rain 90%. Friday, sunny. Highs in the mid-60s. North winds 10 to 15 miles an hour with gusts up to 25 miles an hour. Friday night, clear. Lows in the lower 40s. Northeast winds 5 to 10 miles an hour. Saturday, sunny. Highs in the upper 60s. Southeast winds around 5 miles an hour. Saturday night and Sunday, mostly clear. Lows in the upper 40s. Highs in the lower 70s. Sunday night through Monday night, clear. Lows in the mid-40s. Highs in the mid-60s. Tuesday and Tuesday night, mostly clear. Highs in the upper 60s. Lows in the lower

50s. Wednesday, mostly sunny. Highs in the lower 70s. Again, the forecast for Galesburg and surrounding areas of central and northwest Illinois for today, showers and a slight chance of thunderstorms. Highs in the lower 70s. Southwest winds 5 to 10 miles an hour, becoming west this afternoon. Gusts up to 25 miles an hour. Chance of rain near 100%. At 4 a.m. in Galesburg, skies were cloudy. The temperature was 66 degrees, the dew point was 65, and the relative humidity was 96%. The wind was southeast at 5 miles an hour. The pressure was 29.82 inches and falling. Elsewhere around the area, at Moline, rain was falling, with a temperature of 65. It was mostly cloudy, with a temperature of 68 at Burlington, and 75 at Springfield. It was cloudy, with a temperature of 69 at Peoria, 75 at Quincy, and 67 at Macomb. And once again at 4 a.m. in Galesburg, under cloudy skies, the temperature was 66. Looking elsewhere around the Midwest at 4 a.m., Chicago was cloudy, and 65. Indianapolis was cloudy, and 71. St. Louis was mostly cloudy, and 77. Kansas City was cloudy, and 70. Des Moines had light rain, and 69. Milwaukee had light rain, and 64. Here is a flood statement. What? Flooding caused by excessive rainfall continues to be possible. Where? Portions of northwest Illinois, including the following areas, Carroll, Henry, Mercer, Rock Island and Whiteside and Iowa, including the following areas, Benton, Buchanan, Cedar, Clinton, Delaware, Des Moines, Dubuque, Henry, Iowa, Jackson, Jefferson, Johnson, Jones, Keokuk, Lynn, Wausau, Muscatine, Scott, Van Buren and Washington. When, through late tonight, the following impacts are expected. Excessive runoff may result in flooding of rivers, creeks, streams, and other low-lying and flood-prone locations. Creeks and streams may rise out of their banks. Flooding may occur in poor drainage and urban areas. Low water crossings may be flooded. Additional details, widespread rainfall is expected to continue through much of Thursday, with an additional 1 to 2 inches possible. Some areas have already seen upwards of 1 to 3 inches through Wednesday. The cumulative effects of this rainfall will result in rises along area rivers, along with the potential for aerial flooding. The threat for flash flooding is low. You should monitor later forecasts and be alert for possible flood warnings. Those living in areas prone to flooding should be prepared to take action should flooding develop. The following is a summary of watches, warnings and advisories in effect. For the KZZ 66 listening area, a flood watch remains in effect until 1 a.m. Friday for the following counties, Henry and Mercer. The time is currently 4:32 a.m. Central Daylight Time. 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Now for the official National Weather Service forecast for Galesburg and surrounding areas of central and northwest Illinois. Today, showers with a slight chance of thunderstorms. Highs in the lower 70s. Southwest winds 5 to 10 miles an hour, becoming west this afternoon. Gusts up to 25 miles an hour. Chance of rain near 100%. Tonight, cloudy. Showers until midnight, then a chance of showers after midnight. Cooler. 5 miles an hour. Chance of rain near 100%. Tonight, cloudy. Showers until midnight, then a chance of showers after midnight. Cooler. Less humid with lows in the lower 50s. North winds around 10 miles an hour with gusts up to 25 miles an hour. Chance of rain 90%. Friday, sunny. Highs in the mid-60s. North winds 10 to 15 miles an hour with gusts up to 25 miles an hour. Friday night, clear. Lows in the lower 40s. Northeast winds 5 to 10 miles an hour. Saturday, sunny. Highs in the upper 60s. Southeast winds around 5 miles an hour. Saturday night and Sunday, mostly clear. Lows in the upper 40s. Highs in the lower 70s. Sunday night through Monday night, clear. Lows in the mid 40s. Highs in the mid 60s. Tuesday and Tuesday night,

mostly clear. Highs in the upper 60s. Lows in the lower 50s. Wednesday, mostly sunny. Highs in the lower 70s. Again, the forecast for Galesburg and surrounding areas of central and northwest Illinois for today, showers and a slight chance of thunderstorms. Highs in the lower 70s. Southwest winds 5 to 10 miles an hour, becoming west this afternoon. Gusts up to 25 miles an hour. Chance of rain near 100%. At 4 a.m. in Galesburg, skies were cloudy. The temperature was 66 degrees, the dew point was 65, and the relative humidity was 96%. The wind was southeast at 5 miles an hour. The pressure was 29.82 inches and falling. Elsewhere around the area, at Moline, rain was falling, with a temperature of 65. It was mostly cloudy, with a temperature of 68 at Burlington, and 75 at Springfield. It was cloudy, with a temperature of 69 at Peoria, 75 at Quincy, and 67 at Macomb. And once again at 4 a.m. in Galesburg, under cloudy skies, the temperature was 66. Looking elsewhere around the Midwest at 4 a.m., Chicago was cloudy, and 65. Indianapolis was cloudy, and 71. St. Louis was mostly cloudy, and 77. Kansas City was cloudy, and 70. Des Moines had light rain, and 69. Milwaukee had light rain, and 64. Here is a flood statement. What? Flooding caused by excessive rainfall continues to be possible. Where? Portions of northwest Illinois, including the following areas, Carroll, Henry, Mercer, Rock Island and Whiteside and Iowa, including the following areas, Benton, Buchanan, Cedar, Clinton, Delaware, Des Moines, Dubuque, Henry, Iowa, Jackson, Jefferson, Johnson, Jones, Keokuk, Lynn, Wausau, Muscatine, Scott, Van Buren and Washington. When, through late tonight. The following impacts are expected. Excessive runoff may result in flooding of rivers, creeks, streams, and other low-lying and flood-prone locations. Creeks and streams may rise out of their banks. Flooding may occur in poor drainage and urban areas. Low water crossings may be flooded. Additional details, widespread rainfall is expected to continue through much of Thursday, with an additional 1 to 2 inches possible. Some areas have already seen upwards of 1 to 3 inches through Wednesday. The cumulative effects of this rainfall will result in rises along area rivers, along with the potential for aerial flooding. The threat for flash flooding is low. You should monitor later forecasts and be alert for possible flood warnings. Those living in areas prone to flooding should be prepared to take action should flooding develop. The following is a summary of watches, warnings and advisories in effect. For the KZZ 66 listening area, a flood watch remains in effect until 1 a.m. Friday for the following counties, Henry and Mercer. The time is currently 4:37 a.m. Central Daylight Time. 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Now for the official National Weather Service forecast for Galesburg and surrounding areas of central and northwest Illinois. Today, showers with a slight chance of thunderstorms. Highs in the lower 70s. Southwest winds 5 to 10 miles an hour, becoming west this afternoon. Gusts up to 25 miles an hour. Chance of rain near 100%. Tonight, cloudy. Showers until midnight, then a chance of showers after midnight. Cooler. Less humid with lows in the lower 50s. North winds around 10 miles an hour with gusts up to 25 miles an hour. Chance of rain 90%. Friday, sunny. Highs in the mid-60s. North winds 10 to 15 miles an hour with gusts up to 25 miles an hour. Friday night, clear. Lows in the lower 40s. Northeast winds 5 to 10 miles an hour. Saturday, sunny. Highs in the upper 60s. Southeast winds around 5 miles an hour. Saturday night and Sunday, mostly clear. Lows in the upper 40s. Highs in the lower 70s. Sunday night through Monday night, clear. Lows in the mid-40s. Highs in the mid-60s. Tuesday and Tuesday night, mostly clear. Highs in the upper 60s. Lows in the lower 50s.
Wednesday, mostly sunny. Highs in the lower 70s. Again, the forecast for Galesburg and surrounding areas of central and northwest Illinois for today, showers and a slight chance of thunderstorms. Highs in the lower 70s. Southwest winds 5 to 10 miles an hour, becoming west this afternoon. Gusts up to 25 miles an hour. Chance of rain near 100%. Now for the official National Weather Service forecast for Galesburg and surrounding areas of central and northwest Illinois. Today, showers with a slight chance of thunderstorms. Highs in the lower 70s. Southwest winds 5 to 10 miles an hour, becoming west this afternoon. Gusts up to 25 miles an hour. Chance of rain near 100%. Tonight, cloudy. Showers until midnight, then a chance of showers after midnight. Cooler. Less humid with lows in the lower 50s. North winds around 10 miles an hour with gusts up to 25 miles an hour. Chance of rain 90%. Friday, sunny. Highs in the mid-60s. North winds 10 to 15 miles an hour with gusts up to 25 miles an hour. Friday night, clear. Lows in the lower 40s. Northeast winds 5 to 10 miles an hour. Saturday, sunny. Highs in the upper 60s. Southeast winds around 5 miles an hour. Saturday night and Sunday, mostly clear. Lows in the upper 40s. Highs in the lower 70s. Sunday night through Monday night, clear. Lows in the mid-40s. Highs in the mid-60s. Tuesday and Tuesday night, mostly clear. Highs in the upper 60s. Lows in the lower 50s. Wednesday, mostly sunny. Highs in the lower 70s. Again, the forecast for Galesburg and surrounding areas of central and northwest Illinois for today, showers and a slight chance of thunderstorms. Highs in the lower 70s. Southwest winds 5 to 10 miles an hour, becoming west this afternoon. Gusts up to 25 miles an hour. Chance of rain near 100%. At 4 a.m. in Galesburg, skies were cloudy. The temperature was 66 degrees, the dew point was 65, and the relative humidity was 96%. The wind was southeast at 5 miles an hour. The pressure was 29.82 inches and falling. Elsewhere around the area, at Moline, rain was falling, with a temperature of 65. It was mostly cloudy, with a temperature of 68 at Burlington, and 75 at Springfield. It was cloudy, with a temperature of 69 at Peoria, 75 at Quincy, and 67 at Macomb. And once again at 4 a.m. in Galesburg, under cloudy skies, the temperature was 66. Looking elsewhere around the Midwest at 4 a.m., Chicago was cloudy, and 65. Indianapolis was cloudy, and 71. St. Louis was mostly cloudy, and 77. Kansas City was cloudy, and 70. Des Moines had light rain, and 69. Milwaukee had light rain, and 64. Here is a flood statement. What? Flooding caused by excessive rainfall continues to be possible. Where? Portions of northwest Illinois, including the following areas, Carroll, Henry, Mercer, Rock Island and Whiteside and Iowa, including the following areas, Benton, Buchanan, Cedar, Clinton, Delaware, Des Moines, Dubuque, Henry, Iowa, Jackson, Jefferson, Johnson, Jones, Keokuk, Lynn, Lewisaw, Muscatine, Scott, Van Buren and Washington. When, through late tonight, the following impacts are expected. Excessive runoff may result in flooding of rivers, creeks, streams, and other low-lying and flood-prone locations. Creeks and streams may rise out of their banks. Flooding may occur in poor drainage and urban areas. Low water crossings may be flooded. Additional details, widespread rainfall is expected to continue through much of Thursday, with an additional 1 to 2 inches possible. Some areas have already seen upwards of 1 to 3 inches through Wednesday. The cumulative effects of this rainfall will result in rises along area rivers, along with the potential for aerial flooding. The threat for flash flooding is low. You should monitor later forecasts and be alert for possible flood warnings. Those living in areas prone to flooding should be prepared to take action should flooding develop. The following is a summary of watches, warnings, and advisories in effect.
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Now for the official National Weather Service forecast for Galesburg and surrounding areas of central and northwest Illinois. Today, showers with a slight chance of thunderstorms. Highs in the lower 70s. Southwest winds 5 to 10 miles an hour, becoming west this afternoon. Gusts up to 25 miles an hour. Chance of rain near 100%. Tonight, cloudy. Showers until midnight, then a chance of showers after midnight. Cooler. Less humid with lows in the lower 50s. North winds around 10 miles an hour with gusts up to 25 miles an hour. Chance of rain 90%. Friday, sunny. Highs in the mid-60s. North winds 10 to 15 miles an hour with gusts up to 25 miles an hour. Friday night, clear. Lows in the lower 40s. Northeast winds 5 to 10 miles an hour. Saturday, sunny. Highs in the upper 60s. Southeast winds around 5 miles an hour. Saturday night and Sunday, mostly clear. Lows in the upper 40s. Highs in the lower 70s. Sunday night through Monday night, clear. Lows in the mid-40s. Highs in the mid-60s. Tuesday and Tuesday night, mostly clear. Highs in the upper 60s. Lows in the lower 50s. Wednesday, mostly sunny. Highs in the lower 70s. Again, the forecast for Galesburg and surrounding areas of central and northwest Illinois for today, showers and a slight chance of thunderstorms. Highs in the lower 70s. Southwest winds 5 to 10 miles an hour, becoming west this afternoon. Gusts up to 25 miles an hour. Chance of rain near 100%. At 4 a.m. in Galesburg, skies were cloudy. The temperature was 66 degrees, the dew point was 65, and the relative humidity was 96%. The wind was southeast at 5 miles an hour. The pressure was 29.82 inches and falling. Elsewhere around the area, at Moline, rain was falling, with a temperature of 65. It was mostly cloudy, with a temperature of 68 at Burlington, and 75 at Springfield. It was cloudy, with a temperature of 69 at Peoria, 75 at Quincy, and 67 at Macomb. And once again at 4 a.m. in Galesburg, under cloudy skies, the temperature was 66. Looking elsewhere around the Midwest at 4 a.m., Chicago was cloudy, and 65. Indianapolis was cloudy, and 71. St. Louis was mostly cloudy, and 77. Kansas City was cloudy, and 70. Des Moines had light rain, and 69. Milwaukee had light rain, and 64. Here is a flood statement. What? Flooding caused by excessive rainfall continues to be possible. Where? Portions of northwest Illinois, including the following areas, Carroll, Henry, Mercer, Rock Island, and Whiteside, and Iowa, including the following areas, Benton, Buchanan, Cedar, Clinton, Delaware, Des Moines, Dubuque, Henry, Iowa, Jackson, Jefferson, Johnson, Jones, Keokuk, Lynn, Lewisa, Muscatine, Scott, Van Buren, and Washington. When, through late tonight. The following impacts are expected. Excessive runoff may result in flooding of rivers, creeks, streams, and other low-lying and flood-prone locations. Creeks and streams may rise out of their banks. Flooding may occur in poor drainage and urban areas. Low water crossings may be flooded. Additional details, widespread rainfall is expected to continue through much of Thursday, with an additional 1 to 2 inches possible. Some areas have already seen upwards of 1 to 3 inches through Wednesday. The cumulative effects of this rainfall will result in rises along area rivers, along with the potential for aerial flooding. The threat for flash flooding is low. You should monitor later forecasts and be alert for possible flood warnings. Those living in areas prone to flooding should be prepared to take action should flooding develop. The following is a summary of watches, warnings, and advisories in effect. For the KZZ66 listening area, a flood watch remains in effect until 1 a.m. Friday for the following counties, Henry and Mercer. The time is currently 4:58 a.m. Central Daylight Time. 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

For the official National Weather Service forecast for Galesburg and surrounding areas of central and northwest Illinois. Today, showers with a slight chance of thunderstorms. Highs in the lower 70s. Southwest winds 5 to 10 miles an hour, becoming west this afternoon. Gusts up to 25 miles an hour. Chance of rain near 100%. Tonight, cloudy. Showers until midnight, then a chance of showers after midnight. Cooler. Less humid with lows in the lower 50s. North winds around 10 miles an hour with gusts up to 25 miles an hour. Chance of rain 90%. Friday, sunny. Highs in the mid-60s. North winds 10 to 15 miles an hour with gusts up to 25 miles an hour. Friday night, clear. Lows in the lower 40s. Northeast winds 5 to 10 miles an hour. Saturday, sunny. Highs in the upper 60s. Southeast winds around 5 miles an hour. Saturday night and Sunday, mostly clear. Lows in the upper 40s. Highs in the lower 70s. Sunday night through Monday night, clear. Lows in the mid-40s. Highs in the mid-60s. Tuesday and Tuesday night, mostly clear. Highs in the upper 60s. Lows in the lower 50s. Wednesday, mostly sunny. Highs in the lower 70s. Again, the forecast for Galesburg and surrounding areas of central and northwest Illinois for today, showers and a slight chance of thunderstorms. Highs in the lower 70s. Southwest winds 5 to 10 miles an hour, becoming west this afternoon. Gusts up to 25 miles an hour. Chance of rain near 100%. Here is a flood statement. What? Flooding caused by excessive rainfall continues to be possible. Where? Portions of northwest Illinois, including the following areas, Carroll, Henry, Mercer, Rock Island, and Whiteside in Iowa, including the following areas, Benton, Buchanan, Cedar, Clinton, Delaware, Des Moines, Dubuque, Henry, Iowa, Jackson, Jefferson, Johnson, Jones, Keokuk, Lynn, Wausau, Muscatine, Scott, Van Buren, and Washington. When, through late tonight. The following impacts are expected. Excessive runoff may result in flooding of rivers, creeks, streams, and other low-lying and flood-prone locations. Creeks and streams may rise out of their banks. Flooding may occur in poor drainage and urban areas. Low water crossings may be flooded. Additional details, widespread rainfall is expected to continue through much of Thursday, with an additional 1 to 2 inches possible. Some areas have already seen upwards of 1 to 3 inches through Wednesday. The cumulative effects of this rainfall will result in rises along area rivers, along with the potential for aerial flooding. The threat for flash flooding is low. You should monitor later forecasts and be alert for possible flood warnings. Those living in areas prone to flooding should be prepared to take action should flooding develop. The following is a summary of watches, warnings, and advisories in effect. For the KZZ66 listening area, a flood watch remains in effect until 1 a.m. Friday for the following counties, Henry and Mercer. The Peoria, Illinois climate summary for yesterday, September 30, 2026. Yesterday's high temperature of 70 degrees occurred at 12:04 a.m. The normal high is 73. Yesterday's low temperature of 60 degrees occurred at 4:43 a.m. The normal low is 51. 0.64 inches of precipitation fell yesterday, which brings the monthly total to 3.09 inches. This is 0.39 inches below the normal amount of 3.48 inches for September. The total precipitation for the year now stands at 33.93 inches, which is 4.46 inches above normal. There were no heating degree days yesterday, which is 5 below normal. This leaves the monthly total at 16, which is 48 below normal. The yearly total since July 1st is 16, which is 52 below normal. There were no cooling degree days yesterday, which is 2 below normal. This leaves the monthly total at 227, which is 90 above normal. The yearly total since January 1st is 1,242, which is 108 above normal. Yesterday the maximum wind observed was 9 miles an hour from the east. The highest wind gust observed was 12 miles per hour from the south, which occurred at 12:23 a.m.
The average wind speed was less than 5 miles per hour.

or yesterday. The normal high temperature for today is 72 degrees, and the normal low is 50. The record high for today is 89, which last occurred in 1891, and the record low is 32, which occurred in 1908. Sunrise today is at 6:55 a.m. and sunset is at 6:41 p.m. The time is currently 5:04 a.m. Central Daylight Time. 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Now for the official National Weather Service forecast for Galesburg and surrounding areas of central and northwest Illinois. Today, showers with a slight chance of thunderstorms. Highs in the lower 70s. Southwest winds 5 to 10 miles an hour, becoming west this afternoon. Gusts up to 25 miles an hour. Chance of rain near 100%. Tonight, cloudy. Showers until midnight, then a chance of showers after midnight. Cooler. Less humid with lows in the lower 50s. North winds around 10 miles an hour with gusts up to 25 miles an hour. Chance of rain 90%. Friday, sunny. Highs in the mid-60s. North winds 10 to 15 miles an hour with gusts up to 25 miles an hour. Friday night, clear. Lows in the lower 40s. Northeast winds 5 to 10 miles an hour. Saturday, sunny. Highs in the upper 60s. Southeast winds around 5 miles an hour. Saturday night and Sunday, mostly clear. Lows in the upper 40s. Highs in the lower 70s. Sunday night through Monday night, clear. Lows in the mid-40s. Highs in the mid-60s. Tuesday and Tuesday night, mostly clear. Highs in the upper 60s. Lows in the lower 50s. Wednesday, mostly sunny. Highs in the lower 70s. Again, the forecast for Galesburg and surrounding areas of central and northwest Illinois for today, showers and a slight chance of thunderstorms. Highs in the lower 70s. Southwest winds 5 to 10 miles an hour, becoming west this afternoon. Gusts up to 25 miles an hour. Chance of rain near 100%. At 5 a.m. in Galesburg, skies were mostly cloudy. The temperature was 67 degrees, the dew point was 65, and the relative humidity was 94%. The wind was south at 5 miles an hour. The pressure was 29.82 inches and steady. Elsewhere around the area, at Burlington, rain was falling, with a temperature of 69. It was mostly cloudy, with a temperature of 65 at Moline, and 74 at Springfield. It was cloudy, with a temperature of 70 at Peoria, 77 at Quincy, and 69 at Macomb. And once again at 5 a.m. in Galesburg, under mostly cloudy skies, the temperature was 67. Looking elsewhere around the Midwest at 5 a.m., Chicago had light rain, and 65. Indianapolis was mostly cloudy, and 66. St. Louis was mostly cloudy, and 77. Kansas City was cloudy, and 71. Des Moines had light rain, and 68. Milwaukee had light rain, and 64. Here is a flood statement. What? Flooding caused by excessive rainfall continues to be possible. Where? Portions of northwest Illinois, including the following areas, Carroll, Henry, Mercer, Rock Island, and Whiteside, and Iowa, including the following areas, Benton, Buchanan, Cedar, Clinton, Delaware, Des Moines, Dubuque, Henry, Iowa, Jackson, Jefferson, Johnson, Jones, Keokuk, Lynn, Lewisaw, Muscatine, Scott, Van Buren, and Washington. When, through late tonight. The following impacts are expected. Excessive runoff may result in flooding of rivers, creeks, streams, and other low-lying and flood-prone locations. Creeks and streams may rise out of their banks. Flooding may occur in poor drainage and urban areas. Low water crossings may be flooded. Additional details, widespread rainfall is expected to continue through much of Thursday, with an additional 1 to 2 inches possible. Some areas have already seen upwards of 1 to 3 inches through Wednesday. The cumulative effects of this rainfall will result in rises along area rivers, along with the potential for aerial flooding. The threat for flash flooding is low. You should monitor later forecasts and be alert for possible flood warnings. Those living in areas prone to flooding should be prepared to take action should flooding develop.

The following is a summary of watches, warnings, and advisories in effect. For the KZZ66 listening area, a flood watch remains in effect until 1 a.m. Friday for the following counties, Henry and Mercer. The time is currently 5:09 a.m. Central Daylight Time. 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Now for the official National Weather Service forecast for Galesburg and surrounding areas of central and northwest Illinois. Today, showers with a slight chance of thunderstorms. Highs in the lower 70s. Southwest winds 5 to 10 miles an hour, becoming west this afternoon. Gusts up to 25 miles an hour. Chance of rain near 100%. Tonight, cloudy. Showers until midnight, then a chance of showers after midnight. Cooler. Less humid with lows in the lower 50s. North winds around 10 miles an hour with gusts up to 25 miles an hour. Chance of rain 90%. Friday, sunny. Highs in the mid-60s. North winds 10 to 15 miles an hour with gusts up to 25 miles an hour. Friday night, clear. Lows in the lower 40s. Northeast winds 5 to 10 miles an hour. Saturday, sunny. Highs in the upper 60s. Southeast winds around 5 miles an hour. Saturday night and Sunday, mostly clear. Lows in the upper 40s. Highs in the lower 70s. Sunday night through Monday night, clear. Lows in the mid-40s. Highs in the mid-60s. Tuesday and Tuesday night, mostly clear. Highs in the upper 60s. Lows in the lower 50s. Wednesday, mostly sunny. Highs in the lower 70s. Again, the forecast for Galesburg and surrounding areas of central and northwest Illinois for today, showers and a slight chance of thunderstorms. Highs in the lower 70s. Southwest winds 5 to 10 miles an hour, becoming west this afternoon. Gusts up to 25 miles an hour. Chance of rain near 100%. At 5 a.m. in Galesburg, skies were mostly cloudy. The temperature was 67 degrees, the dew point was 65, and the relative humidity was 94%. The wind was south at 5 miles an hour. The pressure was 29.82 inches and steady. Elsewhere around the area, at Burlington, rain was falling, with a temperature of 69. It was mostly cloudy, with a temperature of 65 at Moline, and 74 at Springfield. It was cloudy, with a temperature of 70 at Peoria, 77 at Quincy, and 69 at Macomb. And once again at 5 a.m. in Galesburg, under mostly cloudy skies, the temperature was 67. Looking elsewhere around the Midwest at 5 a.m., Chicago had light rain, and 65. Indianapolis was mostly cloudy, and 66. St. Louis was mostly cloudy, and 77. Kansas City was cloudy, and 71. Des Moines had light rain, and 68. Milwaukee had light rain, and 64. Here is a flood statement. What? Flooding caused by excessive rainfall continues to be possible. Where? Portions of northwest Illinois, including the following areas, Carroll, Henry, Mercer, Rock Island and Whiteside and Iowa, including the following areas, Benton, Buchanan, Cedar, Clinton, Delaware, Des Moines, Dubuque, Henry, Iowa, Jackson, Jefferson, Johnson, Jones, Keokuk, Lynn, Lewisa, Muscatine, Scott, Van Buren and Washington. When? Through late tonight. The following impacts are expected. Excessive runoff may result in flooding of rivers, creeks, streams, and other low-lying and flood-prone locations. Creeks and streams may rise out of their banks. Flooding may occur in poor drainage and urban areas. Low water crossings may be flooded. Additional details, widespread rainfall is expected to continue through much of Thursday, with an additional 1 to 2 inches possible. Some areas have already seen upwards of 1 to 3 inches through Wednesday. The cumulative effects of this rainfall will result in rises along area rivers, along with the potential for aerial flooding. The threat for flash flooding is low. You should monitor later forecasts and be alert for possible flood warnings. Those living in areas prone to flooding should be prepared to take action should flooding develop. 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

KCZ66 in Galesburg operates on a frequency of 162.4 MHz. Programming originates from NOAA's National Weather Service office in Lincoln. KZZ66 serves the following counties: Henry, Knox, Mercer, and Warren. 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The following is a summary of watches, warnings, and advisories in effect. For the KZZ66 listening area, a flood watch remains in effect until 1 a.m. Friday for the following counties: Henry and Mercer. And now a discussion of hazardous weather conditions for the following county: Knox, Illinois. This hazardous weather outlook is for Central Illinois, East Central Illinois, Southeast Illinois, and West Central Illinois. For today and tonight, periods of showers and isolated thunderstorms are expected through tonight. Areas of locally heavy rain are possible, up to 1 to 2 inches. For Friday through Wednesday, no hazardous weather is expected at this time. Spotter information statement: spotter activation is not anticipated through tonight. The Peoria, Illinois climate summary for yesterday, September 30, 2026. Yesterday's high temperature of 70 degrees occurred at 12:04 a.m. The normal high is 73. Yesterday's low temperature of 60 degrees occurred at 4:43 a.m. The normal low is 51. 0.64 inches of precipitation fell yesterday, which brings the monthly total to 3.09 inches. This is 0.39 inches below the normal amount of 3.48 inches for September. The total precipitation for the year now stands at 33.93 inches, which is 4.46 inches above normal. There were no heating degree days yesterday, which is 5 below normal. This leaves the monthly total at 16, which is 48 below normal. The yearly total since July 1st is 16, which is 52 below normal. There were no cooling degree days yesterday, which is 2 below normal. This leaves the monthly total at 227, which is 90 above normal. The yearly total since January 1st is 1,242, which is 108 above normal. Yesterday the maximum wind observed was 9 miles an hour from the east. The highest wind gust observed was 12 miles per hour from the south, which occurred at 12:23 a.m. The average wind speed was less than 5 miles per hour yesterday. The normal high temperature for today is 72 degrees, and the normal low is 50. The record high for today is 89, which last occurred in 1891, and the record low is 32, which occurred in 1908. Sunrise today is at 6:55 a.m. and sunset is at 6:41 p.m. The time is currently 5:17 a.m. Central Daylight Time. 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Now for the official National Weather Service forecast for Galesburg and surrounding areas of central and northwest Illinois. Today, showers with a slight chance of thunderstorms. Highs in the lower 70s. Southwest winds 5 to 10 miles an hour, becoming west this afternoon. Gusts up to 25 miles an hour. Chance of rain near 100%. Tonight, cloudy. Showers until midnight, then a chance of showers after midnight. Cooler. Less humid with lows in the lower 50s. North winds around 10 miles an hour with gusts up to 25 miles an hour. Chance of rain 90%. Friday, sunny. Highs in the mid-60s. North winds 10 to 15 miles an hour with gusts up to 25 miles an hour. Friday night, clear. Lows in the lower 40s. Northeast winds 5 to 10 miles an hour. Saturday, sunny. Highs in the upper 60s. Southeast winds around 5 miles an hour. Saturday night and Sunday, mostly clear. Lows in the upper 40s. Highs in the lower 70s. Sunday night through Monday night, clear. Lows in the mid-40s. Highs in the mid-60s. Tuesday and Tuesday night, mostly clear. Highs in the upper 60s. Lows in the lower 50s. Wednesday, mostly sunny. Highs in the lower 70s. Again, the forecast for Galesburg and surrounding areas of central and northwest Illinois for today: showers and a slight chance of thunderstorms. Highs in the lower 70s. Southwest winds 5 to 10 miles an hour, becoming west this afternoon.

Eyes, the temperature was 67. Looking elsewhere around the Midwest at 5 a.m., Chicago had light rain and 65. Indianapolis was mostly cloudy and 66. St. Louis was mostly cloudy and 77. Kansas City was cloudy and 71. Des Moines had light rain and 68. Milwaukee had light rain and 64. Here is a flood statement. What? Flooding caused by excessive rainfall continues to be possible. Where? Portions of northwest Illinois, including the following areas, Carroll, Henry, Mercer, Rock Island and Whiteside and Iowa, including the following areas, Benton, Buchanan, Cedar, Clinton, Delaware, Des Moines, Dubuque, Henry, Iowa, Jackson, Jefferson, Johnson, Jones, Keokuk, Lynn, Lewisa, Muscatine, Scott, Van Buren and Washington. When? Through late tonight. The following impacts are expected. Excessive runoff may result in flooding of rivers, creeks, streams, and other low-lying and flood-prone locations. Creeks and streams may rise out of their banks. Flooding may occur in poor drainage and urban areas. Low water crossings may be flooded. Additional details, widespread rainfall is expected to continue through much of Thursday, with an additional 1 to 2 inches possible. Some areas have already seen upwards of 1 to 3 inches through Wednesday. The cumulative effects of this rainfall will result in rises along area rivers, along with the potential for aerial flooding. The threat for flash flooding is low. You should monitor later forecasts and be alert for possible flood warnings. Those living in areas prone to flooding should be prepared to take action should flooding develop. The following is a summary of watches, warnings, and advisories in effect. For the KZZ 66 listening area, a flood watch remains in effect until 1 a.m. Friday for the following counties, Henry and Mercer. And now a discussion of hazardous weather conditions for the following county, Knox, Illinois. This hazardous weather outlook is for Central Illinois, East Central Illinois, Southeast Illinois and West Central Illinois. For today and tonight, periods of showers and isolated thunderstorms are expected through tonight. Areas of locally heavy rain are possible, up to 1 to 2 inches. For Friday through Wednesday, no hazardous weather is expected at this time. Spotter information statement, spotter activation is not anticipated through tonight. The time is currently 5:22 a.m. Central Daylight Time. 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Now for the official National Weather Service forecast for Galesburg and surrounding areas of central and northwest Illinois. Today, showers with a slight chance of thunderstorms. Highs in the lower 70s. Southwest winds 5 to 10 miles an hour, becoming west this afternoon. Gusts up to 25 miles an hour. Chance of rain near 100%. Tonight, cloudy. Showers until midnight, then a chance of showers after midnight. Cooler. Less humid with lows in the lower 50s. North winds around 10 miles an hour with gusts up to 25 miles an hour. Chance of rain 90%. Friday, sunny. Highs in the mid-60s. North winds 10 to 15 miles an hour with gusts up to 25 miles an hour. Friday night, clear. Lows in the lower 40s. Northeast winds 5 to 10 miles an hour. Saturday, sunny. Highs in the upper 60s. Southeast winds around 5 miles an hour. Saturday night and Sunday, mostly clear. Lows in the upper 40s. Highs in the lower 70s. Sunday night through Monday night, clear. Lows in the mid-40s. Highs in the mid-60s. Tuesday and Tuesday night, mostly clear. Highs in the upper 60s. Lows in the lower 50s. Wednesday, mostly sunny. Highs in the lower 70s. Again, the forecast for Galesburg and surrounding areas of central and northwest Illinois for today, showers and a slight chance of thunderstorms. Highs in the lower 70s. Southwest winds 5 to 10 miles an hour, becoming west this afternoon. Gusts up to 25 miles an hour. Chance of rain near 100%. At 5 a.m. in Galesburg, skies were mostly cloudy. The temperature was 67 degrees, the dew point was 65, and the relative humidity was 94%.

The wind was south at 5 miles an hour. The pressure was 29.82 inches and steady. Elsewhere around the area, at Burlington, rain was falling, with a temperature of 69. It was mostly cloudy, with a temperature of 65 at Moline, 77 at Quincy, and 74 at Springfield. It was cloudy, with a temperature of 70 at Peoria, and 70 at Macomb. And once again at 5 a.m. in Galesburg, under mostly cloudy skies, the temperature was 67. Looking elsewhere around the Midwest at 5 a.m., Chicago had light rain, and 65. Indianapolis was mostly cloudy, and 66. St. Louis was mostly cloudy, and 77. Kansas City was cloudy, and 71. Des Moines had light rain, and 68. Milwaukee had light rain, and 64. Here is a flood statement. What? Flooding caused by excessive rainfall continues to be possible. Where? Portions of northwest Illinois, including the following areas, Carroll, Henry, Mercer, Rock Island, and Whiteside, and Iowa, including the following areas, Benton, Buchanan, Cedar, Clinton, Delaware, Des Moines, Dubuque, Henry, Iowa, Jackson, Jefferson, Johnson, Jones, Keokuk, Lynn, Lewisaw, Muscatine, Scott, Van Buren, and Washington. When, through late tonight. The following impacts are expected. Excessive runoff may result in flooding of rivers, creeks, streams, and other low-lying and flood-prone locations. Creeks and streams may rise out of their banks. Flooding may occur in poor drainage and urban areas. Low water crossings may be flooded. Additional details, widespread rainfall is expected to continue through much of Thursday, with an additional 1 to 2 inches possible. Some areas have already seen upwards of 1 to 3 inches through Wednesday. The cumulative effects of this rainfall will result in rises along area rivers, along with the potential for aerial flooding. The threat for flash flooding is low. You should monitor later forecasts and be alert for possible flood warnings. Those living in areas prone to flooding should be prepared to take action should flooding develop. The following is a summary of watches, warnings, and advisories in effect. For the KZZ 66 listening area, a flood watch remains in effect until 1 a.m. Friday for the following counties, Henry and Mercer. And now a discussion of hazardous weather conditions for the following county, Knox, Illinois. This hazardous weather outlook is for Central Illinois, East Central Illinois, Southeast Illinois, and West Central Illinois. For today and tonight, periods of showers and isolated thunderstorms are expected through tonight. Areas of locally heavy rain are possible, up to 1 to 2 inches. For Friday through Wednesday, no hazardous weather is expected at this time. Spotter information statement. Spotter activation is not anticipated through tonight. The time is currently 5:28 a.m. Central Daylight Time. 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Now for the official National Weather Service forecast for Galesburg and surrounding areas of central and northwest Illinois. Today, showers with a slight chance of thunderstorms. Highs in the lower 70s. Southwest winds 5 to 10 miles an hour, becoming west this afternoon. Gusts up to 25 miles an hour. Chance of rain near 100%. Tonight, cloudy. Showers until midnight, then a chance of showers after midnight. Cooler. Less humid with lows in the lower 50s. North winds around 10 miles an hour with gusts up to 25 miles an hour. Chance of rain 90%. Friday, sunny. Highs in the mid-60s. North winds 10 to 15 miles an hour with gusts up to 25 miles an hour. Friday night, clear. Lows in the lower 40s. Northeast winds 5 to 10 miles an hour. Saturday, sunny. Highs in the upper 60s. Southeast winds around 5 miles an hour. Saturday night and Sunday, mostly clear. Lows in the upper 40s. Highs in the lower 70s. Sunday night through Monday night, clear. Lows in the mid-40s. Highs in the mid-60s. Tuesday and Tuesday night, mostly clear. Highs in the upper 60s. Lows in the lower 50s. Wednesday, mostly sunny. Highs in the lower 70s. Again, the forecast for Galesburg and surrounding areas of central

Northwest Illinois for today, showers and a slight chance of thunderstorms. Highs in the lower 70s. Southwest winds 5 to 10 miles an hour, becoming west this afternoon. Gusts up to 25 miles an hour. Chance of rain near 100%. The Peoria, Illinois climate summary for yesterday, September 30, 2026. Yesterday's high temperature of 70 degrees occurred at 12:04 a.m. The normal high is 73. Yesterday's low temperature of 60 degrees occurred at 4:43 a.m. The normal low is 51. 0.64 inches of precipitation fell yesterday, which brings the monthly total to 3.09 inches. This is 0.39 inches below the normal amount of 3.48 inches for September. The total precipitation for the year now stands at 33.93 inches, which is 4.46 inches above normal. There were no heating degree days yesterday, which is 5 below normal. This leaves the monthly total at 16, which is 48 below normal. The yearly total since July 1st is 16, which is 52 below normal. There were no cooling degree days yesterday, which is 2 below normal. This leaves the monthly total at 227, which is 90 above normal. The yearly total since January 1st is 1,242, which is 108 above normal. Yesterday the maximum wind observed was 9 miles an hour from the east. The highest wind gust observed was 12 miles per hour from the south, which occurred at 12:23 a.m. The average wind speed was less than 5 miles per hour yesterday. The normal high temperature for today is 72 degrees, and the normal low is 50. The record high for today is 89, which last occurred in 1891, and the record low is 32, which occurred in 1908. Sunrise today is at 6:55 a.m. and sunset is at 6:41 p.m. At 5 a.m. in Galesburg, skies were mostly cloudy. The temperature was 67 degrees, the dew point was 65, and the relative humidity was 94%. The wind was south at 5 miles an hour. The pressure was 29.82 inches and steady. Elsewhere around the area, at Burlington, rain was falling, with a temperature of 69. It was mostly cloudy, with a temperature of 65 at Moline, 77 at Quincy, and 74 at Springfield. It was cloudy, with a temperature of 70 at Peoria, and 70 at Macomb. And once again at 5 a.m. in Galesburg, under mostly cloudy skies, the temperature was 67. Looking elsewhere around the Midwest at 5 a.m., Chicago had light rain, and 65. Indianapolis was mostly cloudy, and 66. St. Louis was mostly cloudy, and 77. Kansas City was cloudy, and 71. Des Moines had light rain, and 68. Milwaukee had light rain, and 64. Here is a flood statement. What? Flooding caused by excessive rainfall continues to be possible. Where? Portions of northwest Illinois, including the following areas, Carroll, Henry, Mercer, Rock Island, including the following areas, Carroll, Henry, Mercer, Rock Island, and Whiteside in Iowa, including the following areas, Benton, Buchanan, Cedar, Clinton, Delaware, Des Moines, Dubuque, Henry, Iowa, Jackson, Jefferson, Johnson, Jones, Keokuk, Lynn, Lewisaw, Muscatine, Scott, Van Buren, and Washington. When, through late tonight. The following impacts are expected. Excessive runoff may result in flooding of rivers, creeks, streams, and other low-lying and flood-prone locations. Creeks and streams may rise out of their banks. Flooding may occur in poor drainage and urban areas. Low water crossings may be flooded. Additional details, widespread rainfall is expected to continue through much of Thursday, with an additional 1 to 2 inches possible. Some areas have already seen upwards of 1 to 3 inches through Wednesday. The cumulative effects of this rainfall will result in rises along area rivers, along with the potential for aerial flooding. The threat for flash flooding is low. You should monitor later forecasts and be alert for possible flood warnings. Those living in areas prone to flooding should be prepared to take action should flooding develop. The following is a summary of watches, warnings, and advisories in effect. For the KZZ 66 listening area, a flood watch remains in effect until 1 a.m. Friday for the following counties, Henry and Mercer. And now a discussion of hazardous weather conditions for the following county.

Knox, Illinois. This hazardous weather outlook is for Central Illinois, East Central Illinois, Southeast Illinois, and West Central Illinois. For today and tonight, periods of showers and isolated thunderstorms are expected through tonight. Areas of locally heavy rain are possible, up to 1 to 2 inches. For Friday through Wednesday, no hazardous weather is expected at this time. Spotter information statement. Spotter activation is not anticipated through tonight. The time is currently 5:35 a.m. Central Daylight Time. 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Now for the official National Weather Service forecast for Galesburg and surrounding areas of central and northwest Illinois. Today, showers with a slight chance of thunderstorms. Highs in the lower 70s. Southwest winds 5 to 10 miles an hour, becoming west this afternoon. Gusts up to 25 miles an hour. Chance of rain near 100%. Tonight, cloudy. Showers until midnight, then a chance of showers after midnight. Cooler. Less humid with lows in the lower 50s. North winds around 10 miles an hour with gusts up to 25 miles an hour. Chance of rain 90%. Friday, sunny. Highs in the mid-60s. North winds 10 to 15 miles an hour with gusts up to 25 miles an hour. Friday night, clear. Lows in the lower 40s. Northeast winds 5 to 10 miles an hour. Saturday, sunny. Highs in the upper 60s. Southeast winds around 5 miles an hour. Saturday night and Sunday, mostly clear. Lows in the upper 40s. Highs in the lower 70s. Sunday night through Monday night, clear. Lows in the mid-40s. Highs in the mid-60s. Tuesday and Tuesday night, mostly clear. Highs in the upper 60s. Lows in the lower 50s. Wednesday, mostly sunny. Highs in the lower 70s. Again, the forecast for Galesburg and surrounding areas of central and northwest Illinois for today, showers and a slight chance of thunderstorms. Highs in the lower 70s. Southwest winds 5 to 10 miles an hour, becoming west this afternoon. Gusts up to 25 miles an hour. Chance of rain near 100%. At 5 a.m. in Galesburg, skies were mostly cloudy. The temperature was 67 degrees, the dew point was 65, and the relative humidity was 94%. The wind was south at 5 miles an hour. The pressure was 29.82 inches and steady. Elsewhere around the area, at Burlington, rain was falling, with a temperature of 69. It was mostly cloudy, with a temperature of 65 at Moline, 77 at Quincy, and 74 at Springfield. It was cloudy, with a temperature of 70 at Peoria, and 70 at Macomb. And once again at 5 a.m. in Galesburg, under mostly cloudy skies, the temperature was 67. Looking elsewhere around the Midwest at 5 a.m., Chicago had light rain, and 65. Indianapolis was mostly cloudy, and 66. St. Louis was mostly cloudy, and 77. Kansas City was cloudy, and 71. Des Moines had light rain, and 68. Milwaukee had light rain, and 64. Here is a flood statement. What? Flooding caused by excessive rainfall continues to be possible. Where? Portions of northwest Illinois, including the following areas, Carroll, Henry, Mercer, Rock Island, and Whiteside in Iowa, including the following areas, Benton, Buchanan, Cedar, Clinton, Delaware, Des Moines, Dubuque, Henry, Iowa, Jackson, Jefferson, Johnson, Jones, Keokuk, Lynn, Wausau, Muscatine, Scott, Van Buren, and Washington. When, through late tonight. The following impacts are expected. Excessive runoff may result in flooding of rivers, creeks, streams, and other low-lying and flood-prone locations. Creeks and streams may rise out of their banks. Flooding may occur in poor drainage and urban areas. Low water crossings may be flooded. Additional details, widespread rainfall is expected to continue through much of Thursday, with an additional 1 to 2 inches possible. Some areas have already seen upwards of 1 to 3 inches through Wednesday. The cumulative effects of this rainfall will result in rises along area rivers, along with the potential for aerial flooding. The threat for flash flooding is low.
You should monitor later forecasts and be alert for possible flood warnings. Those living in areas prone to flooding should be prepared to take action should flooding develop. The following is a summary of watches, warnings, and advisories in effect. For the KZZ 66 listening area, a flood watch remains in effect until 1 a.m. Friday for the following counties, Henry and Mercer. And now a discussion of hazardous weather conditions for the following county, Knox, Illinois. This hazardous weather outlook is for Central Illinois, East Central Illinois, Southeast Illinois, and West Central Illinois. For today and tonight, periods of showers and isolated thunderstorms are expected through tonight. Areas of locally heavy rain are possible, up to 1 to 2 inches. For Friday through Wednesday, no hazardous weather is expected at this time. Spotter information statement, spotter activation is not anticipated through tonight. The time is currently 5:40 a.m. Central Daylight Time. 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Now for the official National Weather Service forecast for Galesburg and surrounding areas of central and northwest Illinois. Today, showers with a slight chance of thunderstorms. Highs in the lower 70s. Southwest winds 5 to 10 miles an hour, becoming west this afternoon. Gusts up to 25 miles an hour. Chance of rain near 100%. Tonight, cloudy. Showers until midnight, then a chance of showers after midnight. Cooler. Less humid with lows in the lower 50s. North winds around 10 miles an hour with gusts up to 25 miles an hour. Chance of rain 90%. Friday, sunny. Highs in the mid-60s. North winds 10 to 15 miles an hour with gusts up to 25 miles an hour. Friday night, clear. Lows in the lower 40s. Northeast winds 5 to 10 miles an hour. Saturday, sunny. Highs in the upper 60s. Southeast winds around 5 miles an hour. Saturday night and Sunday, mostly clear. Lows in the upper 40s. Highs in the lower 70s. Sunday night through Monday night, clear. Lows in the mid-40s. Highs in the mid-60s. Tuesday and Tuesday night, mostly clear. Highs in the upper 60s. Lows in the lower 50s. Wednesday, mostly sunny. Highs in the lower 70s. Again, the forecast for Galesburg and surrounding areas of central and northwest Illinois for today, showers and a slight chance of thunderstorms. Highs in the lower 70s. Southwest winds 5 to 10 miles an hour, becoming west this afternoon. Gusts up to 25 miles an hour. Chance of rain near 100%. At 5 a.m. in Galesburg, skies were mostly cloudy. The temperature was 67 degrees, the dew point was 65, and the relative humidity was 94%. The wind was south at 5 miles an hour. The pressure was 29.82 inches and steady. Elsewhere around the area, at Burlington, rain was falling, with a temperature of 69. It was mostly cloudy, with a temperature of 65 at Moline, 77 at Quincy, and 74 at Springfield. It was cloudy, with a temperature of 70 at Peoria, and 70 at Macomb. And once again at 5 a.m. in Galesburg, under mostly cloudy skies, the temperature was 67. Looking elsewhere around the Midwest at 5 a.m., Chicago had light rain, and 65. Indianapolis was mostly cloudy, and 66. St. Louis was mostly cloudy, and 77. Kansas City was cloudy, and 71. Des Moines had light rain, and 68. Milwaukee had light rain, and 64. Here is a flood statement. What? Flooding caused by excessive rainfall continues to be possible. Where? Portions of northwest Illinois, including the following areas, Carroll, Henry, Mercer, Rock Island and Whiteside and Iowa, including the following areas, Benton, Buchanan, Cedar, Clinton, Delaware, Des Moines, Dubuque, Henry, Iowa, Jackson, Jefferson, Johnson, Jones, Keokuk, Lynn, Louisa, Muscatine, Scott, Van Buren and Washington. When, through late tonight. The following impacts are expected. Excessive runoff may result in flooding of rivers, creeks, streams, and other low-lying and flood-prone locations. Creeks and streams may rise out of their banks.
Flooding may

current poor drainage and urban areas. Low water crossings may be flooded. Additional details, widespread rainfall is expected to continue through much of Thursday, with an additional 1 to 2 inches possible. Some areas have already seen upwards of 1 to 3 inches through Wednesday. The cumulative effects of this rainfall will result in rises along area rivers, along with the potential for aerial flooding. The threat for flash flooding is low. You should monitor later forecasts and be alert for possible flood warnings. Those living in areas prone to flooding should be prepared to take action should flooding develop. The Peoria, Illinois climate summary for yesterday, September 30, 2026. Yesterday's high temperature of 70 degrees occurred at 12:04 a.m. The normal high is 73. Yesterday's low temperature of 60 degrees occurred at 4:43 a.m. The normal low is 51. 0.64 inches of precipitation fell yesterday, which brings the monthly total to 3.09 inches. This is 0.39 inches below the normal amount of 3.48 inches for September. The total precipitation for the year now stands at 33.93 inches, which is 4.46 inches above normal. There were no heating degree days yesterday, which is 5 below normal. This leaves the monthly total at 16, which is 48 below normal. The yearly total since July 1st is 16, which is 52 below normal. There were no cooling degree days yesterday, which is 2 below normal. This leaves the monthly total at 227, which is 90 above normal. The yearly total since January 1st is 1,242, which is 108 above normal. Yesterday the maximum wind observed was 9 miles an hour from the east. The highest wind gust observed was 12 miles per hour from the south, which occurred at 12:23 a.m. The average wind speed was less than 5 miles per hour yesterday. The normal high temperature for today is 72 degrees, and the normal low is 50. The record high for today is 89, which last occurred in 1891, and the record low is 32, which occurred in 1908. Sunrise today is at 6:55 a.m. and sunset is at 6:41 p.m. The following is a summary of watches, warnings, and advisories in effect. For the KZZ66 listening area, a flood watch remains in effect until 1 a.m. Friday for the following counties, Henry and Mercer. And now a discussion of hazardous weather conditions for the following county, Knox, Illinois. This hazardous weather outlook is for Central Illinois, East Central Illinois, Southeast Illinois, and West Central Illinois. For today and tonight, periods of showers and isolated thunderstorms are expected through tonight. Areas of locally heavy rain are possible, up to 1 to 2 inches. For Friday through Wednesday, no hazardous weather is expected at this time. Spotter information statement, spotter activation is not anticipated through tonight. The time is currently 5:48 a.m. Central Daylight Time. 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Now for the official National Weather Service forecast for Galesburg and surrounding areas of central and northwest Illinois. Today, showers with a slight chance of thunderstorms. Highs in the lower 70s. Southwest winds 5 to 10 miles an hour, becoming west this afternoon. Gusts up to 25 miles an hour. Chance of rain near 100%. Tonight, cloudy. Showers until midnight, then a chance of showers after midnight. Cooler. Less humid with lows in the lower 50s. North winds around 10 miles an hour with gusts up to 25 miles an hour. Chance of rain 90%. Friday, sunny. Highs in the mid-60s. North winds 10 to 15 miles an hour with gusts up to 25 miles an hour. Friday night, clear. Lows in the lower 40s. Northeast winds 5 to 10 miles an hour. Saturday, sunny. Highs in the upper 60s. Southeast winds around 5 miles an hour. Saturday night and Sunday, mostly clear. Lows in the upper 40s. Highs in the lower 70s. Sunday night through Monday night, clear. Lows in the mid-40s. Highs in the mid-60s. Tuesday and Tuesday night, mostly clear. Highs in the upper 60s. Lows in the lower 50s. Wednesday, mostly sunny. Highs in the lower 70s.
Again, the forecast for Galesburg and surrounding areas of central and northwest Illinois for today, showers and a slight chance of thunderstorms. Highs in the lower 70s. Southwest winds 5 to 10 miles an hour, becoming west this afternoon. Gusts up to 25 miles an hour. Chance of rain near 100%. At 5 a.m. in Galesburg, skies were mostly cloudy. The temperature was 67 degrees, the dew point was 65, and the relative humidity was 94%. The wind was south at 5 miles an hour. The pressure was 29.82 inches and steady. Elsewhere around the area, at Burlington, rain was falling, with a temperature of 69. It was mostly cloudy, with a temperature of 65 at Moline, 77 at Quincy, and 74 at Springfield. It was cloudy, with a temperature of 70 at Peoria, and 70 at Macomb. And once again at 5 a.m. in Galesburg, under mostly cloudy skies, the temperature was 67. Looking elsewhere around the Midwest at 5 a.m., Chicago had light rain, and 65. Indianapolis was mostly cloudy, and 66. St. Louis was mostly cloudy, and 77. Kansas City was cloudy, and 71. Des Moines had light rain, and 68. Milwaukee had light rain, and 64. Here is a flood statement. What? Flooding caused by excessive rainfall continues to be possible. Where? Portions of northwest Illinois, including the following areas, Carroll, Henry, Mercer, Rock Island, and Whiteside in Iowa, including the following areas, Benton, Buchanan, Cedar, Clinton, Delaware, Des Moines, Dubuque, Henry, Iowa, Jackson, Jefferson, Johnson, Jones, Keokuk, Lynn, Louisa, Muscatine, Scott, Van Buren, and Washington. When, through late tonight. The following impacts are expected. Excessive runoff may result in flooding of rivers, creeks, streams, and other low-lying and flood-prone locations. Creeks and streams may rise out of their banks. Flooding may occur in poor drainage and urban areas. Low water crossings may be flooded. Additional details, widespread rainfall is expected to continue through much of Thursday, with an additional 1 to 2 inches possible. Some areas have already seen upwards of 1 to 3 inches through Wednesday. The cumulative effects of this rainfall will result in rises along area rivers, along with the potential for aerial flooding. The threat for flash flooding is low. You should monitor later forecasts and be alert for possible flood warnings. Those living in areas prone to flooding should be prepared to take action should flooding develop. The following is a summary of watches, warnings, and advisories in effect. For the KZZ 66 listening area, a flood watch remains in effect until 1 a.m. Friday for the following counties, Henry and Mercer. And now a discussion of hazardous weather conditions for the following county, Knox, Illinois. This hazardous weather outlook is for central Illinois, east central Illinois, southeast Illinois, and west central Illinois. For today and tonight, periods of showers and isolated thunderstorms are expected through tonight. Areas of locally heavy rain are possible, up to 1 to 2 inches. For Friday through Wednesday, no hazardous weather is expected at this time. Spotter information statement, spotter activation is not anticipated through tonight. The time is currently 5:53 a.m. Central Daylight Time. 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Now for the official National Weather Service forecast for Galesburg and surrounding areas of central and northwest Illinois. Today, showers with a slight chance of thunderstorms. Highs in the lower 70s. Southwest winds 5 to 10 miles an hour, becoming west this afternoon. Gusts up to 25 miles an hour. Chance of rain near 100%. Tonight, cloudy. Showers until midnight, then a chance of showers after midnight. Cooler. Less humid with lows in the lower 50s. North winds around 10 miles an hour with gusts up to 25 miles an hour. Chance of rain 90%. Friday, sunny. Highs in the mid-60s. North winds 10 to 15 miles an hour with gusts up to 25 miles an hour. Friday night, clear. Lows in the lower 40s. Northeast winds 5 to 10 miles an hour. Saturday, sunny. Highs in the upper 60s. Southeast winds.

around 5 miles an hour. Saturday night and Sunday, mostly clear. Lows in the upper 40s. Highs in the lower 70s. Sunday night through Monday night, clear. Lows in the mid 40s. Highs in the mid 60s. Tuesday and Tuesday night, mostly clear. Highs in the upper 60s. Lows in the lower 50s. Wednesday, mostly sunny. Highs in the lower 70s. Again, the forecast for Galesburg and surrounding areas of central and northwest Illinois for today, showers and a slight chance of thunderstorms. Highs in the lower 70s. Southwest winds 5 to 10 miles an hour, becoming west this afternoon. Gusts up to 25 miles an hour. Chance of rain near 100%. At 5 a.m. in Galesburg, skies were mostly cloudy. The temperature was 67 degrees, the dew point was 65, and the relative humidity was 94%. The wind was south at 5 miles an hour. The pressure was 29.82 inches and steady. Elsewhere around the area, at Burlington, rain was falling, with a temperature of 69. It was mostly cloudy, with a temperature of 65 at Moline, 77 at Quincy, and 74 at Springfield. It was cloudy, with a temperature of 70 at Peoria, and 70 at Macomb. And once again at 5 a.m. in Galesburg, under mostly cloudy skies, the temperature was 67. Looking elsewhere around the Midwest at 5 a.m., Chicago had light rain, and 65. Indianapolis was mostly cloudy, and 66. St. Louis was mostly cloudy, and 77. Kansas City was cloudy, and 71. Des Moines had light rain, and 68. Milwaukee had light rain, and 64. Here is a flood statement. What? Flooding caused by excessive rainfall continues to be possible. Where? Portions of northwest Illinois, including the following areas, Carroll, Henry, Mercer, Rock Island and Whiteside and Iowa, including the following areas, Benton, Buchanan, Cedar, Clinton, Delaware, Des Moines, Dubuque, Henry, Iowa, Jackson, Jefferson, Johnson, Jones, Keokuk, Lynn, Wausau, Muscatine, Scott, Van Buren and Washington. When, through late tonight. The following impacts are expected. Excessive runoff may result in flooding of rivers, creeks, streams, and other low-lying and flood-prone locations. Creeks and streams may rise out of their banks. Flooding may occur in poor drainage and urban areas. Low water crossings may be flooded. Additional details, widespread rainfall is expected to continue through much of Thursday, with an additional 1 to 2 inches possible. Some areas have already seen upwards of 1 to 3 inches through Wednesday. The cumulative effects of this rainfall will result in rises along area rivers, along with the potential for aerial flooding. The threat for flash flooding is low. You should monitor later forecasts and be alert for possible flood warnings. Those living in areas prone to flooding should be prepared to take action should flooding develop. The following is a summary of watches, warnings and advisories in effect. For the KZZ 66 listening area, a flood watch remains in effect until 1 a.m. Friday for the following counties, Henry and Mercer. And now a discussion of hazardous weather conditions for the following county, Knox, Illinois. This hazardous weather outlook is for central Illinois, east central Illinois, southeast Illinois and west central Illinois. For today and tonight, periods of showers and isolated thunderstorms are expected through tonight. Areas of locally heavy rain are possible, up to 1 to 2 inches. For Friday through Wednesday, no hazardous weather is expected at this time. Spotter information statement, spotter activation is not anticipated through tonight. The time is currently 5:59 a.m. Central Daylight Time. 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Now for the official National Weather Service forecast for Galesburg and surrounding areas of central and northwest Illinois. Today, showers with a slight chance of thunderstorms. Highs in the lower 70s. Southwest winds 5 to 10 miles an hour, becoming west this afternoon. Gusts up to 25 miles an hour. Chance of rain near 100%. Tonight, cloudy. Showers until midnight, then a chance of showers after midnight. Cooler. Less humid with lows in the lower 50s.

with winds around 10 miles an hour with gusts up to 25 miles an hour. Chance of rain 90%. Friday, sunny. Highs in the mid-60s. North winds 10 to 15 miles an hour with gusts up to 25 miles an hour. Friday night, clear. Lows in the lower 40s. Northeast winds 5 to 10 miles an hour. Saturday, sunny. Highs in the upper 60s. Southeast winds around 5 miles an hour. Saturday night and Sunday, mostly clear. Lows in the upper 40s. Highs in the lower 70s. Sunday night through Monday night, clear. Lows in the mid-40s. Highs in the mid-60s. Tuesday and Tuesday night, mostly clear. Highs in the upper 60s. Lows in the lower 50s. Wednesday, mostly sunny. Highs in the lower 70s. Again, the forecast for Galesburg and surrounding areas of central and northwest Illinois for today, showers and a slight chance of thunderstorms. Highs in the lower 70s. Southwest winds 5 to 10 miles an hour, becoming west this afternoon. Gusts up to 25 miles an hour. Chance of rain near 100%. The Peoria, Illinois climate summary for yesterday, September 30, 2026. Yesterday's high temperature of 70 degrees occurred at 12:04 a.m. The normal high is 73. Yesterday's low temperature of 60 degrees occurred at 4:43 a.m. The normal low is 51. 0.64 inches of precipitation fell yesterday, which brings the monthly total to 3.09 inches. This is 0.39 inches below the normal amount of 3.48 inches for September. The total precipitation for the year now stands at 33.93 inches, which is 4.46 inches above normal. There were no heating degree days yesterday, which is 5 below normal. This leaves the monthly total at 16, which is 48 below normal. The yearly total since July 1st is 16, which is 52 below normal. There were no cooling degree days yesterday, which is 2 below normal. This leaves the monthly total at 227, which is 90 above normal. The yearly total since January 1st is 1,242, which is 108 above normal. Yesterday the maximum wind observed was 9 miles an hour from the east. The highest wind gust observed was 12 miles per hour from the south, which occurred at 12:23 a.m. The average wind speed was less than 5 miles per hour yesterday. The normal high temperature for today is 72 degrees, and the normal low is 50. The record high for today is 89, which last occurred in 1891, and the record low is 32, which occurred in 1908. Sunrise today is at 6:55 a.m. and sunset is at 6:41 p.m. Here is a flood statement. What? Flooding caused by excessive rainfall continues to be possible. Where? Portions of northwest Illinois, including the following areas, Carroll, Henry, Mercer, Rock Island and Whiteside and Iowa, including the following areas, Benton, Buchanan, Cedar, Clinton, Delaware, Des Moines, Dubuque, Henry, Iowa, Jackson, Jefferson, Johnson, Jones, Keokuk, Lynn, Lewisaw, Muscatine, Scott, Van Buren and Washington. When, through late tonight. The following impacts are expected. Excessive runoff may result in flooding of rivers, creeks, streams, and other low-lying and flood-prone locations. Creeks and streams may rise out of their banks. Flooding may occur in poor drainage and urban areas. Low water crossings may be flooded. Additional details, widespread rainfall is expected to continue through much of Thursday, with an additional 1 to 2 inches possible. Some areas have already seen upwards of 1 to 3 inches through Wednesday. The cumulative effects of this rainfall will result in rises along area rivers, along with the potential for aerial flooding. The threat for flash flooding is low. You should monitor later forecasts and be alert for possible flood warnings. Those living in areas prone to flooding should be prepared to take action should flooding develop. The following is a summary of watches, warnings and advisories in effect. For the KZZ 66 listening area, a flood watch remains in effect until 1 a.m. Friday for the following counties, Henry and Mercer. And now a discussion of hazardous weather conditions for the following county, Knox, Illinois. This hazardous weather outlook is for Central Illinois, East Central Illinois, Southeast Illinois, and West Central Illinois.
for today and tonight. Periods of showers and isolated thunderstorms are expected through tonight. Areas of locally heavy rain are possible, up to 1 to 2 inches. For Friday through Wednesday, no hazardous weather is expected at this time. Spotter information statement. Spotter activation is not anticipated through tonight. The time is currently 6:05 a.m. Central Daylight Time. 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Now for the official National Weather Service forecast for Galesburg and surrounding areas of central and northwest Illinois. Today, showers with a slight chance of thunderstorms. Highs in the lower 70s. Southwest winds 5 to 10 miles an hour, becoming west this afternoon. Gusts up to 25 miles an hour. Chance of rain near 100%. Tonight, cloudy. Showers until midnight, then a chance of showers after midnight. Cooler. Less humid with lows in the lower 50s. North winds around 10 miles an hour with gusts up to 25 miles an hour. Chance of rain 90%. Friday, sunny. Highs in the mid-60s. North winds 10 to 15 miles an hour with gusts up to 25 miles an hour. Friday night, clear. Lows in the lower 40s. Northeast winds 5 to 10 miles an hour. Saturday, sunny. Highs in the upper 60s. Southeast winds around 5 miles an hour. Saturday night and Sunday, mostly clear. Lows in the upper 40s. Highs in the lower 70s. Sunday night through Monday night, clear. Lows in the mid-40s. Highs in the mid-60s. Tuesday and Tuesday night, mostly clear. Highs in the upper 60s. Lows in the lower 50s. Wednesday, mostly sunny. Highs in the lower 70s. Again, the forecast for Galesburg and surrounding areas of central and northwest Illinois for today, showers and a slight chance of thunderstorms. Highs in the lower 70s. Southwest winds 5 to 10 miles an hour, becoming west this afternoon. Gusts up to 25 miles an hour. Chance of rain near 100%. At 6 a.m. in Galesburg, drizzle was falling. The temperature was 67 degrees, the dew point was 66, and the relative humidity was 95%. The wind was west at 3 miles an hour. The pressure was 29.85 inches and rising. Elsewhere around the area, rain was falling, with a temperature of 67 at Moline and 67 at Burlington. It was mostly cloudy, with a temperature of 75 at Quincy, 69 at Macomb, and 73 at Springfield. At Peoria, it was cloudy, with a temperature of 70. And once again at 6 a.m. in Galesburg, with drizzle, the temperature was 67. Looking elsewhere around the Midwest at 6 a.m., Chicago was cloudy, and 65. Indianapolis was cloudy, and 68. St. Louis was mostly cloudy, and 77. Kansas City was cloudy, and 72. Des Moines had drizzle, and 69. Milwaukee had light rain, and 65. Here is a flood statement. What? Flooding caused by excessive rainfall continues to be possible. Where? Portions of northwest Illinois, including the following areas, Carroll, Henry, Mercer, Rock Island and Whiteside and Iowa, including the following areas, Benton, Buchanan, Cedar, Clinton, Delaware, Des Moines, Dubuque, Henry, Iowa, Jackson, Jefferson, Johnson, Jones, Keokuk, Lynn, Wausau, Muscatine, Scott, Van Buren and Washington. When, through late tonight. The following impacts are expected. Excessive runoff may result in flooding of rivers, creeks, streams, and other low-lying and flood-prone locations. Creeks and streams may rise out of their banks. Flooding may occur in poor drainage and urban areas. Low water crossings may be flooded. Additional details, widespread rainfall is expected to continue through much of Thursday, with an additional 1 to 2 inches possible. Some areas have already seen upwards of 1 to 3 inches through Wednesday. The cumulative effects of this rainfall will result in rises along area rivers, along with the potential for aerial flooding. The threat for flash flooding is low. You should monitor later forecasts and be alert for possible flood warnings. Those living in areas prone to flooding should be prepared to take action should flooding develop.

following is a summary of watches, warnings, and advisories in effect. For the KZZ 66 listening area, a flood watch remains in effect until 1 a.m. Friday for the following counties, Henry and Mercer. And now a discussion of hazardous weather conditions for the following county, Knox, Illinois. This hazardous weather outlook is for Central Illinois, East Central Illinois, Southeast Illinois, and West Central Illinois. For today and tonight, periods of showers and isolated thunderstorms are expected through tonight. Areas of locally heavy rain are possible, up to 1 to 2 inches. For Friday through Wednesday, no hazardous weather is expected at this time. Spotter information statement. Spotter activation is not anticipated through tonight. The time is currently 6:10 a.m. Central Daylight Time. 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Now for the official National Weather Service forecast for Galesburg and surrounding areas of central and northwest Illinois. Today, showers with a slight chance of thunderstorms. Highs in the lower 70s. Southwest winds 5 to 10 miles an hour, becoming west this afternoon. Gusts up to 25 miles an hour. Chance of rain near 100%. Tonight, cloudy. Showers until midnight, then a chance of showers after midnight. Cooler. Less humid with lows in the lower 50s. North winds around 10 miles an hour with gusts up to 25 miles an hour. Chance of rain 90%. Friday, sunny. Highs in the mid-60s. North winds 10 to 15 miles an hour with gusts up to 25 miles an hour. Friday night, clear. Lows in the lower 40s. Northeast winds 5 to 10 miles an hour. Saturday, sunny. Highs in the upper 60s. Southeast winds around 5 miles an hour. Saturday night and Sunday, mostly clear. Lows in the upper 40s. Highs in the lower 70s. Sunday night through Monday night, clear. Lows in the mid-40s. Highs in the mid-60s. Tuesday and Tuesday night, mostly clear. Highs in the upper 60s. Lows in the lower 50s. Wednesday, mostly sunny. Highs in the lower 70s. Again, the forecast for Galesburg and surrounding areas of central and northwest Illinois for today, showers and a slight chance of thunderstorms. Highs in the lower 70s. Southwest winds 5 to 10 miles an hour, becoming west this afternoon. Gusts up to 25 miles an hour. Chance of rain near 100%. At 6 a.m. in Galesburg, drizzle was falling. The temperature was 67 degrees, the dew point was 66, and the relative humidity was 95%. The wind was west at 3 miles an hour. The pressure was 29.85 inches and rising. Elsewhere around the area, rain was falling, with a temperature of 67 at Moline and 67 at Burlington. It was mostly cloudy, with a temperature of 75 at Quincy, 69 at Macomb, and 73 at Springfield. At Peoria, it was cloudy, with a temperature of 70. And once again at 6 a.m. in Galesburg, with drizzle, the temperature was 67. Looking elsewhere around the Midwest at 6 a.m., Chicago was cloudy, and 65. Indianapolis was cloudy, and 68. St. Louis was mostly cloudy, and 77. Kansas City was cloudy, and 72. Des Moines had drizzle, and 69. Milwaukee had light rain, and 65. Here is a flood statement. What? Flooding caused by excessive rainfall continues to be possible. Where? Portions of northwest Illinois, including the following areas, Carroll, Henry, Mercer, Rock Island, and Whiteside in Iowa, including the following areas, Benton, Buchanan, Cedar, Clinton, Delaware, Des Moines, Dubuque, Henry, Iowa, Jackson, Jefferson, Johnson, Jones, Keokuk, Lynn, Louisa, Muscatine, Scott, Van Buren, and Washington. When, through late tonight. The following impacts are expected. Excessive runoff may result in flooding of rivers, creeks, streams, and other low-lying and flood-prone locations. Creeks and streams may rise out of their banks. Flooding may occur in poor drainage and urban areas. Low water crossings may be flooded. Additional details, widespread rainfall is expected to continue through much of Thursday, with an additional 1

to 2 inches possible. Some areas have already seen upwards of 1 to 3 inches through Wednesday. The cumulative effects of this rainfall will result in rises along area rivers, along with the potential for aerial flooding. The threat for flash flooding is low. You should monitor later forecasts and be alert for possible flood warnings. Those living in areas prone to flooding should be prepared to take action should flooding develop. 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Programming originates from NOAA's National Weather Service office in Lincoln. KZZ66 serves the following counties: Henry, Knox, Mercer, and Warren. KZZ66 is part of the All Hazards Network of NOAA Weather Radio. The Peoria, Illinois climate summary for yesterday, September 30, 2026. Yesterday's high temperature of 70 degrees occurred at 12:04 a.m. The normal high is 73. Yesterday's low temperature of 60 degrees occurred at 4:43 a.m. The normal low is 51. 0.64 inches of precipitation fell yesterday, which brings the monthly total to 3.09 inches. This is 0.39 inches below the normal amount of 3.48 inches for September. The total precipitation for the year now stands at 33.93 inches, which is 4.46 inches above normal. There were no heating degree days yesterday, which is 5 below normal. This leaves the monthly total at 16, which is 48 below normal. The yearly total since July 1st is 16, which is 52 below normal. There were no cooling degree days yesterday, which is 2 below normal. This leaves the monthly total at 227, which is 90 above normal. The yearly total since January 1st is 1,242, which is 108 above normal. Yesterday the maximum wind observed was 9 miles an hour from the east. The highest wind gust observed was 12 miles per hour from the south, which occurred at 12:23 a.m. The average wind speed was less than 5 miles per hour yesterday. The normal high temperature for today is 72 degrees, and the normal low is 50. The record high for today is 89, which last occurred in 1891, and the record low is 32, which occurred in 1908. Sunrise today is at 6:55 a.m. and sunset is at 6:41 p.m. The following is a summary of watches, warnings, and advisories in effect. For the KZZ66 listening area, a flood watch remains in effect until 1 a.m. Friday for the following counties, Henry and Mercer. And now a discussion of hazardous weather conditions for the following county, Knox, Illinois. This hazardous weather outlook is for Central Illinois, East Central Illinois, Southeast Illinois, and West Central Illinois. For today and tonight, periods of showers and isolated thunderstorms are expected through tonight. Areas of locally heavy rain are possible, up to 1 to 2 inches. For Friday through Wednesday, no hazardous weather is expected at this time. Spotter information statement: spotter activation is not anticipated through tonight. The time is currently 6:18 a.m. Central Daylight Time. 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Now for the official National Weather Service forecast for Galesburg and surrounding areas of central and northwest Illinois. Today, showers with a slight chance of thunderstorms. Highs in the lower 70s. Southwest winds 5 to 10 miles an hour, becoming west this afternoon. Gusts up to 25 miles an hour. Chance of rain near 100%. Tonight, cloudy. Showers until midnight, then a chance of showers after midnight. Cooler. Less humid with lows in the lower 50s. North winds around 10 miles an hour with gusts up to 25 miles an hour. Chance of rain 90%. Friday, sunny. Highs in the mid-60s. North winds 10 to 15 miles an hour with gusts up to 25 miles an hour. Friday night, clear. Lows in the lower 40s. Northeast winds 5 to 10 miles an hour. Saturday, sunny. Highs in the upper 60s. Southeast winds around 5 miles an hour. Saturday night and Sunday, mostly clear. Lows in the upper 40s. Highs in the lower 70s. Sunday night through Monday night, clear. Lows

The temperature was 67 degrees, the dew point was 66, and the relative humidity was 95%. The wind was west at 3 miles an hour. The pressure was 29.85 inches and rising. Elsewhere around the area, rain was falling, with a temperature of 67 at Moline and 67 at Burlington. It was mostly cloudy, with a temperature of 75 at Quincy, 69 at Macomb, and 73 at Springfield. At Peoria, it was cloudy, with a temperature of 70. And once again at 6 a.m. in Galesburg, with drizzle, the temperature was 67. Looking elsewhere around the Midwest at 6 a.m., Chicago was cloudy, and 65. Indianapolis was cloudy, and 68. St. Louis was mostly cloudy, and 77. Kansas City was cloudy, and 72. Des Moines had drizzle, and 69. Milwaukee had light rain, and 65. Here is a flood statement. What? Flooding caused by excessive rainfall continues to be possible. Where? Portions of northwest Illinois, including the following areas, Carroll, Henry, Mercer, Rock Island, and Whiteside, and Iowa, including the following areas, Benton, Buchanan, Cedar, Clinton, Delaware, Des Moines, Dubuque, Henry, Iowa, Jackson, Jefferson, Johnson, Jones, Keokuk, Lynn, Wausau, Muscatine, Scott, Van Buren, and Washington. When, through late tonight. The following impacts are expected. Excessive runoff may result in flooding of rivers, creeks, streams, and other low-lying and flood-prone locations. Creeks and streams may rise out of their banks. Flooding may occur in poor drainage and urban areas. Low water crossings may be flooded. Additional details, widespread rainfall is expected to continue through much of Thursday, with an additional 1 to 2 inches possible. Some areas have already seen upwards of 1 to 3 inches through Wednesday. The cumulative effects of this rainfall will result in rises along area rivers, along with the potential for aerial flooding. The threat for flash flooding is low. You should monitor later forecasts and be alert for possible flood warnings. Those living in areas prone to flooding should be prepared to take action should flooding develop. The following is a summary of watches, warnings, and advisories in effect. For the KZZ 66 listening area, a flood watch remains in effect until 1 a.m. Friday for the following counties, Henry and Mercer. And now a discussion of hazardous weather conditions for the following county, Knox, Illinois. This hazardous weather outlook is for Central Illinois, East Central Illinois, Southeast Illinois, and West Central Illinois. For today and tonight, periods of showers and isolated thunderstorms are expected through tonight. Areas of locally heavy rain are possible, up to 1 to 2 inches. For Friday through Wednesday, no hazardous weather is expected at this time. Spotter information statement, spotter activation is not anticipated through tonight. The time is currently 6:23 a.m. Central Daylight Time. 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Now for the official National Weather Service forecast for Galesburg and surrounding areas of central and northwest Illinois. Today, showers with a slight chance of thunderstorms. Highs in the lower 70s. Southwest winds 5 to 10 miles an hour, becoming west this afternoon. Gusts up to 25 miles an hour. Chance of rain near 100%. Tonight, cloudy. Showers until midnight, then a chance of showers after midnight. Cooler. Less humid with lows in the lower 50s. North winds around 10 miles an hour with gusts up to 25 miles an hour. Chance of rain 90%. Friday, sunny. Highs in the mid-60s. North winds 10 to 15 miles an hour with gusts up to 25 miles an hour. Friday night, clear. Lows in the lower 40s. Northeast winds 5 to 10 miles an hour. Saturday, sunny. Highs in the upper 60s. Southeast winds around 5 miles an hour. Saturday night and Sunday, mostly clear. Lows in the upper 40s. Highs in the lower 70s. Sunday night through Monday night, clear. Lows in the mid-40s. Highs in the mid-60s. Tuesday and Tuesday night, mostly clear. Highs in the upper 60s. Lows in the lower 50s. Wednesday, mostly sunny.

highs in the lower 70s. Again, the forecast for Galesburg and surrounding areas of central and northwest Illinois for today, showers and a slight chance of thunderstorms. Highs in the lower 70s. Southwest winds 5 to 10 miles an hour, becoming west this afternoon. Gusts up to 25 miles an hour. Chance of rain near 100%. At 6 a.m. in Galesburg, drizzle was falling. The temperature was 67 degrees, the dew point was 66, and the relative humidity was 95%. The wind was west at 3 miles an hour. The pressure was 29.85 inches and rising. Elsewhere around the area, rain was falling, with a temperature of 67 at Moline and 67 at Burlington. At Springfield, it was mostly cloudy, with a temperature of 73. It was cloudy, with a temperature of 70 at Peoria, 75 at Quincy, and 69 at Macomb. And once again at 6 a.m. in Galesburg, with drizzle, the temperature was 67. Looking elsewhere around the Midwest at 6 a.m., Chicago was cloudy, and 65. Indianapolis was cloudy, and 68. St. Louis was mostly cloudy, and 77. Kansas City was cloudy, and 72. Des Moines had drizzle, and 69. Milwaukee had light rain, and 65. Here is a flood statement. What? Flooding caused by excessive rainfall continues to be possible. Where? Portions of northwest Illinois, including the following areas, Carroll, Henry, Mercer, Rock Island, and Whiteside and Iowa, including the following areas, Benton, Buchanan, Cedar, Clinton, Delaware, Des Moines, Dubuque, Henry, Iowa, Jackson, Jefferson, Johnson, Jones, Keokuk, Lynn, Lewisaw, Muscatine, Scott, Van Buren, and Washington. When, through late tonight. The following impacts are expected. Excessive runoff may result in flooding of rivers, creeks, streams, and other low-lying and flood-prone locations. Creeks and streams may rise out of their banks. Flooding may occur in poor drainage and urban areas. Low water crossings may be flooded. Additional details, widespread rainfall is expected to continue through much of Thursday, with an additional 1 to 2 inches possible. Some areas have already seen upwards of 1 to 3 inches through Wednesday. The cumulative effects of this rainfall will result in rises along area rivers, along with the potential for aerial flooding. The threat for flash flooding is low. You should monitor later forecasts and be alert for possible flood warnings. Those living in areas prone to flooding should be prepared to take action should flooding develop. The following is a summary of watches, warnings, and advisories in effect. For the KZZ66 listening area, a flood watch remains in effect until 1 a.m. Friday for the following counties, Henry and Mercer. And now a discussion of hazardous weather conditions for the following county, Knox, Illinois. This hazardous weather outlook is for Central Illinois, East Central Illinois, Southeast Illinois, and West Central Illinois. For today and tonight, periods of showers and isolated thunderstorms are expected through tonight. Areas of locally heavy rain are possible, up to 1 to 2 inches. For Friday through Wednesday, no hazardous weather is expected at this time. Spotter information statement, spotter activation is not anticipated through tonight. The time is currently 6:29 a.m. Central Daylight Time. 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Now for the official National Weather Service forecast for Galesburg and surrounding areas of central and northwest Illinois. Today, showers with a slight chance of thunderstorms. Highs in the lower 70s. Southwest winds 5 to 10 miles an hour, becoming west this afternoon. Gusts up to 25 miles an hour. Chance of rain near 100%. Tonight, cloudy. Showers until midnight, then a chance of showers after midnight. Cooler. Less humid with lows in the lower 50s. North winds around 10 miles an hour with gusts up to 25 miles an hour. Chance of rain 90%. Friday, sunny. Highs in the mid-60s. North winds 10 to 15 miles an hour with gusts up to 25 miles an hour. Friday night, clear. Lows in the lower 40s. Northeast winds 5 to 10 miles an hour. Saturday, sunny. Highs in the upper 60s.

southeast winds around 5 miles an hour. Saturday night and Sunday, mostly clear. Lows in the upper 40s. Highs in the lower 70s. Sunday night through Monday night, clear. Lows in the mid-40s. Highs in the mid-60s. Tuesday and Tuesday night, mostly clear. Highs in the upper 60s. Lows in the lower 50s. Wednesday, mostly sunny. Highs in the lower 70s. Again, the forecast for Galesburg and surrounding areas of central and northwest Illinois for today, showers and a slight chance of thunderstorms. Highs in the lower 70s. Southwest winds 5 to 10 miles an hour, becoming west this afternoon. Gusts up to 25 miles an hour. Chance of rain near 100%. The Peoria, Illinois climate summary for yesterday, September 30, 2026. Yesterday's high temperature of 70 degrees occurred at 12:04 a.m. The normal high is 73. Yesterday's low temperature of 60 degrees occurred at 4:43 a.m. The normal low is 51. 0.64 inches of precipitation fell yesterday, which brings the monthly total to 3.09 inches. This is 0.39 inches below the normal amount of 3.48 inches for September. The total precipitation for the year now stands at 33.93 inches, which is 4.46 inches above normal. There were no heating degree days yesterday, which is 5 below normal. This leaves the monthly total at 16, which is 48 below normal. The yearly total since July 1st is 16, which is 52 below normal. There were no cooling degree days yesterday, which is 2 below normal. This leaves the monthly total at 227, which is 90 above normal. The yearly total since January 1st is 1,242, which is 108 above normal. Yesterday the maximum wind observed was 9 miles an hour from the east. The highest wind gust observed was 12 miles per hour from the south, which occurred at 12:23 a.m. The average wind speed was less than 5 miles per hour yesterday. The normal high temperature for today is 72 degrees, and the normal low is 50. The record high for today is 89, which last occurred in 1891, and the record low is 32, which occurred in 1908. Sunrise today is at 6:55 a.m. and sunset is at 6:41 p.m. At 6 a.m. in Galesburg, drizzle was falling. The temperature was 67 degrees. Sunrise today is at 6:55 a.m. and sunset is at 6:41 p.m. At 6 a.m. in Galesburg, drizzle was falling. The temperature was 67 degrees, the dew point was 66, and the relative humidity was 95%. The wind was west at 3 miles an hour. The pressure was 29.85 inches and rising. Elsewhere around the area, rain was falling, with a temperature of 67 at Moline, and 67 at Burlington. At Springfield, it was mostly cloudy, with a temperature of 73. It was cloudy, with a temperature of 70 at Peoria, 75 at Quincy, and 69 at Macomb. And once again at 6 a.m. in Galesburg, with drizzle, the temperature was 67. Looking elsewhere around the Midwest at 6 a.m., Chicago was cloudy, and 65. Indianapolis was cloudy, and 68. St. Louis was mostly cloudy, and 77. Kansas City was cloudy, and 72. Des Moines had drizzle, and 69. Milwaukee had light rain, and 65. Here is a flood statement. What? Flooding caused by excessive rainfall continues to be possible. Where? Portions of northwest Illinois, including the following areas, Carroll, Henry, Mercer, Rock Island and Whiteside and Iowa, including the following areas, Benton, Buchanan, Cedar, Clinton, Delaware, Des Moines, Dubuque, Henry, Iowa, Jackson, Jefferson, Johnson, Jones, Keokuk, Lynn, Wausau, Muscatine, Scott, Van Buren and Washington. When, through late tonight. The following impacts are expected. Excessive runoff may result in flooding of rivers, creeks, streams, and other low-lying and flood-prone locations. Creeks and streams may rise out of their banks. Flooding may occur in poor drainage and urban areas. Low water crossings may be flooded. Additional details, widespread rainfall is expected to continue through much of Thursday, with an additional 1 to 2 inches possible. Some areas have already seen upwards of 1 to 3 inches through Wednesday.

The cumulative effects of this rainfall will result in rises along area rivers, along with the potential for aerial flooding. The threat for flash flooding is low. You should monitor later forecasts and be alert for possible flood warnings. Those living in areas prone to flooding should be prepared to take action should flooding develop. The following is a summary of watches, warnings, and advisories in effect. For the KZZ66 listening area, a flood watch remains in effect until 1 a.m. Friday for the following counties, Henry and Mercer. And now a discussion of hazardous weather conditions for the following county, Knox, Illinois. This hazardous weather outlook is for Central Illinois, East Central Illinois, Southeast Illinois, and West Central Illinois. For today and tonight, periods of showers and isolated thunderstorms are expected through tonight. Areas of locally heavy rain are possible, up to 1 to 2 inches. For Friday through Wednesday, no hazardous weather is expected at this time. Spotter information statement. Spotter activation is not anticipated through tonight. The time is currently 6:36 a.m. Central Daylight Time. 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Now for the official National Weather Service forecast for Galesburg and surrounding areas of central and northwest Illinois. Today, showers with a slight chance of thunderstorms. Highs in the lower 70s. Southwest winds 5 to 10 miles an hour, becoming west this afternoon. Gusts up to 25 miles an hour. Chance of rain near 100%. Tonight, cloudy. Showers until midnight, then a chance of showers after midnight. Cooler. Less humid with lows in the lower 50s. North winds around 10 miles an hour with gusts up to 25 miles an hour. Chance of rain 90%. Friday, sunny. Highs in the mid-60s. North winds 10 to 15 miles an hour with gusts up to 25 miles an hour. Friday night, clear. Lows in the lower 40s. Northeast winds 5 to 10 miles an hour. Saturday, sunny. Highs in the upper 60s. Southeast winds around 5 miles an hour. Saturday night and Sunday, mostly clear. Lows in the upper 40s. Highs in the lower 70s. Sunday night through Monday night, clear. Lows in the mid-40s. Highs in the mid-60s. Tuesday and Tuesday night, mostly clear. Highs in the upper 60s. Lows in the lower 50s. Wednesday, mostly sunny. Highs in the lower 70s. Again, the forecast for Galesburg and surrounding areas of central and northwest Illinois for today, showers and a slight chance of thunderstorms. Highs in the lower 70s. Southwest winds 5 to 10 miles an hour, becoming west this afternoon. Gusts up to 25 miles an hour. Chance of rain near 100%. Now for the official National Weather Service forecast for Galesburg and surrounding areas of central and northwest Illinois. Today, showers with a slight chance of thunderstorms. Highs in the lower 70s. Southwest winds 5 to 10 miles an hour, becoming west this afternoon. Gusts up to 25 miles an hour. Chance of rain near 100%. Tonight, cloudy. Showers until midnight, then a chance of showers after midnight. Cooler. Less humid with lows in the lower 50s. North winds around 10 miles an hour with gusts up to 25 miles an hour. Chance of rain 90%. Friday, sunny. Highs in the mid-60s. North winds 10 to 15 miles an hour with gusts up to 25 miles an hour. Friday night, clear. Lows in the lower 40s. Northeast winds 5 to 10 miles an hour. Saturday, sunny. Highs in the upper 60s. Southeast winds around 5 miles an hour. Saturday night and Sunday, mostly clear. Lows in the upper 40s. Highs in the lower 70s. Sunday night through Monday night, clear. Lows in the mid-40s. Highs in the mid-60s. Tuesday and Tuesday night, mostly clear. Highs in the upper 60s. Lows in the lower 50s. Wednesday, mostly sunny. Highs in the lower 70s. Again, the forecast for Galesburg and surrounding areas of central and northwest Illinois for today, showers and a slight chance of thunderstorms.
Highs in the lower 70s. Southwest winds 5 to 10 miles an hour, becoming west this afternoon. Gusts up to 25 miles an hour. Chance of rain near 100%. At 6 a.m. in Galesburg, drizzle was falling. The temperature was 67 degrees, the dew point was 66, and the relative humidity was 95%. The wind was west at 3 miles an hour. The pressure was 29.85 inches and rising. Elsewhere around the area, rain was falling, with a temperature of 67 at Moline and 67 at Burlington. At Springfield, it was mostly cloudy, with a temperature of 73. It was cloudy, with a temperature of 70 at Peoria, 75 at Quincy, and 69 at Macomb. And once again at 6 a.m. in Galesburg, with drizzle, the temperature was 67. Looking elsewhere around the Midwest at 6 a.m., Chicago was cloudy and 65. Indianapolis was cloudy and 68. St. Louis was mostly cloudy and 77. Kansas City was cloudy and 72. Des Moines had drizzle and 69. Milwaukee had light rain and 65. Here is a flood statement. What? Flooding caused by excessive rainfall continues to be possible. Where? Portions of northwest Illinois, including the following areas, Carroll, Henry, Mercer, Rock Island, and Whiteside and Iowa, including the following areas, Benton, Buchanan, Cedar, Clinton, Delaware, Des Moines, Dubuque, Henry, Iowa, Jackson, Jefferson, Johnson, Jones, Keokuk, Lynn, Wausau, Muscatine, Scott, Van Buren, and Washington. When, through late tonight. The following impacts are expected. Excessive runoff may result in flooding of rivers, creeks, streams, and other low-lying and flood-prone locations. Creeks and streams may rise out of their banks. Flooding may occur in poor drainage and urban areas. Low water crossings may be flooded. Additional details, widespread rainfall is expected to continue through much of Thursday, with an additional 1 to 2 inches possible. Some areas have already seen upwards of 1 to 3 inches through Wednesday. The cumulative effects of this rainfall will result in rises along area rivers, along with the potential for aerial flooding. The threat for flash flooding is low. You should monitor later forecasts and be alert for possible flood warnings. Those living in areas prone to flooding should be prepared to take action should flooding develop. The following is a summary of watches, warnings, and advisories in effect. For the KZZ 66 listening area, a flood watch remains in effect until 1 a.m. Friday for the following counties, Henry and Mercer. And now a discussion of hazardous weather conditions for the following county, Knox, Illinois. This hazardous weather outlook is for Central Illinois, East Central Illinois, Southeast Illinois, and West Central Illinois. For today and tonight, periods of showers and isolated thunderstorms are expected through tonight. Areas of locally heavy rain are possible, up to 1 to 2 inches. For Friday through Wednesday, no hazardous weather is expected at this time. Spotter information statement, spotter activation is not anticipated through tonight. The time is currently 6:43 a.m. Central Daylight Time. 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Now for the official National Weather Service forecast for Galesburg and surrounding areas of central and northwest Illinois. Today, showers with a slight chance of thunderstorms. Highs in the lower 70s. Southwest winds 5 to 10 miles an hour, becoming west this afternoon. Gusts up to 25 miles an hour. Chance of rain near 100%. Tonight, cloudy. Showers until midnight, then a chance of showers after midnight. Cooler. Less humid with lows in the lower 50s. North winds around 10 miles an hour with gusts up to 25 miles an hour. Chance of rain 90%. Friday, sunny. Highs in the mid-60s. North winds 10 to 15 miles an hour with gusts up to 25 miles an hour. Friday night, clear. Lows in the lower 40s. Northeast winds 5 to 10 miles an hour. Saturday, sunny. Highs in the upper 60s. Southeast winds around 5 miles an hour. Saturday night and Sunday, mostly clear. Lows in the upper 40s. Highs in the lower 70s. Sunday night.

through Monday night, clear. Lows in the mid-40s. Highs in the mid-60s. Tuesday and Tuesday night, mostly clear. Highs in the upper 60s. Lows in the lower 50s. Wednesday, mostly sunny. Highs in the lower 70s. Again, the forecast for Galesburg and surrounding areas of central and northwest Illinois for today, showers and a slight chance of thunderstorms. Highs in the lower 70s. Southwest winds 5 to 10 miles an hour, becoming west this afternoon. Gusts up to 25 miles an hour. Chance of rain near 100%. The Peoria, Illinois climate summary for yesterday, September 30, 2026. Yesterday's high temperature of 70 degrees occurred at 12:04 a.m. The normal high is 73. Yesterday's low temperature of 60 degrees occurred at 4:43 a.m. The normal low is 51. 0.64 inches of precipitation fell yesterday, which brings the monthly total to 3.09 inches. This is 0.39 inches below the normal amount of 3.48 inches for September. The total precipitation for the year now stands at 33.93 inches, which is 4.46 inches above normal. There were no heating degree days yesterday, which is 5 below normal. This leaves the monthly total at 16, which is 48 below normal. The yearly total since July 1st is 16, which is 52 below normal. There were no cooling degree days yesterday, which is 2 below normal. This leaves the monthly total at 227, which is 90 above normal. The yearly total since January 1st is 1,242, which is 108 above normal. Yesterday the maximum wind observed was 9 miles an hour from the east. The highest wind gust observed was 12 miles per hour from the south, which occurred at 12:23 a.m. The average wind speed was less than 5 miles per hour yesterday. The normal high temperature for today is 72 degrees, and the normal low is 50. The record high for today is 89, which last occurred in 1891, and the record low is 32, which occurred in 1908. Sunrise today is at 6:55 a.m. and sunset is at 6:41 p.m. At 6 a.m. in Galesburg, drizzle was falling. The temperature was 67 degrees, the dew point was 66, and the relative humidity was 95%. The wind was west at 3 miles an hour. The pressure was 29.85 inches and rising. Elsewhere around the area, rain was falling, with a temperature of 67 at Moline and 67 at Burlington. At Springfield, it was mostly cloudy, with a temperature of 73. It was cloudy, with a temperature of 70 at Peoria, 75 at Quincy, and 69 at Macomb. And once again at 6 a.m. in Galesburg, with drizzle, the temperature was 67. Looking elsewhere around the Midwest at 6 a.m., Chicago was cloudy, and 65. Indianapolis was cloudy, and 68. St. Louis was mostly cloudy, and 77. Kansas City was cloudy, and 72. Des Moines had drizzle, and 69. Milwaukee had light rain, and 65. Here is a flood statement. What? Flooding caused by excessive rainfall continues to be possible. Where? Portions of northwest Illinois, including the following areas, Carroll, Henry, Mercer, Rock Island and Whiteside and Iowa, including the following areas, Benton, Buchanan, Cedar, Clinton, Delaware, Des Moines, Dubuque, Henry, Iowa, Jackson, Jefferson, Johnson, Jones, Keokuk, Lynn, Wausau, Muscatine, Scott, Van Buren, and Washington. When, through late tonight. The following impacts are expected. Excessive runoff may result in flooding of rivers, creeks, streams, and other low-lying and flood-prone locations. Creeks and streams may rise out of their banks. Flooding may occur in poor drainage and urban areas. Low water crossings may be flooded. Additional details, widespread rainfall is expected to continue through much of Thursday, with an additional 1 to 2 inches possible. Some areas have already seen upwards of 1 to 3 inches through Wednesday. The cumulative effects of this rainfall will result in rises along area rivers, along with the potential for aerial flooding. The threat for flash flooding is low. You should monitor later forecasts and be alert for possible flood warnings. Those living in areas prone to flooding should be prepared to take action should flooding develop.
The following is a summary of watches, warnings, and advisories in effect. For the KZZ66 listening area, a flood watch remains in effect until 1 a.m. Friday for the following counties, Henry and Mercer. And now a discussion of hazardous weather conditions for the following county, Knox, Illinois. This hazardous weather outlook is for Central Illinois, East Central Illinois, Southeast Illinois, and West Central Illinois. For today and tonight, periods of showers and isolated thunderstorms are expected through tonight. Areas of locally heavy rain are possible, up to 1 to 2 inches. For Friday through Wednesday, no hazardous weather is expected at this time. Spotter information statement, spotter activation is not anticipated through tonight. The time is currently 6:51 a.m. Central Daylight Time. 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Now for the official National Weather Service forecast for Galesburg and surrounding areas of central and northwest Illinois. Today, showers with a slight chance of thunderstorms. Highs in the lower 70s. Southwest winds 5 to 10 miles an hour, becoming west this afternoon. Gusts up to 25 miles an hour. Chance of rain near 100%. Tonight, cloudy. Showers until midnight, then a chance of showers after midnight. Cooler. Less humid with lows in the lower 50s. North winds around 10 miles an hour with gusts up to 25 miles an hour. Chance of rain 90%. Friday, sunny. Highs in the mid-60s. North winds 10 to 15 miles an hour with gusts up to 25 miles an hour. Friday night, clear. Lows in the lower 40s. Northeast winds 5 to 10 miles an hour. Saturday, sunny. Highs in the upper 60s. Southeast winds around 5 miles an hour. Saturday night and Sunday, mostly clear. Lows in the upper 40s. Highs in the lower 70s. Sunday night through Monday night, clear. Lows in the mid-40s. Highs in the mid-60s. Tuesday and Tuesday night, mostly clear. Highs in the upper 60s. Lows in the lower 50s. Wednesday, mostly sunny. Highs in the lower 70s. Again, the forecast for Galesburg and surrounding areas of central and northwest Illinois for today, showers and a slight chance of thunderstorms. Highs in the lower 70s. Southwest winds 5 to 10 miles an hour, becoming west this afternoon. Gusts up to 25 miles an hour. Chance of rain near 100%. At 6 a.m. in Galesburg, drizzle was falling. The temperature was 67 degrees, the dew point was 66, and the relative humidity was 95%. The wind was west at 3 miles an hour. The pressure was 29.85 inches and rising. Elsewhere around the area, rain was falling, with a temperature of 67 at Moline and 67 at Burlington. At Springfield, it was mostly cloudy, with a temperature of 73. It was cloudy, with a temperature of 70 at Peoria, 75 at Quincy, and 69 at Macomb. And once again at 6 a.m. in Galesburg, with drizzle, the temperature was 67. Looking elsewhere around the Midwest at 6 a.m., Chicago was cloudy, and 65. Indianapolis was cloudy, and 68. St. Louis was mostly cloudy, and 77. Kansas City was cloudy, and 72. Des Moines had drizzle, and 69. Milwaukee had light rain, and 65. Here is a flood statement. What? Flooding caused by excessive rainfall continues to be possible. Where? Portions of northwest Illinois, including the following areas, Carroll, Henry, Mercer, Rock Island, and Whiteside, and Iowa, including the following areas, Benton, Buchanan, Cedar, Clinton, Delaware, Des Moines, Dubuque, Henry, Iowa, Jackson, Jefferson, Johnson, Jones, Keokuk, Lynn, Lewisaw, Muscatine, Scott, Van Buren, and Washington. When, through late tonight. The following impacts are expected. Excessive runoff may result in flooding of rivers, creeks, streams, and other low-lying and flood-prone locations. Creeks and streams may rise out of their banks. Flooding may occur in poor drainage and urban areas. Low water crossings may be flooded.
Additional details. Widespread rainfall is expected to continue through much of Thursday, with an additional 1 to 2 inches possible.

Some areas have already seen upwards of 1 to 3 inches through Wednesday. The cumulative effects of this rainfall will result in rises along area rivers, along with the potential for aerial flooding. The threat for flash flooding is low. You should monitor later forecasts and be alert for possible flood warnings. Those living in areas prone to flooding should be prepared to take action should flooding develop. The following is a summary of watches, warnings, and advisories in effect. For the KZZ66 listening area, a flood watch remains in effect until 1 a.m. Friday for the following counties, Henry and Mercer. And now a discussion of hazardous weather conditions for the following county, Knox, Illinois. This hazardous weather outlook is for Central Illinois, East Central Illinois, Southeast Illinois, and West Central Illinois. For today and tonight, periods of showers and isolated thunderstorms are expected through tonight. Areas of locally heavy rain are possible, up to 1 to 2 inches. For Friday through Wednesday, no hazardous weather is expected at this time. Spotter information statement. Spotter activation is not anticipated through tonight. The time is currently 6:56 a.m. Central Daylight Time. 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Now for the official National Weather Service forecast for Galesburg and surrounding areas of central and northwest Illinois. Today, showers with a slight chance of thunderstorms. Highs in the lower 70s. Southwest winds 5 to 10 miles an hour, becoming west this afternoon. Gusts up to 25 miles an hour. Chance of rain near 100%. Tonight, cloudy. Showers until midnight, then a chance of showers after midnight. Cooler. Less humid with lows in the lower 50s. North winds around 10 miles an hour with gusts up to 25 miles an hour. Chance of rain 90%. Friday, sunny. Highs in the mid-60s. North winds 10 to 15 miles an hour with gusts up to 25 miles an hour. Friday night, clear. Lows in the lower 40s. Northeast winds 5 to 10 miles an hour. Saturday, sunny. Highs in the upper 60s. Southeast winds around 5 miles an hour. Saturday night and Sunday, mostly clear. Lows in the upper 40s. Highs in the lower 70s. Sunday night through Monday night, clear. Lows in the mid-40s. Highs in the mid-60s. Tuesday and Tuesday night, mostly clear. Highs in the upper 60s. Lows in the lower 50s. Wednesday, mostly sunny. Highs in the lower 70s. Again, the forecast for Galesburg and surrounding areas of central and northwest Illinois for today, showers and a slight chance of thunderstorms. Highs in the lower 70s. Southwest winds 5 to 10 miles an hour, becoming west this afternoon. Gusts up to 25 miles an hour. Chance of rain near 100%. At 6 a.m. in Galesburg, drizzle was falling. The temperature was 67 degrees, the dew point was 66, and the relative humidity was 95%. The wind was west at 3 miles an hour. The pressure was 29.85 inches and rising. Elsewhere around the area, rain was falling, with a temperature of 67 at Moline and 67 at Burlington. At Springfield, it was mostly cloudy, with a temperature of 73. It was cloudy, with a temperature of 70 at Peoria, 75 at Quincy, and 69 at Macomb. And once again at 6 a.m. in Galesburg, with drizzle, the temperature was 67. Looking elsewhere around the Midwest at 6 a.m., Chicago was cloudy, and 65. Indianapolis was cloudy, and 68. St. Louis was mostly cloudy, and 77. Kansas City was cloudy, and 72. Des Moines had drizzle, and 69. Milwaukee had light rain, and 65. Here is a flood statement. What? Flooding caused by excessive rainfall continues to be possible. Where? Portions of northwest Illinois, including the following areas, Carroll, Henry, Mercer, Rock Island, and Whiteside in Iowa, including the following areas, Benton, Buchanan, Cedar, Clinton, Delaware, Des Moines, Dubuque, Henry, Iowa, Jackson, Jefferson, Johnson, Jones, Keokuk, Lynn, Wausau, Muscatine, Scott, Van Buren, and Washington. When, through late

Tonight, the following impacts are expected. Excessive runoff may result in flooding of rivers, creeks, streams, and other low-lying and flood-prone locations. Creeks and streams may rise out of their banks. Flooding may occur in poor drainage and urban areas. Low water crossings may be flooded. Additional details, widespread rainfall is expected to continue through much of Thursday, with an additional 1 to 2 inches possible. Some areas have already seen upwards of 1 to 3 inches through Wednesday. The cumulative effects of this rainfall will result in rises along area rivers, along with the potential for aerial flooding. The threat for flash flooding is low. You should monitor later forecasts and be alert for possible flood warnings. Those living in areas prone to flooding should be prepared to take action should flooding develop. The Peoria, Illinois climate summary for yesterday, September 30, 2026. Yesterday's high temperature of 70 degrees occurred at 12:04 a.m. The normal high is 73. Yesterday's low temperature of 60 degrees occurred at 4:43 a.m. The normal low is 51. 0.64 inches of precipitation fell yesterday, which brings the monthly total to 3.09 inches. This is 0.39 inches below the normal amount of 3.48 inches for September. The total precipitation for the year now stands at 33.93 inches, which is 4.46 inches above normal. There were no heating degree days yesterday, which is 5 below normal. This leaves the monthly total at 16, which is 48 below normal. The yearly total since July 1st is 16, which is 52 below normal. There were no cooling degree days yesterday, which is 2 below normal. This leaves the monthly total at 227, which is 90 above normal. The yearly total since January 1st is 1,242, which is 108 above normal. Yesterday the maximum wind observed was 9 miles an hour from the east. The highest wind gust observed was 12 miles per hour from the south, which occurred at 12:23 a.m. The average wind speed was less than 5 miles per hour yesterday. The normal high temperature for today is 72 degrees, and the normal low is 50. The record high for today is 89, which last occurred in 1891, and the record low is 32, which occurred in 1908. Sunrise today is at 6:55 a.m. and sunset is at 6:41 p.m. The following is a summary of watches, warnings, and advisories in effect. For the KZZ66 listening area, a flood watch remains in effect until 1 a.m. Friday for the following counties, Henry and Mercer. And now a discussion of hazardous weather conditions for the following county, Knox, Illinois. This hazardous weather outlook is for Central Illinois, East Central Illinois, Southeast Illinois, and West Central Illinois. For today and tonight, periods of showers and isolated thunderstorms are expected through tonight. Areas of locally heavy rain are possible, up to 1 to 2 inches. For Friday through Wednesday, no hazardous weather is expected at this time. Spotter information statement, spotter activation is not anticipated through tonight. The time is currently 7:03 a.m. Central Daylight Time. 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Now for the official National Weather Service forecast for Galesburg and surrounding areas of central and northwest Illinois. Today, showers with a slight chance of thunderstorms. Highs in the lower 70s. Southwest winds 5 to 10 miles an hour, becoming west this afternoon. Gusts up to 25 miles an hour. Chance of rain near 100%. Tonight, cloudy. Showers until midnight, then a chance of showers after midnight. Cooler. Less humid with lows in the lower 50s. North winds around 10 miles an hour with gusts up to 25 miles an hour. Chance of rain 90%. Friday, sunny. Highs in the mid-60s. North winds 10 to 15 miles an hour with gusts up to 25 miles an hour. Friday night, clear. Lows in the lower 40s. Northeast winds 5 to 10 miles an hour. Saturday, sunny. Highs in the upper 60s. Southeast winds around 5 miles an hour. Saturday night and Sunday, mostly clear. Lows in the upper 40s. Highs in the lower 70s. Sunday night through Monday night, clear. Lows in the mid 40s.
Highs in the mid-60s. Tuesday and Tuesday night, mostly clear. Highs in the upper 60s. Lows in the lower 50s. Wednesday, mostly sunny. Highs in the lower 70s. Again, the forecast for Galesburg and surrounding areas of central and northwest Illinois for today, showers and a slight chance of thunderstorms. Highs in the lower 70s. Southwest winds 5 to 10 miles an hour, becoming west this afternoon. Gusts up to 25 miles an hour. Chance of rain near 100%. Here is a flood statement. What? Flooding caused by excessive rainfall continues to be possible. Where? Portions of northwest Illinois, including the following areas, Carroll, Henry, Mercer, Rock Island, and Whiteside in Iowa, including the following areas, Benton, Buchanan, Cedar, Clinton, Delaware, Des Moines, Dubuque, Henry, Iowa, Jackson, Jefferson, Johnson, Jones, Keokuk, Lynn, Wausau, Muscatine, Scott, Van Buren, and Washington. When, through late tonight. The following impacts are expected. Excessive runoff may result in flooding of rivers, creeks, streams, and other low-lying and flood-prone locations. Creeks and streams may rise out of their banks. Flooding may occur in poor drainage and urban areas. Low water crossings may be flooded. Additional details, widespread rainfall is expected to continue through much of Thursday, with an additional 1 to 2 inches possible. Some areas have already seen upwards of 1 to 3 inches through Wednesday. The cumulative effects of this rainfall will result in rises along area rivers, along with the potential for aerial flooding. The threat for flash flooding is low. You should monitor later forecasts and be alert for possible flood warnings. Those living in areas prone to flooding should be prepared to take action should flooding develop. The following is a summary of watches, warnings, and advisories in effect. For the KZZ 66 listening area, a flood watch remains in effect until 1 a.m. Friday for the following counties, Henry and Mercer. And now a discussion of hazardous weather conditions for the following county, Knox, Illinois. This hazardous weather outlook is for central Illinois, east central Illinois, southeast Illinois, and west central Illinois. For today and tonight, periods of showers and isolated thunderstorms are expected through tonight. Areas of locally heavy rain are possible, up to 1 to 2 inches. For Friday through Wednesday, no hazardous weather is expected at this time. Spotter information statement, spotter activation is not anticipated through tonight. The time is currently 7:08 a.m. Central Daylight Time. 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Now for the official National Weather Service forecast for Galesburg and surrounding areas of central and northwest Illinois. Today, showers with a slight chance of thunderstorms. Highs in the lower 70s. Southwest winds 5 to 10 miles an hour, becoming west this afternoon. Gusts up to 25 miles an hour. Chance of rain near 100%. Tonight, cloudy. Showers until midnight, then a chance of showers after midnight. Cooler. Less humid with lows in the lower 50s. North winds around 10 miles an hour with gusts up to 25 miles an hour. Chance of rain 90%. Friday, sunny. Highs in the mid-60s. North winds 10 to 15 miles an hour with gusts up to 25 miles an hour. Friday night, clear. Lows in the lower 40s. Northeast winds 5 to 10 miles an hour. Saturday, sunny. Highs in the upper 60s. Southeast winds around 5 miles an hour. Saturday night and Sunday, mostly clear. Lows in the upper 40s. Highs in the lower 70s. Sunday night through Monday night, clear. Lows in the mid-40s. Highs in the mid-60s. Tuesday and Tuesday night, mostly clear. Highs in the upper 60s. Lows in the lower 50s. Wednesday, mostly sunny. Highs in the lower 70s. Again, the forecast for Galesburg and surrounding areas of central and northwest Illinois for today, showers and a slight chance of thunderstorms. Highs in the lower 70s. Southwest winds 5 to 10 miles an hour, becoming west this afternoon. Gusts up to 25 miles an hour. Chance of rain near 100%.
at 7 a.m. in Galesburg.

skies were cloudy. The temperature was 66 degrees, the dew point was 66, and the relative humidity was 100%. The wind was calm. The pressure was 29.84 inches and steady. Elsewhere around the area, rain was falling, with a temperature of 68 at Moline and 68 at Burlington. At Springfield, it was mostly cloudy, with a temperature of 74. It was cloudy, with a temperature of 70 at Peoria, 72 at Quincy, and 69 at Macomb. And once again at 7 a.m. in Galesburg, under cloudy skies, the temperature was 66. Looking elsewhere around the Midwest at 7 a.m., Chicago had light rain, and 65. Indianapolis was mostly cloudy, and 69. St. Louis was mostly cloudy, and 76. Kansas City had light rain, and 72. Des Moines had light rain, and 67. Milwaukee had light rain and fog, and 65. Here is a flood statement. What? Flooding caused by excessive rainfall continues to be possible. Where? Portions of northwest Illinois, including the following areas, Carroll, Henry, Mercer, Rock Island, and Whiteside, and Iowa, including the following areas, Benton, Buchanan, Cedar, Clinton, Delaware, Des Moines, Dubuque, Henry, Iowa, Jackson, Jefferson, Johnson, Jones, Keokuk, Lynn, Lewisaw, Muscatine, Scott, Van Buren, and Washington. When, through late tonight, the following impacts are expected. Excessive runoff may result in flooding of rivers, creeks, streams, and other low-lying and flood-prone locations. Creeks and streams may rise out of their banks. Flooding may occur in poor drainage and urban areas. Low water crossings may be flooded. Additional details. Widespread rainfall is expected to continue through much of Thursday, with an additional 1 to 2 inches possible. Some areas have already seen upwards of 1 to 3 inches through Wednesday. The cumulative effects of this rainfall will result in rises along area rivers, along with the potential for aerial flooding. The threat for flash flooding is low. You should monitor later forecasts and be alert for possible flood warnings. Those living in areas prone to flooding should be prepared to take action should flooding develop. The following is a summary of watches, warnings, and advisories in effect. For the KZZ 66 listening area, a flood watch remains in effect until 1 a.m. Friday for the following counties, Henry and Mercer. And now a discussion of hazardous weather conditions for the following county, Knox, Illinois. This hazardous weather outlook is for Central Illinois, East Central Illinois, Southeast Illinois, and West Central Illinois. For today and tonight, periods of showers and isolated thunderstorms are expected through tonight. Areas of locally heavy rain are possible, up to 1 to 2 inches. For Friday through Wednesday, no hazardous weather is expected at this time. Spotter information statement. Spotter activation is not anticipated through tonight. The time is currently 7:13 a.m. Central Daylight Time. 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Now for the official National Weather Service forecast for Galesburg and surrounding areas of central and northwest Illinois. Today, showers with a slight chance of thunderstorms. Highs in the lower 70s. Southwest winds 5 to 10 miles an hour, becoming west this afternoon. Gusts up to 25 miles an hour. Chance of rain near 100%. Tonight, cloudy. Showers until midnight, then a chance of showers after midnight. Cooler. Less humid with lows in the lower 50s. North winds around 10 miles an hour with gusts up to 25 miles an hour. Chance of rain 90%. Friday, sunny. Highs in the mid-60s. North winds 10 to 15 miles an hour with gusts up to 25 miles an hour. Friday night, clear. Lows in the lower 40s. Northeast winds 5 to 10 miles an hour. Saturday, sunny. Highs in the upper 60s. Southeast winds around 5 miles an hour. Saturday night and Sunday, mostly clear. Lows in the upper 40s. Highs in the lower 70s. Sunday night through Monday night, clear. Lows in the mid-40s. Highs in the mid-60s. Tuesday and Tuesday night, mostly clear. Highs in the upper 60s. Lows in the lower 50s. Wednesday.

mostly sunny. Highs in the lower 70s. Again, the forecast for Galesburg and surrounding areas of central and northwest Illinois for today, showers and a slight chance of thunderstorms. Highs in the lower 70s. Southwest winds 5 to 10 miles an hour, becoming west this afternoon. Gusts up to 25 miles an hour. Chance of rain near 100%. 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Programming originates from NOAA's National Weather Service office in Lincoln. 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The Peoria, Illinois climate summary for yesterday, September 30, 2026. Yesterday's high temperature of 70 degrees occurred at 12:04 a.m. The normal high is 73. Yesterday's low temperature of 60 degrees occurred at 4:43 a.m. The normal low is 51. 0.64 inches of precipitation fell yesterday, which brings the monthly total to 3.09 inches. This is 0.39 inches below the normal amount of 3.48 inches for September. The total precipitation for the year now stands at 33.93 inches, which is 4.46 inches above normal. There were no heating degree days yesterday, which is 5 below normal. This leaves the monthly total at 16, which is 48 below normal. The yearly total since July 1st is 16, which is 52 below normal. There were no cooling degree days yesterday, which is 2 below normal. This leaves the monthly total at 227, which is 90 above normal. The yearly total since January 1st is 1,242, which is 108 above normal. Yesterday the maximum wind observed was 9 miles an hour from the east. The highest wind gust observed was 12 miles per hour from the south, which occurred at 12:23 a.m. The average wind speed was less than 5 miles per hour yesterday. The normal high temperature for today is 72 degrees, and the normal low is 50. The record high for today is 89, which last occurred in 1891, and the record low is 32, which occurred in 1908. Sunrise today is at 6:55 a.m. and sunset is at 6:41 p.m. At 7 a.m. in Galesburg, skies were cloudy. The temperature was 66 degrees, the dew point was 66, and the relative humidity was 100%. The wind was calm. The pressure was 29.84 inches and steady. Elsewhere around the area, rain was falling, with a temperature of 68 at Moline and 68 at Burlington. At Springfield, it was mostly cloudy, with a temperature of 74. It was cloudy, with a temperature of 70 at Peoria, 72 at Quincy, and 69 at Macomb. And once again at 7 a.m. in Galesburg, under cloudy skies, the temperature was 66. Looking elsewhere around the Midwest at 7 a.m., Chicago had light rain, and 65. Indianapolis was mostly cloudy, and 69. St. Louis was mostly cloudy, and 76. Kansas City had light rain, and 72. Des Moines had light rain, and 67. Milwaukee had light rain and fog, and 65. Here is a flood statement. What? Flooding caused by excessive rainfall continues to be possible. Where? Portions of northwest Illinois, including the following areas: Carroll, Henry, Mercer, Rock Island, and Whiteside, and Iowa, including the following areas: Benton, Buchanan, Cedar, Clinton, Delaware, Des Moines, Dubuque, Henry, Iowa, Jackson, Jefferson, Johnson, Jones, Keokuk, Lynn, Lewisaw, Muscatine, Scott, Van Buren, and Washington. When? Through late tonight. The following impacts are expected. Excessive runoff may result in flooding of rivers, creeks, streams, and other low-lying and flood-prone locations. Creeks and streams may rise out of their banks. Flooding may occur in poor drainage and urban areas. Low water crossings may be flooded. Additional details: widespread rainfall is expected to continue through much of Thursday, with an additional 1 to 2 inches possible. Some areas have already seen upwards of 1 to 3 inches through Wednesday. The cumulative effects of this rainfall will result in rises along area rivers, along with the potential for aerial flooding. The threat

rain are possible, up to 1 to 2 inches. For Friday through Wednesday, no hazardous weather is expected at this time. Spotter information statement. Spotter activation is not anticipated through tonight. The time is currently 7:21 a.m. Central Daylight Time. 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Now for the official National Weather Service forecast for Galesburg and surrounding areas of central and northwest Illinois. Today, showers with a slight chance of thunderstorms. Highs in the lower 70s. Southwest winds 5 to 10 miles an hour, becoming west this afternoon. Gusts up to 25 miles an hour. Chance of rain near 100%. Tonight, cloudy. Showers until midnight, then a chance of showers after midnight. Cooler. Less humid with lows in the lower 50s. North winds around 10 miles an hour with gusts up to 25 miles an hour. Chance of rain 90%. Friday, sunny. Highs in the mid-60s. North winds 10 to 15 miles an hour with gusts up to 25 miles an hour. Friday night, clear. Lows in the lower 40s. Northeast winds 5 to 10 miles an hour. Saturday, sunny. Highs in the upper 60s. Southeast winds around 5 miles an hour. Saturday night and Sunday, mostly clear. Lows in the upper 40s. Highs in the lower 70s. Sunday night through Monday night, clear. Lows in the mid-40s. Highs in the mid-60s. Tuesday and Tuesday night, mostly clear. Highs in the upper 60s. Lows in the lower 50s. Wednesday, mostly sunny. Highs in the lower 70s. Again, the forecast for Galesburg and surrounding areas of central and northwest Illinois for today, showers and a slight chance of thunderstorms. Highs in the lower 70s. Southwest winds 5 to 10 miles an hour, becoming west this afternoon. Gusts up to 25 miles an hour. Chance of rain near 100%. At 7 a.m. in Galesburg, skies were cloudy. The temperature was 66 degrees, the dew point was 66, and the relative humidity was 100%. The wind was calm. The pressure was 29.84 inches and steady. Elsewhere around the area, rain was falling, with a temperature of 68 at Moline and 68 at Burlington. At Springfield, it was mostly cloudy, with a temperature of 74. It was cloudy, with a temperature of 70 at Peoria, 72 at Quincy, and 69 at Macomb. And once again at 7 a.m. in Galesburg, under cloudy skies, the temperature was 66. Looking elsewhere around the Midwest at 7 a.m., Chicago had light rain, and 65. Indianapolis was mostly cloudy, and 69. St. Louis was mostly cloudy, and 76. Kansas City had light rain, and 72. Des Moines had light rain, and 67. Milwaukee had light rain and fog, and 65. Here is a flood statement. What? Flooding caused by excessive rainfall continues to be possible. Where? Portions of northwest Illinois, including the following areas, Carroll, Henry, Mercer, Rock Island and Whiteside and Iowa, including the following areas, Benton, Buchanan, Cedar, Clinton, Delaware, Des Moines, Dubuque, Henry, Iowa, Jackson, Jefferson, Johnson, Jones, Keokuk, Lynn, Wausau, Muscatine, Scott, Van Buren and Washington. When, through late tonight, the following impacts are expected. Excessive runoff may result in flooding of rivers, creeks, streams, and other low-lying and flood-prone locations. Creeks and streams may rise out of their banks. Flooding may occur in poor drainage and urban areas. Low water crossings may be flooded. Additional details. Widespread rainfall is expected to continue through much of Thursday, with an additional 1 to 2 inches possible. Some areas have already seen upwards of 1 to 3 inches through Wednesday. The cumulative effects of this rainfall will result in rises along area rivers, along with the potential for aerial flooding. The threat for flash flooding is low. You should monitor later forecasts and be alert for possible flood warnings. Those living in areas prone to flooding should be prepared to take action should flooding develop. The following is a summary of watches, warnings, and advisories in effect. For the KZZ66 listening area,

A flood watch remains in effect until 1 a.m. Friday for the following counties, Henry and Mercer. And now a discussion of hazardous weather conditions for the following county, Knox, Illinois. This hazardous weather outlook is for Central Illinois, East Central Illinois, Southeast Illinois, and West Central Illinois. For today and tonight, periods of showers and isolated thunderstorms are expected through tonight. Areas of locally heavy rain are possible, up to 1 to 2 inches. For Friday through Wednesday, no hazardous weather is expected at this time. Spotter information statement, spotter activation is not anticipated through tonight. The time is currently 7:26 a.m. Central Daylight Time. 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Now for the official National Weather Service forecast for Galesburg and surrounding areas of central and northwest Illinois. Today, showers with a slight chance of thunderstorms. Highs in the lower 70s. Southwest winds 5 to 10 miles an hour, becoming west this afternoon. Gusts up to 25 miles an hour. Chance of rain near 100%. Tonight, cloudy. Showers until midnight, then a chance of showers after midnight. Cooler. Less humid with lows in the lower 50s. North winds around 10 miles an hour with gusts up to 25 miles an hour. Chance of rain 90%. Friday, sunny. Highs in the mid-60s. North winds 10 to 15 miles an hour with gusts up to 25 miles an hour. Friday night, clear. Lows in the lower 40s. Northeast winds 5 to 10 miles an hour. Saturday, sunny. Highs in the upper 60s. Southeast winds around 5 miles an hour. Saturday night and Sunday, mostly clear. Lows in the upper 40s. Highs in the lower 70s. Sunday night through Monday night, clear. Lows in the mid-40s. Highs in the mid-60s. Tuesday and Tuesday night, mostly clear. Highs in the upper 60s. Lows in the lower 50s. Wednesday, mostly sunny. Highs in the lower 70s. Again, the forecast for Galesburg and surrounding areas of central and northwest Illinois for today, showers and a slight chance of thunderstorms. Highs in the lower 70s. Southwest winds 5 to 10 miles an hour, becoming west this afternoon. Gusts up to 25 miles an hour. Chance of rain near 100%. At 7 a.m. in Galesburg, skies were mostly cloudy. The temperature was 66 degrees, the dew point was 66, and the relative humidity was 100%. The wind was calm. The pressure was 29.84 inches and steady. Elsewhere around the area, rain was falling, with a temperature of 68 at Moline and 68 at Burlington. It was mostly cloudy, with a temperature of 70 at Peoria and 74 at Springfield. It was cloudy, with a temperature of 72 at Quincy and 69 at Macomb. And once again at 7 a.m. in Galesburg, under mostly cloudy skies, the temperature was 66. Looking elsewhere around the Midwest at 7 a.m., Chicago had light rain, and 65. Indianapolis was mostly cloudy, and 69. St. Louis was mostly cloudy, and 76. Kansas City had rain and fog, and 71. Des Moines had light rain, and 67. Milwaukee had light rain and fog, and 65. The Peoria, Illinois climate summary for yesterday, September 30, 2026. Yesterday's high temperature of 70 degrees occurred at 12:04 a.m. The normal high is 73. Yesterday's low temperature of 60 degrees occurred at 4:43 a.m. The normal low is 51. 0.64 inches of precipitation fell yesterday, which brings the monthly total to 3.09 inches. This is 0.39 inches below the normal amount of 3.48 inches for September. The total precipitation for the year now stands at 33.93 inches, which is 4.46 inches above normal. There were no heating degree days yesterday, which is 5 below normal. This leaves the monthly total at 16, which is 48 below normal. The yearly total since July 1st is 16, which is 52 below normal. There were no cooling degree days yesterday, which is 2 below normal. This leaves the monthly total at 227, which is

90 above normal. The yearly total since January 1st is 1,242, which is 108 above normal. Yesterday, the maximum wind observed was 9 miles an hour from the east. The highest wind gust observed was 12 miles per hour from the south, which occurred at 12:23 a.m. The average wind speed was less than 5 miles per hour yesterday. The normal high temperature for today is 72 degrees, and the normal low is 50. The record high for today is 89, which last occurred in 1891, and the record low is 32, which occurred in 1908. Sunrise today is at 6:55 a.m. and sunset is at 6:41 p.m. Here is a flood statement. What? Flooding caused by excessive rainfall continues to be possible. Where? Portions of northwest Illinois, including the following areas: Carroll, Henry, Mercer, Rock Island, and Whiteside, and Iowa, including the following areas: Benton, Buchanan, Cedar, Clinton, Delaware, Des Moines, Dubuque, Henry, Iowa, Jackson, Jefferson, Johnson, Jones, Keokuk, Lynn, Lewisa, Muscatine, Scott, Van Buren, and Washington. When, through late tonight. The following impacts are expected: excessive runoff may result in flooding of rivers, creeks, streams, and other low-lying and flood-prone locations. Creeks and streams may rise out of their banks. Flooding may occur in poor drainage and urban areas. Low water crossings may be flooded. Additional details: widespread rainfall is expected to continue through much of Thursday, with an additional 1 to 2 inches possible. Some areas have already seen upwards of 1 to 3 inches through Wednesday. The cumulative effects of this rainfall will result in rises along area rivers, along with the potential for aerial flooding. The threat for flash flooding is low. You should monitor later forecasts and be alert for possible flood warnings. Those living in areas prone to flooding should be prepared to take action should flooding develop. The following is a summary of watches, warnings, and visible flood warnings. Those living in areas prone to flooding should be prepared to take action should flooding develop. The following is a summary of watches, warnings, and advisories in effect. For the KZZ 66 listening area, a flood watch remains in effect until 1 a.m. Friday for the following counties: Henry and Mercer. And now a discussion of hazardous weather conditions for the following county: Knox, Illinois. This hazardous weather outlook is for central Illinois, east central Illinois, southeast Illinois, and west central Illinois. For today and tonight, periods of showers and isolated thunderstorms are expected through tonight. Areas of locally heavy rain are possible, up to 1 to 2 inches. For Friday through Wednesday, no hazardous weather is expected at this time. Spotter information statement: spotter activation is not anticipated through tonight. The time is currently 7:34 a.m. Central Daylight Time. 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Now for the official National Weather Service forecast for Galesburg and surrounding areas of central and northwest Illinois. Today, showers with a slight chance of thunderstorms. Highs in the lower 70s. Southwest winds 5 to 10 miles an hour, becoming west this afternoon. Gusts up to 25 miles an hour. Chance of rain near 100%. Tonight, cloudy. Showers until midnight, then a chance of showers after midnight. Cooler. Less humid with lows in the lower 50s. North winds around 10 miles an hour with gusts up to 25 miles an hour. Chance of rain 90%. Friday, sunny. Highs in the mid-60s. North winds 10 to 15 miles an hour with gusts up to 25 miles an hour. Friday night, clear. Lows in the lower 40s. Northeast winds 5 to 10 miles an hour. Saturday, sunny. Highs in the upper 60s. Southeast winds around 5 miles an hour. Saturday night and Sunday, mostly clear. Lows in the upper 40s. Highs in the lower 70s. Sunday night through Monday night, clear. Lows in the mid-40s. Highs in the mid-60s. Tuesday and Tuesday night, mostly clear. Highs in the upper 60s. Lows in the lower 50s. Wednesday, mostly sunny. Highs in the lower 70s. Again, the forecast for Galesburg and surrounding areas of central and northwest Illinois for today:

showers and a slight chance of thunderstorms. Highs in the lower 70s. Southwest winds 5 to 10 miles an hour, becoming west this afternoon. Gusts up to 25 miles an hour. Chance of rain near 100%. At 7 a.m. in Galesburg, skies were mostly cloudy. The temperature was 66 degrees, the dew point was 66, and the relative humidity was 100%. The wind was calm. The pressure was 29.84 inches and steady. Elsewhere around the area, rain was falling, with a temperature of 68 at Moline and 68 at Burlington. It was mostly cloudy, with a temperature of 70 at Peoria and 74 at Springfield. It was cloudy, with a temperature of 72 at Quincy and 69 at Macomb. And once again at 7 a.m. in Galesburg, under mostly cloudy skies, the temperature was 66. Looking elsewhere around the Midwest at 7 a.m., Chicago had light rain and 65. Indianapolis was mostly cloudy and 69. St. Louis was mostly cloudy and 76. Kansas City had rain and fog and 71. Des Moines had light rain and 67. Milwaukee had light rain and fog and 65. Here is a flood statement. What? Flooding caused by excessive rainfall continues to be possible. Where? Portions of northwest Illinois, including the following areas, Carroll, Henry, Mercer, Rock Island and Whiteside and Iowa, including the following areas, Benton, Buchanan, Cedar, Clinton, Delaware, Des Moines, Dubuque, Henry, Iowa, Jackson, Jefferson, Johnson, Jones, Keokuk, Lynn, Louisa, Muscatine, Scott, Van Buren and Washington. When, through late tonight. The following impacts are expected. Excessive runoff may result in flooding of rivers, creeks, streams, and other low-lying and flood-prone locations. Creeks and streams may rise out of their banks. Flooding may occur in poor drainage and urban areas. Low water crossings may be flooded. Additional details, widespread rainfall is expected to continue through much of Thursday, with an additional 1 to 2 inches possible. Some areas have already seen upwards of 1 to 3 inches through Wednesday. The cumulative effects of this rainfall will result in rises along area rivers, along with the potential for aerial flooding. The threat for flash flooding is low. You should monitor later forecasts and be alert for possible flood warnings. Those living in areas prone to flooding should be prepared to take action should flooding develop. The following is a summary of watches, warnings, and advisories in effect. For the KZZ 66 listening area, a flood watch remains in effect until 1 a.m. Friday for the following counties, Henry and Mercer. And now a discussion of hazardous weather conditions for the following county, Knox, Illinois. This hazardous weather outlook is for Central Illinois, East Central Illinois, Southeast Illinois and West Central Illinois. For today and tonight, periods of showers and isolated thunderstorms are expected through tonight. Areas of locally heavy rain are possible, up to 1 to 2 inches. For Friday through Wednesday, no hazardous weather is expected at this time. Spotter information statement, spotter activation is not anticipated through tonight. The time is currently 7:39 a.m. Central Daylight Time. 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Now for the official National Weather Service forecast for Galesburg and surrounding areas of central and northwest Illinois. Rest of today, showers with a slight chance of thunderstorms. Highs in the lower 70s. Southwest winds 5 to 10 miles an hour, becoming west this afternoon. Gusts up to 25 miles an hour. Chance of rain near 100%. Tonight, cloudy. Showers until midnight, then a chance of showers after midnight. Cooler. Less humid with lows in the lower 50s. North winds around 10 miles an hour with gusts up to 25 miles an hour. Chance of rain 90%. Friday, sunny. Highs in the mid-60s. North winds 10 to 15 miles an hour with gusts up to 25 miles an hour. Friday night, clear. Lows in the lower 40s. Northeast winds 5 to 10 miles an hour. Saturday, sunny. Highs in the upper 60s. Southeast winds around 5 miles an hour. Saturday night and Sunday, mostly clear.
lows in the upper 40s. Highs in the lower 70s. Sunday night through Monday night, clear. Lows in the mid-40s. Highs in the mid-60s. Tuesday and Tuesday night, mostly clear. Highs in the upper 60s. Lows in the lower 50s. Wednesday, mostly sunny. Highs in the lower 70s. Again, the forecast for Galesburg and surrounding areas of central and northwest Illinois for the rest of today, showers and a slight chance of thunderstorms. Highs in the lower 70s. Southwest winds 5 to 10 miles an hour, becoming west this afternoon. Gusts up to 25 miles an hour. Chance of rain near 100%. At 7 a.m. in Galesburg, skies were mostly cloudy. The temperature was 66 degrees, the dew point was 66, and the relative humidity was 100%. The wind was calm. The pressure was 29.84 inches and steady. Elsewhere around the area, rain was falling, with a temperature of 68 at Moline and 68 at Burlington. It was mostly cloudy, with a temperature of 70 at Peoria and 74 at Springfield. It was cloudy, with a temperature of 72 at Quincy and 69 at Macomb. And once again at 7 a.m. in Galesburg, under mostly cloudy skies, the temperature was 66. Looking elsewhere around the Midwest at 7 a.m., Chicago had light rain and 65. Indianapolis was mostly cloudy and 69. St. Louis was mostly cloudy and 76. Kansas City had rain and fog and 71. Des Moines had light rain and 67. Milwaukee had light rain and fog and 65. Here is a flood statement. What? Flooding caused by excessive rainfall continues to be possible. Where? Portions of northwest Illinois, including the following areas, Carroll, Henry, Mercer, Rock Island and Whiteside and Iowa, including the following areas, Benton, Buchanan, Cedar, Clinton, Delaware, Des Moines, Dubuque, Henry, Iowa, Jackson, Jefferson, Johnson, Jones, Keokuk, Lynn, Lewisaw, Muscatine, Scott, Van Buren, and Washington. When, through late tonight. The following impacts are expected. Excessive runoff may result in flooding of rivers, creeks, streams, and other low-lying and flood-prone locations. Creeks and streams may rise out of their banks. Flooding may occur in poor drainage and urban areas. Low water crossings may be flooded. Additional details, widespread rainfall is expected to continue through much of Thursday, with an additional 1 to 2 inches possible. Some areas have already seen upwards of 1 to 3 inches through Wednesday. The cumulative effects of this rainfall will result in rises along area rivers, along with the potential for aerial flooding. The threat for flash flooding is low. You should monitor later forecasts and be alert for possible flood warnings. Those living in areas prone to flooding should be prepared to take action should flooding develop. The following is a summary of watches, warnings, and advisories in effect. For the KZZ 66 listening area, a flood watch remains in effect until 1 a.m. Friday for the following counties, Henry and Mercer. And now a discussion of hazardous weather conditions for the following county, Knox, Illinois. This hazardous weather outlook is for Central Illinois, East Central Illinois, Southeast Illinois, and West Central Illinois. For today and tonight, periods of showers and isolated thunderstorms are expected through tonight. Areas of locally heavy rain are possible, up to 1 to 2 inches. For Friday through Wednesday, no hazardous weather is expected at this time. Spotter information statement, spotter activation is not anticipated through tonight. The Peoria, Illinois climate summary for yesterday, September 30, 2026. Yesterday's high temperature of 70 degrees occurred at 12:04 a.m. The normal high is 73. Yesterday's low temperature of 60 degrees occurred at 4:43 a.m. The normal low is 51. 0.64 inches of precipitation fell yesterday, which brings the monthly total to 3.09 inches. This is 0.39 inches below the normal amount of 3.48 inches for September. The total precipitation for the year now stands at 33.93 inches, which is 4.46 inches above normal. There were no heating degree days yesterday, which is 5 below normal. This leaves the monthly total at 16, which is 48 below normal. The yearly total

And July 1st is 16, which is 52 below normal. There were no cooling degree days yesterday, which is 2 below normal. This leaves the monthly total at 227, which is 90 above normal. The yearly total since January 1st is 1,242, which is 108 above normal. Yesterday the maximum wind observed was 9 miles an hour from the east. The highest wind gust observed was 12 miles per hour from the south, which occurred at 12:23 a.m. The average wind speed was less than 5 miles per hour yesterday. The normal high temperature for today is 72 degrees, and the normal low is 50. The record high for today is 89, which last occurred in 1891, and the record low is 32, which occurred in 1908. Sunrise today is at 6:55 a.m. and sunset is at 6:41 p.m. The time is currently 7:46 a.m. Central Daylight Time. 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Now for the official National Weather Service forecast for Galesburg and surrounding areas of central and northwest Illinois. Rest of today, showers with a slight chance of thunderstorms. Highs in the lower 70s. Southwest winds 5 to 10 miles an hour, becoming west this afternoon. Gusts up to 25 miles an hour. Chance of rain near 100%. Tonight, cloudy. Showers until midnight, then a chance of showers after midnight. Cooler. Less humid with lows in the lower 50s. North winds around 10 miles an hour with gusts up to 25 miles an hour. Chance of rain 90%. Friday, sunny. Highs in the mid-60s. North winds 10 to 15 miles an hour with gusts up to 25 miles an hour. Friday night, clear. Lows in the lower 40s. Northeast winds 5 to 10 miles an hour. Saturday, sunny. Highs in the upper 60s. Southeast winds around 5 miles an hour. Saturday night and Sunday, mostly clear. Lows in the upper 40s. Highs in the lower 70s. Sunday night through Monday night, clear. Lows in the mid-40s. Highs in the mid-60s. Tuesday and Tuesday night, mostly clear. Highs in the upper 60s. Lows in the lower 50s. Wednesday, mostly sunny. Highs in the lower 70s. Again, the forecast for Galesburg and surrounding areas of central and northwest Illinois for the rest of today, showers and a slight chance of thunderstorms. Highs in the lower 70s. Southwest winds 5 to 10 miles an hour, becoming west this afternoon. Gusts up to 25 miles an hour. Chance of rain near 100%. At 7 a.m. in Galesburg, skies were mostly cloudy. The temperature was 66 degrees, the dew point was 66, and the relative humidity was 100%. The wind was calm. The pressure was 29.84 inches and steady. Elsewhere around the area, rain was falling, with a temperature of 68 at Moline and 68 at Burlington. It was mostly cloudy, with a temperature of 70 at Peoria and 74 at Springfield. It was cloudy, with a temperature of 72 at Quincy and 69 at Macomb. And once again at 7 a.m. in Galesburg, under mostly cloudy skies, the temperature was 66. Looking elsewhere around the Midwest at 7 a.m., Chicago had light rain and 65. Indianapolis was mostly cloudy and 69. St. Louis was mostly cloudy and 76. Kansas City had rain and fog and 71. Des Moines had light rain and 67. Milwaukee had light rain and fog and 65. Here is a flood statement. What? Flooding caused by excessive rainfall continues to be possible. Where? Portions of northwest Illinois, including the following areas, Carroll, Henry, Mercer, Rock Island and Whiteside and Iowa, including the following areas, Benton, Buchanan, Cedar, Clinton, Delaware, Des Moines, Dubuque, Henry, Iowa, Jackson, Jefferson, Johnson, Jones, Keokuk, Lynn, Lewisaw, Muscatine, Scott, Van Buren, and Washington. When, through late tonight. The following impacts are expected. Excessive runoff may result in flooding of rivers, creeks, streams, and other low-lying and flood-prone locations. Creeks and streams may rise out of their banks. Flooding may occur in poor drainage and urban areas.
Low water.

Crossings may be flooded. Additional details, widespread rainfall is expected to continue through much of Thursday, with an additional 1 to 2 inches possible. Some areas have already seen upwards of 1 to 3 inches through Wednesday. The cumulative effects of this rainfall will result in rises along area rivers, along with the potential for aerial flooding. The threat for flash flooding is low. You should monitor later forecasts and be alert for possible flood warnings. Those living in areas prone to flooding should be prepared to take action should flooding develop. The following is a summary of watches, warnings, and advisories in effect. For the KZZ66 listening area, a flood watch remains in effect until 1 a.m. Friday for the following counties, Henry and Mercer. And now a discussion of hazardous weather conditions for the following county, Knox, Illinois. This hazardous weather outlook is for Central Illinois, East Central Illinois, Southeast Illinois, and West Central Illinois. For today and tonight, periods of showers and isolated thunderstorms are expected through tonight. Areas of locally heavy rain are possible, up to 1 to 2 inches. For Friday through Wednesday, no hazardous weather is expected at this time. Spotter information statement, spotter activation is not anticipated through tonight. The time is currently 7:52 a.m. Central Daylight Time. 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Now for the official National Weather Service forecast for Galesburg and surrounding areas of central and northwest Illinois. Rest of today, showers with a slight chance of thunderstorms. Highs in the lower 70s. Southwest winds 5 to 10 miles an hour, becoming west this afternoon. Gusts up to 25 miles an hour. Chance of rain near 100%. Tonight, cloudy. Showers until midnight, then a chance of showers after midnight. Cooler. Less humid with lows in the lower 50s. North winds around 10 miles an hour with gusts up to 25 miles an hour. Chance of rain 90%. Friday, sunny. Highs in the mid-60s. North winds 10 to 15 miles an hour with gusts up to 25 miles an hour. Friday night, clear. Lows in the lower 40s. Northeast winds 5 to 10 miles an hour. Saturday, sunny. Highs in the upper 60s. Southeast winds around 5 miles an hour. Saturday night and Sunday, mostly clear. Lows in the upper 40s. Highs in the lower 70s. Sunday night through Monday night, clear. Lows in the mid-40s. Highs in the mid-60s. Tuesday and Tuesday night, mostly clear. Highs in the upper 60s. Lows in the lower 50s. Wednesday, mostly sunny. Highs in the lower 70s. Again, the forecast for Galesburg and surrounding areas of central and northwest Illinois for the rest of today, showers and a slight chance of thunderstorms. Highs in the lower 70s. Southwest winds 5 to 10 miles an hour, becoming west this afternoon. Gusts up to 25 miles an hour. Chance of rain near 100%. At 7 a.m. in Galesburg, skies were mostly cloudy. The temperature was 66 degrees, the dew point was 66, and the relative humidity was 100%. The wind was calm. The pressure was 29.84 inches and steady. Elsewhere around the area, rain was falling, with a temperature of 68 at Moline and 68 at Burlington. It was mostly cloudy, with a temperature of 70 at Peoria and 74 at Springfield. It was cloudy, with a temperature of 72 at Quincy and 69 at Macomb. And once again at 7 a.m. in Galesburg, under mostly cloudy skies, the temperature was 66. Looking elsewhere around the Midwest at 7 a.m., Chicago had light rain, and 65. Indianapolis was mostly cloudy, and 69. St. Louis was mostly cloudy, and 76. Kansas City had rain and fog, and 71. Des Moines had light rain, and 67. Milwaukee had light rain and fog, and 65. Here is a flood statement. What? Flooding caused by excessive rainfall continues to be possible. Where? Portions of northwest Illinois, including the following areas, Carroll, Henry, Mercer, Rock Island, and Whiteside in Iowa, including the following areas,
Benton, Buchanan, Cedar, Clinton, Delaware, Des Moines, Dubuque, Henry, Iowa, Jackson, Jefferson, Johnson, Jones, Keokuk, Lynn, Wausau, Muscatine, Scott, Van Buren, and Washington. When, through late tonight. The following impacts are expected. Excessive runoff may result in flooding of rivers, creeks, streams, and other low-lying and flood-prone locations. Creeks and streams may rise out of their banks. Flooding may occur in poor drainage and urban areas. Low water crossings may be flooded. Additional details, widespread rainfall is expected to continue through much of Thursday, with an additional 1 to 2 inches possible. Some areas have already seen upwards of 1 to 3 inches through Wednesday. The cumulative effects of this rainfall will result in rises along area rivers, along with the potential for aerial flooding. The threat for flash flooding is low. You should monitor later forecasts and be alert for possible flood warnings. Those living in areas prone to flooding should be prepared to take action should flooding develop. The following is a summary of watches, warnings, and advisories in effect. For the KZZ 66 listening area, a flood watch remains in effect until 1 a.m. Friday for the following counties, Henry and Mercer. And now a discussion of hazardous weather conditions for the following county, Knox, Illinois. This hazardous weather outlook is for Central Illinois, East Central Illinois, Southeast Illinois, and West Central Illinois. For today and tonight, periods of showers and isolated thunderstorms are expected through tonight. Areas of locally heavy rain are possible, up to 1 to 2 inches. For Friday through Wednesday, no hazardous weather is expected at this time. Spotter information statement, spotter activation is not anticipated through tonight. The time is currently 7:57 a.m. Central Daylight Time. 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Now for the official National Weather Service forecast for Galesburg and surrounding areas of central and northwest Illinois. Rest of today, showers with a slight chance of thunderstorms. Highs in the lower 70s. Southwest winds 5 to 10 miles an hour, becoming west this afternoon. Gusts up to 25 miles an hour. Chance of rain near 100%. Tonight, cloudy. Showers until midnight, then a chance of showers after midnight. Cooler. Less humid with lows in the lower 50s. North winds around 10 miles an hour with gusts up to 25 miles an hour. Chance of rain 90%. Friday, sunny. Highs in the mid-60s. North winds 10 to 15 miles an hour with gusts up to 25 miles an hour. Friday night, clear. Lows in the lower 40s. Northeast winds 5 to 10 miles an hour. Saturday, sunny. Highs in the upper 60s. Southeast winds around 5 miles an hour. Saturday night and Sunday, mostly clear. Lows in the upper 40s. Highs in the lower 70s. Sunday night through Monday night, clear. Lows in the mid-40s. Highs in the mid-60s. Tuesday and Tuesday night, mostly clear. Highs in the upper 60s. Lows in the lower 50s. Wednesday, mostly sunny. Highs in the lower 70s. Again, the forecast for Galesburg and surrounding areas of central and northwest Illinois for the rest of today, showers and a slight chance of thunderstorms. Highs in the lower 70s. Southwest winds 5 to 10 miles an hour, becoming west this afternoon. Gusts up to 25 miles an hour. Chance of rain near 100%. The Peoria, Illinois climate summary for yesterday, September 30, 2026. Yesterday's high temperature of 70 degrees occurred at 12:04 a.m. The normal high is 73. Yesterday's low temperature of 60 degrees occurred at 4:43 a.m. The normal low is 51. 0.64 inches of precipitation fell yesterday, which brings the monthly total to 3.09 inches. This is 0.39 inches below the normal amount of 3.48 inches for September. The total precipitation for the year now stands at 33.93 inches, which is 4.46 inches above normal. There were no heating degree days yesterday, which is 5 below normal. This leaves the monthly total at 16, which is 48 below normal.
The yearly total since July 1st is 16, which is 52 below normal. There were no cooling degrees.

days yesterday, which is 2 below normal. This leaves the monthly total at 227, which is 90 above normal. The yearly total since January 1st is 1,242, which is 108 above normal. Yesterday the maximum wind observed was 9 miles an hour from the east. The highest wind gust observed was 12 miles per hour from the south, which occurred at 12:23 a.m. The average wind speed was less than 5 miles per hour yesterday. The normal high temperature for today is 72 degrees, and the normal low is 50. The record high for today is 89, which last occurred in 1891, and the record low is 32, which occurred in 1908. Sunrise today is at 6:55 a.m. and sunset is at 6:41 p.m. Here is a flood statement. What? Flooding caused by excessive rainfall continues to be possible. Where? Portions of northwest Illinois, including the following areas: Carroll, Henry, Mercer, Rock Island, and Whiteside, and Iowa, including the following areas: Benton, Buchanan, Cedar, Clinton, Delaware, Des Moines, Dubuque, Henry, Iowa, Jackson, Jefferson, Johnson, Jones, Keokuk, Lynn, Wausau, Muscatine, Scott, Van Buren, and Washington. When, through late tonight. The following impacts are expected: excessive runoff may result in flooding of rivers, creeks, streams, and other low-lying and flood-prone locations. Creeks and streams may rise out of their banks. Flooding may occur in poor drainage and urban areas. Low water crossings may be flooded. Additional details: widespread rainfall is expected to continue through much of Thursday, with an additional 1 to 2 inches possible. Some areas have already seen upwards of 1 to 3 inches through Wednesday. The cumulative effects of this rainfall will result in rises along area rivers, along with the potential for aerial flooding. The threat for flash flooding is low. You should monitor later forecasts and be alert for possible flood warnings. Those living in areas prone to flooding should be prepared to take action should flooding develop. The following is a summary of watches, warnings, and advisories in effect. For the KZZ 66 listening area, a flood watch remains in effect until 1 a.m. Friday for the following counties: Henry and Mercer. And now a discussion of hazardous weather conditions for the following county: Knox, Illinois. This hazardous weather outlook is for Central Illinois, East Central Illinois, Southeast Illinois, and West Central Illinois. For today and tonight, periods of showers and isolated thunderstorms are expected through tonight. Areas of locally heavy rain are possible, up to 1 to 2 inches. For Friday through Wednesday, no hazardous weather is expected at this time. Spotter information statement: spotter activation is not anticipated through tonight. The time is currently 8:04 a.m. Central Daylight Time. 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Now for the official National Weather Service forecast for Galesburg and surrounding areas of central and northwest Illinois. Rest of today, showers with a slight chance of thunderstorms. Highs in the lower 70s. Southwest winds 5 to 10 miles an hour, becoming west this afternoon. Gusts up to 25 miles an hour. Chance of rain near 100%. Tonight, cloudy. Showers until midnight, then a chance of showers after midnight. Cooler. Less humid with lows in the lower 50s. North winds around 10 miles an hour with gusts up to 25 miles an hour. Chance of rain 90%. Friday, sunny. Highs in the mid-60s. North winds 10 to 15 miles an hour with gusts up to 25 miles an hour. Friday night, clear. Lows in the lower 40s. Northeast winds 5 to 10 miles an hour. Saturday, sunny. Highs in the upper 60s. Southeast winds around 5 miles an hour. Saturday night and Sunday, mostly clear. Lows in the upper 40s. Highs in the lower 70s. Sunday night through Monday night, clear. Lows in the mid-40s. Highs in the mid-60s. Tuesday and Tuesday night, mostly clear. Highs in the upper 60s. Lows in the lower 50s. Wednesday, mostly sunny. Highs in the lower 70s. Again, the forecast for Galesburg and surrounding areas of central and northwest Illinois for the rest of today: showers and a slight chance of thunderstorms.
Highs in the lower 70s. Southwest winds 5 to 10 miles an hour, becoming west this afternoon. Gusts up to 25 miles an hour. Chance of rain near 100%. Here is a flood statement. What? Flooding caused by excessive rainfall continues to be possible. Where? Portions of northwest Illinois, including the following areas: Carroll, Henry, Mercer, Rock Island, and Whiteside in Iowa, including the following areas: Benton, Buchanan, Cedar, Clinton, Delaware, Des Moines, Dubuque, Henry, Iowa, Jackson, Jefferson, Johnson, Jones, Keokuk, Lynn, Lewisa, Muscatine, Scott, Van Buren, and Washington. When, through late tonight. The following impacts are expected: excessive runoff may result in flooding of rivers, creeks, streams, and other low-lying and flood-prone locations. Creeks and streams may rise out of their banks. Flooding may occur in poor drainage and urban areas. Low water crossings may be flooded. Additional details: widespread rainfall is expected to continue through much of Thursday, with an additional 1 to 2 inches possible. Some areas have already seen upwards of 1 to 3 inches through Wednesday. The cumulative effects of this rainfall will result in rises along area rivers, along with the potential for aerial flooding. The threat for flash flooding is low. You should monitor later forecasts and be alert for possible flood warnings. Those living in areas prone to flooding should be prepared to take action should flooding develop. The following is a summary of watches, warnings, and advisories in effect. For the KZZ 66 listening area, a flood watch remains in effect until 1 a.m. Friday for the following counties: Henry and Mercer. And now a discussion of hazardous weather conditions for the following county: Knox, Illinois. This hazardous weather outlook is for Central Illinois, East Central Illinois, Southeast Illinois, and West Central Illinois. For today and tonight, periods of showers and isolated thunderstorms are expected through tonight. Areas of locally heavy rain are possible, up to 1 to 2 inches. For Friday through Wednesday, no hazardous weather is expected at this time. Spotter information statement: spotter activation is not anticipated through tonight. The time is currently 8:08 a.m. Central Daylight Time. 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Now for the official National Weather Service forecast for Galesburg and surrounding areas of central and northwest Illinois. Rest of today, showers with a slight chance of thunderstorms. Highs in the lower 70s. Southwest winds 5 to 10 miles an hour, becoming west this afternoon. Gusts up to 25 miles an hour. Chance of rain near 100%. Tonight, cloudy. Showers until midnight, then a chance of showers after midnight. Cooler. Less humid with lows in the lower 50s. North winds around 10 miles an hour with gusts up to 25 miles an hour. Chance of rain 90%. Friday, sunny. Highs in the mid-60s. North winds 10 to 15 miles an hour with gusts up to 25 miles an hour. Friday night, clear. Lows in the lower 40s. Northeast winds 5 to 10 miles an hour. Saturday, sunny. Highs in the upper 60s. Southeast winds around 5 miles an hour. Saturday night and Sunday, mostly clear. Lows in the upper 40s. Highs in the lower 70s. Sunday night through Monday night, clear. Lows in the mid-40s. Highs in the mid-60s. Tuesday and Tuesday night, mostly clear. Highs in the upper 60s. Lows in the lower 50s. Wednesday, mostly sunny. Highs in the lower 70s. Again, the forecast for Galesburg and surrounding areas of central and northwest Illinois for the rest of today: showers and a slight chance of thunderstorms. Highs in the lower 70s. Southwest winds 5 to 10 miles an hour, becoming west this afternoon. Gusts up to 25 miles an hour. Chance of rain near 100%. At 8 a.m. in Galesburg, light rain was falling. The temperature was 67 degrees, the dew point was 67, and the relative humidity was 100%. The wind was calm. The pressure was 29.85 inches and rising. Elsewhere around the area, temperatures were around 70 degrees. Rain was falling at Moline, Burlington, and Quincy.

partly sunny at Peoria and Springfield. At Macomb, it was cloudy. And once again at 8 a.m. in Galesburg, with light rain, the temperature was 67. Looking elsewhere around the Midwest at 8 a.m., Chicago was cloudy and 66. Indianapolis was partly sunny and 69. St. Louis was partly sunny and 77. Kansas City had rain and fog and 70. Des Moines had light rain and fog and 63. Milwaukee had light rain and fog and 65. Here is a flood statement. What? Flooding caused by excessive rainfall continues to be possible. Where? Portions of northwest Illinois, including the following areas, Carroll, Henry, Mercer, Rock Island, and Whiteside, and Iowa, including the following areas, Benton, Buchanan, Cedar, Clinton, Delaware, Des Moines, Dubuque, Henry, Iowa, Jackson, Jefferson, Johnson, Jones, Keokuk, Lynn, Lewisaw, Muscatine, Scott, Van Buren, and Washington. When, through late tonight. The following impacts are expected. Excessive runoff may result in flooding of rivers, creeks, streams, and other low-lying and flood-prone locations. Creeks and streams may rise out of their banks. Flooding may occur in poor drainage and urban areas. Low water crossings may be flooded. Additional details, widespread rainfall is expected to continue through much of Thursday, with an additional 1 to 2 inches possible. Some areas have already seen upwards of 1 to 3 inches through Wednesday. The cumulative effects of this rainfall will result in rises along area rivers, along with the potential for aerial flooding. The threat for flash flooding is low. You should monitor later forecasts and be alert for possible flood warnings. Those living in areas prone to flooding should be prepared to take action should flooding develop. The following is a summary of watches, warnings, and advisories in effect. For the KZZ 66 listening area, a flood watch remains in effect until 1 a.m. Friday for the following counties, Henry and Mercer. And now a discussion of hazardous weather conditions for the following county, Knox, Illinois. This hazardous weather outlook is for Central Illinois, East Central Illinois, Southeast Illinois, and West Central Illinois. For today and tonight, periods of showers and isolated thunderstorms are expected through tonight. Areas of locally heavy rain are possible, up to 1 to 2 inches. For Friday through Wednesday, no hazardous weather is expected at this time. Spotter information statement, spotter activation is not anticipated through tonight. The time is currently 8:13 a.m. Central Daylight Time. 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Programming originates from NOAA's National Weather Service office in Lincoln. 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KZZ 66 is part of the All Hazards network of NOAA Weather Radio. Now for the official National Weather Service forecast for Galesburg and surrounding areas of central and northwest Illinois. Rest of today, showers with a slight chance of thunderstorms. Highs in the lower 70s. Southwest winds 5 to 10 miles an hour, becoming west this afternoon. Gusts up to 25 miles an hour. Chance of rain near 100%. Tonight, cloudy. Showers until midnight, then a chance of showers after midnight. Cooler. Less humid with lows in the lower 50s. North winds around 10 miles an hour with gusts up to 25 miles an hour. Chance of rain 90%. Friday, sunny. Highs in the mid-60s. North winds 10 to 15 miles an hour with gusts up to 25 miles an hour. Friday night, clear. Lows in the lower 40s. Northeast winds 5 to 10 miles an hour. Saturday, sunny. Highs in the upper 60s. Southeast winds around 5 miles an hour. Saturday night and Sunday, mostly clear. Lows in the upper 40s. Highs in the lower 70s. Sunday night through Monday night, clear. Lows in the mid-40s. Highs in the mid-60s. Tuesday and Tuesday night, mostly clear. Highs in the upper 60s. Lows in the lower 50s.
Wednesday, mostly sunny. Highs in the lower 70s. Again, the forecast for Galesburg and surrounding areas of central and northwest Illinois for the rest of today, showers and a slight chance of thunderstorms. Highs in the lower 70s. Southwest winds 5 to 10 miles an hour, becoming west this afternoon. Gusts up to 25 miles an hour. Chance of rain near 100%. The Peoria, Illinois climate summary for yesterday, September 30, 2026. Yesterday's high temperature of 70 degrees occurred at 12:04 a.m. The normal high is 73. Yesterday's low temperature of 60 degrees occurred at 4:43 a.m. The normal low is 51. 0.64 inches of precipitation fell yesterday, which brings the monthly total to 3.09 inches. This is 0.39 inches below the normal amount of 3.48 inches for September. The total precipitation for the year now stands at 33.93 inches, which is 4.46 inches above normal. There were no heating degree days yesterday, which is 5 below normal. This leaves the monthly total at 16, which is 48 below normal. The yearly total since July 1st is 16, which is 52 below normal. There were no cooling degree days yesterday, which is 2 below normal. This leaves the monthly total at 227, which is 90 above normal. The yearly total since January 1st is 1,242, which is 108 above normal. Yesterday the maximum wind observed was 9 miles an hour from the east. The highest wind gust observed was 12 miles per hour from the south, which occurred at 12:23 a.m. The average wind speed was less than 5 miles per hour yesterday. The normal high temperature for today is 72 degrees, and the normal low is 50. The record high for today is 89, which last occurred in 1891, and the record low is 32, which occurred in 1908. Sunrise today is at 6:55 a.m. and sunset is at 6:41 p.m. At 8 a.m. in Galesburg, light rain was falling. The temperature was 67 degrees, the dew point was 67, and the relative humidity was 100%. The wind was calm. The pressure was 29.85 inches and rising. Elsewhere around the area, temperatures were around 70 degrees. Rain was falling at Moline, Burlington, and Quincy. It was partly sunny at Peoria and Springfield. At Macomb, it was cloudy. And once again at 8 a.m. in Galesburg, with light rain, the temperature was 67. Looking elsewhere around the Midwest at 8 a.m., Chicago was cloudy, and 66. Indianapolis was partly sunny, and 69. St. Louis was partly sunny, and 77. Kansas City had light rain and fog, and 70. Des Moines had light rain and fog, and 63. Milwaukee had light rain and fog, and 65. Here is a flood statement. What? Flooding caused by excessive rainfall continues to be possible. Where? Portions of northwest Illinois, including the following areas, Carroll, Henry, Mercer, Rock Island, and Whiteside in Iowa, including the following areas, Benton, Buchanan, Cedar, Clinton, Delaware, Des Moines, Dubuque, Henry, Iowa, Jackson, Jefferson, Johnson, Jones, Keokuk, Lynn, Lewisaw, Muscatine, Scott, Van Buren, and Washington. When, through late tonight. The following impacts are expected. Excessive runoff may result in flooding of rivers, creeks, streams, and other low-lying and flood-prone locations. Creeks and streams may rise out of their banks. Flooding may occur in poor drainage and urban areas. Low-water crossings may be flooded. Additional details, widespread rainfall is expected to continue through much of Thursday, with an additional 1 to 2 inches possible. Some areas have already seen upwards of 1 to 3 inches through Wednesday. The cumulative effects of this rainfall will result in rises along area rivers, along with the potential for aerial flooding. The threat for flash flooding is low. You should monitor later forecasts and be alert for possible flood warnings. Those living in areas prone to flooding should be prepared to take action should flooding develop. The following is a summary of watches, warnings, and advisories in effect. For the KZZ 66 listening area, a flood watch remains in effect until 1 a.m. Friday for the following counties, Henry and Mercer. And now a discussion of hazardous weather conditions for the following county,
Knox.

showers with a slight chance of thunderstorms. Highs in the lower 70s. Southwest winds 5 to 10 miles an hour, becoming west this afternoon. Gusts up to 25 miles an hour. Chance of rain near 100%. Tonight, cloudy. Showers until midnight, then a chance of showers after midnight. Cooler. Less humid with lows in the lower 50s. North winds around 10 miles an hour with gusts up to 25 miles an hour. Chance of rain 90%. Friday, sunny. Highs in the mid-60s. North winds 10 to 15 miles an hour with gusts up to 25 miles an hour. Friday night, clear. Lows in the lower 40s. Northeast winds 5 to 10 miles an hour. Saturday, sunny. Highs in the upper 60s. Southeast winds around 5 miles an hour. Saturday night and Sunday, mostly clear. Lows in the upper 40s. Highs in the lower 70s. Sunday night through Monday night, clear. Lows in the mid-40s. Highs in the mid-60s. Tuesday and Tuesday night, mostly clear. Highs in the upper 60s. Lows in the lower 50s. Wednesday, mostly sunny. Highs in the lower 70s. Again, the forecast for Galesburg and surrounding areas of central and northwest Illinois for the rest of today, showers and a slight chance of thunderstorms. Highs in the lower 70s. Southwest winds 5 to 10 miles an hour, becoming west this afternoon. Gusts up to 25 miles an hour. Chance of rain near 100%. At 8 a.m. in Galesburg, light rain was falling. The temperature was 67 degrees, the dew point was 67, and the relative humidity was 100%. The wind was calm. The pressure was 29.85 inches and rising. Elsewhere around the area, temperatures were around 70 degrees. Rain was falling at Moline, Burlington, and Quincy. It was partly sunny at Peoria and Springfield. At Macomb, it was cloudy. And once again at 8 a.m. in Galesburg, with light rain, the temperature was 67. Looking elsewhere around the Midwest at 8 a.m., Chicago was cloudy and 66. Indianapolis was partly sunny and 69. St. Louis was partly sunny, and 77. Kansas City had light rain and fog, and 70. Des Moines had light rain and fog, and 63. Milwaukee had light rain and fog, and 65. Here is a flood statement. What? Flooding caused by excessive rainfall continues to be possible. Where? Portions of northwest Illinois, including the following areas, Carroll, Henry, Mercer, Rock Island, and Whiteside, and Iowa, including the following areas, Benton, Buchanan, Cedar, Clinton, Delaware, Des Moines, Dubuque, Henry, Iowa, Jackson, Jefferson, Johnson, Jones, Keokuk, Lynn, Lewisa, Muscatine, Scott, Van Buren, and Washington. When, through late tonight. The following impacts are expected. Excessive runoff may result in flooding of rivers, creeks, streams, and other low-lying and flood-prone locations. Creeks and streams may rise out of their banks. Flooding may occur in poor drainage and urban areas. Low water crossings may be flooded. Additional details, widespread rainfall is expected to continue through much of Thursday, with an additional 1 to 2 inches possible. Some areas have already seen upwards of 1 to 3 inches through Wednesday. The cumulative effects of this rainfall will result in rises along area rivers, along with the potential for aerial flooding. The threat for flash flooding is low. You should monitor later forecasts and be alert for possible flood warnings. Those living in areas prone to flooding should be prepared to take action should flooding develop. The following is a summary of watches, warnings, and advisories in effect. For the KZZ 66 listening area, a flood watch remains in effect until 1 a.m. Friday for the following counties, Henry and Mercer. And now a discussion of hazardous weather conditions for the following county, Knox, Illinois. This hazardous weather outlook is for central Illinois, east central Illinois, southeast Illinois, and west central Illinois. For today and tonight, periods of showers and isolated thunderstorms are expected through tonight. Areas of locally heavy rain are possible, up to 1 to 2 inches. For Friday through Wednesday, no hazardous weather is expected at this time. Spotter Information Statement,

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The time is currently 8:26 a.m. Central Daylight Time. 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Now for the official National Weather Service forecast for Galesburg and surrounding areas of central and northwest Illinois. Rest of today, showers with a slight chance of thunderstorms. Highs in the lower 70s. Southwest winds 5 to 10 miles an hour, becoming west this afternoon. Gusts up to 25 miles an hour. Chance of rain near 100%. Tonight, cloudy. Showers until midnight, then a chance of showers after midnight. Cooler. Less humid with lows in the lower 50s. North winds around 10 miles an hour with gusts up to 25 miles an hour. Chance of rain 90%. Friday, sunny. Highs in the mid-60s. North winds 10 to 15 miles an hour with gusts up to 25 miles an hour. Friday night, clear. Lows in the lower 40s. Northeast winds 5 to 10 miles an hour. Saturday, sunny. Highs in the upper 60s. Southeast winds around 5 miles an hour. Saturday night and Sunday, mostly clear. Lows in the upper 40s. Highs in the lower 70s. Sunday night through Monday night, clear. Lows in the mid-40s. Highs in the mid-60s. Tuesday and Tuesday night, mostly clear. Highs in the upper 60s. Lows in the lower 50s. Wednesday, mostly sunny. Highs in the lower 70s. Again, the forecast for Galesburg and surrounding areas of central and northwest Illinois for the rest of today, showers and a slight chance of thunderstorms. Highs in the lower 70s. Southwest winds 5 to 10 miles an hour, becoming west this afternoon. Gusts up to 25 miles an hour. Chance of rain near 100%. At 8 a.m. in Galesburg, light rain was falling. The temperature was 67 degrees, the dew point was 67, and the relative humidity was 100%. The wind was calm. The pressure was 29.85 inches and rising. Elsewhere around the area, temperatures were around 70 degrees. Rain was falling at Moline, Burlington, Quincy, and Macomb. At Springfield, it was partly sunny. At Peoria, it was cloudy. And once again at 8 a.m. in Galesburg, with light rain, the temperature was 67. Looking elsewhere around the Midwest at 8 a.m., Chicago was cloudy and 66. Indianapolis was partly sunny and 69. St. Louis was partly sunny and 77. Kansas City had light rain and fog and 70. Des Moines had light rain and fog and 63. Milwaukee had light rain and fog and 65. The Peoria, Illinois climate summary for yesterday, September 30, 2026. Yesterday's high temperature of 70 degrees occurred at 12:04 a.m. The normal high is 73. Yesterday's low temperature of 60 degrees occurred at 4:43 a.m. The normal low is 51. 0.64 inches of precipitation fell yesterday, which brings the monthly total to 3.09 inches. This is 0.39 inches below the normal amount of 3.48 inches for September. The total precipitation for the year now stands at 33.93 inches, which is 4.46 inches above normal. There were no heating degree days yesterday, which is 5 below normal. This leaves the monthly total at 16, which is 48 below normal. The yearly total since July 1st is 16, which is 52 below normal. There were no cooling degree days yesterday, which is 2 below normal. This leaves the monthly total at 227, which is 90 above normal. The yearly total since January 1st is 1,242, which is 108 above normal. Yesterday the maximum wind observed was 9 miles an hour from the east. The highest wind gust observed was 12 miles per hour from the south, which occurred at 12:23 a.m. The average wind speed was less than 5 miles per hour yesterday. The normal high temperature for today is 72 degrees, and the normal low is 50. The record high for today is 89, which last occurred in 1891, and the record low is 32, which occurred in 1908. Sunrise today is at 6:55 a.m. and sunset is at 6:41 p.m.

Here is a flood statement. What? Flooding caused by excessive rainfall continues to be possible. Where? Portions of northwest Illinois, including the following areas: Carroll, Henry, Mercer, Rock Island, and Whiteside, and Iowa, including the following areas: Benton, Buchanan, Cedar, Clinton, Delaware, Des Moines, Dubuque, Henry, Iowa, Jackson, Jefferson, Johnson, Jones, Keokuk, Lynn, Louisa, Muscatine, Scott, Van Buren, and Washington. When, through late tonight, the following impacts are expected: excessive runoff may result in flooding of rivers, creeks, streams, and other low-lying and flood-prone locations. Creeks and streams may rise out of their banks. Flooding may occur in poor drainage and urban areas. Low water crossings may be flooded. Additional details: widespread rainfall is expected to continue through much of Thursday, with an additional 1 to 2 inches possible. Some areas have already seen upwards of 1 to 3 inches through Wednesday. The cumulative effects of this rainfall will result in rises along area rivers, along with the potential for aerial flooding. The threat for flash flooding is low. You should monitor later forecasts and be alert for possible flood warnings. Those living in areas prone to flooding should be prepared to take action should flooding develop. The following is a summary of watches, warnings, and advisories in effect. For the KZZ, those living in areas prone to flooding should be prepared to take action should flooding develop. The following is a summary of watches, warnings, and advisories in effect. For the KZZ66 listening area, a flood watch remains in effect until 1 a.m. Friday for the following counties: Henry and Mercer. And now a discussion of hazardous weather conditions for the following county: Knox, Illinois. This hazardous weather outlook is for Central Illinois, East Central Illinois, Southeast Illinois, and West Central Illinois. For today and tonight, periods of showers and isolated thunderstorms are expected through tonight. Areas of locally heavy rain are possible, up to 1 to 2 inches. For Friday through Wednesday, no hazardous weather is expected at this time. Spotter information statement: spotter activation is not anticipated through tonight. The time is currently 8:34 a.m. Central Daylight Time. 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Now for the official National Weather Service forecast for Galesburg and surrounding areas of central and northwest Illinois. Rest of today, showers with a slight chance of thunderstorms. Highs in the lower 70s. Southwest winds 5 to 10 miles an hour, becoming west this afternoon. Gusts up to 25 miles an hour. Chance of rain near 100%. Tonight, cloudy. Showers until midnight, then a chance of showers after midnight. Cooler. Less humid with lows in the lower 50s. North winds around 10 miles an hour with gusts up to 25 miles an hour. Chance of rain 90%. Friday, sunny. Highs in the mid-60s. North winds 10 to 15 miles an hour with gusts up to 25 miles an hour. Friday night, clear. Lows in the lower 40s. Northeast winds 5 to 10 miles an hour. Saturday, sunny. Highs in the upper 60s. Southeast winds around 5 miles an hour. Saturday night and Sunday, mostly clear. Lows in the upper 40s. Highs in the lower 70s. Sunday night through Monday night, clear. Lows in the mid-40s. Highs in the mid-60s. Tuesday and Tuesday night, mostly clear. Highs in the upper 60s. Lows in the lower 50s. Wednesday, mostly sunny. Highs in the lower 70s. Again, the forecast for Galesburg and surrounding areas of central and northwest Illinois for the rest of today: showers and a slight chance of thunderstorms. Highs in the lower 70s. Southwest winds 5 to 10 miles an hour, becoming west this afternoon. Gusts up to 25 miles an hour. Chance of rain near 100%. At 8 a.m. in Galesburg, light rain was falling. The temperature was 67 degrees, the dew point was 67, and the relative humidity was 100%. The wind was calm. The pressure was 29.85 inches and rising. Elsewhere around the area, temperatures were around 70 degrees. Rain was falling at Moline, Burlington, Quincy, and Macomb.

At Springfield, it was partly sunny. At Peoria, it was cloudy. And once again at 8 a.m. in Galesburg, with light rain, the temperature was 67. Looking elsewhere around the Midwest at 8 a.m., Chicago was cloudy, and 66. Indianapolis was partly sunny, and 69. St. Louis was partly sunny, and 77. Kansas City had light rain and fog, and 70. Des Moines had light rain and fog, and 63. Milwaukee had light rain and fog, and 65. Here is a flood statement. What flooding caused by excessive rainfall continues to be possible. Where portions of northwest Illinois, including the following areas, Carroll, Henry, Mercer, Rock Island and Whiteside and Iowa, including the following areas, Benton, Buchanan, Cedar, Clinton, Delaware, Des Moines, Dubuque, Henry, Iowa, Jackson, Jefferson, Johnson, Jones, Keokuk, Lynn, Louisa, Muscatine, Scott, Van Buren, and Washington. When, through late tonight. The following impacts are expected. Excessive runoff may result in flooding of rivers, creeks, streams, and other low-lying and flood-prone locations. Creeks and streams may rise out of their banks. Flooding may occur in poor drainage and urban areas. Low water crossings may be flooded. Additional details, widespread rainfall is expected to continue through much of Thursday, with an additional 1 to 2 inches possible. Some areas have already seen upwards of 1 to 3 inches through Wednesday. The cumulative effects of this rainfall will result in rises along area rivers, along with the potential for aerial flooding. The threat for flash flooding is low. You should monitor later forecasts and be alert for possible flood warnings. Those living in areas prone to flooding should be prepared to take action should flooding develop. The following is a summary of watches, warnings, and advisories in effect. For the KZZ 66 listening area, a flood watch remains in effect until 1 a.m. Friday for the following counties, Henry and Mercer. And now a discussion of hazardous weather conditions for the following county, Knox, Illinois. This hazardous weather outlook is for Central Illinois, East Central Illinois, Southeast Illinois, and West Central Illinois. For today and tonight, periods of showers and isolated thunderstorms are expected through tonight. Areas of locally heavy rain are possible, up to 1 to 2 inches. For Friday through Wednesday, no hazardous weather is expected at this time. Spotter information statement, spotter activation is not anticipated through tonight. The time is currently 8:39 a.m. Central Daylight Time. 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Now for the official National Weather Service forecast for Galesburg and surrounding areas of central and northwest Illinois. Rest of today, showers with a slight chance of thunderstorms. Highs in the lower 70s. Southwest winds 5 to 10 miles an hour, becoming west this afternoon. Gusts up to 25 miles an hour. Chance of rain near 100%. Tonight, cloudy. Showers until midnight, then a chance of showers after midnight. Cooler. Less humid with lows in the lower 50s. North winds around 10 miles an hour with gusts up to 25 miles an hour. Chance of rain 90%. Friday, sunny. Highs in the mid-60s. North winds 10 to 15 miles an hour with gusts up to 25 miles an hour. Friday night, clear. Lows in the lower 40s. Northeast winds 5 to 10 miles an hour. Saturday, sunny. Highs in the upper 60s. Southeast winds around 5 miles an hour. Saturday night and Sunday, mostly clear. Lows in the upper 40s. Highs in the lower 70s. Sunday night through Monday night, clear. Lows in the mid-40s. Highs in the mid-60s. Tuesday and Tuesday night, mostly clear. Highs in the upper 60s. Lows in the lower 50s. Wednesday, mostly sunny. Highs in the lower 70s. Again, the forecast for Galesburg and surrounding areas of central and northwest Illinois for the rest of today, showers and a slight chance of thunderstorms. Highs in the lower 70s. Southwest winds 5 to 10 miles an hour, becoming west this afternoon. Gusts up to 25 miles an hour. Chance of rain near 100%. At 8 a.m.

Galesburg, light rain was falling. The temperature was 67 degrees, the dew point was 67, and the relative humidity was 100%. The wind was calm. The pressure was 29.85 inches and rising. Elsewhere around the area, temperatures were around 70 degrees. Rain was falling at Moline, Burlington, Quincy, and Macomb. At Springfield, it was partly sunny. At Peoria, it was cloudy. And once again at 8 a.m. in Galesburg, with light rain, the temperature was 67. Looking elsewhere around the Midwest at 8 a.m., Chicago was cloudy and 66. Indianapolis was partly sunny and 69. St. Louis was partly sunny and 77. Kansas City had light rain and fog and 70. Des Moines had light rain and fog and 63. Milwaukee had light rain and fog and 65. Here is a flood statement. What? Flooding caused by excessive rainfall continues to be possible. Where? Portions of northwest Illinois, including the following areas, Carroll, Henry, Mercer, Rock Island, and Whiteside in Iowa, including the following areas, Benton, Buchanan, Cedar, Clinton, Delaware, Des Moines, Dubuque, Henry, Iowa, Jackson, Jefferson, Johnson, Jones, Keokuk, Lynn, Wausau, Muscatine, Scott, Van Buren, and Washington. When, through late tonight. The following impacts are expected. Excessive runoff may result in flooding of rivers, creeks, streams, and other low-lying and flood-prone locations. Creeks and streams may rise out of their banks. Flooding may occur in poor drainage and urban areas. Low water crossings may be flooded. Additional details, widespread rainfall is expected to continue through much of Thursday, with an additional 1 to 2 inches possible. Some areas have already seen upwards of 1 to 3 inches through Wednesday. The cumulative effects of this rainfall will result in rises along area rivers, along with the potential for aerial flooding. The threat for flash flooding is low. You should monitor later forecasts and be alert for possible flood warnings. Those living in areas prone to flooding should be prepared to take action should flooding develop. The following is a summary of watches, warnings, and advisories in effect. For the KZZ 66 listening area, a flood watch remains in effect until 1 a.m. Friday for the following counties, Henry and Mercer. And now a discussion of hazardous weather conditions for the following county, Knox, Illinois. This hazardous weather outlook is for Central Illinois, East Central Illinois, Southeast Illinois, and West Central Illinois. For today and tonight, periods of showers and isolated thunderstorms are expected through tonight. Areas of locally heavy rain are possible, up to 1 to 2 inches. For Friday through Wednesday, no hazardous weather is expected at this time. Spotter information statement, spotter activation is not anticipated through tonight. The time is currently 8:44 a.m. Central Daylight Time. 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The Peoria, Illinois climate summary for yesterday, September 30, 2026. Yesterday's high temperature of 70 degrees occurred at 12:04 a.m. The normal high is 73. Yesterday's low temperature of 60 degrees occurred at 4:43 a.m. The normal low is 51. 0.64 inches of precipitation fell yesterday, which brings the monthly total to 3.09 inches. This is 0.39 inches below the normal amount of 3.48 inches for September. The total precipitation for the year now stands at 33.93 inches, which is 4.46 inches above normal. There were no heating degree days yesterday, which is 5 below normal. This leaves the monthly total at 16, which is 48 below normal. The yearly total since July 1st is 16, which is 52 below normal. There were no cooling degree days yesterday, which is 2 below normal. This leaves the monthly total at 227, which is 90 above normal. The yearly total since January 1st is 1,242, which is 108 above normal. Yesterday the maximum wind observed was 9 miles an hour from the east. The highest wind gust observed was 12 miles per hour from the south, which occurred at 12:23 a.m. The average wind speed was less than 5 miles per hour yesterday. The normal high temperature for today is 72 degrees, and the normal low is 50.

record high for today is 89, which last occurred in 1891, and the record low is 32, which occurred in 1908. Sunrise today is at 6:55 a.m. and sunset is at 6:41 p.m. Now for the official National Weather Service forecast for Galesburg and surrounding areas of central and northwest Illinois. Rest of today, showers with a slight chance of thunderstorms. Highs in the lower 70s. Southwest winds 5 to 10 miles an hour, becoming west this afternoon. Gusts up to 25 miles an hour. Chance of rain near 100%. Tonight, cloudy. Showers until midnight, then a chance of showers after midnight. Cooler. Less humid with lows in the lower 50s. North winds around 10 miles an hour with gusts up to 25 miles an hour. Chance of rain 90%. Friday, sunny. Highs in the mid-60s. North winds 10 to 15 miles an hour with gusts up to 25 miles an hour. Friday night, clear. Lows in the lower 40s. Northeast winds 5 to 10 miles an hour. Saturday, sunny. Highs in the upper 60s. Southeast winds around 5 miles an hour. Saturday night and Sunday, mostly clear. Lows in the upper 40s. Highs in the lower 70s. Sunday night through Monday night, clear. Lows in the mid-40s. Highs in the mid-60s. Tuesday and Tuesday night, mostly clear. Highs in the upper 60s. Lows in the lower 50s. Wednesday, mostly sunny. Highs in the lower 70s. Again, the forecast for Galesburg and surrounding areas of central and northwest Illinois for the rest of today, showers and a slight chance of thunderstorms. Highs in the lower 70s. Southwest winds 5 to 10 miles an hour, becoming west this afternoon. Gusts up to 25 miles an hour. Chance of rain near 100%. At 8 a.m. in Galesburg, light rain was falling. The temperature was 67 degrees, the dew point was 67, and the relative humidity was 100%. The wind was calm. The pressure was 29.85 inches and rising. Elsewhere around the area, temperatures were around 70 degrees. Rain was falling at Moline, Burlington, Quincy, and Macomb. At Springfield, it was partly sunny. At Peoria, it was cloudy. And once again at 8 a.m. in Galesburg, with light rain, the temperature was 67. Looking elsewhere around the Midwest at 8 a.m., Chicago was cloudy and 66. Indianapolis was partly sunny and 69. St. Louis was partly sunny and 77. Kansas City had light rain and fog and 70. Des Moines had light rain and fog and 63. Milwaukee had light rain and fog and 65. Here is a flood statement. What? Flooding caused by excessive rainfall continues to be possible. Where? Portions of northwest Illinois, including the following areas, Carroll, Henry, Mercer, Rock Island and Whiteside and Iowa, including the following areas, Benton, Buchanan, Cedar, Clinton, Delaware, Des Moines, Dubuque, Henry, Iowa, Jackson, Jefferson, Johnson, Jones, Keokuk, Lynn, Lewisa, Muscatine, Scott, Van Buren, and Washington. When, through late tonight. The following impacts are expected. Excessive runoff may result in flooding of rivers, creeks, streams, and other low-lying and flood-prone locations. Creeks and streams may rise out of their banks. Flooding may occur in poor drainage and urban areas. Low water crossings may be flooded. Additional details, widespread rainfall is expected to continue through much of Thursday, with an additional 1 to 2 inches possible. Some areas have already seen upwards of 1 to 3 inches through Wednesday. The cumulative effects of this rainfall will result in rises along area rivers, along with the potential for aerial flooding. The threat for flash flooding is low. You should monitor later forecasts and be alert for possible flood warnings. Those living in areas prone to flooding should be prepared to take action should flooding develop. The following is a summary of watches, warnings, and advisories in effect. For the KZZ 66 listening area, a flood watch remains in effect until 1 a.m. Friday for the following counties, Henry and Mercer. And now a discussion of hazardous weather conditions for the following county, Knox, Illinois. This hazardous weather outlook is for central Illinois.

East Central Illinois, Southeast Illinois, and West Central Illinois. For today and tonight, periods of showers and isolated thunderstorms are expected through tonight. Areas of locally heavy rain are possible, up to 1 to 2 inches. For Friday through Wednesday, no hazardous weather is expected at this time. Spotter information statement. Spotter activation is not anticipated through tonight. The time is currently 8:52 a.m. Central Daylight Time. 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Now for the official National Weather Service forecast for Galesburg and surrounding areas of central and northwest Illinois. Rest of today, showers with a slight chance of thunderstorms. Highs in the lower 70s. Southwest winds 5 to 10 miles an hour, becoming west this afternoon. Gusts up to 25 miles an hour. Chance of rain near 100%. Tonight, cloudy. Showers until midnight, then a chance of showers after midnight. Cooler. Less humid with lows in the lower 50s. North winds around 10 miles an hour with gusts up to 25 miles an hour. Chance of rain 90%. Friday, sunny. Highs in the mid-60s. North winds 10 to 15 miles an hour with gusts up to 25 miles an hour. Friday night, clear. Lows in the lower 40s. Northeast winds 5 to 10 miles an hour. Saturday, sunny. Highs in the upper 60s. Southeast winds around 5 miles an hour. Saturday night and Sunday, mostly clear. Lows in the upper 40s. Highs in the lower 70s. Sunday night through Monday night, clear. Lows in the mid-40s. Highs in the mid-60s. Tuesday and Tuesday night, mostly clear. Highs in the upper 60s. Lows in the lower 50s. Wednesday, mostly sunny. Highs in the lower 70s. Again, the forecast for Galesburg and surrounding areas of central and northwest Illinois for the rest of today, showers and a slight chance of thunderstorms. Highs in the lower 70s. Southwest winds 5 to 10 miles an hour, becoming west this afternoon. Gusts up to 25 miles an hour. Chance of rain near 100%. At 8 a.m. in Galesburg, light rain was falling. The temperature was 67 degrees, the dew point was 67, and the relative humidity was 100%. The wind was calm. The pressure was 29.85 inches and rising. Elsewhere around the area, temperatures were around 70 degrees. Rain was falling at Moline, Burlington, Quincy, and Macomb. At Springfield, it was partly sunny. At Peoria, it was cloudy. And once again at 8 a.m. in Galesburg, with light rain, the temperature was 67. Looking elsewhere around the Midwest at 8 a.m., Chicago was cloudy and 66. Indianapolis was partly sunny and 69. St. Louis was partly sunny and 77. Kansas City had light rain and fog and 70. Des Moines had light rain and fog and 63. Milwaukee had light rain and fog and 65. Here is a flood statement. What? Flooding caused by excessive rainfall continues to be possible. Where? Portions of northwest Illinois, including the following areas, Carroll, Henry, Mercer, Rock Island and Whiteside and Iowa, including the following areas, Benton, Buchanan, Cedar, Clinton, Delaware, Des Moines, Dubuque, Henry, Iowa, Jackson, Jefferson, Johnson, Jones, Keokuk, Lynn, Wausau, Muscatine, Scott, Van Buren, and Washington. When, through late tonight. The following impacts are expected. Excessive runoff may result in flooding of rivers, creeks, streams, and other low-lying and flood-prone locations. Creeks and streams may rise out of their banks. Flooding may occur in poor drainage and urban areas. Low water crossings may be flooded. Additional details, widespread rainfall is expected to continue through much of Thursday, with an additional 1 to 2 inches possible. Some areas have already seen upwards of 1 to 3 inches through Wednesday. The cumulative effects of this rainfall will result in rises along area rivers, along with the potential for aerial flooding. The threat for flash flooding is low. You should monitor later forecasts and be alert for possible flood warnings. Those living in areas prone to flooding should be prepared to take action should flooding develop.
following is a summary of watches, warnings, and advisories in effect. For the KZZ66 listening area, a flood watch remains in effect until 1 a.m. Friday for the following counties, Henry and Mercer. And now a discussion of hazardous weather conditions for the following county, Knox, Illinois. This hazardous weather outlook is for Central Illinois, East Central Illinois, Southeast Illinois, and West Central Illinois. For today and tonight, periods of showers and isolated thunderstorms are expected through tonight. Areas of locally heavy rain are possible, up to 1 to 2 inches. For Friday through Wednesday, no hazardous weather is expected at this time. Spotter information statement, spotter activation is not anticipated through tonight. The time is currently 8:57 a.m. Central Daylight Time. 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Now for the official National Weather Service forecast for Galesburg and surrounding areas of central and northwest Illinois. Rest of today, showers with a slight chance of thunderstorms. Highs in the lower 70s. Southwest winds 5 to 10 miles an hour, becoming west this afternoon. Gusts up to 25 miles an hour. Chance of rain near 100%. Tonight, cloudy. Showers until midnight, then a chance of showers after midnight. Cooler. Less humid with lows in the lower 50s. North winds around 10 miles an hour with gusts up to 25 miles an hour. Chance of rain 90%. Friday, sunny. Highs in the mid-60s. North winds 10 to 15 miles an hour with gusts up to 25 miles an hour. Friday night, clear. Lows in the lower 40s. Northeast winds 5 to 10 miles an hour. Saturday, sunny. Highs in the upper 60s. Southeast winds around 5 miles an hour. Saturday night and Sunday, mostly clear. Lows in the upper 40s. Highs in the lower 70s. Sunday night through Monday night, clear. Lows in the mid-40s. Highs in the mid-60s. Tuesday and Tuesday night, mostly clear. Highs in the upper 60s. Lows in the lower 50s. Wednesday, mostly sunny. Highs in the lower 70s. Again, the forecast for Galesburg and surrounding areas of central and northwest Illinois for the rest of today, showers and a slight chance of thunderstorms. Highs in the lower 70s. Southwest winds 5 to 10 miles an hour, becoming west this afternoon. Gusts up to 25 miles an hour. Chance of rain near 100%. At 8 a.m. in Galesburg, light rain was falling. The temperature was 67 degrees, the dew point was 67, and the relative humidity was 100%. The wind was calm. The pressure was 29.85 inches and rising. Elsewhere around the area, temperatures were around 70 degrees. Rain was falling at Moline, Burlington, Quincy, and Macomb. At Springfield, it was partly sunny. At Peoria, it was cloudy. And once again at 8 a.m. in Galesburg, with light rain, the temperature was 67. Here is a flood statement. What? Flooding caused by excessive rainfall continues to be possible. Where? Portions of northwest Illinois, including the following areas, Carroll, Henry, Mercer, Rock Island and Whiteside and Iowa, including the following areas, Benton, Buchanan, Cedar, Clinton, Delaware, Des Moines, Dubuque, Henry, Iowa, Jackson, Jefferson, Johnson, Jones, Keokuk, Lynn, Lewisa, Muscatine, Scott, Van Buren and Washington. When, through late tonight, the following impacts are expected. Excessive runoff may result in flooding of rivers, creeks, streams, and other low-lying and flood-prone locations. Creeks and streams may rise out of their banks. Flooding may occur in poor drainage and urban areas. Low water crossings may be flooded. Additional details, widespread rainfall is expected to continue through much of Thursday, with an additional 1 to 2 inches possible. Some areas have already seen upwards of 1 to 3 inches through Wednesday. The cumulative effects of this rainfall will result in rises along area rivers, along with the potential for aerial flooding. The threat for flash flooding is low. You should monitor later forecasts and be alert for possible flood warnings. Those living in areas prone to flooding should be prepared to take action should flooding develop.

The following is a summary of watches, warnings, and advisories in effect. For the KZZ66 listening area, a flood watch remains in effect until 1 a.m. Friday for the following counties, Henry and Mercer. And now a discussion of hazardous weather conditions for the following county, Knox, Illinois. This hazardous weather outlook is for Central Illinois, East Central Illinois, Southeast Illinois, and West Central Illinois. For today and tonight, periods of showers and isolated thunderstorms are expected through tonight. Areas of locally heavy rain are possible, up to 1 to 2 inches. For Friday through Wednesday, no hazardous weather is expected at this time. Spotter information statement. Spotter activation is not anticipated through tonight. The time is currently 9:02 a.m. Central Daylight Time. 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Now for the official National Weather Service forecast for Galesburg and surrounding areas of central and northwest Illinois. Rest of today, showers with a slight chance of thunderstorms. Highs in the lower 70s. Southwest winds 5 to 10 miles an hour, becoming west this afternoon. Gusts up to 25 miles an hour. Chance of rain near 100%. Tonight, cloudy. Showers until midnight, then a chance of showers after midnight. Cooler. Less humid with lows in the lower 50s. North winds around 10 miles an hour with gusts up to 25 miles an hour. Chance of rain 90%. Friday, sunny. Highs in the mid-60s. North winds 10 to 15 miles an hour with gusts up to 25 miles an hour. Friday night, clear. Lows in the lower 40s. Northeast winds 5 to 10 miles an hour. Saturday, sunny. Highs in the upper 60s. Southeast winds around 5 miles an hour. Saturday night and Sunday, mostly clear. Lows in the upper 40s. Highs in the lower 70s. Sunday night through Monday night, clear. Lows in the mid-40s. Highs in the mid-60s. Tuesday and Tuesday night, mostly clear. Highs in the upper 60s. Lows in the lower 50s. Wednesday, mostly sunny. Highs in the lower 70s. Again, the forecast for Galesburg and surrounding areas of central and northwest Illinois for the rest of today, showers and a slight chance of thunderstorms. Highs in the lower 70s. Southwest winds 5 to 10 miles an hour, becoming west this afternoon. Gusts up to 25 miles an hour. Chance of rain near 100%. Here is a flood statement. What? Flooding caused by excessive rainfall continues to be possible. Where? Portions of northwest Illinois, including the following areas, Carroll, Henry, Mercer, Rock Island, and Whiteside, and Iowa, including the following areas, Benton, Buchanan, Cedar, Clinton, Delaware, Des Moines, Dubuque, Henry, Iowa, Jackson, Jefferson, Johnson, Jones, Keokuk, Lynn, Lewisa, Muscatine, Scott, Van Buren, and Washington. When, through late tonight. The following impacts are expected. Excessive runoff may result in flooding of rivers, creeks, streams, and other low-lying and flood-prone locations. Creeks and streams may rise out of their banks. Flooding may occur in poor drainage and urban areas. Low water crossings may be flooded. Additional details, widespread rainfall is expected to continue through much of Thursday, with an additional 1 to 2 inches possible. Some areas have already seen upwards of 1 to 3 inches through Wednesday. The cumulative effects of this rainfall will result in rises along area rivers, along with the potential for aerial flooding. The threat for flash flooding is low. You should monitor later forecasts and be alert for possible flood warnings. Those living in areas prone to flooding should be prepared to take action should flooding develop. The following is a summary of watches, warnings, and advisories in effect. For the KZZ66 listening area, a flood watch remains in effect until 1 a.m. Friday for the following counties, Henry and Mercer. And now a discussion of hazardous weather conditions for the following county, Knox, Illinois. This hazardous weather outlook is for Central Illinois, East Central Illinois, Southeast Illinois, and West Central Illinois. For today and tonight, periods of showers and isolated thunderstorms are expected through tonight. Areas of locally heavy rain are possible,

up to 1 to 2 inches. For Friday through Wednesday, no hazardous weather is expected at this time. Spotter information statement. Spotter activation is not anticipated through tonight. The time is currently 9:06 a.m. Central Daylight Time. 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Now for the official National Weather Service forecast for Galesburg and surrounding areas of central and northwest Illinois. Rest of today, showers with a slight chance of thunderstorms. Highs in the lower 70s. Southwest winds 5 to 10 miles an hour, becoming west this afternoon. Gusts up to 25 miles an hour. Chance of rain near 100%. Tonight, cloudy. Showers until midnight, then a chance of showers after midnight. Cooler. Less humid with lows in the lower 50s. North winds around 10 miles an hour with gusts up to 25 miles an hour. Chance of rain 90%. Friday, sunny. Highs in the mid-60s. North winds 10 to 15 miles an hour with gusts up to 25 miles an hour. Friday night, clear. Lows in the lower 40s. Northeast winds 5 to 10 miles an hour. Saturday, sunny. Highs in the upper 60s. Southeast winds around 5 miles an hour. Saturday night and Sunday, mostly clear. Lows in the upper 40s. Highs in the lower 70s. Sunday night through Monday night, clear. Lows in the mid-40s. Highs in the mid-60s. Tuesday and Tuesday night, mostly clear. Highs in the upper 60s. Lows in the lower 50s. Wednesday, mostly sunny. Highs in the lower 70s. Again, the forecast for Galesburg and surrounding areas of central and northwest Illinois for the rest of today, showers and a slight chance of thunderstorms. Highs in the lower 70s. Southwest winds 5 to 10 miles an hour, becoming west this afternoon. Gusts up to 25 miles an hour. Chance of rain near 100%. At 9 a.m. in Galesburg, light rain was falling. The temperature was 68 degrees, the dew point was 68, and the relative humidity was 99%. The wind was southwest at 5 miles an hour. The pressure was 29.86 inches and rising. Elsewhere around the area, rain was falling, with a temperature of 69 at Moline, 68 at Burlington, 72 at Quincy, and 69 at Macomb. At Springfield, it was partly sunny, with a temperature of 76. At Peoria, it was cloudy, with a temperature of 71. And once again at 9 a.m. in Galesburg, with light rain, the temperature was 68. Looking elsewhere around the Midwest at 9 a.m., Chicago was cloudy, and 67. Indianapolis was mostly sunny, and 72. St. Louis was partly sunny, and 78. Kansas City had heavy rain and fog, and 70. Des Moines had light rain, and 64. Milwaukee had light rain, and 65. Here is a flood statement. What? Flooding caused by excessive rainfall continues to be possible. Where? Portions of northwest Illinois, including the following areas, Carroll, Henry, Mercer, Rock Island, and Whiteside and Iowa, including the following areas, Benton, Buchanan, Cedar, Clinton, Delaware, Des Moines, Dubuque, Henry, Iowa, Jackson, Jefferson, Johnson, Jones, Keokuk, Lynn, Wausau, Muscatine, Scott, Van Buren, and Washington. When, through late tonight. The following impacts are expected. Excessive runoff may result in flooding of rivers, creeks, streams, and other low-lying and flood-prone locations. Creeks and streams may rise out of their banks. Flooding may occur in poor drainage and urban areas. Low water crossings may be flooded. Additional details, widespread rainfall is expected to continue through much of Thursday, with an additional 1 to 2 inches possible. Some areas have already seen upwards of 1 to 3 inches through Wednesday. The cumulative effects of this rainfall will result in rises along area rivers, along with the potential for aerial flooding. The threat for flash flooding is low. You should monitor later forecasts and be alert for possible flood warnings. Those living in areas prone to flooding should be prepared to take action should flooding develop. The following is a summary of watches, warnings, and advisories in effect. 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

flood watch remains in effect until 1 a.m. Friday for the following counties, Henry and Mercer. The time is currently 9:11 a.m. Central Daylight Time. 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Now for the official National Weather Service forecast for Galesburg and surrounding areas of central and northwest Illinois. Rest of today, showers with a slight chance of thunderstorms. Highs in the lower 70s. Southwest winds 5 to 10 miles an hour, becoming west this afternoon. Gusts up to 25 miles an hour. Chance of rain near 100%. Tonight, cloudy. Showers until midnight, then a chance of showers after midnight. Cooler. Less humid with lows in the lower 50s. North winds around 10 miles an hour with gusts up to 25 miles an hour. Chance of rain 90%. Friday, sunny. Highs in the mid-60s. North winds 10 to 15 miles an hour with gusts up to 25 miles an hour. Friday night, clear. Lows in the lower 40s. Northeast winds 5 to 10 miles an hour. Saturday, sunny. Highs in the upper 60s. Southeast winds around 5 miles an hour. Saturday night and Sunday, mostly clear. Lows in the upper 40s. Highs in the lower 70s. Sunday night through Monday night, clear. Lows in the mid-40s. Highs in the mid-60s. Tuesday and Tuesday night, mostly clear. Highs in the upper 60s. Lows in the lower 50s. Wednesday, mostly sunny. Highs in the lower 70s. Again, the forecast for Galesburg and surrounding areas of central and northwest Illinois for the rest of today, showers and a slight chance of thunderstorms. Highs in the lower 70s. Southwest winds 5 to 10 miles an hour, becoming west this afternoon. Gusts up to 25 miles an hour. Chance of rain near 100%. At 9 a.m. in Galesburg, light rain was falling. The temperature was 68 degrees, the dew point was 68, and the relative humidity was 99%. The wind was southwest at 5 miles an hour. The pressure was 29.86 inches and rising. Elsewhere around the area, rain was falling, with a temperature of 69 at Moline, 68 at Burlington, 72 at Quincy, and 69 at Macomb. At Springfield, it was partly sunny, with a temperature of 76. At Peoria, it was cloudy, with a temperature of 71. And once again at 9 a.m. in Galesburg, with light rain, the temperature was 68. 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KZZ 66 serves the following counties: Henry, Knox, Mercer, and Warren. 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At 9 a.m. in Galesburg, light rain was falling. The temperature was 68 degrees. The dew point was 68, and the relative humidity was 99%. The wind was southwest at 5 miles an hour. The pressure was 29.86 inches and rising. Elsewhere around the area, rain was falling, with a temperature of 69 at Moline, 68 at Burlington, 72 at Quincy, and 69 at Macomb. At Springfield, it was partly sunny, with a temperature of 76. At Peoria, it was cloudy, with a temperature of 71. And once again at 9 a.m. in Galesburg, with light rain, the temperature was 68. Looking elsewhere around the Midwest at 9 a.m., Chicago was cloudy, and 67. Indianapolis was mostly sunny, and 72. St. Louis was partly sunny, and 78. Kansas City had heavy rain and fog, and 70. Des Moines had light rain, and 64. Milwaukee had light rain, and 65. Here is a flood statement. What? Flooding caused by excessive rainfall continues to be possible. Where? Portions of northwest Illinois, including the following areas: Carroll, Henry, Mercer, Rock Island, and Whiteside in Iowa, including the following areas: Benton, Buchanan, Cedar, Clinton, Delaware, Des Moines, Dubuque, Henry, Iowa, Jackson, Jefferson, Johnson, Jones, Keokuk, Lynn, Wausau, Muscatine,

Scott, Van Buren, and Washington. When, through late tonight, the following impacts are expected. Excessive runoff may result in flooding of rivers, creeks, streams, and other low-lying and flood-prone locations. Creeks and streams may rise out of their banks. Flooding may occur in poor drainage and urban areas. Low water crossings may be flooded. Additional details, widespread rainfall is expected to continue through much of Thursday, with an additional 1 to 2 inches possible. Some areas have already seen upwards of 1 to 3 inches through Wednesday. The cumulative effects of this rainfall will result in rises along area rivers, along with the potential for aerial flooding. The threat for flash flooding is low. You should monitor later forecasts and be alert for possible flood warnings. Those living in areas prone to flooding should be prepared to take action should flooding develop. The following is a summary of watches, warnings, and advisories in effect. For the KZZ 66 listening area, a flood watch remains in effect until 1 a.m. Friday for the following counties, Henry and Mercer. The time is currently 9:17 a.m. Central Daylight Time. 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Now for the official National Weather Service forecast for Galesburg and surrounding areas of central and northwest Illinois. Rest of today, showers with a slight chance of thunderstorms. Highs in the lower 70s. Southwest winds 5 to 10 miles an hour, becoming west this afternoon. Gusts up to 25 miles an hour. Chance of rain near 100%. Tonight, cloudy. Showers until midnight, then a chance of showers after midnight. Cooler. Less humid with lows in the lower 50s. North winds around 10 miles an hour with gusts up to 25 miles an hour. Chance of rain 90%. Friday, sunny. Highs in the mid-60s. North winds 10 to 15 miles an hour with gusts up to 25 miles an hour. Friday night, clear. Lows in the lower 40s. Northeast winds 5 to 10 miles an hour. Saturday, sunny. Highs in the upper 60s. Southeast winds around 5 miles an hour. Saturday night and Sunday, mostly clear. Lows in the upper 40s. Highs in the lower 70s. Sunday night through Monday night, clear. Lows in the mid-40s. Highs in the mid-60s. Tuesday and Tuesday night, mostly clear. Highs in the upper 60s. Lows in the lower 50s. Wednesday, mostly sunny. Highs in the lower 70s. Again, the forecast for Galesburg and surrounding areas of central and northwest Illinois for the rest of today, showers and a slight chance of thunderstorms. Highs in the lower 70s. Southwest winds 5 to 10 miles an hour, becoming west this afternoon. Gusts up to 25 miles an hour. Chance of rain near 100%. At 9 a.m. in Galesburg, light rain was falling. The temperature was 68 degrees, the dew point was 68, and the relative humidity was 99%. The wind was southwest at 5 miles an hour. The pressure was 29.86 inches and rising. Elsewhere around the area, rain was falling, with a temperature of 69 at Moline, 68 at Burlington, 72 at Quincy, and 69 at Macomb. At Springfield, it was partly sunny, with a temperature of 76. At Peoria, it was cloudy, with a temperature of 71. And once again at 9 a.m. in Galesburg, with light rain, the temperature was 68. Looking elsewhere around the Midwest at 9 a.m., Chicago was cloudy, and 67. Indianapolis was mostly sunny, and 72. St. Louis was partly sunny, and 78. Kansas City had heavy rain and fog, and 70. Des Moines had light rain, and 64. Milwaukee had light rain, and 65. Here is a flood statement. What? Flooding caused by excessive rainfall continues to be possible. Where? Portions of northwest Illinois, including the following areas, Carroll, Henry, Mercer, Rock Island, and Whiteside and Iowa, including the following areas, Benton, Buchanan, Cedar, Clinton, Delaware, Des Moines, Dubuque, Henry, Iowa, Jackson, Jefferson, Johnson, Jones, Keokuk, Lynn, Lewisa, Muscatine, Scott, Van Buren, and Washington. When, through late tonight, the following impacts are

areas prone to flooding should be prepared to take action should flooding develop. The following is a summary of WATCH's warnings and advisories in effect. For the KZZ 66 listening area, a flood watch remains in effect until 1 a.m. Friday for the following counties, Henry and Mercer. The time is currently 9:22 a.m. Central Daylight Time. 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Now for the official National Weather Service forecast for Galesburg and surrounding areas of central and northwest Illinois. Rest of today, showers with a slight chance of thunderstorms. Highs in the lower 70s. Southwest winds 5 to 10 miles an hour, becoming west this afternoon. Gusts up to 25 miles an hour. Chance of rain near 100%. Tonight, cloudy. Showers until midnight, then a chance of showers after midnight. Cooler. Less humid with lows in the lower 50s. North winds around 10 miles an hour with gusts up to 25 miles an hour. Chance of rain 90%. Friday, sunny. Highs in the mid-60s. North winds 10 to 15 miles an hour with gusts up to 25 miles an hour. Friday night, clear. Lows in the lower 40s. Northeast winds 5 to 10 miles an hour. Saturday, sunny. Highs in the upper 60s. Southeast winds around 5 miles an hour. Saturday night and Sunday, mostly clear. Lows in the upper 40s. Highs in the lower 70s. Sunday night through Monday night, clear. Lows in the mid-40s. Highs in the mid-60s. Tuesday and Tuesday night, mostly clear. Highs in the upper 60s. Lows in the lower 50s. Wednesday, mostly sunny. Highs in the lower 70s. Again, the forecast for Galesburg and surrounding areas of central and northwest Illinois for the rest of today, showers and a slight chance of thunderstorms. Highs in the lower 70s. Southwest winds 5 to 10 miles an hour, becoming west this afternoon. Gusts up to 25 miles an hour. Chance of rain near 100%. At 9 a.m. in Galesburg, light rain was falling. The temperature was 68 degrees, the dew point was 68, and the relative humidity was 99%. The wind was southwest at 5 miles an hour. The pressure was 29.86 inches and rising. Elsewhere around the area, rain was falling, with a temperature of 69 at Moline, 68 at Burlington, 72 at Quincy, and 69 at Macomb. At Springfield, it was partly sunny, with a temperature of 76. At Peoria, it was cloudy, with a temperature of 71. And once again at 9 a.m. in Galesburg, with light rain, the temperature was 68. At 9 a.m. in Galesburg, light rain was falling. The temperature was 68 degrees, the dew point was 68, and the relative humidity was 99%. The wind was southwest at 5 miles an hour. The pressure was 29.86 inches and rising. Elsewhere around the area, rain was falling, with a temperature of 69 at Moline, 68 at Burlington, 72 at Quincy, and 69 at Macomb. It was cloudy, with a temperature of 71 at Peoria, and 76 at Springfield. And once again at 9 a.m. in Galesburg, with light rain, the temperature was 68. Looking elsewhere around the Midwest at 9 a.m., Chicago was cloudy, and 67. Indianapolis was mostly sunny, and 72. St. Louis was partly sunny, and 78. Kansas City had heavy rain and fog, and 70. Des Moines had light rain, and 64. Milwaukee had light rain, and 65. Here is a flood statement. What? Flooding caused by excessive rainfall continues to be possible. Where? Portions of northwest Illinois, including the following areas, Carroll, Henry, Mercer, Rock Island and Whiteside and Iowa, including the following areas, Benton, Buchanan, Cedar, Clinton, Delaware, Des Moines, Dubuque, Henry, Iowa, Jackson, Jefferson, Johnson, Jones, Keokuk, Lynn, Lewisau, Muscatine, Scott, Van Buren, and Washington. When, through late tonight. The following impacts are expected. Excessive runoff may result in flooding of rivers, creeks, streams, and other low-lying and flood-prone locations. Creeks and streams may rise out of their banks. Flooding may occur in

poor drainage and urban areas. Low water crossings may be flooded. Additional details, widespread rainfall is expected to continue through much of Thursday, with an additional 1 to 2 inches possible. Some areas have already seen upwards of 1 to 3 inches through Wednesday. The cumulative effects of this rainfall will result in rises along area rivers, along with the potential for aerial flooding. The threat for flash flooding is low. You should monitor later forecasts and be alert for possible flood warnings. Those living in areas prone to flooding should be prepared to take action should flooding develop. The following is a summary of watches, warnings, and advisories in effect. For the KZZ66 listening area, a flood watch remains in effect until 1 a.m. Friday for the following counties, Henry and Mercer. The time is currently 9:28 a.m. Central Daylight Time. 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Now for the official National Weather Service forecast for Galesburg and surrounding areas of central and northwest Illinois. Rest of today, showers with a slight chance of thunderstorms. Highs in the lower 70s. Southwest winds 5 to 10 miles an hour, becoming west this afternoon. Gusts up to 25 miles an hour. Chance of rain near 100%. Tonight, cloudy. Showers until midnight, then a chance of showers after midnight. Cooler. Less humid with lows in the lower 50s. North winds around 10 miles an hour with gusts up to 25 miles an hour. Chance of rain 90%. Friday, sunny. Highs in the mid-60s. North winds 10 to 15 miles an hour with gusts up to 25 miles an hour. Friday night, clear. Lows in the lower 40s. Northeast winds 5 to 10 miles an hour. Saturday, sunny. Highs in the upper 60s. Southeast winds around 5 miles an hour. Saturday night and Sunday, mostly clear. Lows in the upper 40s. Highs in the lower 70s. Sunday night through Monday night, clear. Lows in the mid-40s. Highs in the mid-60s. Tuesday and Tuesday night, mostly clear. Highs in the upper 60s. Lows in the lower 50s. Wednesday, mostly sunny. Highs in the lower 70s. Again, the forecast for Galesburg and surrounding areas of central and northwest Illinois for the rest of today, showers and a slight chance of thunderstorms. Highs in the lower 70s. Southwest winds 5 to 10 miles an hour, becoming west this afternoon. Gusts up to 25 miles an hour. Chance of rain near 100%. At 9 a.m. in Galesburg, light rain was falling. The temperature was 68 degrees, the dew point was 68, and the relative humidity was 99%. The wind was southwest at 5 miles an hour. The pressure was 29.86 inches and rising. Elsewhere around the area, rain was falling, with a temperature of 69 at Moline, 68 at Burlington, 72 at Quincy, and 69 at Macomb. It was cloudy, with a temperature of 71 at Peoria, and 76 at Springfield. And once again at 9 a.m. in Galesburg, with light rain, the temperature was 68. Looking elsewhere around the Midwest at 9 a.m., Chicago was cloudy, and 67. Indianapolis was mostly sunny, and 72. St. Louis was partly sunny, and 78. Kansas City had heavy rain and fog, and 70. Des Moines had light rain, and 64. Milwaukee had light rain, and 65. Here is a flood statement. What? Flooding caused by excessive rainfall continues to be possible. Where? Portions of northwest Illinois, including the following areas, Carroll, Henry, Mercer, Rock Island and Whiteside and Iowa, including the following areas, Benton, Buchanan, Cedar, Clinton, Delaware, Des Moines, Dubuque, Henry, Iowa, Jackson, Jefferson, Johnson, Jones, Keokuk, Lynn, Lewisa, Muscatine, Scott, Van Buren, and Washington. When, through late tonight. The following impacts are expected. Excessive runoff may result in flooding of rivers, creeks, streams, and other low-lying and flood-prone locations. Creeks and streams may rise out of their banks. Flooding may occur in poor drainage and urban areas. Low water crossings may be flooded. Additional details, widespread rainfall is expected to continue through

stretch of Thursday, with an additional 1 to 2 inches possible. Some areas have already seen upwards of 1 to 3 inches through Wednesday. The cumulative effects of this rainfall will result in rises along area rivers, along with the potential for aerial flooding. The threat for flash flooding is low. You should monitor later forecasts and be alert for possible flood warnings. Those living in areas prone to flooding should be prepared to take action should flooding develop. The following is a summary of watches, warnings, and advisories in effect. For the KZZ 66 listening area, a flood watch remains in effect until 1 a.m. Friday for the following counties, Henry and Mercer. The time is currently 9:33 a.m. Central Daylight Time. 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Now for the official National Weather Service forecast for Galesburg and surrounding areas of central and northwest Illinois. Rest of today, showers with a slight chance of thunderstorms. Highs in the lower 70s. Southwest winds 5 to 10 miles an hour, becoming west this afternoon. Gusts up to 25 miles an hour. Chance of rain near 100%. Tonight, cloudy. Showers until midnight, then a chance of showers after midnight. Cooler. Less humid with lows in the lower 50s. North winds around 10 miles an hour with gusts up to 25 miles an hour. Chance of rain 90%. Friday, sunny. Highs in the mid-60s. North winds 10 to 15 miles an hour with gusts up to 25 miles an hour. Friday night, clear. Lows in the lower 40s. Northeast winds 5 to 10 miles an hour. Saturday, sunny. Highs in the upper 60s. Southeast winds around 5 miles an hour. Saturday night and Sunday, mostly clear. Lows in the upper 40s. Highs in the lower 70s. Sunday night through Monday night, clear. Lows in the mid-40s. Highs in the mid-60s. Tuesday and Tuesday night, mostly clear. Highs in the upper 60s. Lows in the lower 50s. Wednesday, mostly sunny. Highs in the lower 70s. Again, the forecast for Galesburg and surrounding areas of central and northwest Illinois for the rest of today, showers and a slight chance of thunderstorms. Highs in the lower 70s. Southwest winds 5 to 10 miles an hour, becoming west this afternoon. Gusts up to 25 miles an hour. Chance of rain near 100%. At 9 a.m. in Galesburg, light rain was falling. The temperature was 68 degrees, the dew point was 68, and the relative humidity was 99%. The wind was southwest at 5 miles an hour. The pressure was 29.86 inches and rising. Elsewhere around the area, rain was falling, with a temperature of 69 at Moline, 68 at Burlington, 72 at Quincy, and 69 at Macomb. It was cloudy, with a temperature of 71 at Peoria, and 76 at Springfield. And once again at 9 a.m. in Galesburg, with light rain, the temperature was 68. Looking elsewhere around the Midwest at 9 a.m., Chicago was cloudy, and 67. Indianapolis was mostly sunny, and 72. St. Louis was partly sunny, and 78. Kansas City had heavy rain and fog, and 70. Des Moines had light rain, and 64. Milwaukee had light rain, and 65. Here is a flood statement. What? Flooding caused by excessive rainfall continues to be possible. Where? Portions of northwest Illinois, including the following areas, Carroll, Henry, Mercer, Rock Island and Whiteside and Iowa, including the following areas, Benton, Buchanan, Cedar, Clinton, Delaware, Des Moines, Dubuque, Henry, Iowa, Jackson, Jefferson, Johnson, Jones, Keokuk, Lynn, Lewisaw, Muscatine, Scott, Van Buren and Washington. When, through late tonight. The following impacts are expected. Excessive runoff may result in flooding of rivers, creeks, streams, and other low-lying and flood-prone locations. Creeks and streams may rise out of their banks. Flooding may occur in poor drainage and urban areas. Low water crossings may be flooded. Additional details, widespread rainfall is expected to continue through much of Thursday.

Wednesday, with an additional 1 to 2 inches possible. Some areas have already seen upwards of 1 to 3 inches through Wednesday. The cumulative effects of this rainfall will result in rises along area rivers, along with the potential for aerial flooding. The threat for flash flooding is low. You should monitor later forecasts and be alert for possible flood warnings. Those living in areas prone to flooding should be prepared to take action should flooding develop. Here is a flood statement. What? Flooding caused by excessive rainfall is possible. Where? Portions of northwest Illinois, including the following areas: Carroll, Henry, Mercer, Rock Island, and Whiteside in Iowa, including the following areas: Benton, Buchanan, Cedar, Clinton, Delaware, Des Moines, Dubuque, Henry, Iowa, Jackson, Jefferson, Johnson, Jones, Keokuk, Lynn, Lewisaw, Muscatine, Scott, Van Buren, and Washington. When, through late tonight. The following impacts are expected. Excessive runoff may result in flooding of rivers, creeks, streams, and other low-lying and flood-prone locations. Creeks and streams may rise out of their banks. Flooding may occur in poor drainage and urban areas. Low water crossings may be flooded. Additional details, additional rainfall between 1 and 2 inches possible. The cumulative effects of this rainfall in recent days will result in rises along area rivers, along with the potential for aerial flooding. The threat for flash flooding is low. You should monitor later forecasts and be alert for possible flood warnings. Those living in areas prone to flooding should be prepared to take action should flooding develop. The following is a summary of watches, warnings, and advisories in effect. For the KZZ 66 listening area, a flood watch remains in effect until 1 a.m. Friday for the following counties: Henry and Mercer. The time is currently 9:39 a.m. Central Daylight Time. 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Now for the official National Weather Service forecast for Galesburg and surrounding areas of central and northwest Illinois. Rest of today, showers with a slight chance of thunderstorms. Highs in the lower 70s. Southwest winds 5 to 10 miles an hour with gusts up to 25 miles an hour. Chance of rain near 100%. Tonight, cloudy. Showers until midnight, then a chance of showers after midnight. Cooler. Less humid with lows in the lower 50s. North winds around 10 miles an hour with gusts up to 25 miles an hour. Chance of rain 90%. Friday, sunny. Highs in the mid-60s. North winds 10 to 15 miles an hour with gusts up to 25 miles an hour. Friday night, clear. Lows in the lower 40s. Northeast winds 5 to 10 miles an hour. Saturday, sunny. Highs in the upper 60s. Southeast winds around 5 miles an hour. Saturday night and Sunday, mostly clear. Lows in the upper 40s. Highs in the lower 70s. Sunday night through Monday night, clear. Lows in the mid-40s. Highs in the mid-60s. Tuesday and Tuesday night, mostly clear. Highs in the upper 60s. Lows in the lower 50s. Wednesday, mostly sunny. Highs in the lower 70s. Again, the forecast for Galesburg and surrounding areas of central and northwest Illinois for the rest of today, showers and a slight chance of thunderstorms. Highs in the lower 70s. Southwest winds 5 to 10 miles an hour with gusts up to 25 miles an hour. Chance of rain near 100%. At 9 a.m. in Galesburg, light rain was falling. The temperature was 68 degrees, the dew point was 68, and the relative humidity was 99%. The wind was southwest at 5 miles an hour. The pressure was 29.86 inches and rising. Elsewhere around the area, rain was falling, with a temperature of 69 at Moline, 68 at Burlington, 72 at Quincy, and 69 at Macomb. It was cloudy, with a temperature of 71 at Peoria, and 76 at Springfield. And once again at 9 a.m. in Galesburg, with light rain, the temperature was 68. Looking elsewhere around the Midwest at 9 a.m., Chicago was cloudy, and 67. Indianapolis was mostly sunny, and 72. St. Louis was partly sunny, and 78. Kansas City had heavy rain and fog, and 70.

Des Moines had light rain and 64. Milwaukee had light rain and 65. Here is a flood statement. What flooding caused by excessive rainfall is possible? Where? Portions of Northwest Illinois, including the following areas: Carroll, Henry, Mercer, Rock Island, and Whiteside, and Iowa, including the following areas: Benton, Buchanan, Cedar, Clinton, Delaware, Des Moines, Dubuque, Henry, Iowa, Jackson, Jefferson, Johnson, Jones, Keokuk, Lynn, Lewisaw, Muscatine, Scott, Van Buren, and Washington. When, through late tonight, the following impacts are expected: excessive runoff may result in flooding of rivers, creeks, streams, and other low-lying and flood-prone locations. Creeks and streams may rise out of their banks. Flooding may occur in poor drainage and urban areas. Low water crossings may be flooded. Additional details: additional rainfall between 1 and 2 inches possible. The cumulative effects of this rainfall in recent days will result in rises along area rivers, along with the potential for aerial flooding. The threat for flash flooding is low. You should monitor later forecasts and be alert for possible flood warnings. Those living in areas prone to flooding should be prepared to take action should flooding develop. The following is a summary of watches, warnings, and advisories in effect. For the KZZ 66 listening area, a flood watch remains in effect until 1 a.m. Friday for the following counties: Henry and Mercer. The time is currently 9:43 a.m. Central Daylight Time. 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Now for the official National Weather Service forecast for Galesburg and surrounding areas of central and northwest Illinois. Rest of today, showers with a slight chance of thunderstorms. Highs in the lower 70s. Southwest winds 5 to 10 miles an hour with gusts up to 25 miles an hour. Chance of rain near 100%. Tonight, cloudy. Showers until midnight, then a chance of showers after midnight. Cooler. Less humid with lows in the lower 50s. North winds around 10 miles an hour with gusts up to 25 miles an hour. Chance of rain 90%. Friday, sunny. Highs in the mid-60s. North winds 10 to 15 miles an hour with gusts up to 25 miles an hour. Friday night, clear. Lows in the lower 40s. Northeast winds 5 to 10 miles an hour. Saturday, sunny. Highs in the upper 60s. Southeast winds around 5 miles an hour. Saturday night and Sunday, mostly clear. Lows in the upper 40s. Highs in the lower 70s. Sunday night through Monday night, clear. Lows in the mid-40s. Highs in the mid-60s. Tuesday and Tuesday night, mostly clear. Highs in the upper 60s. Lows in the lower 50s. Wednesday, mostly sunny. Highs in the lower 70s. Again, the forecast for Galesburg and surrounding areas of central and northwest Illinois for the rest of today: showers and a slight chance of thunderstorms. Highs in the lower 70s. Southwest winds 5 to 10 miles an hour with gusts up to 25 miles an hour. Chance of rain near 100%. At 9 a.m. in Galesburg, light rain was falling. The temperature was 68 degrees, the dew point was 68, and the relative humidity was 99%. The wind was southwest at 5 miles an hour. The pressure was 29.86 inches and rising. Elsewhere around the area, rain was falling, with a temperature of 69 at Moline, 68 at Burlington, 72 at Quincy, and 69 at Macomb. It was cloudy, with a temperature of 71 at Peoria, and 76 at Springfield. And once again at 9 a.m. in Galesburg, with light rain, the temperature was 68. Looking elsewhere around the Midwest at 9 a.m., Chicago was cloudy, and 67. Indianapolis was mostly sunny, and 72. St. Louis was partly sunny, and 78. Kansas City had heavy rain and fog, and 70. Des Moines had light rain, and 64. Milwaukee had light rain, and 65. Here is a flood statement. What flooding caused by excessive rainfall is possible? Where? Portions of northwest Illinois, including the following areas: Carroll, Henry, Mercer, Rock Island, and Whiteside, and Iowa, including the

Following areas: Benton, Buchanan, Cedar, Clinton, Delaware, Des Moines, Dubuque, Henry, Iowa, Jackson, Jefferson, Johnson, Jones, Keokuk, Lynn, Wausau, Muscatine, Scott, Van Buren, and Washington. When, through late tonight. The following impacts are expected: excessive runoff may result in flooding of rivers, creeks, streams, and other low-lying and flood-prone locations. Creeks and streams may rise out of their banks. Flooding may occur in poor drainage and urban areas. Low water crossings may be flooded. Additional details: additional rainfall between 1 and 2 inches possible. The cumulative effects of this rainfall in recent days will result in rises along area rivers, along with the potential for aerial flooding. The threat for flash flooding is low. You should monitor later forecasts and be alert for possible flood warnings. Those living in areas prone to flooding should be prepared to take action should flooding develop. The following is a summary of watches, warnings, and advisories in effect. For the KZZ 66 listening area, a flood watch remains in effect until 1 a.m. Friday for the following counties: Henry and Mercer. The time is currently 9:48 a.m. Central Daylight Time. 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Now for the official National Weather Service forecast for Galesburg and surrounding areas of central and northwest Illinois. Rest of today, showers with a slight chance of thunderstorms. Highs in the lower 70s. Southwest winds 5 to 10 miles an hour with gusts up to 25 miles an hour. Chance of rain near 100%. Tonight, cloudy. Showers until midnight, then a chance of showers after midnight. Cooler. Less humid with lows in the lower 50s. North winds around 10 miles an hour with gusts up to 25 miles an hour. Chance of rain 90%. Friday, sunny. Highs in the mid-60s. North winds 10 to 15 miles an hour with gusts up to 25 miles an hour. Friday night, clear. Lows in the lower 40s. Northeast winds 5 to 10 miles an hour. Saturday, sunny. Highs in the upper 60s. Southeast winds around 5 miles an hour. Saturday night and Sunday, mostly clear. Lows in the upper 40s. Highs in the lower 70s. Sunday night through Monday night, clear. Lows in the mid-40s. Highs in the mid-60s. Tuesday and Tuesday night, mostly clear. Highs in the upper 60s. Lows in the lower 50s. Wednesday, mostly sunny. Highs in the lower 70s. Again, the forecast for Galesburg and surrounding areas of central and northwest Illinois for the rest of today: showers and a slight chance of thunderstorms. Highs in the lower 70s. Southwest winds 5 to 10 miles an hour with gusts up to 25 miles an hour. Chance of rain near 100%. At 9 a.m. in Galesburg, light rain was falling. The temperature was 68 degrees, the dew point was 68, and the relative humidity was 99%. The wind was southwest at 5 miles an hour. The pressure was 29.86 inches and rising. Elsewhere around the area, rain was falling, with a temperature of 69 at Moline, 68 at Burlington, 72 at Quincy, and 69 at Macomb. It was cloudy, with a temperature of 71 at Peoria, and 76 at Springfield. And once again at 9 a.m. in Galesburg, with light rain, the temperature was 68. Looking elsewhere around the Midwest at 9 a.m., Chicago was cloudy, and 67. Indianapolis was mostly sunny, and 72. St. Louis was partly sunny, and 78. Kansas City had heavy rain and fog, and 70. Des Moines had light rain, and 64. Milwaukee had light rain, and 65. Here is a flood statement. What? Flooding caused by excessive rainfall is possible. Where? Portions of northwest Illinois, including the following areas: Carroll, Henry, Mercer, Rock Island, and Whiteside, and Iowa, including the following areas: Benton, Buchanan, Cedar, Clinton, Delaware, Des Moines, Dubuque, Henry, Iowa, Jackson, Jefferson, Johnson, Jones, Keokuk, Lynn, Wausau, Muscatine, Scott, Van Buren, and Washington. When, through late tonight.
The following impacts are expected. Excessive runoff may result in flooding of rivers.

rivers, creeks, streams, and other low-lying and flood-prone locations. Creeks and streams may rise out of their banks. Flooding may occur in poor drainage and urban areas. Low water crossings may be flooded. Additional details, additional rainfall between 1 and 2 inches possible. The cumulative effects of this rainfall in recent days will result in rises along area rivers, along with the potential for aerial flooding. The threat for flash flooding is low. You should monitor later forecasts and be alert for possible flood warnings. Those living in areas prone to flooding should be prepared to take action should flooding develop. The following is a summary of watches, warnings, and advisories in effect. For the KZZ 66 listening area, a flood watch remains in effect until 1 a.m. Friday for the following counties, Henry and Mercer. The time is currently 9:53 a.m. Central Daylight Time. 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Now for the official National Weather Service forecast for Galesburg and surrounding areas of central and northwest Illinois. Rest of today, showers with a slight chance of thunderstorms. Highs in the lower 70s. Southwest winds 5 to 10 miles an hour with gusts up to 25 miles an hour. Chance of rain near 100%. Tonight, cloudy. Showers until midnight, then a chance of showers after midnight. Cooler. Less humid with lows in the lower 50s. North winds around 10 miles an hour with gusts up to 25 miles an hour. Chance of rain 90%. Friday, sunny. Highs in the mid-60s. North winds 10 to 15 miles an hour with gusts up to 25 miles an hour. Friday night, clear. Lows in the lower 40s. Northeast winds 5 to 10 miles an hour. Saturday, sunny. Highs in the upper 60s. Southeast winds around 5 miles an hour. Saturday night and Sunday, mostly clear. Lows in the upper 40s. Highs in the lower 70s. Sunday night through Monday night, clear. Lows in the mid-40s. Highs in the mid-60s. Tuesday and Tuesday night, mostly clear. Highs in the upper 60s. Lows in the lower 50s. Wednesday, mostly sunny. Highs in the lower 70s. Again, the forecast for Galesburg and surrounding areas of central and northwest Illinois for the rest of today, showers and a slight chance of thunderstorms. Highs in the lower 70s. Southwest winds 5 to 10 miles an hour with gusts up to 25 miles an hour. Chance of rain near 100%. At 9 a.m. in Galesburg, light rain was falling. The temperature was 68 degrees, the dew point was 68, and the relative humidity was 99%. The wind was southwest at 5 miles an hour. The pressure was 29.86 inches and rising. Elsewhere around the area, rain was falling, with a temperature of 69 at Moline, 68 at Burlington, 72 at Quincy, and 69 at Macomb. It was cloudy, with a temperature of 71 at Peoria, and 76 at Springfield. And once again at 9 a.m. in Galesburg, with light rain, the temperature was 68. Looking elsewhere around the Midwest at 9 a.m., Chicago was cloudy, and 67. Indianapolis was mostly sunny, and 72. St. Louis was partly sunny, and 78. Kansas City had heavy rain and fog, and 70. Des Moines had light rain, and 64. Milwaukee had light rain, and 65. Here is a flood statement. What? Flooding caused by excessive rainfall is possible. Where? Portions of northwest Illinois, including the following areas, Carroll, Henry, Mercer, Rock Island and Whiteside and Iowa, including the following areas, Benton, Buchanan, Cedar, Clinton, Delaware, Des Moines, Dubuque, Henry, Iowa, Jackson, Jefferson, Johnson, Jones, Keokuk, Lynn, Lewisau, Muscatine, Scott, Van Buren and Washington. When, through late tonight. The following impacts are expected. Excessive runoff may result in flooding of rivers, creeks, streams, and other low-lying and flood-prone locations. Creeks and streams may rise out of their banks. Flooding may occur in poor drainage and urban areas. Low water crossings may be flooded. Additional details, additional rainfall between 1 and 2 inches possible.
The cumulative effects of this rainfall in recent days will result in rises along area rivers, along with the potential for aerial flooding. The threat for flash flooding is low. You should monitor later forecasts and be alert for possible flood warnings. Those living in areas prone to flooding should be prepared to take action should flooding develop. The following is a summary of watches, warnings, and advisories in effect. For the KZZ 66 listening area, a flood watch remains in effect until 1 a.m. Friday for the following counties, Henry and Mercer. The time is currently 9:57 a.m. Central Daylight Time. 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Now for the official National Weather Service forecast for Galesburg and surrounding areas of central and northwest Illinois. Rest of today, showers with a slight chance of thunderstorms. Highs in the lower 70s. Southwest winds 5 to 10 miles an hour with gusts up to 25 miles an hour. Chance of rain near 100%. Tonight, cloudy. Showers until midnight, then a chance of showers after midnight. Cooler. Less humid with lows in the lower 50s. North winds around 10 miles an hour with gusts up to 25 miles an hour. Chance of rain 90%. Friday, sunny. Highs in the mid-60s. North winds 10 to 15 miles an hour with gusts up to 25 miles an hour. Friday night, clear. Lows in the lower 40s. Northeast winds 5 to 10 miles an hour. Saturday, sunny. Highs in the upper 60s. Southeast winds around 5 miles an hour. Saturday night and Sunday, mostly clear. Lows in the upper 40s. Highs in the lower 70s. Sunday night through Monday night, clear. Lows in the mid-40s. Highs in the mid-60s. Tuesday and Tuesday night, mostly clear. Highs in the upper 60s. Lows in the lower 50s. Wednesday, mostly sunny. Highs in the lower 70s. Again, the forecast for Galesburg and surrounding areas of central and northwest Illinois for the rest of today, showers and a slight chance of thunderstorms. Highs in the lower 70s. Southwest winds 5 to 10 miles an hour with gusts up to 25 miles an hour. Chance of rain near 100%. At 9 a.m. in Galesburg, light rain was falling. The temperature was 68 degrees, the dew point was 68, and the relative humidity was 99%. The wind was southwest at 5 miles an hour. The pressure was 29.86 inches and rising. Elsewhere around the area, rain was falling, with a temperature of 69 at Moline, 68 at Burlington, 72 at Quincy, and 69 at Macomb. It was cloudy, with a temperature of 71 at Peoria, and 76 at Springfield. And once again at 9 a.m. in Galesburg, with light rain, the temperature was 68. Here is a flood statement. What? Flooding caused by excessive rainfall is possible. Where? Portions of northwest Illinois, including the following areas, Carroll, Henry, Mercer, Rock Island and Whiteside and Iowa, including the following areas, Benton, Buchanan, Cedar, Clinton, Delaware, Des Moines, Dubuque, Henry, Iowa, Jackson, Jefferson, Johnson, Jones, Keokuk, Lynn, Lewisaw, Muscatine, Scott, Van Buren, and Washington. When, through late tonight. The following impacts are expected. Excessive runoff may result in flooding of rivers, creeks, streams, and other low-lying and flood-prone locations. Creeks and streams may rise out of their banks. Flooding may occur in poor drainage and urban areas. Low water crossings may be flooded. Additional details, additional rainfall between 1 and 2 inches possible. The cumulative effects of this rainfall in recent days will result in rises along area rivers, along with the potential for aerial flooding. The threat for flash flooding is low. You should monitor later forecasts and be alert for possible flood warnings. Those living in areas prone to flooding should be prepared to take action should flooding develop. The following is a summary of watches, warnings, and advisories in effect. For the KZZ 66 listening area, a flood watch remains in effect until 1 a.m. Friday for the following counties, Henry and Mercer. The time is currently 10:02 a.m. Central Daylight Time.
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Now for the official National Weather Service forecast for Galesburg and surrounding areas of central and northwest Illinois. Rest of today, showers with a slight chance of thunderstorms. Highs in the lower 70s. Southwest winds 5 to 10 miles an hour with gusts up to 25 miles an hour. Chance of rain near 100%. Tonight, cloudy. Showers until midnight, then a chance of showers after midnight. Cooler. Less humid with lows in the lower 50s. North winds around 10 miles an hour with gusts up to 25 miles an hour. Chance of rain 90%. Friday, sunny. Highs in the mid-60s. North winds 10 to 15 miles an hour with gusts up to 25 miles an hour. Friday night, clear. Lows in the lower 40s. Northeast winds 5 to 10 miles an hour. Saturday, sunny. Highs in the upper 60s. Southeast winds around 5 miles an hour. Saturday night and Sunday, mostly clear. Lows in the upper 40s. Highs in the lower 70s. Sunday night through Monday night, clear. Lows in the mid-40s. Highs in the mid-60s. Tuesday and Tuesday night, mostly clear. Highs in the upper 60s. Lows in the lower 50s. Wednesday, mostly sunny. Highs in the lower 70s. Again, the forecast for Galesburg and surrounding areas of central and northwest Illinois for the rest of today, showers and a slight chance of thunderstorms. Highs in the lower 70s. Southwest winds 5 to 10 miles an hour with gusts up to 25 miles an hour. Chance of rain near 100%. Here is a flood statement. What? Flooding caused by excessive rainfall is possible. Where? Portions of northwest Illinois, including the following areas, Carroll, Henry, Mercer, Rock Island, and Whiteside in Iowa, including the following areas, Benton, Buchanan, Cedar, Clinton, Delaware, Des Moines, Dubuque, Henry, Iowa, Jackson, Jefferson, Johnson, Jones, Keokuk, Lynn, Wausau, Muscatine, Scott, Van Buren, and Washington. When, through late tonight. The following impacts are expected. Excessive runoff may result in flooding of rivers, creeks, streams, and other low-lying and flood-prone locations. Creeks and streams may rise out of their banks. Flooding may occur in poor drainage and urban areas. Low water crossings may be flooded. Additional details, additional rainfall between 1 and 2 inches possible. The cumulative effects of this rainfall in recent days will result in rises along area rivers, along with the potential for aerial flooding. The threat for flash flooding is low. You should monitor later forecasts and be alert for possible flood warnings. Those living in areas prone to flooding should be prepared to take action should flooding develop. The following is a summary of watches, warnings, and advisories in effect. For the KZZ66 listening area, a flood watch remains in effect until 1 a.m. Friday for the following counties, Henry and Mercer. The time is currently 10:05 a.m. Central Daylight Time. 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Now for the official National Weather Service forecast for Galesburg and surrounding areas of central and northwest Illinois. Rest of today, showers with a slight chance of thunderstorms. Highs in the lower 70s. Southwest winds 5 to 10 miles an hour with gusts up to 25 miles an hour. Chance of rain near 100%. Tonight, cloudy. Showers until midnight, then a chance of showers after midnight. Cooler. Less humid with lows in the lower 50s. North winds around 10 miles an hour with gusts up to 25 miles an hour. Chance of rain 90%. Friday, sunny. Highs in the mid-60s. North winds 10 to 15 miles an hour with gusts up to 25 miles an hour. Friday night, clear. Lows in the lower 40s. Northeast winds 5 to 10 miles an hour. Saturday, sunny. Highs in the upper 60s. Southeast winds around 5 miles an hour. Saturday night and Sunday, mostly clear. Lows in the upper 40s. Highs in the lower 70s. Sunday night through Monday night, clear. Lows in the mid-40s. Highs in the mid-60s. Tuesday and Tuesday night, mostly clear. Highs in the upper 60s.
lows in the lower 50s. Wednesday, mostly sunny. Highs in the lower 70s. Again, the forecast for Galesburg and surrounding areas of central and northwest Illinois for the rest of today, showers and a slight chance of thunderstorms. Highs in the lower 70s. Southwest winds 5 to 10 miles an hour with gusts up to 25 miles an hour. Chance of rain near 100%. At 10 a.m. in Galesburg, rain was falling. Visibility was 5 miles. The temperature was 68 degrees, the dew point was 68, and the relative humidity was 100%. The wind was southwest at 15 miles an hour, gusting to 21. The pressure was 29.88 inches and rising. Elsewhere around the area, rain was falling, with a temperature of 70 at Moline, 69 at Burlington, 70 at Quincy, and 69 at Macomb. It was cloudy, with a temperature of 73 at Peoria, and 78 at Springfield. And once again at 10 a.m. in Galesburg, with rain, the temperature was 68. Looking elsewhere around the Midwest at 10 a.m., Chicago was cloudy, and 69. Indianapolis was mostly sunny, and 78. St. Louis was partly sunny, and 81. Kansas City had light rain, and 69. Des Moines was cloudy, and 64. Milwaukee was cloudy, and 65. Here is a flood statement. What? Flooding caused by excessive rainfall is possible. Where? Portions of northwest Illinois, including the following areas, Carroll, Henry, Mercer, Rock Island, and Whiteside in Iowa, including the following areas, Benton, Buchanan, Cedar, Clinton, Delaware, Des Moines, Dubuque, Henry, Iowa, Jackson, Jefferson, Johnson, Jones, Keokuk, Lynn, Wausau, Muscatine, Scott, Van Buren, and Washington. When, through late tonight. The following impacts are expected. Excessive runoff may result in flooding of rivers, creeks, streams, and other low-lying and flood-prone locations. Creeks and streams may rise out of their banks. Flooding may occur in poor drainage and urban areas. Low water crossings may be flooded. Additional details, additional rainfall between 1 and 2 inches possible. The cumulative effects of this rainfall in recent days will result in rises along area rivers, along with the potential for aerial flooding. The threat for flash flooding is low. You should monitor later forecasts and be alert for possible flood warnings. Those living in areas prone to flooding should be prepared to take action should flooding develop. The following is a summary of watches, warnings, and advisories in effect. For the KZZ 66 listening area, a flood watch remains in effect until 1 a.m. Friday for the following counties, Henry and Mercer. The time is currently 10:10 a.m. Central Daylight Time. 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Now for the official National Weather Service forecast for Galesburg and surrounding areas of central and northwest Illinois. Rest of today, showers with a slight chance of thunderstorms. Highs in the lower 70s. Southwest winds 5 to 10 miles an hour with gusts up to 25 miles an hour. Chance of rain near 100%. Tonight, cloudy. Showers until midnight, then a chance of showers after midnight. Cooler. Less humid with lows in the lower 50s. North winds around 10 miles an hour with gusts up to 25 miles an hour. Chance of rain 90%. Friday, sunny. Highs in the mid-60s. North winds 10 to 15 miles an hour with gusts up to 25 miles an hour. Friday night, clear. Lows in the lower 40s. Northeast winds 5 to 10 miles an hour. Saturday, sunny. Highs in the upper 60s. Southeast winds around 5 miles an hour. Saturday night and Sunday, mostly clear. Lows in the upper 40s. Highs in the lower 70s. Sunday night through Monday night, clear. Lows in the mid-40s. Highs in the mid-60s. Tuesday and Tuesday night, mostly clear. Highs in the upper 60s. Lows in the lower 50s. Wednesday, mostly sunny. Highs in the lower 70s. Again, the forecast for Galesburg and surrounding areas of central and northwest Illinois for the rest of today, showers and a slight chance of thunderstorms. Highs in the lower 70s.
Southwest winds 5 to 10.

miles an hour with gusts up to 25 miles an hour. Chance of rain near 100%. At 10 a.m. in Galesburg, rain was falling. Visibility was 5 miles. The temperature was 68 degrees, the dew point was 68, and the relative humidity was 100%. The wind was southwest at 15 miles an hour, gusting to 21. The pressure was 29.88 inches and rising. Elsewhere around the area, rain was falling, with a temperature of 70 at Moline, 69 at Burlington, 70 at Quincy, and 69 at Macomb. It was cloudy, with a temperature of 73 at Peoria and 78 at Springfield. And once again at 10 a.m. in Galesburg, with rain, the temperature was 68. Looking elsewhere around the Midwest at 10 a.m., Chicago was cloudy and 69. Indianapolis was mostly sunny and 78. St. Louis was partly sunny and 81. Kansas City had light rain and 69. Des Moines was cloudy and 64. Milwaukee was cloudy and 65. Here is a flood statement. What flooding caused by excessive rainfall is possible? Where portions of northwest Illinois, including the following areas, Carroll, Henry, Mercer, Rock Island, and Whiteside, and Iowa, including the following areas, Benton, Buchanan, Cedar, Clinton, Delaware, Des Moines, Dubuque, Henry, Iowa, Jackson, Jefferson, Johnson, Jones, Keokuk, Lynn, Lewisaw, Muscatine, Scott, Van Buren, and Washington. When, through late tonight. The following impacts are expected. Excessive runoff may result in flooding of rivers, creeks, streams, and other low-lying and flood-prone locations. Creeks and streams may rise out of their banks. Flooding may occur in poor drainage and urban areas. Low water crossings may be flooded. Additional details, additional rainfall between 1 and 2 inches possible. The cumulative effects of this rainfall in recent days will result in rises along area rivers, along with the potential for aerial flooding. The threat for flash flooding is low. You should monitor later forecasts and be alert for possible flood warnings. Those living in areas prone to flooding should be prepared to take action should flooding develop. 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Programming originates from NOAA's National Weather Service office in Lincoln. KZZ66 serves the following counties: Henry, Knox, Mercer, and Warren. 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The following is a summary of watches, warnings, and advisories in effect. For the KZZ66 listening area, a flood watch remains in effect until 1 a.m. Friday for the following counties, Henry and Mercer. The time is currently 10:15 a.m. Central Daylight Time. 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Now for the official National Weather Service forecast for Galesburg and surrounding areas of central and northwest Illinois. Rest of today, showers with a slight chance of thunderstorms. Highs in the lower 70s. Southwest winds 5 to 10 miles an hour with gusts up to 25 miles an hour. Chance of rain near 100%. Tonight, cloudy. Showers until midnight, then a chance of showers after midnight. Cooler. Less humid with lows in the lower 50s. North winds around 10 miles an hour with gusts up to 25 miles an hour. Chance of rain 90%. Friday, sunny. Highs in the mid-60s. North winds 10 to 15 miles an hour with gusts up to 25 miles an hour. Friday night, clear. Lows in the lower 40s. Northeast winds 5 to 10 miles an hour. Saturday, sunny. Highs in the upper 60s. Southeast winds around 5 miles an hour. Saturday night and Sunday, mostly clear. Lows in the upper 40s. Highs in the lower 70s. Sunday night through Monday night, clear. Lows in the mid-40s. Highs in the mid-60s. Tuesday and Tuesday night, mostly clear. Highs in the upper 60s. Lows in the lower 50s. Wednesday, mostly sunny. Highs in the lower 70s. Again, the forecast for Galesburg and surrounding areas of central and northwest

Illinois for the rest of today, showers and a slight chance of thunderstorms. Highs in the lower 70s. Southwest winds 5 to 10 miles an hour with gusts up to 25 miles an hour. Chance of rain near 100%. At 10 a.m. in Galesburg, rain was falling. Visibility was 5 miles. The temperature was 68 degrees, the dew point was 68, and the relative humidity was 100%. The wind was southwest at 15 miles an hour, gusting to 21. The pressure was 29.88 inches and rising. Elsewhere around the area, rain was falling, with a temperature of 69 at Burlington, 70 at Quincy, and 69 at Macomb. It was cloudy, with a temperature of 73 at Peoria, and 78 at Springfield. At Moline, rain and fog were reported, with a temperature of 69. And once again at 10 a.m. in Galesburg, with rain, the temperature was 68. Looking elsewhere around the Midwest at 10 a.m., Chicago was cloudy, and 69. Indianapolis was mostly sunny, and 78. St. Louis was partly sunny, and 81. Kansas City had light rain, and 69. Des Moines was cloudy, and 64. Milwaukee was cloudy, and 65. Here is a flood statement. What? Flooding caused by excessive rainfall is possible. Where? Portions of northwest Illinois, including the following areas, Carroll, Henry, Mercer, Rock Island and Whiteside and Iowa, including the following areas, Benton, Buchanan, Cedar, Clinton, Delaware, Des Moines, Dubuque, Henry, Iowa, Jackson, Jefferson, Johnson, Jones, Keokuk, Lynn, Wausau, Muscatine, Scott, Van Buren and Washington. When, through late tonight. The following impacts are expected. Excessive runoff may result in flooding of rivers, creeks, streams, and other low-lying and flood-prone locations. Creeks and streams may rise out of their banks. Flooding may occur in poor drainage and urban areas. Low water crossings may be flooded. Additional details, additional rainfall between 1 and 2 inches possible. The cumulative effects of this rainfall in recent days will result in rises along area rivers, along with the potential for aerial flooding. The threat for flash flooding is low. You should monitor later forecasts and be alert for possible flood warnings. Those living in areas prone to flooding should be prepared to take action should flooding develop. The following is a summary of watches, warnings, and advisories in effect. For the KZZ 66 listening area, a flood watch remains in effect until 1 a.m. Friday for the following counties, Henry and Mercer. The time is currently 10:20 a.m. Central Daylight Time. 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Now for the official National Weather Service forecast for Galesburg and surrounding areas of central and northwest Illinois. Rest of today, showers with a slight chance of thunderstorms. Highs in the lower 70s. Southwest winds 5 to 10 miles an hour with gusts up to 25 miles an hour. Chance of rain near 100%. Tonight, cloudy. Showers until midnight, then a chance of showers after midnight. Cooler. Less humid with lows in the lower 50s. North winds around 10 miles an hour with gusts up to 25 miles an hour. Chance of rain 90%. Friday, sunny. Highs in the mid-60s. North winds 10 to 15 miles an hour with gusts up to 25 miles an hour. Friday night, clear. Lows in the lower 40s. Northeast winds 5 to 10 miles an hour. Saturday, sunny. Highs in the upper 60s. Southeast winds around 5 miles an hour. Saturday night and Sunday, mostly clear. Lows in the upper 40s. Highs in the lower 70s. Sunday night through Monday night, clear. Lows in the mid-40s. Highs in the mid-60s. Tuesday and Tuesday night, mostly clear. Highs in the upper 60s. Lows in the lower 50s. Wednesday, mostly sunny. Highs in the lower 70s. Again, the forecast for Galesburg and surrounding areas of central and northwest Illinois for the rest of today, showers and a slight chance of thunderstorms. Highs in the lower 70s. Southwest winds 5 to 10 miles an hour with gusts up to 25 miles an hour. Chance of rain near 100%. At 10 a.m.

Midwest at 10 a.m., Chicago was cloudy, and 69. Indianapolis was mostly sunny, and 78. St. Louis was partly sunny, and 81. Kansas City had light rain, and 69. Des Moines was cloudy, and 64. Milwaukee was cloudy, and 65. Here is a flood statement. What flooding caused by excessive rainfall is possible? Where? Portions of northwest Illinois, including the following areas, Carroll, Henry, Mercer, Rock Island, and Whiteside, and Iowa, including the following areas, Benton, Buchanan, Cedar, Clinton, Delaware, Des Moines, Dubuque, Henry, Iowa, Jackson, Jefferson, Johnson, Jones, Keokuk, Lynn, Lewisaw, Muscatine, Scott, Van Buren, and Washington. When, through late tonight. The following impacts are expected. Excessive runoff may result in flooding of rivers, creeks, streams, and other low-lying and flood-prone locations. Creeks and streams may rise out of their banks. Flooding may occur in poor drainage and urban areas. Low water crossings may be flooded. Additional details, additional rainfall between 1 and 2 inches possible. The cumulative effects of this rainfall in recent days will result in rises along area rivers, along with the potential for aerial flooding. The threat for flash flooding is low. You should monitor later forecasts and be alert for possible flood warnings. Those living in areas prone to flooding should be prepared to take action should flooding develop. The following is a summary of watches, warnings, and advisories in effect. For the KZZ66 listening area, a flood watch remains in effect until 1 a.m. Friday for the following counties, Henry and Mercer. The time is currently 10:24 a.m. Central Daylight Time. 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Now for the official National Weather Service forecast for Galesburg and surrounding areas of central and northwest Illinois. Rest of today, showers with a slight chance of thunderstorms. Highs in the lower 70s. Southwest winds 5 to 10 miles an hour with gusts up to 25 miles an hour. Chance of rain near 100%. Tonight, cloudy. Showers until midnight, then a chance of showers after midnight. Cooler. Less humid with lows in the lower 50s. North winds around 10 miles an hour with gusts up to 25 miles an hour. Chance of rain 90%. Friday, sunny. Highs in the mid-60s. North winds 10 to 15 miles an hour with gusts up to 25 miles an hour. Friday night, clear. Lows in the lower 40s. Northeast winds 5 to 10 miles an hour. Saturday, sunny. Highs in the upper 60s. Southeast winds around 5 miles an hour. Saturday night and Sunday, mostly clear. Lows in the upper 40s. Highs in the lower 70s. Sunday night through Monday night, clear. Lows in the mid-40s. Highs in the mid-60s. Tuesday and Tuesday night, mostly clear. Highs in the upper 60s. Lows in the lower 50s. Wednesday, mostly sunny. Highs in the lower 70s. Again, the forecast for Galesburg and surrounding areas of central and northwest Illinois for the rest of today, showers and a slight chance of thunderstorms. Highs in the lower 70s. Southwest winds 5 to 10 miles an hour with gusts up to 25 miles an hour. Chance of rain near 100%. At 10 a.m. in Galesburg, rain was falling. Visibility was 5 miles. The temperature was 68 degrees, the dew point was 68, and the relative humidity was 100%. The wind was southwest at 15 miles an hour, gusting to 21. The pressure was 29.88 inches and rising. Elsewhere around the area, rain was falling, with a temperature of 69 at Burlington, 70 at Quincy, and 69 at Macomb. It was cloudy, with a temperature of 73 at Peoria, and 78 at Springfield. At Moline, rain and fog were reported, with a temperature of 69. And once again at 10 a.m. in Galesburg, with rain, the temperature was 68. Looking elsewhere around the Midwest at 10 a.m., Chicago was cloudy, and 69. Indianapolis was mostly sunny, and 78. St. Louis was partly sunny, and 81. Kansas City had light rain, and 69. Des Moines was cloudy,

and 64. Milwaukee was cloudy and 65. Here is a flood statement. What? Flooding caused by excessive rainfall is possible. Where? Portions of northwest Illinois, including the following areas: Carroll, Henry, Mercer, Rock Island, and Whiteside, and Iowa, including the following areas: Benton, Buchanan, Cedar, Clinton, Delaware, Des Moines, Dubuque, Henry, Iowa, Jackson, Jefferson, Johnson, Jones, Keokuk, Lynn, Lewisaw, Muscatine, Scott, Van Buren, and Washington. When, through late tonight, the following impacts are expected: excessive runoff may result in flooding of rivers, creeks, streams, and other low-lying and flood-prone locations. Creeks and streams may rise out of their banks. Flooding may occur in poor drainage and urban areas. Low water crossings may be flooded. Additional details: additional rainfall between 1 and 2 inches possible. The cumulative effects of this rainfall in recent days will result in rises along area rivers, along with the potential for aerial flooding. The threat for flash flooding is low. You should monitor later forecasts and be alert for possible flood warnings. Those living in areas prone to flooding should be prepared to take action should flooding develop. The following is a summary of watches, warnings, and advisories in effect. For the KZZ 66 listening area, a flood watch remains in effect until 1 a.m. Friday for the following counties: Henry and Mercer. The time is currently 10:29 a.m. Central Daylight Time. 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Now for the official National Weather Service forecast for Galesburg and surrounding areas of central and northwest Illinois. Rest of today, showers with a slight chance of thunderstorms. Highs in the lower 70s. Southwest winds 5 to 10 miles an hour with gusts up to 25 miles an hour. Chance of rain near 100%. Tonight, cloudy. Showers until midnight, then a chance of showers after midnight. Cooler. Less humid with lows in the lower 50s. North winds around 10 miles an hour with gusts up to 25 miles an hour. Chance of rain 90%. Friday, sunny. Highs in the mid-60s. North winds 10 to 15 miles an hour with gusts up to 25 miles an hour. Friday night, clear. Lows in the lower 40s. Northeast winds 5 to 10 miles an hour. Saturday, sunny. Highs in the upper 60s. Southeast winds around 5 miles an hour. Saturday night and Sunday, mostly clear. Lows in the upper 40s. Highs in the lower 70s. Sunday night through Monday night, clear. Lows in the mid-40s. Highs in the mid-60s. Tuesday and Tuesday night, mostly clear. Highs in the upper 60s. Lows in the lower 50s. Wednesday, mostly sunny. Highs in the lower 70s. Again, the forecast for Galesburg and surrounding areas of central and northwest Illinois for the rest of today: showers and a slight chance of thunderstorms. Highs in the lower 70s. Southwest winds 5 to 10 miles an hour with gusts up to 25 miles an hour. Chance of rain near 100%. At 10 a.m. in Galesburg, rain was falling. Visibility was 5 miles. The temperature was 68 degrees, the dew point was 68, and the relative humidity was 100%. The wind was southwest at 15 miles an hour, gusting to 21. The pressure was 29.88 inches and rising. Elsewhere around the area, rain was falling, with a temperature of 69 at Burlington, 70 at Quincy, and 69 at Macomb. It was cloudy, with a temperature of 73 at Peoria, and 78 at Springfield. At Moline, rain and fog were reported, with a temperature of 69. And once again at 10 a.m. in Galesburg, with rain, the temperature was 68. Looking elsewhere around the Midwest at 10 a.m., Chicago was cloudy, and 69. Indianapolis was mostly sunny, and 78. St. Louis was partly sunny, and 81. Kansas City had light rain, and 69. Des Moines was cloudy, and 64. Milwaukee was cloudy, and 65. Here is a flood statement. What? Flooding caused by excessive rainfall is possible. Where? Portions of northwest Illinois, including the following areas:

Carroll, Henry, Mercer, Rock Island, and Whiteside and Iowa, including the following areas: Benton, Buchanan, Cedar, Clinton, Delaware, Des Moines, Dubuque, Henry, Iowa, Jackson, Jefferson, Johnson, Jones, Keokuk, Lynn, Wausau, Muscatine, Clinton, Delaware, Des Moines, Dubuque, Henry, Iowa, Jackson, Jefferson, Johnson, Jones, Keokuk, Lynn, Wausau, Muscatine, Scott, Van Buren, and Washington. When, through late tonight, the following impacts are expected: excessive runoff may result in flooding of rivers, creeks, streams, and other low-lying and flood-prone locations. Creeks and streams may rise out of their banks. Flooding may occur in poor drainage and urban areas. Low water crossings may be flooded. Additional details: additional rainfall between 1 and 2 inches possible. The cumulative effects of this rainfall in recent days will result in rises along area rivers, along with the potential for aerial flooding. The threat for flash flooding is low. You should monitor later forecasts and be alert for possible flood warnings. Those living in areas prone to flooding should be prepared to take action should flooding develop. The time is currently 10:34 a.m. Central Daylight Time. 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Now for the official National Weather Service forecast for Galesburg and surrounding areas of central and northwest Illinois. Rest of today, showers with a slight chance of thunderstorms. Highs in the lower 70s. Southwest winds 5 to 10 miles an hour with gusts up to 25 miles an hour. Chance of rain near 100%. Tonight, cloudy. Showers until midnight, then a chance of showers after midnight. Cooler. Less humid with lows in the lower 50s. North winds around 10 miles an hour with gusts up to 25 miles an hour. Chance of rain 90%. Friday, sunny. Highs in the mid-60s. North winds 10 to 15 miles an hour with gusts up to 25 miles an hour. Friday night, clear. Lows in the lower 40s. Northeast winds 5 to 10 miles an hour. Saturday, sunny. Highs in the upper 60s. Southeast winds around 5 miles an hour. Saturday night and Sunday, mostly clear. Lows in the upper 40s. Highs in the lower 70s. Sunday night through Monday night, clear. Lows in the mid-40s. Highs in the mid-60s. Tuesday and Tuesday night, mostly clear. Highs in the upper 60s. Lows in the lower 50s. Wednesday, mostly sunny. Highs in the lower 70s. Again, the forecast for Galesburg and surrounding areas of central and northwest Illinois for the rest of today: showers and a slight chance of thunderstorms. Highs in the lower 70s. Southwest winds 5 to 10 miles an hour with gusts up to 25 miles an hour. Chance of rain near 100%. At 10 a.m. in Galesburg, rain was falling. Visibility was 5 miles. The temperature was 68 degrees, the dew point was 68, and the relative humidity was 100%. The wind was southwest at 15 miles an hour, gusting to 21. The pressure was 29.88 inches and rising. Elsewhere around the area, rain was falling, with a temperature of 69 at Burlington, 70 at Quincy, and 69 at Macomb. It was cloudy, with a temperature of 73 at Peoria, and 78 at Springfield. At Moline, rain and fog were reported, with a temperature of 69. And once again at 10 a.m. in Galesburg, with rain, the temperature was 68. Looking elsewhere around the Midwest at 10 a.m., Chicago was cloudy, and 69. Indianapolis was mostly sunny, and 78. St. Louis was partly sunny, and 81. Kansas City had light rain, and 69. Des Moines was cloudy, and 64. Milwaukee was cloudy, and 65. Here is a flood statement. What? Flooding caused by excessive rainfall is possible. Where? Portions of northwest Illinois, including the following areas: Carroll, Henry, Mercer, Rock Island, and Whiteside and Iowa, including the following areas: Benton, Buchanan, Cedar, Clinton, Delaware, Des Moines, Dubuque, Henry, Iowa, Jackson, Jefferson, Johnson, Jones, Keokuk, Lynn, Wausau, Muscatine, Scott, Van Buren, and Washington. When, through late

official National Weather Service forecast for Galesburg and surrounding areas of central and northwest Illinois. Rest of today, showers with a slight chance of thunderstorms. Near steady temperature in the lower 70s. Southwest winds around 10 miles an hour with gusts up to 25 miles an hour. Chance of rain near 100%. Tonight, cloudy. Showers until midnight, then a chance of showers after midnight. Cooler. Less humid with lows in the lower 50s. North winds around 10 miles an hour with gusts up to 25 miles an hour. Chance of rain 90%. Friday, sunny. Highs in the mid-60s. North winds 10 to 15 miles an hour with gusts up to 25 miles an hour. Friday night, clear. Lows in the lower 40s. Northeast winds 5 to 10 miles an hour. Saturday, sunny. Highs in the upper 60s. Southeast winds around 5 miles an hour. Saturday night and Sunday, mostly clear. Lows in the upper 40s. Highs in the lower 70s. Sunday night through Monday night, clear. Lows in the mid-40s. Highs in the mid-60s. Tuesday and Tuesday night, mostly clear. Highs in the upper 60s. Lows in the lower 50s. Wednesday, mostly sunny. Highs in the lower 70s. Again, the forecast for Galesburg and surrounding areas of central and northwest Illinois for the rest of today, showers and a slight chance of thunderstorms. Near steady temperature in the lower 70s. Southwest winds around 10 miles an hour with gusts up to 25 miles an hour. Chance of rain near 100%. At 10 a.m. in Galesburg, rain was falling. Visibility was 5 miles. The temperature was 68 degrees, the dew point was 68, and the relative humidity was 100%. The wind was southwest at 15 miles an hour, gusting to 21. The pressure was 29.88 inches and rising. Elsewhere around the area, rain was falling, with a temperature of 69 at Burlington, 70 at Quincy, and 69 at Macomb. It was cloudy, with a temperature of 73 at Peoria, and 78 at Springfield. At Moline, rain and fog were reported, with a temperature of 69. And once again at 10 a.m. in Galesburg, with rain, the temperature was 68. Looking elsewhere around the Midwest at 10 a.m., Chicago was cloudy, and 69. Indianapolis was mostly sunny, and 78. St. Louis was partly sunny, and 81. Kansas City had light rain, and 69. Des Moines was cloudy, and 64. Milwaukee was cloudy, and 65. Here is a flood statement. What flooding caused by excessive rainfall is possible? Where portions of northwest Illinois, including the following areas, Carroll, Henry, Mercer, Rock Island and Whiteside and Iowa, including the following areas, Benton, Buchanan, Cedar, Clinton, Delaware, Des Moines, Dubuque, Henry, Iowa, Jackson, Jefferson, Johnson, Jones, Keokuk, Lynn, Lewisa, Muscatine, Scott, Van Buren and Washington. When, through late tonight, the following impacts are expected. Excessive runoff may result in flooding of rivers, creeks, streams, and other low-lying and flood-prone locations. Creeks and streams may rise out of their banks. Flooding may occur in poor drainage and urban areas. Low water crossings may be flooded. Additional details, additional rainfall between 1 and 2 inches possible. The cumulative effects of this rainfall in recent days will result in rises along area rivers, along with the potential for aerial flooding. The threat for flash flooding is low. You should monitor later forecasts and be alert for possible flood warnings. Those living in areas prone to flooding should be prepared to take action should flooding develop. The time is currently 10:52 a.m. Central Daylight Time. 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Now for the official National Weather Service forecast for Galesburg and surrounding areas of central and northwest Illinois. Rest of today, showers with a slight chance of thunderstorms. Near steady temperature in the lower 70s. Southwest winds around 10 miles an hour with gusts up to 25 miles an hour. Chance of rain near 100%. Tonight, cloudy. Showers until midnight, then a chance of showers after midnight. Cooler.

runoff may result in flooding of rivers, creeks, streams, and other low-lying and flood-prone locations. Creeks and streams may rise out of their banks. Flooding may occur in poor drainage and urban areas. Low water crossings may be flooded. Additional details, additional rainfall between 1 and 2 inches possible. The cumulative effects of this rainfall in recent days will result in rises along area rivers, along with the potential for aerial flooding. The threat for flash flooding is low. You should monitor later forecasts and be alert for possible flood warnings. Those living in areas prone to flooding should be prepared to take action should flooding develop. The time is currently 11:13 a.m. Central Daylight Time. 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Now for the official National Weather Service forecast for Galesburg and surrounding areas of central and northwest Illinois. Rest of today, showers with a slight chance of thunderstorms. Near steady temperature in the lower 70s. Southwest winds around 10 miles an hour with gusts up to 25 miles an hour. Chance of rain near 100%. Tonight, cloudy. Showers until midnight, then a chance of showers after midnight. Cooler. Less humid with lows in the lower 50s. North winds around 10 miles an hour with gusts up to 25 miles an hour. Chance of rain 90%. Friday, sunny. Highs in the mid-60s. North winds 10 to 15 miles an hour with gusts up to 25 miles an hour. Friday night, clear. Lows in the lower 40s. Northeast winds 5 to 10 miles an hour. Saturday, sunny. Highs in the upper 60s. Southeast winds around 5 miles an hour. Saturday night and Sunday, mostly clear. Lows in the upper 40s. Highs in the lower 70s. Sunday night through Monday night, clear. Lows in the mid-40s. Highs in the mid-60s. Tuesday and Tuesday night, mostly clear. Highs in the upper 60s. Lows in the lower 50s. Wednesday, mostly sunny. Highs in the lower 70s. Again, the forecast for Galesburg and surrounding areas of central and northwest Illinois for the rest of today, showers and a slight chance of thunderstorms. Near steady temperature in the lower 70s. Southwest winds around 10 miles an hour with gusts up to 25 miles an hour. Chance of rain near 100%. 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Programming originates from NOAA's National Weather Service office in Lincoln. 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At 11 a.m. in Galesburg, rain was falling. Visibility was 5 miles. The temperature was 69 degrees, the dew point was 69, and the relative humidity was 100%. The wind was south at 13 miles an hour. The pressure was 29.89 inches and rising. Elsewhere around the area, rain was falling, with a temperature of 73 at Peoria, 70 at Burlington, 69 at Macomb, and 80 at Springfield. At Moline, rain and fog were reported, with a temperature of 69. At Quincy, rain and fog were reported, with a temperature of 70. And once again at 11 a.m. in Galesburg, with rain, the temperature was 69. Looking elsewhere around the Midwest at 11 a.m., Chicago was cloudy, and 70. Indianapolis was partly sunny, and 80. St. Louis was partly sunny, and 83. Kansas City had light rain, and 70. Des Moines was cloudy, and 65. Milwaukee had rain and fog, and 64. Here is a flood statement. What? Flooding caused by excessive rainfall is possible. Where? Portions of northwest Illinois, including the following areas: Carroll, Henry, Mercer, Rock Island, and Whiteside, and Iowa, including the following areas: Benton, Buchanan, Cedar, Clinton, Delaware, Des Moines, Dubuque, Henry, Iowa, Jackson, Jefferson, Johnson, Jones, Keokuk, Lynn, Lewisaw, Muscatine, Scott, Van Buren, and Washington. When, through late tonight. The following impacts are expected: excessive runoff may result in flooding of

rivers, creeks, streams, and other low-lying and flood-prone locations. Creeks and streams may rise out of their banks. Flooding may occur in poor drainage and urban areas. Low water crossings may be flooded. Additional details, additional rainfall between 1 and 2 inches possible. The cumulative effects of this rainfall in recent days will result in rises along area rivers, along with the potential for aerial flooding. The threat for flash flooding is low. You should monitor later forecasts and be alert for possible flood warnings. Those living in areas prone to flooding should be prepared to take action should flooding develop. The time is currently 11:18 a.m. Central Daylight Time. 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Now for the official National Weather Service forecast for Galesburg and surrounding areas of central and northwest Illinois. Rest of today, showers with a slight chance of thunderstorms. Near steady temperature in the lower 70s. Southwest winds around 10 miles an hour with gusts up to 25 miles an hour. Chance of rain near 100%. Tonight, cloudy. Showers until midnight, then a chance of showers after midnight. Cooler. Less humid with lows in the lower 50s. North winds around 10 miles an hour with gusts up to 25 miles an hour. Chance of rain 90%. Friday, sunny. Highs in the mid-60s. North winds 10 to 15 miles an hour with gusts up to 25 miles an hour. Friday night, clear. Lows in the lower 40s. Northeast winds 5 to 10 miles an hour. Saturday, sunny. Highs in the upper 60s. Southeast winds around 5 miles an hour. Saturday night and Sunday, mostly clear. Lows in the upper 40s. Highs in the lower 70s. Sunday night through Monday night, clear. Lows in the mid-40s. Highs in the mid-60s. Tuesday and Tuesday night, mostly clear. Highs in the upper 60s. Lows in the lower 50s. Wednesday, mostly sunny. Highs in the lower 70s. Again, the forecast for Galesburg and surrounding areas of central and northwest Illinois for the rest of today, showers and a slight chance of thunderstorms. Near steady temperature in the lower 70s. Southwest winds around 10 miles an hour with gusts up to 25 miles an hour. Chance of rain near 100%. Now for the official National Weather Service forecast for Galesburg and surrounding areas of central and northwest Illinois. Rest of today, showers with a slight chance of thunderstorms. Near steady temperature in the lower 70s. Southwest winds 5 to 10 miles an hour with gusts up to 20 miles an hour. Chance of rain near 100%. Tonight, showers until midnight, then a chance of showers after midnight. Cooler. Less humid with lows in the lower 50s. North winds 10 to 15 miles an hour with gusts up to 25 miles an hour. Chance of rain near 100%. Friday, sunny. Highs in the mid-60s. North winds 10 to 15 miles an hour with gusts up to 25 miles an hour. Friday night, clear. Lows in the lower 40s. Northeast winds around 5 miles an hour. Saturday, sunny. Highs in the upper 60s. Southeast winds around 5 miles an hour. Saturday night and Sunday, mostly clear. Lows in the upper 40s. Highs in the lower 70s. Sunday night through Monday night, clear. Lows in the mid-40s. Highs in the mid-60s. Tuesday and Tuesday night, mostly clear. Highs in the upper 60s. Lows in the lower 50s. Wednesday, mostly sunny. Highs in the lower 70s. Again, the forecast for Galesburg and surrounding areas of central and northwest Illinois for the rest of today, showers and a slight chance of thunderstorms. Near steady temperature in the lower 70s. Southwest winds 5 to 10 miles an hour with gusts up to 20 miles an hour. Chance of rain near 100%. At 11 a.m. in Galesburg, rain was falling. Visibility was 5 miles. The temperature was 69 degrees, the dew point was 69, and the relative humidity was 100%. The wind was south at 13 miles an hour. The pressure was 29.89 inches and rising. Elsewhere around the area, rain was falling,

Flood statement. What flooding caused by excessive rainfall is possible? Where portions of Northwest Illinois, including the following areas, Carroll, Henry, Mercer, Rock Island, and Whiteside, and Iowa, including the following areas, Benton, Buchanan, Cedar, Clinton, Delaware, Des Moines, Dubuque, Henry, Iowa, Jackson, Jefferson, Johnson, Jones, Keokuk, Lynn, Wausau, Muscatine, Scott, Van Buren, and Washington. When, through late tonight, the following impacts are expected: excessive runoff may result in flooding of rivers, creeks, streams, and other low-lying and flood-prone locations. Creeks and streams may rise out of their banks. Flooding may occur in poor drainage and urban areas. Low water crossings may be flooded. Additional details: additional rainfall between 1 and 2 inches possible. The cumulative effects of this rainfall in recent days will result in rises along area rivers, along with the potential for aerial flooding. The threat for flash flooding is low. You should monitor later forecasts and be alert for possible flood warnings. Those living in areas prone to flooding should be prepared to take action should flooding develop. The time is currently 11:24 a.m. Central Daylight Time. 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Now for the official National Weather Service forecast for Galesburg and surrounding areas of central and northwest Illinois. Rest of today, showers with a slight chance of thunderstorms. Near steady temperature in the lower 70s. Southwest winds 5 to 10 miles an hour with gusts up to 20 miles an hour. Chance of rain near 100%. Tonight, showers until midnight, then a chance of showers after midnight. Cooler. Less humid with lows in the lower 50s. North winds 10 to 15 miles an hour with gusts up to 25 miles an hour. Chance of rain near 100%. Friday, sunny. Highs in the mid-60s. North winds 10 to 15 miles an hour with gusts up to 25 miles an hour. Friday night, clear. Lows in the lower 40s. Northeast winds around 5 miles an hour. Saturday, sunny. Highs in the upper 60s. Southeast winds around 5 miles an hour. Saturday night and Sunday, mostly clear. Lows in the upper 40s. Highs in the lower 70s. Sunday night through Monday night, clear. Lows in the mid-40s. Highs in the mid-60s. Tuesday and Tuesday night, mostly clear. Highs in the upper 60s. Lows in the lower 50s. Wednesday, mostly sunny. Highs in the lower 70s. Again, the forecast for Galesburg and surrounding areas of central and northwest Illinois for the rest of today: showers and a slight chance of thunderstorms. Near steady temperature in the lower 70s. Southwest winds 5 to 10 miles an hour with gusts up to 20 miles an hour. Chance of rain near 100%. At 11 a.m. in Galesburg, rain was falling. Visibility was 5 miles. The temperature was 69 degrees, the dew point was 69, and the relative humidity was 100%. The wind was south at 13 miles an hour. The pressure was 29.89 inches and rising. Elsewhere around the area, rain was falling, with a temperature of 73 at Peoria, 70 at Burlington, 69 at Macomb, and 80 at Springfield. At Moline, rain and fog were reported, with a temperature of 69. At Quincy, rain and fog were reported, with a temperature of 70. And once again at 11 a.m. in Galesburg, with rain, the temperature was 69. Looking elsewhere around the Midwest at 11 a.m., Chicago was cloudy and 70. Indianapolis was partly sunny and 80. St. Louis was partly sunny and 83. Kansas City had light rain and 70. Des Moines was cloudy and 65. Milwaukee had rain and fog and 64. Here is a flood statement. What flooding caused by excessive rainfall is possible? Where portions of northwest Illinois, including the following areas, Carroll, Henry, Mercer, Rock Island, and Whiteside, and Iowa, including the following areas, Benton, Buchanan, Cedar, Clinton, Delaware, Des Moines, Dubuque, Henry, Iowa, Jackson, Jefferson, Johnson, Jones, Keokuk, Lynn, Wausau, Muscatine, Scott, Van Buren, and Washington.

through late tonight. The following impacts are expected. Excessive runoff may result in flooding of rivers, creeks, streams, and other low-lying and flood-prone locations. Creeks and streams may rise out of their banks. Flooding may occur in poor drainage and urban areas. Low water crossings may be flooded. Additional details, additional rainfall between 1 and 2 inches possible. The cumulative effects of this rainfall in recent days will result in rises along area rivers, along with the potential for aerial flooding. The threat for flash flooding is low. You should monitor later forecasts and be alert for possible flood warnings. Those living in areas prone to flooding should be prepared to take action should flooding develop. The time is currently 11:29 a.m. Central Daylight Time. 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Now for the official National Weather Service forecast for Galesburg and surrounding areas of central and northwest Illinois. Rest of today, showers with a slight chance of thunderstorms. Near steady temperature in the lower 70s. Southwest winds 5 to 10 miles an hour with gusts up to 20 miles an hour. Chance of rain near 100%. Tonight, showers until midnight, then a chance of showers after midnight. Cooler. Less humid with lows in the lower 50s. North winds 10 to 15 miles an hour with gusts up to 25 miles an hour. Chance of rain near 100%. Friday, sunny. Highs in the mid-60s. North winds 10 to 15 miles an hour with gusts up to 25 miles an hour. Friday night, clear. Lows in the lower 40s. Northeast winds around 5 miles an hour. Saturday, sunny. Highs in the upper 60s. Southeast winds around 5 miles an hour. Saturday night and Sunday, mostly clear. Lows in the upper 40s. Highs in the lower 70s. Sunday night through Monday night, clear. Lows in the mid-40s. Highs in the mid-60s. Tuesday and Tuesday night, mostly clear. Highs in the upper 60s. Lows in the lower 50s. Wednesday, mostly sunny. Highs in the lower 70s. Again, the forecast for Galesburg and surrounding areas of central and northwest Illinois for the rest of today, showers and a slight chance of thunderstorms. Near steady temperature in the lower 70s. Southwest winds 5 to 10 miles an hour with gusts up to 20 miles an hour. Chance of rain near 100%. At 11 a.m. in Galesburg, rain was falling. Visibility was 5 miles. The temperature was 69 degrees, the dew point was 69, and the relative humidity was 100%. The wind was south at 13 miles an hour. The pressure was 29.89 inches and rising. Elsewhere around the area, rain was falling, with a temperature of 73 at Peoria, 70 at Burlington, 69 at Macomb, and 80 at Springfield. At Moline, rain and fog were reported, with a temperature of 69. At Quincy, rain and fog were reported, with a temperature of 70. And once again at 11 a.m. in Galesburg, with rain, the temperature was 69. Looking elsewhere around the Midwest at 11 a.m., Chicago was cloudy, and 70. Indianapolis was partly sunny, and 80. St. Louis was partly sunny, and 83. Kansas City had light rain, and 70. Des Moines was cloudy, and 65. Milwaukee had rain and fog, and 64. Here is a flood statement. What flooding caused by excessive rainfall is possible? Where? Portions of northwest Illinois, including the following areas, Carroll, Henry, Mercer, Rock Island and Whiteside and Iowa, including the following areas, Benton, Buchanan, Cedar, Clinton, Delaware, Des Moines, Dubuque, Henry, Iowa, Jackson, Jefferson, Johnson, Jones, Keokuk, Lynn, Wausau, Muscatine, Scott, Van Buren and Washington. When, through late tonight. The following impacts are expected. Excessive runoff may result in flooding of rivers, creeks, streams, and other low-lying and flood-prone locations. Creeks and streams may rise out of their banks. Flooding. The following impacts are expected. Excessive runoff may result in flooding of rivers, creeks, streams, and other low-lying and flood-prone locations. Creeks and streams may rise out of their banks. Flooding may occur in poor drainage and urban areas.

Low water crossings may be flooded. Additional details, additional rainfall between 1 and 2 inches possible. The cumulative effects of this rainfall in recent days will result in rises along area rivers, along with the potential for aerial flooding. The threat for flash flooding is low. You should monitor later forecasts and be alert for possible flood warnings. Those living in areas prone to flooding should be prepared to take action should flooding develop. The time is currently 11:33 a.m. Central Daylight Time. 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Now for the official National Weather Service forecast for Galesburg and surrounding areas of central and northwest Illinois. Rest of today, showers with a slight chance of thunderstorms. Near steady temperature in the lower 70s. Southwest winds 5 to 10 miles an hour with gusts up to 20 miles an hour. Chance of rain near 100%. Tonight, showers until midnight, then a chance of showers after midnight. Cooler. Less humid with lows in the lower 50s. North winds 10 to 15 miles an hour with gusts up to 25 miles an hour. Chance of rain near 100%. Friday, sunny. Highs in the mid-60s. North winds 10 to 15 miles an hour with gusts up to 25 miles an hour. Friday night, clear. Lows in the lower 40s. Northeast winds around 5 miles an hour. Saturday, sunny. Highs in the upper 60s. Southeast winds around 5 miles an hour. Saturday night and Sunday, mostly clear. Lows in the upper 40s. Highs in the lower 70s. Sunday night through Monday night, clear. Lows in the mid-40s. Highs in the mid-60s. Tuesday and Tuesday night, mostly clear. Highs in the upper 60s. Lows in the lower 50s. Wednesday, mostly sunny. Highs in the lower 70s. Again, the forecast for Galesburg and surrounding areas of central and northwest Illinois for the rest of today, showers and a slight chance of thunderstorms. Near steady temperature in the lower 70s. Southwest winds 5 to 10 miles an hour with gusts up to 20 miles an hour. Chance of rain near 100%. At 11 a.m. in Galesburg, rain was falling. Visibility was 5 miles. The temperature was 69 degrees, the dew point was 69, and the relative humidity was 100%. The wind was south at 13 miles an hour. The pressure was 29.89 inches and rising. Elsewhere around the area, rain was falling, with a temperature of 73 at Peoria, 70 at Burlington, 69 at Macomb, and 80 at Springfield. At Moline, rain and fog were reported, with a temperature of 69. At Quincy, rain and fog were reported, with a temperature of 70. And once again at 11 a.m. in Galesburg, with rain, the temperature was 69. Looking elsewhere around the Midwest at 11 a.m., Chicago was cloudy, and 70. Indianapolis was partly sunny, and 80. St. Louis was partly sunny, and 83. Kansas City had light rain, and 70. Des Moines was cloudy, and 65. Milwaukee had rain and fog, and 64. Here is a flood statement. What? Flooding caused by excessive rainfall is possible. Where? Portions of northwest Illinois, including the following areas, Carroll, Henry, Mercer, Rock Island and Whiteside and Iowa, including the following areas, Benton, Buchanan, Cedar, Clinton, Delaware, Des Moines, Dubuque, Henry, Iowa, Jackson, Jefferson, Johnson, Jones, Keokuk, Lynn, Wausau, Muscatine, Scott, Van Buren and Washington. When, through late tonight. The following impacts are expected. Excessive runoff may result in flooding of rivers, creeks, streams, and other low-lying and flood-prone locations. Creeks and streams may rise out of their banks. Flooding may occur in poor drainage and urban areas. Low water crossings may be flooded. Additional details, additional rainfall between 1 and 2 inches possible. The cumulative effects of this rainfall in recent days will result in rises along area rivers, along with the potential for aerial flooding. The threat for flash flooding is low. You should monitor later forecasts and be alert for possible flood warnings. Those living in areas prone to flooding should be prepared to take action should flooding develop. The time is

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Now for the official National Weather Service forecast for Galesburg and surrounding areas of central and northwest Illinois. Rest of today, showers with a slight chance of thunderstorms. Near steady temperature in the lower 70s. Southwest winds 5 to 10 miles an hour with gusts up to 20 miles an hour. Chance of rain near 100%. Tonight, showers until midnight, then a chance of showers after midnight. Cooler. Less humid with lows in the lower 50s. North winds 10 to 15 miles an hour with gusts up to 25 miles an hour. Chance of rain near 100%. Friday, sunny. Highs in the mid-60s. North winds 10 to 15 miles an hour with gusts up to 25 miles an hour. Friday night, clear. Lows in the lower 40s. Northeast winds around 5 miles an hour. Saturday, sunny. Highs in the upper 60s. Southeast winds around 5 miles an hour. Saturday night and Sunday, mostly clear. Lows in the upper 40s. Highs in the lower 70s. Sunday night through Monday night, clear. Lows in the mid-40s. Highs in the mid-60s. Tuesday and Tuesday night, mostly clear. Highs in the upper 60s. Lows in the lower 50s. Wednesday, mostly sunny. Highs in the lower 70s. Again, the forecast for Galesburg and surrounding areas of central and northwest Illinois for the rest of today, showers and a slight chance of thunderstorms. Near steady temperature in the lower 70s. Southwest winds 5 to 10 miles an hour with gusts up to 20 miles an hour. Chance of rain near 100%. At 11 a.m. in Galesburg, rain was falling. Visibility was 5 miles. The temperature was 69 degrees, the dew point was 69, and the relative humidity was 100%. The wind was south at 13 miles an hour. The pressure was 29.89 inches and rising. Elsewhere around the area, rain was falling, with a temperature of 73 at Peoria, 70 at Burlington, 69 at Macomb, and 80 at Springfield. At Moline, rain and fog were reported, with a temperature of 69. At Quincy, rain and fog were reported, with a temperature of 70. And once again at 11 a.m. in Galesburg, with rain, the temperature was 69. Looking elsewhere around the Midwest at 11 a.m., Chicago was cloudy, and 70. Indianapolis was partly sunny, and 80. St. Louis was partly sunny, and 83. Kansas City had light rain, and 70. Des Moines was cloudy, and 65. Milwaukee had rain and fog, and 64. Here is a flood statement. What flooding caused by excessive rainfall is possible? Where? Portions of northwest Illinois, including the following areas, Carroll, Henry, Mercer, Rock Island and Whiteside and Iowa, including the following areas, Benton, Buchanan, Cedar, Clinton, Delaware, Des Moines, Dubuque, Henry, Iowa, Jackson, Jefferson, Johnson, Jones, Keokuk, Lynn, Lewisa, Muscatine, Scott, Van Buren and Washington. When, through late tonight. The following impacts are expected. Excessive runoff may result in flooding of rivers, creeks, streams, and other low-lying and flood-prone locations. Creeks and streams may rise out of their banks. Flooding may occur in poor drainage and urban areas. Low water crossings may be flooded. Additional details, additional rainfall between 1 and 2 inches possible. The cumulative effects of this rainfall in recent days will result in rises along area rivers, along with the potential for aerial flooding. The threat for flash flooding is low. You should monitor later forecasts and be alert for possible flood warnings. Those living in areas prone to flooding should be prepared to take action should flooding develop. The time is currently 11:42 a.m. Central Daylight Time. 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Now for the official National Weather Service forecast for Galesburg and surrounding areas of central and northwest Illinois. Rest of today, showers with a slight chance of thunderstorms. Near steady temperature in the lower 70s. Southwest winds 5 to 10 miles an hour with gusts up to 20 miles

an hour. Chance of rain near 100%. Tonight, showers until midnight, then a chance of showers after midnight. Cooler. Less humid with lows in the lower 50s. North winds 10 to 15 miles an hour with gusts up to 25 miles an hour. Chance of rain near 100%. Friday, sunny. Highs in the mid-60s. North winds 10 to 15 miles an hour with gusts up to 25 miles an hour. Friday night, clear. Lows in the lower 40s. Northeast winds around 5 miles an hour. Saturday, sunny. Highs in the upper 60s. Southeast winds around 5 miles an hour. Saturday night and Sunday, mostly clear. Lows in the upper 40s. Highs in the lower 70s. Sunday night through Monday night, clear. Lows in the mid-40s. Highs in the mid-60s. Tuesday and Tuesday night, mostly clear. Highs in the upper 60s. Lows in the lower 50s. Wednesday, mostly sunny. Highs in the lower 70s. Again, the forecast for Galesburg and surrounding areas of central and northwest Illinois for the rest of today, showers and a slight chance of thunderstorms. Near steady temperature in the lower 70s. Southwest winds 5 to 10 miles an hour with gusts up to 20 miles an hour. Chance of rain near 100%. At 11 a.m. in Galesburg, rain was falling. Visibility was 5 miles. The temperature was 69 degrees, the dew point was 69, and the relative humidity was 100%. The wind was south at 13 miles an hour. The pressure was 29.89 inches and rising. Elsewhere around the area, rain was falling, with a temperature of 73 at Peoria, 70 at Burlington, 69 at Macomb, and 80 at Springfield. At Moline, rain and fog were reported, with a temperature of 69. At Quincy, rain and fog were reported, with a temperature of 70. And once again at 11 a.m. in Galesburg, with rain, the temperature was 69. Looking elsewhere around the Midwest at 11 a.m., Chicago was cloudy, and 70. Indianapolis was partly sunny, and 80. St. Louis was partly sunny, and 83. Kansas City had light rain, and 70. Des Moines was cloudy, and 65. Milwaukee had rain and fog, and 64. Here is a flood statement. What? Flooding caused by excessive rainfall is possible. Where? Portions of northwest Illinois, including the following areas, Carroll, Henry, Mercer, Rock Island, and Whiteside, and Iowa, including the following areas, Benton, Buchanan, Cedar, Clinton, Delaware, Des Moines, Dubuque, Henry, Iowa, Jackson, Jefferson, Johnson, Jones, Keokuk, Lynn, Louisa, Muscatine, Scott, Van Buren, and Washington. When, through late tonight. The following impacts are expected. Excessive runoff may result in flooding of rivers, creeks, streams, and other low-lying and flood-prone locations. Creeks and streams may rise out of their banks. Flooding may occur in poor drainage and urban areas. Low-water crossings may be flooded. Additional details, additional rainfall between 1 and 2 inches possible. The cumulative effects of this rainfall in recent days will result in rises along area rivers, along with the potential for aerial flooding. The threat for flash flooding is low. You should monitor later forecasts and be alert for possible flood warnings. Those living in areas prone to flooding should be prepared to take action should flooding develop. The time is currently 11:47 a.m. Central Daylight Time. 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Now for the official National Weather Service forecast for Galesburg and surrounding areas of central and northwest Illinois. Rest of today, showers with a slight chance of thunderstorms. Near steady temperature in the lower 70s. Southwest winds 5 to 10 miles an hour with gusts up to 20 miles an hour. Chance of rain near 100%. Tonight, showers until midnight, then a chance of showers after midnight. Cooler. Less humid with lows in the lower 50s. North winds 10 to 15 miles an hour with gusts up to 25 miles an hour. Chance of rain near 100%. Friday, sunny. Highs in the mid-60s. North winds 10 to 15 miles an hour with gusts up to 25 miles an hour.

Friday night, clear. Lows in the lower 40s. Northeast winds around 5 miles an hour. Saturday, sunny. Highs in the upper 60s. Southeast winds around 5 miles an hour. Saturday night and Sunday, mostly clear. Lows in the upper 40s. Highs in the lower 70s. Sunday night through Monday night, clear. Lows in the mid-40s. Highs in the mid-60s. Tuesday and Tuesday night, mostly clear. Highs in the upper 60s. Lows in the lower 50s. Wednesday, mostly sunny. Highs in the lower 70s. Again, the forecast for Galesburg and surrounding areas of central and northwest Illinois for the rest of today, showers and a slight chance of thunderstorms. Near steady temperature in the lower 70s. Southwest winds 5 to 10 miles an hour with gusts up to 20 miles an hour. Chance of rain near 100%. At 11 a.m. in Galesburg, rain was falling. Visibility was 5 miles. The temperature was 69 degrees, the dew point was 69, and the relative humidity was 100%. The wind was south at 13 miles an hour. The pressure was 29.89 inches and rising. Elsewhere around the area, rain was falling, with a temperature of 73 at Peoria, 70 at Burlington, 69 at Macomb, and 80 at Springfield. At Moline, rain and fog were reported, with a temperature of 69. At Quincy, rain and fog were reported, with a temperature of 70. And once again at 11 a.m. in Galesburg, with rain, the temperature was 69. Looking elsewhere around the Midwest at 11 a.m., Chicago was cloudy, and 70. Indianapolis was partly sunny, and 80. St. Louis was partly sunny, and 83. Kansas City had light rain, and 70. Des Moines was cloudy, and 65. Milwaukee had rain and fog, and 64. Here is a flood statement. What? Flooding caused by excessive rainfall is possible. Where? Portions of northwest Illinois, including the following areas, Carroll, Henry, Mercer, Rock Island, and Whiteside in Iowa, including the following areas, Benton, Buchanan, Cedar, Clinton, Delaware, Des Moines, Dubuque, Henry, Iowa, Jackson, Jefferson, Johnson, Jones, Keokuk, Lynn, Lewisaw, Muscatine, Scott, Van Buren, and Washington. When, through late tonight. The following impacts are expected. Excessive runoff may result in flooding of rivers, creeks, streams, and other low-lying and flood-prone locations. Creeks and streams may rise out of their banks. Flooding may occur in poor drainage and urban areas. Low water crossings may be flooded. Additional details, additional rainfall between 1 and 2 inches possible. The cumulative effects of this rainfall in recent days will result in rises along area rivers, along with the potential for aerial flooding. The threat for flash flooding is low. You should monitor later forecasts and be alert for possible flood warnings. Those living in areas prone to flooding should be prepared to take action should flooding develop. The time is currently 11:51 a.m. Central Daylight Time. 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Now for the official National Weather Service forecast for Galesburg and surrounding areas of central and northwest Illinois. Rest of today, showers with a slight chance of thunderstorms. Near steady temperature in the lower 70s. Southwest winds 5 to 10 miles an hour with gusts up to 20 miles an hour. Chance of rain near 100%. Tonight, showers until midnight, then a chance of showers after midnight. Cooler. Less humid with lows in the lower 50s. North winds 10 to 15 miles an hour with gusts up to 25 miles an hour. Chance of rain near 100%. Friday, sunny. Highs in the mid-60s. North winds 10 to 15 miles an hour with gusts up to 25 miles an hour. Friday night, clear. Lows in the lower 40s. Northeast winds around 5 miles an hour. Saturday, sunny. Highs in the upper 60s. Southeast winds around 5 miles an hour. Saturday night and Sunday, mostly clear. Lows in the upper 40s. Highs in the lower 70s. Sunday night through Monday night, clear. Lows in the mid-40s. Highs in the mid-60s. Tuesday and Tuesday night.

Night, mostly clear. Highs in the upper 60s. Lows in the lower 50s. Wednesday, mostly sunny. Highs in the lower 70s. Again, the forecast for Galesburg and surrounding areas of central and northwest Illinois for the rest of today, showers and a slight chance of thunderstorms. Near steady temperature in the lower 70s. Southwest winds 5 to 10 miles an hour with gusts up to 20 miles an hour. Chance of rain near 100%. At 11 a.m. in Galesburg, rain was falling. Visibility was 5 miles. The temperature was 69 degrees, the dew point was 69, and the relative humidity was 100%. The wind was south at 13 miles an hour. The pressure was 29.89 inches and rising. Elsewhere around the area, rain was falling, with a temperature of 73 at Peoria, 70 at Burlington, 69 at Macomb, and 80 at Springfield. At Moline, rain and fog were reported, with a temperature of 69. At Quincy, rain and fog were reported, with a temperature of 70. And once again at 11 a.m. in Galesburg, with rain, the temperature was 69. Looking elsewhere around the Midwest at 11 a.m., Chicago was cloudy, and 70. Indianapolis was partly sunny, and 80. St. Louis was partly sunny, and 83. Kansas City had light rain, and 70. Des Moines was cloudy, and 65. Milwaukee had rain and fog, and 64. Here is a flood statement. What flooding caused by excessive rainfall is possible? Where? Portions of northwest Illinois, including the following areas, Carroll, Henry, Mercer, Rock Island and Whiteside and Iowa, including the following areas, Benton, Buchanan, Cedar, Clinton, Delaware, Des Moines, Dubuque, Henry, Iowa, Jackson, Jefferson, Johnson, Jones, Keokuk, Lynn, Wausau, Muscatine, Scott, Van Buren and Washington. When, through late tonight. The following impacts are expected. Excessive runoff may result in flooding of rivers, creeks, streams, and other low-lying and flood-prone locations. Creeks and streams may rise out of their banks. Flooding may occur in poor drainage and urban areas. Low-water crossings may be flooded. Additional details, additional rainfall between 1 and 2 inches possible. The cumulative effects of this rainfall in recent days will result in rises along area rivers, along with the potential for aerial flooding. The threat for flash flooding is low. You should monitor later forecasts and be alert for possible flood warnings. Those living in areas prone to flooding should be prepared to take action should flooding develop. The time is currently 11:56 a.m. Central Daylight Time. 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Now for the official National Weather Service forecast for Galesburg and surrounding areas of central and northwest Illinois. Rest of today, showers with a slight chance of thunderstorms. Near steady temperature in the lower 70s. Southwest winds 5 to 10 miles an hour with gusts up to 20 miles an hour. Chance of rain near 100%. Tonight, showers until midnight, then a chance of showers after midnight. Cooler. Less humid with lows in the lower 50s. North winds 10 to 15 miles an hour with gusts up to 25 miles an hour. Chance of rain near 100%. Friday, sunny. Highs in the mid-60s. North winds 10 to 15 miles an hour with gusts up to 25 miles an hour. Friday night, clear. Lows in the lower 40s. Northeast winds around 5 miles an hour. Saturday, sunny. Highs in the upper 60s. Southeast winds around 5 miles an hour. Saturday night and Sunday, mostly clear. Lows in the upper 40s. Highs in the lower 70s. Sunday night through Monday night, clear. Lows in the mid 40s. Highs in the mid 60s. Tuesday and Tuesday night, mostly clear. Highs in the upper 60s. Lows in the lower 50s. Wednesday, mostly sunny. Highs in the lower 70s. Again, the forecast for Galesburg and surrounding areas of central and northwest Illinois for the rest of today, showers and a slight chance of thunderstorms. Near steady temperature in the lower 70s. Southwest winds 5 to 10 miles an hour with gusts up to 20 miles an hour.
chance of rain near 100%. At 11 a.m. in Galesburg, rain was falling. Visibility was 5 miles. The temperature was 69 degrees, the dew point was 69, and the relative humidity was 100%. The wind was south at 13 miles an hour. The pressure was 29.89 inches and rising. Elsewhere around the area, rain was falling, with a temperature of 73 at Peoria, 70 at Burlington, 69 at Macomb, and 80 at Springfield. At Moline, rain and fog were reported, with a temperature of 69. At Quincy, rain and fog were reported, with a temperature of 70. And once again at 11 a.m. in Galesburg, with rain, the temperature was 69. Looking elsewhere around the Midwest at 11 a.m., Chicago was cloudy, and 70. Indianapolis was partly sunny, and 80. St. Louis was partly sunny, and 83. Kansas City had light rain, and 70. Des Moines was cloudy, and 65. Milwaukee had rain and fog, and 64. Here is a flood statement. What flooding caused by excessive rainfall is possible? Where? Portions of northwest Illinois, including the following areas, Carroll, Henry, Mercer, Rock Island, and Whiteside, and Iowa, including the following areas, Benton, Buchanan, Cedar, Clinton, Delaware, Des Moines, Dubuque, Henry, Iowa, Jackson, Jefferson, Johnson, Jones, Keokuk, Lynn, Wausau, Muscatine, Scott, Van Buren, and Washington. When, through late tonight. The following impacts are expected. Excessive runoff may result in flooding of rivers, creeks, streams, and other low-lying and flood-prone locations. Creeks and streams may rise out of their banks. Flooding may occur in poor drainage and urban areas. Low-water crossings may be flooded. Additional details, additional rainfall between 1 and 2 inches possible. The cumulative effects of this rainfall in recent days will result in rises along area rivers, along with the potential for aerial flooding. The threat for flash flooding is low. You should monitor later forecasts and be alert for possible flood warnings. Those living in areas prone to flooding should be prepared to take action should flooding develop. The time is currently 12 p.m. Central Daylight Time. 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Now for the official National Weather Service forecast for Galesburg and surrounding areas of central and northwest Illinois. Rest of today, showers with a slight chance of thunderstorms. Near steady temperature in the lower 70s. Southwest winds 5 to 10 miles an hour with gusts up to 20 miles an hour. Chance of rain near 100%. Tonight, showers until midnight, then a chance of showers after midnight. Cooler. Less humid with lows in the lower 50s. North winds 10 to 15 miles an hour with gusts up to 25 miles an hour. Chance of rain near 100%. Friday, sunny. Highs in the mid-60s. North winds 10 to 15 miles an hour with gusts up to 25 miles an hour. Friday night, clear. Lows in the lower 40s. Northeast winds around 5 miles an hour. Saturday, sunny. Highs in the upper 60s. Southeast winds around 5 miles an hour. Saturday night and Sunday, mostly clear. Lows in the upper 40s. Highs in the lower 70s. Sunday night through Monday night, clear. Lows in the mid-40s. Highs in the mid-60s. Tuesday and Tuesday night, mostly clear. Highs in the upper 60s. Lows in the lower 50s. Wednesday, mostly sunny. Highs in the lower 70s. Again, the forecast for Galesburg and surrounding areas of central and northwest Illinois for the rest of today, showers and a slight chance of thunderstorms. Near steady temperature in the lower 70s. Southwest winds 5 to 10 miles an hour with gusts up to 20 miles an hour. Chance of rain near 100%. Here is a flood statement. What flooding caused by excessive rainfall is possible? Where portions of northwest Illinois, including the following areas, Carroll, Henry, Mercer, Rock Island, and Whiteside, and Iowa, including the following areas, Benton, Buchanan, Cedar, Clinton, Delaware, Des Moines, Dubuque, Henry, Iowa, Jackson, Jefferson, Johnson, Jones, Keokuk, Lynn,
the Weisau, Muscatine, Scott, Van

Eastern and Washington. When, through late tonight. The following impacts are expected. Excessive runoff may result in flooding of rivers, creeks, streams, and other low-lying and flood-prone locations. Creeks and streams may rise out of their banks. Flooding may occur in poor drainage and urban areas. Low water crossings may be flooded. Additional details, additional rainfall between 1 and 2 inches possible. The cumulative effects of this rainfall in recent days will result in rises along area rivers, along with the potential for aerial flooding. The threat for flash flooding is low. You should monitor later forecasts and be alert for possible flood warnings. Those living in areas prone to flooding should be prepared to take action should flooding develop. The time is currently 12:04 p.m. Central Daylight Time. 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Now for the official National Weather Service forecast for Galesburg and surrounding areas of central and northwest Illinois. Rest of today, showers with a slight chance of thunderstorms. Near steady temperature in the lower 70s. Southwest winds 5 to 10 miles an hour with gusts up to 20 miles an hour. Chance of rain near 100%. Tonight, showers until midnight, then a chance of showers after midnight. Cooler. Less humid with lows in the lower 50s. North winds 10 to 15 miles an hour with gusts up to 25 miles an hour. Chance of rain near 100%. Friday, sunny. Highs in the mid-60s. North winds 10 to 15 miles an hour with gusts up to 25 miles an hour. Friday night, clear. Lows in the lower 40s. Northeast winds around 5 miles an hour. Saturday, sunny. Highs in the upper 60s. Southeast winds around 5 miles an hour. Saturday night and Sunday, mostly clear. Lows in the upper 40s. Highs in the lower 70s. Sunday night through Monday night, clear. Lows in the mid-40s. Highs in the mid-60s. Tuesday and Tuesday night, mostly clear. Highs in the upper 60s. Lows in the lower 50s. Wednesday, mostly sunny. Highs in the lower 70s. Again, the forecast for Galesburg and surrounding areas of central and northwest Illinois for the rest of today, showers and a slight chance of thunderstorms. Near steady temperature in the lower 70s. Southwest winds 5 to 10 miles an hour with gusts up to 20 miles an hour. Chance of rain near 100%. Here is a flood statement. What? Flooding caused by excessive rainfall is possible. Where? Portions of northwest Illinois, including the following areas, Carroll, Henry, Mercer, Rock Island and Whiteside and Iowa, including the following areas, Benton, Buchanan, Cedar, Clinton, Delaware, Des Moines, Dubuque, Henry, Iowa, Jackson, Jefferson, Johnson, Jones, Keokuk, Lynn, Lewisaw, Muscatine, Scott, Van Buren, and Washington. When, through late tonight. The following impacts are expected. Excessive runoff may result in flooding of rivers, creeks, streams, and other low-lying and flood-prone locations. Creeks and streams may rise out of their banks. Flooding may occur in poor drainage and urban areas. Low water crossings may be flooded. Additional details, additional rainfall between 1 and 2 inches possible. The cumulative effects of this rainfall in recent days will result in rises along area rivers, along with the potential for aerial flooding. The threat for flash flooding is low. You should monitor later forecasts and be alert for possible flood warnings. Those living in areas prone to flooding should be prepared to take action should flooding develop. The time is currently 12:07 p.m. Central Daylight Time. 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Now for the official National Weather Service forecast for Galesburg and surrounding areas of central and northwest Illinois. Rest of today, showers with a slight chance of thunderstorms. Near steady temperature in the lower 70s. Southwest winds 5 to 10 miles an hour with gusts up to 20 miles an hour. Chance of rain near 100%. Tonight, showers until midnight, then a chance of showers after midnight. Cooler. Less humid with lows in the lower 50s. North winds 10 to 15 miles an hour with gusts up to 25 miles an hour. Chance of rain near

100%. Friday, sunny. Highs in the mid-60s. North winds 10 to 15 miles an hour with gusts up to 25 miles an hour. Friday night, clear. Lows in the lower 40s. Northeast winds around 5 miles an hour. Saturday, sunny. Highs in the upper 60s. Southeast winds around 5 miles an hour. Saturday night and Sunday, mostly clear. Lows in the upper 40s. Highs in the lower 70s. Sunday night through Monday night, clear. Lows in the mid-40s. Highs in the mid-60s. Tuesday and Tuesday night, mostly clear. Highs in the upper 60s. Lows in the lower 50s. Wednesday, mostly sunny. Highs in the lower 70s. Again, the forecast for Galesburg and surrounding areas of central and northwest Illinois for the rest of today, showers and a slight chance of thunderstorms. Near steady temperature in the lower 70s. Southwest winds 5 to 10 miles an hour with gusts up to 20 miles an hour. Chance of rain near 100%. At noon in Galesburg, drizzle was falling. The temperature was 70 degrees, the dew point was 70, and the relative humidity was 100%. The wind was southwest at 8 miles an hour. The pressure was 29.90 inches and rising. Elsewhere around the area, rain was falling, with a temperature of 71 at Peoria, 71 at Burlington, and 70 at Macomb. At Springfield, it was cloudy, with a temperature of 83. At Moline, rain and fog were reported, with a temperature of 69. At Quincy, rain and fog were reported, with a temperature of 69. And once again at noon in Galesburg, with drizzle, the temperature was 70. Looking elsewhere around the Midwest at noon, Chicago had light rain, and 70. Indianapolis was partly sunny, and 82. St. Louis was partly sunny, and 86. Kansas City had light rain, and 70. Des Moines had light rain, and 65. Milwaukee was cloudy, and 63. Here is a flood statement. What flooding caused by excessive rainfall is possible? Where? Portions of northwest Illinois, including the following areas, Carroll, Henry, Mercer, Rock Island and Whiteside and Iowa, including the following areas, Benton, Buchanan, Cedar, Clinton, Delaware, Des Moines, Dubuque, Henry, Iowa, Jackson, Jefferson, Johnson, Jones, Keokuk, Lynn, Lewisa, Muscatine, Scott, Van Buren and Washington. When, through late tonight. The following impacts are expected. Excessive runoff may result in flooding of rivers, creeks, streams, and other low-lying and flood-prone locations. Creeks and streams may rise out of their banks. Flooding may occur in poor drainage and urban areas. Low water crossings may be flooded. Additional details, additional rainfall between 1 and 2 inches possible. The cumulative effects of this rainfall in recent days will result in rises along area rivers, along with the potential for aerial flooding. The threat for flash flooding is low. You should monitor later forecasts and be alert for possible flood warnings. Those living in areas prone to flooding should be prepared to take action should flooding develop. The time is currently 12:12 p.m. Central Daylight Time. 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Station KZZ66 in Galesburg. Now for the official National Weather Service forecast for Galesburg and surrounding areas of central and northwest Illinois. Rest of today, showers with a slight chance of thunderstorms. Near steady temperature in the lower 70s. Southwest winds 5 to 10 miles an hour with gusts up to 20 miles an hour. Chance of rain near 100%. Tonight, showers until midnight, then a chance of showers after midnight. Cooler. Less humid with lows in the lower 50s. North winds 10 to 15 miles an hour with gusts up to 25 miles an hour. Chance of rain near 100%. Friday, sunny. Highs in the mid-60s. North winds 10 to 15 miles an hour with gusts up to 25 miles an hour. Friday night, clear. Lows in the lower 40s. Northeast winds around 5 miles an hour. Saturday, sunny. Highs in the upper 60s. Southeast winds around 5 miles an hour. Saturday night and Sunday, mostly clear. Lows in the upper 40s.
highs in the lower 70s. Sunday night through Monday night, clear. Lows in the mid-40s. Highs in the mid-60s. Tuesday and Tuesday night, mostly clear. Highs in the upper 60s. Lows in the lower 50s. Wednesday, mostly sunny. Highs in the lower 70s. Again, the forecast for Galesburg and surrounding areas of central and northwest Illinois for the rest of today, showers and a slight chance of thunderstorms. Near steady temperature in the lower 70s. Southwest winds 5 to 10 miles an hour with gusts up to 20 miles an hour. Chance of rain near 100%. 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KZZ66 serves the following counties: Henry, Knox, Mercer, and Warren. 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At noon in Galesburg, drizzle was falling. The temperature was 70 degrees, the dew point was 70, and the relative humidity was 100%. The wind was southwest at 8 miles an hour. The pressure was 29.90 inches and rising. Elsewhere around the area, rain was falling, with a temperature of 71 at Peoria, 71 at Burlington, and 70 at Macomb. At Springfield, it was cloudy, with a temperature of 83. At Moline, rain and fog were reported, with a temperature of 69. At Quincy, rain and fog were reported, with a temperature of 69. And once again at noon in Galesburg, with drizzle, the temperature was 70. Looking elsewhere around the Midwest at noon, Chicago had light rain, and 70. Indianapolis was partly sunny, and 82. St. Louis was partly sunny, and 86. Kansas City was cloudy, and 71. Des Moines had light rain, and 65. Milwaukee was cloudy, and 63. Here is a flood statement. What flooding caused by excessive rainfall is possible? Des Moines had light rain, and 65. Milwaukee was cloudy, and 63. Here is a flood statement. What flooding caused by excessive rainfall is possible? Where? Portions of northwest Illinois, including the following areas: Carroll, Henry, Mercer, Rock Island, and Whiteside, and Iowa, including the following areas: Benton, Buchanan, Cedar, Clinton, Delaware, Des Moines, Dubuque, Henry, Iowa, Jackson, Jefferson, Johnson, Jones, Keokuk, Lynn, Wausau, Muscatine, Scott, Van Buren, and Washington. When, through late tonight, the following impacts are expected: excessive runoff may result in flooding of rivers, creeks, streams, and other low-lying and flood-prone locations. Creeks and streams may rise out of their banks. Flooding may occur in poor drainage and urban areas. Low water crossings may be flooded. Additional details: additional rainfall between 1 and 2 inches possible. The cumulative effects of this rainfall in recent days will result in rises along area rivers, along with the potential for aerial flooding. The threat for flash flooding is low. You should monitor later forecasts and be alert for possible flood warnings. Those living in areas prone to flooding should be prepared to take action should flooding develop. The time is currently 12:17 p.m. Central Daylight Time. 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Now for the official National Weather Service forecast for Galesburg and surrounding areas of central and northwest Illinois. Rest of today, showers with a slight chance of thunderstorms. Near steady temperature in the lower 70s. Southwest winds 5 to 10 miles an hour with gusts up to 20 miles an hour. Chance of rain near 100%. Tonight, showers until midnight, then a chance of showers after midnight. Cooler. Less humid with lows in the lower 50s. North winds 10 to 15 miles an hour with gusts up to 25 miles an hour. Chance of rain near 100%. Friday, sunny. Highs in the mid-60s. North winds 10 to 15 miles an hour with gusts up to 25 miles an hour. Friday night, clear. Lows in the lower 40s. Northeast winds around 5 miles an hour. Saturday, sunny.
Highs in the upper 60s.

southeast winds around 5 miles an hour. Saturday night and Sunday, mostly clear. Lows in the upper 40s. Highs in the lower 70s. Sunday night through Monday night, clear. Lows in the mid-40s. Highs in the mid-60s. Tuesday and Tuesday night, mostly clear. Highs in the upper 60s. Lows in the lower 50s. Wednesday, mostly sunny. Highs in the lower 70s. Again, the forecast for Galesburg and surrounding areas of central and northwest Illinois for the rest of today, showers and a slight chance of thunderstorms. Near steady temperature in the lower 70s. Southwest winds 5 to 10 miles an hour with gusts up to 20 miles an hour. Chance of rain near 100%. At noon in Galesburg, drizzle was falling. The temperature was 70 degrees, the dew point was 70, and the relative humidity was 100%. The wind was southwest at 8 miles an hour. The pressure was 29.90 inches and rising. Elsewhere around the area, rain was falling, with a temperature of 71 at Peoria, 71 at Burlington, and 70 at Macomb. At Springfield, it was cloudy, with a temperature of 83. At Moline, rain and fog were reported, with a temperature of 69. At Quincy, rain and fog were reported, with a temperature of 69. And once again at noon in Galesburg, with drizzle, the temperature was 70. Looking elsewhere around the Midwest at noon, Chicago had light rain, and 70. Indianapolis was partly sunny, and 82. St. Louis was partly sunny, and 86. Kansas City was cloudy, and 71. Des Moines had light rain, and 65. Milwaukee was cloudy, and 63. Here is a flood statement. What flooding caused by excessive rainfall is possible? Where? Portions of northwest Illinois, including the following areas, Carroll, Henry, Mercer, Rock Island and Whiteside and Iowa, including the following areas, Benton, Buchanan, Cedar, Clinton, Delaware, Des Moines, Dubuque, Henry, Iowa, Jackson, Jefferson, Johnson, Jones, Keokuk, Lynn, Wausau, Muscatine, Scott, Van Buren and Washington. When, through late tonight. The following impacts are expected. Excessive runoff may result in flooding of rivers, creeks, streams, and other low-lying and flood-prone locations. Creeks and streams may rise out of their banks. Flooding may occur in poor drainage and urban areas. Low water crossings may be flooded. Additional details, additional rainfall between 1 and 2 inches possible. The cumulative effects of this rainfall in recent days will result in rises along area rivers, along with the potential for aerial flooding. The threat for flash flooding is low. You should monitor later forecasts and be alert for possible flood warnings. Those living in areas prone to flooding should be prepared to take action should flooding develop. The time is currently 12:21 p.m. Central Daylight Time. 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Now for the official National Weather Service forecast for Galesburg and surrounding areas of central and northwest Illinois. Rest of today, showers with a slight chance of thunderstorms. Near steady temperature in the lower 70s. Southwest winds 5 to 10 miles an hour with gusts up to 20 miles an hour. Chance of rain near 100%. Tonight, showers until midnight, then a chance of showers after midnight. Cooler. Less humid with lows in the lower 50s. North winds 10 to 15 miles an hour with gusts up to 25 miles an hour. Chance of rain near 100%. Friday, sunny. Highs in the mid-60s. North winds 10 to 15 miles an hour with gusts up to 25 miles an hour. Friday night, clear. Lows in the lower 40s. Northeast winds around 5 miles an hour. Saturday, sunny. Highs in the upper 60s. Southeast winds around 5 miles an hour. Saturday night and Sunday, mostly clear. Lows in the upper 40s. Highs in the lower 70s. Sunday night through Monday night, clear. Lows in the mid-40s. Highs in the mid-60s. Tuesday and Tuesday night, mostly clear. Highs in the upper 60s. Lows in the lower 50s. Wednesday, mostly sunny. Highs in the lower 70s. Again,

Once again at noon in Galesburg, with drizzle, the temperature was 70. Looking elsewhere around the Midwest at noon, Chicago had light rain, and 70. Indianapolis was partly sunny, and 82. St. Louis was partly sunny, and 86. Kansas City was cloudy, and 71. Des Moines had light rain, and 65. Milwaukee was cloudy, and 63. Here is a flood statement. What flooding caused by excessive rainfall is possible? Where? Portions of northwest Illinois, including the following areas, Carroll, Henry, Mercer, Rock Island and Whiteside and Iowa, including the following areas, Benton, Buchanan, Cedar, Clinton, Delaware, Des Moines, Dubuque, Henry, Iowa, Jackson, Jefferson, Johnson, Jones, Keokuk, Lynn, Wausau, Muscatine, Scott, Van Buren and Washington. When, through late tonight, the following impacts are expected. Excessive runoff may result in flooding of rivers, creeks, streams, and other low-lying and flood-prone locations. Creeks and streams may rise out of their banks. Flooding may occur in poor drainage and urban areas. Low water crossings may be flooded. Additional details, additional rainfall between 1 and 2 inches possible. The cumulative effects of this rainfall in recent days will result in rises along area rivers, along with the potential for aerial flooding. The threat for flash flooding is low. You should monitor later forecasts and be alert for possible flood warnings. Those living in areas prone to flooding should be prepared to take action should flooding develop. The time is currently 12:25 p.m. Central Daylight Time. 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Now for the official National Weather Service forecast for Galesburg and surrounding areas of central and northwest Illinois. Rest of today, showers with a slight chance of thunderstorms. Near steady temperature in the lower 70s. Southwest winds 5 to 10 miles an hour with gusts up to 20 miles an hour. Chance of rain near 100%. Tonight, showers until midnight, then a chance of showers after midnight. Cooler. Less humid with lows in the lower 50s. North winds 10 to 15 miles an hour with gusts up to 25 miles an hour. Chance of rain near 100%. Friday, sunny. Highs in the mid-60s. North winds 10 to 15 miles an hour with gusts up to 25 miles an hour. Friday night, clear. Lows in the lower 40s. Northeast winds around 5 miles an hour. Saturday, sunny. Highs in the upper 60s. Southeast winds around 5 miles an hour. Saturday night and Sunday, mostly clear. Lows in the upper 40s. Highs in the lower 70s. Sunday night through Monday night, clear. Lows in the mid-40s. Highs in the mid-60s. Tuesday and Tuesday night, mostly clear. Highs in the upper 60s. Lows in the lower 50s. Wednesday, mostly sunny. Highs in the lower 70s. Again, the forecast for Galesburg and surrounding areas of central and northwest Illinois for the rest of today, showers and a slight chance of thunderstorms. Near steady temperature in the lower 70s. Southwest winds 5 to 10 miles an hour with gusts up to 20 miles an hour. Chance of rain near 100%. At noon in Galesburg, drizzle was falling. The temperature was 70 degrees, the dew point was 70, and the relative humidity was 100%. The wind was southwest at 8 miles an hour. The pressure was 29.90 inches and rising. Elsewhere around the area, rain was falling, with a temperature of 71 at Peoria, 71 at Burlington, and 70 at Macomb. At Springfield, it was cloudy, with a temperature of 83. At Moline, rain and fog were reported, with a temperature of 69. At Quincy, rain and fog were reported, with a temperature of 70. And once again at noon in Galesburg, with drizzle, the temperature was 70. Looking elsewhere around the Midwest at noon, Chicago had light rain, and 70. Indianapolis was partly sunny, and 82. St. Louis was partly sunny, and 86. Kansas City was cloudy, and 71. Des Moines had light rain, and 65. Milwaukee had light rain, and 64. Here is a flood statement. What

caused by excessive rainfall is possible. Where? Portions of northwest Illinois, including the following areas: Carroll, Henry, Mercer, Rock Island, and Whiteside, and Iowa, including the following areas: Benton, Buchanan, Cedar, Clinton, Delaware, Des Moines, Dubuque, Henry, Iowa, Jackson, Jefferson, Johnson, Jones, Keokuk, Lynn, Lewisa, Muscatine, Scott, Van Buren, and Washington. When, through late tonight. The following impacts are expected: excessive runoff may result in flooding of rivers, creeks, streams, and other low-lying and flood-prone locations. Creeks and streams may rise out of their banks. Flooding may occur in poor drainage and urban areas. Low water crossings may be flooded. Additional details: additional rainfall between 1 and 2 inches possible. The cumulative effects of this rainfall in recent days will result in rises along area rivers, along with the potential for aerial flooding. The threat for flash flooding is low. You should monitor later forecasts and be alert for possible flood warnings. Those living in areas prone to flooding should be prepared to take action should flooding develop. The time is currently 12:30 p.m. Central Daylight Time. 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Now for the official National Weather Service forecast for Galesburg and surrounding areas of central and northwest Illinois. Rest of today, showers with a slight chance of thunderstorms. Near steady temperature in the lower 70s. Southwest winds 5 to 10 miles an hour with gusts up to 20 miles an hour. Chance of rain near 100%. Tonight, showers until midnight, then a chance of showers after midnight. Cooler. Less humid with lows in the lower 50s. North winds 10 to 15 miles an hour with gusts up to 25 miles an hour. Chance of rain near 100%. Friday, sunny. Highs in the mid-60s. North winds 10 to 15 miles an hour with gusts up to 25 miles an hour. Friday night, clear. Lows in the lower 40s. Northeast winds around 5 miles an hour. Saturday, sunny. Highs in the upper 60s. Southeast winds around 5 miles an hour. Saturday night and Sunday, mostly clear. Lows in the upper 40s. Highs in the lower 70s. Sunday night through Monday night, clear. Lows in the mid-40s. Highs in the mid-60s. Tuesday and Tuesday night, mostly clear. Highs in the upper 60s. Lows in the lower 50s. Wednesday, mostly sunny. Highs in the lower 70s. Again, the forecast for Galesburg and surrounding areas of central and northwest Illinois for the rest of today: showers and a slight chance of thunderstorms. Near steady temperature in the lower 70s. Southwest winds 5 to 10 miles an hour with gusts up to 20 miles an hour. Chance of rain near 100%. At noon in Galesburg, drizzle was falling. The temperature was 70 degrees, the dew point was 70, and the relative humidity was 100%. The wind was southwest at 8 miles an hour. The pressure was 29.90 inches and rising. Elsewhere around the area, rain was falling, with a temperature of 71 at Peoria, 71 at Burlington, and 70 at Macomb. At Springfield, it was cloudy, with a temperature of 83. At Moline, rain and fog were reported, with a temperature of 69. At Quincy, rain and fog were reported, with a temperature of 70. And once again at noon in Galesburg, with drizzle, the temperature was 70. Looking elsewhere around the Midwest at noon, Chicago had light rain, and 70 were reported, with a temperature of 70. And once again at noon in Galesburg, with drizzle, the temperature was 70. Looking elsewhere around the Midwest at noon, Chicago had light rain, and 70. Indianapolis was partly sunny, and 82. St. Louis was partly sunny, and 86. Kansas City was cloudy, and 71. Des Moines had light rain, and 65. Milwaukee had light rain, and 64. Here is a flood statement. What? Flooding caused by excessive rainfall is possible. Where? Portions of northwest Illinois, including the following areas: Carroll, Henry, Mercer, Rock Island, and Whiteside, and Iowa, including the following areas: Benton, Buchanan, Cedar, Clinton, Delaware, Des Moines, Dubuque, Henry.

Iowa, Jackson, Jefferson, Johnson, Jones, Keokuk, Lynn, Louisa, Muscatine, Scott, Van Buren, and Washington. When, through late tonight. The following impacts are expected. Excessive runoff may result in flooding of rivers, creeks, streams, and other low-lying and flood-prone locations. Creeks and streams may rise out of their banks. Flooding may occur in poor drainage and urban areas. Low water crossings may be flooded. Additional details, additional rainfall between 1 and 2 inches possible. The cumulative effects of this rainfall in recent days will result in rises along area rivers, along with the potential for aerial flooding. The threat for flash flooding is low. You should monitor later forecasts and be alert for possible flood warnings. Those living in areas prone to flooding should be prepared to take action should flooding develop. The time is currently 12:34 p.m. Central Daylight Time. 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Now for the official National Weather Service forecast for Galesburg and surrounding areas of central and northwest Illinois. Rest of today, showers with a slight chance of thunderstorms. Near steady temperature in the lower 70s. Southwest winds 5 to 10 miles an hour with gusts up to 20 miles an hour. Chance of rain near 100%. Tonight, showers until midnight, then a chance of showers after midnight. Cooler. Less humid with lows in the lower 50s. North winds 10 to 15 miles an hour with gusts up to 25 miles an hour. Chance of rain near 100%. Friday, sunny. Highs in the mid-60s. North winds 10 to 15 miles an hour with gusts up to 25 miles an hour. Friday night, clear. Lows in the lower 40s. Northeast winds around 5 miles an hour. Saturday, sunny. Highs in the upper 60s. Southeast winds around 5 miles an hour. Saturday night and Sunday, mostly clear. Lows in the upper 40s. Highs in the lower 70s. Sunday night through Monday night, clear. Lows in the mid-40s. Highs in the mid-60s. Tuesday and Tuesday night, mostly clear. Highs in the upper 60s. Lows in the lower 50s. Wednesday, mostly sunny. Highs in the lower 70s. Again, the forecast for Galesburg and surrounding areas of central and northwest Illinois for the rest of today, showers and a slight chance of thunderstorms. Near steady temperature in the lower 70s. Southwest winds 5 to 10 miles an hour with gusts up to 20 miles an hour. Chance of rain near 100%. At noon in Galesburg, drizzle was falling. The temperature was 70 degrees, the dew point was 70, and the relative humidity was 100%. The wind was southwest at 8 miles an hour. The pressure was 29.90 inches and rising. Elsewhere around the area, rain was falling, with a temperature of 71 at Peoria, 71 at Burlington, and 70 at Macomb. At Springfield, it was cloudy, with a temperature of 83. At Moline, rain and fog were reported, with a temperature of 69. At Quincy, rain and fog were reported, with a temperature of 70. And once again at noon in Galesburg, with drizzle, the temperature was 70. Looking elsewhere around the Midwest at noon, Chicago had light rain, and 70. Indianapolis was partly sunny, and 82. St. Louis was partly sunny, and 86. Kansas City was cloudy, and 71. Des Moines had light rain, and 65. Milwaukee had light rain, and 64. Here is a flood statement. What flooding caused by excessive rainfall is possible? Where? Portions of northwest Illinois, including the following areas, Carroll, Henry, Mercer, Rock Island and Whiteside and Iowa, including the following areas, Benton, Buchanan, Cedar, Clinton, Delaware, Des Moines, Dubuque, Henry, Iowa, Jackson, Jefferson, Johnson, Jones, Keokuk, Lynn, Louisa, Muscatine, Scott, Van Buren and Washington. When, through late tonight. The following impacts are expected. Excessive runoff may result in flooding of rivers, creeks, streams, and other low-lying and flood-prone locations. Creeks and streams may rise out of their banks. Flooding may occur in poor drainage and urban areas. Low water crossings may be flooded. Additional

details, additional rainfall between 1 and 2 inches possible. The cumulative effects of this rainfall in recent days will result in rises along area rivers, along with the potential for aerial flooding. The threat for flash flooding is low. You should monitor later forecasts and be alert for possible flood warnings. Those living in areas prone to flooding should be prepared to take action should flooding develop. The time is currently 12:39 p.m. Central Daylight Time. 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Now for the official National Weather Service forecast for Galesburg and surrounding areas of central and northwest Illinois. Rest of today, showers with a slight chance of thunderstorms. Near steady temperature around 70. West winds 5 to 10 miles an hour with gusts up to 20 miles an hour. Chance of rain near 100%. Tonight, showers until midnight, then a chance of showers after midnight. Cooler. Less humid with lows in the lower 50s. North winds 10 to 15 miles an hour with gusts up to 25 miles an hour. Chance of rain near 100%. Friday, sunny. Highs in the mid-60s. North winds 10 to 15 miles an hour with gusts up to 25 miles an hour. Friday night, clear. Lows in the lower 40s. Northeast winds around 5 miles an hour. Saturday, sunny. Highs in the upper 60s. Southeast winds around 5 miles an hour. Saturday night and Sunday, mostly clear. Lows in the upper 40s. Highs in the lower 70s. Sunday night through Monday night, clear. Lows in the mid-40s. Highs in the mid-60s. Tuesday and Tuesday night, mostly clear. Highs in the upper 60s. Lows in the lower 50s. Wednesday, mostly sunny. Highs in the lower 70s. Again, the forecast for Galesburg and surrounding areas of central and northwest Illinois for the rest of today, showers and a slight chance of thunderstorms. Near steady temperature around 70. West winds 5 to 10 miles an hour with gusts up to 20 miles an hour. Chance of rain near 100%. At noon in Galesburg, drizzle was falling. The temperature was 70 degrees, the dew point was 70, and the relative humidity was 100%. The wind was southwest at 8 miles an hour. The pressure was 29.90 inches and rising. Elsewhere around the area, rain was falling, with a temperature of 71 at Peoria, 71 at Burlington, and 70 at Macomb. At Springfield, it was cloudy, with a temperature of 83. At Moline, rain and fog were reported, with a temperature of 69. At Quincy, rain and fog were reported, with a temperature of 70. And once again at noon in Galesburg, with drizzle, the temperature was 70. Looking elsewhere around the Midwest at noon, Chicago had light rain, and 70. Indianapolis was partly sunny, and 82. St. Louis was partly sunny, and 86. Kansas City was cloudy, and 71. Des Moines had light rain, and 65. Milwaukee had light rain, and 64. Here is a flood statement. What? Flooding caused by excessive rainfall is possible. Where? Portions of northwest Illinois, including the following areas, Carroll, Henry, Mercer, Rock Island and Whiteside and Iowa, including the following areas, Benton, Buchanan, Cedar, Clinton, Delaware, Des Moines, Dubuque, Henry, Iowa, Jackson, Jefferson, Johnson, Jones, Keokuk, Lynn, Lewisaw, Muscatine, Scott, Van Buren and Washington. When, through late tonight. The following impacts are expected. Excessive runoff may result in flooding of rivers, creeks, streams, and other low-lying and flood-prone locations. Creeks and streams may rise out of their banks. Flooding may occur in poor drainage and urban areas. Low water crossings may be flooded. Additional details, additional rainfall between 1 and 2 inches possible. The cumulative effects of this rainfall in recent days will result in rises along area rivers, along with the potential for aerial flooding. The threat for flash flooding is low. You should monitor later forecasts and be alert for possible flood warnings. Those living in areas prone to flooding should be prepared to take action should flooding develop. The time is currently 12:43 p.m. Central Daylight Time. 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

To NOAA Weather Radio, all hazards, station KZZ 66 in Galesburg. Now for the official National Weather Service forecast for Galesburg and surrounding areas of central and northwest Illinois. Rest of today, showers with a slight chance of thunderstorms. Near steady temperature around 70. West winds 5 to 10 miles an hour with gusts up to 20 miles an hour. Chance of rain near 100%. Tonight, showers until midnight, then a chance of showers after midnight. Cooler. Less humid with lows in the lower 50s. North winds 10 to 15 miles an hour with gusts up to 25 miles an hour. Chance of rain near 100%. Friday, sunny. Highs in the mid-60s. North winds 10 to 15 miles an hour with gusts up to 25 miles an hour. Friday night, clear. Lows in the lower 40s. Northeast winds around 5 miles an hour. Saturday, sunny. Highs in the upper 60s. Southeast winds around 5 miles an hour. Saturday night and Sunday, mostly clear. Lows in the upper 40s. Highs in the lower 70s. Sunday night through Monday night, clear. Lows in the mid-40s. Highs in the mid-60s. Tuesday and Tuesday night, mostly clear. Highs in the upper 60s. Lows in the lower 50s. Wednesday, mostly sunny. Highs in the lower 70s. Again, the forecast for Galesburg and surrounding areas of central and northwest Illinois for the rest of today, showers and a slight chance of thunderstorms. Near steady temperature around 70. West winds 5 to 10 miles an hour with gusts up to 20 miles an hour. Chance of rain near 100%. At noon in Galesburg, drizzle was falling. The temperature was 70 degrees, the dew point was 70, and the relative humidity was 100%. The wind was southwest at 8 miles an hour. The pressure was 29.90 inches and rising. Elsewhere around the area, rain was falling, with a temperature of 71 at Peoria, 71 at Burlington, and 70 at Macomb. At Springfield, it was cloudy, with a temperature of 83. At Moline, rain and fog were reported, with a temperature of 69. At Quincy, rain and fog were reported, with a temperature of 70. And once again at noon in Galesburg, with drizzle, the temperature was 70. Looking elsewhere around the Midwest at noon, Chicago had light rain, and 70. Indianapolis was partly sunny, and 82. St. Louis was partly sunny, and 86. Kansas City was cloudy, and 71. Des Moines had light rain, and 65. Milwaukee had light rain, and 64. Here is a flood statement. What? Flooding caused by excessive rainfall is possible. Where? Portions of northwest Illinois, including the following areas, Carroll, Henry, Mercer, Rock Island, and Whiteside in Iowa, including the following areas, Benton, Buchanan, Cedar, Clinton, Delaware, Des Moines, Dubuque, Henry, Iowa, Jackson, Jefferson, Johnson, Jones, Keokuk, Lynn, Wausau, Muscatine, Scott, Van Buren, and Washington. When, through late tonight, the following impacts are expected. Excessive runoff may result in flooding of rivers, creeks, streams, and other low-lying and flood-prone locations. Creeks and streams may rise out of their banks. Flooding may occur in poor drainage and urban areas. Low water crossings may be flooded. Additional details, additional rainfall between 1 and 2 inches possible. The cumulative effects of this rainfall in recent days will result in rises along area rivers, along with the potential for aerial flooding. The threat for flash flooding is low. You should monitor later forecasts and be alert for possible flood warnings. Those living in areas prone to flooding should be prepared to take action should flooding develop. The time is currently 12:48 p.m. Central Daylight Time. 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Now for the official National Weather Service forecast for Galesburg and surrounding areas of central and northwest Illinois. Rest of today, showers with a slight chance of thunderstorms. Near steady temperature around 70. West winds 5 to 10 miles an hour with gusts up to 20 miles an hour. Chance of rain near 100%. Tonight, showers until midnight, then a chance of showers after midnight.

cooler. Less humid with lows in the lower 50s. North winds 10 to 15 miles an hour with gusts up to 25 miles an hour. Chance of rain near 100%. Friday, sunny. Highs in the mid-60s. North winds 10 to 15 miles an hour with gusts up to 25 miles an hour. Friday night, clear. Lows in the lower 40s. Northeast winds around 5 miles an hour. Saturday, sunny. Highs in the upper 60s. Southeast winds around 5 miles an hour. Saturday night and Sunday, mostly clear. Lows in the upper 40s. Highs in the lower 70s. Sunday night through Monday night, clear. Lows in the mid-40s. Highs in the mid-60s. Tuesday and Tuesday night, mostly clear. Highs in the upper 60s. Lows in the lower 50s. Wednesday, mostly sunny. Highs in the lower 70s. Again, the forecast for Galesburg and surrounding areas of central and northwest Illinois for the rest of today, showers and a slight chance of thunderstorms. Near steady temperature around 70. West winds 5 to 10 miles an hour with gusts up to 20 miles an hour. Chance of rain near 100%. At noon in Galesburg, drizzle was falling. The temperature was 70 degrees, the dew point was 70, and the relative humidity was 100%. The wind was southwest at 8 miles an hour. The pressure was 29.90 inches and rising. Elsewhere around the area, rain was falling, with a temperature of 71 at Peoria, 71 at Burlington, and 70 at Macomb. At Springfield, it was cloudy, with a temperature of 83. At Moline, rain and fog were reported, with a temperature of 69. At Quincy, rain and fog were reported, with a temperature of 70. And once again at noon in Galesburg, with drizzle, the temperature was 70. Looking elsewhere around the Midwest at noon, Chicago had light rain, and 70. Indianapolis was partly sunny, and 82. St. Louis was partly sunny, and 86. Kansas City was cloudy, and 71. Des Moines had light rain, and 65. Milwaukee had light rain, and 64. Here is a flood statement. What? Flooding caused by excessive rainfall is possible. Where? Portions of northwest Illinois, including the following areas, Carroll, Henry, Mercer, Rock Island and Whiteside and Iowa, including the following areas, Benton, Buchanan, Cedar, Clinton, Delaware, Des Moines, Dubuque, Henry, Iowa, Jackson, Jefferson, Johnson, Jones, Keokuk, Lynn, Lewisaw, Muscatine, Scott, Van Buren and Washington. When? Through late tonight. The following impacts are expected. Excessive runoff may result in flooding of rivers, creeks, streams, and other low-lying and flood-prone locations. Creeks and streams may rise out of their banks. Flooding may occur in poor drainage and urban areas. Low water crossings may be flooded. Additional details, additional rainfall between 1 and 2 inches possible. The cumulative effects of this rainfall in recent days will result in rises along area rivers, along with the potential for aerial flooding. The threat for flash flooding is low. You should monitor later forecasts and be alert for possible flood warnings. Those living in areas prone to flooding should be prepared to take action should flooding develop. Here is a special weather statement. Minor flooding possible this afternoon. An area of moderate rain over a saturated ground will continue over the next few hours, resulting in some ponding of water in poorly drained and low-lying areas. Excessive runoff may cause elevated levels on small creeks and streams, and ponding of water on county roads and farmland along the banks of creeks and streams. If driving, be alert for standing water on roadways. Remember, never drive through flood roadways. The time is currently 12:53 p.m. Central Daylight Time. 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Now for the official National Weather Service forecast for Galesburg and surrounding areas of central and northwest Illinois. Rest of today, showers with a slight chance of thunderstorms. Near steady temperature around 70. West winds 5 to 10 miles an hour with gusts up to 20 miles an hour. Chance of rain near 100%. Tonight, showers until midnight, then a chance of showers after midnight. Cooler.

Less humid with lows in the lower 50s. North winds 10 to 15 miles an hour with gusts up to 25 miles an hour. Chance of rain near 100%. Friday, sunny. Highs in the mid-60s. North winds 10 to 15 miles an hour with gusts up to 25 miles an hour. Friday night, clear. Lows in the lower 40s. Northeast winds around 5 miles an hour. Saturday, sunny. Highs in the upper 60s. Southeast winds around 5 miles an hour. Saturday night and Sunday, mostly clear. Lows in the upper 40s. Highs in the lower 70s. Sunday night through Monday night, clear. Lows in the mid-40s. Highs in the mid-60s. Tuesday and Tuesday night, mostly clear. Highs in the upper 60s. Lows in the lower 50s. Wednesday, mostly sunny. Highs in the lower 70s. Again, the forecast for Galesburg and surrounding areas of central and northwest Illinois for the rest of today, showers and a slight chance of thunderstorms. Near steady temperature around 70. West winds 5 to 10 miles an hour with gusts up to 20 miles an hour. Chance of rain near 100%. At noon in Galesburg, drizzle was falling. The temperature was 70 degrees, the dew point was 70, and the relative humidity was 100%. The wind was southwest at 8 miles an hour. The pressure was 29.90 inches and rising. Elsewhere around the area, rain was falling, with a temperature of 71 at Peoria, 71 at Burlington, and 70 at Macomb. At Springfield, it was cloudy, with a temperature of 83. At Moline, rain and fog were reported, with a temperature of 69. At Quincy, rain and fog were reported, with a temperature of 70. And once again at noon in Galesburg, with drizzle, the temperature was 70. Looking elsewhere around the Midwest at noon, Chicago had light rain, and 70. Indianapolis was partly sunny, and 82. St. Louis was partly sunny, and 86. Kansas City was cloudy, and 71. Des Moines had light rain, and 65. Milwaukee had light rain, and 64. Here is a flood statement. What? Flooding caused by excessive rainfall is possible. Where? Portions of northwest Illinois, including the following areas, Carroll, Henry, Mercer, Rock Island and Whiteside and Iowa, including the following areas, Benton, Buchanan, Cedar, Clinton, Delaware, Des Moines, Dubuque, Henry, Iowa, Jackson, Jefferson, Johnson, Jones, Keokuk, Lynn, Wausau, Muscatine, Scott, Van Buren and Washington. When, through late tonight. The following impacts are expected. Excessive runoff may result in flooding of rivers, creeks, streams, and other low-lying and flood-prone locations. Creeks and streams may rise out of their banks. Flooding may occur in poor drainage and urban areas. Low water crossings may be flooded. Additional details, additional rainfall between 1 and 2 inches possible. The cumulative effects of this rainfall in recent days will result in rises along area rivers, along with the potential for aerial flooding. The threat for flash flooding is low. You should monitor later forecasts and be alert for possible flood warnings. Those living in areas prone to flooding should be prepared to take action should flooding develop. Here is a special weather statement. Minor flooding possible this afternoon. An area of moderate rain over a saturated ground will continue over the next few hours, resulting in some ponding of water in poorly drained and low-lying areas. Excessive runoff may cause elevated levels on small creeks and streams, and ponding of water on county roads and farmland along the banks of creeks and streams. If driving, be alert for standing water on roadways. Remember, never drive through flood roadways. The time is currently 12:58 p.m. Central Daylight Time. 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Now for the official National Weather Service forecast for Galesburg and surrounding areas of central and northwest Illinois. Rest of today, showers with a slight chance of thunderstorms. Near steady temperature around 70. West winds 5 to 10 miles an hour with gusts up to 20 miles an hour. Chance of rain near 100%. Tonight, showers until midnight, then a chance of showers after midnight. Cooler.
Less humid with lows in the lower 50s. North winds 10 to 15 miles an hour with gusts up to 25 miles an hour. Chance of rain near 100%. Friday, sunny. Highs in the mid-60s. North winds 10 to 15 miles an hour with gusts up to 25 miles an hour. Friday night, clear. Lows in the lower 40s. Northeast winds around 5 miles an hour. Saturday, sunny. Highs in the upper 60s. Southeast winds around 5 miles an hour. Saturday night and Sunday, mostly clear. Lows in the upper 40s. Highs in the lower 70s. Sunday night through Monday night, clear. Lows in the mid-40s. Highs in the mid-60s. Tuesday and Tuesday night, mostly clear. Highs in the upper 60s. Lows in the lower 50s. Wednesday, mostly sunny. Highs in the lower 70s. Again, the forecast for Galesburg and surrounding areas of central and northwest Illinois for the rest of today, showers and a slight chance of thunderstorms. Near steady temperature around 70. West winds 5 to 10 miles an hour with gusts up to 20 miles an hour. Chance of rain near 100%. Here is a flood statement. What? Flooding caused by excessive rainfall is possible. Where? Portions of northwest Illinois, including the following areas, Carroll, Henry, Mercer, Rock Island and Whiteside and Iowa, including the following areas, Benton, Buchanan, Cedar, Clinton, Delaware, Des Moines, Dubuque, Henry, Iowa, Jackson, Jefferson, Johnson, Jones, Keokuk, Lynn, Lewisaw, Muscatine, Scott, Van Buren, and Washington. When, through late tonight. The following impacts are expected. Excessive runoff may result in flooding of rivers, creeks, streams, and other low-lying and flood-prone locations. Creeks and streams may rise out of their banks. Flooding may occur in poor drainage and urban areas. Low water crossings may be flooded. Additional details, additional rainfall between 1 and 2 inches possible. The cumulative effects of this rainfall in recent days will result in rises along area rivers, along with the potential for aerial flooding. The threat for flash flooding is low. You should monitor later forecasts and be alert for possible flood warnings. Those living in areas prone to flooding should be prepared to take action should flooding develop. Here is a special weather statement. Minor flooding possible this afternoon. An area of moderate rain over a saturated ground will continue over the next few hours, resulting in some ponding of water in poorly drained and low-lying areas. Excessive runoff may cause elevated levels on small creeks and streams, and ponding of water on county roads and farmland along the banks of creeks and streams. If driving, be alert for standing water on roadways. Remember, never drive through flood roadways. The time is currently 1:02 p.m. Central Daylight Time. 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Now for the official National Weather Service forecast for Galesburg and surrounding areas of central and northwest Illinois. Rest of today, showers with a slight chance of thunderstorms. Near steady temperature around 70. West winds 5 to 10 miles an hour with gusts up to 20 miles an hour. Chance of rain near 100%. Tonight, showers until midnight, then a chance of showers after midnight. Cooler. Less humid with lows in the lower 50s. North winds 10 to 15 miles an hour with gusts up to 25 miles an hour. Chance of rain near 100%. Friday, sunny. Highs in the mid-60s. North winds 10 to 15 miles an hour with gusts up to 25 miles an hour. Friday night, clear. Lows in the lower 40s. Northeast winds around 5 miles an hour. Saturday, sunny. Highs in the upper 60s. Southeast winds around 5 miles an hour. Saturday night and Sunday, mostly clear. Lows in the upper 40s. Highs in the lower 70s. Sunday night through Monday night, clear. Lows in the mid-40s. Highs in the mid-60s. Tuesday and Tuesday night, mostly clear. Highs in the upper 60s. Lows in the lower 50s. Wednesday, mostly sunny. Highs in the lower 70s. Again, the forecast for Galesburg and surrounding areas of central and northwest Illinois for the rest of

showers, and a slight chance of thunderstorms. Near steady temperature around 70. West winds 5 to 10 miles an hour with gusts up to 20 miles an hour. Chance of rain near 100%. Here is a flood statement. What? Flooding caused by excessive rainfall is possible. Where? Portions of northwest Illinois, including the following areas, Carroll, Henry, Mercer, Rock Island, and Whiteside in Iowa, including the following areas, Benton, Buchanan, Cedar, Clinton, Delaware, Des Moines, Dubuque, Henry, Iowa, Jackson, Jefferson, Johnson, Jones, Keokuk, Lynn, Lewisaw, Muscatine, Scott, Van Buren, and Washington. When, through late tonight. The following impacts are expected. Excessive runoff may result in flooding of rivers, creeks, streams, and other low-lying and flood-prone locations. Creeks and streams may rise out of their banks. Flooding may occur in poor drainage and urban areas. Low water crossings may be flooded. Additional details, additional rainfall between 1 and 2 inches possible. The cumulative effects of this rainfall in recent days will result in rises along area rivers, along with the potential for aerial flooding. The threat for flash flooding is low. You should monitor later forecasts and be alert for possible flood warnings. Those living in areas prone to flooding should be prepared to take action should flooding develop. Here is a special weather statement. Minor flooding possible this afternoon. An area of moderate rain over a saturated ground will continue over the next few hours, resulting in some ponding of water in poorly drained and low-lying areas. Excessive runoff may cause elevated levels on small creeks and streams, and ponding of water on county roads and farmland along the banks of creeks and streams. If driving, be alert for standing water on roadways. Remember, never drive through flood roadways. The time is currently 1:06 p.m. Central Daylight Time. 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Now for the official National Weather Service forecast for Galesburg and surrounding areas of central and northwest Illinois. Rest of today, showers with a slight chance of thunderstorms. Near steady temperature around 70. West winds 5 to 10 miles an hour with gusts up to 20 miles an hour. Chance of rain near 100%. Tonight, showers until midnight, then a chance of showers after midnight. Cooler. Less humid with lows in the lower 50s. North winds 10 to 15 miles an hour with gusts up to 25 miles an hour. Chance of rain near 100%. Friday, sunny. Highs in the mid-60s. North winds 10 to 15 miles an hour with gusts up to 25 miles an hour. Friday night, clear. Lows in the lower 40s. Northeast winds around 5 miles an hour. Saturday, sunny. Highs in the upper 60s. Southeast winds around 5 miles an hour. Saturday night and Sunday, mostly clear. Lows in the upper 40s. Highs in the lower 70s. Sunday night through Monday night, clear. Lows in the mid-40s. Highs in the mid-60s. Tuesday and Tuesday night, mostly clear. Highs in the upper 60s. Lows in the lower 50s. Wednesday, mostly sunny. Highs in the lower 70s. Again, the forecast for Galesburg and surrounding areas of central and northwest Illinois for the rest of today, showers and a slight chance of thunderstorms. Near steady temperature around 70. West winds 5 to 10 miles an hour with gusts up to 20 miles an hour. Chance of rain near 100%. At 1 p.m. in Galesburg, rain was falling. The temperature was 70 degrees, the dew point was 70, and the relative humidity was 100%. The wind was south at 5 miles an hour. The pressure was 29.88 inches and falling. Elsewhere around the area, rain was falling, with a temperature of 71 at Peoria, and 70 at Macomb. It was cloudy, with a temperature of 71 at Burlington, and 84 at Springfield. At Moline, rain and fog were reported, with a temperature of 70. At Quincy, rain and fog were reported, with a temperature of 70. And once again at 1 p.m. in Galesburg, with rain, the temperature was 70. Looking elsewhere around the Midwest at 1 p.m., Chicago had light rain, and 69. Indianapolis was partly sunny, and 84.

St. Louis was partly sunny and 88. Kansas City was cloudy and 71. Des Moines was cloudy and 66. Milwaukee had rain and fog and 63. Here is a flood statement. What flooding caused by excessive rainfall is possible? Where? Portions of northwest Illinois, including the following areas: Carroll, Henry, Mercer, Rock Island, and Whiteside, and Iowa, including the following areas: Benton, Buchanan, Cedar, Clinton, Delaware, Des Moines, Dubuque, Henry, Iowa, Jackson, Jefferson, Johnson, Jones, Keokuk, Lynn, Lewisa, Muscatine, Scott, Van Buren, and Washington. When, through late tonight. The following impacts are expected. Excessive runoff may result in flooding of rivers, creeks, streams, and other low-lying and flood-prone locations. Creeks and streams may rise out of their banks. Flooding may occur in poor drainage and urban areas. Low-water crossings may be flooded. Additional details: additional rainfall between 1 and 2 inches possible. The cumulative effects of this rainfall in recent days will result in rises along area rivers, along with the potential for aerial flooding. The threat for flash flooding is low. You should monitor later forecasts and be alert for possible flood warnings. Those living in areas prone to flooding should be prepared to take action should flooding develop. Here is a special weather statement. Minor flooding possible this afternoon. An area of moderate rain over a saturated ground will continue over the next few hours, resulting in some ponding of water in poorly drained and low-lying areas. Excessive runoff may cause elevated levels on small creeks and streams, and ponding of water on county roads and farmland along the banks of creeks and streams. If driving, be alert for standing water on roadways. Remember, never drive through flood roadways. The time is currently 1:11 p.m. Central Daylight Time. 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Now for the official National Weather Service forecast for Galesburg and surrounding areas of central and northwest Illinois. Rest of today, showers with a slight chance of thunderstorms. Near steady temperature around 70. West winds 5 to 10 miles an hour with gusts up to 20 miles an hour. Chance of rain near 100%. Tonight, showers until midnight, then a chance of showers after midnight. Cooler. Less humid with lows in the lower 50s. North winds 10 to 15 miles an hour with gusts up to 25 miles an hour. Chance of rain near 100%. Friday, sunny. Highs in the mid-60s. North winds 10 to 15 miles an hour with gusts up to 25 miles an hour. Friday night, clear. Lows in the lower 40s. Northeast winds around 5 miles an hour. Saturday, sunny. Highs in the upper 60s. Southeast winds around 5 miles an hour. Saturday night and Sunday, mostly clear. Lows in the upper 40s. Highs in the lower 70s. Sunday night through Monday night, clear. Lows in the mid-40s. Highs in the mid-60s. Tuesday and Tuesday night, mostly clear. Highs in the upper 60s. Lows in the lower 50s. Wednesday, mostly sunny. Highs in the lower 70s. Again, the forecast for Galesburg and surrounding areas of central and northwest Illinois for the rest of today: showers and a slight chance of thunderstorms. Near steady temperature around 70. West winds 5 to 10 miles an hour with gusts up to 20 miles an hour. Chance of rain near 100%. At 1 p.m. in Galesburg, rain was falling. The temperature was 70 degrees, the dew point was 70, and the relative humidity was 100%. The wind was south at 5 miles an hour. The pressure was 29.88 inches and falling. Elsewhere around the area, rain was falling, with a temperature of 71 at Peoria and 70 at Macomb. It was cloudy, with a temperature of 71 at Burlington and 84 at Springfield. At Moline, rain and fog were reported, with a temperature of 70. At Quincy, rain and fog were reported, with a temperature of 70. And once again at 1 p.m. in Galesburg, with rain, the temperature was 70. Looking elsewhere around the Midwest at 1 p.m., Chicago had light rain and 69. Indianapolis was partly sunny and 84.
St. Louis was partly sunny and 88. Kansas City was cloudy and 71. Des Moines was cloudy and 66. Milwaukee had rain and fog and 63. 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

flood warning in effect until 7:15 p.m. this evening. What? Urban areas and small streams flooding caused by excessive rainfall is expected. Where? Northwestern Henry County, Mercer County, Rock Island County, Whiteside County. When? Until 7:15 p.m. Thursday. The following impacts are expected: flooding of rivers, creeks, streams, and other low-lying and flood-prone locations is imminent or occurring. Low water crossings are inundated with water and may not be passable. Expect many areas of slow-moving or standing water. Additional details: at 1:14 p.m., Doppler radar indicated heavy rain. Flooding is ongoing or expected to begin shortly in the warned area. Between 1 and 2 inches of rain have fallen. Additional rainfall amounts of 0.5 to 1 inch are possible in the warned area. Turn around. Don't drown when encountering flooded roads. Most flood deaths occur in vehicles. Be aware of your surroundings and do not drive on flooded roads. 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Now for the official National Weather Service forecast for Galesburg and surrounding areas of central and northwest Illinois. Rest of today, showers with a slight chance of thunderstorms. Near steady temperature around 70. West winds 5 to 10 miles an hour with gusts up to 20 miles an hour. Chance of rain near 100%. Tonight, showers until midnight, then a chance of showers after midnight. Cooler. Less humid with lows in the lower 50s. North winds 10 to 15 miles an hour with gusts up to 25 miles an hour. Chance of rain near 100%. Friday, sunny. Highs in the mid-60s. North winds 10 to 15 miles an hour with gusts up to 25 miles an hour. Friday night, clear. Lows in the lower 40s. Northeast winds around 5 miles an hour. Saturday, sunny. Highs in the upper 60s. Southeast winds around 5 miles an hour. Saturday night and Sunday, mostly clear. Lows in the upper 40s. Highs in the lower 70s. Sunday night through Monday night, clear. Lows in the mid-40s. Highs in the mid-60s. Tuesday and Tuesday night, mostly clear. Highs in the upper 60s. Lows in the lower 50s. Wednesday, mostly sunny. Highs in the lower 70s. Again, the forecast for Galesburg and surrounding areas of central and northwest Illinois for the rest of today: showers and a slight chance of thunderstorms. Near steady temperature around 70. West winds 5 to 10 miles an hour with gusts up to 20 miles an hour. Chance of rain near 100%. At 1 p.m. in Galesburg, rain was falling. The temperature was 70 degrees, the dew point was 70, and the relative humidity was 100%. The wind was south at 5 miles an hour. The pressure was 29.88 inches and falling. Elsewhere around the area, rain was falling, with a temperature of 71 at Peoria and 70 at Macomb. It was cloudy, with a temperature of 71 at Burlington and 84 at Springfield. At Moline, rain and fog were reported, with a temperature of 70. At Quincy, rain and fog were reported, with a temperature of 70. And once again at 1 p.m. in Galesburg, with rain, the temperature was 70. The following is a summary of watches, warnings, and advisories in effect. For the KZZ 66 listening area, an aerial flood warning has been issued until 7:15 p.m. for the following counties: Henry and Mercer. A flood watch remains in effect until 1 a.m. Friday for the following counties: Henry and Mercer. Here is a special weather statement. Minor flooding possible this afternoon. An area of moderate rain.

Over-saturated ground will continue over the next few hours, resulting in some ponding of water in poorly drained and low-lying areas. Excessive runoff may cause elevated levels on small creeks and streams, and ponding of water on county roads and farmland along the banks of creeks and streams. If driving, be alert for standing water on roadways. Remember, never drive through flood roadways. When flooding is a threat, keep these safety rules in mind. Never drive or walk across flood waters. It only takes 12 to 18 inches of water to sweep a vehicle off the road, and only 6 inches of moving water to knock over an adult. Do not drive around barricades. The road is closed for a reason. Most flood fatalities occur in vehicles. Besides your safety, you also put the lives of first responders at risk. If you live in a flood-prone area, or are camping in a low-lying area, move to higher ground. If you have water in your home, do not go into a room if standing water covers electrical outlets. Stay out of water that may have electricity in it. The time is currently 1:20 p.m. Central Daylight Time. 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Now for the official National Weather Service forecast for Galesburg and surrounding areas of central and northwest Illinois. Rest of today, showers with a slight chance of thunderstorms. Near steady temperature around 70. West winds 5 to 10 miles an hour with gusts up to 20 miles an hour. Chance of rain near 100%. Tonight, showers until midnight, then a chance of showers after midnight. Cooler. Less humid with lows in the lower 50s. North winds 10 to 15 miles an hour with gusts up to 25 miles an hour. Chance of rain near 100%. Friday, sunny. Highs in the mid-60s. North winds 10 to 15 miles an hour with gusts up to 25 miles an hour. Friday night, clear. Lows in the lower 40s. Northeast winds around 5 miles an hour. Saturday, sunny. Highs in the upper 60s. Southeast winds around 5 miles an hour. Saturday night and Sunday, mostly clear. Lows in the upper 40s. Highs in the lower 70s. Sunday night through Monday night, clear. Lows in the mid-40s. Highs in the mid-60s. Tuesday and Tuesday night, mostly clear. Highs in the upper 60s. Lows in the lower 50s. Wednesday, mostly sunny. Highs in the lower 70s. Again, the forecast for Galesburg and surrounding areas of central and northwest Illinois for the rest of today, showers and a slight chance of thunderstorms. Near steady temperature around 70. West winds 5 to 10 miles an hour with gusts up to 20 miles an hour. Chance of rain near 100%. At 1 p.m. in Galesburg, rain was falling. The temperature was 70 degrees, the dew point was 70, and the relative humidity was 100%. The wind was south at 5 miles an hour. The pressure was 29.88 inches and falling. Elsewhere around the area, rain was falling, with a temperature of 71 at Peoria and 70 at Macomb. It was cloudy, with a temperature of 71 at Burlington and 84 at Springfield. At Moline, rain and fog were reported, with a temperature of 70. At Quincy, rain and fog were reported, with a temperature of 70. And once again at 1 p.m. in Galesburg, with rain, the temperature was 70. The following is a summary of watches, warnings, and advisories in effect. For the KZZ66 listening area, an aerial flood warning has been issued until 7:15 p.m. for the following counties, Henry and Mercer. A flood watch remains in effect until 1 a.m. Friday for the following counties, Henry and Mercer. Here is a special weather statement. Minor flooding possible this afternoon. An area of moderate rain over a saturated ground will continue over the next few hours, resulting in some ponding of water in poorly drained and low-lying areas. Excessive runoff may cause elevated levels on small creeks and streams, and ponding of water on county roads and farmland along the banks of creeks and streams. If driving, be alert for standing water on roadways. Remember, never drive through flood roadways. When flooding is a threat, keep these safety rules in mind. Never drive or walk across flood waters. It only takes 12 to 18 inches of water to sweep a vehicle

Pittsburgh and surrounding areas of central and northwest Illinois. Rest of today, showers with a slight chance of thunderstorms. Near steady temperature around 70. West winds 5 to 10 miles an hour with gusts up to 20 miles an hour. Chance of rain near 100%. Tonight, showers until midnight, then a chance of showers after midnight. Cooler. Less humid with lows in the lower 50s. North winds 10 to 15 miles an hour with gusts up to 25 miles an hour. Chance of rain near 100%. Friday, sunny. Highs in the mid-60s. North winds 10 to 15 miles an hour with gusts up to 25 miles an hour. Friday night, clear. Lows in the lower 40s. Northeast winds around 5 miles an hour. Saturday, sunny. Highs in the upper 60s. Southeast winds around 5 miles an hour. Saturday night and Sunday, mostly clear. Lows in the upper 40s. Highs in the lower 70s. Sunday night through Monday night, clear. Lows in the mid-40s. Highs in the mid-60s. Tuesday and Tuesday night, mostly clear. Highs in the upper 60s. Lows in the lower 50s. Wednesday, mostly sunny. Highs in the lower 70s. Again, the forecast for Galesburg and surrounding areas of central and northwest Illinois for the rest of today, showers and a slight chance of thunderstorms. Near steady temperature around 70. West winds 5 to 10 miles an hour with gusts up to 20 miles an hour. Chance of rain near 100%. At 1 p.m. in Galesburg, rain was falling. The temperature was 70 degrees, the dew point was 70, and the relative humidity was 100%. The wind was south at 5 miles an hour. The pressure was 29.88 inches and falling. Elsewhere around the area, rain was falling, with a temperature of 71 at Peoria and 70 at Macomb. At Springfield, it was partly sunny, with a temperature of 84. At Burlington, it was cloudy, with a temperature of 71. At Moline, rain and fog were reported, with a temperature of 70. At Quincy, rain and fog were reported, with a temperature of 70. And once again at 1 p.m. in Galesburg, with rain, the temperature was 70. The following is a summary of watches, warnings and advisories in effect. For the KZZ 66 listening area, an aerial flood warning has been issued until 7:15 p.m. for the following counties, Henry and Mercer. A flood watch remains in effect until 1 a.m. Friday for the following counties, Henry and Mercer. Here is a special weather statement. Minor flooding possible this afternoon. An area of moderate rain over a saturated ground will continue over the next few hours, resulting in some ponding of water in poorly drained and low-lying areas. Excessive runoff may cause elevated levels on small creeks and streams, and ponding of water on county roads and farmland along the banks of creeks and streams. If driving, be alert for standing water on roadways. Remember, never drive through flood roadways. When flooding is a threat, keep these safety rules in mind. Never drive or walk across flood waters. It only takes 12 to 18 inches of water to sweep a vehicle off the road, and only 6 inches of moving water to knock over an adult. Do not drive around barricades. The road is closed for a reason. Most flood fatalities occur in vehicles. Besides your safety, you also put the lives of first responders at risk. If you live in a flood-prone area, or are camping in a low-lying area, move to higher ground. If you have water in your home, do not go into a room if standing water covers electrical outlets. Stay out of water that may have electricity in it. The time is currently 1:28 p.m. Central Daylight Time. 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Now for the official National Weather Service forecast for Galesburg and surrounding areas of central and northwest Illinois. Rest of today, showers with a slight chance of thunderstorms. Near steady temperature around 70. West winds 5 to 10 miles an hour. Chance of rain near 100%. Tonight, showers until midnight, then a chance of showers after midnight. Cooler with lows in the lower 50s. North winds 10 to 15 miles an hour with gusts up to 25 miles an hour. Chance of rain near 100%. Friday, sunny.
sunny.

Less humid with highs in the mid-60s. North winds 10 to 15 miles an hour with gusts up to 25 miles an hour. Friday night, clear. Lows in the mid-40s. Northeast winds around 5 miles an hour. Saturday, sunny. Highs in the upper 60s. East winds around 5 miles an hour. Saturday night through Sunday night, mostly clear. Lows in the mid-40s. Highs in the lower 70s. Monday and Monday night, clear. Highs in the upper 60s. Lows in the lower 40s. Tuesday and Tuesday night, mostly clear. Highs in the upper 60s. Lows in the upper 40s. Wednesday, mostly sunny. Highs in the mid-70s. Again, the forecast for Galesburg and surrounding areas of central and northwest Illinois for the rest of today, showers and a slight chance of thunderstorms. Near steady temperature around 70. West winds 5 to 10 miles an hour. Chance of rain near 100%. At 1 p.m. in Galesburg, rain was falling. The temperature was 70 degrees, the dew point was 70, and the relative humidity was 100%. The wind was south at 5 miles an hour. The pressure was 29.88 inches and falling. Elsewhere around the area, rain was falling, with a temperature of 71 at Peoria and 70 at Macomb. At Springfield, it was partly sunny, with a temperature of 84. At Burlington, it was cloudy, with a temperature of 71. At Moline, rain and fog were reported, with a temperature of 70. At Quincy, rain and fog were reported, with a temperature of 70. And once again at 1 p.m. in Galesburg, with rain, the temperature was 70. The following is a summary of watches, warnings and advisories in effect. For the KZZ 66 listening area, an aerial flood warning has been issued until 7:15 p.m. for the following counties, Henry and Mercer. A flood watch remains in effect until 1 a.m. Friday for the following counties, Henry and Mercer. Here is a special weather statement. Minor flooding possible this afternoon. An area of moderate rain over a saturated ground will continue over the next few hours, resulting in some ponding of water in poorly drained and low-lying areas. Excessive runoff may cause elevated levels on small creeks and streams, and ponding of water on county roads and farmland along the banks of creeks and streams. If driving, be alert for standing water on roadways. Remember, never drive through flood roadways. When flooding is a threat, keep these safety rules in mind. Never drive or walk across flood waters. It only takes 12 to 18 inches of water to sweep a vehicle off the road, and only 6 inches of moving water to knock over an adult. Do not drive around barricades. The road is closed for a reason. Most flood fatalities occur in vehicles. Besides your safety, you also put the lives of first responders at risk. If you live in a flood-prone area, or are camping in a low-lying area, move to higher ground. If you have water in your home, do not go into a room if standing water covers electrical outlets. Stay out of water that may have electricity in it. The time is currently 1:30. A room if standing water covers electrical outlets. Stay out of water that may have electricity in it. The time is currently 1:33 p.m. Central Daylight Time. 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Now for the official National Weather Service forecast for Galesburg and surrounding areas of central and northwest Illinois. Rest of today, showers with a slight chance of thunderstorms. Near steady temperature around 70. West winds 5 to 10 miles an hour. Chance of rain near 100%. Tonight, showers until midnight, then a chance of showers after midnight. Cooler with lows in the lower 50s. North winds 10 to 15 miles an hour with gusts up to 25 miles an hour. Chance of rain near 100%. Friday, sunny. Less humid with highs in the mid-60s. North winds 10 to 15 miles an hour with gusts up to 25 miles an hour. Friday night, clear. Lows in the mid-40s. Northeast winds around 5 miles an hour. Saturday, sunny. Highs in the upper 60s. East winds around 5 miles an hour. Saturday night through Sunday night, mostly clear. Lows in the mid-40s. Highs in the lower

70s. Monday and Monday night, clear. Highs in the upper 60s. Lows in the lower 40s. Tuesday and Tuesday night, mostly clear. Highs in the upper 60s. Lows in the upper 40s. Wednesday, mostly sunny. Highs in the mid 70s. Again, the forecast for Galesburg and surrounding areas of central and northwest Illinois for the rest of today, showers and a slight chance of thunderstorms. Near steady temperature around 70. West winds 5 to 10 miles an hour. Chance of rain near 100%. Flood warning in effect until 7:15 p.m. this evening. What? Urban areas and small streams flooding caused by excessive rainfall is expected. Where? Northwestern Henry County, Mercer County, Rock Island County, Whiteside County. When? Until 7:15 p.m. Thursday. The following impacts are expected: flooding of rivers, creeks, streams, and other low-lying and flood-prone locations is imminent or occurring. Low water crossings are inundated with water and may not be passable. Expect many areas of slow-moving or standing water. Additional details, at 1:14 p.m., Doppler radar indicated heavy rain. Flooding is ongoing or expected to begin shortly in the warned area. Between 1 and 2 inches of rain have fallen. Additional rainfall amounts of 0.5 to 1 inch are possible in the warned area. Turn around, don't drown when encountering flooded roads. Most flood deaths occur in vehicles. Be aware of your surroundings and do not drive on flooded roads. At 1 p.m. in Galesburg, rain was falling. The temperature was 70 degrees, the dew point was 70, and the relative humidity was 100%. The wind was south at 5 miles an hour. The pressure was 29.88 inches and falling. Elsewhere around the area, rain was falling, with a temperature of 71 at Peoria and 70 at Macomb. At Springfield, it was partly sunny, with a temperature of 84. At Burlington, it was cloudy, with a temperature of 71. At Moline, rain and fog were reported, with a temperature of 70. At Quincy, rain and fog were reported, with a temperature of 70. And once again at 1 p.m. in Galesburg, with rain, the temperature was 70. The following is a summary of watches, warnings, and advisories in effect. For the KZZ 66 listening area, an aerial flood warning has been issued until 7:15 p.m. for the following counties, Henry and Mercer. A flood watch remains in effect until 1 a.m. Friday for the following counties, Henry and Mercer. Here is a special weather statement. Minor flooding possible this afternoon. An area of moderate rain over a saturated ground will continue over the next few hours, resulting in some ponding of water in poorly drained and low-lying areas. Excessive runoff may cause elevated levels on small creeks and streams, and ponding of water on county roads and farmland along the banks of creeks and streams. If driving, be alert for standing water on roadways. Remember, never drive through flood roadways. When flooding is a threat, keep these safety rules in mind. Never drive or walk across flood waters. It only takes 12 to 18 inches of water to sweep a vehicle off the road, and only 6 inches of moving water to knock over an adult. Do not drive around barricades. The road is closed for a reason. Most flood fatalities occur in vehicles. Besides your safety, you also put the lives of first responders at risk. If you live in a flood-prone area, or are camping in a low-lying area, move to higher ground. If you have water in your home, do not go into a room if standing water covers electrical outlets. Stay out of water that may have electricity in it. The time is currently 1:38 p.m. Central Daylight Time. 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Now for the official National Weather Service forecast for Galesburg and surrounding areas of central and northwest Illinois. Rest of today, showers with a slight chance of thunderstorms. Near steady temperature around 70. West winds 5 to 10 miles an hour. Chance of rain near 100%. Tonight, showers until midnight, then a chance of showers after midnight. Cooler with lows in the lower 50s. North winds 10 to 15 miles an hour with gusts up to 25 miles an hour. Chance of rain near 100%. Friday, sunny. Less humid with highs in the mid-60s.

North winds 10 to 15 miles an hour with gusts up to 25 miles an hour. Friday night, clear. Lows in the mid-40s. Northeast winds around 5 miles an hour. Saturday, sunny. Highs in the upper 60s. East winds around 5 miles an hour. Saturday night through Sunday night, mostly clear. Lows in the mid-40s. Highs in the lower 70s. Monday and Monday night, clear. Highs in the upper 60s. Lows in the lower 40s. Tuesday and Tuesday night, mostly clear. Highs in the upper 60s. Lows in the upper 40s. Wednesday, mostly sunny. Highs in the mid-70s. Again, the forecast for Galesburg and surrounding areas of central and northwest Illinois for the rest of today, showers and a slight chance of thunderstorms. Near steady temperature around 70. West winds 5 to 10 miles an hour. Chance of rain near 100%. At 1 p.m. in Galesburg, rain was falling. The temperature was 70 degrees, the dew point was 70, and the relative humidity was 100%. The wind was south at 5 miles an hour. The pressure was 29.88 inches and falling. Elsewhere around the area, rain was falling, with a temperature of 71 at Peoria and 70 at Macomb. At Springfield, it was partly sunny, with a temperature of 84. At Burlington, it was cloudy, with a temperature of 71. At Moline, rain and fog were reported, with a temperature of 70. At Quincy, rain and fog were reported, with a temperature of 70. And once again at 1 p.m. in Galesburg, with rain, the temperature was 70. The following is a summary of watches, warnings and advisories in effect. For the KZZ 66 listening area, an aerial flood warning has been issued until 7:15 p.m. for the following counties, Henry and Mercer. A flood watch remains in effect until 1 a.m. Friday for the following counties, Henry and Mercer. Here is a special weather statement. Minor flooding possible this afternoon. An area of moderate rain over a saturated ground will continue over the next few hours, resulting in some ponding of water in poorly drained and low-lying areas. Excessive runoff may cause elevated levels on small creeks and streams, and ponding of water on county roads and farmland along the banks of creeks and streams. If driving, be alert for standing water on roadways. Remember, never drive through flood roadways. When flooding is a threat, keep these safety rules in mind. Never drive or walk across flood waters. It only takes 12 to 18 inches of water to sweep a vehicle off the road, and only 6 inches of moving water to knock over an adult. Do not drive around barricades. The road is closed for a reason. Most flood fatalities occur in vehicles. Besides your safety, you also put the lives of first responders at risk. If you live in a flood-prone area, or are camping in a low-lying area, move to higher ground. If you have water in your home, do not go into a room if standing water covers electrical outlets. Stay out of water that may have electricity in it. The time is currently 1:43 p.m. Central Daylight Time. 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Now for the official National Weather Service forecast for Galesburg and surrounding areas of central and northwest Illinois. Rest of today, showers with a slight chance of thunderstorms. Near steady temperature around 70. West winds 5 to 10 miles an hour. Chance of rain near 100%. Tonight, showers until midnight, then a chance of showers after midnight. Cooler with lows in the lower 50s. North winds 10 to 15 miles an hour with gusts up to 25 miles an hour. Chance of rain near 100%. Friday, sunny. Less humid with highs in the mid-60s. North winds 10 to 15 miles an hour with gusts up to 25 miles an hour. Friday night, clear. Lows in the mid-40s. Northeast winds around 5 miles an hour. Saturday, sunny. Highs in the upper 60s. East winds around 5 miles an hour. Saturday night through Sunday night, mostly clear. Lows in the mid-40s. Highs in the lower 70s. Monday and Monday night, clear. Highs in the upper 60s. Lows in the lower 40s. Tuesday and Tuesday night, mostly clear.

Highs in the upper 60s. Lows in the upper 40s. Wednesday, mostly sunny. Highs in the mid-70s. Again, the forecast for Galesburg and surrounding areas of central and northwest Illinois for the rest of today, showers and a slight chance of thunderstorms. Near steady temperature around 70. West winds 5 to 10 miles an hour. Chance of rain near 100%. At 1 p.m. in Galesburg, rain was falling. The temperature was 70 degrees, the dew point was 70, and the relative humidity was 100%. The wind was south at 5 miles an hour. The pressure was 29.88 inches and falling. Elsewhere around the area, rain was falling, with a temperature of 71 at Peoria and 70 at Macomb. At Springfield, it was partly sunny, with a temperature of 84. At Burlington, it was cloudy, with a temperature of 71. At Moline, rain and fog were reported, with a temperature of 70. At Quincy, rain and fog were reported, with a temperature of 70. And once again at 1 p.m. in Galesburg, with rain, the temperature was 70. The following is a summary of watches, warnings and advisories in effect. For the KZZ 66 listening area, an aerial flood warning has been issued until 7:15 p.m. for the following counties, Henry and Mercer. A flood watch remains in effect until 1 a.m. Friday for the following counties, Henry and Mercer. Here is a special weather statement. Minor flooding possible this afternoon. An area of moderate rain over a saturated ground will continue over the next few hours, resulting in some ponding of water in poorly drained and low-lying areas. Excessive runoff may cause elevated levels on small creeks and streams, and ponding of water on county roads and farmland along the banks of creeks and streams. If driving, be alert for standing water on roadways. Remember, never drive through flood roadways. When flooding is a threat, keep these safety rules in mind. Never drive or walk across flood waters. It only takes 12 to 18 inches of water to sweep a vehicle off the road, and only 6 inches of moving water to knock over an adult. Do not drive around barricades. The road is closed for a reason. Most flood fatalities occur in vehicles. Besides your safety, you also put the lives of first responders at risk. If you live in a flood-prone area, or are camping in a low-lying area, move to higher ground. If you have water in your home, do not go into a room if standing water covers electrical outlets. Stay out of water that may have electricity in it. The time is currently 1:47 p.m. Central Daylight Time. 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Now for the official National Weather Service forecast for Galesburg and surrounding areas of central and northwest Illinois. Rest of today, showers with a slight chance of thunderstorms. Near steady temperature around 70. West winds 5 to 10 miles an hour. Chance of rain near 100%. Tonight, showers until midnight, then a chance of showers after midnight. Cooler with lows in the lower 50s. North winds 10 to 15 miles an hour with gusts up to 25 miles an hour. Chance of rain near 100%. Friday, sunny. Less humid with highs in the mid-60s. North winds 10 to 15 miles an hour with gusts up to 25 miles an hour. Friday night, clear. Lows in the mid-40s. Northeast winds around 5 miles an hour. Saturday, sunny. Highs in the upper 60s. East winds around 5 miles an hour. Saturday night through Sunday night, mostly clear. Lows in the mid-40s. Highs in the lower 70s. Monday and Monday night, clear. Highs in the upper 60s. Lows in the lower 40s. Tuesday and Tuesday night, mostly clear. Highs in the upper 60s. Lows in the upper 40s. Wednesday, mostly sunny. Highs in the mid-70s. Again, the forecast for Galesburg and surrounding areas of central and northwest Illinois for the rest of today, showers and a slight chance of thunderstorms. Near steady temperature around 70. West winds 5 to 10 miles an hour. Chance of rain near 100%. At 1 p.m. in Galesburg, rain was falling. The temperature was 70 degrees, the dew point was 70, and the relative humidity was 100%. The wind was south at 5 miles.

miles an hour. The pressure was 29.88 inches and falling. Elsewhere around the area, rain was falling, with a temperature of 71 at Peoria and 70 at Macomb. At Springfield, it was partly sunny, with a temperature of 84. At Burlington, it was cloudy, with a temperature of 71. At Moline, rain and fog were reported, with a temperature of 70. At Quincy, rain and fog were reported, with a temperature of 70. And once again at 1 p.m. in Galesburg, with rain, the temperature was 70. The following is a summary of watches, warnings, and advisories in effect. For the KZZ66 listening area, an aerial flood warning has been issued until 7:15 p.m. for the following counties, Henry and Mercer. A flood watch remains in effect until 1 a.m. Friday for the following counties, Henry and Mercer. Here is a special weather statement. Minor flooding possible this afternoon. An area of moderate rain over a saturated ground will continue over the next few hours, resulting in some ponding of water in poorly drained and low-lying areas. Excessive runoff may cause elevated levels on small creeks and streams, and ponding of water on county roads and farmland along the banks of creeks and streams. If driving, be alert for standing water on roadways. Remember, never drive through flood roadways. When flooding is a threat, keep these safety rules in mind. Never drive or walk across flood waters. It only takes 12 to 18 inches of water to sweep a vehicle off the road, and only 6 inches of moving water to knock over an adult. Do not drive around barricades. The road is closed for a reason. Most flood fatalities occur in vehicles. Besides your safety, you also put the lives of first responders at risk. If you live in a flood-prone area, or are camping in a low-lying area, move to higher ground. If you have water in your home, do not go into a room if standing water covers electrical outlets. Stay out of water that may have electricity in it. The time is currently 1:51 p.m. Central Daylight Time. 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Now for the official National Weather Service forecast for Galesburg and surrounding areas of central and northwest Illinois. Rest of today, showers with a slight chance of thunderstorms. Near steady temperature around 70. West winds 5 to 10 miles an hour. Chance of rain near 100%. Tonight, showers until midnight, then a chance of showers after midnight. Cooler with lows in the lower 50s. North winds 10 to 15 miles an hour with gusts up to 25 miles an hour. Chance of rain near 100%. Friday, sunny. Less humid with highs in the mid-60s. North winds 10 to 15 miles an hour with gusts up to 25 miles an hour. Friday night, clear. Lows in the mid-40s. Northeast winds around 5 miles an hour. Saturday, sunny. Highs in the upper 60s. East winds around 5 miles an hour. Saturday night through Sunday night, mostly clear. Lows in the mid-40s. Highs in the lower 70s. Monday and Monday night, clear. Highs in the upper 60s. Lows in the lower 40s. Tuesday and Tuesday night, mostly clear. Highs in the upper 60s. Lows in the upper 40s. Wednesday, mostly sunny. Highs in the mid-70s. Again, the forecast for Galesburg and surrounding areas of central and northwest Illinois for the rest of today, showers and a slight chance of thunderstorms. Near steady temperature around 70. West winds 5 to 10 miles an hour. Chance of rain near 100%. At 1 p.m. in Galesburg, rain was falling. The temperature was 70 degrees, the dew point was 70, and the relative humidity was 100%. The wind was south at 5 miles an hour. The pressure was 29.88 inches and falling. Elsewhere around the area, rain was falling, with a temperature of 71 at Peoria and 70 at Macomb. At Springfield, it was partly sunny, with a temperature of 84. At Burlington, it was cloudy, with a temperature of 71. At Moline, rain and fog were reported, with a temperature of 70. At Quincy, rain and fog were reported, with a temperature of 70. And once again at 1 p.m. in Galesburg, with rain, the temperature was 70. Flood warning in effect until 7:15 p.m.

Evening. What? Urban areas and small streams flooding caused by excessive rainfall is expected. Where? Northwestern Henry County, Mercer County, Rock Island County, Whiteside County. When? Until 7:15 p.m. Thursday. The following impacts are expected: flooding of rivers, creeks, streams, and other low-lying and flood-prone locations is imminent or occurring. Low water crossings are inundated with water and may not be passable. Expect many areas of slow-moving or standing water. Additional details: at 1:14 p.m., Doppler radar indicated heavy rain. Flooding is ongoing or expected to begin shortly in the warned area. Between 1 and 2 inches of rain have fallen. Additional rainfall amounts of 0.5 to 1 inch are possible in the warned area. Turn around. Don't drown when encountering flooded roads. Most flood deaths occur in vehicles. Be aware of your surroundings and do not drive on flooded roads. The following is a summary of watches, warnings, and advisories in effect. For the KZZ 66 listening area, an aerial flood warning has been issued until 7:15 p.m. for the following counties, Henry and Mercer. A flood watch remains in effect until 1 a.m. Friday for the following counties, Henry and Mercer. Here is a special weather statement. Minor flooding possible this afternoon. An area of moderate rain over a saturated ground will continue over the next few hours, resulting in some ponding of water in poorly drained and low-lying areas. Excessive runoff may cause elevated levels on small creeks and streams, and ponding of water on county roads and farmland along the banks of creeks and streams. If driving, be alert for standing water on roadways. Remember, never drive through flood roadways. When flooding is a threat, keep these safety rules in mind. Never drive or walk across flood waters. It only takes 12 to 18 inches of water to sweep a vehicle off the road, and only 6 inches of moving water to knock over an adult. Do not drive around barricades. The road is closed for a reason. Most flood fatalities occur in vehicles. Besides your safety, you also put the lives of first responders at risk. If you live in a flood-prone area, or are camping in a low-lying area, move to higher ground. If you have water in your home, do not go into a room if standing water covers electrical outlets. Stay out of water that may have electricity in it. The time is currently 1:57 p.m. Central Daylight Time. 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Now for the official National Weather Service forecast for Galesburg and surrounding areas of central and northwest Illinois. Rest of today, showers with a slight chance of thunderstorms. Near steady temperature around 70. West winds 5 to 10 miles an hour. Chance of rain near 100%. Tonight, showers until midnight, then a chance of showers after midnight. Cooler with lows in the lower 50s. North winds 10 to 15 miles an hour with gusts up to 25 miles an hour. Chance of rain near 100%. Friday, sunny. Less humid with highs in the mid-60s. North winds 10 to 15 miles an hour with gusts up to 25 miles an hour. Friday night, clear. Lows in the mid-40s. Northeast winds around 5 miles an hour. Saturday, sunny. Highs in the upper 60s. East winds around 5 miles an hour. Saturday night through Sunday night, mostly clear. Lows in the mid-40s. Highs in the lower 70s. Monday and Monday night, clear. Highs in the upper 60s. Lows in the lower 40s. Tuesday and Tuesday night, mostly clear. Highs in the upper 60s. Lows in the upper 40s. Wednesday, mostly sunny. Highs in the mid-70s. Again, the forecast for Galesburg and surrounding areas of central and northwest Illinois for the rest of today, showers and a slight chance of thunderstorms. Near steady temperature around 70. West winds 5 to 10 miles an hour. Chance of rain near 100%. At 1 p.m. in Galesburg, rain was falling. The temperature was 70 degrees, the dew point was 70, and the relative humidity was 100%. The wind was south at 5 miles an hour. The pressure was 29.88 inches and falling. Elsewhere around the area, rain was falling, with a temperature of 71 at Peoria, and 70 at Macomb.

At Springfield, it was partly sunny with a temperature of 84. At Burlington, it was cloudy with a temperature of 71. At Moline, rain and fog were reported with a temperature of 70. At Quincy, rain and fog were reported with a temperature of 70. And once again at 1 p.m. in Galesburg, with rain, the temperature was 70. The following is a summary of watches, warnings, and advisories in effect. For the KZZ66 listening area, an aerial flood warning has been issued until 7:15 p.m. for the following counties, Henry and Mercer. A flood watch remains in effect until 1 a.m. Friday for the following counties, Henry and Mercer. Here is a special weather statement. Minor flooding possible this afternoon. An area of moderate rain over a saturated ground will continue over the next few hours, resulting in some ponding of water in poorly drained and low-lying areas. Excessive runoff may cause elevated levels on small creeks and streams, and ponding of water on county roads and farmland along the banks of creeks and streams. If driving, be alert for standing water on roadways. Remember, never drive through flood roadways. When flooding is a threat, keep these safety rules in mind. Never drive or walk across flood waters. It only takes 12 to 18 inches of water to sweep a vehicle off the road, and only 6 inches of moving water to knock over an adult. Do not drive around barricades. The road is closed for a reason. Most flood fatalities occur in vehicles. Besides your safety, you also put the lives of first responders at risk. If you live in a flood-prone area, or are camping in a low-lying area, move to higher ground. If you have water in your home, do not go into a room if standing water covers electrical outlets. Stay out of water that may have electricity in it. The time is currently 2:01 p.m. Central Daylight Time. 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Now for the official National Weather Service forecast for Galesburg and surrounding areas of central and northwest Illinois. Rest of today, showers with a slight chance of thunderstorms. Near steady temperature around 70. West winds 5 to 10 miles an hour. Chance of rain near 100%. Tonight, showers until midnight, then a chance of showers after midnight. Cooler with lows in the lower 50s. North winds 10 to 15 miles an hour with gusts up to 25 miles an hour. Chance of rain near 100%. Friday, sunny. Less humid with highs in the mid-60s. North winds 10 to 15 miles an hour with gusts up to 25 miles an hour. Friday night, clear. Lows in the mid-40s. Northeast winds around 5 miles an hour. Saturday, sunny. Highs in the upper 60s. East winds around 5 miles an hour. Saturday night through Sunday night, mostly clear. Lows in the mid-40s. Highs in the lower 70s. Monday and Monday night, clear. Highs in the upper 60s. Lows in the lower 40s. Tuesday and Tuesday night, mostly clear. Highs in the upper 60s. Lows in the upper 40s. Wednesday, mostly sunny. Highs in the mid-70s. Again, the forecast for Galesburg and surrounding areas of central and northwest Illinois for the rest of today, showers and a slight chance of thunderstorms. Near steady temperature around 70. West winds 5 to 10 miles an hour. Chance of rain near 100%. The following is a summary of watches, warnings, and advisories in effect. For the KZZ66 listening area, an aerial flood warning has been issued until 7:15 p.m. for the following counties, Henry and Mercer. A flood watch remains in effect until 1 a.m. Friday for the following counties, Henry and Mercer. Here is a special weather statement. Minor flooding possible this afternoon. An area of moderate rain over a saturated ground will continue over the next few hours, resulting in some ponding of water in poorly drained and low-lying areas. Excessive runoff may cause elevated levels on small creeks and streams, and ponding of water on county roads and farmland along the banks of creeks and streams. If driving, be alert for standing water on roadways. Remember, never drive through flood roadways. When flooding is a threat, keep these safety rules in mind. Never drive or walk across flood waters. It only

takes 12 to 18 inches of water to sweep a vehicle off the road, and only 6 inches of moving water to knock over an adult. Do not drive around barricades. The road is closed for a reason. Most flood fatalities occur in vehicles. Besides your safety, you also put the lives of first responders at risk. If you live in a flood-prone area or are camping in a low-lying area, move to higher ground. If you have water in your home, do not go into a room if standing water covers electrical outlets. Stay out of water that may have electricity in it. The time is currently 2:05 p.m. Central Daylight Time. 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Now for the official National Weather Service forecast for Galesburg and surrounding areas of central and northwest Illinois. Rest of today, showers with a slight chance of thunderstorms. Near steady temperature around 70. West winds 5 to 10 miles an hour. Chance of rain near 100%. Tonight, showers until midnight, then a chance of showers after midnight. Cooler with lows in the lower 50s. North winds 10 to 15 miles an hour with gusts up to 25 miles an hour. Chance of rain near 100%. Friday, sunny. Less humid with highs in the mid-60s. North winds 10 to 15 miles an hour with gusts up to 25 miles an hour. Friday night, clear. Lows in the mid-40s. Northeast winds around 5 miles an hour. Saturday, sunny. Highs in the upper 60s. East winds around 5 miles an hour. Saturday night through Sunday night, mostly clear. Lows in the mid-40s. Highs in the lower 70s. Monday and Monday night, clear. Highs in the upper 60s. Lows in the lower 40s. Tuesday and Tuesday night, mostly clear. Highs in the upper 60s. Lows in the upper 40s. Wednesday, mostly sunny. Highs in the mid-70s. Again, the forecast for Galesburg and surrounding areas of central and northwest Illinois for the rest of today, showers and a slight chance of thunderstorms. Near steady temperature around 70. West winds 5 to 10 miles an hour. Chance of rain near 100%. At 2 p.m. in Galesburg, drizzle was falling. Visibility was 4 miles. The temperature was 70 degrees, the dew point was 70, and the relative humidity was 100%. The wind was southwest at 6 miles an hour. The pressure was 29.87 inches and falling. Elsewhere around the area, rain was falling, with a temperature of 67 at Moline, 72 at Burlington, and 70 at Macomb. At Springfield, it was partly sunny, with a temperature of 85. At Peoria, it was cloudy, with a temperature of 72. At Quincy, rain and fog were reported, with a temperature of 70. And once again at 2 p.m. in Galesburg, with drizzle, the temperature was 70. The following is a summary of watches, warnings, and advisories in effect. For the KZZ66 listening area, an aerial flood warning has been issued until 7:15 p.m. for the following counties, Henry and Mercer. A flood watch remains in effect until 1 a.m. Friday for the following counties, Henry and Mercer. Here is a special weather statement. Minor flooding possible this afternoon. An area of moderate rain over a saturated ground will continue over the next few hours, resulting in some ponding of water in poorly drained and low-lying areas. Excessive runoff may cause elevated levels on small creeks and streams, and ponding of water on county roads and farmland along the banks of creeks and streams. If driving, be alert for standing water on roadways. Remember, never drive through flood roadways. When flooding is a threat, keep these safety rules in mind. Never drive or walk across flood waters. It only takes 12 to 18 inches of water to sweep a vehicle off the road, and only 6 inches of moving water to knock over an adult. Do not drive around barricades. The road is closed for a reason. Most flood fatalities occur in vehicles. Besides your safety, you also put the lives of first responders at risk. If you live in a flood-prone area, or are camping in a low-lying area, move to higher ground. If you have water in your home, do not go into a room if standing water covers electrical outlets. Stay out of water that may have electricity in it.
The time is currently 2:09 p.m.

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Now for the official National Weather Service forecast for Galesburg and surrounding areas of central and northwest Illinois. Rest of today, showers with a slight chance of thunderstorms. Near steady temperature around 70. West winds 5 to 10 miles an hour. Chance of rain near 100%. Tonight, showers until midnight, then a chance of showers after midnight. Cooler with lows in the lower 50s. North winds 10 to 15 miles an hour with gusts up to 25 miles an hour. Chance of rain near 100%. Friday, sunny. Less humid with highs in the mid-60s. North winds 10 to 15 miles an hour with gusts up to 25 miles an hour. Friday night, clear. Lows in the mid-40s. Northeast winds around 5 miles an hour. Saturday, sunny. Highs in the upper 60s. East winds around 5 miles an hour. Saturday night through Sunday night, mostly clear. Lows in the mid-40s. Highs in the lower 70s. Monday and Monday night, clear. Highs in the upper 60s. Lows in the lower 40s. Tuesday and Tuesday night, mostly clear. Highs in the upper 60s. Lows in the upper 40s. Wednesday, mostly sunny. Highs in the mid-70s. Again, the forecast for Galesburg and surrounding areas of central and northwest Illinois for the rest of today, showers and a slight chance of thunderstorms. Near steady temperature around 70. West winds 5 to 10 miles an hour. Chance of rain near 100%. At 2 p.m. in Galesburg, drizzle was falling. Visibility was 4 miles. The temperature was 70 degrees, the dew point was 70, and the relative humidity was 100%. The wind was southwest at 6 miles an hour. The pressure was 29.87 inches and falling. Elsewhere around the area, rain was falling, with a temperature of 67 at Moline, 72 at Burlington, and 70 at Macomb. At Springfield, it was partly sunny, with a temperature of 85. At Peoria, it was cloudy, with a temperature of 72. At Quincy, rain and fog were reported, with a temperature of 70. And once again at 2 p.m. in Galesburg, with drizzle, the temperature was 70. The following is a summary of watches, warnings and advisories in effect. For the KZZ 66 listening area, an aerial flood warning has been issued until 7:15 p.m. for the following counties, Henry and Mercer. A flood watch remains in effect until 1 a.m. Friday for the following counties, Henry and Mercer. Here is a special weather statement. Minor flooding possible this afternoon. An area of moderate rain over a saturated ground will continue over the next few hours, resulting in some ponding of water in poorly drained and low-lying areas. Excessive runoff may cause elevated levels on small creeks and streams, and ponding of water on county roads and farmland along the banks of creeks and streams. If driving, be alert for standing water on roadways. Remember, never drive through flood roadways. When flooding is a threat, keep these safety rules in mind. Never drive or walk across flood waters. It only takes 12 to 18 inches of water to sweep a vehicle off the road, and only 6 inches of moving water to knock over an adult. Do not drive around barricades. The road is closed for a reason. Most flood fatalities occur in vehicles. Besides your safety, you also put the lives of first responders at risk. If you live in a flood-prone area, or are camping in a low-lying area, move to higher ground. If you have water in your home, do not go into a room if standing water covers electrical outlets. Stay out of water that may have electricity in it. The time is currently 2:13 p.m. Central Daylight Time. 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Programming originates from NOAA's National Weather Service office in Lincoln. KZZ 66 serves the following counties: Henry, Knox, Mercer, and Warren. KZZ 66 is part of the All Hazards network of NOAA Weather Radio. Flood warning in effect until 7:15 p.m. this evening.
What? Urban areas and small streams flooding caused by excessive rainfall is expected. Where? Northwestern Henry County, Mercer County, Rock Island County, Whiteside County. When? Until 7:15 p.m. Thursday. The following impacts are expected: flooding of rivers, creeks, streams, and other low-lying and flood-prone locations is imminent or occurring. Low water crossings are inundated with water and may not be passable. Expect many areas of slow-moving or standing water. Additional details: at 1:14 p.m., Doppler radar indicated heavy rain. Flooding is ongoing or expected to begin shortly in the warned area. Between 1 and 2 inches of rain have fallen. Additional rainfall amounts of 0.5 to 1 inch are possible in the warned area. Turn around. Don't drown when encountering flooded roads. Most flood deaths occur in vehicles. Be aware of your surroundings and do not drive on flooded roads. Here is a special weather statement. Minor flooding possible this afternoon. An area of moderate rain over a saturated ground will continue over the next few hours, resulting in some ponding of water in poorly drained and low-lying areas. Excessive runoff may cause elevated levels on small creeks and streams, and ponding of water on county roads and farmland along the banks of creeks and streams. If driving, be alert for standing water on roadways. Remember, never drive through flood roadways. When flooding is a threat, keep these safety rules in mind. Never drive or walk across flood waters. It only takes 12 to 18 inches of water to sweep a vehicle off the road, and only 6 inches of moving water to knock over an adult. Do not drive around barricades. The road is closed for a reason. Most flood fatalities occur in vehicles. Besides your safety, you also put the lives of first responders at risk. If you live in a flood-prone area or are camping in a low-lying area, move to higher ground. If you have water in your home, do not go into a room if standing water covers electrical outlets. Stay out of water that may have electricity in it. The time is currently 2:16 p.m. Central Daylight Time. 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Now for the official National Weather Service forecast for Galesburg and surrounding areas of central and northwest Illinois. Rest of today, showers with a slight chance of thunderstorms. Near steady temperature around 70. West winds 5 to 10 miles an hour. Chance of rain near 100%. Tonight, showers until midnight, then a chance of showers after midnight. Cooler with lows in the lower 50s. North winds 10 to 15 miles an hour with gusts up to 25 miles an hour. Chance of rain near 100%. Friday, sunny. Less humid with highs in the mid-60s. North winds 10 to 15 miles an hour with gusts up to 25 miles an hour. Friday night, clear. Lows in the mid-40s. Northeast winds around 5 miles an hour. Saturday, sunny. Highs in the upper 60s. East winds around 5 miles an hour. Saturday night through Sunday night, mostly clear. Lows in the mid-40s. Highs in the lower 70s. Monday and Monday night, clear. Highs in the upper 60s. Lows in the lower 40s. Tuesday and Tuesday night, mostly clear. Highs in the upper 60s. Lows in the upper 40s. Wednesday, mostly sunny. Highs in the mid-70s. Again, the forecast for Galesburg and surrounding areas of central and northwest Illinois for the rest of today, showers and a slight chance of thunderstorms. Near steady temperature around 70. West winds 5 to 10 miles an hour. Chance of rain near 100%. At 2 p.m. in Galesburg, drizzle was falling. Visibility was 4 miles. The temperature was 70 degrees, the dew point was 70, and the relative humidity was 100%. The wind was southwest at 6 miles an hour. The pressure was 29.87 inches and falling. Elsewhere around the area, rain was falling, with a temperature of 67 at Moline, 72 at Burlington, and 70 at Macomb. At Springfield, it was partly sunny, with a temperature of 85. At Peoria, it was cloudy, with a temperature of 72. At Quincy, rain and fog were reported, with a temperature of 70.
and once again at 2 p.m. in Galesburg, with drizzle, the temperature was 70. The following is a summary of Watch's warning.

and advisories in effect. For the KZZ66 listening area, an aerial flood warning has been issued until 7:15 p.m. for the following counties, Henry and Mercer. A flood watch remains in effect until 1 a.m. Friday for the following counties, Henry and Mercer. And now a discussion of hazardous weather conditions for the following county, Knox, Illinois. This hazardous weather outlook is for Central Illinois, East Central Illinois, Southeast Illinois, and West Central Illinois. For tonight, periods of showers and isolated thunderstorms are expected through tonight. Areas of locally heavy rain are possible, potentially exceeding 2 inches. For Friday through Wednesday, no hazardous weather is expected at this time. Spotter information statement. Spotter activation is not anticipated tonight. Here is a special weather statement. Minor flooding possible this afternoon. An area of moderate rain over saturated ground will continue over the next few hours, resulting in some ponding of water in poorly drained and low-lying areas. Excessive runoff may cause elevated levels on small creeks and streams, and ponding of water on county roads and farmland along the banks of creeks and streams. If driving, be alert for standing water on roadways. Remember, never drive through flood roadways. When flooding is a threat, keep these safety rules in mind. Never drive or walk across flood waters. It only takes 12 to 18 inches of water to sweep a vehicle off the road, and only 6 inches of moving water to knock over an adult. Do not drive around barricades. The road is closed for a reason. Most flood fatalities occur in vehicles. Besides your safety, you also put the lives of first responders at risk. If you live in a flood-prone area or are camping in a low-lying area, move to higher ground. If you have water in your home, do not go into a room if standing water covers electrical outlets. Stay out of water that may have electricity in it. The time is currently 2:21 p.m. Central Daylight Time. 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Now for the official National Weather Service forecast for Galesburg and surrounding areas of central and northwest Illinois. Rest of today, showers with a slight chance of thunderstorms. Near steady temperature around 70. West winds 5 to 10 miles an hour. Chance of rain near 100%. Tonight, showers until midnight, then a chance of showers after midnight. Cooler with lows in the lower 50s. North winds 10 to 15 miles an hour with gusts up to 25 miles an hour. Chance of rain near 100%. Friday, sunny. Less humid with highs in the mid-60s. North winds 10 to 15 miles an hour with gusts up to 25 miles an hour. Friday night, clear. Lows in the mid-40s. Northeast winds around 5 miles an hour. Saturday, sunny. Highs in the upper 60s. East winds around 5 miles an hour. Saturday night through Sunday night, mostly clear. Lows in the mid-40s. Highs in the lower 70s. Monday and Monday night, clear. Highs in the upper 60s. Lows in the lower 40s. Tuesday and Tuesday night, mostly clear. Highs in the upper 60s. Lows in the upper 40s. Wednesday, mostly sunny. Highs in the mid-70s. Again, the forecast for Galesburg and surrounding areas of central and northwest Illinois for the rest of today, showers and a slight chance of thunderstorms. Near steady temperature around 70. West winds 5 to 10 miles an hour. Chance of rain near 100%. At 2 p.m. in Galesburg, drizzle was falling. Visibility was 4 miles. The temperature was 70 degrees. The dew point was 70, and the relative humidity was 100%. The wind was southwest at 6 miles an hour. The pressure was 29.87 inches and falling. Elsewhere around the area, rain was falling, with a temperature of 67 at Moline, 72 at Burlington, and 70 at Macomb. At Springfield, it was partly sunny, with a temperature of 85. At Peoria, it was cloudy, with a temperature of 72. At Quincy, rain and fog were reported, with a temperature of 70. And once again at 2 p.m. in Galesburg, with drizzle, the temperature was 70. At 2 p.m. in Galesburg, drizzle was falling. Visibility was 4 miles.

Area. An aerial flood warning has been issued until 7:15 p.m. for the following counties, Henry and Mercer. A flood watch remains in effect until 1 a.m. Friday for the following counties, Henry and Mercer. And now a discussion of hazardous weather conditions for the following county, Knox, Illinois. This hazardous weather outlook is for Central Illinois, East Central Illinois, Southeast Illinois, and West Central Illinois. For tonight, periods of showers and isolated thunderstorms are expected through tonight. Areas of locally heavy rain are possible, potentially exceeding 2 inches. For Friday through Wednesday, no hazardous weather is expected at this time. Spotter information statement, spotter activation is not anticipated tonight. Here is a special weather statement. Minor flooding possible this afternoon. An area of moderate rain over saturated ground will continue over the next few hours, resulting in some ponding of water in poorly drained and low-lying areas. Excessive runoff may cause elevated levels on small creeks and streams, and ponding of water on county roads and farmland along the banks of creeks and streams. If driving, be alert for standing water on roadways. Remember, never drive through flood roadways. When flooding is a threat, keep these safety rules in mind. Never drive or walk across flood waters. It only takes 12 to 18 inches of water to sweep a vehicle off the road, and only 6 inches of moving water to knock over an adult. Do not drive around barricades. The road is closed for a reason. Most flood fatalities occur in vehicles. Besides your safety, you also put the lives of first responders at risk. If you live in a flood-prone area, or are camping in a low-lying area, move to higher ground. If you have water in your home, do not go into a room if standing water covers electrical outlets. Stay out of water that may have electricity in it. The time is currently 2:27 p.m. Central Daylight Time. 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Now for the official National Weather Service forecast for Galesburg and surrounding areas of central and northwest Illinois. Rest of today, showers with a slight chance of thunderstorms. Near steady temperature around 70. West winds 5 to 10 miles an hour. Chance of rain near 100%. Tonight, showers until midnight, then a chance of showers after midnight. Cooler with lows in the lower 50s. North winds 10 to 15 miles an hour with gusts up to 25 miles an hour. Chance of rain near 100%. Friday, sunny. Less humid with highs in the mid-60s. North winds 10 to 15 miles an hour with gusts up to 25 miles an hour. Friday night, clear. Lows in the mid-40s. Northeast winds around 5 miles an hour. Saturday, sunny. Highs in the upper 60s. East winds around 5 miles an hour. Saturday night through Sunday night, mostly clear. Lows in the mid-40s. Highs in the lower 70s. Monday and Monday night, clear. Highs in the upper 60s. Lows in the lower 40s. Tuesday and Tuesday night, mostly clear. Highs in the upper 60s. Lows in the upper 40s. Wednesday, mostly sunny. Highs in the mid-70s. Again, the forecast for Galesburg and surrounding areas of central and northwest Illinois for the rest of today, showers and a slight chance of thunderstorms. Near steady temperature around 70. West winds 5 to 10 miles an hour. Chance of rain near 100%. At 2 p.m. in Galesburg, drizzle was falling. Visibility was 4 miles. The temperature was 70 degrees, the dew point was 70, and the relative humidity was 100%. The wind was southwest at 6 miles an hour. The pressure was 29.87 inches and falling. Elsewhere around the area, rain was falling, with a temperature of 67 at Moline, 72 at Burlington, and 70 at Macomb. At Springfield, it was partly sunny, with a temperature of 85. At Peoria, it was cloudy, with a temperature of 72. At Quincy, rain and fog were reported, with a temperature of 70. And once again at 2 p.m. in Galesburg, with drizzle, the temperature was 70. The following is a summary of watches, warnings and advisories in effect. For the KZZ66 listening area,
An aerial flood warning has been issued until 7:15.

15 p.m. for the following counties, Henry and Mercer. A flood watch remains in effect until 1 a.m. Friday for the following counties, Henry and Mercer. And now a discussion of hazardous weather conditions for the following county, Knox, Illinois. This hazardous weather outlook is for Central Illinois, East Central Illinois, Southeast Illinois, and West Central Illinois. For tonight, periods of showers and isolated thunderstorms are expected through tonight. Areas of locally heavy rain are possible, potentially exceeding 2 inches. For Friday through Wednesday, no hazardous weather is expected at this time. Spotter information statement. Spotter activation is not anticipated tonight. Here is a special weather statement. Minor flooding possible this afternoon. An area of moderate rain over a saturated ground will continue over the next few hours, resulting in some ponding of water in poorly drained and low-lying areas. Excessive runoff may cause elevated levels on small creeks and streams, and ponding of water on county roads and farmland along the banks of creeks and streams. If driving, be alert for standing water on roadways. Remember, never drive through flood roadways. When flooding is a threat, keep these safety rules in mind. Never drive or walk across flood waters. It only takes 12 to 18 inches of water to sweep a vehicle off the road, and only 6 inches of moving water to knock over an adult. Do not drive around barricades. The road is closed for a reason. Most flood fatalities occur in vehicles. Besides your safety, you also put the lives of first responders at risk. If you live in a flood-prone area or are camping in a low-lying area, move to higher ground. If you have water in your home, do not go into a room if standing water covers electrical outlets. Stay out of water that may have electricity in it. The time is currently 2:32 p.m. Central Daylight Time. 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Now for the official National Weather Service forecast for Galesburg and surrounding areas of central and northwest Illinois. Rest of today, showers with a slight chance of thunderstorms. Near steady temperature around 70. West winds 5 to 10 miles an hour. Chance of rain near 100%. Tonight, showers until midnight, then a chance of showers after midnight. Cooler with lows in the lower 50s. North winds 10 to 15 miles an hour with gusts up to 25 miles an hour. Chance of rain near 100%. Friday, sunny. Less humid with highs in the mid-60s. To 15 miles an hour with gusts up to 25 miles an hour. Chance of rain near 100%. Friday, sunny. Less humid with highs in the mid-60s. North winds 10 to 15 miles an hour with gusts up to 25 miles an hour. Friday night, clear. Lows in the mid-40s. Northeast winds around 5 miles an hour. Saturday, sunny. Highs in the upper 60s. East winds around 5 miles an hour. Saturday night through Sunday night, mostly clear. Lows in the mid-40s. Highs in the lower 70s. Monday and Monday night, clear. Highs in the upper 60s. Lows in the lower 40s. Tuesday and Tuesday night, mostly clear. Highs in the upper 60s. Lows in the upper 40s. Wednesday, mostly sunny. Highs in the mid-70s. Again, the forecast for Galesburg and surrounding areas of central and northwest Illinois for the rest of today, showers and a slight chance of thunderstorms. Near steady temperature around 70. West winds 5 to 10 miles an hour. Chance of rain near 100%. Flood warning in effect until 7:15 p.m. this evening. What? Urban areas and small streams flooding caused by excessive rainfall is expected. Where? Northwestern Henry County, Mercer County, Rock Island County, Whiteside County. When? Until 7:15 p.m. Thursday. The following impacts are expected. Flooding of rivers, creeks, streams, and other low-lying and flood-prone locations is imminent or occurring. Low water crossings are inundated with water and may not be passable. Expect many areas of slow-moving or standing water. Additional details, at 1:14 p.m., Doppler radar indicated heavy rain. Flooding is ongoing or expected to begin shortly in the warned area. Between 1 and 2 inches of rain have fallen. Additional rainfall.

amounts of 0.5 to 1 inch are possible in the warned area. Turn around. Don't drown when encountering flooded roads. Most flood deaths occur in vehicles. Be aware of your surroundings and do not drive on flooded roads. At 2 p.m. in Galesburg, drizzle was falling. Visibility was 4 miles. The temperature was 70 degrees, the dew point was 70, and the relative humidity was 100%. The wind was southwest at 6 miles an hour. The pressure was 29.87 inches and falling. Elsewhere around the area, rain was falling, with a temperature of 67 at Moline, 72 at Burlington, and 70 at Macomb. At Springfield, it was partly sunny, with a temperature of 85. At Peoria, it was cloudy, with a temperature of 72. At Quincy, rain and fog were reported, with a temperature of 70. And once again at 2 p.m. in Galesburg, with drizzle, the temperature was 70. The following is a summary of watches, warnings, and advisories in effect. For the KZZ 66 listening area, an aerial flood warning has been issued until 7:15 p.m. for the following counties, Henry and Mercer. A flood watch remains in effect until 1 a.m. Friday for the following counties, Henry and Mercer. And now a discussion of hazardous weather conditions for the following county, Knox, Illinois. This hazardous weather outlook is for Central Illinois, East Central Illinois, Southeast Illinois, and West Central Illinois. For tonight, periods of showers and isolated thunderstorms are expected through tonight. Areas of locally heavy rain are possible, potentially exceeding 2 inches. For Friday through Wednesday, no hazardous weather is expected at this time. Spotter information statement, spotter activation is not anticipated tonight. Here is a special weather statement. Minor flooding possible this afternoon. An area of moderate rain over a saturated ground will continue over the next few hours, resulting in some ponding of water in poorly drained and low-lying areas. Excessive runoff may cause elevated levels on small creeks and streams, and ponding of water on county roads and farmland along the banks of creeks and streams. If driving, be alert for standing water on roadways. Remember, never drive through flood roadways. When flooding is a threat, keep these safety rules in mind. Never drive or walk across flood waters. It only takes 12 to 18 inches of water to sweep a vehicle off the road, and only 6 inches of moving water to knock over an adult. Do not drive around barricades. The road is closed for a reason. Most flood fatalities occur in vehicles. Besides your safety, you also put the lives of first responders at risk. If you live in a flood-prone area, or are camping in a low-lying area, move to higher ground. If you have water in your home, do not go into a room if standing water covers electrical outlets. Stay out of water that may have electricity in it. The time is currently 2:38 p.m. Central Daylight Time. 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Now for the official National Weather Service forecast for Galesburg and surrounding areas of central and northwest Illinois. Rest of today, showers with a slight chance of thunderstorms. Near steady temperature around 70. West winds 5 to 10 miles an hour. Chance of rain near 100%. Tonight, showers until midnight, then a chance of showers after midnight. Cooler with lows in the lower 50s. North winds 10 to 15 miles an hour with gusts up to 25 miles an hour. Chance of rain near 100%. Friday, sunny. Less humid with highs in the mid-60s. North winds 10 to 15 miles an hour with gusts up to 25 miles an hour. Friday night, clear. Lows in the mid-40s. Northeast winds around 5 miles an hour. Saturday, sunny. Highs in the upper 60s. East winds around 5 miles an hour. Saturday night through Sunday night, mostly clear. Lows in the mid-40s. Highs in the lower 70s. Monday and Monday night, clear. Highs in the upper 60s. Lows in the lower 40s. Tuesday and Tuesday night, mostly clear. Highs in the upper 60s. Lows in the upper 40s. Wednesday, mostly sunny. Highs in the mid-70s. Again, the forecast for Galesburg and surrounding areas of central and northwest Illinois for the rest of today.

showers and a slight chance of thunderstorms. Near steady temperature around 70. West winds 5 to 10 miles an hour. Chance of rain near 100%. At 2 p.m. in Galesburg, drizzle was falling. Visibility was 4 miles. The temperature was 70 degrees, the dew point was 70, and the relative humidity was 100%. The wind was southwest at 6 miles an hour. The pressure was 29.87 inches and falling. Elsewhere around the area, rain was falling, with a temperature of 67 at Moline, 72 at Burlington, and 70 at Macomb. At Springfield, it was partly sunny, with a temperature of 85. At Peoria, it was cloudy, with a temperature of 72. At Quincy, rain and fog were reported, with a temperature of 70. And once again at 2 p.m. in Galesburg, with drizzle, the temperature was 70. The following is a summary of watches, warnings, and advisories in effect. For the KZZ66 listening area, an aerial flood warning has been issued until 7:15 p.m. for the following counties, Henry and Mercer. A flood watch remains in effect until 1 a.m. Friday for the following counties, Henry and Mercer. And now a discussion of hazardous weather conditions for the following county, Knox, Illinois. This hazardous weather outlook is for Central Illinois, East Central Illinois, Southeast Illinois, and West Central Illinois. For tonight, periods of showers and isolated thunderstorms are expected through tonight. Areas of locally heavy rain are possible, potentially exceeding 2 inches. For Friday through Wednesday, no hazardous weather is expected at this time. Spotter information statement, spotter activation is not anticipated tonight. Here is a special weather statement. Minor flooding possible this afternoon. An area of moderate rain over a saturated ground will continue over the next few hours, resulting in some ponding of water in poorly drained and low-lying areas. Excessive runoff may cause elevated levels on small creeks and streams, and ponding of water on county roads and farmland along the banks of creeks and streams. If driving, be alert for standing water on roadways. Remember, never drive through flood roadways. When flooding is a threat, keep these safety rules in mind. Never drive or walk across flood waters. It only takes 12 to 18 inches of water to sweep a vehicle off the road, and only 6 inches of moving water to knock over an adult. Do not drive around barricades. The road is closed for a reason. Most flood fatalities occur in vehicles. Besides your safety, you also put the lives of first responders at risk. If you live in a flood-prone area or are camping in a low-lying area, move to higher ground. If you have water in your home, do not go into a room if standing water covers electrical outlets. Stay out of water that may have electricity in it. The time is currently 2:43 p.m. Central Daylight Time. 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Now for the official National Weather Service forecast for Galesburg and surrounding areas of central and northwest Illinois. Rest of today, showers with a slight chance of thunderstorms. Near steady temperature around 70. West winds 5 to 10 miles an hour. Chance of rain near 100%. Tonight, showers until midnight, then a chance of showers after midnight. Cooler with lows in the lower 50s. North winds 10 to 15 miles an hour with gusts up to 25 miles an hour. Chance of rain near 100%. Friday, sunny. Less humid with highs in the mid-60s. North winds 10 to 15 miles an hour with gusts up to 25 miles an hour. Friday night, clear. Lows in the mid-40s. Northeast winds around 5 miles an hour. Saturday, sunny. Highs in the upper 60s. East winds around 5 miles an hour. Saturday night through Sunday night, mostly clear. Lows in the mid-40s. Highs in the lower 70s. Monday and Monday night, clear. Highs in the upper 60s. Lows in the lower 40s. Tuesday and Tuesday night, mostly clear. Highs in the upper 60s. Lows in the upper 40s. Wednesday, mostly sunny. Highs in the mid-70s. Again, the forecast for Galesburg and surrounding areas of central and northwest Illinois for the rest of today, showers and a slight chance of thunderstorms.

Steady temperature around 70. West winds 5 to 10 miles an hour. Chance of rain near 100%. Now for the official National Weather Service forecast for Galesburg and surrounding areas of central and northwest Illinois. Rest of today, showers with a slight chance of thunderstorms. Near steady temperature around 70. West winds 5 to 10 miles an hour. Chance of rain near 100%. Tonight, showers until midnight, then a chance of showers after midnight. Cooler with lows in the lower 50s. North winds 10 to 15 miles an hour with gusts up to 25 miles an hour. Chance of rain near 100%. Friday, sunny. Less humid with highs in the mid-60s. North winds 10 to 15 miles an hour with gusts up to 25 miles an hour. Friday night, clear. Lows in the mid-40s. Northeast winds around 5 miles an hour. Saturday, sunny. Highs in the upper 60s. East winds around 5 miles an hour. Saturday night through Sunday night, mostly clear. Lows in the mid-40s. Highs in the lower 70s. Monday and Monday night, clear. Highs in the upper 60s. Lows in the lower 40s. Tuesday and Tuesday night, mostly clear. Highs in the upper 60s. Lows in the upper 40s. Wednesday, mostly sunny. Highs in the mid-70s. Again, the forecast for Galesburg and surrounding areas of central and northwest Illinois for the rest of today, showers and a slight chance of thunderstorms. Near steady temperature around 70. West winds 5 to 10 miles an hour. Chance of rain near 100%. At 2 p.m. in Galesburg, drizzle was falling. Visibility was 4 miles. The temperature was 70 degrees, the dew point was 70, and the relative humidity was 100%. The wind was southwest at 6 miles an hour. The pressure was 29.87 inches and falling. Elsewhere around the area, rain was falling, with a temperature of 67 at Moline, 72 at Burlington, and 70 at Macomb. At Springfield, it was partly sunny, with a temperature of 85. At Peoria, it was cloudy, with a temperature of 72. At Quincy, rain and fog were reported, with a temperature of 70. And once again at 2 p.m. in Galesburg, with drizzle, the temperature was 70. The following is a summary of watches, warnings and advisories in effect. For the KZZ 66 listening area, an aerial flood warning has been issued until 7:15 p.m. for the following counties, Henry and Mercer. A flood watch remains in effect until 1 a.m. Friday for the following counties, Henry and Mercer. And now a discussion of hazardous weather conditions for the following county, Knox, Illinois. This hazardous weather outlook is for Central Illinois, East Central Illinois, Southeast Illinois and West Central Illinois. For tonight, periods of showers and isolated thunderstorms are expected through tonight. Areas of locally heavy rain are possible, potentially exceeding 2 inches. For Friday through Wednesday, no hazardous weather is expected at this time. Spotter information statement, spotter activation is not anticipated tonight. Here is a special weather statement. Minor flooding possible this afternoon. An area of moderate rain over a saturated ground will continue over the next few hours, resulting in some ponding of water in poorly drained and low-lying areas. Excessive runoff may cause elevated levels on small creeks and streams, and ponding of water on county roads and farmland along the banks of creeks and streams. If driving, be alert for standing water on roadways. Remember, never drive through flood roadways. When flooding is a threat, keep these safety rules in mind. Never drive or walk across flood waters. It only takes 12 to 18 inches of water to sweep a vehicle off the road, and only 6 inches of moving water to knock over an adult. Do not drive around barricades. The road is closed for a reason. Most flood fatalities occur in vehicles. Besides your safety, you also put the lives of first responders at risk. If you live in a flood-prone area, or are camping in a low-lying area, move to higher ground. If you have water in your home, do not go into a room if standing water covers electrical outlets. Stay out of water that may have electricity in it. The time is currently 2:50 p.m. Central Daylight Time. 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

Records, station KZZ66 in Galesburg. Now for the official National Weather Service forecast for Galesburg and surrounding areas of central and northwest Illinois. Rest of today, showers with a slight chance of thunderstorms. Near steady temperature around 70. West winds 5 to 10 miles an hour. Chance of rain near 100%. Tonight, showers until midnight, then a chance of showers after midnight. Cooler with lows in the lower 50s. North winds 10 to 15 miles an hour with gusts up to 25 miles an hour. Chance of rain near 100%. Friday, sunny. Less humid with highs in the mid-60s. North winds 10 to 15 miles an hour with gusts up to 25 miles an hour. Friday night, clear. Lows in the mid-40s. Northeast winds around 5 miles an hour. Saturday, sunny. Highs in the upper 60s. East winds around 5 miles an hour. Saturday night through Sunday night, mostly clear. Lows in the mid-40s. Highs in the lower 70s. Monday and Monday night, clear. Highs in the upper 60s. Lows in the lower 40s. Tuesday and Tuesday night, mostly clear. Highs in the upper 60s. Lows in the upper 40s. Wednesday, mostly sunny. Highs in the mid-70s. Again, the forecast for Galesburg and surrounding areas of central and northwest Illinois for the rest of today, showers and a slight chance of thunderstorms. Near steady temperature around 70. West winds 5 to 10 miles an hour. Chance of rain near 100%. At 2 p.m. in Galesburg, drizzle was falling. Visibility was 4 miles. The temperature was 70 degrees, the dew point was 70, and the relative humidity was 100%. The wind was southwest at 6 miles an hour. The pressure was 29.87 inches and falling. Elsewhere around the area, rain was falling, with a temperature of 67 at Moline, 72 at Burlington, and 70 at Macomb. At Springfield, it was partly sunny, with a temperature of 85. At Peoria, it was cloudy, with a temperature of 72. At Quincy, rain and fog were reported, with a temperature of 70. And once again at 2 p.m. in Galesburg, with drizzle, the temperature was 70. The following is a summary of watches, warnings and advisories in effect. For the KZZ66 listening area, an aerial flood warning has been issued until 7:15 p.m. for the following counties, Henry and Mercer. A flood watch remains in effect until 1 a.m. Friday for the following counties, Henry and Mercer. And now a discussion of hazardous weather conditions for the following county, Knox, Illinois. This hazardous weather outlook is for Central Illinois, East Central Illinois, Southeast Illinois and West Central Illinois. For tonight, periods of showers and isolated thunderstorms are expected through tonight. Areas of locally heavy rain are possible, potentially exceeding 2 inches. For Friday through Wednesday, no hazardous weather is expected at this time. Spotter information statement, spotter activation is not anticipated tonight. Here is a special weather statement. Minor flooding possible this afternoon. An area of moderate rain over a saturated ground will continue over the next few hours, resulting in some ponding of water in poorly drained and low-lying areas. Excessive runoff may cause elevated levels on small creeks and streams, and ponding of water on county roads and farmland along the banks of creeks and streams. If driving, be alert for standing water on roadways. Remember, never drive through flood roadways. Flood warning in effect until 7:15 p.m. this evening. What? Urban areas and small streams flooding caused by excessive rainfall is expected. Where? Northwestern Henry County, Mercer County, Rock Island County, Whiteside County. When? Until 7:15 p.m. Thursday. The following impacts are expected. Flooding of rivers, creeks, streams, and other low-lying and flood-prone locations is imminent or occurring. Low water crossings are inundated with water and may not be passable. Expect many areas of slow-moving or standing water. Additional details, at 1:14 p.m., Doppler radar indicated heavy rain. Flooding is ongoing or expected to begin shortly in the warned area. Between 1 and 2 inches of rain have fallen. Additional rainfall amounts of 0.5 to 1 inch are possible in the warned area. Turn around, don't drive.

down when encountering flooded roads. Most flood deaths occur in vehicles. Be aware of your surroundings and do not drive on flooded roads. When flooding is a threat, keep these safety rules in mind. Never drive or walk across flood waters. It only takes 12 to 18 inches of water to sweep a vehicle off the road, and only 6 inches of moving water to knock over an adult. Do not drive around barricades. The road is closed for a reason. Most flood fatalities occur in vehicles. Besides your safety, you also put the lives of first responders at risk. If you live in a flood-prone area, or are camping in a low-lying area, move to higher ground. If you have water in your home, do not go into a room if standing water covers electrical outlets. Stay out of water that may have electricity in it. The time is currently 2:56 p.m. Central Daylight Time. 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Now for the official National Weather Service forecast for Galesburg and surrounding areas of central and northwest Illinois. Rest of today, showers with a slight chance of thunderstorms. Near steady temperature around 70. West winds 5 to 10 miles an hour. Chance of rain near 100%. Tonight, showers until midnight, then a chance of showers after midnight. Cooler with lows in the lower 50s. North winds 10 to 15 miles an hour with gusts up to 25 miles an hour. Chance of rain near 100%. Friday, sunny. Less humid with highs in the mid-60s. North winds 10 to 15 miles an hour with gusts up to 25 miles an hour. Friday night, clear. Lows in the mid-40s. Northeast winds around 5 miles an hour. Saturday, sunny. Highs in the upper 60s. East winds around 5 miles an hour. Saturday night through Sunday night, mostly clear. Lows in the mid-40s. Highs in the lower 70s. Monday and Monday night, clear. Highs in the upper 60s. Lows in the lower 40s. Tuesday and Tuesday night, mostly clear. Highs in the upper 60s. Lows in the upper 40s. Wednesday, mostly sunny. Highs in the mid-70s. Again, the forecast for Galesburg and surrounding areas of central and northwest Illinois for the rest of today, showers and a slight chance of thunderstorms. Near steady temperature around 70. West winds 5 to 10 miles an hour. Chance of rain near 100%. At 2 p.m. in Galesburg, drizzle was falling. Visibility was 4 miles. The temperature was 70 degrees, the dew point was 70, and the relative humidity was 100%. The wind was southwest at 6 miles an hour. The pressure was 29.87 inches and falling. Elsewhere around the area, rain was falling, with a temperature of 67 at Moline, 72 at Burlington, and 70 at Macomb. At Springfield, it was partly sunny, with a temperature of 85. At Peoria, it was cloudy, with a temperature of 72. At Quincy, rain and fog were reported, with a temperature of 70. And once again at 2 p.m. in Galesburg, with drizzle, the temperature was 70. The following is a summary of watches, warnings and advisories in effect. For the KZZ66 listening area, an aerial flood warning has been issued until 7:15 p.m. for the following counties, Henry and Mercer. A flood watch remains in effect until 1 a.m. Friday for the following counties, Henry and Mercer. And now a discussion of hazardous weather conditions for the following county, Knox, Illinois. This hazardous weather outlook is for Central Illinois, East Central Illinois, Southeast Illinois and West Central Illinois. For tonight, periods of showers and isolated thunderstorms are expected through tonight. Areas of locally heavy rain are possible, potentially exceeding 2 inches. For Friday through Wednesday, no hazardous weather is expected at this time. Spotter information statement, spotter activation is not anticipated tonight. Here is a special weather statement. Minor flooding possible this afternoon. An area of moderate rain over a saturated ground will continue over the next few hours, resulting in some ponding of water in poorly drained and low-lying areas. Excessive runoff may cause elevated levels on small creeks and streams, and ponding of water on county roads and farmland along the banks of creeks and streams. If driving, be alert for

standing water on roadways. Remember, never drive through flood roadways. When flooding is a threat, keep these safety rules in mind. Never drive or walk across flood waters. It only takes 12 to 18 inches of water to sweep a vehicle off the road, and only 6 inches of moving water to knock over an adult. Do not drive around barricades. The road is closed for a reason. Most flood fatalities occur in vehicles. Besides your safety, you also put the lives of first responders at risk. If you live in a flood-prone area or are camping in a low-lying area, move to higher ground. If you have water in your home, do not go into a room if standing water covers electrical outlets. Stay out of water that may have electricity in it. The time is currently 3:01 p.m. Central Daylight Time. 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Now for the official National Weather Service forecast for Galesburg and surrounding areas of central and northwest Illinois. Rest of today, showers with a slight chance of thunderstorms. Near steady temperature around 70. West winds 5 to 10 miles an hour. Chance of rain near 100%. Tonight, showers until midnight, then a chance of showers after midnight. Cooler with lows in the lower 50s. North winds 10 to 15 miles an hour with gusts up to 25 miles an hour. Chance of rain near 100%. Friday, sunny. Less humid with highs in the mid-60s. North winds 10 to 15 miles an hour with gusts up to 25 miles an hour. Friday night, clear. Lows in the mid-40s. Northeast winds around 5 miles an hour. Saturday, sunny. Highs in the upper 60s. East winds around 5 miles an hour. Saturday night through Sunday night, mostly clear. Lows in the mid-40s. Highs in the lower 70s. Monday and Monday night, clear. Highs in the upper 60s. Lows in the lower 40s. Tuesday and Tuesday night, mostly clear. Highs in the upper 60s. Lows in the upper 40s. Wednesday, mostly sunny. Highs in the mid-70s. Again, the forecast for Galesburg and surrounding areas of central and northwest Illinois for the rest of today, showers and a slight chance of thunderstorms. Near steady temperature around 70. West winds 5 to 10 miles an hour. Chance of rain near 100%. The following is a summary of watches, warnings and advisories in effect. For the KZZ66 listening area, an aerial flood warning has been issued until 7:15 p.m. for the following counties, Henry and Mercer. A flood watch remains in effect until 1 a.m. Friday for the following counties, Henry and Mercer. And now a discussion of hazardous weather conditions for the following county, Knox, Illinois. This hazardous weather outlook is for Central Illinois, East Central Illinois, Southeast Illinois and West Central Illinois. For tonight, periods of showers and isolated thunderstorms are expected through tonight. Areas of locally heavy rain are possible, potentially exceeding 2 inches. For Friday through Wednesday, no hazardous weather is expected at this time. Spotter information statement, spotter activation is not anticipated tonight. Here is a special weather statement. Minor flooding possible this afternoon. An area of moderate rain over a saturated ground will continue over the next few hours, resulting in some ponding of water in poorly drained and low-lying areas. Excessive runoff may cause elevated levels on small creeks and streams, and ponding of water on county roads and farmland along the banks of creeks and streams. If driving, be alert for standing water on roadways. Remember, never drive through flood roadways. When flooding is a threat, keep these safety rules in mind. Never drive or walk across flood waters. It only takes 12 to 18 inches of water to sweep a vehicle off the road, and only 6 inches of moving water to knock over an adult. Do not drive around barricades. The road is closed for a reason. Most flood fatalities occur in vehicles. Besides your safety, you also put the lives of first responders at risk. If you live in a flood-prone area, or are camping in a low-lying area, move to higher ground. If you have water in your home, do not go into a room if standing water covers electrical outlets. Stay out of water that may have electricity in it. The time is

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Now for the official National Weather Service forecast for Galesburg and surrounding areas of central and northwest Illinois. Rest of today, showers with a slight chance of thunderstorms. Near steady temperature around 70. West winds 5 to 10 miles an hour. Chance of rain near 100%. Tonight, showers until midnight, then a chance of showers after midnight. Cooler with lows in the lower 50s. North winds 10 to 15 miles an hour with gusts up to 25 miles an hour. Chance of rain near 100%. Friday, sunny. Less humid with highs in the mid-60s. North winds 10 to 15 miles an hour with gusts up to 25 miles an hour. Friday night, clear. Lows in the mid-40s. Northeast winds around 5 miles an hour. Saturday, sunny. Highs in the upper 60s. East winds around 5 miles an hour. Saturday night through Sunday night, mostly clear. Lows in the mid-40s. Highs in the lower 70s. Monday and Monday night, clear. Highs in the upper 60s. Lows in the lower 40s. Tuesday and Tuesday night, mostly clear. Highs in the upper 60s. Lows in the upper 40s. Wednesday, mostly sunny. Highs in the mid-70s. Again, the forecast for Galesburg and surrounding areas of central and northwest Illinois for the rest of today, showers and a slight chance of thunderstorms. Near steady temperature around 70. West winds 5 to 10 miles an hour. Chance of rain near 100%. At 3 p.m. in Galesburg, drizzle was falling. The temperature was 70 degrees, the dew point was 70, and the relative humidity was 100%. The wind was southwest at 3 miles an hour. The pressure was 29.87 inches and steady. Elsewhere around the area, rain was falling, with a temperature of 65 at Moline, 71 at Burlington, 70 at Quincy, and 71 at Macomb. At Springfield, it was partly sunny, with a temperature of 85. At Peoria, it was cloudy, with a temperature of 73. And once again at 3 p.m. in Galesburg, with drizzle, the temperature was 70. The following is a summary of watches, warnings, and advisories in effect. For the KZZ66 listening area, an aerial flood warning has been issued until 7:15 p.m. for the following counties, Henry and Mercer. A flood watch remains in effect until 1 a.m. Friday for the following counties, Henry and Mercer. And now a discussion of hazardous weather conditions for the following county, Knox, Illinois. This hazardous weather outlook is for Central Illinois, East Central Illinois, Southeast Illinois, and West Central Illinois. For tonight, periods of showers and isolated thunderstorms are expected through tonight. Areas of locally heavy rain are possible, potentially exceeding 2 inches. For Friday through Wednesday, no hazardous weather is expected at this time. Spotter information statement, spotter activation is not anticipated tonight. Here is a special weather statement. Minor flooding possible this afternoon. An area of moderate rain over a saturated ground will continue over the next few hours, resulting in some ponding of water in poorly drained and low-lying areas. Excessive runoff may cause elevated levels on small creeks and streams, and ponding of water on county roads and farmland along the banks of creeks and streams. If driving, be alert for standing water on roadways. Remember, never drive through flood roadways. When flooding is a threat, keep these safety rules in mind. Never drive or walk across flood waters. It only takes 12 to 18 inches of water to sweep a vehicle off the road, and only 6 inches of moving water to knock over an adult. Do not drive around barricades. The road is closed for a reason. Most flood fatalities occur in vehicles. Besides your safety, you also put the lives of first responders at risk. If you live in a flood-prone area, or are camping in a low-lying area, move to higher ground. If you have water in your home, do not go into a room if standing water covers electrical outlets. Stay out of water that may have electricity in it. The time is currently 3:10 p.m. Central Daylight Time. 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

Galesburg. Now for the official National Weather Service forecast for Galesburg and surrounding areas of central and northwest Illinois. Rest of today, showers with a slight chance of thunderstorms. Near steady temperature around 70. West winds 5 to 10 miles an hour. Chance of rain near 100%. Tonight, showers until midnight, then a chance of showers after midnight. Cooler with lows in the lower 50s. North winds 10 to 15 miles an hour with gusts up to 25 miles an hour. Chance of rain near 100%. Friday, sunny. Less humid with highs in the mid-60s. North winds 10 to 15 miles an hour with gusts up to 25 miles an hour. Friday night, clear. Lows in the mid-40s. Northeast winds around 5 miles an hour. Saturday, sunny. Highs in the upper 60s. East winds around 5 miles an hour. Saturday night through Sunday night, mostly clear. Lows in the mid-40s. Highs in the lower 70s. Monday and Monday night, clear. Highs in the upper 60s. Lows in the lower 40s. Tuesday and Tuesday night, mostly clear. Highs in the upper 60s. Lows in the upper 40s. Wednesday, mostly sunny. Highs in the mid-70s. Again, the forecast for Galesburg and surrounding areas of central and northwest Illinois for the rest of today, showers and a slight chance of thunderstorms. Near steady temperature around 70. West winds 5 to 10 miles an hour. Chance of rain near 100%. At 3 p.m. in Galesburg, drizzle was falling. The temperature was 70 degrees, the dew point was 70, and the relative humidity was 100%. The wind was southwest at 3 miles an hour. The pressure was 29.87 inches and steady. Elsewhere around the area, rain was falling, with a temperature of 65 at Moline, 71 at Burlington, 70 at Quincy, and 71 at Macomb. At Springfield, it was partly sunny, with a temperature of 85. At Peoria, it was cloudy, with a temperature of 73. And once again at 3 p.m. in Galesburg, with drizzle, the temperature was 70. The following is a summary of watches, warnings, and advisories in effect. For the KZZ 66 listening area, an aerial flood warning has been issued until 7:15 p.m. for the following counties, Henry and Mercer. A flood watch remains in effect until 1 a.m. Friday for the following counties, Henry and Mercer. And now a discussion of hazardous weather conditions for the following county, Knox, Illinois. This hazardous weather outlook is for Central Illinois, East Central Illinois, Southeast Illinois, and West Central Illinois. For tonight, periods of showers and isolated thunderstorms are expected through tonight. Areas of locally heavy rain are possible, potentially exceeding 2 inches. For Friday through Wednesday, no hazardous weather is expected at this time. Spotter information statement, spotter activation is not anticipated tonight. Here is a special weather statement. Minor flooding possible this afternoon. An area of moderate rain over a saturated ground will continue over the next few hours, resulting in some ponding of water in poorly drained and low-lying areas. Excessive runoff may cause elevated levels on small creeks and streams, and ponding of water on county roads and farmland along the banks of creeks and streams. If driving, be alert for standing water on roadways. Remember, never drive through flood roadways. 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Programming originates from NOAA's National Weather Service office in Lincoln. KZZ 66 serves the following counties: Henry, Knox, Mercer, and Warren. KZZ 66 is part of the All Hazards Network of NOAA Weather Radio. Flood warning in effect until 7:15 p.m. this evening. What? Urban areas and small streams flooding caused by excessive rainfall is expected. Where? Northwestern Henry County, Mercer County, Rock Island County, Whiteside County. When? Until 7:15 p.m. Thursday. The following impacts are expected: flooding of rivers, creeks, streams, and other low-lying and flood-prone locations is imminent or occurring. Low water crossings are inundated with water and may not be passable. Expect many areas of slow-moving or standing water.
Additional details at 1:14 p.m. Doppler radar indicated heavy rain. Flooding is ongoing or expected to begin shortly in the warned area. Between 1 and 2 inches of rain have fallen. Additional rainfall amounts of 0.5 to 1 inch are possible in the warned area. Turn around. Don't drown when encountering flooded roads. Most flood deaths occur in vehicles. Be aware of your surroundings and do not drive on flooded roads. When flooding is a threat, keep these safety rules in mind. Never drive or walk across flood waters. It only takes 12 to 18 inches of water to sweep a vehicle off the road, and only 6 inches of moving water to knock over an adult. Do not drive around barricades. The road is closed for a reason. Most flood fatalities occur in vehicles. Besides your safety, you also put the lives of first responders at risk. If you live in a flood-prone area or are camping in a low-lying area, move to higher ground. If you have water in your home, do not go into a room if standing water covers electrical outlets. Stay out of water that may have electricity in it. The time is currently 3:16 p.m. Central Daylight Time. 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Now for the official National Weather Service forecast for Galesburg and surrounding areas of central and northwest Illinois. Rest of today, showers with a slight chance of thunderstorms. Near steady temperature around 70. West winds 5 to 10 miles an hour. Chance of rain near 100%. Tonight, showers until midnight, then a chance of showers after midnight. Cooler with lows in the lower 50s. North winds 10 to 15 miles an hour with gusts up to 25 miles an hour. Chance of rain near 100%. Friday, sunny. Less humid with highs in the mid-60s. North winds 10 to 15 miles an hour with gusts up to 25 miles an hour. Friday night, clear. Lows in the mid-40s. Northeast winds around 5 miles an hour. Saturday, sunny. Highs in the upper 60s. East winds around 5 miles an hour. Saturday night through Sunday night, mostly clear. Lows in the mid-40s. Highs in the lower 70s. Monday and Monday night, clear. Highs in the upper 60s. Lows in the lower 40s. Tuesday and Tuesday night, mostly clear. Highs in the upper 60s. Lows in the upper 40s. Wednesday, mostly sunny. Highs in the mid-70s. Again, the forecast for Galesburg and surrounding areas of central and northwest Illinois for the rest of today, showers and a slight chance of thunderstorms. Near steady temperature around 70. West winds 5 to 10 miles an hour. Chance of rain near 100%. At 3 p.m. in Galesburg, drizzle was falling. The temperature was 70 degrees, the dew point was 70, and the relative humidity was 100%. The wind was southwest at 3 miles an hour. The pressure was 29.87 inches and steady. Elsewhere around the area, rain was falling, with a temperature of 65 at Moline, 71 at Burlington, 70 at Quincy, and 71 at Macomb. At Springfield, it was partly sunny, with a temperature of 85. At Peoria, it was cloudy, with a temperature of 73. And once again at 3 p.m. in Galesburg, with drizzle, the temperature was 70. The following is a summary of watches, warnings, and advisories in effect. For the KZZ66 listening area, an aerial flood warning has been issued until 7:15 p.m. for the following counties, Henry and Mercer. A flood watch remains in effect until 1 a.m. Friday for the following counties, Henry and Mercer. And now a discussion of hazardous weather conditions for the following county, Knox, Illinois. This hazardous weather outlook is for central Illinois, east central Illinois, southeast Illinois, and west central Illinois. For tonight, periods of showers and isolated thunderstorms are expected through tonight. Areas of locally heavy rain are possible, potentially exceeding 2 inches. For Friday through Wednesday, no hazardous weather is expected at this time. Spotter information statement, spotter activation is not anticipated tonight. Here is a special weather statement. Minor flooding possible this afternoon. An area of moderate rain over saturated ground will continue over the next few hours, resulting in some

water in poorly drained and low-lying areas. Excessive runoff may cause elevated levels on small creeks and streams, and ponding of water on county roads and farmland along the banks of creeks and streams. If driving, be alert for standing water on roadways. Remember, never drive through flood roadways. When flooding is a threat, keep these safety rules in mind. Never drive or walk across flood waters. It only takes 12 to 18 inches of water to sweep a vehicle off the road, and only 6 inches of moving water to knock over an adult. Do not drive around barricades. The road is closed for a reason. Most flood fatalities occur in vehicles. Besides your safety, you also put the lives of first responders at risk. If you live in a flood-prone area, or are camping in a low-lying area, move to higher ground. If you have water in your home, do not go into a room if standing water covers electrical outlets. Stay out of water that may have electricity in it. The time is currently 3:21 p.m. Central Daylight Time. 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Now for the official National Weather Service forecast for Galesburg and surrounding areas of central and northwest Illinois. Rest of today, showers with a slight chance of thunderstorms. Near steady temperature around 70. West winds 5 to 10 miles an hour. Chance of rain near 100%. Tonight, showers until midnight, then a chance of showers after midnight. Cooler with lows in the lower 50s. North winds 10 to 15 miles an hour with gusts up to 25 miles an hour. Chance of rain near 100%. Friday, sunny. Less humid with highs in the mid-60s. North winds 10 to 15 miles an hour with gusts up to 25 miles an hour. Friday night, clear. Lows in the mid-40s. Northeast winds around 5 miles an hour. Saturday, sunny. Highs in the upper 60s. East winds around 5 miles an hour. Saturday night through Sunday night, mostly clear. Lows in the mid-40s. Highs in the lower 70s. Monday and Monday night, clear. Highs in the upper 60s. Lows in the lower 40s. Tuesday and Tuesday night, mostly clear. Highs in the upper 60s. Lows in the upper 40s. Wednesday, mostly sunny. Highs in the mid-70s. Again, the forecast for Galesburg and surrounding areas of central and northwest Illinois for the rest of today, showers and a slight chance of thunderstorms. Near steady temperature around 70. West winds 5 to 10 miles an hour. Chance of rain near 100%. At 3 p.m. in Galesburg, drizzle was falling. The temperature was 70 degrees, the dew point was 70, and the relative humidity was 100%. The wind was southwest at 3 miles an hour. The pressure was 29.87 inches and steady. Elsewhere around the area, rain was falling, with a temperature of 65 at Moline, 71 at Burlington, 70 at Quincy, and 71 at Macomb. At Springfield, it was partly sunny, with a temperature of 85. At Peoria, it was cloudy, with a temperature of 73. And once again at 3 p.m. in Galesburg, with drizzle, the temperature was 70. The following is a summary of watches, warnings, and advisories in effect. For the KZZ 66 listening area, an aerial flood warning has been issued until 7:15 p.m. for the following counties, Henry and Mercer. A flood watch remains in effect until 1 a.m. Friday for the following counties, Henry and Mercer. And now a discussion of hazardous weather conditions for the following county, Knox, Illinois. This hazardous weather outlook is for Central Illinois, East Central Illinois, Southeast Illinois, and West Central Illinois. For tonight, periods of showers and isolated thunderstorms are expected through tonight. Areas of locally heavy rain are possible, potentially exceeding 2 inches. For Friday through Wednesday, no hazardous weather is expected at this time. Spotter information statement, spotter activation is not anticipated tonight. Here is a special weather statement. Minor flooding possible this afternoon. An area of moderate rain over a saturated ground will continue over the next few hours, resulting in some ponding of water in poorly drained and low-lying areas. Excessive runoff may cause elevated levels on small creeks and streams, and ponding of water on

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The time is currently 3:26 p.m. Central Daylight Time. 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Now for the official National Weather Service forecast for Galesburg and surrounding areas of central and northwest Illinois. Rest of today, showers with a slight chance of thunderstorms. Near steady temperature around 70. West winds 5 to 10 miles an hour. Chance of rain near 100%. Tonight, showers until midnight, then a chance of showers after midnight. Cooler with lows in the lower 50s. North winds 10 to 15 miles an hour with gusts up to 25 miles an hour. Chance of rain near 100%. Friday, sunny. Less humid with highs in the mid-60s. North winds 10 to 15 miles an hour with gusts up to 25 miles an hour. Friday night, clear. Lows in the mid-40s. Northeast winds around 5 miles an hour. Saturday, sunny. Highs in the upper 60s. East winds around 5 miles an hour. Saturday night through Sunday night, mostly clear. Lows in the mid-40s. Highs in the lower 70s. Monday and Monday night, clear. Highs in the upper 60s. Lows in the lower 40s. Tuesday and Tuesday night, mostly clear. Highs in the upper 60s. Lows in the upper 40s. Wednesday, mostly sunny. Highs in the mid-70s. Again, the forecast for Galesburg and surrounding areas of central and northwest Illinois for the rest of today, showers and a slight chance of thunderstorms. Near steady temperature around 70. West winds 5 to 10 miles an hour. Chance of rain near 100%. At 3 p.m. in Galesburg, drizzle was falling. The temperature was 70 degrees, the dew point was 70, and the relative humidity was 100%. The wind was southwest at 3 miles an hour. The pressure was 29.87 inches and steady. Elsewhere around the area, rain was falling, with a temperature of 65 at Moline, 71 at Burlington, 70 at Quincy, and 71 at Macomb. It was cloudy, with a temperature of 73 at Peoria, and 85 at Springfield. And once again at 3 p.m. in Galesburg, with drizzle, the temperature was 70. The following is a summary of watches, warnings, and advisories in effect. For the KZZ66 listening area, an aerial flood warning has been issued until 7:15 p.m. for the following counties, Henry and Mercer. A flood watch remains in effect until 1 a.m. Friday for the following counties, Henry and Mercer. And now a discussion of hazardous weather conditions for the following county, Knox, Illinois. This hazardous weather outlook is for Central Illinois, East Central Illinois, Southeast Illinois, and West Central Illinois. For tonight, periods of showers and isolated thunderstorms are expected through tonight. Areas of locally heavy rain are possible, potentially exceeding 2 inches. For Friday through Wednesday, no hazardous weather is expected at this time. Spotter information statement, spotter activation is not anticipated tonight. Here is a special weather statement. Minor flooding possible this afternoon. An area of moderate rain over a saturated ground will continue over the next few hours, resulting in some ponding of water in poorly drained and low-lying areas. Excessive runoff may cause elevated levels on small creeks and streams, and ponding of water on county roads and farmland along the banks of creeks and streams. If driving, be alert for standing water on roadways. Remember, never drive through flood roadways. When flooding is a threat, keep these safety rules in mind. Never drive or walk across flood waters. It only takes 12 to 18 inches of water to sweep a vehicle off the road, and only 6 inches of moving water to knock over an adult. Do not drive around barricades. The road is closed for a reason. Most flood fatalities occur in vehicles. Besides your safety, you also put the lives of first responders at risk. If you live in a flood-prone area, or are camping in a low-lying area, move to higher ground. If you have water in your home, do not go into a room if standing water covers electrical outlets. Stay out of water that may have electricity in it. The time is currently 3:30 p.m. Central Daylight Time. 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

station KZZ 66 in Galesburg. Now for the official National Weather Service forecast for Galesburg and surrounding areas of central and northwest Illinois. Rest of today, showers with a slight chance of thunderstorms. Near steady temperature around 70. West winds 5 to 10 miles an hour. Chance of rain near 100%. Tonight, showers until midnight, then a chance of showers after midnight. Cooler with lows in the lower 50s. North winds 10 to 15 miles an hour with gusts up to 25 miles an hour. Chance of rain near 100%. Friday, sunny. Less humid with highs in the mid-60s. North winds 10 to 15 miles an hour with gusts up to 25 miles an hour. Friday night, clear. Lows in the mid-40s. Northeast winds around 5 miles an hour. Saturday, sunny. Highs in the upper 60s. East winds around 5 miles an hour. Saturday night through Sunday night, mostly clear. Lows in the mid-40s. Highs in the lower 70s. Monday and Monday night, clear. Highs in the upper 60s. Lows in the lower 40s. Tuesday and Tuesday night, mostly clear. Highs in the upper 60s. Lows in the upper 40s. Wednesday, mostly sunny. Highs in the mid-70s. Again, the forecast for Galesburg and surrounding areas of central and northwest Illinois for the rest of today, showers and a slight chance of thunderstorms. Near steady temperature around 70. West winds 5 to 10 miles an hour. Chance of rain near 100%. At 3 p.m. in Galesburg, drizzle was falling. The temperature was 70 degrees, the dew point was 70, and the relative humidity was 100%. The wind was southwest at 3 miles an hour. The pressure was 29.87 inches and steady. Elsewhere around the area, rain was falling, with a temperature of 65 at Moline, 71 at Burlington, 70 at Quincy. The pressure was 29.87 inches and steady. Elsewhere around the area, rain was falling, with a temperature of 65 at Moline, 71 at Burlington, 70 at Quincy, and 71 at Macomb. It was cloudy, with a temperature of 73 at Peoria, and 85 at Springfield. And once again at 3 p.m. in Galesburg, with drizzle, the temperature was 70. The following is a summary of watches, warnings, and advisories in effect. For the KZZ 66 listening area, an aerial flood warning has been issued until 7:15 p.m. for the following counties, Henry and Mercer. A flood watch remains in effect until 1 a.m. Friday for the following counties, Henry and Mercer. And now a discussion of hazardous weather conditions for the following county, Knox, Illinois. This hazardous weather outlook is for Central Illinois, East Central Illinois, Southeast Illinois, and West Central Illinois. For tonight, periods of showers and isolated thunderstorms are expected through tonight. Areas of locally heavy rain are possible, potentially exceeding 2 inches. For Friday through Wednesday, no hazardous weather is expected at this time. Spotter information statement. Spotter activation is not anticipated tonight. Flood warning in effect until 7:15 p.m. this evening. What? Urban areas and small streams flooding caused by excessive rainfall is expected. Where? Northwestern Henry County, Mercer County, Rock Island County, Whiteside County. When? Until 7:15 p.m. Thursday. The following impacts are expected: flooding of rivers, creeks, streams, and other low-lying and flood-prone locations is imminent or occurring. Low water crossings are inundated with water and may not be passable. Expect many areas of slow-moving or standing water. Additional details: at 1:14 p.m., Doppler radar indicated heavy rain. Flooding is ongoing or expected to begin shortly in the warned area. Between 1 and 2 inches of rain have fallen. Additional rainfall amounts of 0.5 to 1 inch are possible in the warned area. Turn around, don't drown when encountering flooded roads. Most flood deaths occur in vehicles. Be aware of your surroundings and do not drive on flooded roads. Here is a special weather statement. Minor flooding possible this afternoon. An area of moderate rain over a saturated ground will continue over the next few hours, resulting in some ponding of water in poorly drained and low-lying areas. Excessive runoff may cause elevated levels on small creeks and streams, and

ponding of water on county roads and farmland along the banks of creeks and streams. If driving, be alert for standing water on roadways. Remember, never drive through flood roadways. When flooding is a threat, keep these safety rules in mind. Never drive or walk across flood waters. It only takes 12 to 18 inches of water to sweep a vehicle off the road, and only 6 inches of moving water to knock over an adult. Do not drive around barricades. The road is closed for a reason. Most flood fatalities occur in vehicles. Besides your safety, you also put the lives of first responders at risk. If you live in a flood-prone area, or are camping in a low-lying area, move to higher ground. If you have water in your home, do not go into a room if standing water covers electrical outlets. Stay out of water that may have electricity in it. The time is currently 3:36 p.m. Central Daylight Time. 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Now for the official National Weather Service forecast for Galesburg and surrounding areas of central and northwest Illinois. Rest of today, showers with a slight chance of thunderstorms. Near steady temperature around 70. West winds 5 to 10 miles an hour. Chance of rain near 100%. Tonight, showers until midnight, then a chance of showers after midnight. Cooler with lows in the lower 50s. North winds 10 to 15 miles an hour with gusts up to 25 miles an hour. Chance of rain near 100%. Friday, sunny. Less humid with highs in the mid-60s. North winds 10 to 15 miles an hour with gusts up to 25 miles an hour. Friday night, clear. Lows in the mid-40s. Northeast winds around 5 miles an hour. Saturday, sunny. Highs in the upper 60s. East winds around 5 miles an hour. Saturday night through Sunday night, mostly clear. Lows in the mid-40s. Highs in the lower 70s. Monday and Monday night, clear. Highs in the upper 60s. Lows in the lower 40s. Tuesday and Tuesday night, mostly clear. Highs in the upper 60s. Lows in the upper 40s. Wednesday, mostly sunny. Highs in the mid-70s. Again, the forecast for Galesburg and surrounding areas of central and northwest Illinois for the rest of today, showers and a slight chance of thunderstorms. Near steady temperature around 70. West winds 5 to 10 miles an hour. Chance of rain near 100%. Now for the official National Weather Service forecast for Galesburg and surrounding areas of central and northwest Illinois. Tonight, showers until midnight, then a chance of showers after midnight. Cooler with lows in the lower 50s. North winds 10 to 15 miles an hour with gusts up to 25 miles an hour. Chance of rain near 100%. Friday, sunny. Highs in the mid-60s. North winds 10 to 15 miles an hour with gusts up to 25 miles an hour. Friday night, clear. Lows in the mid-40s. Northeast winds around 5 miles an hour. Saturday, sunny. Highs in the upper 60s. East winds around 5 miles an hour. Saturday night, mostly clear. Lows in the upper 40s. Southeast winds around 5 miles an hour until midnight, becoming light and variable. Sunday and Sunday night, mostly clear. Highs in the lower 70s. Lows in the mid-40s. Monday and Monday night, clear. Highs in the upper 60s. Lows in the lower 40s. Tuesday and Tuesday night, mostly clear. Highs in the upper 60s. Lows in the upper 40s. Wednesday, mostly sunny. Highs in the mid-70s. Wednesday night and Thursday, mostly clear. Lows in the lower 50s. Highs in the mid-70s. Again, the forecast for Galesburg and surrounding areas of central and northwest Illinois for tonight. Showers until midnight, then a chance of showers after midnight. Cooler. Lows in the lower 50s. North winds 10 to 15 miles an hour with gusts up to 25 miles an hour. Chance of rain near 100%. At 3 p.m. in Galesburg, drizzle was falling. The temperature was 70 degrees, the dew point was 70, and the relative humidity was 100%. The wind was southwest at 3 miles an hour.

The pressure was 29.87 inches and steady. Elsewhere around the area, rain was falling, with a temperature of 65 at Moline, 71 at Burlington, 70 at Quincy, and 71 at Macomb. It was cloudy, with a temperature of 73 at Peoria, and 85 at Springfield. And once again at 3 p.m. in Galesburg, with drizzle, the temperature was 70. The following is a summary of watches, warnings, and advisories in effect. For the KZZ 66 listening area, an aerial flood warning has been issued until 7:15 p.m. for the following counties, Henry and Mercer. A flood watch remains in effect until 1 a.m. Friday for the following counties, Henry and Mercer. And now a discussion of hazardous weather conditions for the following county, Knox, Illinois. This hazardous weather outlook is for Central Illinois, East Central Illinois, Southeast Illinois, and West Central Illinois. For tonight, periods of showers and isolated thunderstorms are expected through tonight. Areas of locally heavy rain are possible, potentially exceeding 2 inches. For Friday through Wednesday, no hazardous weather is expected at this time. Spotter information statement. Spotter activation is not anticipated tonight. Here is a special weather statement. Minor flooding possible this afternoon. An area of moderate rain over a saturated ground will continue over the next few hours, resulting in some ponding of water in poorly drained and low-lying areas. Excessive runoff may cause elevated levels on small creeks and streams, and ponding of water on county roads and farmland along the banks of creeks and streams. If driving, be alert for standing water on roadways. Remember, never drive through flood roadways. When flooding is a threat, keep these safety rules in mind. Never drive or walk across flood waters. It only takes 12 to 18 inches of water to sweep a vehicle off the road, and only 6 inches of moving water to knock over an adult. Do not drive around barricades. The road is closed for a reason. Most flood fatalities occur in vehicles. Besides your safety, you also put the lives of first responders at risk. If you live in a flood-prone area or are camping in a low-lying area, move to higher ground. If you have water in your home, do not go into a room if standing water covers electrical outlets. Stay out of water that may have electricity in it. The time is currently 3:43 p.m. Central Daylight Time. 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Now for the official National Weather Service forecast for Galesburg and surrounding areas of central and northwest Illinois. Tonight, showers until midnight, then a chance of showers after midnight. Cooler with lows in the lower 50s. North winds 10 to 15 miles an hour with gusts up to 25 miles an hour. Chance of rain near 100%. Friday, sunny. Highs in the mid-60s. North winds 10 to 15 miles an hour with gusts up to 25 miles an hour. Friday night, clear. Lows in the mid-40s. Northeast winds around 5 miles an hour. Saturday, sunny. Highs in the upper 60s. East winds around 5 miles an hour. Saturday night, mostly clear. Lows in the upper 40s. Southeast winds around 5 miles an hour until midnight, becoming light and variable. Sunday and Sunday night, mostly clear. Highs in the lower 70s. Lows in the mid-40s. Monday and Monday night, clear. Highs in the upper 60s. Lows in the lower 40s. Tuesday and Tuesday night, mostly clear. Highs in the upper 60s. Lows in the upper 40s. Wednesday, mostly sunny. Highs in the mid-70s. Wednesday night and Thursday, mostly clear. Lows in the lower 50s. Highs in the mid-70s. Again, the forecast for Galesburg and surrounding areas of central and northwest Illinois for tonight. Showers until midnight, then a chance of showers after midnight. Cooler. Lows in the lower 50s. North winds 10 to 15 miles an hour with gusts up to 25 miles an hour. Chance of rain near 100%. At 3 p.m. in Galesburg, drizzle was falling. The temperature was 70 degrees, the dew point was 70, and the relative humidity was 100%. The wind was southwest at 3 miles an hour. The pressure was 29.87 inches and steady.

elsewhere around the area, rain was falling, with a temperature of 65 at Moline, 71 at Burlington, 70 at Quincy, and 71 at Macomb. It was cloudy, with a temperature of 73 at Peoria, and 85 at Springfield. And once again at 3 p.m. in Galesburg, with drizzle, the temperature was 70. The following is a summary of watches, warnings, and advisories in effect. For the KZZ 66 listening area, an aerial flood warning has been issued until 7:15 p.m. for the following counties, Henry and Mercer. A flood watch remains in effect until 1 a.m. Friday for the following counties, Henry and Mercer. And now a discussion of hazardous weather conditions for the following county, Knox, Illinois. This hazardous weather outlook is for Central Illinois, East Central Illinois, Southeast Illinois, and West Central Illinois. For tonight, periods of showers and isolated thunderstorms are expected through tonight. Areas of locally heavy rain are possible, potentially exceeding 2 inches. For Friday through Wednesday, no hazardous weather is expected at this time. Spotter information statement. Spotter activation is not anticipated tonight. Here is a special weather statement. Minor flooding possible this afternoon. An area of moderate rain over a saturated ground will continue over the next few hours, resulting in some ponding of water in poorly drained and low-lying areas. Excessive runoff may cause elevated levels on small creeks and streams, and ponding of water on county roads and farmland along the banks of creeks and streams. If driving, be alert for standing water on roadways. Remember, never drive through flood roadways. When flooding is a threat, keep these safety rules in mind. Never drive or walk across flood waters. It only takes 12 to 18 inches of water to sweep a vehicle off the road, and only 6 inches of moving water to knock over an adult. Do not drive around barricades. The road is closed for a reason. Most flood fatalities occur in vehicles. Besides your safety, you also put the lives of first responders at risk. If you live in a flood-prone area, or are camping in a low-lying area, move to higher ground. If you have water in your home, do not go into a room if standing water covers electrical outlets. Stay out of water that may have electricity in it. The time is currently 3:48 p.m. Central Daylight Time. 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Now for the official National Weather Service forecast for Galesburg and surrounding areas of central and northwest Illinois. Tonight, showers until midnight, then a chance of showers after midnight. Cooler with lows in the lower 50s. North winds 10 to 15 miles an hour with gusts up to 25 miles an hour. Chance of rain near 100%. Friday, sunny. Highs in the mid-60s. North winds 10 to 15 miles an hour with gusts up to 25 miles an hour. Friday night, clear. Lows in the mid-40s. Northeast winds around 5 miles an hour. Saturday, sunny. Highs in the upper 60s. East winds around 5 miles an hour. Saturday night, mostly clear. Lows in the upper 40s. Southeast winds around 5 miles an hour until midnight, becoming light and variable. Sunday and Sunday night, mostly clear. Highs in the lower 70s. Lows in the mid-40s. Monday and Monday night, clear. Highs in the upper 60s. Lows in the lower 40s. Tuesday and Tuesday night, mostly clear. Highs in the upper 60s. Lows in the upper 40s. Wednesday, mostly sunny. Highs in the mid-70s. Wednesday night and Thursday, mostly clear. Lows in the lower 50s. Highs in the mid-70s. Again, the forecast for Galesburg and surrounding areas of central and northwest Illinois for tonight. Showers until midnight, then a chance of showers after midnight. Cooler. Lows in the lower 50s. North winds 10 to 15 miles an hour with gusts up to 25 miles an hour. Chance of rain near 100%. At 3 p.m. in Galesburg, drizzle was falling. The temperature was 70 degrees, the dew point was 70, and the relative humidity was 100%. The wind was southwest at 3 miles an hour. The pressure was 29.87 inches and steady. Elsewhere around the area, rain was falling, with a temperature of

65 at Moline, 71 at Burlington, 70 at Quincy, and 71 at Macomb. It was cloudy, with a temperature of 73 at Peoria, and 85 at Springfield. And once again at 3 p.m. in Galesburg, with drizzle, the temperature was 70. The following is a summary of watches, warnings, and advisories in effect. For the KZZ 66 listening area, an aerial flood warning has been issued until 7:15 p.m. for the following counties, Henry and Mercer. A flood watch remains in effect until 1 a.m. Friday for the following counties, Henry and Mercer. And now a discussion of hazardous weather conditions for the following county, Knox, Illinois. This hazardous weather outlook is for Central Illinois, East Central Illinois, Southeast Illinois, and West Central Illinois. For tonight, periods of showers and isolated thunderstorms are expected through tonight. Areas of locally heavy rain are possible, potentially exceeding 2 inches. For Friday through Wednesday, no hazardous weather is expected at this time. Spotter information statement. Spotter activation is not anticipated tonight. Here is a special weather statement. Minor flooding possible this afternoon. An area of moderate rain over a saturated ground will continue over the next few hours, resulting in some ponding of water in poorly drained and low-lying areas. Excessive runoff may cause elevated levels on small creeks and streams, and ponding of water on county roads and farmland along the banks of creeks and streams. If driving, be alert for standing water on roadways. Remember, never drive through flood roadways. When flooding is a threat, keep these safety rules in mind. Never drive or walk across flood waters. It only takes 12 to 18 inches of water to sweep a vehicle off the road, and only 6 inches of moving water to knock over an adult. Do not drive around barricades. The road is closed for a reason. Most flood fatalities occur in vehicles. Besides your safety, you also put the lives of first responders at risk. If you live in a flood-prone area, or are camping in a low-lying area, move to higher ground. If you have water in your home, do not go into a room if standing water covers electrical outlets. Stay out of water that may have electricity in it. The time is currently 3:53 p.m. Central Daylight Time. 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Now for the official National Weather Service forecast for Galesburg and surrounding areas of central and northwest Illinois. Tonight, showers until midnight, then a chance of showers after midnight. Cooler with lows in the lower 50s. North winds 10 to 15 miles an hour with gusts up to 25 miles an hour. Chance of rain near 100%. Friday, sunny. Highs in the mid-60s. North winds 10 to 15 miles an hour with gusts up to 25 miles an hour. Friday night, clear. Lows in the mid-40s. Northeast winds around 5 miles an hour. Saturday, sunny. Highs in the upper 60s. East winds around 5 miles an hour. Saturday night, mostly clear. Lows in the upper 40s. Southeast winds around 5 miles an hour until midnight, becoming light and variable. Sunday and Sunday night, mostly clear. Highs in the lower 70s. Lows in the mid-40s. Monday and Monday night, clear. Highs in the upper 60s. Lows in the lower 40s. Tuesday and Tuesday night, mostly clear. Highs in the upper 60s. Lows in the upper 40s. Wednesday, mostly sunny. Highs in the mid-70s. Wednesday night and Thursday, mostly clear. Lows in the lower 50s. Highs in the mid-70s. Again, the forecast for Galesburg and surrounding areas of central and northwest Illinois for tonight. Showers until midnight, then a chance of showers after midnight. Cooler. Lows in the lower 50s. North winds 10 to 15 miles an hour with gusts up to 25 miles an hour. Chance of rain near 100%. Flood warning in effect until 7:15 p.m. this evening. What? Urban areas and small streams flooding caused by excessive rainfall is expected. Where? Northwestern Henry County, Mercer County, Rock Island County, Whiteside County. When? Until 7:15 p.m. Thursday. The following impacts are expected: flooding of rivers, creeks, streams,
and other low-lying and flood-prone locations is imminent or occurring. Low water crossings are inundated with water and may not be passable. Expect many areas of slow-moving or standing water. Additional details, at 1:14 p.m., Doppler radar indicated heavy rain. Flooding is ongoing or expected to begin shortly in the warned area. Between 1 and 2 inches of rain have fallen. Additional rainfall amounts of 0.5 to 1 inch are possible in the warned area. Turn around, don't drown when encountering flooded roads. Most flood deaths occur in vehicles. Be aware of your surroundings and do not drive on flooded roads. At 3 p.m. in Galesburg, drizzle was falling. The temperature was 70 degrees, the dew point was 70, and the relative humidity was 100%. The wind was southwest at 3 miles an hour. The pressure was 29.87 inches and steady. Elsewhere around the area, rain was falling, with a temperature of 65 at Moline, 71 at Burlington, 70 at Quincy, and 71 at Macomb. It was cloudy, with a temperature of 73 at Peoria, and 85 at Springfield. And once again at 3 p.m. in Galesburg, with drizzle, the temperature was 70. The following is a summary of watches, warnings, and advisories in effect. For the KZZ66 listening area, an aerial flood warning has been issued until 7:15 p.m. for the following counties, Henry and Mercer. A flood watch remains in effect until 1 a.m. Friday for the following counties, Henry and Mercer. And now a discussion of hazardous weather conditions for the following county, Knox, Illinois. This hazardous weather outlook is for Central Illinois, East Central Illinois, Southeast Illinois, and West Central Illinois. For tonight, periods of showers and isolated thunderstorms are expected through tonight. Areas of locally heavy rain are possible, potentially exceeding 2 inches. For Friday through Wednesday, no hazardous weather is expected at this time. Spotter information statement, spotter activation is not anticipated tonight. Here is a special weather statement. Minor flooding possible this afternoon. An area of moderate rain over saturated ground will continue over the next few hours, resulting in some ponding of water in poorly drained and low-lying areas. Excessive runoff may cause elevated levels on small creeks and streams, and ponding of water on county roads and farmland along the banks of creeks and streams. If driving, be alert for standing water on roadways. Remember, never drive through flood roadways. When flooding is a threat, keep these safety rules in mind. Never drive or walk across flood waters. It only takes 12 to 18 inches of water to sweep a vehicle off the road, and only 6 inches of moving water to knock over an adult. Do not drive around barricades. The road is closed for a reason. Most flood fatalities occur in vehicles. Besides your safety, you also put the lives of first responders at risk. If you live in a flood-prone area, or are camping in a low-lying area, move to higher ground. If you have water in your home, do not go into a room if standing water covers electrical outlets. Stay out of water that may have electricity in it. The time is currently 3:59 p.m. Central Daylight Time. 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Now for the official National Weather Service forecast for Galesburg and surrounding areas of central and northwest Illinois. Tonight, showers until midnight, then a chance of showers after midnight. Cooler with lows in the lower 50s. North winds 10 to 15 miles an hour with gusts up to 25 miles an hour. Chance of rain near 100%. Friday, sunny. Highs in the mid-60s. North winds 10 to 15 miles an hour with gusts up to 25 miles an hour. Friday night, clear. Lows in the mid-40s. Northeast winds around 5 miles an hour. Saturday, sunny. Highs in the upper 60s. East winds around 5 miles an hour. Saturday night, mostly clear. Lows in the upper 40s. Southeast winds around 5 miles an hour until midnight, becoming light and variable. Sunday and Sunday night, mostly clear. Highs in the lower 70s. Lows in the mid-40s. Monday and Monday night, clear. Highs in the upper 60s. Lows in the lower 40s. Tuesday and Tuesday night, mostly clear.
Highs in the upper 60s.

lows in the upper 40s. Wednesday, mostly sunny. Highs in the mid-70s. Wednesday night and Thursday, mostly clear. Lows in the lower 50s. Highs in the mid-70s. Again, the forecast for Galesburg and surrounding areas of central and northwest Illinois for tonight. Showers until midnight, then a chance of showers after midnight. Cooler. Lows in the lower 50s. North winds 10 to 15 miles an hour with gusts up to 25 miles an hour. Chance of rain near 100%. The following is a summary of watches, warnings, and advisories in effect. For the KZZ 66 listening area, an aerial flood warning has been issued until 7:15 p.m. for the following counties, Henry and Mercer. A flood watch remains in effect until 1 a.m. Friday for the following counties, Henry and Mercer. And now a discussion of hazardous weather conditions for the following county, Knox, Illinois. This hazardous weather outlook is for central Illinois, east central Illinois, southeast Illinois, and west central Illinois. For tonight, periods of showers and isolated thunderstorms are expected through tonight. Areas of locally heavy rain are possible, potentially exceeding 2 inches. For Friday through Wednesday, no hazardous weather is expected at this time. Spotter information statement. Spotter activation is not anticipated tonight. Here is a special weather statement. Minor flooding possible this afternoon. An area of moderate rain over a saturated ground will continue over the next few hours, resulting in some ponding of water in poorly drained and low-lying areas. Excessive runoff may cause elevated levels on small creeks and streams, and ponding of water on county roads and farmland along the banks of creeks and streams. If driving, be alert for standing water on roadways. Remember, never drive through flood roadways. When flooding is a threat, keep these safety rules in mind. Never drive or walk across flood waters. It only takes 12 to 18 inches of water to sweep a vehicle off the road, and only 6 inches of moving water to knock over an adult. Do not drive around barricades. The road is closed for a reason. Most flood fatalities occur in vehicles. Besides your safety, you also put the lives of first responders at risk. If you live in a flood-prone area or are camping in a low-lying area, move to higher ground. If you have water in your home, do not go into a room if standing water covers electrical outlets. Stay out of water that may have electricity in it. The time is currently 4:03 p.m. Central Daylight Time. 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Now for the official National Weather Service forecast for Galesburg and surrounding areas of central and northwest Illinois. Tonight, showers until midnight, then a chance of showers after midnight. Cooler with lows in the lower 50s. North winds 10 to 15 miles an hour with gusts up to 25 miles an hour. Chance of rain near 100%. Friday, sunny. Highs in the mid-60s. North winds 10 to 15 miles an hour with gusts up to 25 miles an hour. Friday night, clear. Lows in the mid-40s. Northeast winds around 5 miles an hour. Saturday, sunny. Highs in the upper 60s. East winds around 5 miles an hour. Saturday night, mostly clear. Lows in the upper 40s. Southeast winds around 5 miles an hour until midnight, becoming light and variable. Sunday and Sunday night, mostly clear. Highs in the lower 70s. Lows in the mid-40s. Monday and Monday night, clear. Highs in the upper 60s. Lows in the lower 40s. Tuesday and Tuesday night, mostly clear. Highs in the upper 60s. Lows in the upper 40s. Wednesday, mostly sunny. Highs in the mid-70s. Wednesday night and Thursday, mostly clear. Lows in the lower 50s. Highs in the mid-70s. Again, the forecast for Galesburg and surrounding areas of central and northwest Illinois for tonight. Showers until midnight, then a chance of showers after midnight. Cooler. Lows in the lower 50s. North winds 10 to 15 miles an hour with gusts up to 25 miles an hour. Chance of rain near 100%. The following is a summary of watches, warnings, and advisories in effect.

KZZ66 listening area. An aerial flood warning has been issued until 7:15 p.m. for the following counties, Henry and Mercer. A flood watch remains in effect until 1 a.m. Friday for the following counties, Henry and Mercer. And now a discussion of hazardous weather conditions for the following county, Knox, Illinois. This hazardous weather outlook is for Central Illinois, East Central Illinois, Southeast Illinois, and West Central Illinois. For tonight, periods of showers and isolated thunderstorms are expected through tonight. Areas of locally heavy rain are possible, potentially exceeding 2 inches. For Friday through Wednesday, no hazardous weather is expected at this time. Spotter information statement. Spotter activation is not anticipated tonight. Here is a special weather statement. Minor flooding possible this afternoon. An area of moderate rain over a saturated ground will continue over the next few hours, resulting in some ponding of water in poorly drained and low-lying areas. Excessive runoff may cause elevated levels on small creeks and streams, and ponding of water on county roads and farmland along the banks of creeks and streams. If driving, be alert for standing water on roadways. Remember, never drive through flood roadways. When flooding is a threat, keep these safety rules in mind. Never drive or walk across flood waters. It only takes 12 to 18 inches of water to sweep a vehicle off the road, and only 6 inches of moving water to knock over an adult. Do not drive around barricades. The road is closed for a reason. Most flood fatalities occur in vehicles. Besides your safety, you also put the lives of first responders at risk. If you live in a flood-prone area, or are camping in a low-lying area, move to higher ground. If you have water in your home, do not go into a room if standing water covers electrical outlets. Stay out of water that may have electricity in it. The time is currently 4:08 p.m. Central Daylight Time. 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Now for the official National Weather Service forecast for Galesburg and surrounding areas of central and northwest Illinois. Tonight, showers until midnight, then a chance of showers after midnight. Cooler with lows in the lower 50s. North winds 10 to 15 miles an hour with gusts up to 25 miles an hour. Chance of rain near 100%. Friday, sunny. Highs in the mid-60s. North winds 10 to 15 miles an hour with gusts up to 25 miles an hour. Friday night, clear. Lows in the mid-40s. Northeast winds around 5 miles an hour. Saturday, sunny. Highs in the upper 60s. East winds around 5 miles an hour. Saturday night, mostly clear. Lows in the upper 40s. Southeast winds around 5 miles an hour until midnight, becoming light and variable. Sunday and Sunday night, mostly clear. Highs in the lower 70s. Lows in the mid-40s. Monday and Monday night, clear. Highs in the upper 60s. Lows in the lower 40s. Tuesday and Tuesday night, mostly clear. Highs in the upper 60s. Lows in the upper 40s. Wednesday, mostly sunny. Highs in the mid-70s. Wednesday night and Thursday, mostly clear. Lows in the lower 50s. Highs in the mid-70s. Again, the forecast for Galesburg and surrounding areas of central and northwest Illinois for tonight. Showers until midnight, then a chance of showers after midnight. Cooler. Lows in the lower 50s. North winds 10 to 15 miles an hour with gusts up to 25 miles an hour. Chance of rain near 100%. At 4 p.m. in Galesburg, rain was falling. The temperature was 70 degrees, the dew point was 70, and the relative humidity was 100%. The wind was south at 3 miles an hour. The pressure was 29.87 inches and steady. Elsewhere around the area, rain was falling, with a temperature of 64 at Moline, 70 at Quincy, and 71 at Macomb. It was cloudy, with a temperature of 72 at Peoria, 67 at Burlington, and 82 at Springfield. And once again at 4 p.m. in Galesburg, with rain, the temperature was 70. The following is a summary of watches, warnings, and advisories in effect. For the KZZ66 listening area, an aerial flood warning has been

shoot until 7:15 p.m. for the following counties: Henry and Mercer. A flood watch remains in effect until 1 a.m. Friday for the following counties: Henry and Mercer. And now a discussion of hazardous weather conditions for the following county: Knox, Illinois. This hazardous weather outlook is for Central Illinois, East Central Illinois, Southeast Illinois, and West Central Illinois. For tonight, periods of showers and isolated thunderstorms are expected through tonight. Areas of locally heavy rain are possible, potentially exceeding 2 inches. For Friday through Wednesday, no hazardous weather is expected at this time. Spotter information statement: spotter activation is not anticipated tonight. Here is a special weather statement. Minor flooding possible this afternoon. An area of moderate rain over a saturated ground will continue over the next few hours, resulting in some ponding of water in poorly drained and low-lying areas. Excessive runoff may cause elevated levels on small creeks and streams, and ponding of water on county roads and farmland along the banks of creeks and streams. If driving, be alert for standing water on roadways. Remember, never drive through flood roadways. When flooding is a threat, keep these safety rules in mind. Never drive or walk across flood waters. It only takes 12 to 18 inches of water to sweep a vehicle off the road, and only 6 inches of moving water to knock over an adult. Do not drive around barricades. The road is closed for a reason. Most flood fatalities occur in vehicles. Besides your safety, you also put the lives of first responders at risk. If you live in a flood-prone area or are camping in a low-lying area, move to higher ground. If you have water in your home, do not go into a room if standing water covers electrical outlets. Stay out of water that may have electricity in it. The time is currently 4:12 p.m. Central Daylight Time. 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Now for the official National Weather Service forecast for Galesburg and surrounding areas of central and northwest Illinois. Tonight, showers until midnight, then a chance of showers after midnight. Cooler with lows in the lower 50s. North winds 10 to 15 miles an hour with gusts up to 25 miles an hour. Chance of rain near 100%. Friday, sunny. Highs in the mid-60s. North winds 10 to 15 miles an hour with gusts up to 25 miles an hour. Friday night, clear. Lows in the mid-40s. Northeast winds around 5 miles an hour. Saturday, sunny. Highs in the upper 60s. East winds around 5 miles an hour. Saturday night, mostly clear. Lows in the upper 40s. Southeast winds around 5 miles an hour until midnight, becoming light and variable. Sunday and Sunday night, mostly clear. Highs in the lower 70s. Lows in the mid-40s. Monday and Monday night, clear. Highs in the upper 60s. Lows in the lower 40s. Tuesday and Tuesday night, mostly clear. Highs in the upper 60s. Lows in the upper 40s. Wednesday, mostly sunny. Highs in the mid-70s. Wednesday night and Thursday, mostly clear. Lows in the lower 50s. Highs in the mid-70s. Again, the forecast for Galesburg and surrounding areas of central and northwest Illinois for tonight: showers until midnight, then a chance of showers after midnight. Cooler. Lows in the lower 50s. North winds 10 to 15 miles an hour with gusts up to 25 miles an hour. Chance of rain near 100%. 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Programming originates from NOAA's National Weather Service office in Lincoln. KZZ66 serves the following counties: Henry, Knox, Mercer, and Warren. KZZ66 is part of the All Hazards Network of NOAA Weather Radio. Flood warning in effect until 7:15 p.m. this evening. What? Urban areas and small streams flooding caused by excessive rainfall is expected. Where? Northwestern Henry County, Mercer County, Rock Island County, Whiteside County. When? Until 7:15 p.m. Thursday. The following impacts are expected: flooding of rivers, creeks,
streams, and other low-lying and flood-prone locations is imminent or occurring. Low water crossings are inundated with water and may not be passable. Expect many areas of slow-moving or standing water. Additional details, at 1:14 p.m., Doppler radar indicated heavy rain. Flooding is ongoing or expected to begin shortly in the warned area. Between 1 and 2 inches of rain have fallen. Additional rainfall amounts of 0.5 to 1 inch are possible in the warned area. Turn around, don't drown when encountering flooded roads. Most flood deaths occur in vehicles. Be aware of your surroundings and do not drive on flooded roads. At 4 p.m. in Galesburg, rain was falling. The temperature was 70 degrees, the dew point was 70, and the relative humidity was 100%. The wind was south at 3 miles an hour. The pressure was 29.87 inches and steady. Elsewhere around the area, rain was falling, with a temperature of 64 at Moline, 70 at Quincy, and 71 at Macomb. It was cloudy, with a temperature of 72 at Peoria, 67 at Burlington, and 82 at Springfield. And once again at 4 p.m. in Galesburg, with rain, the temperature was 70. The following is a summary of watches, warnings, and advisories in effect. For the KZZ66 listening area, an aerial flood warning has been issued until 7:15 p.m. for the following counties, Henry and Mercer. A flood watch remains in effect until 1 a.m. Friday for the following counties, Henry and Mercer. And now a discussion of hazardous weather conditions for the following county, Knox, Illinois. This hazardous weather outlook is for Central Illinois, East Central Illinois, Southeast Illinois, and West Central Illinois. For tonight, periods of showers and isolated thunderstorms are expected through tonight. Areas of locally heavy rain are possible, potentially exceeding 2 inches. For Friday through Wednesday, no hazardous weather is expected at this time. Spotter information statement, spotter activation is not anticipated tonight. Here is a special weather statement. Minor flooding possible this afternoon. An area of moderate rain over a saturated ground will continue over the next few hours, resulting in some ponding of water in poorly drained and low-lying areas. Excessive runoff may cause elevated levels on small creeks and streams, and ponding of water on county roads and farmland along the banks of creeks and streams. If driving, be alert for standing water on roadways. Remember, never drive through flood roadways. When flooding is a threat, keep these safety rules in mind. Never drive or walk across flood waters. It only takes 12 to 18 inches of water to sweep a vehicle off the road, and only 6 inches of moving water to knock over an adult. Do not drive around barricades. The road is closed for a reason. Most flood fatalities occur in vehicles. Besides your safety, you also put the lives of first responders at risk. If you live in a flood-prone area or are camping in a low-lying area, move to higher ground. If you have water in your home, do not go into a room if standing water covers electrical outlets. Stay out of water that may have electricity in it. The time is currently 4:19 p.m. Central Daylight Time. 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Now for the official National Weather Service forecast for Galesburg and surrounding areas of central and northwest Illinois. Tonight, showers until midnight, then a chance of showers after midnight. Cooler with lows in the lower 50s. North winds 10 to 15 miles an hour with gusts up to 25 miles an hour. Chance of rain near 100%. Friday, sunny. Highs in the mid-60s. North winds 10 to 15 miles an hour with gusts up to 25 miles an hour. Friday night, clear. Lows in the mid-40s. Northeast winds around 5 miles an hour. Saturday, sunny. Highs in the upper 60s. East winds around 5 miles an hour. Saturday night, mostly clear. Lows in the upper 40s. Southeast winds around 5 miles an hour until midnight, becoming light and variable. Sunday and Sunday night, mostly clear. Highs in the lower 70s. Lows in the mid-40s. Monday and Monday night, clear. Highs in the upper 60s. Lows in the lower 40s. Tuesday and Tuesday night, mostly clear.
highs in the upper 60s.

lows in the upper 40s. Wednesday, mostly sunny. Highs in the mid-70s. Wednesday night and Thursday, mostly clear. Lows in the lower 50s. Highs in the mid-70s. Again, the forecast for Galesburg and surrounding areas of central and northwest Illinois for tonight. Showers until midnight, then a chance of showers after midnight. Cooler. Lows in the lower 50s. North winds 10 to 15 miles an hour with gusts up to 25 miles an hour. Chance of rain near 100%. At 4 p.m. in Galesburg, rain was falling. The temperature was 70 degrees, the dew point was 70, and the relative humidity was 100%. The wind was south at 3 miles an hour. The pressure was 29.87 inches and steady. Elsewhere around the area, rain was falling, with a temperature of 64 at Moline, 70 at Quincy, and 71 at Macomb. It was cloudy, with a temperature of 72 at Peoria, 67 at Burlington, and 82 at Springfield. And once again at 4 p.m. in Galesburg, with rain, the temperature was 70. The following is a summary of watches, warnings, and advisories in effect. For the KZZ66 listening area, an aerial flood warning has been issued until 7:15 p.m. for the following counties, Henry and Mercer. A flood watch remains in effect until 1 a.m. Friday for the following counties, Henry and Mercer. And now a discussion of hazardous weather conditions for the following county, Knox, Illinois. This hazardous weather outlook is for central Illinois, east central Illinois, southeast Illinois, and west central Illinois. For tonight, periods of showers and isolated thunderstorms are expected through tonight. Areas of locally heavy rain are possible, potentially exceeding 2. Flood warning remains in effect until 7:15 p.m. this evening. What? Urban areas and small streams flooding caused by excessive rainfall continues. Where? Northwestern Henry County, Mercer County, Rock Island County, Whiteside County. When? Until 7:15 p.m. The following impacts are expected: flooding of rivers, creeks, streams, and other low-lying and flood-prone locations is imminent or occurring. Numerous roads remain closed due to flooding. Low water crossings are inundated with water and may not be passable. Expect many areas of slow-moving or standing water. Additional details: at 4:10 p.m., Doppler radar indicated that rainfall was continuing to move across the warned area. Between 1 and 2.5 inches of rain have already fallen. Law enforcement officials have reported several roads either partially inundated or totally inundated with standing water, and some are closed, especially in Rock Island County. Additional rainfall amounts of 0.2 to 0.7 inches are possible in the warned area through 8 p.m. Turn around, don't drown when encountering flooded roads. Most flood deaths occur in vehicles. Be aware of your surroundings and do not drive on flooded roads. And now a discussion of hazardous weather conditions for the following county, Knox, Illinois. This hazardous weather outlook is for central Illinois, east central Illinois, southeast Illinois, and west central Illinois. For tonight, periods of showers and isolated thunderstorms are expected through tonight. Areas of locally heavy rain are possible, potentially exceeding 2 inches. For Friday through Wednesday, no hazardous weather is expected at this time. Spotter information statement: spotter activation is not anticipated tonight. Here is a special weather statement. Minor flooding possible this afternoon. An area of moderate rain over saturated ground will continue over the next few hours, resulting in some ponding of water in poorly drained and low-lying areas. Excessive runoff may cause elevated levels on small creeks and streams, and ponding of water on county roads and farmland along the banks of creeks and streams. If driving, be alert for standing water on roadways. Remember, never drive through flood roadways. When flooding is a threat, keep these safety rules in mind. Never drive or walk across flood waters. It only takes 12 to 18 inches of water to sweep a vehicle off the road, and only 6 inches of moving water to knock over an adult. Do not drive around barricades. The road is closed for a reason. Most flood fatalities occur in vehicles. Besides your safety, you also put the lives of first responders at risk. If you live in a flood-prone area or are camping in a low-lying area, move to higher ground. If you have water,

hour with gusts up to 25 miles an hour. Friday night, clear. Lows in the mid-40s. Northeast winds around 5 miles an hour. Saturday, sunny. Highs in the upper 60s. East winds around 5 miles an hour. Saturday night, mostly clear. Lows in the upper 40s. Southeast winds around 5 miles an hour until midnight, becoming light and variable. Sunday and Sunday night, mostly clear. Highs in the lower 70s. Lows in the mid-40s. Monday and Monday night, clear. Highs in the upper 60s. Lows in the lower 40s. Tuesday and Tuesday night, mostly clear. Highs in the upper 60s. Lows in the upper 40s. Wednesday, mostly sunny. Highs in the mid-70s. Wednesday night and Thursday, mostly clear. Lows in the lower 50s. Highs in the mid-70s. Again, the forecast for Galesburg and surrounding areas of central and northwest Illinois for tonight. Showers until midnight, then a chance of showers after midnight. Cooler. Lows in the lower 50s. North winds 10 to 15 miles an hour with gusts up to 25 miles an hour. Chance of rain near 100%. At 4 p.m. in Galesburg, rain was falling. The temperature was 70 degrees, the dew point was 70, and the relative humidity was 100%. The wind was south at 3 miles an hour. The pressure was 29.87 inches and steady. Elsewhere around the area, rain was falling, with a temperature of 64 at Moline, 70 at Quincy, and 71 at Macomb. It was cloudy, with a temperature of 67 at Burlington, and 82 at Springfield. At Peoria, rain and fog were reported, with a temperature of 71. And once again at 4 p.m. in Galesburg, with rain, the temperature was 70. The following is a summary of watches, warnings, and advisories in effect. For the KZZ 66 listening area, an aerial flood warning remains in effect until 7:15 p.m. for the following counties, Henry and Mercer. A flood watch remains in effect until 1 a.m. Friday for the following counties, Henry and Mercer. And now a discussion of hazardous weather conditions for the following county, Knox, Illinois. This hazardous weather outlook is for central Illinois, east central Illinois, southeast Illinois, and west central Illinois. For tonight, periods of showers and isolated thunderstorms are expected through tonight. Areas of locally heavy rain are possible, potentially exceeding 2 inches. For Friday through Wednesday, no hazardous weather is expected at this time. Spotter information statement, spotter activation is not anticipated tonight. Here is a special weather statement. Minor flooding possible this afternoon. An area of moderate rain over saturated ground will continue over the next few hours, resulting in some ponding of water in poorly drained and low-lying areas. Excessive runoff may cause elevated levels on small creeks and streams, and ponding of water on county roads and farmland along the banks of creeks and streams. If driving, be alert for standing water on roadways. Remember, never drive through flood roadways. When flooding is a threat, keep these safety rules in mind. Never drive or walk across flood waters. It only takes 12 to 18 inches of water to sweep a vehicle off the road, and only 6 inches of moving water to knock over an adult. Do not drive around barricades. The road is closed for a reason. Most flood fatalities occur in vehicles. Besides your safety, you also put the lives of first responders at risk. If you live in a flood-prone area, or are camping in a low-lying area, move to higher ground. If you have water in your home, do not go into a room if standing water covers electrical outlets. Stay out of water that may have electricity in it. The time is currently 4:31 p.m. Central Daylight Time. 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Now for the official National Weather Service forecast for Galesburg and surrounding areas of central and northwest Illinois. Tonight, showers until midnight, then a chance of showers after midnight. Cooler with lows in the lower 50s. North winds 10 to 15 miles an hour with gusts up to 25 miles an hour. Chance of rain near 100%. Friday, sunny. Highs in the mid-60s. North winds 10 to 15 miles an hour with gusts.

up to 25 miles an hour. Friday night, clear. Lows in the mid-40s. Northeast winds around 5 miles an hour. Saturday, sunny. Highs in the upper 60s. East winds around 5 miles an hour. Saturday night, mostly clear. Lows in the upper 40s. Southeast winds around 5 miles an hour until midnight, becoming light and variable. Sunday and Sunday night, mostly clear. Highs in the lower 70s. Lows in the mid-40s. Monday and Monday night, clear. Highs in the upper 60s. Lows in the lower 40s. Tuesday and Tuesday night, mostly clear. Highs in the upper 60s. Lows in the upper 40s. Wednesday, mostly sunny. Highs in the mid-70s. Wednesday night and Thursday, mostly clear. Lows in the lower 50s. Highs in the mid-70s. Again, the forecast for Galesburg and surrounding areas of central and northwest Illinois for tonight. Showers until midnight, then a chance of showers after midnight. Cooler. Lows in the lower 50s. North winds 10 to 15 miles an hour with gusts up to 25 miles an hour. Chance of rain near 100%. At 4 p.m. in Galesburg, rain was falling. The temperature was 70 degrees, the dew point was 70, and the relative humidity was 100%. The wind was south at 3 miles an hour. At 4 p.m. in Galesburg, rain was falling. The temperature was 70 degrees, the dew point was 70, and the relative humidity was 100%. The wind was south at 3 miles an hour. The pressure was 29.87 inches and steady. Elsewhere around the area, rain was falling, with a temperature of 64 at Moline, 70 at Quincy, and 71 at Macomb. It was cloudy, with a temperature of 67 at Burlington, and 82 at Springfield. At Peoria, rain and fog were reported, with a temperature of 71. And once again at 4 p.m. in Galesburg, with rain, the temperature was 70. The following is a summary of watches, warnings, and advisories in effect. For the KZZ66 listening area, an aerial flood warning remains in effect until 7:15 p.m. for the following counties, Henry and Mercer. A flood watch remains in effect until 1 a.m. Friday for the following counties, Henry and Mercer. And now a discussion of hazardous weather conditions for the following county, Knox, Illinois. This hazardous weather outlook is for central Illinois, east central Illinois, southeast Illinois, and west central Illinois. For tonight, periods of showers and isolated thunderstorms are expected through tonight. Areas of locally heavy rain are possible, potentially exceeding 2 inches. For Friday through Wednesday, no hazardous weather is expected at this time. Spotter information statement, spotter activation is not anticipated tonight. Here is a special weather statement. Minor flooding possible this afternoon. An area of moderate rain over a saturated ground will continue over the next few hours, resulting in some ponding of water in poorly drained and low-lying areas. Excessive runoff may cause elevated levels on small creeks and streams, and ponding of water on county roads and farmland along the banks of creeks and streams. If driving, be alert for standing water on roadways. Remember, never drive through flood roadways. When flooding is a threat, keep these safety rules in mind. Never drive or walk across flood waters. It only takes 12 to 18 inches of water to sweep a vehicle off the road, and only 6 inches of moving water to knock over an adult. Do not drive around barricades. The road is closed for a reason. Most flood fatalities occur in vehicles. Besides your safety, you also put the lives of first responders at risk. If you live in a flood-prone area, or are camping in a low-lying area, move to higher ground. If you have water in your home, do not go into a room if standing water covers electrical outlets. Stay out of water that may have electricity in it. The time is currently 4:36 p.m. Central Daylight Time. 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Now for the official National Weather Service forecast for Galesburg and surrounding areas of central and northwest Illinois. Tonight, showers until midnight, then a chance of showers after midnight. Cooler with lows in the lower 50s. North winds 10 to 15 miles

hour with gusts up to 25 miles an hour. Chance of rain near 100%. Friday, sunny. Highs in the mid-60s. North winds 10 to 15 miles an hour with gusts up to 25 miles an hour. Friday night, clear. Lows in the mid-40s. Northeast winds around 5 miles an hour. Saturday, sunny. Highs in the upper 60s. East winds around 5 miles an hour. Saturday night, mostly clear. Lows in the upper 40s. Southeast winds around 5 miles an hour until midnight, becoming light and variable. Sunday and Sunday night, mostly clear. Highs in the lower 70s. Lows in the mid-40s. Monday and Monday night, clear. Highs in the upper 60s. Lows in the lower 40s. Tuesday and Tuesday night, mostly clear. Highs in the upper 60s. Lows in the upper 40s. Wednesday, mostly sunny. Highs in the mid-70s. Wednesday night and Thursday, mostly clear. Lows in the lower 50s. Highs in the mid-70s. Again, the forecast for Galesburg and surrounding areas of central and northwest Illinois for tonight. Showers until midnight, then a chance of showers after midnight. Cooler. Lows in the lower 50s. North winds 10 to 15 miles an hour with gusts up to 25 miles an hour. Chance of rain near 100%. At 4 p.m. in Galesburg, rain was falling. The temperature was 70 degrees, the dew point was 70, and the relative humidity was 100%. The wind was south at 3 miles an hour. The pressure was 29.87 inches and steady. Elsewhere around the area, rain was falling, with a temperature of 64 at Moline, 70 at Quincy, and 71 at Macomb. It was cloudy, with a temperature of 67 at Burlington, and 82 at Springfield. At Peoria, rain and fog were reported, with a temperature of 71. And once again at 4 p.m. in Galesburg, with rain, the temperature was 70. The following is a summary of watches, warnings and advisories in effect. For the KZZ 66 listening area, an aerial flood warning remains in effect until 7:15 p.m. for the following counties, Henry and Mercer. A flood watch remains in effect until 1 a.m. Friday for the following counties, Henry and Mercer. And now a discussion of hazardous weather conditions for the following county, Knox, Illinois. This hazardous weather outlook is for Central Illinois, East Central Illinois, Southeast Illinois, and West Central Illinois. For tonight, periods of showers and isolated thunderstorms are expected through tonight. Areas of locally heavy rain are possible, potentially exceeding 2 inches. For Friday through Wednesday, no hazardous weather is expected at this time. Spotter information statement. Spotter activation is not anticipated tonight. Here is a special weather statement. Minor flooding possible this afternoon. An area of moderate rain over a saturated ground will continue over the next few hours, resulting in some ponding of water in poorly drained and low-lying areas. Excessive runoff may cause elevated levels on small creeks and streams, and ponding of water on county roads and farmland along the banks of creeks and streams. If driving, be alert for standing water on roadways. Remember, never drive through flood roadways. When flooding is a threat, keep these safety rules in mind. Never drive or walk across flood waters. It only takes 12 to 18 inches of water to sweep a vehicle off the road, and only 6 inches of moving water to knock over an adult. Do not drive around barricades. The road is closed for a reason. Most flood fatalities occur in vehicles. Besides your safety, you also put the lives of first responders at risk. If you live in a flood-prone area, or are camping in a low-lying area, move to higher ground. If you have water in your home, do not go into a room if standing water covers electrical outlets. Stay out of water that may have electricity in it. The time is currently 4:41 p.m. Central Daylight Time. 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Now for the official National Weather Service forecast for Galesburg and surrounding areas of central and northwest Illinois. Tonight, showers until midnight, then a chance of showers after midnight. Cooler with lows in the lower 50s. North winds 10 to 15 miles an hour with gusts.

up to 25 miles an hour. Chance of rain near 100%. Friday, sunny. Highs in the mid-60s. North winds 10 to 15 miles an hour with gusts up to 25 miles an hour. Friday night, clear. Lows in the mid-40s. Northeast winds around 5 miles an hour. Saturday, sunny. Highs in the upper 60s. East winds around 5 miles an hour. Saturday night, mostly clear. Lows in the upper 40s. Southeast winds around 5 miles an hour until midnight, becoming light and variable. Sunday and Sunday night, mostly clear. Highs in the lower 70s. Lows in the mid-40s. Monday and Monday night, clear. Highs in the upper 60s. Lows in the lower 40s. Tuesday and Tuesday night, mostly clear. Highs in the upper 60s. Lows in the upper 40s. Wednesday, mostly sunny. Highs in the mid-70s. Wednesday night and Thursday, mostly clear. Lows in the lower 50s. Highs in the mid-70s. Again, the forecast for Galesburg and surrounding areas of central and northwest Illinois for tonight. Showers until midnight, then a chance of showers after midnight. Cooler. Lows in the lower 50s. North winds 10 to 15 miles an hour with gusts up to 25 miles an hour. Chance of rain near 100%. Flood warning remains in effect until 7:15 p.m. this evening. What? Urban areas and small streams flooding caused by excessive rainfall continues. Where? Northwestern Henry County, Mercer County, Rock Island County, Whiteside County. When? Until 7:15 p.m. The following impacts are expected: flooding of rivers, creeks, streams, and other low-lying and flood-prone locations is imminent or occurring. Numerous roads remain closed due to flooding. Low-water crossings are inundated with water and may not be passable. Expect many areas of slow-moving or standing water. Additional details: at 4:10 p.m., Doppler radar indicated that rainfall was continuing to move across the warned area. Between 1 and 2.5 inches of rain have already fallen. Law enforcement officials have reported several roads either partially inundated or totally inundated with standing water, and some are closed, especially in Rock Island County. Additional rainfall amounts of 0.2 to 0.7 inches are possible in the warned area through 8 p.m. Turn around, don't drown when encountering flooded roads. Most flood deaths occur in vehicles. Be aware of your surroundings and do not drive on flooded roads. At 4 p.m. in Galesburg, rain was falling. The temperature was 70 degrees, the dew point was 70, and the relative humidity was 100%. The wind was south at 3 miles an hour. The pressure was 29.87 inches and steady. Elsewhere around the area, rain was falling, with a temperature of 64 at Moline, 70 at Quincy, and 71 at Macomb. It was cloudy, with a temperature of 67 at Burlington and 82 at Springfield. At Peoria, rain and fog were reported, with a temperature of 71. And once again at 4 p.m. in Galesburg, with rain, the temperature was 70. The following is a summary of watches, warnings, and advisories in effect. For the KZZ 66 listening area, an aerial flood warning remains in effect until 7:15 p.m. for the following counties: Henry and Mercer. A flood watch remains in effect until 1 a.m. Friday for the following counties: Henry and Mercer. And now a discussion of hazardous weather conditions for the following county: Knox, Illinois. This hazardous weather outlook is for central Illinois, east central Illinois, southeast Illinois, and west central Illinois. For tonight, periods of showers and isolated thunderstorms are expected through tonight. Areas of locally heavy rain are possible, potentially exceeding 2 inches. For Friday through Wednesday, no hazardous weather is expected at this time. Spotter information statement: spotter activation is not anticipated tonight. Here is a special weather statement. Minor flooding possible this afternoon. An area of moderate rain over saturated ground will continue over the next few hours, resulting in some ponding of water in poorly drained and low-lying areas. Excessive runoff may cause elevated levels on small creeks and streams, and ponding of water on county roads and farmland along the banks of creeks and streams. If driving, be alert for standing water on roadways,

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When flooding is a threat, keep these safety rules in mind. Never drive or walk across flood waters. It only takes 12 to 18 inches of water to sweep a vehicle off the road, and only 6 inches of moving water to knock over an adult. Do not drive around barricades. The road is closed for a reason. Most flood fatalities occur in vehicles. Besides your safety, you also put the lives of first responders at risk. If you live in a flood-prone area, or are camping in a low-lying area, move to higher ground. If you have water in your home, do not go into a room if standing water covers electrical outlets. Stay out of water that may have electricity in it. The time is currently 4:47 p.m. Central Daylight Time. 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Now for the official National Weather Service forecast for Galesburg and surrounding areas of central and northwest Illinois. Tonight, showers until midnight, then a chance of showers after midnight. Cooler with lows in the lower 50s. North winds 10 to 15 miles an hour with gusts up to 25 miles an hour. Chance of rain near 100%. Friday, sunny. Highs in the mid-60s. North winds 10 to 15 miles an hour with gusts up to 25 miles an hour. Friday night, clear. Lows in the mid-40s. Northeast winds around 5 miles an hour. Saturday, sunny. Highs in the upper 60s. East winds around 5 miles an hour. Saturday night, mostly clear. Lows in the upper 40s. Southeast winds around 5 miles an hour until midnight, becoming light and variable. Sunday and Sunday night, mostly clear. Highs in the lower 70s. Lows in the mid-40s. Monday and Monday night, clear. Highs in the upper 60s. Lows in the lower 40s. Tuesday and Tuesday night, mostly clear. Highs in the upper 60s. Lows in the upper 40s. Wednesday, mostly sunny. Highs in the mid-70s. Wednesday night and Thursday, mostly clear. Lows in the lower 50s. Highs in the mid-70s. Again, the forecast for Galesburg and surrounding areas of central and northwest Illinois for tonight. Showers until midnight, then a chance of showers after midnight. Cooler. Lows in the lower 50s. North winds 10 to 15 miles an hour with gusts up to 25 miles an hour. Chance of rain near 100%. At 4 p.m. in Galesburg, rain was falling. The temperature was 70 degrees, the dew point was 70, and the relative humidity was 100%. The wind was south at 3 miles an hour. The pressure was 29.87 inches and steady. Elsewhere around the area, rain was falling, with a temperature of 64 at Moline, 70 at Quincy, and 71 at Macomb. It was cloudy, with a temperature of 67 at Burlington, and 82 at Springfield. At Peoria, rain and fog were reported, with a temperature of 71. And once again at 4 p.m. in Galesburg, with rain, the temperature was 70. The following is a summary of watches, warnings and advisories in effect. For the KZZ66 listening area, an aerial flood warning remains in effect until 7:15 p.m. for the following counties, Henry and Mercer. A flood watch remains in effect until 1 a.m. Friday for the following counties, Henry and Mercer. And now a discussion of hazardous weather conditions for the following county, Knox, Illinois. This hazardous weather outlook is for Central Illinois, East Central Illinois, Southeast Illinois and West Central Illinois. For tonight, periods of showers and isolated thunderstorms are expected through tonight. Areas of locally heavy rain are possible, potentially exceeding 2 inches. For Friday through Wednesday, no hazardous weather is expected at this time. Spotter information statement, spotter activation is not anticipated tonight. Here is a special weather statement. Minor flooding possible this afternoon. An area of moderate rain over a saturated ground will continue over the next few hours, resulting in some ponding of water in poorly drained and low-lying areas. Excessive runoff may cause elevated levels on small creeks and streams, and ponding of water on county roads and farmland along the banks of creeks and streams. If driving, be alert for standing water on roadways,

or are camping in a low-lying area, move to higher ground. 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The time is currently 5:01 p.m. Central Daylight Time. 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Now for the official National Weather Service forecast for Galesburg and surrounding areas of central and northwest Illinois. Tonight, showers until midnight, then a chance of showers after midnight. Cooler with lows in the lower 50s. North winds 10 to 15 miles an hour with gusts up to 25 miles an hour. Chance of rain near 100%. Friday, sunny. Highs in the mid-60s. North winds 10 to 15 miles an hour with gusts up to 25 miles an hour. Friday night, clear. Lows in the mid-40s. Northeast winds around 5 miles an hour. Saturday, sunny. Highs in the upper 60s. East winds around 5 miles an hour. Saturday night, mostly clear. Lows in the upper 40s. Southeast winds around 5 miles an hour until midnight, becoming light and variable. Sunday and Sunday night, mostly clear. Highs in the lower 70s. Lows in the mid-40s. Monday and Monday night, clear. Highs in the upper 60s. Lows in the lower 40s. Tuesday and Tuesday night, mostly clear. Highs in the upper 60s. Lows in the upper 40s. Wednesday, mostly sunny. Highs in the mid-70s. Wednesday night and Thursday, mostly clear. Lows in the lower 50s. Highs in the mid-70s. Again, the forecast for Galesburg and surrounding areas of central and northwest Illinois for tonight. Showers until midnight, then a chance of showers after midnight. Cooler. Lows in the lower 50s. North winds 10 to 15 miles an hour with gusts up to 25 miles an hour. Chance of rain near 100%. Flood warning remains in effect until 7:15 p.m. this evening. What? Urban areas and small streams flooding caused by excessive rainfall continues. Where? Northwestern Henry County, Mercer County, Rock Island County, Whiteside County. When? Until 7:15 p.m. The following impacts are expected: flooding of rivers, creeks, streams, and other low-lying and flood-prone locations is imminent or occurring. Numerous roads remain closed due to flooding. Low water crossings are inundated with water and may not be passable. Expect many areas of slow-moving or standing water. Additional details: at 4:10 p.m., Doppler radar indicated that rainfall was continuing to move across the warned area. Between 1 and 2.5 inches of rain have already fallen. Law enforcement officials have reported several roads either partially inundated or totally inundated with standing water, and some are closed, especially in Rock Island County. Additional rainfall amounts of 0.2 to 0.7 inches are possible in the warned area through 8 p.m. Turn around, don't drown when encountering flooded roads. Most flood deaths occur in vehicles. Be aware of your surroundings and do not drive on flooded roads. The following is a summary of watches, warnings, and advisories in effect. For the KZZ66 listening area, an aerial flood warning remains in effect until 7:15 p.m. for the following counties: Henry and Mercer. A flood watch remains in effect until 1 a.m. Friday for the following counties: Henry and Mercer. And now a discussion of hazardous weather conditions for the following county: Knox, Illinois. This hazardous weather outlook is for central Illinois, east central Illinois, southeast Illinois, and west central Illinois. For tonight, periods of showers and isolated thunderstorms are expected through tonight. Areas of locally heavy rain are possible, potentially exceeding 2 inches. For Friday through Wednesday, no hazardous weather is expected at this time. Spotter information statement: spotter activation is not anticipated tonight. When flooding is a threat, keep these safety rules in mind. Never drive or walk across flood waters. It only takes 12 to 18 inches of water to sweep a vehicle off the road, and only 6 inches of moving water to knock over an adult. Do not drive around barricades. The road is closed for a reason. Most flood fatalities occur in vehicles. Besides your safety, you also put the lives of

first responders at risk. If you live in a flood-prone area or are camping in a low-lying area, move to higher ground. If you have water in your home, do not go into a room if standing water covers electrical outlets. Stay out of water that may have electricity in it. The time is currently 5:06 p.m. Central Daylight Time. 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Now for the official National Weather Service forecast for Galesburg and surrounding areas of central and northwest Illinois. Tonight, showers until midnight, then a chance of showers after midnight. Cooler with lows in the lower 50s. North winds 10 to 15 miles an hour with gusts up to 25 miles an hour. Chance of rain near 100%. Friday, sunny. Highs in the mid-60s. North winds 10 to 15 miles an hour with gusts up to 25 miles an hour. Friday night, clear. Lows in the mid-40s. Northeast winds around 5 miles an hour. Saturday, sunny. Highs in the upper 60s. East winds around 5 miles an hour. Saturday night, mostly clear. Lows in the upper 40s. Southeast winds around 5 miles an hour until midnight, becoming light and variable. Sunday and Sunday night, mostly clear. Highs in the lower 70s. Lows in the mid-40s. Monday and Monday night, clear. Highs in the upper 60s. Lows in the lower 40s. Tuesday and Tuesday night, mostly clear. Highs in the upper 60s. Lows in the upper 40s. Wednesday, mostly sunny. Highs in the mid-70s. Wednesday night and Thursday, mostly clear. Lows in the lower 50s. Highs in the mid-70s. Again, the forecast for Galesburg and surrounding areas of central and northwest Illinois for tonight. Showers until midnight, then a chance of showers after midnight. Cooler. Lows in the lower 50s. North winds 10 to 15 miles an hour with gusts up to 25 miles an hour. Chance of rain near 100%. At 5 p.m. in Galesburg, light rain was falling. Visibility was 4 miles. The temperature was 64 degrees, the dew point was 64, and the relative humidity was 100%. The wind was north at 15 miles an hour. The pressure was 29.91 inches and rising. Elsewhere around the area, rain was falling, with a temperature of 65 at Moline, 64 at Burlington, and 70 at Macomb. At Springfield, it was cloudy, with a temperature of 79. At Peoria, rain and fog were reported, with a temperature of 70. At Quincy, rain and fog were reported, with a temperature of 69. And once again at 5 p.m. in Galesburg, with light rain, the temperature was 64. The following is a summary of watches, warnings and advisories in effect. For the KZZ66 listening area, an aerial flood warning remains in effect until 7:15 p.m. for the following counties, Henry and Mercer. A flood watch remains in effect until 1 a.m. Friday for the following counties, Henry and Mercer. And now a discussion of hazardous weather conditions for the following county, Knox, Illinois. This hazardous weather outlook is for Central Illinois, East Central Illinois, Southeast Illinois, and West Central Illinois. For tonight, periods of showers and isolated thunderstorms are expected through tonight. Areas of locally heavy rain are possible, potentially exceeding 2 inches. For Friday through Wednesday, no hazardous weather is expected at this time. Spotter information statement, spotter activation is not anticipated tonight. When flooding is a threat, keep these safety rules in mind. Never drive or walk across flood waters. It only takes 12 to 18 inches of water to sweep a vehicle off the road, and only 6 inches of moving water to knock over an adult. Do not drive around barricades. The road is closed for a reason. Most flood fatalities occur in vehicles. Besides your safety, you also put the lives of first responders at risk. If you live in a flood-prone area, or are camping in a low-lying area, move to higher ground. If you have water in your home, do not go into a room if standing water covers electrical outlets. Stay out of water that may have electricity in it. The time is currently 5:11 p.m. Central Daylight Time. 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

station KZZ 66 in Galesburg. Now for the official National Weather Service forecast for Galesburg and surrounding areas of central and northwest Illinois. Tonight, showers until midnight, then a chance of showers after midnight. Cooler with lows in the lower 50s. North winds 10 to 15 miles an hour with gusts up to 25 miles an hour. Chance of rain near 100%. Friday, sunny. Highs in the mid-60s. North winds 10 to 15 miles an hour with gusts up to 25 miles an hour. Friday night, clear. Lows in the mid-40s. Northeast winds around 5 miles an hour. Saturday, sunny. Highs in the upper 60s. East winds around 5 miles an hour. Saturday night, mostly clear. Lows in the upper 40s. Southeast winds around 5 miles an hour until midnight, becoming light and variable. Sunday and Sunday night, mostly clear. Highs in the lower 70s. Lows in the mid-40s. Monday and Monday night, clear. Highs in the upper 60s. Lows in the lower 40s. Tuesday and Tuesday night, mostly clear. Highs in the upper 60s. Lows in the upper 40s. Wednesday, mostly sunny. Highs in the mid-70s. Wednesday night and Thursday, mostly clear. Lows in the lower 50s. Highs in the mid-70s. Again, the forecast for Galesburg and surrounding areas of central and northwest Illinois for tonight. Showers until midnight, then a chance of showers after midnight. Cooler. Lows in the lower 50s. North winds 10 to 15 miles an hour with gusts up to 25 miles an hour. Chance of rain near 100%. At 5 p.m. in Galesburg, light rain was falling. Visibility was 4 miles. The temperature was 64 degrees, the dew point was 64, and the relative humidity was 100%. The wind was north at 15 miles an hour. The pressure was 29.91 inches and rising. Elsewhere around the area, rain was falling, with a temperature of 65 at Moline, 64 at Burlington, and 70 at Macomb. At Springfield, it was cloudy, with a temperature of 79. At Peoria, rain and fog were reported, with a temperature of 70. At Quincy, rain and fog were reported, with a temperature of 69. And once again at 5 p.m. in Galesburg, with light rain, the temperature was 64. 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Programming originates from NOAA's National Weather Service office in Lincoln. KZZ 66 serves the following counties: Henry, Knox, Mercer, and Warren. KZZ 66 is part of the All Hazards Network of NOAA Weather Radio. The following is a summary of watches, warnings, and advisories in effect. For the KZZ 66 listening area, an aerial flood warning remains in effect until 7:15 p.m. for the following counties, Henry and Mercer. A flood watch remains in effect until 1 a.m. Friday for the following counties, Henry and Mercer. And now a discussion of hazardous weather conditions for the following county, Knox, Illinois. This hazardous weather outlook is for central Illinois, east central Illinois, southeast Illinois, and west central Illinois. For tonight, periods of showers and isolated thunderstorms are expected through tonight. Areas of locally heavy rain are possible, potentially exceeding 2 inches. For Friday through Wednesday, no hazardous weather is expected at this time. Spotter information statement. Spotter activation is not anticipated tonight. When flooding is a threat, keep these safety rules in mind. Never drive or walk across flood waters. It only takes 12 to 18 inches of water to sweep a vehicle off the road, and only 6 inches of moving water to knock over an adult. Do not drive around barricades. The road is closed for a reason. Most flood fatalities occur in vehicles. Besides your safety, you also put the lives of first responders at risk. If you live in a flood-prone area, or are camping in a low-lying area, move to higher ground. If you have water in your home, do not go into a room if standing water covers electrical outlets. Stay out of water that may have electricity in it. The time is currently 5:16 p.m. Central Daylight Time.
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Now for the official National Weather Service forecast for Galesburg and surrounding areas of central and northwest Illinois. Tonight, showers until midnight, then a chance of showers after midnight. Cooler with lows in the lower 50s. North winds 10 to 15 miles an hour with gusts up to 25 miles an hour. Chance of rain near 100%. Friday, sunny. Highs in the mid-60s. North winds 10 to 15 miles an hour with gusts up to 25 miles an hour. Friday night, clear. Lows in the mid-40s. Northeast winds around 5 miles an hour. Saturday, sunny. Highs in the upper 60s. East winds around 5 miles an hour. Saturday night, mostly clear. Lows in the upper 40s. Southeast winds around 5 miles an hour until midnight, becoming light and variable. Sunday and Sunday night, mostly clear. Highs in the lower 70s. Lows in the mid-40s. Monday and Monday night, clear. Highs in the upper 60s. Lows in the lower 40s. Tuesday and Tuesday night, mostly clear. Highs in the upper 60s. Lows in the upper 40s. Wednesday, mostly sunny. Highs in the mid-70s. Wednesday night and Thursday, mostly clear. Lows in the lower 50s. Highs in the mid-70s. Again, the forecast for Galesburg and surrounding areas of central and northwest Illinois for tonight. Showers until midnight, then a chance of showers after midnight. Cooler. Lows in the lower 50s. North winds 10 to 15 miles an hour with gusts up to 25 miles an hour. Chance of rain near 100%. At 5 p.m. in Galesburg, light rain was falling. Visibility was 4 miles. The temperature was 64 degrees, the dew point was 64, and the relative humidity was 100%. The wind was north at 15 miles an hour. The pressure was 29.91 inches and rising. Elsewhere around the area, rain was falling, with a temperature of 65 at Moline, 64 at Burlington, and 70 at Macomb. At Springfield, it was cloudy, with a temperature of 79. At Peoria, rain and fog were reported, with a temperature of 70. At Quincy, rain and fog were reported, with a temperature of 69. And once again at 5 p.m. in Galesburg, with light rain, the temperature was 64. The following is a summary of watches, warnings, and advisories in effect. For the KZZ 66 listening area, an aerial flood warning remains in effect until 7:15 p.m. for the following counties, Henry and Mercer. A flood watch remains in effect until 1 a.m. Friday for the following counties, Henry and Mercer. And now a discussion of hazardous weather conditions for the following county, Knox, Illinois. This hazardous weather outlook is for central Illinois, east central Illinois, southeast Illinois, and west central Illinois. For tonight, periods of showers and isolated thunderstorms are expected through tonight. Areas of locally heavy rain are possible, potentially exceeding 2 inches. For Friday through Wednesday, no hazardous weather is expected at this time. Spotter information statement, spotter activation is not anticipated tonight. When flooding is a threat, keep these safety rules in mind. Never drive or walk across flood waters. It only takes 12 to 18 inches of water to sweep a vehicle off the road, and only 6 inches of moving water to knock over an adult. Do not drive around barricades. The road is closed for a reason. Most flood fatalities occur in vehicles. Besides your safety, you also put the lives of first responders at risk. If you live in a flood-prone area, or are camping in a low-lying area, move to higher ground. If you have water in your home, do not go into a room if standing water covers electrical outlets. Stay out of water that may have electricity in it. The time is currently 5:20 p.m. Central Daylight Time. 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Now for the official National Weather Service forecast for Galesburg and surrounding areas of central and northwest Illinois. Tonight, showers until midnight, then a chance of showers after midnight. Cooler with lows in the lower 50s. North winds 10 to 15 miles an hour with gusts up to 25 miles an hour.

to bring near 100%. Friday, sunny. Highs in the mid-60s. North winds 10 to 15 miles an hour with gusts up to 25 miles an hour. Friday night, clear. Lows in the mid-40s. Northeast winds around 5 miles an hour. Saturday, sunny. Highs in the upper 60s. East winds around 5 miles an hour. Saturday night, mostly clear. Lows in the upper 40s. Southeast winds around 5 miles an hour until midnight, becoming light and variable. Sunday and Sunday night, mostly clear. Highs in the lower 70s. Lows in the mid-40s. Monday and Monday night, clear. Highs in the upper 60s. Lows in the lower 40s. Tuesday and Tuesday night, mostly clear. Highs in the upper 60s. Lows in the upper 40s. Wednesday, mostly sunny. Highs in the mid-70s. Wednesday night and Thursday, mostly clear. Lows in the lower 50s. Highs in the mid-70s. Again, the forecast for Galesburg and surrounding areas of central and northwest Illinois for tonight. Showers until midnight, then a chance of showers after midnight. Cooler. Lows in the lower 50s. North winds 10 to 15 miles an hour with gusts up to 25 miles an hour. Chance of rain near 100%. Flood warning remains in effect until 7:15 p.m. this evening. What? Urban areas and small streams flooding caused by excessive rainfall continues. Where? Northwestern Henry County, Mercer County, Rock Island County, Whiteside County. When? Until 7:15 p.m. The following impacts are expected: flooding of rivers, creeks, streams, and other low-lying and flood-prone locations is imminent or occurring. Numerous roads remain closed due to flooding. Low water crossings are inundated with water and may not be passable. Expect many areas of slow-moving or standing water. Additional details: at 4:10 p.m., Doppler radar indicated that rainfall was continuing to move across the warned area. Between 1 and 2.5 inches of rain have already fallen. Law enforcement officials have reported several roads either partially inundated or totally inundated with standing water, and some are closed, especially in Rock Island County. Additional rainfall amounts of 0.2 to 0.7 inches are possible in the warned area through 8 p.m. Turn around, don't drown when encountering flooded roads. Most flood deaths occur in vehicles. Be aware of your surroundings and do not drive on flooded roads. At 5 p.m. in Galesburg, light rain was falling. Visibility was 4 miles. The temperature was 64 degrees, the dew point was 64, and the relative humidity was 100%. The wind was north at 15 miles an hour. The pressure was 29.91 inches and rising. Elsewhere around the area, rain was falling, with a temperature of 65 at Moline, 64 at Burlington, and 70 at Macomb. At Springfield, it was cloudy, with a temperature of 79. At Peoria, rain and fog were reported, with a temperature of 70. At Quincy, rain and fog were reported, with a temperature of 69. And once again at 5 p.m. in Galesburg, with light rain, the temperature was 64. And now a discussion of hazardous weather conditions for the following county: Knox, Illinois. This hazardous weather outlook is for Central Illinois, East Central Illinois, Southeast Illinois, and West Central Illinois. For tonight, periods of showers and isolated thunderstorms are expected through tonight. Areas of locally heavy rain are possible, potentially exceeding 2 inches. For Friday through Wednesday, no hazardous weather is expected at this time. Spotter information statement: spotter activation is not anticipated tonight. When flooding is a threat, keep these safety rules in mind. Never drive or walk across flood waters. It only takes 12 to 18 inches of water to sweep a vehicle off the road, and only 6 inches of moving water to knock over an adult. Do not drive around barricades. The road is closed for a reason. Most flood fatalities occur in vehicles. Besides your safety, you also put the lives of first responders at risk. If you live in a flood-prone area or are camping in a low-lying area, move to higher ground. If you have water in your home, do not go into a room if standing water covers electrical outlets. Stay out of water that may have electricity in it. The time is currently 5.

Saturday, sunny. Highs in the upper 60s. East winds around 5 miles an hour. Saturday night, mostly clear. Lows in the upper 40s. Southeast winds around 5 miles an hour until midnight, becoming light and variable. Sunday and Sunday night, mostly clear. Highs in the lower 70s. Lows in the mid 40s. Monday and Monday night, clear. Highs in the upper 60s. Lows in the lower 40s. Tuesday and Tuesday night, mostly clear. Highs in the upper 60s. Lows in the upper 40s. Wednesday, mostly sunny. Highs in the mid 70s. Wednesday night and Thursday, mostly clear. Lows in the lower 50s. Highs in the mid 70s. Again, the forecast for Galesburg and surrounding areas of central and northwest Illinois for tonight. Showers until midnight, then a chance of showers after midnight. Cooler. Lows in the lower 50s. North winds 10 to 15 miles an hour with gusts up to 25 miles an hour. Chance of rain near 100%. At 5 p.m. in Galesburg, light rain was falling. Visibility was 4 miles. The temperature was 64 degrees, the dew point was 64, and the relative humidity was 100%. The wind was north at 15 miles an hour. The pressure was 29.91 inches and rising. Elsewhere around the area, rain was falling, with a temperature of 70 at Peoria, 65 at Moline, 64 at Burlington, and 71 at Macomb. At Springfield, it was cloudy, with a temperature of 79. At Quincy, rain and fog were reported, with a temperature of 69. And once again at 5 p.m. in Galesburg, with light rain, the temperature was 64. The following is a summary of watches, warnings, and advisories in effect. For the KZZ66 listening area, an aerial flood warning remains in effect until 7:15 p.m. for the following counties, Henry and Mercer. A flood watch remains in effect until 1 a.m. Friday for the following counties, Henry and Mercer. And now a discussion of hazardous weather conditions for the following county, Knox, Illinois. This hazardous weather outlook is for central Illinois, east central Illinois, southeast Illinois, and west central Illinois. For tonight, periods of showers and isolated thunderstorms are expected through tonight. Areas of locally heavy rain are possible, potentially exceeding 2 inches. For Friday through Wednesday, no hazardous weather is expected at this time. Spotter information statement, spotter activation is not anticipated tonight. When flooding is a threat, keep these safety rules in mind. Never drive or walk across flood waters. It only takes 12 to 18 inches of water to sweep a vehicle off the road, and only 6 inches of moving water to knock over an adult. Do not drive around barricades. The road is closed for a reason. Most flood fatalities occur in vehicles. Besides your safety, you also put the lives of first responders at risk. If you live in a flood-prone area, or are camping in a low-lying area, move to higher ground. If you have water in your home, do not go into a room if standing water covers electrical outlets. Stay out of water that may have electricity in it. The time is currently 5:31 p.m. Central Daylight Time. 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Now for the official National Weather Service forecast for Galesburg and surrounding areas of central and northwest Illinois. Tonight, showers until midnight, then a chance of showers after midnight. Cooler with lows in the lower 50s. North winds around 10 miles an hour with gusts up to 25 miles an hour. Chance of rain near 100%. Friday, sunny. Highs in the mid-60s. North winds 10 to 15 miles an hour with gusts up to 25 miles an hour. Friday night, clear. Lows in the mid-40s. Northeast winds around 5 miles an hour. Saturday, sunny. Highs in the upper 60s. East winds around 5 miles an hour. Saturday night, mostly clear. Lows in the upper 40s. Southeast winds around 5 miles an hour until midnight, becoming light and variable. Sunday and Sunday night, mostly clear. Highs in the lower 70s. Lows in the mid 40s. Monday and Monday night, clear. Highs in the upper 60s.

lows in the lower 40s. Tuesday and Tuesday night, mostly clear. Highs in the upper 60s. Lows in the upper 40s. Wednesday, mostly sunny. Highs in the mid-70s. Wednesday night and Thursday, mostly clear. Lows in the lower 50s. Highs in the mid-70s. Again, the forecast for Galesburg and surrounding areas of central and northwest Illinois for tonight. Showers until midnight, then a chance of showers after midnight. Cooler. Lows in the lower 50s. North winds around 10 miles an hour with gusts up to 25 miles an hour. Chance of rain near 100%. At 5 p.m. in Galesburg, light rain was falling. Visibility was 4 miles. The temperature was 64 degrees, the dew point was 64, and the relative humidity was 100%. The wind was north at 15 miles an hour. Visibility was 4 miles. The temperature was 64 degrees, the dew point was 64, and the relative humidity was 100%. The wind was north at 15 miles an hour. The pressure was 29.91 inches and rising. Elsewhere around the area, rain was falling, with a temperature of 70 at Peoria, 65 at Moline, 64 at Burlington, and 71 at Macomb. At Springfield, it was cloudy, with a temperature of 79. At Quincy, rain and fog were reported, with a temperature of 69. And once again at 5 p.m. in Galesburg, with light rain, the temperature was 64. The following is a summary of watches, warnings, and advisories in effect. For the KZZ 66 listening area, an aerial flood warning remains in effect until 7:15 p.m. for the following counties, Henry and Mercer. A flood watch remains in effect until 1 a.m. Friday for the following counties, Henry and Mercer. And now a discussion of hazardous weather conditions for the following county, Knox, Illinois. This hazardous weather outlook is for Central Illinois, East Central Illinois, Southeast Illinois, and West Central Illinois. For tonight, periods of showers and isolated thunderstorms are expected through tonight. Areas of locally heavy rain are possible, potentially exceeding 2 inches. For Friday through Wednesday, no hazardous weather is expected at this time. Spotter information statement, spotter activation is not anticipated tonight. When flooding is a threat, keep these safety rules in mind. Never drive or walk across flood waters. It only takes 12 to 18 inches of water to sweep a vehicle off the road, and only 6 inches of moving water to knock over an adult. Do not drive around barricades. The road is closed for a reason. Most flood fatalities occur in vehicles. Besides your safety, you also put the lives of first responders at risk. If you live in a flood-prone area, or are camping in a low-lying area, move to higher ground. If you have water in your home, do not go into a room if standing water covers electrical outlets. Stay out of water that may have electricity in it. The time is currently 5:35 p.m. Central Daylight Time. 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Now for the official National Weather Service forecast for Galesburg and surrounding areas of central and northwest Illinois. Tonight, showers until midnight, then a chance of showers after midnight. Cooler with lows in the lower 50s. North winds around 10 miles an hour with gusts up to 25 miles an hour. Chance of rain near 100%. Friday, sunny. Highs in the mid-60s. North winds 10 to 15 miles an hour with gusts up to 25 miles an hour. Friday night, clear. Lows in the mid-40s. Northeast winds around 5 miles an hour. Saturday, sunny. Highs in the upper 60s. East winds around 5 miles an hour. Saturday night, mostly clear. Lows in the upper 40s. Southeast winds around 5 miles an hour until midnight, becoming light and variable. Sunday and Sunday night, mostly clear. Highs in the lower 70s. Lows in the mid 40s. Monday and Monday night, clear. Highs in the upper 60s. Lows in the lower 40s. Tuesday and Tuesday night, mostly clear. Highs in the upper 60s. Lows in the upper 40s. Wednesday, mostly sunny. Highs in the mid 70s. Wednesday night and Thursday, mostly clear.

lows in the lower 50s, highs in the mid-70s. Again, the forecast for Galesburg and surrounding areas of central and northwest Illinois for tonight. Showers until midnight, then a chance of showers after midnight. Cooler. Lows in the lower 50s. North winds around 10 miles an hour with gusts up to 25 miles an hour. Chance of rain near 100%. At 5 p.m. in Galesburg, light rain was falling. Visibility was 4 miles. The temperature was 64 degrees, the dew point was 64, and the relative humidity was 100%. The wind was north at 15 miles an hour. The pressure was 29.91 inches and rising. Elsewhere around the area, rain was falling, with a temperature of 70 at Peoria, 65 at Moline, 64 at Burlington, and 71 at Macomb. At Springfield, it was cloudy, with a temperature of 79. At Quincy, rain and fog were reported, with a temperature of 69. And once again at 5 p.m. in Galesburg, with light rain, the temperature was 64. The following is a summary of watches, warnings, and advisories in effect. For the KZZ66 listening area, an aerial flood warning remains in effect until 7:15 p.m. for the following counties, Henry and Mercer. A flood watch remains in effect until 1 a.m. Friday for the following counties, Henry and Mercer. And now a discussion of hazardous weather conditions for the following county, Knox, Illinois. This hazardous weather outlook is for Central Illinois, East Central Illinois, Southeast Illinois, and West Central Illinois. For tonight, periods of showers and isolated thunderstorms are expected through tonight. Areas of locally heavy rain are possible, potentially exceeding 2 inches. For Friday through Wednesday, no hazardous weather is expected at this time. Spotter information statement, spotter activation is not anticipated tonight. When flooding is a threat, keep these safety rules in mind. Never drive or walk across flood waters. It only takes 12 to 18 inches of water to sweep a vehicle off the road, and only 6 inches of moving water to knock over an adult. Do not drive around barricades. The road is closed for a reason. Most flood fatalities occur in vehicles. Besides your safety, you also put the lives of first responders at risk. If you live in a flood-prone area, or are camping in a low-lying area, move to higher ground. If you have water in your home, do not go into a room if standing water covers electrical outlets. Stay out of water that may have electricity in it. The time is currently 5:40 p.m. Central Daylight Time. 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Now for the official National Weather Service forecast for Galesburg and surrounding areas of central and northwest Illinois. Tonight, showers until midnight, then a chance of showers after midnight. Cooler with lows in the lower 50s. North winds around 10 miles an hour with gusts up to 25 miles an hour. Chance of rain near 100%. Friday, sunny. Highs in the mid-60s. North winds 10 to 15 miles an hour with gusts up to 25 miles an hour. Friday night, clear. Lows in the mid-40s. Northeast winds around 5 miles an hour. Saturday, sunny. Highs in the upper 60s. East winds around 5 miles an hour. Saturday night, mostly clear. Lows in the upper 40s. Southeast winds around 5 miles an hour until midnight, becoming light and variable. Sunday and Sunday night, mostly clear. Highs in the lower 70s. Lows in the mid 40s. Monday and Monday night, clear. Highs in the upper 60s. Lows in the lower 40s. Tuesday and Tuesday night, mostly clear. Highs in the upper 60s. Lows in the upper 40s. Wednesday, mostly sunny. Highs in the mid-70s. Wednesday night and Thursday, mostly clear. Lows in the lower 50s. Highs in the mid-70s. Again, the forecast for Galesburg and surrounding areas of central and northwest Illinois for tonight. Showers until midnight, then a chance of showers after midnight. Cooler. Lows in the lower 50s. North winds around 10 miles an hour with gusts up to 25 miles an hour. Chance of rain near 100%. Flood warning remains in effect until 7:15 p.m.

evening. What? Urban areas and small streams flooding caused by excessive rainfall continues. Where? Northwestern Henry County, Mercer County, Rock Island County, Whiteside County. When? Until 7:15 p.m. The following impacts are expected: flooding of rivers, creeks, streams, and other low-lying and flood-prone locations is imminent or occurring. Numerous roads remain closed due to flooding. Low water crossings are inundated with water and may not be passable. Expect many areas of slow-moving or standing water. Additional details: at 4:10 p.m., Doppler radar indicated that rainfall was continuing to move across the warned area. Between 1 and 2.5 inches of rain have already fallen. Law enforcement officials have reported several roads either partially inundated or totally inundated with standing water, and some are closed, especially in Rock Island County. Additional rainfall amounts of 0.2 to 0.7 inches are possible in the warned area through 8 p.m. Turn around. Don't drown when encountering flooded roads. Most flood deaths occur in vehicles. Be aware of your surroundings and do not drive on flooded roads. At 5 p.m. in Galesburg, light rain was falling. Visibility was 4 miles. The temperature was 64 degrees, the dew point was 64, and the relative humidity was 100%. The wind was north at 15 miles an hour. The pressure was 29.91 inches and rising. Elsewhere around the area, rain was falling, with a temperature of 70 at Peoria, 65 at Moline, 64 at Burlington, and 71 at Macomb. At Springfield, it was cloudy, with a temperature of 79. At Quincy, rain and fog were reported, with a temperature of 69. And once again at 5 p.m. in Galesburg, with light rain, the temperature was 64. The following is a summary of watches, warnings, and advisories in effect. For the KZZ66 listening area, an aerial flood warning remains in effect until 7:15 p.m. for the following counties: Henry and Mercer. A flood watch remains in effect until 1 a.m. Friday for the following counties: Henry and Mercer. And now a discussion of hazardous weather conditions for the following county: Knox, Illinois. This hazardous weather outlook is for Central Illinois, East Central Illinois, Southeast Illinois, and West Central Illinois. For tonight, periods of showers and isolated thunderstorms are expected through tonight. Areas of locally heavy rain are possible, potentially exceeding 2 inches. For Friday through Wednesday, no hazardous weather is expected at this time. Spotter information statement: spotter activation is not anticipated tonight. When flooding is a threat, keep these safety rules in mind. Never drive or walk across flood waters. It only takes 12 to 18 inches of water to sweep a vehicle off the road, and only 6 inches of moving water to knock over an adult. Do not drive around barricades. The road is closed for a reason. Most flood fatalities occur in vehicles. Besides your safety, you also put the lives of first responders at risk. If you live in a flood-prone area, or are camping in a low-lying area, move to higher ground. If you have water in your home, do not go into a room if standing water covers electrical outlets. Stay out of water that may have electricity in it. The time is currently 5:45 p.m. Central Daylight Time. 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Now for the official National Weather Service forecast for Galesburg and surrounding areas of central and northwest Illinois. Tonight, showers until midnight, then a chance of showers after midnight. Cooler with lows in the lower 50s. North winds around 10 miles an hour with gusts up to 25 miles an hour. Chance of rain near 100%. Friday, sunny. Highs in the mid-60s. North winds 10 to 15 miles an hour with gusts up to 25 miles an hour. Friday night, clear. Lows in the mid-40s. Northeast winds around 5 miles an hour. Saturday, sunny. Highs in the upper 60s. East winds around 5 miles an hour. Saturday night, mostly clear. Lows in the upper 40s. Southeast winds around 5 miles an hour until midnight, becoming light and variable. Sunday and Sunday night, mostly clear. Highs in the lower 70s. Lows in the mid 40s. Monday and Monday night, clear.
highs in the upper 60s, lows in the lower 40s. Tuesday and Tuesday night, mostly clear. Highs in the upper 60s, lows in the upper 40s. Wednesday, mostly sunny. Highs in the mid 70s. Wednesday night and Thursday, mostly clear. Lows in the lower 50s. Highs in the mid 70s. Again, the forecast for Galesburg and surrounding areas of central and northwest Illinois for tonight. Showers until midnight, then a chance of showers after midnight. Cooler. Lows in the lower 50s. North winds around 10 miles an hour with gusts up to 25 miles an hour. Chance of rain near 100%. At 5 p.m. in Galesburg, light rain was falling. Visibility was 4 miles. The temperature was 64 degrees, the dew point was 64, and the relative humidity was 100%. The wind was north at 15 miles an hour. The pressure was 29.91 inches and rising. Elsewhere around the area, rain was falling, with a temperature of 70 at Peoria, 65 at Moline, 64 at Burlington, and 71 at Macomb. At Springfield, it was cloudy, with a temperature of 79. At Quincy, rain and fog were reported, with a temperature of 69. And once again at 5 p.m. in Galesburg, with light rain, the temperature was 64. The following is a summary of watches, warnings, and advisories in effect. For the KZZ66 listening area, an aerial flood warning remains in effect until 7:15 p.m. for the following counties, Henry and Mercer. A flood watch remains in effect until 1 a.m. Friday for the following counties, Henry and Mercer. And now a discussion of hazardous weather conditions for the following county, Knox, Illinois. This hazardous weather outlook is for central Illinois, east central Illinois, southeast Illinois, and west central Illinois. For tonight, periods of showers and isolated thunderstorms are expected through tonight. Areas of locally heavy rain are possible, potentially exceeding 2 inches. For Friday through Wednesday, no hazardous weather is expected at this time. Spotter information statement, spotter activation is not anticipated tonight. When flooding is a threat, keep these safety rules in mind. Never drive or walk across flood waters. It only takes 12 to 18 inches of water to sweep a vehicle off the road, and only 6 inches of moving water to knock over an adult. Do not drive around barricades. The road is closed for a reason. Most flood fatalities occur in vehicles. Besides your safety, you also put the lives of first responders at risk. If you live in a flood-prone area, or are camping in a low-lying area, move to higher ground. If you have water in your home, do not go into a room if standing water covers electrical outlets. Stay out of water that may have electricity in it. The time is currently 5:50 p.m. Central Daylight Time. 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Now for the official National Weather Service forecast for Galesburg and surrounding areas of central and northwest Illinois. Tonight, showers until midnight, then a chance of showers after midnight. Cooler with lows in the lower 50s. North winds around 10 miles an hour with gusts up to 25 miles an hour. Chance of rain near 100%. Friday, sunny. Highs in the mid-60s. North winds 10 to 15 miles an hour with gusts up to 25 miles an hour. Friday night, clear. Lows in the mid-40s. Northeast winds around 5 miles an hour. Saturday, sunny. Highs in the upper 60s. East winds around 5 miles an hour. Saturday night, mostly clear. Lows in the upper 40s. Southeast winds around 5 miles an hour until midnight, becoming light and variable. Sunday and Sunday night, mostly clear. Highs in the lower 70s. Lows in the mid 40s. Monday and Monday night, clear. Highs in the upper 60s. Lows in the lower 40s. Tuesday and Tuesday night, mostly clear. Highs in the upper 60s. Lows in the upper 40s. Wednesday, mostly sunny. Highs in the mid 70s. Wednesday night and Thursday, mostly clear. Lows in the lower 50s. Highs in the mid 70s. Again, the forecast for Galesburg and surrounding areas of central and northwest Illinois for

potentially exceeding 2 inches. For Friday through Wednesday, no hazardous weather is expected at this time. Spotter information statement. Spotter activation is not anticipated tonight. Flood warning remains in effect until 7:15 p.m. this evening. What? Urban areas and small streams flooding caused by excessive rainfall continues. Where? Northwestern Henry County, Mercer County, Rock Island County, Whiteside County. When? Until 7:15 p.m. The following impacts are expected: flooding of rivers, creeks, streams, and other low-lying and flood-prone locations is imminent or occurring. Numerous roads remain closed due to flooding. Low-water crossings are inundated with water and may not be passable. Expect many areas of slow-moving or standing water. Additional details: at 4:10 p.m., Doppler radar indicated that rainfall was continuing to move across the warned area. Between 1 and 2.5 inches of rain have already fallen. Law enforcement officials have reported several roads either partially inundated or totally inundated with standing water, and some are closed, especially in Rock Island County. Additional rainfall amounts of 0.2 to 0.7 inches are possible in the warned area through 8 p.m. Turn around. Don't drown when encountering flooded roads. Most flood deaths occur in vehicles. Be aware of your surroundings and do not drive on flooded roads. When flooding is a threat, keep these safety rules in mind. Never drive or walk across flood waters. It only takes 12 to 18 inches of water to sweep a vehicle off the road, and only 6 inches of moving water to knock over an adult. Do not drive around barricades. The road is closed for a reason. Most flood fatalities occur in vehicles. Besides your safety, you also put the lives of first responders at risk. If you live in a flood-prone area or are camping in a low-lying area, move to higher ground. If you have water in your home, do not go into a room if standing water covers electrical outlets. Stay out of water that may have electricity in it. The time is currently 6:04 p.m. Central Daylight Time. 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Now for the official National Weather Service forecast for Galesburg and surrounding areas of central and northwest Illinois. Tonight, showers until midnight, then a chance of showers after midnight. Cooler with lows in the lower 50s. North winds around 10 miles an hour with gusts up to 25 miles an hour. Chance of rain near 100%. Friday, sunny. Highs in the mid-60s. North winds 10 to 15 miles an hour with gusts up to 25 miles an hour. Friday night, clear. Lows in the mid-40s. Northeast winds around 5 miles an hour. Saturday, sunny. Highs in the upper 60s. East winds around 5 miles an hour. Saturday night, mostly clear. Lows in the upper 40s. Southeast winds around 5 miles an hour until midnight, becoming light and variable. Sunday and Sunday night, mostly clear. Highs in the lower 70s. Lows in the mid-40s. Monday and Monday night, clear. Highs in the upper 60s. Lows in the lower 40s. Tuesday and Tuesday night, mostly clear. Highs in the upper 60s. Lows in the upper 40s. Wednesday, mostly sunny. Highs in the mid-70s. Wednesday night and Thursday, mostly clear. Lows in the lower 50s. Highs in the mid-70s. Again, the forecast for Galesburg and surrounding areas of central and northwest Illinois for tonight. Showers until midnight, then a chance of showers after midnight. Cooler. Lows in the lower 50s. North winds around 10 miles an hour with gusts up to 25 miles an hour. Chance of rain near 100%. At 6 p.m. in Galesburg, rain was falling. The temperature was 63 degrees, the dew point was 63, and the relative humidity was 100%. The wind was north at 12 miles an hour. The pressure was 29.94 inches and rising. Elsewhere around the area, rain was falling. It was 70 at Peoria, 65 at Moline, and 64 at Burlington. Quincy reported 69, Macomb reported 65, and Springfield reported 75. And once again at 6 p.m. in Galesburg, with rain, the temperature was 63. The following is a

Summary of watches, warnings, and advisories in effect. For the KZZ66 listening area, an aerial flood warning remains in effect until 7:15 p.m. for the following counties, Henry and Mercer. A flood watch remains in effect until 1 a.m. Friday for the following counties, Henry and Mercer. And now a discussion of hazardous weather conditions for the following county, Knox, Illinois. This hazardous weather outlook is for Central Illinois, East Central Illinois, Southeast Illinois, and West Central Illinois. For tonight, periods of showers and isolated thunderstorms are expected through tonight. Areas of locally heavy rain are possible, potentially exceeding 2 inches. For Friday through Wednesday, no hazardous weather is expected at this time. Spotter information statement, spotter activation is not anticipated tonight. When flooding is a threat, keep these safety rules in mind. Never drive or walk across flood waters. It only takes 12 to 18 inches of water to sweep a vehicle off the road, and only 6 inches of moving water to knock over an adult. Do not drive around barricades. The road is closed for a reason. Most flood fatalities occur in vehicles. Besides your safety, you also put the lives of first responders at risk. If you live in a flood-prone area, or are camping in a low-lying area, move to higher ground. If you have water in your home, do not go into a room if standing water covers electrical outlets. Stay out of water that may have electricity in it. The time is currently 6:08 p.m. Central Daylight Time. 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Now for the official National Weather Service forecast for Galesburg and surrounding areas of central and northwest Illinois. Tonight, showers until midnight, then a chance of showers after midnight. Cooler with lows in the lower 50s. North winds around 10 miles an hour with gusts up to 25 miles an hour. Chance of rain near 100%. Friday, sunny. Highs in the mid-60s. North winds 10 to 15 miles an hour with gusts up to 25 miles an hour. Friday night, clear. Lows in the mid-40s. Northeast winds around 5 miles an hour. Saturday, sunny. Highs in the upper 60s. East winds around 5 miles an hour. Saturday night, mostly clear. Lows in the upper 40s. Southeast winds around 5 miles an hour until midnight, becoming light and variable. Sunday and Sunday night, mostly clear. Highs in the lower 70s. Lows in the mid-40s. Monday and Monday night, clear. Highs in the upper 60s. Lows in the lower 40s. Tuesday and Tuesday night, mostly clear. Highs in the upper 60s. Lows in the upper 40s. Wednesday, mostly sunny. Highs in the mid-70s. Wednesday night and Thursday, mostly clear. Lows in the lower 50s. Highs in the mid-70s. Again, the forecast for Galesburg and surrounding areas of central and northwest Illinois for tonight. Showers until midnight, then a chance of showers after midnight. Cooler. Lows in the lower 50s. North winds around 10 miles an hour with gusts up to 25 miles an hour. Chance of rain near 100%. At 6 p.m. in Galesburg, rain was falling. The temperature was 63 degrees, the dew point was 63, and the relative humidity was 100%. The wind was north at 12 miles an hour. The pressure was 29.94 inches and rising. Elsewhere around the area, rain was falling. It was 70 at Peoria, 65 at Moline, and 64 at Burlington. Quincy reported 69, Macomb reported 65, and Springfield reported 75. And once again at 6 p.m. in Galesburg, with rain, the temperature was 63. The following is a summary of watches, warnings, and advisories in effect. For the KZZ66 listening area, an aerial flood warning remains in effect until 7:15 p.m. for the following counties, Henry and Mercer. A flood watch remains in effect until 1 a.m. Friday for the following counties, Henry and Mercer. And now a discussion of hazardous weather conditions for the following county, Knox, Illinois. This hazardous weather outlook is for Central Illinois, East Central Illinois, Southeast Illinois, and West Central Illinois. For tonight, periods of showers and isolated thunderstorms.

Thunderstorms are expected through tonight. Areas of locally heavy rain are possible, potentially exceeding 2 inches. For Friday through Wednesday, no hazardous weather is expected at this time. Spotter information statement. Spotter activation is not anticipated tonight. When flooding is a threat, keep these safety rules in mind. Never drive or walk across flood waters. It only takes 12 to 18 inches of water to sweep a vehicle off the road, and only 6 inches of moving water to knock over an adult. Do not drive around barricades. The road is closed for a reason. Most flood fatalities occur in vehicles. Besides your safety, you also put the lives of first responders at risk. If you live in a flood-prone area or are camping in a low-lying area, move to higher ground. If you have water in your home, do not go into a room if standing water covers electrical outlets. Stay out of water that may have electricity in it. The time is currently 6:13 p.m. Central Daylight Time. 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Now for the official National Weather Service forecast for Galesburg and surrounding areas of central and northwest Illinois. Tonight, showers until midnight, then a chance of showers after midnight. Cooler with lows in the lower 50s. North winds around 10 miles an hour with gusts up to 25 miles an hour. Chance of rain near 100%. Friday, sunny. Highs in the mid-60s. North winds 10 to 15 miles an hour with gusts up to 25 miles an hour. Friday night, clear. Lows in the mid-40s. Northeast winds around 5 miles an hour. Saturday, sunny. Highs in the upper 60s. East winds around 5 miles an hour. Saturday night, mostly clear. Lows in the upper 40s. Southeast winds around 5 miles an hour until midnight, becoming light and variable. Sunday and Sunday night, mostly clear. Highs in the lower 70s. Lows in the mid-40s. Monday and Monday night, clear. Highs in the upper 60s. Lows in the lower 40s. Tuesday and Tuesday night, mostly clear. Highs in the upper 60s. Lows in the upper 40s. Wednesday, mostly sunny. Highs in the mid-70s. Wednesday night and Thursday, mostly clear. Lows in the lower 50s. Highs in the mid-70s. Again, the forecast for Galesburg and surrounding areas of central and northwest Illinois for tonight. Showers until midnight, then a chance of showers after midnight. Cooler. Lows in the lower 50s. North winds around 10 miles an hour with gusts up to 25 miles an hour. Chance of rain near 100%. 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Programming originates from NOAA's National Weather Service office in Lincoln. 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At 6 p.m. in Galesburg, rain was falling. The temperature was 63 degrees, the dew point was 63, and the relative humidity was 100%. The wind was north at 12 miles an hour. The pressure was 29.94 inches and rising. Elsewhere around the area, rain was falling. It was 70 at Peoria, 65 at Moline, and 64 at Burlington. Quincy reported 69, Macomb reported 65, and Springfield reported 75. And once again at 6 p.m. in Galesburg, with rain, the temperature was 63. The following is a summary of watches, warnings, and advisories in effect. For the KZZ 66 listening area, an aerial flood warning remains in effect until 7:15 p.m. for the following counties, Henry and Mercer. A flood watch remains in effect until 1 a.m. Friday for the following counties, Henry and Mercer. And now a discussion of hazardous weather conditions for the following county, Knox, Illinois. This hazardous weather outlook is for Central Illinois, East Central Illinois, Southeast Illinois, and West Central Illinois. For tonight, periods of showers and isolated thunderstorms are expected through tonight. Areas of locally heavy rain are possible, potentially exceeding 2 inches. For Friday

Wednesday, no hazardous weather is expected at this time. Spotter information statement. Spotter activation is not anticipated tonight. When flooding is a threat, keep these safety rules in mind. Never drive or walk across flood waters. It only takes 12 to 18 inches of water to sweep a vehicle off the road, and only 6 inches of moving water to knock over an adult. Do not drive around barricades. The road is closed for a reason. Most flood fatalities occur in vehicles. Besides your safety, you also put the lives of first responders at risk. If you live in a flood-prone area, or are camping in a low-lying area, move to higher ground. If you have water in your home, do not go into a room if standing water covers electrical outlets. Stay out of water that may have electricity in it. The time is currently 6:18 p.m. Central Daylight Time. 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Now for the official National Weather Service forecast for Galesburg and surrounding areas of central and northwest Illinois. Tonight, showers until midnight, then a chance of showers after midnight. Cooler with lows in the lower 50s. North winds around 10 miles an hour with gusts up to 25 miles an hour. Chance of rain near 100%. Friday, sunny. Highs in the mid-60s. North winds 10 to 15 miles an hour with gusts up to 25 miles an hour. Friday night, clear. Lows in the mid-40s. Northeast winds around 5 miles an hour. Saturday, sunny. Highs in the upper 60s. East winds around 5 miles an hour. Saturday night, mostly clear. Lows in the upper 40s. Southeast winds around 5 miles an hour until midnight, becoming light and variable. Sunday and Sunday night, mostly clear. Highs in the lower 70s. Lows in the mid-40s. Monday and Monday night, clear. Highs in the upper 60s. Lows in the lower 40s. Tuesday and Tuesday night, mostly clear. Highs in the upper 60s. Lows in the upper 40s. Wednesday, mostly sunny. Highs in the mid-70s. Wednesday night and Thursday, mostly clear. Lows in the lower 50s. Highs in the mid-70s. Again, the forecast for Galesburg and surrounding areas of central and northwest Illinois for tonight. Showers until midnight, then a chance of showers after midnight. Cooler. Lows in the lower 50s. North winds around 10 miles an hour with gusts up to 25 miles an hour. Chance of rain near 100%. At 6 p.m. in Galesburg, rain was falling. The temperature was 63 degrees, the dew point was 63, and the relative humidity was 100%. The wind was north at 12 miles an hour. The pressure was 29.94 inches and rising. Elsewhere around the area, rain was falling. It was 70 at Peoria, 65 at Moline, and 64 at Burlington. Quincy reported 69, Macomb reported 65, and Springfield reported 75. And once again at 6 p.m. in Galesburg, with rain, the temperature was 63. The following is a summary of watches, warnings, and advisories in effect. For the KZZ 66 listening area, an aerial flood warning remains in effect until 7:15 p.m. for the following counties, Henry and Mercer. A flood watch remains in effect until 1 a.m. Friday for the following counties, Henry and Mercer. When flooding is a threat, keep these safety rules in mind. Never drive or walk across flood waters. It only takes 12 to 18 inches of water to sweep a vehicle off the road, and only 6 inches of moving water to knock over an adult. Do not drive around barricades. The road is closed for a reason. Most flood fatalities occur in vehicles. Besides your safety, you also put the lives of first responders at risk. If you live in a flood-prone area, or are camping in a low-lying area, move to higher ground. If you have water in your home, do not go into a room if standing water covers electrical outlets. Stay out of water that may have electricity in it. The time is currently 6:21 p.m. Central Daylight Time. 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Flood warning remains in effect until 7:15 p.m. this evening. What? Urban

areas and small streams. Flooding caused by excessive rainfall continues. Where? Northwestern Henry County, Mercer County, Rock Island County, Whiteside County. When? Until 7:15 p.m. The following impacts are expected: flooding of rivers, creeks, streams, and other low-lying and flood-prone locations is imminent or occurring. Numerous roads remain closed due to flooding. Low water crossings are inundated with water and may not be passable. Expect many areas of slow-moving or standing water. Additional details: at 4:10 p.m., Doppler radar indicated that rainfall was continuing to move across the warned area. Between 1 and 2.5 inches of rain have already fallen. Law enforcement officials have reported several roads either partially inundated or totally inundated with standing water, and some are closed, especially in Rock Island County. Additional rainfall amounts of 0.2 to 0.7 inches are possible in the warned area through 8 p.m. Turn around. Don't drown when encountering flooded roads. Most flood deaths occur in vehicles. Be aware of your surroundings and do not drive on flooded roads. Now for the official National Weather Service forecast for Galesburg and surrounding areas of central and northwest Illinois. Tonight, showers until midnight, then a chance of showers after midnight. Cooler with lows in the lower 50s. North winds around 10 miles an hour with gusts up to 25 miles an hour. Chance of rain near 100%. Friday, sunny. Highs in the mid-60s. North winds 10 to 15 miles an hour with gusts up to 25 miles an hour. Friday night, clear. Lows in the mid-40s. Northeast winds around 5 miles an hour. Saturday, sunny. Highs in the upper 60s. East winds around 5 miles an hour. Saturday night, mostly clear. Lows in the upper 40s. Southeast winds around 5 miles an hour until midnight, becoming light and variable. Sunday and Sunday night, mostly clear. Highs in the lower 70s. Lows in the mid-40s. Monday and Monday night, clear. Highs in the upper 60s. Lows in the lower 40s. Tuesday and Tuesday night, mostly clear. Highs in the upper 60s. Lows in the upper 40s. Wednesday, mostly sunny. Highs in the mid-70s. Wednesday night and Thursday, mostly clear. Lows in the lower 50s. Highs in the mid-70s. Again, the forecast for Galesburg and surrounding areas of central and northwest Illinois for tonight. Showers until midnight, then a chance of showers after midnight. Cooler. Lows in the lower 50s. North winds around 10 miles an hour with gusts up to 25 miles an hour. Chance of rain near 100%. When flooding is a threat, keep these safety rules in mind. Never drive or walk across flood waters. It only takes 12 to 18 inches of water to sweep a vehicle off the road, and only 6 inches of moving water to knock over an adult. Do not drive around barricades. The road is closed for a reason. Most flood fatalities occur in vehicles. Besides your safety, you also put the lives of first responders at risk. If you live in a flood-prone area or are camping in a low-lying area, move to higher ground. If you have water in your home, do not go into a room if standing water covers electrical outlets. Stay out of water that may have electricity in it. The time is currently 6:25 p.m. Central Daylight Time. 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Now for the official National Weather Service forecast for Galesburg and surrounding areas of central and northwest Illinois. Tonight, showers until midnight, then a chance of showers after midnight. Cooler with lows in the lower 50s. North winds around 10 miles an hour with gusts up to 25 miles an hour. Chance of rain near 100%. Friday, sunny. Highs in the mid-60s. North winds 10 to 15 miles an hour with gusts up to 25 miles an hour. Friday night, clear. Lows in the mid-40s. Northeast winds around 5 miles an hour. Saturday, sunny. Highs in the upper 60s. East winds around 5 miles an hour. Saturday night, mostly clear. Lows in the upper 40s. Southeast winds around 5 miles an hour until midnight, becoming light and variable. Sunday and Sunday night,

10 miles an hour with gusts up to 25 miles an hour. Chance of rain near 100%. At 6 p.m. in Galesburg, rain was falling. The temperature was 63 degrees, the dew point was 63, and the relative humidity was 100%. The wind was north at 12 miles an hour. The pressure was 29.94 inches and rising. Elsewhere around the area, rain was falling. It was 70 at Peoria, 65 at Moline, and 64 at Burlington. Quincy reported 69, Macomb reported 64, and Springfield reported 75. And once again at 6 p.m. in Galesburg, with rain, the temperature was 63. The following is a summary of watches, warnings, and advisories in effect. For the KZZ66 listening area, an aerial flood warning remains in effect until 7:15 p.m. for the following counties, Henry and Mercer. A flood watch remains in effect until 1 a.m. Friday for the following counties, Henry and Mercer. When flooding is a threat, keep these safety rules in mind. Never drive or walk across flood waters. It only takes 12 to 18 inches of water to sweep a vehicle off the road, and only 6 inches of moving water to knock over an adult. Do not drive around barricades. The road is closed for a reason. Most flood fatalities occur in vehicles. Besides your safety, you also put the lives of first responders at risk. If you live in a flood-prone area, or are camping in a low-lying area, move to higher ground. If you have water in your home, do not go into a room if standing water covers electrical outlets. Stay out of water that may have electricity in it. The time is currently 6:29 p.m. Central Daylight Time. 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Now for the official National Weather Service forecast for Galesburg and surrounding areas of central and northwest Illinois. Tonight, showers until midnight, then a chance of showers after midnight. Cooler with lows in the lower 50s. North winds around 10 miles an hour with gusts up to 25 miles an hour. Chance of rain near 100%. Friday, sunny. Highs in the mid-60s. North winds 10 to 15 miles an hour with gusts up to 25 miles an hour. Friday night, clear. Lows in the mid-40s. Northeast winds around 5 miles an hour. Saturday, sunny. Highs in the upper 60s. East winds around 5 miles an hour. Saturday night, mostly clear. Lows in the upper 40s. Southeast winds around 5 miles an hour until midnight, becoming light and variable. Sunday and Sunday night, mostly clear. Highs in the lower 70s. Lows in the mid-40s. Monday and Monday night, clear. Highs in the upper 60s. Lows in the lower 40s. Tuesday and Tuesday night, mostly clear. Highs in the upper 60s. Lows in the upper 40s. Wednesday, mostly sunny. Highs in the mid-70s. Wednesday night and Thursday, mostly clear. Lows in the lower 50s. Highs in the mid-70s. Again, the forecast for Galesburg and surrounding areas of central and northwest Illinois for tonight. Showers until midnight, then a chance of showers after midnight. Cooler. Lows in the lower 50s. North winds around 10 miles an hour with gusts up to 25 miles an hour. Chance of rain near 100%. At 6 p.m. in Galesburg, rain was falling. The temperature was 63 degrees, the dew point was 63, and the relative humidity was 100%. The wind was north at 12 miles an hour. The pressure was 29.94 inches and rising. Elsewhere around the area, rain was falling. It was 70 at Peoria, 65 at Moline, and 64 at Burlington. Quincy reported 69, Macomb reported 64, and Springfield reported 75. And once again at 6 p.m. in Galesburg, with rain, the temperature was 63. The following is a summary of watches, warnings, and advisories in effect. For the KZZ66 listening area, an aerial flood warning remains in effect until 7:15 p.m. for the following counties, Henry and Mercer. A flood watch remains in effect until 1 a.m. Friday for the following counties, Henry and Mercer. When flooding is a threat, keep these safety rules in mind. Never

dive or walk across flood waters. It only takes 12 to 18 inches of water to sweep a vehicle off the road, and only 6 inches of moving water to knock over an adult. Do not drive around barricades. The road is closed for a reason. Most flood fatalities occur in vehicles. Besides your safety, you also put the lives of first responders at risk. Most flood fatalities occur in vehicles. Besides your safety, you also put the lives of first responders at risk. If you live in a flood-prone area or are camping in a low-lying area, move to higher ground. If you have water in your home, do not go into a room if standing water covers electrical outlets. Stay out of water that may have electricity in it. The time is currently 6:33 p.m. Central Daylight Time. 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Now for the official National Weather Service forecast for Galesburg and surrounding areas of central and northwest Illinois. Tonight, showers until midnight, then a chance of showers after midnight. Cooler with lows in the lower 50s. North winds around 10 miles an hour with gusts up to 25 miles an hour. Chance of rain near 100%. Friday, sunny. Highs in the mid-60s. North winds 10 to 15 miles an hour with gusts up to 25 miles an hour. Friday night, clear. Lows in the mid-40s. Northeast winds around 5 miles an hour. Saturday, sunny. Highs in the upper 60s. East winds around 5 miles an hour. Saturday night, mostly clear. Lows in the upper 40s. Southeast winds around 5 miles an hour until midnight, becoming light and variable. Sunday and Sunday night, mostly clear. Highs in the lower 70s. Lows in the mid 40s. Monday and Monday night, clear. Highs in the upper 60s. Lows in the lower 40s. Tuesday and Tuesday night, mostly clear. Highs in the upper 60s. Lows in the upper 40s. Wednesday, mostly sunny. Highs in the mid-70s. Wednesday night and Thursday, mostly clear. Lows in the lower 50s. Highs in the mid-70s. Again, the forecast for Galesburg and surrounding areas of central and northwest Illinois for tonight. Showers until midnight, then a chance of showers after midnight. Cooler. Lows in the lower 50s. North winds around 10 miles an hour with gusts up to 25 miles an hour. Chance of rain near 100%. At 6 p.m. in Galesburg, rain was falling. The temperature was 63 degrees, the dew point was 63, and the relative humidity was 100%. The wind was north at 12 miles an hour. The pressure was 29.94 inches and rising. Elsewhere around the area, rain was falling. It was 70 at Peoria, 65 at Moline, and 64 at Burlington. Quincy reported 69, Macomb reported 64, and Springfield reported 75. And once again at 6 p.m. in Galesburg, with rain, the temperature was 63. The following is a summary of watches, warnings, and advisories in effect. For the KZZ66 listening area, an aerial flood warning remains in effect until 7:15 p.m. for the following counties, Henry and Mercer. A flood watch remains in effect until 1 a.m. Friday for the following counties, Henry and Mercer. When flooding is a threat, keep these safety rules in mind. Never drive or walk across flood waters. It only takes 12 to 18 inches of water to sweep a vehicle off the road, and only 6 inches of moving water to knock over an adult. Do not drive around barricades. The road is closed for a reason. Most flood fatalities occur in vehicles. Besides your safety, you also put the lives of first responders at risk. If you live in a flood-prone area or are camping in a low-lying area, move to higher ground. If you have water in your home, do not go into a room if standing water covers electrical outlets. Stay out of water that may have electricity in it. The time is currently 6:37 p.m. Central Daylight Time. 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Now for the official National Weather Service forecast for Galesburg and surrounding areas of central and northwest Illinois. Tonight, showers until midnight, then a chance of showers after midnight.

with lows in the lower 50s. North winds around 10 miles an hour with gusts up to 25 miles an hour. Chance of rain near 100%. Friday, sunny. Highs in the mid-60s. North winds 10 to 15 miles an hour with gusts up to 25 miles an hour. Friday night, clear. Lows in the mid-40s. Northeast winds around 5 miles an hour. Saturday, sunny. Highs in the upper 60s. East winds around 5 miles an hour. Saturday night, mostly clear. Lows in the upper 40s. Southeast winds around 5 miles an hour until midnight, becoming light and variable. Sunday and Sunday night, mostly clear. Highs in the lower 70s. Lows in the mid-40s. Monday and Monday night, clear. Highs in the upper 60s. Lows in the lower 40s. Tuesday and Tuesday night, mostly clear. Highs in the upper 60s. Lows in the upper 40s. Wednesday, mostly sunny. Highs in the mid-70s. Wednesday night and Thursday, mostly clear. Lows in the lower 50s. Highs in the mid-70s. Again, the forecast for Galesburg and surrounding areas of central and northwest Illinois for tonight. Showers until midnight, then a chance of showers after midnight. Cooler. Lows in the lower 50s. North winds around 10 miles an hour with gusts up to 25 miles an hour. Chance of rain near 100%. Now for the official National Weather Service forecast for Galesburg and surrounding areas of central and northwest Illinois. Rest of tonight, showers until midnight, then a chance of showers after midnight. Cooler with lows in the lower 50s. North winds around 10 miles an hour with gusts up to 25 miles an hour. Chance of rain near 100%. Friday, sunny. Highs in the mid-60s. North winds 10 to 15 miles an hour with gusts up to 25 miles an hour. Friday night, clear. Lows in the mid-40s. Northeast winds around 5 miles an hour. Saturday, sunny. Highs in the upper 60s. East winds around 5 miles an hour. Saturday night, mostly clear. Lows in the upper 40s. Southeast winds around 5 miles an hour until midnight, becoming light and variable. Sunday and Sunday night, mostly clear. Highs in the lower 70s. Lows in the mid-40s. Monday and Monday night, clear. Highs in the upper 60s. Lows in the lower 40s. Tuesday and Tuesday night, mostly clear. Highs in the upper 60s. Lows in the upper 40s. Wednesday, mostly sunny. Highs in the mid-70s. Wednesday night and Thursday, mostly clear. Lows in the lower 50s. Highs in the mid-70s. Again, the forecast for Galesburg and surrounding areas of central and northwest Illinois for the rest of tonight. Showers until midnight, then a chance of showers after midnight. Cooler. Lows in the lower 50s. North winds around 10 miles an hour with gusts up to 25 miles an hour. Chance of rain near 100%. At 6 p.m. in Galesburg, rain was falling. The temperature was 63 degrees, the dew point was 63, and the relative humidity was 100%. The wind was north at 12 miles an hour. The pressure was 29.94 inches and rising. Elsewhere around the area, rain was falling. It was 70 at Peoria, 65 at Moline, and 64 at Burlington. Quincy reported 69, Macomb reported 64, and Springfield reported 75. And once again at 6 p.m. in Galesburg, with rain, the temperature was 63. The following is a summary of watches, warnings, and advisories in effect. For the KZZ 66 listening area, an aerial flood warning remains in effect until 7:15 p.m. for the following counties, Henry and Mercer. A flood watch remains in effect until 1 a.m. Friday for the following counties, Henry and Mercer. When flooding is a threat, keep these safety rules in mind. Never drive or walk across flood waters. It only takes 12 to 18 inches of water to sweep a vehicle off the road, and only 6 inches of moving water to knock over an adult. Do not drive around barricades. The road is closed for a reason. Most flood fatalities occur in vehicles. Besides your safety, you also put the lives of first responders

at risk. If you live in a flood-prone area or are camping in a low-lying area, move to higher ground. If you have water in your home, do not go into a room if standing water covers electrical outlets. Stay out of water that may have electricity in it. Flood warning remains in effect until 7:15 p.m. this evening. What? Urban areas and small streams flooding caused by excessive rainfall continues. Where? Northwestern Henry County, Mercer County, Rock Island County, Whiteside County. When? Until 7:15 p.m. The following impacts are expected: flooding of rivers, creeks, streams, and other low-lying and flood-prone locations is imminent or occurring. Numerous roads remain closed due to flooding. Low water crossings are inundated with water and may not be passable. Expect many areas of slow-moving or standing water. Additional details: at 4:10 p.m., Doppler radar indicated that rainfall was continuing to move across the warned area. Between 1 and 2.5 inches of rain have already fallen. Law enforcement officials have reported several roads either partially inundated or totally inundated with standing water, and some are closed, especially in Rock Island County. Additional rainfall amounts of 0.2 to 0.7 inches are possible in the warned area through 8 p.m. Turn around. Don't drown when encountering flooded roads. Most flood deaths occur in vehicles. Be aware of your surroundings and do not drive on flooded roads. The time is currently 6:44 p.m. Central Daylight Time. You're listening to NOAA Weather Radio All Hazards, station KZZ66 in Galesburg. Now for the official National Weather Service forecast for Galesburg and surrounding areas of central and northwest Illinois. Rest of tonight, showers until midnight, then a chance of showers after midnight. Cooler with lows in the lower 50s. North winds around 10 miles an hour with gusts up to 25 miles an hour. Chance of rain near 100%. Friday, sunny. Highs in the mid-60s. North winds 10 to 15 miles an hour with gusts up to 25 miles an hour. Friday night, clear. Lows in the mid-40s. Northeast winds around 5 miles an hour. Saturday, sunny. Highs in the upper 60s. East winds around 5 miles an hour. Saturday night, mostly clear. Lows in the upper 40s. Southeast winds around 5 miles an hour until midnight, becoming light and variable. Sunday and Sunday night, mostly clear. Highs in the lower 70s. Lows in the mid 40s. Monday and Monday night, clear. Highs in the upper 60s. Lows in the lower 40s. Tuesday and Tuesday night, mostly clear. Highs in the upper 60s. Lows in the upper 40s. Wednesday, mostly sunny. Highs in the mid-70s. Wednesday night and Thursday, mostly clear. Lows in the lower 50s. Highs in the mid-70s. Again, the forecast for Galesburg and surrounding areas of central and northwest Illinois for the rest of tonight: showers until midnight, then a chance of showers after midnight. Cooler. Lows in the lower 50s. North winds around 10 miles an hour with gusts up to 25 miles an hour. Chance of rain near 100%. At 6 p.m. in Galesburg, rain was falling. The temperature was 63 degrees, the dew point was 63, and the relative humidity was 100%. The wind was north at 12 miles an hour. The pressure was 29.94 inches and rising. Elsewhere around the area, rain was falling. It was 70 at Peoria, 65 at Moline, and 64 at Burlington. Quincy reported 69, Macomb reported 64, and Springfield reported 75. And once again at 6 p.m. in Galesburg, with rain, the temperature was 63. The following is a summary of watches, warnings, and advisories in effect. For the KZZ66 listening area, an aerial flood warning remains in effect until 7:15 p.m. for the following counties: Henry and Mercer. A flood watch remains in effect until 1 a.m. Friday for the following counties: Henry and Mercer. When flooding is a threat, keep these safety rules in mind. Never drive or walk across flood waters. It only takes 12 to 18 inches of water to sweep a vehicle off the road, and only 6 inches of moving water to knock over an adult. Do not drive around barricades.
the road is closed for a reason. Most flood fatalities occur in vehicles. Besides your safety, you also put the lives of first responders at risk. If you live in a flood-prone area or are camping in a low-lying area, move to higher ground. If you have water in your home, do not go into a room if standing water covers electrical outlets. 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The time is currently 6:48 p.m. Central Daylight Time. 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Now for the official National Weather Service forecast for Galesburg and surrounding areas of central and northwest Illinois. Rest of tonight, showers until midnight, then a chance of showers after midnight. Cooler with lows in the lower 50s. North winds around 10 miles an hour with gusts up to 25 miles an hour. Chance of rain near 100%. Friday, sunny. Highs in the mid-60s. North winds 10 to 15 miles an hour with gusts up to 25 miles an hour. Friday night, clear. Lows in the mid-40s. Northeast winds around 5 miles an hour. Saturday, sunny. Highs in the upper 60s. East winds around 5 miles an hour. Saturday night, mostly clear. Lows in the upper 40s. Southeast winds around 5 miles an hour until midnight, becoming light and variable. Sunday and Sunday night, mostly clear. Highs in the lower 70s. Lows in the mid-40s. Monday and Monday night, clear. Highs in the upper 60s. Lows in the lower 40s. Tuesday and Tuesday night, mostly clear. Highs in the upper 60s. Lows in the upper 40s. Wednesday, mostly sunny. Highs in the mid-70s. Wednesday night and Thursday, mostly clear. Lows in the lower 50s. Highs in the mid-70s. Again, the forecast for Galesburg and surrounding areas of central and northwest Illinois for the rest of tonight. Showers until midnight, then a chance of showers after midnight. Cooler. Lows in the lower 50s. North winds around 10 miles an hour with gusts up to 25 miles an hour. Chance of rain near 100%. At 6 p.m. in Galesburg, rain was falling. The temperature was 63 degrees, the dew point was 63, and the relative humidity was 100%. The wind was north at 12 miles an hour. The pressure was 29.94 inches and rising. Elsewhere around the area, rain was falling. It was 70 at Peoria, 65 at Moline, and 64 at Burlington. Quincy reported 69, Macomb reported 64, and Springfield reported 75. And once again at 6 p.m. in Galesburg, with rain, the temperature was 63. The following is a summary of watches, warnings, and advisories in effect. For the KZZ 66 listening area, an aerial flood warning remains in effect until 7:15 p.m. for the following counties, Henry and Mercer. A flood watch remains in effect until 1 a.m. Friday for the following counties, Henry and Mercer. When flooding is a threat, keep these safety rules in mind. Never drive or walk across flood waters. It only takes 12 to 18 inches of water to sweep a vehicle off the road, and only 6 inches of moving water to knock over an adult. Do not drive around barricades. The road is closed for a reason. Most flood fatalities occur in vehicles. Besides your safety, you also put the lives of first responders at risk. If you live in a flood-prone area or are camping in a low-lying area, move to higher ground. If you have water in your home, do not go into a room if standing water covers electrical outlets. Stay out of water that may have electricity in it. The time is currently 6:52 p.m. Central Daylight Time. 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Now for the official National Weather Service forecast for Galesburg and surrounding areas of central and northwest Illinois. Rest of tonight, showers until midnight, then a chance of showers after midnight. Cooler with lows in the lower 50s. North winds around 10 miles an hour with gusts up to 25 miles an hour. Chance of rain near 100%. Friday, sunny. Highs in the mid-60s. North winds 10 to 15 miles an hour with gusts up to 25 miles an hour.
Friday night,